be capable of producing strong wind gusts and hail. The rain will continue overnight into Thursday, with a widespread 3/4 to 1.5 inches likely. Areas near and south of Interstate 70 have a 20 to 40% chance of seeing more than 2 inches of accumulation. There is a chance of thunderstorms Saturday afternoon through Monday evening. Spotter information statement, spotter activation is not anticipated tonight. The Champaign, Illinois Airport climate summary for this evening, as of 4 p.m., September 8, 2026. Today's high temperature was 87 degrees. The normal high is 82. Today's low temperature was 57 degrees. The normal low is 57. No precipitation fell today. Sunset tonight is at 7:13 p.m. Sunrise tomorrow is at 6:28 a.m. The Mattoon, Illinois Airport climate summary for this evening, as of 4 p.m., September 8, 2026. Today's high temperature was 91 degrees. The normal high is 81. Today's low temperature was 60 degrees. The normal low is 59. No precipitation fell today. Sunset tonight is at 7:13 p.m. Sunrise tomorrow is at 6:29 a.m. The time is currently 7:01 p.m. Central Daylight Time. 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Now for the official National Weather Service forecast for Champaign, Urbana, and surrounding areas of East Central Illinois. Rest of tonight, mostly clear. Not as cool with lows in the lower 70s. South winds 5 to 10 miles an hour. Wednesday, mostly sunny with a slight chance of showers and thunderstorms. Humid with highs in the lower 90s. Southwest winds 5 to 10 miles an hour with gusts up to 20 miles an hour, becoming west in the afternoon. Chance of rain 20%. Heat index values up to 100. Wednesday night, mostly cloudy with a chance of thunderstorms. A chance of showers. Humid with lows in the upper 60s. Northwest winds 5 to 10 miles an hour. Chance of rain 50%. Thursday, showers likely in the morning, then partly sunny with a chance of showers in the afternoon. Not as warm with highs in the lower 80s. Northwest winds 5 to 10 miles an hour. Chance of rain 70%. Thursday night, partly cloudy until midnight, then clearing. Lows in the upper 50s. Northeast winds around 5 miles an hour. Friday and Friday night, mostly clear. Highs in the lower 80s. Lows in the lower 60s. Saturday, mostly sunny. Highs in the upper 80s. Saturday night, partly cloudy until midnight, then becoming mostly cloudy. A chance of showers. Lows in the mid-60s. Chance of rain 40%. Sunday through Monday, partly cloudy with a chance of showers. Highs in the mid-80s. Lows in the mid-60s. Chance of rain 30%. Monday night and Tuesday, partly cloudy. A chance of showers. Lows in the mid-60s. Highs in the mid-80s. Chance of rain 50%. Again, the forecast for Champaign, Urbana, and surrounding areas of East Central Illinois for the rest of tonight, mostly clear. Not as cool. Lows in the lower 70s. South winds 5 to 10 miles an hour. And now a discussion of hazardous weather conditions for the following counties in Illinois: Champaign, Coles, DeWitt, Douglas, Edgar, Moultrie, Piatt, and Vermilion. This hazardous weather outlook is for Central Illinois, East Central Illinois, Southeast Illinois, and West Central Illinois. Day 1, late afternoon and tonight. No hazardous weather is expected at this time. For Wednesday through Monday, hot and more humid conditions will prevail on Wednesday afternoon, with heat indices peaking from 99 to 104 degrees, highest south of Interstate 70. Isolated to scattered thunderstorms will develop during Wednesday afternoon, becoming more widespread during the evening. A few of the storms will be capable of producing strong wind gusts and hail. The rain will continue overnight into Thursday, with a widespread 3/4 to 1.5 inches likely. Areas near and south of Interstate 70 have a 20 to 40% chance of seeing more than 2 inches of accumulation. There is a chance of thunderstorms Saturday afternoon through Monday evening. Spotter information statement, spotter activation is not anticipated tonight.
The time is currently 7:04 a.m. Central Daylight Time. 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Now for the official National Weather Service forecast for Champaign, Urbana, and surrounding areas of East Central Illinois. Rest of tonight, mostly clear. Not as cool with lows in the lower 70s. South winds 5 to 10 miles an hour. Wednesday, mostly sunny with a slight chance of showers and thunderstorms. Humid with highs in the lower 90s. Southwest winds 5 to 10 miles an hour with gusts up to 20 miles an hour, becoming west in the afternoon. Chance of rain 20%. Heat index values up to 100. Wednesday night, mostly cloudy with a chance of thunderstorms. A chance of showers. Humid with lows in the upper 60s. Northwest winds 5 to 10 miles an hour. Chance of rain 50%. Thursday, showers likely in the morning, then partly sunny with a chance of showers in the afternoon. Not as warm with highs in the lower 80s. Northwest winds 5 to 10 miles an hour. Chance of rain 70%. Thursday night, partly cloudy until midnight, then clearing. Lows in the upper 50s. Northeast winds around 5 miles an hour. Friday and Friday night, mostly clear. Highs in the lower 80s. Lows in the lower 60s. Saturday, mostly sunny. Highs in the upper 80s. Saturday night, partly cloudy until midnight, then becoming mostly cloudy. A chance of showers. Lows in the mid-60s. Chance of rain 40%. Sunday through Monday, partly cloudy with a chance of showers. Highs in the mid-80s. Lows in the mid-60s. Chance of rain 30%. Monday night and Tuesday, partly cloudy. A chance of showers. Lows in the mid-60s. Highs in the mid-80s. Chance of rain 50%. Again, the forecast for Champaign, Urbana, and surrounding areas of East Central Illinois for the rest of tonight, mostly clear. Not as cool. Lows in the lower 70s. South winds 5 to 10 miles an hour. 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Programming originates from NOAA's National Weather Service office in Lincoln and transmits from the WCIA television tower near Seymour. 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At 7 p.m. at the Champaign Airport, skies were clear. The temperature was 78 degrees, the dew point was 69, and the relative humidity was 73%. The heat index was 80. The wind was east at 3 miles an hour. The pressure was 30.07 inches and falling. Elsewhere around the area, skies ranged from clear to partly cloudy. It was 85 at Peoria, 80 at Bloomington, 79 at Rantoul, and 81 at Paris. Terre Haute reported 83, Mattoon reported 82, Decatur reported 83, and Springfield reported 87. And once again at 7 p.m. at the Champaign Airport, under clear skies, the temperature was 78, and the heat index was 80. Looking elsewhere around the Midwest at 7 p.m., Chicago was mostly cloudy, and 82. Indianapolis was mostly cloudy, and 83. St. Louis was mostly cloudy, and 90. Kansas City was clear, and 91. Des Moines reported a thunderstorm, and 74. Milwaukee was mostly cloudy, and 75. And now a discussion of hazardous weather conditions for the following counties in Illinois: Champaign, Coles, DeWitt, Douglas, Edgar, Moultrie, Piatt, and Vermilion. This hazardous weather outlook is for Central Illinois, East Central Illinois, Southeast Illinois, and West Central Illinois. Day 1, late afternoon and tonight. No hazardous weather is expected at this time. For Wednesday through Monday, hot and more humid conditions will prevail on Wednesday afternoon, with heat indices peaking from 99 to 104 degrees, highest south of Interstate 70. Isolated to scattered thunderstorms will develop during Wednesday afternoon, becoming more widespread during the evening. A few of the storms will be capable of producing strong wind gusts and hail.
The rain will continue overnight into Thursday.

with a widespread 3/4 to 1.5 inches likely. Areas near and south of Interstate 70 have a 20 to 40% chance of seeing more than 2 inches of accumulation. There is a chance of thunderstorm Saturday afternoon through Monday evening. Spotter information statement. Spotter activation is not anticipated tonight. The time is currently 7:10 p.m. Central Daylight Time. 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Now for the official National Weather Service forecast for Champaign, Urbana, and surrounding areas of East Central Illinois. Rest of tonight, mostly clear. Not as cool with lows in the lower 70s. South winds 5 to 10 miles an hour. Wednesday, mostly sunny with a slight chance of showers and thunderstorms. Humid with highs in the lower 90s. Southwest winds 5 to 10 miles an hour with gusts up to 20 miles an hour, becoming west in the afternoon. Chance of rain 20%. Heat index values up to 100. Wednesday night, mostly cloudy with a chance of thunderstorms. A chance of showers. Humid with lows in the upper 60s. Northwest winds 5 to 10 miles an hour. Chance of rain 50%. Thursday, showers likely in the morning, then partly sunny with a chance of showers in the afternoon. Not as warm with highs in the lower 80s. Northwest winds 5 to 10 miles an hour. Chance of rain 70%. Thursday night, partly cloudy until midnight, then clearing. Lows in the upper 50s. Northeast winds around 5 miles an hour. Friday and Friday night, mostly clear. Highs in the lower 80s. Lows in the lower 60s. Saturday, mostly sunny. Highs in the upper 80s. Saturday night, partly cloudy until midnight, then becoming mostly cloudy. A chance of showers. Lows in the mid-60s. Chance of rain 40%. Sunday through Monday, partly cloudy with a chance of showers. Highs in the mid-80s. Lows in the mid-60s. Chance of rain 30%. Monday night and Tuesday, partly cloudy. A chance of showers. Lows in the mid-60s. Highs in the mid-80s. Chance of rain 50%. Again, the forecast for Champaign, Urbana, and surrounding areas of East Central Illinois for the rest of tonight, mostly clear. Not as cool. Lows in the lower 70s. South winds 5 to 10 miles an hour. At 7 p.m. at the Champaign Airport, skies were clear. The temperature was 78 degrees, the dew point was 69, and the relative humidity was 73%. The heat index was 80. The wind was east at 3 miles an hour. The pressure was 30.07 inches and falling. Elsewhere around the area, skies ranged from clear to partly cloudy. It was 85 at Peoria, 80 at Bloomington, 79 at Rantoul, and 81 at Paris. Terre Haute reported 83, Mattoon reported 82, Decatur reported 83, and Springfield reported 87. And once again at 7 p.m. at the Champaign Airport, under clear skies, the temperature was 78, and the heat index was 80. Looking elsewhere around the Midwest at 7 p.m., Chicago was mostly cloudy, and 82. Indianapolis was mostly cloudy, and 83. St. Louis was mostly cloudy, and 90. Kansas City was clear, and 91. Des Moines reported a thunderstorm, and 74. Milwaukee was mostly cloudy, and 75. And now a discussion of hazardous weather conditions for the following counties in Illinois: Champaign, Coles, DeWitt, Douglas, Edgar, Moultrie, Piatt, and Vermilion. This hazardous weather outlook is for Central Illinois, East Central Illinois, Southeast Illinois, and West Central Illinois. Day 1, late afternoon and tonight. No hazardous weather is expected at this time. For Wednesday through Monday, hot and more humid conditions will prevail on Wednesday afternoon, with heat indices peaking from 99 to 104 degrees, highest south of Interstate 70. Isolated to scattered thunderstorms will develop during Wednesday afternoon, becoming more widespread during the evening. A few of the storms will be capable of producing strong wind gusts and hail. The rain will continue overnight into Thursday, with a widespread 3/4 to 1.5 inches likely. Areas near and south of Interstate 70 have a 20 to 40% chance of seeing more than 2 inches of accumulation. There is a

with heat indices peaking from 99 to 104 degrees, highest south of Interstate 70. Isolated to scattered thunderstorms will develop during Wednesday afternoon, becoming more widespread during the evening. A few of the storms will be capable of producing strong wind gusts and hail. The rain will continue overnight into Thursday, with a widespread 3/4 to 1.5 inches likely. Areas near and south of Interstate 70 have a 20 to 40% chance of seeing more than 2 inches of accumulation. There is a chance of thunderstorms Saturday afternoon through Monday evening. Spotter information statement, spotter activation is not anticipated tonight. The time is currently 7:25 p.m. Central Daylight Time. 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Now for the official National Weather Service forecast for Champaign, Urbana and surrounding areas of East Central Illinois. Rest of tonight, mostly clear. Not as cool with lows in the lower 70s. South winds 5 to 10 miles an hour. Wednesday, mostly sunny with a slight chance of showers and thunderstorms. Humid with highs in the lower 90s. Southwest winds 5 to 10 miles an hour with gusts up to 20 miles an hour, becoming west in the afternoon. Chance of rain 20%. Heat index values up to 100. Wednesday night, mostly cloudy with a chance of thunderstorms. A chance of showers. Humid with lows in the upper 60s. Northwest winds 5 to 10 miles an hour. Chance of rain 50%. Thursday, showers likely in the morning, then partly sunny with a chance of showers in the afternoon. Not as warm with highs in the lower 80s. Northwest winds 5 to 10 miles an hour. Chance of rain 70%. Thursday night, partly cloudy until midnight, then clearing. Lows in the upper 50s. Northeast winds around 5 miles an hour. Friday and Friday night, mostly clear. Highs in the lower 80s. Lows in the lower 60s. Saturday, mostly sunny. Highs in the upper 80s. Saturday night, partly cloudy until midnight, then becoming mostly cloudy. A chance of showers. Lows in the mid-60s. Chance of rain 40%. Sunday through Monday, partly cloudy with a chance of showers. Highs in the mid-80s. Lows in the mid-60s. Chance of rain 30%. Monday night and Tuesday, partly cloudy. A chance of showers. Lows in the mid-60s. Highs in the mid-80s. Chance of rain 50%. Again, the forecast for Champaign, Urbana and surrounding areas of East Central Illinois for the rest of tonight, mostly clear. Not as cool. Lows in the lower 70s. South winds 5 to 10 miles an hour. At 7 p.m. at the Champaign Airport, skies were clear. The temperature was 78 degrees, the dew point was 69, and the relative humidity was 73%. The heat index was 80. The wind was east at 3 miles an hour. The pressure was 30.07 inches and falling. Elsewhere around the area, skies ranged from clear to partly cloudy. It was 85 at Peoria, 80 at Bloomington, 79 at Rantoul, and 81 at Paris. Terre Haute reported 83, Mattoon reported 82, Decatur reported 83, and Springfield reported 87. And once again at 7 p.m. at the Champaign Airport, under clear skies, the temperature was 78, and the heat index was 80. Looking elsewhere around the Midwest at 7 p.m., Chicago was mostly cloudy, and 82. Indianapolis was mostly cloudy, and 83. St. Louis was mostly cloudy, and 90. Kansas City was clear, and 91. Des Moines reported thunder, and 74. Milwaukee was mostly cloudy, and 75. And now a discussion of hazardous weather conditions for the following counties in Illinois: Champaign, Coles, DeWitt, Douglas, Edgar, Moultrie, Piatt, and Vermilion. This hazardous weather outlook is for Central Illinois, East Central Illinois, Southeast Illinois, and West Central Illinois. Day 1, late afternoon and tonight. No hazardous weather is expected at this time. For Wednesday through Monday, hot and more humid conditions will prevail on Wednesday afternoon, with heat indices peaking from 99 to 104 degrees, highest south of Interstate 70. Isolated to scattered thunderstorms will develop during Wednesday afternoon, becoming more widespread during the

evening. A few of the storms will be capable of producing strong wind gusts and hail. The rain will continue overnight into Thursday, with a widespread 3/4 to 1.5 inches likely. Areas near and south of Interstate 70 have a 20 to 40% chance of seeing more than 2 inches of accumulation. There is a chance of thunderstorms Saturday afternoon through Monday evening. Spotter information statement, spotter activation is not anticipated tonight. The Champaign, Illinois Airport climate summary for this evening, as of 4 p.m., September 8, 2026. Today's high temperature was 87 degrees. The normal high is 82. Today's low temperature was 57 degrees. The normal low is 57. No precipitation fell today. Sunset tonight is at 7:13 p.m. Sunrise tomorrow is at 6:28 a.m. The Mattoon, Illinois Airport climate summary for this evening, as of 4 p.m., September 8, 2026. Today's high temperature was 91 degrees. The normal high is 81. Today's low temperature was 60 degrees. The normal low is 59. No precipitation fell today. Sunset tonight is at 7:13 p.m. Sunrise tomorrow is at 6:29 a.m. The time is currently 7:31 p.m. Central Daylight Time. 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Now for the official National Weather Service forecast for Champaign, Urbana, and surrounding areas of East Central Illinois. Rest of tonight, mostly clear. Not as cool with lows in the lower 70s. South winds 5 to 10 miles an hour. Wednesday, mostly sunny with a slight chance of showers and thunderstorms. Humid with highs in the lower 90s. Southwest winds 5 to 10 miles an hour with gusts up to 20 miles an hour, becoming west in the afternoon. Chance of rain 20%. Heat index values up to 100. Wednesday night, mostly cloudy with a chance of thunderstorms. A chance of showers. Humid with lows in the upper 60s. Northwest winds 5 to 10 miles an hour. Chance of rain 50%. Thursday, showers likely in the morning, then partly sunny with a chance of showers in the afternoon. Not as warm with highs in the lower 80s. Northwest winds 5 to 10 miles an hour. Chance of rain 70%. Thursday night, partly cloudy until midnight, then clearing. Lows in the upper 50s. Northeast winds around 5 miles an hour. Friday and Friday night, mostly clear. Highs in the lower 80s. Lows in the lower 60s. Saturday, mostly sunny. Highs in the upper 80s. Saturday night, partly cloudy until just around 5 miles an hour. Friday and Friday night, mostly clear. Highs in the lower 80s. Lows in the lower 60s. Saturday, mostly sunny. Highs in the upper 80s. Saturday night, partly cloudy until midnight, then becoming mostly cloudy. A chance of showers. Lows in the mid-60s. Chance of rain 40%. Sunday through Monday, partly cloudy with a chance of showers. Highs in the mid-80s. Lows in the mid-60s. Chance of rain 30%. Monday night and Tuesday, partly cloudy. A chance of showers. Lows in the mid-60s. Highs in the mid-80s. Chance of rain 50%. Again, the forecast for Champaign, Urbana, and surrounding areas of East Central Illinois for the rest of tonight, mostly clear. Not as cool. Lows in the lower 70s. South winds 5 to 10 miles an hour. At 7 p.m. at the Champaign Airport, skies were clear. The temperature was 78 degrees, the dew point was 69, and the relative humidity was 73%. The heat index was 80. The wind was east at 3 miles an hour. The pressure was 30.07 inches and falling. Elsewhere around the area, skies ranged from clear to partly cloudy. It was 85 at Peoria, 80 at Bloomington, 79 at Rantoul, and 81 at Paris. Terre Haute reported 83, Mattoon reported 82, Decatur reported 83, and Springfield reported 87. And once again at 7 p.m. at the Champaign Airport, under clear skies, the temperature was 78, and the heat index was 80. Looking elsewhere around the Midwest at 7 p.m., Chicago was mostly cloudy, and 82.

Indianapolis was mostly cloudy and 83. St. Louis was mostly cloudy and 90. Kansas City was clear and 91. Des Moines reported thunder and 74. Milwaukee was mostly cloudy and 75. And now a discussion of hazardous weather conditions for the following counties in Illinois: Champaign, Coles, DeWitt, Douglas, Edgar, Moultrie, Piatt, and Vermilion. This hazardous weather outlook is for Central Illinois, East Central Illinois, Southeast Illinois, and West Central Illinois. Day 1, late afternoon and tonight. No hazardous weather is expected at this time. For Wednesday through Monday, hot and more humid conditions will prevail on Wednesday afternoon, with heat indices peaking from 99 to 104 degrees, highest south of Interstate 70. Isolated to scattered thunderstorms will develop during Wednesday afternoon, becoming more widespread during the evening. A few of the storms will be capable of producing strong wind gusts and hail. The rain will continue overnight into Thursday, with a widespread 3/4 to 1.5 inches likely. Areas near and south of Interstate 70 have a 20 to 40% chance of seeing more than 2 inches of accumulation. There is a chance of thunderstorm Saturday afternoon through Monday evening. Spotter information statement: spotter activation is not anticipated tonight. The time is currently 7:36 p.m. Central Daylight Time. 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Now for the official National Weather Service forecast for Champaign, Urbana, and surrounding areas of East Central Illinois. Rest of tonight, mostly clear. Not as cool with lows in the lower 70s. South winds 5 to 10 miles an hour. Wednesday, mostly sunny with a slight chance of showers and thunderstorms. Humid with highs in the lower 90s. Southwest winds 5 to 10 miles an hour with gusts up to 20 miles an hour, becoming west in the afternoon. Chance of rain 20%. Heat index values up to 100. Wednesday night, mostly cloudy with a chance of thunderstorms. A chance of showers. Humid with lows in the upper 60s. Northwest winds 5 to 10 miles an hour. Chance of rain 50%. Thursday, showers likely in the morning, then partly sunny with a chance of showers in the afternoon. Not as warm with highs in the lower 80s. Northwest winds 5 to 10 miles an hour. Chance of rain 70%. Thursday night, partly cloudy until midnight, then clearing. Lows in the upper 50s. Northeast winds around 5 miles an hour. Friday and Friday night, mostly clear. Highs in the lower 80s. Lows in the lower 60s. Saturday, mostly sunny. Highs in the upper 80s. Saturday night, partly cloudy until midnight, then becoming mostly cloudy. A chance of showers. Lows in the mid-60s. Chance of rain 40%. Sunday through Monday, partly cloudy with a chance of showers. Highs in the mid-80s. Lows in the mid-60s. Chance of rain 30%. Monday night and Tuesday, partly cloudy. A chance of showers. Lows in the mid-60s. Highs in the mid-80s. Chance of rain 50%. Again, the forecast for Champaign, Urbana, and surrounding areas of East Central Illinois for the rest of tonight, mostly clear. Not as cool. Lows in the lower 70s. South winds 5 to 10 miles an hour. Now for the official National Weather Service forecast for Champaign, Urbana, and surrounding areas of East Central Illinois. Rest of tonight, mostly clear. Not as cool with lows in the lower 70s. South winds 5 to 10 miles an hour. Wednesday, mostly sunny with a slight chance of showers and thunderstorms. Humid with highs in the lower 90s. Southwest winds 5 to 10 miles an hour with gusts up to 20 miles an hour, becoming west in the afternoon. Chance of rain 20%. Heat index values up to 100. Wednesday night, mostly cloudy with a chance of thunderstorms. A chance of showers. Humid with lows in the upper 60s. Northwest winds 5 to 10 miles an hour. Chance of rain 50%. Thursday, showers likely in the morning, then partly sunny with a chance of showers in the afternoon. Not as warm with highs in the lower 80s. Northwest winds 5 to 10 miles an hour. Chance of rain 70%. Thursday night, partly cloudy until

lots of showers. Lows in the mid-60s. Chance of rain 40%. Sunday through Monday, partly cloudy with a chance of showers. Highs in the mid-80s. Lows in the mid-60s. Chance of rain 30%. Monday night and Tuesday, partly cloudy. A chance of showers. Lows in the mid-60s. Highs in the mid-80s. Chance of rain 50%. Again, the forecast for Champaign, Urbana and surrounding areas of East Central Illinois for the rest of tonight, mostly clear. Not as cool. Lows in the lower 70s. South winds 5 to 10 miles an hour. At 7 p.m. at the Champaign Airport, skies were clear. The temperature was 78 degrees, the dew point was 69, and the relative humidity was 73%. The heat index was 80. The wind was east at 3 miles an hour. The pressure was 30.07 inches and falling. Elsewhere around the area, skies ranged from clear to partly cloudy. It was 85 at Peoria, 80 at Bloomington, 79 at Rantoul, and 81 at Paris. Terre Haute reported 83, Mattoon reported 82, Decatur reported 83, and Springfield reported 87. And once again at 7 p.m. at the Champaign Airport, under clear skies, the temperature was 78, and the heat index was 80. Looking elsewhere around the Midwest at 7 p.m., Chicago was mostly cloudy, and 82. Indianapolis was mostly cloudy, and 83. St. Louis was mostly cloudy, and 90. Kansas City was clear, and 91. Des Moines reported thunder, and 74. Milwaukee was mostly cloudy, and 75. And now a discussion of hazardous weather conditions for the following counties in Illinois: Champaign, Coles, DeWitt, Douglas, Edgar, Moultrie, Piatt, and Vermilion. This hazardous weather outlook is for Central Illinois, East Central Illinois, Southeast Illinois, and West Central Illinois. Day 1, late afternoon and tonight. No hazardous weather is expected at this time. For Wednesday through Monday, hot and more humid conditions will prevail on Wednesday afternoon, with heat indices peaking from 99 to 104 degrees, highest south of Interstate 70. Isolated to scattered thunderstorms will develop during Wednesday afternoon, becoming more widespread during the evening. A few of the storms will be capable of producing strong wind gusts and hail. The rain will continue overnight into Thursday, with a widespread 3/4 to 1.5 inches likely. Areas near and south of Interstate 70 have a 20 to 40% chance of seeing more than 2 inches of accumulation. There is a chance of thunderstorm Saturday afternoon through Monday evening. Spotter information statement: spotter activation is not anticipated tonight. The time is currently 7:43 p.m. Central Daylight Time. 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Now for the official National Weather Service forecast for Champaign, Urbana and surrounding areas of East Central Illinois. Rest of tonight, mostly clear. Not as cool with lows in the lower 70s. South winds 5 to 10 miles an hour. Wednesday, mostly sunny with a slight chance of showers and thunderstorms. Humid with highs in the lower 90s. Southwest winds 5 to 10 miles an hour with gusts up to 20 miles an hour, becoming west in the afternoon. Chance of rain 20%. Heat index values up to 100. Wednesday night, mostly cloudy with a chance of thunderstorms. A chance of showers. Humid with lows in the upper 60s. Northwest winds 5 to 10 miles an hour. Chance of rain 50%. Thursday, showers likely in the morning, then partly sunny with a chance of showers in the afternoon. Not as warm with highs in the lower 80s. Northwest winds 5 to 10 miles an hour. Chance of rain 70%. Thursday night, partly cloudy until midnight, then clearing. Lows in the upper 50s. Northeast winds around 5 miles an hour. Friday and Friday night, mostly clear. Highs in the lower 80s. Lows in the lower 60s. Saturday, mostly sunny. Highs in the upper 80s. Saturday night, partly cloudy until midnight, then becoming mostly cloudy. A chance of showers. Lows in the mid-60s. Chance of rain 40%. Sunday through Monday, partly cloudy with a chance of showers. Highs in the mid-80s.

is in the mid-60s. Chance of rain, 30%. Monday night and Tuesday, partly cloudy. A chance of showers. Lows in the mid-60s. Highs in the mid-80s. Chance of rain, 50%. Again, the forecast for Champaign, Urbana, and surrounding areas of East Central Illinois for the rest of tonight, mostly clear. Not as cool. Lows in the lower 70s. South winds 5 to 10 miles an hour. The Champaign, Illinois Airport Climate Summary for this evening, as of 4 p.m., September 8, 2026. Today's high temperature was 87 degrees. The normal high is 82. Today's low temperature was 57 degrees. The normal low is 57. No precipitation fell today. Sunset tonight is at 7:13 p.m. Sunrise tomorrow is at 6:28 a.m. The Mattoon, Illinois Airport Climate Summary for this evening, as of 4 p.m., September 8, 2026. Today's high temperature was 91 degrees. The normal high is 81. Today's low temperature was 60 degrees. The normal low is 59. No precipitation fell today. Sunset tonight is at 7:13 p.m. Sunrise tomorrow is at 6:29 a.m. At 7 p.m. at the Champaign Airport, skies were clear. The temperature was 78 degrees, the dew point was 69, and the relative humidity was 73%. The heat index was 80. The wind was east at 3 miles an hour. The pressure was 30.07 inches and falling. Elsewhere around the area, skies ranged from clear to partly cloudy. It was 85 at Peoria, 80 at Bloomington, 79 at Rantoul, and 81 at Paris. Terre Haute reported 83, Mattoon reported 82, Decatur reported 83, and Springfield reported 87. And once again at 7 p.m. at the Champaign Airport, under clear skies, the temperature was 78, and the heat index was 80. Looking elsewhere around the Midwest at 7 p.m., Chicago was mostly cloudy, and 82. Indianapolis was mostly cloudy, and 83. St. Louis was mostly cloudy, and 90. Kansas City was clear, and 91. Des Moines reported thunder, and 74. Milwaukee was mostly cloudy, and 75. And now a discussion of hazardous weather conditions for the following counties in Illinois: Champaign, Coles, DeWitt, Douglas, Edgar, Moultrie, Piatt, and Vermilion. This hazardous weather outlook is for Central Illinois, East Central Illinois, Southeast Illinois, and West Central Illinois. Day 1, late afternoon and tonight. No hazardous weather is expected at this time. For Wednesday through Monday, hot and more humid conditions will prevail on Wednesday afternoon, with heat indices peaking from 99 to 104 degrees, highest south of Interstate 70. Isolated to scattered thunderstorms will develop during Wednesday afternoon, becoming more widespread during the evening. A few of the storms will be capable of producing strong wind gusts and hail. The rain will continue overnight into Thursday, with a widespread 3/4 to 1.5 inches likely. Areas near and south of Interstate 70 have a 20 to 40% chance of seeing more than 2 inches of accumulation. There is a chance of thunderstorm Saturday afternoon through Monday evening. Spotter information statement: spotter activation is not anticipated tonight. The time is currently 7:49 p.m. Central Daylight Time. 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Now for the official National Weather Service forecast for Champaign, Urbana, and surrounding areas of East Central Illinois. Rest of tonight, mostly clear. Not as cool, with lows in the lower 70s. South winds 5 to 10 miles an hour. Wednesday, mostly sunny with a slight chance of showers and thunderstorms. Humid with highs in the lower 90s. Southwest winds 5 to 10 miles an hour with gusts up to 20 miles an hour, becoming west in the afternoon. Chance of rain 20%. Heat index values up to 100. Wednesday night, mostly cloudy with a chance of thunderstorms. A chance of showers. Humid with lows in the upper 60s. Northwest winds 5 to 10 miles an hour. Chance of rain 50%. Thursday, showers likely in the morning, then partly sunny with a chance of showers in the afternoon. Not as warm, with highs in the lower 80s. Northwest winds 5 to 10 miles

an hour. Chance of rain 70%. Thursday night, partly cloudy until midnight, then clearing. Lows in the upper 50s. Northeast winds around 5 miles an hour. Friday and Friday night, mostly clear. Highs in the lower 80s. Lows in the lower 60s. Saturday, mostly sunny. Highs in the upper 80s. Saturday night, partly cloudy until midnight, then becoming mostly cloudy. A chance of showers. Lows in the mid-60s. Chance of rain 40%. Sunday through Monday, partly cloudy with a chance of showers. Highs in the mid-80s. Lows in the mid-60s. Chance of rain 30%. Monday night and Tuesday, partly cloudy. A chance of showers. Lows in the mid-60s. Highs in the mid-80s. Chance of rain 50%. Again, the forecast for Champaign, Urbana and surrounding areas of East Central Illinois for the rest of tonight, mostly clear. Not as cool. Lows in the lower 70s. South winds 5 to 10 miles an hour. At 7 p.m. at the Champaign Airport, skies were clear. The temperature was 78 degrees, the dew point was 69, and the relative humidity was 73%. The heat index was 80. The wind was east at 3 miles an hour. The pressure was 30.07 inches and falling. Elsewhere around the area, skies ranged from clear to partly cloudy. It was 85 at Peoria, 80 at Bloomington, 79 at Red Tool, and 81 at Paris. Terre Haute reported 83, Mattoon reported 82, Decatur reported 83, and Springfield reported 87. And once again at 7 p.m. at the Champaign Airport, under clear skies, the temperature was 78, and the heat index was 80. Looking elsewhere around the Midwest at 7 p.m., Chicago was mostly cloudy, and 82. Indianapolis was mostly cloudy, and 83. St. Louis was mostly cloudy, and 90. Kansas City was clear, and 91. Des Moines reported thunder, and 74. Milwaukee was mostly cloudy, and 75. And now a discussion of hazardous weather conditions for the following counties in Illinois: Champaign, Coles, DeWitt, Douglas, Edgar, Moultrie, Piatt, and Vermilion. This hazardous weather outlook is for Central Illinois, East Central Illinois, Southeast Illinois, and West Central Illinois. Day 1, late afternoon and tonight. No hazardous weather is expected at this time. For Wednesday through Monday, hot and more humid conditions will prevail on Wednesday afternoon, with heat indices peaking from 99 to 104 degrees, highest south of Interstate 70. Isolated to scattered thunderstorms will develop during Wednesday afternoon, becoming more widespread during the evening. A few of the storms will be capable of producing strong wind gusts and hail. The rain will continue overnight into Thursday, with a widespread 3/4 to 1.5 inches likely. Areas near and south of Interstate 70 have a 20 to 40% chance of seeing more than 2 inches of accumulation. There is a chance of thunderstorms Saturday afternoon through Monday evening. Spotter information statement: spotter activation is not anticipated tonight. The time is currently 7:54 p.m. Central Daylight Time. 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Now for the official National Weather Service forecast for Champaign, Urbana and surrounding areas of East Central Illinois. Rest of tonight, mostly clear. Not as cool with lows in the lower 70s. South winds 5 to 10 miles an hour. Wednesday, mostly sunny with a slight chance of showers and thunderstorms. Humid with highs in the lower 90s. Southwest winds 5 to 10 miles an hour with gusts up to 20 miles an hour, becoming west in the afternoon. Chance of rain 20%. Heat index values up to 100. Wednesday night, mostly cloudy with a chance of thunderstorms. A chance of showers. Humid with lows in the upper 60s. Northwest winds 5 to 10 miles an hour. Chance of rain 50%. Thursday, showers likely in the morning, then partly sunny with a chance of showers in the afternoon. Not as warm with highs in the lower 80s. Northwest winds 5 to 10 miles an hour. Chance of rain 70%. Thursday night, partly cloudy until midnight, then clearing. Lows in the upper 50s. Northeast winds around 5.

of an hour. Friday and Friday night, mostly clear. Highs in the lower 80s. Lows in the lower 60s. Saturday, mostly sunny. Highs in the upper 80s. Saturday night, partly cloudy until midnight, then becoming mostly cloudy. A chance of showers. Lows in the mid-60s. Chance of rain 40%. Sunday through Monday, partly cloudy with a chance of showers. Highs in the mid-80s. Lows in the mid-60s. Chance of rain 30%. Monday night and Tuesday, partly cloudy. A chance of showers. Lows in the mid-60s. Highs in the mid-80s. Chance of rain 50%. Again, the forecast for Champaign, Urbana and surrounding areas of East Central Illinois for the rest of tonight, mostly clear. Not as cool. Lows in the lower 70s. South winds 5 to 10 miles an hour. At 7 p.m. at the Champaign Airport, skies were clear. The temperature was 78 degrees, the dew point was 69, and the relative humidity was 73%. The heat index was 80. The wind was east at 3 miles an hour. The pressure was 30.07 inches and falling. Elsewhere around the area, skies ranged from clear to partly cloudy. It was 85 at Peoria, 80 at Bloomington, 79 at Rantoul, and 81 at Paris. Terre Haute reported 83, Mattoon reported 82, Decatur reported 83, and Springfield reported 87. And once again at 7 p.m. at the Champaign Airport, under clear skies, the temperature was 78, and the heat index was 80. Looking elsewhere around the Midwest at 7 p.m., Chicago was mostly cloudy, and 82. Indianapolis was mostly cloudy, and 83. St. Louis was mostly cloudy, and 90. Kansas City was clear, and 91. Des Moines reported thunder, and 74. Milwaukee was mostly cloudy, and 75. And now a discussion of hazardous weather conditions for the following counties in Illinois: Champaign, Coles, DeWitt, Douglas, Edgar, Moultrie, Piatt, and Vermilion. This hazardous weather outlook is for Central Illinois, East Central Illinois, Southeast Illinois, and West Central Illinois. Day 1, late afternoon and tonight. No hazardous weather is expected at this time. For Wednesday through Monday, hot and more humid conditions will prevail on Wednesday afternoon, with heat indices peaking from 99 to 104 degrees, highest south of Interstate 70. Isolated to scattered thunderstorms will develop during Wednesday afternoon, becoming more widespread during the evening. A few of the storms will be capable of producing strong wind gusts and hail. The rain will continue overnight into Thursday, with a widespread 3/4 to 1.5 inches likely. Areas near and south of Interstate 70 have a 20 to 40% chance of seeing more than 2 inches of accumulation. There is a chance of thunderstorm Saturday afternoon through Monday evening. Spotter information statement: spotter activation is not anticipated tonight. The time is currently 7:58 p.m. Central Daylight Time. 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Now for the official National Weather Service forecast for Champaign, Urbana and surrounding areas of East Central Illinois. Rest of tonight, mostly clear. Not as cool, with lows in the lower 70s. South winds 5 to 10 miles an hour. Wednesday, mostly sunny with a slight chance of showers and thunderstorms. Humid with highs in the lower 90s. Southwest winds 5 to 10 miles an hour with gusts up to 20 miles an hour, becoming west in the afternoon. Chance of rain 20%. Heat index values up to 100. Wednesday night, mostly cloudy with a chance of thunderstorms. A chance of showers. Humid with lows in the upper 60s. Northwest winds 5 to 10 miles an hour. Chance of rain 50%. Thursday, showers likely in the morning, then partly sunny with a chance of showers in the afternoon. Not as warm with highs in the lower 80s. Northwest winds 5 to 10 miles an hour. Chance of rain 70%. Thursday night, partly cloudy until midnight, then clearing. Lows in the upper 50s. Northeast winds around 5 miles an hour. Friday and Friday night, mostly clear. Highs in the lower 80s. Lows in the lower 60s. Saturday, mostly sunny. Highs in the upper

80s. Saturday night, partly cloudy until midnight, then becoming mostly cloudy. A chance of showers. Lows in the mid-60s. Chance of rain 40%. Sunday through Monday, partly cloudy with a chance of showers. Highs in the mid-80s. Lows in the mid-60s. Chance of rain 30%. Monday night and Tuesday, partly cloudy. A chance of showers. Lows in the mid-60s. Highs in the mid-80s. Chance of rain 50%. Again, the forecast for Champaign, Urbana and surrounding areas of East Central Illinois for the rest of tonight, mostly clear. Not as cool. Lows in the lower 70s. South winds 5 to 10 miles an hour. The time is currently 8:01 p.m. Central Daylight Time. 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Now for the official National Weather Service forecast for Champaign, Urbana and surrounding areas of East Central Illinois. Rest of tonight, mostly clear. Not as cool with lows in the lower 70s. South winds 5 to 10 miles an hour. Wednesday, mostly sunny with a slight chance of showers and thunderstorms. Humid with highs in the lower 90s. Southwest winds 5 to 10 miles an hour with gusts up to 20 miles an hour, becoming west in the afternoon. Chance of rain 20%. Heat index values up to 100. Wednesday night, mostly cloudy with a chance of thunderstorms. A chance of showers. Humid with lows in the upper 60s. Northwest winds 5 to 10 miles an hour. Chance of rain 50%. Thursday, showers likely in the morning, then partly sunny with a chance of showers in the afternoon. Not as warm with highs in the lower 80s. Northwest winds 5 to 10 miles an hour. Chance of rain 70%. Thursday night, partly cloudy until midnight, then clearing. Lows in the upper 50s. Northeast winds around 5 miles an hour. Friday and Friday night, mostly clear. Highs in the lower 80s. Lows in the lower 60s. Saturday, mostly sunny. Highs in the upper 80s. Saturday night, partly cloudy until midnight, then becoming mostly cloudy. A chance of showers. Lows in the mid-60s. Chance of rain 40%. Sunday through Monday, partly cloudy with a chance of showers. Highs in the mid-80s. Lows in the mid-60s. Chance of rain 30%. Monday night and Tuesday, partly cloudy. A chance of showers. Lows in the mid-60s. Highs in the mid-80s. Chance of rain 50%. Again, the forecast for Champaign, Urbana and surrounding areas of East Central Illinois for the rest of tonight, mostly clear. Not as cool. Lows in the lower 70s. South winds 5 to 10 miles an hour. At 8 p.m. at the Champaign Airport, skies were clear. The temperature was 73 degrees, the dew point was 69, and the relative humidity was 87%. The wind was east at 3 miles an hour. The pressure was 30.07 inches and steady. Elsewhere around the area, skies ranged from clear to partly cloudy. It was 82 at Peoria, 77 at Bloomington, 75 at Rantoul, and 76 at Paris. Terre Haute reported 76, Mattoon reported 77, Decatur reported 76, and Springfield reported 83. And once again at 8 p.m. at the Champaign Airport, under clear skies, the temperature was 73. The time is currently 8:04 p.m. Central Daylight Time. 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Now for the official National Weather Service forecast for Champaign, Urbana and surrounding areas of East Central Illinois. Rest of tonight, mostly clear. Not as cool with lows in the lower 70s. South winds 5 to 10 miles an hour. Wednesday, mostly sunny with a slight chance of showers and thunderstorms. Humid with highs in the lower 90s. Southwest winds 5 to 10 miles an hour with gusts up to 20 miles an hour, becoming west in the afternoon. Chance of rain 20%. Heat index values up to 100. Wednesday night, mostly cloudy with a chance of thunderstorms. A chance of showers. Humid with lows in the upper 60s. Northwest winds 5 to 10 miles an hour. Chance of rain 50%.

30%. Thursday, showers likely in the morning, then partly sunny with a chance of showers in the afternoon. Not as warm with highs in the lower 80s. Northwest winds 5 to 10 miles an hour. Chance of rain 70%. Thursday night, partly cloudy until midnight, then clearing. Lows in the upper 50s. Northeast winds around 5 miles an hour. Friday and Friday night, mostly clear. Highs in the lower 80s. Lows in the lower 60s. Saturday, mostly sunny. Highs in the upper 80s. Saturday night, partly cloudy until midnight, then becoming mostly cloudy. A chance of showers. Lows in the mid-60s. Chance of rain 40%. Sunday through Monday, partly cloudy with a chance of showers. Highs in the mid-80s. Lows in the mid-60s. Chance of rain 30%. Monday night and Tuesday, partly cloudy. A chance of showers. Lows in the mid-60s. Highs in the mid-80s. Chance of rain 50%. Again, the forecast for Champaign, Urbana and surrounding areas of East Central Illinois for the rest of tonight, mostly clear. Not as cool. Lows in the lower 70s. South winds 5 to 10 miles an hour. 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Programming originates from NOAA's National Weather Service office in Lincoln and transmits from the WCIA television tower near Seymour. 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At 8 p.m. at the Champaign Airport, skies were clear. The temperature was 73 degrees, the dew point was 69, and the relative humidity was 87%. The wind was east at 3 miles an hour. The pressure was 30.07 inches and steady. Elsewhere around the area, skies ranged from clear to partly cloudy. It was 82 at Peoria, 77 at Bloomington, 75 at Rantoul, and 76 at Paris. Terre Haute reported 76, Mattoon reported 77, Decatur reported 76, and Springfield reported 83. And once again at 8 p.m. at the Champaign Airport, under clear skies, the temperature was 73. Looking elsewhere around the Midwest at 8 p.m., Chicago was mostly cloudy, and 81. Indianapolis was mostly cloudy, and 81. St. Louis was mostly cloudy, and 85. Kansas City was partly cloudy, and 85. Des Moines reported a thunderstorm, and 73. Milwaukee was mostly cloudy, and 73. The time is currently 8:08 p.m. Central Daylight Time. 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Now for the official National Weather Service forecast for Champaign, Urbana and surrounding areas of East Central Illinois. Rest of tonight, mostly clear. Not as cool with lows in the lower 70s. South winds 5 to 10 miles an hour. Illinois. Rest of tonight, mostly clear. Not as cool with lows in the lower 70s. South winds 5 to 10 miles an hour. Wednesday, mostly sunny with a slight chance of showers and thunderstorms. Humid with highs in the lower 90s. Southwest winds 5 to 10 miles an hour with gusts up to 20 miles an hour, becoming west in the afternoon. Chance of rain 20%.

showers. Humid with lows in the upper 60s. Northwest winds 5 to 10 miles an hour. Chance of rain 50%. Thursday, showers likely in the morning, then partly sunny with a chance of showers in the afternoon. Not as warm with highs in the lower 80s. Northwest winds 5 to 10 miles an hour. Chance of rain 70%. Thursday night, partly cloudy until midnight, then clearing. Lows in the upper 50s. Northeast winds around 5 miles an hour. Friday and Friday night, mostly clear. Highs in the lower 80s. Lows in the lower 60s. Saturday, mostly sunny. Highs in the upper 80s. Saturday night, partly cloudy until midnight, then becoming mostly cloudy. A chance of showers. Lows in the mid-60s. Chance of rain 40%. Sunday through Monday, partly cloudy with a chance of showers. Highs in the mid-80s. Lows in the mid-60s. Chance of rain 30%. Monday night and Tuesday, partly cloudy. A chance of showers. Lows in the mid-60s. Highs in the mid-80s. Chance of rain 50%. Again, the forecast for Champaign, Urbana and surrounding areas of East Central Illinois for the rest of tonight, mostly clear. Not as cool. Lows in the lower 70s. South winds 5 to 10 miles an hour. At 8 p.m. at the Champaign Airport, skies were clear. The temperature was 73 degrees, the dew point was 69, and the relative humidity was 87%. The wind was east at 3 miles an hour. The pressure was 30.07 inches and steady. Elsewhere around the area, skies ranged from clear to partly cloudy. It was 82 at Peoria, 77 at Bloomington, 75 at Rantoul, and 76 at Paris. Terre Haute reported 76, Mattoon reported 77, Decatur reported 76, and Springfield reported 83. And once again at 8 p.m. at the Champaign Airport, under clear skies, the temperature was 73. At 8 p.m. at the Champaign Airport, skies were clear. The temperature was 73 degrees, the dew point was 69, and the relative humidity was 87%. The wind was east at 3 miles an hour. The pressure was 30.07 inches and steady. Elsewhere around the area, skies ranged from clear to partly cloudy. It was 82 at Peoria, 77 at Bloomington, 75 at Rantoul, and 76 at Paris. Terre Haute reported 76, Mattoon reported 77, Decatur reported 76, and Springfield reported 83. And once again at 8 p.m. at the Champaign Airport, under clear skies, the temperature was 73. Looking elsewhere around the Midwest at 8 p.m., Chicago was mostly cloudy, and 81. Indianapolis was mostly cloudy, and 81. St. Louis was mostly cloudy, and 85. Kansas City was partly cloudy, and 85. Des Moines reported a thunderstorm, and 73. Milwaukee was mostly cloudy, and 73. The time is currently 8:13 p.m. Central Daylight Time. 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Now for the official National Weather Service forecast for Champaign, Urbana, and surrounding areas of East Central Illinois. Rest of tonight, mostly clear. Not as cool with lows in the lower 70s. South winds 5 to 10 miles an hour. Wednesday, mostly sunny with a slight chance of showers and thunderstorms. Humid with highs in the lower 90s. Southwest winds 5 to 10 miles an hour with gusts up to 20 miles an hour, becoming west in the afternoon. Chance of rain 20%. Heat index values up to 100. Wednesday night, mostly cloudy with a chance of thunderstorms. A chance of showers. Humid with lows in the upper 60s. Northwest winds 5 to 10 miles an hour. Chance of rain 50%. Thursday, showers likely in the morning, then partly sunny with a chance of showers in the afternoon. Not as warm with highs in the lower 80s. Northwest winds 5 to 10 miles an hour. Chance of rain 70%. Thursday night, partly cloudy until midnight, then clearing. Lows in the upper 50s. Northeast winds around 5 miles an hour. Friday and Friday night, mostly clear. Highs in the lower 80s.
lows in the lower 60s. Saturday, mostly sunny. Highs in the upper 80s. Saturday night, partly cloudy until midnight, then becoming mostly cloudy. A chance of showers. Lows in the mid-60s. Chance of rain 40%. Sunday through Monday, partly cloudy with a chance of showers. Highs in the mid-80s. Lows in the mid-60s. Chance of rain 30%. Monday night and Tuesday, partly cloudy. A chance of showers. Lows in the mid-60s. Highs in the mid-80s. Chance of rain 50%. Again, the forecast for Champaign, Urbana and surrounding areas of East Central Illinois for the rest of tonight, mostly clear. Not as cool. Lows in the lower 70s. South winds 5 to 10 miles an hour. At 8 p.m. at the Champaign Airport, skies were clear. The temperature was 73 degrees, the dew point was 69, and the relative humidity was 87%. The wind was east at 3 miles an hour. The pressure was 30.07 inches and steady. Elsewhere around the area, skies ranged from clear to partly cloudy. It was 82 at Peoria, 77 at Bloomington, 75 at Rantoul, and 76 at Paris. Terre Haute reported 76, Mattoon reported 77, Decatur reported 76, and Springfield reported 83. And once again at 8 p.m. at the Champaign Airport, under clear skies, the temperature was 73. Looking elsewhere around the Midwest at 8 p.m., Chicago was mostly cloudy, and 81. Indianapolis was mostly cloudy, and 81. St. Louis was mostly cloudy, and 85. Kansas City was partly cloudy, and 85. Des Moines reported a thunderstorm, and 73. Milwaukee was mostly cloudy, and 73. The time is currently 8:16 p.m. Central Daylight Time. 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Now for the official National Weather Service forecast for Champaign, Urbana and surrounding areas of East Central Illinois. Rest of tonight, mostly clear. Not as cool with lows in the lower 70s. South winds 5 to 10 miles an hour. Wednesday, mostly sunny with a slight chance of showers and thunderstorms. Humid with highs in the lower 90s. Southwest winds 5 to 10 miles an hour with gusts up to 20 miles an hour, becoming west in the afternoon. Chance of rain 20%. Heat index values up to 100. Wednesday night, mostly cloudy with a chance of thunderstorms. A chance of showers. Humid with lows in the upper 60s. Northwest winds 5 to 10 miles an hour. Chance of rain 50%. Thursday, showers likely in the morning, then partly sunny with a chance of showers in the afternoon. Not as warm with highs in the lower 80s. Northwest winds 5 to 10 miles an hour. Chance of rain 70%. Thursday night, partly cloudy until midnight, then clearing. Lows in the upper 50s. Northeast winds around 5 miles an hour. Friday and Friday night, mostly clear. Highs in the lower 80s. Lows in the lower 60s. Saturday, mostly sunny. Highs in the upper 80s. Saturday night, partly cloudy until midnight, then becoming mostly cloudy. A chance of showers. Lows in the mid-60s. Chance of rain 40%. Sunday through Monday, partly cloudy with a chance of showers. Highs in the mid-80s. Lows in the mid-60s. Chance of rain 30%. Monday night and Tuesday, partly cloudy. A chance of showers. Lows in the mid-60s. Highs in the mid-80s. Chance of rain 50%. Again, the forecast for Champaign, Urbana and surrounding areas of East Central Illinois for the rest of tonight, mostly clear. Not as cool. Lows in the lower 70s. South winds 5 to 10 miles an hour. At 8 p.m. at the Champaign Airport, skies were clear. The temperature was 73 degrees, the dew point was 69, and the relative humidity was 87%. The wind was east at 3 miles an hour. The pressure was 30.07 inches and steady. Elsewhere around the area, skies ranged from clear to partly cloudy. It was 82 at Peoria, 77 at Bloomington, 75 at Rantoul, and 76 at Paris.

50%. Again, the forecast for Champaign, Urbana, and surrounding areas of East Central Illinois for the rest of tonight, mostly clear. Not as cool. Lows in the lower 70s. South winds 5 to 10 miles an hour. At 8 p.m. at the Champaign Airport, skies were clear. The temperature was 73 degrees, the dew point was 69, and the relative humidity was 87%. The wind was east at 3 miles an hour. The pressure was 30.07 inches and steady. Elsewhere around the area, skies ranged from clear to partly cloudy. It was 82 at Peoria, 77 at Bloomington, 75 at Rantoul, and 76 at Paris. Terre Haute reported 76, Mattoon reported 77, Decatur reported 76, and Springfield reported 83. And once again at 8 p.m. at the Champaign Airport, under clear skies, the temperature was 73. Looking elsewhere around the Midwest at 8 p.m., Chicago was mostly cloudy, and 81. Indianapolis was mostly cloudy, and 81. St. Louis was mostly cloudy, and 85. Kansas City was partly cloudy, and 85. Des Moines reported a thunderstorm, and 73. Milwaukee was mostly cloudy, and 73. The time is currently 8:31 p.m. Central Daylight Time. 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Now for the official National Weather Service forecast for Champaign, Urbana, and surrounding areas of East Central Illinois. Rest of tonight, mostly clear. Not as cool with lows in the lower 70s. South winds 5 to 10 miles an hour. Wednesday, mostly sunny with a slight chance of showers and thunderstorms. Humid with highs in the lower 90s. Southwest winds 5 to 10 miles an hour with gusts up to 20 miles an hour, becoming west in the afternoon. Chance of rain 20%. Heat index values up to 100. Wednesday night, mostly cloudy with a chance of thunderstorms. A chance of showers. Humid with lows in the upper 60s. Northwest winds 5 to 10 miles an hour. Chance of rain 50%. Thursday, showers likely in the morning, then partly sunny with a chance of showers in the afternoon. Not as warm with highs in the lower 80s. Northwest winds 5 to 10 miles an hour. Chance of rain 70%. Thursday night, partly cloudy until midnight, then clearing. Lows in the upper 50s. Northeast winds around 5 miles an hour. Friday and Friday night, mostly clear. Highs in the lower 80s. Lows in the lower 60s. Saturday, mostly sunny. Highs in the upper 80s. Saturday night, partly cloudy until midnight, then becoming mostly cloudy. A chance of showers. Lows in the mid-60s. Chance of rain 40%. Sunday through Monday, partly cloudy with a chance of showers. Highs in the mid-80s. Lows in the mid-60s. Chance of rain 30%. Monday night and Tuesday, partly, then becoming mostly cloudy. A chance of showers. Lows in the mid-60s. Chance of rain 40%. Sunday through Monday, partly cloudy with a chance of showers. Highs in the mid-80s. Lows in the mid-60s. Chance of rain 30%. Monday night and Tuesday, partly cloudy. A chance of showers. Lows in the mid-60s. Highs in the mid-80s. Chance of rain 50%. Again, the forecast for Champaign, Urbana, and surrounding areas of East Central Illinois for the rest of tonight, mostly clear. Not as cool. Lows in the lower 70s. South winds 5 to 10 miles an hour. At 8 p.m. at the Champaign Airport, skies were clear. The temperature was 73 degrees, the dew point was 69, and the relative humidity was 87%. The wind was east at 3 miles an hour. The pressure was 30.07 inches and steady. Elsewhere around the area, skies ranged from clear to partly cloudy. It was 82 at Peoria, 77 at Bloomington, 75 at Rantoul, and 76 at Paris. Terre Haute reported 76, Mattoon reported 77, Decatur reported 76, and Springfield reported 83. And once again at 8 p.m. at the Champaign Airport, under clear skies, the temperature was 73. Looking elsewhere around the

West at 8 p.m., Chicago was mostly cloudy, and 81. Indianapolis was mostly cloudy, and 81. St. Louis was mostly cloudy, and 85. Kansas City was partly cloudy, and 85. Des Moines reported a thunderstorm, and 73. Milwaukee was mostly cloudy, and 73. The time is currently 8:34 p.m. Central Daylight Time. 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Now for the official National Weather Service forecast for Champaign, Urbana, and surrounding areas of East Central Illinois. Rest of tonight, mostly clear. Not as cool with lows in the lower 70s. South winds 5 to 10 miles an hour. Wednesday, mostly sunny with a slight chance of showers and thunderstorms. Humid with highs in the lower 90s. Southwest winds 5 to 10 miles an hour with gusts up to 20 miles an hour, becoming west in the afternoon. Chance of rain 20%. Heat index values up to 100. Wednesday night, mostly cloudy with a chance of thunderstorms. A chance of showers. Humid with lows in the upper 60s. Northwest winds 5 to 10 miles an hour. Chance of rain 50%. Thursday, showers likely in the morning, then partly sunny with a chance of showers in the afternoon. Not as warm with highs in the lower 80s. Northwest winds 5 to 10 miles an hour. Chance of rain 70%. Thursday night, partly cloudy until midnight, then clearing. Lows in the upper 50s. Northeast winds around 5 miles an hour. Friday and Friday night, mostly clear. Highs in the lower 80s. Lows in the lower 60s. Saturday, mostly sunny. Highs in the upper 80s. Saturday night, partly cloudy until midnight, then becoming mostly cloudy. A chance of showers. Lows in the mid-60s. Chance of rain 40%. Sunday through Monday, partly cloudy with a chance of showers. Highs in the mid-80s. Lows in the mid-60s. Chance of rain 30%. Monday night and Tuesday, partly cloudy. A chance of showers. Lows in the mid-60s. Highs in the mid-80s. Chance of rain 50%. Again, the forecast for Champaign, Urbana, and surrounding areas of East Central Illinois for the rest of tonight, mostly clear. Not as cool. Lows in the lower 70s. South winds 5 to 10 miles an hour. At 8 p.m. at the Champaign Airport, skies were clear. The temperature was 73 degrees, the dew point was 69, and the relative humidity was 87%. The wind was east at 3 miles an hour. The pressure was 30.07 inches and steady. Elsewhere around the area, skies ranged from clear to partly cloudy. It was 82 at Peoria, 77 at Bloomington, 75 at Rantoul, and 76 at Paris. Terre Haute reported 76, Mattoon reported 77, Decatur reported 76, and Springfield reported 83. And once again at 8 p.m. at the Champaign Airport, under clear skies, the temperature was 73. Looking elsewhere around the Midwest at 8 p.m., Chicago was mostly cloudy, and 81. Indianapolis was mostly cloudy, and 81. St. Louis was mostly cloudy, and 85. Kansas City was partly cloudy, and 85. Des Moines reported a thunderstorm, and 73. Milwaukee was mostly cloudy, and 73. The time is currently 8:38 p.m. Central Daylight Time. 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Now for the official National Weather Service forecast for Champaign, Urbana, and surrounding areas of East Central Illinois. Rest of tonight, mostly clear. Not as cool with lows in the lower 70s. South winds 5 to 10 miles an hour. Wednesday, mostly sunny with a slight chance of showers and thunderstorms. Humid with highs in the lower 90s. Southwest winds 5 to 10 miles an hour with gusts up to 20 miles an hour, becoming west in the afternoon. Chance of rain 20%. Heat index values up to 100. Wednesday night, mostly cloudy with a chance of thunderstorms. A chance of showers. Humid with lows in the upper 60s. Northwest winds 5 to 10 miles an hour. Chance of rain 50%.

Thursday. Showers likely in the morning, then partly sunny with a chance of showers in the afternoon. Not as warm with highs in the lower 80s. Northwest winds 5 to 10 miles an hour. Chance of rain 70%. Thursday night, partly cloudy until midnight, then clearing. Lows in the upper 50s. Northeast winds around 5 miles an hour. Friday and Friday night, mostly clear. Highs in the lower 80s. Lows in the lower 60s. Saturday, mostly sunny. Highs in the upper 80s. Saturday night, partly cloudy until midnight, then becoming mostly cloudy. A chance of showers. Lows in the mid-60s. Chance of rain 40%. Sunday through Monday, partly cloudy with a chance of showers. Highs in the mid-80s. Lows in the mid-60s. Chance of rain 30%. Monday night and Tuesday, partly cloudy. A chance of showers.

The wind was east at 3 miles an hour. The pressure was 30.07 inches and steady. Elsewhere around the area, skies ranged from clear to partly cloudy. It was 82 at Peoria, 77 at Bloomington, 75 at Rantoul, and 76 at Paris. Terre Haute reported 76, Mattoon reported 77, Decatur reported 76, and Springfield reported 83. And once again at 8 p.m. at the Champaign Airport, under clear skies, the temperature was 73. Looking elsewhere around the Midwest at 8 p.m., Chicago was mostly cloudy, and 81. Indianapolis was mostly cloudy, and 81. St. Louis was mostly cloudy, and 85. Kansas City was partly cloudy, and 85. Des Moines reported a thunderstorm, and 73. Milwaukee was mostly cloudy, and 73. The time is currently 8:42 p.m. Central Daylight Time. 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Now for the official National Weather Service forecast for Champaign, Urbana, and surrounding areas of East Central Illinois. Rest of tonight, mostly clear. Not as cool with lows in the lower 70s. South winds 5 to 10 miles an hour. Wednesday, mostly sunny with a slight chance of showers and thunderstorms. Humid with highs in the lower 90s. Southwest winds 5 to 10 miles an hour with gusts up to 20 miles an hour, becoming west in the afternoon. Chance of rain 20%. Heat index values up to 100. Wednesday night, mostly cloudy with a chance of thunderstorms. A chance of showers. Humid with lows in the upper 60s. Northwest winds 5 to 10 miles an hour. Chance of rain 50%. Thursday, showers likely in the morning, then partly sunny with a chance of showers in the afternoon. Not as warm with highs in the lower 80s. Northwest winds 5 to 10 miles an hour. Chance of rain 70%. Thursday night, partly cloudy until midnight, then clearing. Lows in the upper 50s. Northeast winds around 5 miles an hour. Friday and Friday night, mostly clear. Highs in the lower 80s. Lows in the lower 60s. Saturday, mostly sunny. Highs in the upper 80s. Saturday night, partly cloudy until midnight, then becoming mostly cloudy. A chance of showers. Lows in the mid-60s. Chance of rain 40%. Sunday through Monday, partly cloudy with a chance of showers. Highs in the mid-80s. Lows in the mid-60s. Chance of rain 30%. Monday night and Tuesday, partly cloudy. A chance of showers. Lows in the mid-60s. Highs in the mid-80s. Chance of rain 50%. Again, the forecast for Champaign, Urbana, and surrounding areas of East Central Illinois for the rest of tonight, mostly clear. Not as cool. Lows in the lower 70s. South winds 5 to 10 miles an hour. At 8 p.m. at the Champaign Airport, skies were clear. The temperature was 73 degrees, the dew point was 69, and the relative humidity was 87%. The wind was east at 3 miles an hour. The pressure was 30.07 inches and steady. Elsewhere around the area, skies ranged from clear to partly cloudy. It was 82 at Peoria, 77 at Bloomington, 75 at Rantoul, and 76 at Paris. Terre Haute reported 76, Mattoon reported 77, Decatur reported 76, and Springfield reported 83. And once again at 8 p.m. at the Champaign Airport, under clear skies, the temperature was 73. Looking elsewhere around the Midwest at 8 p.m., Chicago was mostly cloudy, and 81. Indianapolis was mostly cloudy, and 81. St. Louis was mostly cloudy, and 85. Kansas City was partly cloudy, and 85. Des Moines reported a thunderstorm, and 73. Milwaukee was mostly cloudy, and 73. The time is currently 8:45 p.m. Central Daylight Time. 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Now for the official National Weather Service forecast for Champaign, Urbana, and surrounding areas of East Central Illinois. Rest of tonight, mostly clear. Not as cool with lows in the lower 70s.

5 to 10 miles an hour. Wednesday, mostly sunny with a slight chance of showers and thunderstorms. Humid with highs in the lower 90s. Southwest winds 5 to 10 miles an hour with gusts up to 20 miles an hour, becoming west in the afternoon. Chance of rain 20%. Heat index values up to 100. Wednesday night, mostly cloudy with a chance of thunderstorms. A chance of showers. Humid with lows in the upper 60s. Northwest winds 5 to 10 miles an hour. Chance of rain 50%. Thursday, showers likely in the morning, then partly sunny with a chance of showers in the afternoon. Not as warm with highs in the lower 80s. Northwest winds 5 to 10 miles an hour. Chance of rain 70%. Thursday night, partly cloudy until midnight, then clearing. Lows in the upper 50s. Northeast winds around 5 miles an hour. Friday and Friday night, mostly clear. Highs in the lower 80s. Lows in the lower 60s. Saturday, mostly sunny. Highs in the upper 80s. Saturday night, partly cloudy until midnight, then becoming mostly cloudy. A chance of showers. Lows in the mid-60s. Chance of rain 40%. Sunday through Monday, partly cloudy with a chance of showers. Highs in the mid-80s. Lows in the mid-60s. Chance of rain 30%. Monday night and Tuesday, partly cloudy. A chance of showers. Lows in the mid-60s. Highs in the mid-80s. Chance of rain 50%. Again, the forecast for Champaign, Urbana and surrounding areas of East Central Illinois for the rest of tonight, mostly clear. Not as cool. Lows in the lower 70s. South winds 5 to 10 miles an hour. At 8 p.m. at the Champaign Airport, skies were clear. The temperature was 73 degrees, the dew point was 69, and the relative humidity was 87%. The wind was east at 3 miles an hour. The pressure was 30.07 inches and steady. Elsewhere around the area, skies ranged from clear to partly cloudy. It was 82 at Peoria, 77 at Bloomington, 75 at Rantoul, and 76 at Paris. Terre Haute reported 76, Mattoon reported 77, Decatur reported 76, and Springfield reported 83. And once again at 8 p.m. at the Champaign Airport, under clear skies, the temperature was 73. Looking elsewhere around the Midwest at 8 p.m., Chicago was mostly cloudy, and 81. Indianapolis was mostly cloudy, and 81. St. Louis was mostly cloudy, and 85. Kansas City was partly cloudy, and 85. Des Moines reported a thunderstorm, and 73. Milwaukee was mostly cloudy, and 73. The time is currently 8:49 p.m. Central Daylight Time. 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Now for the official National Weather Service forecast for Champaign, Urbana, and surrounding areas of East Central Illinois. Rest of tonight, mostly clear. Not as cool with lows in the lower 70s. South winds 5 to 10 miles an hour. Wednesday, mostly sunny with a slight chance of showers and thunderstorms. Humid with highs in the lower 90s. Southwest winds 5 to 10 miles an hour with gusts up to 20 miles an hour, becoming west in the afternoon. Chance of rain 20%. Heat index values up to 100. Wednesday night, mostly cloudy with a chance of thunderstorms. A chance of showers. Humid with lows in the upper 60s. Northwest winds 5 to 10 miles an hour. Chance of rain 50%. Thursday, showers likely in the morning, then partly sunny with a chance of showers in the afternoon. Not as warm with highs in the lower 80s. Northwest winds 5 to 10 miles an hour. Chance of rain 70%. Thursday night, partly cloudy until midnight, then clearing. Lows in the upper 50s. Northeast winds around 5 miles an hour. Friday and Friday night, mostly clear. Highs in the lower 80s. Lows in the lower 60s. Saturday, mostly sunny. Highs in the upper 80s. Saturday night, partly cloudy until midnight, then becoming mostly cloudy. A chance of showers. Lows in the mid-60s. Chance of rain 40%. Sunday

Monday, partly cloudy with a chance of showers. Highs in the mid-80s. Lows in the mid-60s. Chance of rain 30%. Monday night and Tuesday, partly cloudy. A chance of showers. Lows in the mid-60s. Highs in the mid-80s. Chance of rain 50%. Again, the forecast for Champaign, Urbana and surrounding areas of East Central Illinois for the rest of tonight, mostly clear. Not as cool. Lows in the lower 70s. South winds 5 to 10 miles an hour. At 8 p.m. at the Champaign Airport, skies were clear. The temperature was 73 degrees, the dew point was 69, and the relative humidity was 87%. The wind was east at 3 miles an hour. The pressure was 30.07 inches and steady. Elsewhere around the area, skies ranged from clear to partly cloudy. It was 82 at Peoria, 77 at Bloomington, 75 at Rantoul, and 76 at Paris. Terre Haute reported 76, Mattoon reported 77, Decatur reported 76, and Springfield reported 83. And once again at 8 p.m. at the Champaign Airport, under clear skies, the temperature was 73. Looking elsewhere around the Midwest at 8 p.m., Chicago was mostly cloudy, and 81. Indianapolis was mostly cloudy, and 81. St. Louis was mostly cloudy, and 85. Kansas City was partly cloudy, and 85. Des Moines reported a thunderstorm, and 73. Milwaukee was mostly cloudy, and 73. The time is currently 8:53 p.m. Central Daylight Time. 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Now for the official National Weather Service forecast for Champaign, Urbana, and surrounding areas of East Central Illinois. Rest of tonight, mostly clear. Not as cool with lows in the lower 70s. South winds 5 to 10 miles an hour. Wednesday, mostly sunny with a slight chance of showers and thunderstorms. Humid with highs in the lower 90s. Southwest winds 5 to 10 miles an hour with gusts up to 20 miles an hour, becoming west in the afternoon. Chance of rain 20%. Heat index values up to 100. Wednesday night, mostly cloudy with a chance of thunderstorms. A chance of showers. Humid with lows in the upper 60s. Northwest winds 5 to 10 miles an hour. Chance of rain 50%. Thursday, showers likely in the morning, then partly sunny with a chance of showers in the afternoon. Not as warm with highs in the lower 80s. Northwest winds 5 to 10 miles an hour. Chance of rain 70%. Thursday night, partly cloudy until midnight, then clearing. Lows in the upper 50s. Northeast winds around 5 miles an hour. Friday and Friday night, mostly clear. Highs in the lower 80s. Lows in the lower 60s. Saturday, mostly sunny. Highs in the upper 80s. Saturday night, partly cloudy until midnight, then becoming mostly cloudy. A chance of showers. Lows in the mid-60s. Chance of rain 40%. Sunday through Monday, partly cloudy with a chance of showers. Highs in the mid-80s. Lows in the mid-60s. Chance of rain 30%. Monday night and Tuesday, partly cloudy. A chance of showers. Lows in the mid-60s. Highs in the mid-80s. Chance of rain 50%. Again, the forecast for Champaign, Urbana, and surrounding areas of East Central Illinois for the rest of tonight, mostly clear. Not as cool. Lows in the lower 70s. South winds 5 to 10 miles an hour. At 8 p.m. at the Champaign Airport, skies were clear. The temperature was 73 degrees, the dew point was 69, and the relative humidity was 87%. The wind was east at 3 miles an hour. The pressure was 30.07 inches and steady. Elsewhere around the area, skies ranged from clear to partly cloudy. It was 82 at Peoria, 77 at Bloomington, 75 at Rantoul, and 76 at Paris. Terre Haute reported 76, Mattoon reported 77, Decatur reported 76, and Springfield reported 83. And once again at 8 p.m. at the Champaign Airport, under clear skies, the temperature was 73. Looking elsewhere around the Midwest at 8 p.m.,

Chicago was mostly cloudy and 81. Indianapolis was mostly cloudy and 81. St. Louis was mostly cloudy and 85. Kansas City was partly cloudy and 85. Des Moines reported a thunderstorm and 73. Milwaukee was mostly cloudy and 73. The time is currently 8:56 p.m. Central Daylight Time. 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Now for the official National Weather Service forecast for Champaign, Urbana, and surrounding areas of East Central Illinois. Rest of tonight, mostly clear. Not as cool with lows in the lower 70s. South winds 5 to 10 miles an hour. Wednesday, mostly sunny with a slight chance of showers and thunderstorms. Humid with highs in the lower 90s. Southwest winds 5 to 10 miles an hour with gusts up to 20 miles an hour, becoming west in the afternoon. Chance of rain 20%. Heat index values up to 100. Wednesday night, mostly cloudy with a chance of thunderstorms. A chance of showers. Humid with lows in the upper 60s. Northwest winds 5 to 10 miles an hour. Chance of rain 50%. Thursday, showers likely in the morning, then partly sunny with a chance of showers in the afternoon. Not as warm with highs in the lower 80s. Northwest winds 5 to 10 miles an hour. Chance of rain 70%. Thursday night, partly cloudy until midnight, then clearing. Lows in the upper 50s. Northeast winds around 5 miles an hour. Friday and Friday night, mostly clear. Highs in the lower 80s. Lows in the lower 60s. Saturday, mostly sunny. Highs in the upper 80s. Saturday night, partly cloudy until midnight, then becoming mostly cloudy. A chance of showers. Lows in the mid-60s. Chance of rain 40%. Sunday through Monday, partly cloudy with a chance of showers. Highs in the mid-80s. Lows in the mid-60s. Chance of rain 30%. Monday night and Tuesday, partly cloudy. A chance of showers. Lows in the mid-60s. Highs in the mid-80s. Chance of rain 50%. Again, the forecast for Champaign, Urbana, and surrounding areas of East Central Illinois for the rest of tonight, mostly clear. Not as cool. Lows in the lower 70s. South winds 5 to 10 miles an hour. At 8 p.m. at the Champaign Airport, skies were clear. The temperature was 73 degrees, the dew point was 69, and the relative humidity was 87%. The wind was east at 3 miles an hour. The pressure was 30.07 inches and steady. Elsewhere around the area, skies ranged from clear to partly cloudy. It was 82 at Peoria, 77 at Bloomington, 75 at Rantoul, and 76 at Paris. Terre Haute reported 76, Mattoon reported 77, Decatur reported 76, and Springfield reported 83. And once again at 8 p.m. at the Champaign Airport, under clear skies, the temperature was 73. Looking elsewhere around the Midwest at 8 p.m., Chicago was mostly cloudy and 81. Indianapolis was mostly cloudy and 81. St. Louis was mostly cloudy and 85. Kansas City was partly cloudy and 85. Des Moines reported a thunderstorm and 73. Milwaukee was mostly cloudy and 73. The time is currently 9 p.m. Central Daylight Time. 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Now for the official National Weather Service forecast for Champaign, Urbana, and surrounding areas of East Central Illinois. Rest of tonight, mostly clear. Not as cool with lows in the lower 70s. South winds 5 to 10 miles an hour. Wednesday, mostly sunny with a slight chance of showers and thunderstorms. Humid with highs in the lower 90s. Southwest winds 5 to 10 miles an hour with gusts up to 20 miles an hour, becoming west in the afternoon. Chance of rain 20%. Heat index values up to 100. Wednesday night, mostly cloudy with a chance of thunderstorms. A chance of showers. Humid with lows in the upper 60s. Northwest winds 5 to 10 miles an hour. Chance of rain 50%. Thursday,
showers likely in the morning, then partly sunny with a chance of showers in the afternoon. Not as warm with highs in the lower 80s. Northwest winds 5 to 10 miles an hour. Chance of rain 70%. Thursday night, partly cloudy until midnight, then clearing. Lows in the upper 50s. Northeast winds around 5 miles an hour. Friday and Friday night, mostly clear. Highs in the lower 80s. Lows in the lower 60s. Saturday, mostly sunny. Highs in the upper 80s. Saturday night, partly cloudy until midnight, then becoming mostly cloudy. A chance of showers. Lows in the mid-60s. Chance of rain 40%. Sunday through Monday, partly cloudy with a chance of showers. Highs in the mid-80s. Lows in the mid-60s. Chance of rain 30%. Monday night and Tuesday, partly cloudy. A chance of showers. Lows in the mid-60s. Highs in the mid-80s. Chance of rain 50%. Again, the forecast for Champaign, Urbana and surrounding areas of East Central Illinois for the rest of tonight, mostly clear. Not as cool. Lows in the lower 70s. South winds 5 to 10 miles an hour. The time is currently 9:02 p.m. Central Daylight Time. 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Now for the official National Weather Service forecast for Champaign, Urbana and surrounding areas of East Central Illinois. Rest of tonight, mostly clear. Not as cool with lows in the lower 70s. South winds 5 to 10 miles an hour. Wednesday, mostly sunny with a slight chance of showers and thunderstorms. Humid with highs in the lower 90s. Southwest winds 5 to 10 miles an hour with gusts up to 20 miles an hour, becoming west in the afternoon. Chance of rain 20%. Heat index values up to 100. Wednesday night, mostly cloudy with a chance of thunderstorms. A chance of showers. Humid with lows in the upper 60s. Northwest winds 5 to 10 miles an hour. Chance of rain 50%. Thursday, showers likely in the morning, then partly sunny with a chance of showers in the afternoon. Not as warm with highs in the lower 80s. Northwest winds 5 to 10 miles an hour. Chance of rain 70%. Thursday night, partly cloudy until midnight, then clearing. Lows in the upper 50s. Northeast winds around 5 miles an hour. Friday and Friday night, mostly clear. Highs in the lower 80s. Lows in the lower 60s. Saturday, mostly sunny. Highs in the upper 80s. Saturday night, partly cloudy until midnight, then becoming mostly cloudy. A chance of showers. Lows in the mid-60s. Chance of rain 40%. Sunday through Monday, partly cloudy with a chance of showers. Highs in the mid-80s. Lows in the mid-60s. Chance of rain 30%. Monday night and Tuesday, partly cloudy. A chance of showers. Lows in the mid-60s. Highs in the mid-80s. Chance of rain 50%. Again, the forecast for Champaign, Urbana and surrounding areas of East Central Illinois for the rest of tonight, mostly clear. Not as cool. Lows in the lower 70s. South winds 5 to 10 miles an hour. At 9 p.m. at the Champaign Airport, skies were clear. The temperature was 70 degrees, the dew point was 67, and the relative humidity was 90%. The wind was southeast at 5 miles an hour. The pressure was 30.09 inches and rising. Elsewhere around the area, it was clear, with a temperature of 82 at Peoria, 75 at Bloomington, and 73 at Rantoul. Under clear skies, Mattoon reported 76, Decatur reported 76, and Springfield reported 82. At Terre Haute, it was partly cloudy, with a temperature of 76. And once again at 9 p.m. at the Champaign Airport, under clear skies, the temperature was 70. The time is currently 9:05 p.m. Central Daylight Time. 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

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Now for the official National Weather Service forecast for Champaign, Urbana, and surrounding areas of East Central Illinois. Rest of tonight, mostly clear. Not as cool with lows in the lower 70s. South winds 5 to 10 miles an hour. Wednesday, mostly sunny with a slight chance of showers and thunderstorms. Humid with highs in the lower 90s. Southwest winds 5 to 10 miles an hour with gusts up to 20 miles an hour, becoming west in the afternoon. Chance of rain 20%. Heat index values up to 100. Wednesday night, mostly cloudy with a chance of thunderstorms. A chance of showers. Humid with lows in the upper 60s. Northwest winds 5 to 10 miles an hour. Chance of rain 50%. Thursday, showers likely in the morning, then partly sunny with a chance of showers in the afternoon. Not as warm with highs in the lower 80s. Northwest winds 5 to 10 miles an hour. Chance of rain 70%. Thursday night, partly cloudy until midnight, then clearing. Lows in the upper 50s. Northeast winds around 5 miles an hour. Friday and Friday night, mostly clear. Highs in the lower 80s. Lows in the lower 60s. Saturday, mostly sunny. Highs in the upper 80s. Saturday night, partly cloudy until midnight, then becoming mostly cloudy. A chance of showers. Lows in the mid-60s. Chance of rain 40%. Sunday through Monday, partly cloudy with a chance of showers. Highs in the mid-80s. Lows in the mid-60s. Chance of rain 30%. Monday night and Tuesday, partly cloudy. A chance of showers. Lows in the mid-60s. Highs in the mid-80s. Chance of rain 50%. Again, the forecast for Champaign, Urbana, and surrounding areas of East Central Illinois for the rest of tonight, mostly clear. Not as cool. Lows in the lower 70s. South winds 5 to 10 miles an hour. At 9 p.m. at the Champaign Airport, skies were clear. The temperature was 70 degrees, the dew point was 67, and the relative humidity was 90%. The wind was southeast at 5 miles an hour. The pressure was 30.09 inches and rising. Elsewhere around the area, it was clear, with a temperature of 82 at Peoria, 75 at Bloomington, and 73 at Rantoul. Under clear skies, Mattoon reported 76, Decatur reported 76, and Springfield reported 82. At Terre Haute, it was partly cloudy, with a temperature of 76. And once again at 9 p.m. at the Champaign Airport, under clear skies, the temperature was 70. Looking elsewhere around the Midwest at 9 p.m., Chicago was mostly cloudy, and 80. Indianapolis was mostly cloudy, and 80. St. Louis was partly cloudy, and 88. Kansas City was clear, and 83. Des Moines reported a thunderstorm, and 73. Milwaukee was mostly cloudy, and 72. The time is currently 9:10 p.m. Central Daylight Time. 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Now for the official National Weather Service forecast for Champaign, Urbana, and surrounding areas of East Central Illinois. Rest of tonight, mostly clear. Not as cool with lows in the lower 70s. South winds 5 to 10 miles an hour. Wednesday, mostly sunny with a slight chance of showers and thunderstorms. Humid with highs in the lower 90s. Southwest winds 5 to 10 miles an hour with gusts up to 20 miles an hour, becoming west in the afternoon. Chance of rain 20%. Heat index values up to 100. Wednesday night, mostly cloudy with a chance of thunderstorms. A chance of showers. Humid with lows in the upper 60s. Northwest winds 5 to 10 miles an hour. Chance of rain 50%. Thursday, showers likely in the morning, then partly sunny with a chance of showers in the afternoon. Not as warm with highs in the lower 80s. Northwest winds 5 to 10 miles an hour. Chance of rain 70%. Thursday night.
partly cloudy until midnight, then clearing. Lows in the upper 50s. Northeast winds around 5 miles an hour. Friday and Friday night, mostly clear. Highs in the lower 80s. Lows in the lower 60s. Saturday, mostly sunny. Highs in the upper 80s. Saturday night, partly cloudy until midnight, then becoming mostly cloudy. A chance of showers. Lows in the mid-60s. Chance of rain 40%. Sunday through Monday, partly cloudy with a chance of showers. Highs in the mid-80s. Lows in the mid-60s. Chance of rain 30%. Monday night and Tuesday, partly cloudy. A chance of showers. Lows in the mid-60s. Highs in the mid-80s. Chance of rain 50%. Again, the forecast for Champaign, Urbana and surrounding areas of East Central Illinois for the rest of tonight, mostly clear. Not as cool. Lows in the lower 70s. South winds 5 to 10 miles an hour. At 9 p.m. at the Champaign Airport, skies were clear. The temperature was 70 degrees, the dew point was 67, and the relative humidity was 90%. The wind was southeast at 5 miles an hour. The pressure was 30.09 inches and rising. Elsewhere around the area, skies ranged from clear to partly cloudy. It was 82 at Peoria, 75 at Bloomington, 73 at Rantoul, and 71 at Paris. Terre Haute reported 76, Mattoon reported 76, Decatur reported 76, and Springfield reported 82. And once again at 9 p.m. at the Champaign Airport, under clear skies, the temperature was 70. Looking elsewhere around the Midwest at 9 p.m., Chicago was mostly cloudy, and 80. Indianapolis was mostly cloudy, and 80. St. Louis was partly cloudy, and 88. Kansas City was clear, and 83. Des Moines reported a thunderstorm, and 73. Milwaukee was mostly cloudy, and 72. The time is currently 9:13 p.m. Central Daylight Time. 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Now for the official National Weather Service forecast for Champaign, Urbana and surrounding areas of East Central Illinois. Rest of tonight, mostly clear. Not as cool with lows in the lower 70s. South winds 5 to 10 miles an hour. Wednesday, mostly sunny with a slight chance of showers and thunderstorms. Humid with highs in the lower 90s. Southwest winds 5 to 10 miles an hour with gusts up to 20 miles an hour, becoming west in the afternoon. Chance of rain 20%. Heat index values up to 100. Wednesday night, mostly cloudy with a chance of thunderstorms. A chance of showers. Humid with lows in the upper 60s. Northwest winds 5 to 10 miles an hour. Chance of rain 50%. Thursday, showers likely in the morning, then partly sunny with a chance of showers in the afternoon. Not as warm with highs in the lower 80s. Northwest winds 5 to 10 miles an hour. Chance of rain 70%. Thursday night, partly cloudy until midnight, then clearing. Lows in the upper 50s. Northeast winds around 5 miles an hour. Friday and Friday night, mostly clear. Highs in the lower 80s. Lows in the lower 60s. Saturday, mostly sunny. Highs in the upper 80s. Saturday night, partly cloudy until midnight, then becoming mostly cloudy. A chance of showers. Lows in the mid-60s. Chance of rain 40%. Sunday through Monday, partly cloudy with a chance of showers. Highs in the mid-80s. Lows in the mid-60s. Chance of rain 30%. Monday night and Tuesday, partly cloudy. A chance of showers. Lows in the mid-60s. Highs in the mid-80s. Chance of rain 50%. Again, the forecast for Champaign, Urbana and surrounding areas of East Central Illinois for the rest of tonight, mostly clear. Not as cool. Lows in the lower 70s. South winds 5 to 10 miles an hour. At 9 p.m. at the Champaign Airport, skies were clear. The temperature was 70 degrees, the dew point was 67, and the relative humidity was 90%. The wind was southeast at 5 miles an hour. The pressure was 30.09 inches and rising.

elsewhere around the area, skies ranged from clear to partly cloudy. It was 82 at Peoria, 75 at Bloomington, 73 at Rantoul, and 71 at Paris. Terre Haute reported 76, Mattoon reported 76, Decatur reported 76, and Springfield reported 82. And once again at 9 p.m. at the Champaign Airport, under clear skies, the temperature was 70. Looking elsewhere around the Midwest at 9 p.m., Chicago was mostly cloudy, and 80. Indianapolis was mostly cloudy, and 80. St. Louis was partly cloudy, and 88. Kansas City was clear, and 83. Des Moines reported a thunderstorm, and 73. Milwaukee was mostly cloudy, and 72. The time is currently 9:17 p.m. Central Daylight Time. 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Now for the official National Weather Service forecast for Champaign, Urbana, and surrounding areas of East Central Illinois. Rest of tonight, mostly clear. Not as cool with lows in the lower 70s. South winds 5 to 10 miles an hour. Wednesday, mostly sunny with a slight chance of showers and thunderstorms. Humid with highs in the lower 90s. Southwest winds 5 to 10 miles an hour with gusts up to 20 miles an hour, becoming west in the afternoon. Chance of rain 20%. Heat index values up to 100. Wednesday night, mostly cloudy with a chance of thunderstorms. A chance of showers. Humid with lows in the upper 60s. Northwest winds 5 to 10 miles an hour. Chance of rain 50%. Thursday, showers likely in the morning, then partly sunny with a chance of showers in the afternoon. Not as warm with highs in the lower 80s. Northwest winds 5 to 10 miles an hour. Chance of rain 70%. Thursday night, partly cloudy until midnight, then clearing. Lows in the upper 50s. Northeast winds around 5 miles an hour. Friday and Friday night, mostly clear. Highs in the lower 80s. Lows in the lower 60s. Saturday, mostly sunny. Highs in the upper 80s. Saturday night, partly cloudy until midnight, then becoming mostly cloudy. A chance of showers. Lows in the mid-60s. Chance of rain 40%. Sunday through Monday, partly cloudy with a chance of showers. Highs in the mid-80s. Lows in the mid-60s. Chance of rain 30%. Monday night and Tuesday, partly cloudy. A chance of showers. Lows in the mid-60s. Highs in the mid-80s. Chance of rain 50%. Again, the forecast for Champaign, Urbana, and surrounding areas of East Central Illinois for the rest of tonight, mostly clear. Not as cool. Lows in the lower 70s. South winds 5 to 10 miles an hour. At 9 p.m. at the Champaign Airport, skies were clear. The temperature was 70 degrees, the dew point was 67, and the relative humidity was 90%. The wind was southeast at 5 miles an hour. The pressure was 30.09 inches and rising. Elsewhere around the area, skies ranged from clear to partly cloudy. It was 82 at Peoria, 75 at Bloomington, 73 at Rantoul, and 71 at Paris. Terre Haute reported 76, Mattoon reported 76, Decatur reported 76, and Springfield reported 82. And once again at 9 p.m. at the Champaign Airport, under clear skies, the temperature was 70. Looking elsewhere around the Midwest at 9 p.m., Chicago was mostly cloudy, and 80. Indianapolis was mostly cloudy, and 80. St. Louis was partly cloudy, and 88. Kansas City was clear, and 83. Des Moines reported a thunderstorm, and 73. Milwaukee was mostly cloudy, and 72. The time is currently 9:20 p.m. Central Daylight Time. 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Now for the official National Weather Service forecast for Champaign, Urbana, and surrounding areas of East Central Illinois. Rest of tonight, mostly clear. Not as cool with lows in the lower 70s. South winds 5 to 10 miles an hour. Wednesday, mostly sunny with a slight chance of showers and thunderstorms. Humid with highs in the lower
90s. Southwest winds 5 to 10 miles an hour with gusts up to 20 miles an hour, becoming west in the afternoon. Chance of rain 20%. Heat index values up to 100. Wednesday night, mostly cloudy with a chance of thunderstorms. A chance of showers. Humid with lows in the upper 60s. Northwest winds 5 to 10 miles an hour. Chance of rain 50%. Thursday, showers likely in the morning, then partly sunny with a chance of showers in the afternoon. Not as warm with highs in the lower 80s. Northwest winds 5 to 10 miles an hour. Chance of rain 70%. Thursday night, partly cloudy until midnight, then clearing. Lows in the upper 50s. Northeast winds around 5 miles an hour. Friday and Friday night, mostly clear. Highs in the lower 80s. Lows in the lower 60s. Saturday, mostly sunny. Highs in the upper 80s. Saturday night, partly cloudy until midnight, then becoming mostly cloudy. A chance of showers. Lows in the mid-60s. Chance of rain 40%. Sunday through Monday, partly cloudy with a chance of showers. Highs in the mid-80s. Lows in the mid-60s. Chance of rain 30%. Monday night and Tuesday, partly cloudy. A chance of showers. Lows in the mid-60s. Highs in the mid-80s. Chance of rain 50%. Again, the forecast for Champaign, Urbana and surrounding areas of East Central Illinois for the rest of tonight, mostly clear. Not as cool. Lows in the lower 70s. South winds 5 to 10 miles an hour. At 9 p.m. at the Champaign Airport, skies were clear. The temperature was 70 degrees, the dew point was 67, and the relative humidity was 90%. The wind was southeast at 5 miles an hour. The pressure was 30.09 inches and rising. Elsewhere around the area, it was clear. It was 82 at Peoria, 75 at Bloomington, 73 at Rantoul, and 71 at Paris. Terre Haute reported 76, Mattoon reported 76, Decatur reported 76, and Springfield reported 82. And once again at 9 p.m. at the Champaign Airport, under clear skies, the temperature was 70. Looking elsewhere around the Midwest at 9 p.m., Chicago was mostly cloudy, and 80. Indianapolis was mostly cloudy, and 80. St. Louis was partly cloudy, and 88. Kansas City was clear, and 83. Des Moines reported a thunderstorm, and 73. Milwaukee was mostly cloudy, and 72. The time is currently 9:24 p.m. Central Daylight Time. 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Now for the official National Weather Service forecast for Champaign, Urbana and surrounding areas of East Central Illinois. Rest of tonight, mostly clear. Not as cool with lows in the lower 70s. South winds 5 to 10 miles an hour. Wednesday, mostly sunny with a slight chance of showers and thunderstorms. Humid with highs in the lower 90s. Southwest winds 5 to 10 miles an hour with gusts up to 20 miles an hour, becoming west in the afternoon. Chance of rain 20%. Heat index values up to 100. Wednesday night, mostly cloudy with a chance of thunderstorms. A chance of showers. Humid with lows in the upper 60s. Northwest winds 5 to 10 miles an hour. Chance of rain 50%. Thursday, showers likely in the morning, then partly sunny with a chance of showers in the afternoon. Not as warm with highs in the lower 80s. Northwest winds 5 to 10 miles an hour. Chance of rain 70%. Thursday night, partly cloudy until midnight, then clearing. Lows in the upper 50s. Northeast winds around 5 miles an hour. Friday and Friday night, mostly clear. Highs in the lower 80s. Lows in the lower 60s. Saturday, mostly sunny. Highs in the upper 80s. Saturday night, partly cloudy until midnight, then becoming mostly cloudy. A chance of showers. Lows in the mid-60s. Chance of rain 40%. Sunday through Monday, partly cloudy with a chance of showers. Highs in the mid-80s. Lows in the mid-60s. Chance of rain 30%. Monday night and Tuesday,

partly cloudy. A chance of showers. Lows in the mid-60s. Highs in the mid-80s. Chance of rain 50%. Again, the forecast for Champaign, Urbana, and surrounding areas of East Central Illinois for the rest of tonight, mostly clear. Not as cool. Lows in the lower 70s. South winds 5 to 10 miles an hour. At 9 p.m. at the Champaign Airport, skies were clear. The temperature was 70 degrees, the dew point was 67, and the relative humidity was 90%. The wind was southeast at 5 miles an hour. The pressure was 30.09 inches and rising. Elsewhere around the area, it was clear. It was 82 at Peoria, 75 at Bloomington, 73 at Rantoul, and 71 at Paris. Terre Haute reported 76, Mattoon reported 76, Decatur reported 76, and Springfield reported 82. And once again at 9 p.m. at the Champaign Airport, under clear skies, the temperature was 70. Looking elsewhere around the Midwest at 9 p.m., Chicago was mostly cloudy, and 80. Indianapolis was mostly cloudy, and 80. St. Louis was partly cloudy, and 88. Kansas City was clear, and 83. Des Moines reported a thunderstorm, and 73. Milwaukee was cloudy, and 72. The time is currently 9:28 p.m. Central Daylight Time. 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Now for the official National Weather Service forecast for Champaign, Urbana, and surrounding areas of East Central Illinois. Rest of tonight, mostly clear. Not as cool with lows in the lower 70s. South winds 5 to 10 miles an hour. Wednesday, mostly sunny with a slight chance of showers and thunderstorms. Humid with highs in the lower 90s. Southwest winds 5 to 10 miles an hour with gusts up to 20 miles an hour, becoming west in the afternoon. Chance of rain 20%. Heat index values up to 100. Wednesday night, mostly cloudy with a chance of thunderstorms. A chance of showers. Humid with lows in the upper 60s. Northwest winds 5 to 10 miles an hour. Chance of rain 50%. Thursday, showers likely in the morning, then partly sunny with a chance of showers in the afternoon. Not as warm with highs in the lower 80s. Northwest winds 5 to 10 miles an hour. Chance of rain 70%. Thursday night, partly cloudy until midnight, then clearing. Lows in the upper 50s. Northeast winds around 5 miles an hour. Friday and Friday night, mostly clear. Highs in the lower 80s. Lows in the lower 60s. Saturday, mostly sunny. Highs in the upper 80s. Saturday night, partly cloudy until midnight, then becoming mostly cloudy. A chance of showers. Lows in the mid-60s. Chance of rain 40%. Sunday through Monday, partly cloudy with a chance of showers. Highs in the mid-80s. Lows in the mid-60s. Chance of rain 30%. Monday night and Tuesday, partly cloudy. A chance of showers. Lows in the mid-60s. Highs in the mid-80s. Chance of rain 50%. Again, the forecast for Champaign, Urbana, and surrounding areas of East Central Illinois for the rest of tonight, mostly clear. Not as cool. Lows in the lower 70s. South winds 5 to 10 miles an hour. At 9 p.m. at the Champaign Airport, skies were clear. The temperature was 70 degrees, the dew point was 67, and the relative humidity was 90%. The wind was southeast at 5 miles an hour. The pressure was 30.09 inches and rising. Elsewhere around the area, it was clear. It was 82 at Peoria, 75 at Bloomington, 73 at Rantoul, and 71 at Paris. Terre Haute reported 76, Mattoon reported 76, Decatur reported 76, and Springfield reported 82. And once again at 9 p.m. at the Champaign Airport, under clear skies, the temperature was 70. Looking elsewhere around the Midwest at 9 p.m., Chicago was mostly cloudy, and 80. Indianapolis was mostly cloudy, and 80. St. Louis was partly cloudy, and 88. Kansas City was clear, and 83. Des Moines reported a thunderstorm, and 73.
Milwaukee was cloudy and 72. The time is currently 9:31 p.m. Central Daylight Time. 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Now for the official National Weather Service forecast for Champaign, Urbana, and surrounding areas of East Central Illinois. Rest of tonight, mostly clear. Not as cool with lows in the lower 70s. South winds 5 to 10 miles an hour. Wednesday, mostly sunny with a slight chance of showers and thunderstorms. Humid with highs in the lower 90s. Southwest winds 5 to 10 miles an hour with gusts up to 20 miles an hour, becoming west in the afternoon. Chance of rain 20%. Heat index values up to 100. Wednesday night, mostly cloudy with a chance of thunderstorms. A chance of showers. Humid with lows in the upper 60s. Northwest winds 5 to 10 miles an hour. Chance of rain 50%. Thursday, showers likely in the morning, then partly sunny with a chance of showers in the afternoon. Not as warm with highs in the lower 80s. Northwest winds 5 to 10 miles an hour. Chance of rain 70%. Thursday night, partly cloudy until midnight, then clearing. Lows in the upper 50s. Northeast winds around 5 miles an hour. Friday and Friday night, mostly clear. Highs in the lower 80s. Lows in the lower 60s. Saturday, mostly sunny. Highs in the upper 80s. Saturday night, partly cloudy until midnight, then becoming mostly cloudy, and Friday night, mostly clear. Highs in the lower 80s. Lows in the lower 60s. Saturday, mostly sunny. Highs in the upper 80s. Saturday night, partly cloudy until midnight, then becoming mostly cloudy. A chance of showers. Lows in the mid-60s. Chance of rain 40%. Sunday through Monday, partly cloudy with a chance of showers. Highs in the mid-80s. Lows in the mid-60s. Chance of rain 30%. Monday night and Tuesday, partly cloudy. A chance of showers. Lows in the mid-60s. Highs in the mid-80s. Chance of rain 50%. Again, the forecast for Champaign, Urbana, and surrounding areas of East Central Illinois for the rest of tonight, mostly clear. Not as cool. Lows in the lower 70s. South winds 5 to 10 miles an hour. At 9 p.m. at the Champaign Airport, skies were clear. The temperature was 70 degrees, the dew point was 67, and the relative humidity was 90%. The wind was southeast at 5 miles an hour. The pressure was 30.09 inches and rising. Elsewhere around the area, it was clear. It was 82 at Peoria, 75 at Bloomington, 73 at Rantoul, and 71 at Paris. Terre Haute reported 76, Mattoon reported 76, Decatur reported 76, and Springfield reported 82. And once again at 9 p.m. at the Champaign Airport, under clear skies, the temperature was 70. Looking elsewhere around the Midwest at 9 p.m., Chicago was mostly cloudy, and 80. Indianapolis was mostly cloudy, and 80. St. Louis was partly cloudy, and 88. Kansas City was clear, and 83. Des Moines reported a thunderstorm, and 73. Milwaukee was cloudy, and 72. The time is currently 9:35 p.m. Central Daylight Time. 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Now for the official National Weather Service forecast for Champaign, Urbana, and surrounding areas of East Central Illinois. Rest of tonight, mostly clear. Not as cool with lows in the lower 70s. South winds 5 to 10 miles an hour. Wednesday, mostly sunny with a slight chance of showers and thunderstorms. Humid with highs in the lower 90s. Southwest winds 5 to 10 miles an hour with gusts up to 20 miles an hour, becoming west in the afternoon. Chance of rain 20%. Heat index values up to 100. Wednesday night, mostly cloudy with a chance of thunderstorms. A chance of showers. Humid with lows in the upper 60s. Northwest winds 5 to 10 miles an hour. Chance of rain 50%. Thursday, showers likely in the morning, then partly sunny with a chance of showers in the afternoon.

not as warm with highs in the lower 80s. Northwest winds 5 to 10 miles an hour. Chance of rain 70%. Thursday night, partly cloudy until midnight, then clearing. Lows in the upper 50s. Northeast winds around 5 miles an hour. Friday and Friday night, mostly clear. Highs in the lower 80s. Lows in the lower 60s. Saturday, mostly sunny. Highs in the upper 80s. Saturday night, partly cloudy until midnight, then becoming mostly cloudy. A chance of showers. Lows in the mid-60s. Chance of rain 40%. Sunday through Monday, partly cloudy with a chance of showers. Highs in the mid-80s. Lows in the mid-60s. Chance of rain 30%. Monday night and Tuesday, partly cloudy. A chance of showers. Lows in the mid-60s. Highs in the mid-80s. Chance of rain 50%. Again, the forecast for Champaign, Urbana and surrounding areas of East Central Illinois for the rest of tonight, mostly clear. Not as cool. Lows in the lower 70s. South winds 5 to 10 miles an hour. At 9 p.m. at the Champaign Airport, skies were clear. The temperature was 70 degrees, the dew point was 67, and the relative humidity was 90%. The wind was southeast at 5 miles an hour. The pressure was 30.09 inches and rising. Elsewhere around the area, it was clear. It was 82 at Peoria, 75 at Bloomington, 73 at Rantoul, and 71 at Paris. Terre Haute reported 76, Mattoon reported 76, Decatur reported 76, and Springfield reported 82. And once again at 9 p.m. at the Champaign Airport, under clear skies, the temperature was 70. Looking elsewhere around the Midwest at 9 p.m., Chicago was mostly cloudy, and 80. Indianapolis was mostly cloudy, and 80. St. Louis was partly cloudy, and 88. Kansas City was clear, and 83. Des Moines reported a thunderstorm, and 73. Milwaukee was cloudy, and 72. The time is currently 9:38 p.m. Central Daylight Time. 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Now for the official National Weather Service forecast for Champaign, Urbana and surrounding areas of East Central Illinois. Rest of tonight, mostly clear. Not as cool with lows in the lower 70s. South winds 5 to 10 miles an hour. Wednesday, mostly sunny with a slight chance of showers and thunderstorms. Humid with highs in the lower 90s. Southwest winds 5 to 10 miles an hour with gusts up to 20 miles an hour, becoming west in the afternoon. Chance of rain 20%. Heat index values up to 100. Wednesday night, mostly cloudy with a chance of thunderstorms. A chance of showers. Humid with lows in the upper 60s. Northwest winds 5 to 10 miles an hour. Chance of rain 50%. Thursday, showers likely in the morning, then partly sunny with a chance of showers in the afternoon. Not as warm with highs in the lower 80s. Northwest winds 5 to 10 miles an hour. Chance of rain 70%. Thursday night, partly cloudy until midnight, then clearing. Lows in the upper 50s. Northeast winds around 5 miles an hour. Friday and Friday night, mostly clear. Highs in the lower 80s. Lows in the lower 60s. Saturday, mostly sunny. Highs in the upper 80s. Saturday night, partly cloudy until midnight, then becoming mostly

up to 20 miles an hour, becoming west in the afternoon. Chance of rain 20%. Heat index values up to 100. Wednesday night, mostly cloudy with a chance of thunderstorms. A chance of showers. Humid with lows in the upper 60s. Northwest winds 5 to 10 miles an hour. Chance of rain 50%. Thursday, showers likely in the morning, then partly sunny with a chance of showers in the afternoon. Not as warm with highs in the lower 80s. Northwest winds 5 to 10 miles an hour. Chance of rain 70%. Thursday night, partly cloudy until midnight, then clearing. Lows in the upper 50s. Northeast winds around 5 miles an hour. Friday and Friday night, mostly clear. Highs in the lower 80s. Lows in the lower 60s. Saturday, mostly sunny. Highs in the upper 80s. Saturday night, partly cloudy until midnight, then becoming mostly cloudy. A chance of showers. Lows in the mid-60s. Chance of rain 40%. Sunday through Monday, partly cloudy with a chance of showers. Highs in the mid-80s. Lows in the mid-60s. Chance of rain 30%. Monday night and Tuesday, partly cloudy. A chance of showers. Lows in the mid-60s. Highs in the mid-80s. Chance of rain 50%. Again, the forecast for Champaign, Urbana and surrounding areas of East Central Illinois for the rest of tonight, mostly clear. Not as cool. Near steady temperature in the lower 70s. South winds 5 to 10 miles an hour. At 9 p.m. at the Champaign Airport, skies were clear. The temperature was 70 degrees, the dew point was 67, and the relative humidity was 90%. The wind was southeast at 5 miles an hour. The pressure was 30.09 inches and rising. Elsewhere around the area, it was clear. It was 82 at Peoria, 75 at Bloomington, 73 at Red Tool, and 71 at Paris. Terre Haute reported 76, Mattoon reported 76, Decatur reported 76, and Springfield reported 82. And once again at 9 p.m. at the Champaign Airport, under clear skies, the temperature was 70. Looking elsewhere around the Midwest at 9 p.m., Chicago was mostly cloudy, and 80. Indianapolis was mostly cloudy, and 80. St. Louis was partly cloudy, and 88. Kansas City was clear, and 83. Des Moines reported a thunderstorm, and 73. Milwaukee was cloudy, and 72. The time is currently 9:44 p.m. Central Daylight Time. 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Now for the official National Weather Service forecast for Champaign, Urbana and surrounding areas of East Central Illinois. Rest of tonight, mostly clear. Not as cool. Near steady temperature in the lower 70s. South winds 5 to 10 miles an hour. Wednesday, mostly sunny with a slight chance of showers and thunderstorms. Humid with highs in the lower 90s. Southwest winds 5 to 10 miles an hour with gusts up to 20 miles an hour, becoming west in the afternoon. Chance of rain 20%. Heat index values up to 100. Wednesday night, mostly cloudy with a chance of thunderstorms. A chance of showers. Humid with lows in the upper 60s. Northwest winds 5 to 10 miles an hour. Chance of rain 50%. Thursday, showers likely in the morning, then partly sunny with a chance of showers in the afternoon. Not as warm with highs in the lower 80s. Northwest winds 5 to 10 miles an hour. Chance of rain 70%. Thursday night, partly cloudy until midnight, then clearing. Lows in the upper 50s. Northeast winds around 5 miles an hour. Friday and Friday night, mostly clear. Highs in the lower 80s. Lows in the lower 60s. Saturday, mostly sunny. Highs in the upper 80s. Saturday night, partly cloudy until midnight, then becoming mostly cloudy. A chance of showers. Lows in the mid-60s. Chance of rain 40%. Sunday through Monday, partly cloudy with a chance of showers. Highs in the mid-80s. Lows in the mid-60s. Chance of rain 30%. Monday night and Tuesday, partly cloudy. A chance of showers.

lows in the mid-60s. Highs in the mid-80s. Chance of rain 50%. Again, the forecast for Champaign, Urbana, and surrounding areas of East Central Illinois for the rest of tonight, mostly clear. Not as cool. Near steady temperature in the lower 70s. South winds 5 to 10 miles an hour. At 9 p.m. at the Champaign Airport, skies were clear. The temperature was 70 degrees, the dew point was 67, and the relative humidity was 90%. The wind was southeast at 5 miles an hour. The pressure was 30.09 inches and rising. Elsewhere around the area, it was clear. It was 82 at Peoria, 75 at Bloomington, 73 at Rantoul, and 71 at Paris. Terre Haute reported 76, Mattoon reported 76, Decatur reported 76, and Springfield reported 82. And once again at 9 p.m. at the Champaign Airport, under clear skies, the temperature was 70. Looking elsewhere around the Midwest at 9 p.m., Chicago was mostly cloudy, and 80. Indianapolis was mostly cloudy, and 80. St. Louis was partly cloudy, and 88. Kansas City was clear, and 83. Des Moines reported a thunderstorm, and 73. Milwaukee was cloudy, and 72. The time is currently 9:48 p.m. Central Daylight Time. 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Now for the official National Weather Service forecast for Champaign, Urbana, and surrounding areas of East Central Illinois. Rest of tonight, mostly clear. Not as cool. Near steady temperature in the lower 70s. South winds 5 to 10 miles an hour. Wednesday, mostly sunny with a slight chance of showers and thunderstorms. Humid with highs in the lower 90s. Southwest winds 5 to 10 miles an hour with gusts up to 20 miles an hour, becoming west in the afternoon. Chance of rain 20%. Heat index values up to 100. Wednesday night, mostly cloudy with a chance of thunderstorms. A chance of showers. Humid with lows in the upper 60s. Northwest winds 5 to 10 miles an hour. Chance of rain 50%. Thursday, showers likely in the morning, then partly sunny with a chance of showers in the afternoon. Not as warm with highs in the lower 80s. Northwest winds 5 to 10 miles an hour. Chance of rain 70%. Thursday night, partly cloudy until midnight, then clearing. Lows in the upper 50s. Northeast winds around 5 miles an hour. Friday and Friday night, mostly clear. Highs in the lower 80s. Lows in the lower 60s. Saturday, mostly sunny. Highs in the upper 80s. Saturday night, partly cloudy until midnight, then becoming mostly cloudy. A chance of showers. Lows in the mid-60s. Chance of rain 40%. Sunday through Monday, partly cloudy with a chance of showers. Highs in the mid-80s. Lows in the mid-60s. Chance of rain 30%. Monday night and Tuesday, partly cloudy. A chance of showers. Lows in the mid-60s. Highs in the mid-80s. Chance of rain 50%. Again, the forecast for Champaign, Urbana, and surrounding areas of East Central Illinois for the rest of tonight, mostly clear. Not as cool. Near steady temperature in the lower 70s. South winds 5 to 10 miles an hour. At 9 p.m. at the Champaign Airport, skies were clear. The temperature was 70 degrees, the dew point was 67, and the relative humidity was 90%. The wind was southeast at 5 miles an hour. The pressure was 30.09 inches and rising. Elsewhere around the area, it was clear. It was 82 at Peoria, 75 at Bloomington, 73 at Rantoul, and 71 at Paris. Terre Haute reported 76, Mattoon reported 76, Decatur reported 76, and Springfield reported 82. And once again at 9 p.m. at the Champaign Airport, under clear skies, the temperature was 70. Looking elsewhere around the Midwest at 9 p.m., Chicago was mostly cloudy, and 80. Indianapolis was mostly cloudy, and 80. St. Louis was partly cloudy, and 88. Kansas City was clear, and 83. Des Moines reported a thunderstorm, and

of East Central Illinois. Rest of tonight, mostly clear. Not as cool. Near steady temperature in the lower 70s. South winds 5 to 10 miles an hour. Wednesday, mostly sunny with a slight chance of showers and thunderstorms. Humid with highs in the lower 90s. Southwest winds 5 to 10 miles an hour with gusts up to 20 miles an hour, becoming west in the afternoon. Chance of rain 20%. Heat index values up to 100. Wednesday night, mostly cloudy with a chance of thunderstorms. A chance of showers. Humid with lows in the upper 60s. Northwest winds 5 to 10 miles an hour. Chance of rain 50%. Thursday, showers likely in the morning, then partly sunny with a chance of showers in the afternoon. Not as warm with highs in the lower 80s. Northwest winds 5 to 10 miles an hour. Chance of rain 70%. Thursday night, partly cloudy until midnight, then clearing. Lows in the upper 50s. Northeast winds around 5 miles an hour. Friday and Friday night, mostly clear. Highs in the lower 80s. Lows in the lower 60s. Saturday, mostly sunny. Highs in the upper 80s. Saturday night, partly cloudy until midnight, then becoming mostly cloudy. A chance of showers. Lows in the mid-60s. Chance of rain 40%. Sunday through Monday, partly cloudy with a chance of showers. Highs in the mid-80s. Lows in the mid-60s. Chance of rain 30%. Monday night and Tuesday, partly cloudy. A chance of showers. Lows in the mid-60s. Highs in the mid-80s. Chance of rain 50%. Again, the forecast for Champaign, Urbana, and surrounding areas of East Central Illinois for the rest of tonight, mostly clear. Not as cool. Near steady temperature in the lower 70s. South winds 5 to 10 miles an hour. At 10 p.m. at the Champaign Airport, skies were clear. The temperature was 70 degrees, the dew point was 67, and the relative humidity was 90%. The wind was southeast at 5 miles an hour. The pressure was 30.11 inches and rising. Elsewhere around the area, it was clear, with a temperature of 75 at Terre Haute, 74 at Mattoon, 75 at Decatur, and 80 at Springfield. At Peoria and Bloomington, the weather conditions were not available. And once again at 10 p.m. at the Champaign Airport, under clear skies, the temperature was 70. The time is currently 10:04 p.m. Central Daylight Time. 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Now for the official National Weather Service forecast for Champaign, Urbana, and surrounding areas of East Central Illinois. Rest of tonight, mostly clear. Not as cool. Near steady temperature in the lower 70s. South winds 5 to 10 miles an hour. Wednesday, mostly sunny with a slight chance of showers and thunderstorms. Humid with highs in the lower 90s. Southwest winds 5 to 10 miles an hour with gusts up to 20 miles an hour, becoming west in the afternoon. Chance of rain 20%. Heat index values up to 100. Wednesday night, mostly cloudy with a chance of thunderstorms. A chance of showers. Humid with lows in the upper 60s. Northwest winds 5 to 10 miles an hour. Chance of rain 50%. Thursday, showers likely in the morning, then partly sunny with a chance of showers in the afternoon. Not as warm with highs in the lower 80s. Northwest winds 5 to 10 miles an hour. Chance of rain 70%. Thursday night, partly cloudy until midnight, then clearing. Lows in the upper 50s. Northeast winds around 5 miles an hour. Friday and Friday night, mostly clear. Highs in the lower 80s. Lows in the lower 60s. Saturday, mostly sunny. Highs in the upper 80s. Saturday night, partly cloudy until midnight, then becoming mostly cloudy. A chance of showers. Lows in the mid-60s. Chance of rain 40%. Sunday through Monday, partly cloudy with a chance of showers. Highs in the mid-80s. Lows in the mid-60s. Chance of rain 30%. Monday night and Tuesday, partly cloudy. A chance of showers. Lows in the mid-60s. Highs in the mid-80s. Chance of rain.

50%. Again, the forecast for Champaign, Urbana, and surrounding areas of East Central Illinois for the rest of tonight, mostly clear. Not as cool. Near steady temperature in the lower 70s. South winds 5 to 10 miles an hour. 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Programming originates from NOAA's National Weather Service office in Lincoln and transmits from the WCIA television tower near Seymour. 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At 10 p.m. at the Champaign Airport, skies were clear. The temperature was 70 degrees, the dew point was 67, and the relative humidity was 90%. The wind was southeast at 5 miles an hour. The pressure was 30.11 inches and rising. Elsewhere around the area, it was clear, with a temperature of 75 at Terre Haute, 74 at Mattoon, 75 at Decatur, and 80 at Springfield. At Peoria and Bloomington, the weather conditions were not available. And once again at 10 p.m. at the Champaign Airport, under clear skies, the temperature was 70. Looking elsewhere around the Midwest at 10 p.m., Chicago was mostly cloudy and 79. Indianapolis was mostly cloudy and 79. St. Louis was partly cloudy and 87. Kansas City was clear and 83. Des Moines reported a thunderstorm and 73. Milwaukee had light rain and 73. The time is currently 10:08 p.m. Central Daylight Time. 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Now for the official National Weather Service forecast for Champaign, Urbana, and surrounding areas of East Central Illinois. Rest of tonight, mostly clear. Not as cool. Near steady temperature in the lower 70s. South winds 5 to 10 miles an hour. Wednesday, mostly sunny with a slight chance of showers and thunderstorms. Humid with highs in the lower 90s. Southwest winds 5 to 10 miles an hour with gusts up to 20 miles an hour, becoming west in the afternoon. Chance of rain 20%. Heat index values up to 100. Wednesday night, mostly cloudy with a chance of thunderstorms. A chance of showers. Humid with lows in the upper 60s. Northwest winds 5 to 10 miles an hour. Chance of rain 50%. Thursday, showers likely in the morning, then partly sunny with a chance of showers in the afternoon. Not as warm with highs in the lower 80s. Northwest winds 5 to 10 miles an hour. Chance of rain 70%. Thursday night, partly cloudy until midnight, then clearing. Lows in the upper 50s. Northeast winds around 5 miles an hour. Friday and Friday night, mostly clear. Highs in the lower 80s. Lows in the lower 60s. Saturday, mostly sunny. Highs in the upper 80s. Saturday night, partly cloudy until midnight, then becoming mostly cloudy. A chance of showers. Lows in the mid-60s. Chance of rain 40%. Sunday through Monday, partly cloudy with a chance of showers. Highs in the mid-80s. Lows in the mid-60s. Chance of rain 30%. Monday night and Tuesday, partly cloudy. A chance of showers. Lows in the mid-60s. Highs in the mid-80s. Chance of rain 50%. Again, the forecast for Champaign, Urbana, and surrounding areas of East Central Illinois for the rest of tonight, mostly clear. Not as cool. Near steady temperature in the lower 70s. South winds 5 to 10 miles an hour. At 10 p.m. at the Champaign Airport, skies were clear. The temperature was 70 degrees, the dew point was 67, and the relative humidity was 90%. The wind was southeast at 5 miles an hour. The pressure was 30.11 inches and rising. Elsewhere around the area, it was clear, with a temperature of 75 at Terre Haute, 74 at Mattoon, 75 at Decatur, and 80 at Springfield. At Peoria and Bloomington, the weather conditions were not available. And once again at 10 p.m. at the Champaign Airport, under clear skies, the temperature

becoming mostly cloudy. A chance of showers. Lows in the mid-60s. Chance of rain 40%. Sunday through Monday, partly cloudy with a chance of showers. Highs in the mid-80s. Lows in the mid-60s. Chance of rain 30%. Monday night and Tuesday, partly cloudy. A chance of showers. Lows in the mid-60s. Highs in the mid-80s. Chance of rain 50%. Again, the forecast for Champaign, Urbana and surrounding areas of East Central Illinois for the rest of tonight, mostly clear. Not as cool. Near steady temperature in the lower 70s. South winds 5 to 10 miles an hour. At 10 p.m. at the Champaign Airport, skies were clear. The temperature was 70 degrees, the dew point was 67, and the relative humidity was 90%. The wind was southeast at 5 miles an hour. The pressure was 30.11 inches and rising. Elsewhere around the area, it was clear, with a temperature of 71 at Rantoul, 68 at Paris, 75 at Terre Haute, 74 at Mattoon, and 75 at Decatur. It was partly cloudy, with a temperature of 76 at Bloomington, and 80 at Springfield. At Peoria, it was mostly cloudy, with a temperature of 80. And once again at 10 p.m. at the Champaign Airport, under clear skies, the temperature was 70. Looking elsewhere around the Midwest at 10 p.m., Chicago was mostly cloudy, and 79. Indianapolis was mostly cloudy, and 79. St. Louis was partly cloudy, and 87. Kansas City was clear, and 83. Des Moines reported a thunderstorm, and 73. Milwaukee had light rain, and 73. The time is currently 10:23 p.m. Central Daylight Time. 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Now for the official National Weather Service forecast for Champaign, Urbana and surrounding areas of East Central Illinois. Rest of tonight, mostly clear. Not as cool. Near steady temperature in the lower 70s. South winds 5 to 10 miles an hour. Wednesday, mostly sunny with a slight chance of showers and thunderstorms. Humid with highs in the lower 90s. Southwest winds 5 to 10 miles an hour with gusts up to 20 miles an hour, becoming west in the afternoon. Chance of rain 20%. Heat index values up to 100. Wednesday night, mostly cloudy with a chance of thunderstorms. A chance of showers. Humid with lows in the upper 60s. Northwest winds 5 to 10 miles an hour. Chance of rain 50%. Thursday, showers likely in the morning, then partly sunny with a chance of showers in the afternoon. Not as warm with highs in the lower 80s. Northwest winds 5 to 10 miles an hour. Chance of rain 70%. Thursday night, partly cloudy until midnight, then clearing. Lows in the upper 50s. Northeast winds around 5 miles an hour. Friday and Friday night, mostly clear. Highs in the lower 80s. Lows in the lower 60s. Saturday, mostly sunny. Highs in the upper 80s. Saturday night, partly cloudy until midnight, then becoming mostly cloudy. A chance of showers. Lows in the mid-60s. Chance of rain 40%. Sunday through Monday, partly cloudy with a chance of showers. Highs in the mid-80s. Lows in the mid-60s. Chance of rain 30%. Monday night and Tuesday, partly cloudy. A chance of showers. Lows in the mid-60s. Highs in the mid-80s. Chance of rain 50%. Again, the forecast for Champaign, Urbana and surrounding areas of East Central Illinois for the rest of tonight, mostly clear. Not as cool. Near steady temperature in the lower 70s. South winds 5 to 10 miles an hour. At 10 p.m. at the Champaign Airport, skies were clear. The temperature was 70 degrees, the dew point was 67, and the relative humidity was 90%. The wind was southeast at 5 miles an hour. The pressure was 30.11 inches and rising. Elsewhere around the area, it was clear, with a temperature of 71 at Rantoul, 68 at Paris, 75 at Terre Haute, 74 at Mattoon, and 75 at Decatur. It was partly cloudy, with a temperature of 76 at Bloomington, and 80 at Springfield. At Peoria.

It was mostly cloudy, with a temperature of 80. And once again at 10 p.m. at the Champaign Airport, under clear skies, the temperature was 70. Looking elsewhere around the Midwest at 10 p.m., Chicago was mostly cloudy, and 79. Indianapolis was mostly cloudy, and 79. St. Louis was partly cloudy, and 87. Kansas City was clear, and 83. Des Moines reported a thunderstorm, and 73. Milwaukee had light rain, and 73. The time is currently 10:27 p.m. Central Daylight Time. 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Now for the official National Weather Service forecast for Champaign, Urbana, and surrounding areas of East Central Illinois. Rest of tonight, mostly clear. Not as cool. Near steady temperature in the lower 70s. South winds 5 to 10 miles an hour. Wednesday, mostly sunny with a slight chance of showers and thunderstorms. Humid with highs in the lower 90s. Southwest winds 5 to 10 miles an hour with gusts up to 20 miles an hour, becoming west in the afternoon. Chance of rain 20%. Heat index values up to 100. Wednesday night, mostly cloudy with a chance of thunderstorms. A chance of showers. Humid with lows in the upper 60s. Northwest winds 5 to 10 miles an hour. Chance of rain 50%. Thursday, showers likely in the morning, then partly sunny with a chance of showers in the afternoon. Not as warm with highs in the lower 80s. Northwest winds 5 to 10 miles an hour. Chance of rain 70%. Thursday night, partly cloudy until midnight, then clearing. Lows in the upper 50s. Northeast winds around 5 miles an hour. Friday and Friday night, mostly clear. Highs in the lower 80s. Lows in the lower 60s. Saturday, mostly sunny. Highs in the upper 80s. Saturday night, partly cloudy until midnight, then becoming mostly cloudy. A chance of showers. Lows in the mid-60s. Chance of rain 40%. Sunday through Monday, partly cloudy with a chance of showers. Highs in the mid-80s. Lows in the mid-60s. Chance of rain 30%. Monday night and Tuesday, partly cloudy. A chance of showers. Lows in the mid-60s. Highs in the mid-80s. Chance of rain 50%. Again, the forecast for Champaign, Urbana, and surrounding areas of East Central Illinois for the rest of tonight, mostly clear. Not as cool. Near steady temperature in the lower 70s. South winds 5 to 10 miles an hour. At 10 p.m. at the Champaign Airport, skies were clear. The temperature was 70 degrees, the dew point was 67, and the relative humidity was 90%. The wind was southeast at 5 miles an hour. The pressure was 30.11 inches and rising. Elsewhere around the area, it was clear, with a temperature of 71 at Rantoul, 68 at Paris, 75 at Terre Haute, 74 at Mattoon, and 75 at Decatur. It was partly cloudy, with a temperature of 76 at Bloomington, and 80 at Springfield. At Peoria, it was mostly cloudy, with a temperature of 80. And once again at 10 p.m. at the Champaign Airport, under clear skies, the temperature was 70. Looking elsewhere around the Midwest at 10 p.m., Chicago was mostly cloudy, and 79. Indianapolis was mostly cloudy, and 79. St. Louis was partly cloudy, and 87. Kansas City was clear, and 83. Des Moines reported a thunderstorm, and 73. Milwaukee had light rain, and 73. The time is currently 10:31 p.m. Central Daylight Time. 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Now for the official National Weather Service forecast for Champaign, Urbana, and surrounding areas of East Central Illinois. Rest of tonight, mostly clear. Not as cool. Near steady temperature in the lower 70s. South winds 5 to 10 miles an hour. Wednesday, mostly sunny with a slight chance of showers and thunderstorms. Humid with highs in the lower 90s. Southwest winds 5 to 10 miles an hour with gusts up to 20 miles an hour, becoming west in the afternoon. Chance of rain 20%.

Index values up to 100. Wednesday night, mostly cloudy with a chance of thunderstorms. A chance of showers. Humid with lows in the upper 60s. Northwest winds 5 to 10 miles an hour. Chance of rain 50%. Thursday, showers likely in the morning, then partly sunny with a chance of showers in the afternoon. Not as warm with highs in the lower 80s. Northwest winds 5 to 10 miles an hour. Chance of rain 70%. Thursday night, partly cloudy until midnight, then clearing. Lows in the upper 50s. Northeast winds around 5 miles an hour. Friday and Friday night, mostly clear. Highs in the lower 80s. Lows in the lower 60s. Saturday, mostly sunny. Highs in the upper 80s. Saturday night, partly cloudy until midnight, then becoming mostly cloudy. A chance of showers. Lows in the mid-60s. Chance of rain 40%. Sunday through Monday, partly cloudy with a chance of showers. Highs in the mid-80s. Lows in the mid-60s. Chance of rain 30%. Night, then becoming mostly cloudy. A chance of showers. Lows in the mid-60s. Chance of rain 40%. Sunday through Monday, partly cloudy with a chance of showers. Highs in the mid-80s. Lows in the mid-60s. Chance of rain 30%. Monday night and Tuesday, partly cloudy. A chance of showers. Lows in the mid-60s. Highs in the mid-80s. Chance of rain 50%. Again, the forecast for Champaign, Urbana and surrounding areas of East Central Illinois for the rest of tonight, mostly clear. Not as cool. Near steady temperature in the lower 70s. South winds 5 to 10 miles an hour. At 10 p.m. at the Champaign Airport, skies were clear. The temperature was 70 degrees, the dew point was 67, and the relative humidity was 90%. The wind was southeast at 5 miles an hour. The pressure was 30.11 inches and rising. Elsewhere around the area, it was clear, with a temperature of 71 at Rantoul, 68 at Paris, 75 at Terre Haute, 74 at Mattoon, and 75 at Decatur. It was partly cloudy, with a temperature of 76 at Bloomington, and 80 at Springfield. At Peoria, it was mostly cloudy, with a temperature of 80. And once again at 10 p.m. at the Champaign Airport, under clear skies, the temperature was 70. Looking elsewhere around the Midwest at 10 p.m., Chicago was mostly cloudy, and 79. Indianapolis was mostly cloudy, and 79. St. Louis was partly cloudy, and 87. Kansas City was clear, and 83. Des Moines reported a thunderstorm, and 73. Milwaukee had light rain, and 73. The time is currently 10:34 p.m. Central Daylight Time. 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Now for the official National Weather Service forecast for Champaign, Urbana and surrounding areas of East Central Illinois. Rest of tonight, mostly clear. Not as cool. Near steady temperature in the lower 70s. South winds 5 to 10 miles an hour. Wednesday, mostly sunny with a slight chance of showers and thunderstorms. Humid with highs in the lower 90s. Southwest winds 5 to 10 miles an hour with gusts up to 20 miles an hour, becoming west in the afternoon. Chance of rain 20%. Heat index values up to 100. Wednesday night, mostly cloudy with a chance of thunderstorms. A chance of showers. Humid with lows in the upper 60s. Northwest winds 5 to 10 miles an hour. Chance of rain 50%. Thursday, showers likely in the morning, then partly sunny with a chance of showers in the afternoon. Not as warm with highs in the lower 80s. Northwest winds 5 to 10 miles an hour. Chance of rain 70%. Thursday night, partly cloudy until midnight, then clearing. Lows in the upper 50s. Northeast winds around 5 miles an hour. Friday and Friday night, mostly clear. Highs in the lower 80s. Lows in the lower 60s. Saturday, mostly sunny. Highs in the upper 80s. Saturday night, partly cloudy until midnight, then becoming mostly cloudy. A chance of showers. Lows in the mid-60s.

of rain 40%. Sunday through Monday, partly cloudy with a chance of showers. Highs in the mid-80s. Lows in the mid-60s. Chance of rain 30%. Monday night and Tuesday, partly cloudy. A chance of showers. Lows in the mid-60s. Highs in the mid-80s. Chance of rain 50%. Again, the forecast for Champaign, Urbana and surrounding areas of East Central Illinois for the rest of tonight, mostly clear. Not as cool. Near steady temperature in the lower 70s. South winds 5 to 10 miles an hour. At 10 p.m. at the Champaign Airport, skies were clear. The temperature was 70 degrees, the dew point was 67, and the relative humidity was 90%. The wind was southeast at 5 miles an hour. The pressure was 30.11 inches and rising. Elsewhere around the area, it was clear, with a temperature of 71 at Rantoul, 68 at Paris, 75 at Terre Haute, 74 at Mattoon, and 75 at Decatur. It was partly cloudy, with a temperature of 76 at Bloomington, and 80 at Springfield. At Peoria, it was mostly cloudy, with a temperature of 80. And once again at 10 p.m. at the Champaign Airport, under clear skies, the temperature was 70. Looking elsewhere around the Midwest at 10 p.m., Chicago was mostly cloudy, and 79. Indianapolis was mostly cloudy, and 79. St. Louis was partly cloudy, and 87. Kansas City was clear, and 83. Des Moines reported a thunderstorm, and 73. Milwaukee had light rain, and 73. The time is currently 10:38 p.m. Central Daylight Time. 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Now for the official National Weather Service forecast for Champaign, Urbana and surrounding areas of East Central Illinois. Rest of tonight, mostly clear. Not as cool. Near steady temperature in the lower 70s. South winds 5 to 10 miles an hour. Wednesday, mostly sunny with a slight chance of showers and thunderstorms. Humid with highs in the lower 90s. Southwest winds 5 to 10 miles an hour with gusts up to 20 miles an hour, becoming west in the afternoon. Chance of rain 20%. Heat index values up to 100. Wednesday night, mostly cloudy with a chance of thunderstorms. A chance of showers. Humid with lows in the upper 60s. Northwest winds 5 to 10 miles an hour. Chance of rain 50%. Thursday, showers likely in the morning, then partly sunny with a chance of showers in the afternoon. Not as warm with highs in the lower 80s. Northwest winds 5 to 10 miles an hour. Chance of rain 70%. Thursday night, partly cloudy until midnight, then clearing. Lows in the upper 50s. Northeast winds around 5 miles an hour. Friday and Friday night, mostly clear. Highs in the lower 80s. Lows in the lower 60s. Saturday, mostly sunny. Highs in the upper 80s. Saturday night, partly cloudy until midnight, then becoming mostly cloudy. A chance of showers. Lows in the mid-60s. Chance of rain 40%. Sunday through Monday, partly cloudy with a chance of showers. Highs in the mid-80s. Lows in the mid-60s. Chance of rain 30%. Monday night and Tuesday, partly cloudy. A chance of showers. Lows in the mid-60s. Highs in the mid-80s. Chance of rain 50%. Again, the forecast for Champaign, Urbana and surrounding areas of East Central Illinois for the rest of tonight, mostly clear. Not as cool. Near steady temperature in the lower 70s. South winds 5 to 10 miles an hour. Now for the official National Weather Service forecast for Champaign, Urbana and surrounding areas of East Central Illinois. Rest of tonight, mostly clear. Not as cool. Near steady temperature in the lower 70s. South winds 5 to 10 miles an hour. Wednesday, mostly sunny with a slight chance of showers and thunderstorms. Humid with highs in the lower 90s. Southwest winds 5 to 10 miles an hour with gusts up to 20 miles an hour, becoming west in the afternoon. Chance of rain 20%. Heat index values up to 100. Wednesday night, mostly cloudy with a chance of thunderstorms. A chance of showers.

Northeast winds around 5 miles an hour. Friday and Friday night, mostly clear. Highs in the lower 80s. Lows in the lower 60s. Saturday, mostly sunny. Highs in the upper 80s. Saturday night, partly cloudy until midnight, then becoming mostly cloudy. A chance of showers. Lows in the mid-60s. Chance of rain 40%. Sunday through Monday, partly cloudy with a chance of showers. Highs in the mid-80s. Lows in the mid-60s. Chance of rain 30%. Monday night and Tuesday, partly cloudy. A chance of showers. Lows in the mid-60s. Highs in the mid-80s. Chance of rain 50%. Again, the forecast for Champaign, Urbana and surrounding areas of East Central Illinois for the rest of tonight, mostly clear. Not as cool. Near steady temperature in the lower 70s. South winds 5 to 10 miles an hour. At 10 p.m. at the Champaign Airport, skies were clear. The temperature was 70 degrees, the dew point was 67, and the relative humidity was 90%. The wind was southeast at 5 miles an hour. The pressure was 30.11 inches and rising. Elsewhere around the area, it was clear, with a temperature of 71 at Red Hill, 68 at Paris, 75 at Terre Haute, 74 at Mattoon, and 75 at Decatur. It was partly cloudy, with a temperature of 76 at Bloomington, and 80 at Springfield. At Peoria, it was mostly cloudy, with a temperature of 80. And once again at 10 p.m. at the Champaign Airport, under clear skies, the temperature was 70. Looking elsewhere around the Midwest at 10 p.m., Chicago was mostly cloudy, and 79. Indianapolis was mostly cloudy, and 79. St. Louis was partly cloudy, and 87. Kansas City was clear, and 83. Des Moines reported a thunderstorm, and 73. Milwaukee had light rain, and 73. The time is currently 10:44 p.m. Central Daylight Time. 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Now for the official National Weather Service forecast for Champaign, Urbana and surrounding areas of East Central Illinois. Rest of tonight, mostly clear. Not as cool. Near steady temperature in the lower 70s. South winds 5 to 10 miles an hour. Wednesday, mostly sunny with a slight chance of showers and thunderstorms. Humid with highs in the lower 90s. Southwest winds 5 to 10 miles an hour with gusts up to 20 miles an hour, becoming west in the afternoon. Chance of rain 20%. Heat index values up to 100. Wednesday night, mostly cloudy with a chance of thunderstorms. A chance of showers. Humid with lows in the upper 60s. Northwest winds 5 to 10 miles an hour. Chance of rain 50%. Thursday, showers likely in the morning, then partly sunny with a chance of showers in the afternoon. Not as warm with highs in the lower 80s. Northwest winds 5 to 10 miles an hour. Chance of rain 70%. Thursday night, partly cloudy until midnight, then clearing. Lows in the upper 50s. Northeast winds around 5 miles an hour. Friday and Friday night, mostly clear. Highs in the lower 80s. Lows in the lower 60s. Saturday, mostly sunny. Highs in the upper 80s. Saturday night, partly cloudy until midnight, then becoming mostly cloudy. A chance of showers. Lows in the mid-60s. Chance of rain 40%. Sunday through Monday, partly cloudy with a chance of showers. Highs in the mid-80s. Lows in the mid-60s. Chance of rain 30%. Monday night and Tuesday, partly cloudy. A chance of showers. Lows in the mid-60s. Highs in the mid-80s. Chance of rain 50%. Again, the forecast for Champaign, Urbana and surrounding areas of East Central Illinois for the rest of tonight, mostly clear. Not as cool. Near steady temperature in the lower 70s. South winds 5 to 10 miles an hour. At 10 p.m. at the Champaign Airport, skies were clear. The temperature was 70 degrees, the dew point was 67, and the relative humidity was 90%. The wind was southeast at 5 miles an hour. The pressure was 30.11 inches and rising.

elsewhere around the area, it was clear, with a temperature of 71 at Rantoul, 68 at Paris, 75 at Terre Haute, 74 at Matoun, and 75 at Decatur. It was partly cloudy, with a temperature of 76 at Bloomington, and 80 at Springfield. At Peoria, it was mostly cloudy, with a temperature of 80. And once again at 10 p.m. at the Champaign Airport, under clear skies, the temperature was 70. Looking elsewhere around the Midwest at 10 p.m., Chicago was mostly cloudy, and 79. Indianapolis was mostly cloudy, and 79. St. Louis was partly cloudy, and 87. Kansas City was clear, and 83. Des Moines reported a thunderstorm, and 73. Milwaukee had light rain, and 73. The time is currently 10:48 p.m. Central Daylight Time. 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Now for the official National Weather Service forecast for Champaign, Urbana, and surrounding areas of East Central Illinois. Rest of tonight, mostly clear. Not as cool. Near steady temperature in the lower 70s. South winds 5 to 10 miles an hour. Wednesday, mostly sunny with a slight chance of showers and thunderstorms. Humid with highs in the lower 90s. Southwest winds 5 to 10 miles an hour with gusts up to 20 miles an hour, becoming west in the afternoon. Chance of rain 20%. Heat index values up to 100. Wednesday night, mostly cloudy with a chance of thunderstorms. A chance of showers. Humid with lows in the upper 60s. Northwest winds 5 to 10 miles an hour. Chance of rain 50%. Thursday, showers likely in the morning, then partly sunny with a chance of showers in the afternoon. Not as warm with highs in the lower 80s. Northwest winds 5 to 10 miles an hour. Chance of rain 70%. Thursday night, partly cloudy until midnight, then clearing. Lows in the upper 50s. Northeast winds around 5 miles an hour. Friday and Friday night, mostly clear. Highs in the lower 80s. Lows in the lower 60s. Saturday, mostly sunny. Highs in the upper 80s. Saturday night, partly cloudy until midnight, then becoming mostly cloudy. A chance of showers. Lows in the mid-60s. Chance of rain 40%. Sunday through Monday, partly cloudy with a chance of showers. Highs in the mid-80s. Lows in the mid-60s. Chance of rain 30%. Monday night and Tuesday, partly cloudy. A chance of showers. Lows in the mid-60s. Highs in the mid-80s. Chance of rain 50%. Again, the forecast for Champaign, Urbana, and surrounding areas of East Central Illinois for the rest of tonight, mostly clear. Not as cool. Near steady temperature in the lower 70s. South winds 5 to 10 miles an hour. At 10 p.m. at the Champaign Airport, skies were clear. The temperature was 70 degrees, the dew point was 67, and the relative humidity was 90%. The wind was southeast at 5 miles an hour. The pressure was 30.11 inches and rising. Elsewhere around the area, it was clear, with a temperature of 71 at Rantoul, 68 at Paris, 75 at Terre Haute, 74 at Matoun, and 75 at Decatur. It was partly cloudy, with a temperature of 76 at Bloomington, and 80 at Springfield. At Peoria, it was mostly cloudy, with a temperature of 80. And once again at 10 p.m. at the Champaign Airport, under clear skies, the temperature was 70. Looking elsewhere around the Midwest at 10 p.m., Chicago was mostly cloudy, and 79. Indianapolis was mostly cloudy, and 79. St. Louis was partly cloudy, and 87. Kansas City was clear, and 83. Des Moines reported a thunderstorm, and 73. Milwaukee had light rain, and 73. The time is currently 10:51 p.m. Central Daylight Time. 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Now for the official National Weather Service forecast for Champaign, Urbana, and surrounding areas of East Central Illinois. Rest of tonight, mostly clear. Not as cool. Near steady temperature in the lower 70s. South winds 5 to 10.

miles an hour. Wednesday, mostly sunny with a slight chance of showers and thunderstorms. Humid with highs in the lower 90s. Southwest winds 5 to 10 miles an hour with gusts up to 20 miles an hour, becoming west in the afternoon. Chance of rain 20%. Heat index values up to 100. Wednesday night, mostly cloudy with a chance of thunderstorms. A chance of showers. Humid with lows in the upper 60s. Northwest winds 5 to 10 miles an hour. Chance of rain 50%. Thursday, showers likely in the morning, then partly sunny with a chance of showers in the afternoon. Not as warm with highs in the lower 80s. Northwest winds 5 to 10 miles an hour. Chance of rain 70%. Thursday night, partly cloudy until midnight, then clearing. Lows in the upper 50s. Northeast winds around 5 miles an hour. Friday and Friday night, mostly clear. Highs in the lower 80s. Lows in the lower 60s. Saturday, mostly sunny. Highs in the upper 80s. Saturday night, partly cloudy until midnight, then becoming mostly cloudy. A chance of showers. Lows in the mid-60s. Chance of rain 40%. Sunday through Monday, partly cloudy with a chance of showers. Highs in the mid-80s. Lows in the mid-60s. Chance of rain 30%. Monday night and Tuesday, partly cloudy. A chance of showers. Lows in the mid-60s. Highs in the mid-80s. Chance of rain 50%. Again, the forecast for Champaign, Urbana and surrounding areas of East Central Illinois for the rest of tonight, mostly clear. Not as cool. Near steady temperature in the lower 70s. South winds 5 to 10 miles an hour. At 10 p.m. at the Champaign Airport, skies were clear. The temperature was 70 degrees, the dew point was 67, and the relative humidity was 90%. The wind was southeast at 5 miles an hour. The pressure was 30.11 inches and rising. Elsewhere around the area, it was clear, with a temperature of 71 at Rantoul, 68 at Paris, 75 at Terre Haute, 74 at Mattoon, and 75 at Decatur. It was partly cloudy, with a temperature of 76 at Bloomington, and 80 at Springfield. At Peoria, it was mostly cloudy, with a temperature of 80. And once again at 10 p.m. at the Champaign Airport, under clear skies, the temperature was 70. Looking elsewhere around the Midwest at 10 p.m., Chicago was mostly cloudy, and 79. Indianapolis was mostly cloudy, and 79. St. Louis was partly cloudy, and 87. Kansas City was clear, and 83. Des Moines reported a thunderstorm, and 73. Milwaukee had light rain, and 73. The time is currently 10:55 p.m. Central Daylight Time. 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Now for the official National Weather Service forecast for Champaign, Urbana and surrounding areas of East Central Illinois. Rest of tonight, mostly clear. Not as cool. Near steady temperature in the lower 70s. South winds 5 to 10 miles an hour. Wednesday, mostly sunny with a slight chance of showers and thunderstorms. Humid with highs in the lower 90s. Southwest winds 5 to 10 miles an hour with gusts up to 20 miles an hour, becoming west in the afternoon. Chance of rain 20%. Heat index values up to 100. Wednesday night, mostly cloudy with a chance of thunderstorms. A chance of showers. Humid with lows in the upper 60s. Northwest winds 5 to 10 miles an hour. Chance of rain 50%. Thursday, showers likely in the morning, then partly sunny with a chance of showers in the afternoon. Not as warm with highs in the lower 80s. Northwest winds 5 to 10 miles an hour. Chance of rain 70%. Thursday night, partly cloudy until midnight, then clearing. Lows in the upper 50s. Northeast winds around 5 miles an hour. Friday and Friday night, mostly clear. Highs in the lower 80s. Lows in the lower 60s. Saturday, mostly sunny. Highs in the upper 80s. Saturday night, partly cloudy until midnight, then becoming mostly cloudy. A chance of showers. Lows in the mid-60s.
chance of rain 50%. Sunday through Monday, partly cloudy with a chance of showers. Highs in the mid-80s. Lows in the mid-60s. Chance of rain 30%. Monday night and Tuesday, partly cloudy. A chance of showers. Lows in the mid-60s. Highs in the mid-80s. Chance of rain 50%. Again, the forecast for Champaign, Urbana and surrounding areas of East Central Illinois for the rest of tonight, mostly clear. Not as cool. Near steady temperature in the lower 70s. South winds 5 to 10 miles an hour. At 10 p.m. at the Champaign Airport, skies were clear. The temperature was 70 degrees, the dew point was 67, and the relative humidity was 90%. The wind was southeast at 5 miles an hour. The pressure was 30.11 inches and rising. Elsewhere around the area, it was clear, with a temperature of 71 at Red Tool, 68 at Paris, 75 at Terre Haute, 74 at Mattoon, and 75 at Decatur. It was partly cloudy, with a temperature of 76 at Bloomington, and 80 at Springfield. At Peoria, it was mostly cloudy, with a temperature of 80. And once again at 10 p.m. at the Champaign Airport, under clear skies, the temperature was 70. Looking elsewhere around the Midwest at 10 p.m., Chicago was mostly cloudy, and 79. Indianapolis was mostly cloudy, and 79. St. Louis was partly cloudy, and 87. Kansas City was clear, and 83. Des Moines reported a thunderstorm, and 73. Milwaukee had light rain, and 73. The time is currently 10:59 p.m. Central Daylight Time. 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Now for the official National Weather Service forecast for Champaign, Urbana and surrounding areas of East Central Illinois. Rest of tonight, mostly clear. Not as cool. Near steady temperature in the lower 70s. South winds 5 to 10 miles an hour. Wednesday, mostly sunny with a slight chance of showers and thunderstorms. Humid with highs in the lower 90s. Southwest winds 5 to 10 miles an hour with gusts up to 20 miles an hour, becoming west in the afternoon. Chance of rain 20%. Heat index values up to 100. Wednesday night, mostly cloudy with a chance of thunderstorms. A chance of showers. Humid with lows in the upper 60s. Northwest winds 5 to 10 miles an hour. Chance of rain 50%. Thursday, showers likely in the morning, then partly sunny with a chance of showers in the afternoon. Not as warm with highs in the lower 80s. Northwest winds 5 to 10 miles an hour. Chance of rain 70%. Thursday night, partly cloudy until midnight, then clearing. Lows in the upper 50s. Northeast winds around 5 miles an hour. Friday and Friday night, mostly clear. Highs in the lower 80s. Lows in the lower 60s. Saturday, mostly sunny. Highs in the upper 80s. Saturday night, partly cloudy until midnight, then becoming mostly cloudy. A chance of showers. Lows in the mid-60s. Chance of rain 40%. Sunday through Monday, partly cloudy with a chance of showers. Highs in the mid-80s. Lows in the mid-60s. Chance of rain 30%. Monday night and Tuesday, partly cloudy. A chance of showers. Lows in the mid-60s. Highs in the mid-80s. Chance of rain 50%. Again, the forecast for Champaign, Urbana and surrounding areas of East Central Illinois for the rest of tonight, mostly clear. Not as cool. Near steady temperature in the lower 70s. South winds 5 to 10 miles an hour. The time is currently 11:01 p.m. Central Daylight Time. 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Now for the official National Weather Service forecast for Champaign, Urbana and surrounding areas of East Central Illinois. Rest of tonight, mostly clear. Not as cool. Near steady temperature in the lower 70s. South winds 5 to 10 miles an hour. Wednesday, mostly sunny with a slight chance of showers and thunderstorms. Humid with highs in the lower 90s.
southwest winds 5 to 10 miles an hour with gusts up to 20 miles an hour, becoming west in the afternoon. Chance of rain 20%. Heat index values up to 100. Wednesday night, mostly cloudy with a chance of thunderstorms. A chance of showers. Humid with lows in the upper 60s. Northwest winds 5 to 10 miles an hour. Chance of rain 50%. Thursday, showers likely in the morning, then partly sunny with a chance of showers in the afternoon. Not as warm with highs in the lower 80s. Northwest winds 5 to 10 miles an hour. Chance of rain 70%. Thursday night, partly cloudy until midnight, then clearing. Lows in the upper 50s. Northeast winds around 5 miles an hour. Friday and Friday night, mostly clear. Highs in the lower 80s. Lows in the lower 60s. Saturday, mostly sunny. Highs in the upper 80s. Saturday night, partly cloudy until midnight, then becoming mostly cloudy. A chance of showers. Lows in the mid-60s. Chance of rain 40%. Sunday through Monday, partly cloudy with a chance of showers. Highs in the mid-80s. Lows in the mid-60s. Chance of rain 30%. Monday night and Tuesday, partly cloudy. A chance of showers. Lows in the mid-60s. Highs in the mid-80s. Chance of rain 50%. Again, the forecast for Champaign, Urbana and surrounding areas of East Central Illinois for the rest of tonight, mostly clear. Not as cool. Near steady temperature in the lower 70s. South winds 5 to 10 miles an hour. At 11 p.m. at the Champaign Airport, skies were clear. The temperature was 70 degrees, the dew point was 66, and the relative humidity was 87%. The wind was southeast at 7 miles an hour. The pressure was 30.10 inches and falling. Elsewhere around the area, it was clear, with a temperature of 70 at Rantoul, 69 at Paris, 72 at Terre Haute, 71 at Mattoon, and 76 at Decatur. It was partly cloudy, with a temperature of 75 at Bloomington, and 79 at Springfield. At Peoria, it was mostly cloudy, with a temperature of 79. And once again at 11 p.m. at the Champaign Airport, under clear skies, the temperature was 70. The time is currently 11:05 p.m. Central Daylight Time. 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Now for the official National Weather Service forecast for Champaign, Urbana and surrounding areas of East Central Illinois. Rest of tonight, mostly clear. Not as cool. Near steady temperature in the lower 70s. South winds 5 to 10 miles an hour. Wednesday, mostly sunny with a slight chance of showers and thunderstorms. Humid with highs in the lower 90s. Southwest winds 5 to 10 miles an hour with gusts up to 20 miles an hour, becoming west in the afternoon. Chance of rain 20%. Heat index values up to 100. Wednesday night, mostly cloudy with a chance of thunderstorms. A chance of showers. Humid with lows in the upper 60s. Northwest winds 5 to 10 miles an hour. Chance of rain 50%. Thursday, showers likely in the morning, then partly sunny with a chance of showers in the afternoon. Not as warm with highs in the lower 80s. Northwest winds 5 to 10 miles an hour. Chance of rain 70%. Thursday night, partly cloudy until midnight, then clearing. Lows in the upper 50s. Northeast winds around 5 miles an hour. Friday and Friday night, mostly clear. Highs in the lower 80s. Lows in the lower 60s. Saturday, mostly sunny. Highs in the upper 80s. Saturday night, partly cloudy until midnight, then becoming mostly cloudy. A chance of showers. Lows in the mid-60s. Chance of rain 40%. Sunday through Monday, partly cloudy with a chance of showers. Highs in the mid-80s. Lows in the mid-60s. Chance of rain 30%. Monday night and Tuesday, partly cloudy. A chance of showers. Lows in the mid-60s. Highs in the mid-80s. Chance of rain 50%. Again, the forecast for Champaign, Urbana and surrounding areas of East Central Illinois for the rest of tonight, mostly clear. Not as cool.
near steady temperature in the lower 70s. South winds 5 to 10 miles an hour.

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Programming originates from NOAA's National Weather Service office in Lincoln and transmits from the WCIA television tower near Seymour. The station serves the following counties: Champaign, DeWitt, Coles, Douglas, Edgar, Ford, Moultrie, Piatt, and Vermilion. 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At 11 p.m. at the Champaign Airport, skies were clear. The temperature was 70 degrees, the dew point was 66, and the relative humidity was 87%. The wind was southeast at 7 miles an hour. The pressure was 30.10 inches and falling. Elsewhere around the area, it was clear, with a temperature of 70 at Rantoul, 69 at Paris, 72 at Terre Haute, 71 at Mattoon, and 76 at Decatur. It was partly cloudy, with a temperature of 75 at Bloomington, and 79 at Springfield. At Peoria, it was mostly cloudy, with a temperature of 79. And once again at 11 p.m. at the Champaign Airport, under clear skies, the temperature was 70. Looking elsewhere around the Midwest at 11 p.m., Chicago was cloudy, and 78. Indianapolis was partly cloudy, and 78. St. Louis was partly cloudy, and 86. Kansas City was clear, and 81. Des Moines reported a thunderstorm, and 71. Milwaukee had light rain, and 73. The time is currently 11:09 p.m. Central Daylight Time. 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Now for the official National Weather Service forecast for Champaign, Urbana, and surrounding areas of East Central Illinois. Rest of tonight, mostly clear. Not as cool. Near steady temperature in the lower 70s. South winds 5 to 10 miles an hour. Wednesday, mostly sunny with a slight chance of showers and thunderstorms. Humid with highs in the lower 90s. Southwest winds 5 to 10 miles an hour with gusts up to 20 miles an hour, becoming west in the afternoon. Chance of rain 20%. Heat index values up to 100. Wednesday night, mostly cloudy with a chance of thunderstorms. A chance of showers. Humid with lows in the upper 60s. Northwest winds 5 to 10 miles an hour. Chance of rain 50%. Thursday, showers likely in the morning, then partly sunny with a chance of showers in the afternoon. Not as warm with highs in the lower 80s. Northwest winds 5 to 10 miles an hour. Chance of rain 70%. Thursday night, partly cloudy until midnight, then clearing. Lows in the upper 50s. Northeast winds around 5 miles an hour. Friday and Friday night, mostly clear. Highs in the lower 80s. Lows in the lower 60s. Saturday, mostly sunny. Highs in the upper 80s. Saturday night, partly cloudy until midnight, then becoming mostly cloudy. A chance of showers. Lows in the mid-60s. Chance of rain 40%. Sunday through Monday, partly cloudy with a chance of showers. Highs in the mid-80s. Lows in the mid-60s. Chance of rain 30%. Monday night and Tuesday, partly cloudy. A chance of showers. Lows in the mid-60s. Highs in the mid-80s. Chance of rain 50%. Again, the forecast for Champaign, Urbana, and surrounding areas of East Central Illinois for the rest of tonight, mostly clear. Not as cool. Near steady temperature in the lower 70s. South winds 5 to 10 miles an hour. At 11 p.m. at the Champaign Airport, skies were clear. The temperature was 70 degrees, the dew point was 66, and the relative humidity was 87%. The wind was southeast at 7 miles an hour. The pressure was 30.10 inches and falling. Elsewhere around the area, it was clear, with a temperature of 70 at Rantoul, 69 at Paris, 72 at Terre Haute, 71 at Mattoon, and 76 at Decatur. It was partly cloudy, with a temperature of 75 at Bloomington, and 79 at Springfield. At Peoria, it was mostly cloudy, with a temperature of 79. And once again at 11 p.m. at the Champaign Airport, under clear skies, the temperature

was 70. Looking elsewhere around the Midwest at 11 p.m., Chicago was cloudy, and 78. Indianapolis was partly cloudy, and 78. St. Louis was partly cloudy, and 86. Kansas City was clear, and 81. Des Moines reported a thunderstorm, and 71. Milwaukee had light rain, and 73. The time is currently 11:12 p.m. Central Daylight Time. 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Now for the official National Weather Service forecast for Champaign, Urbana, and surrounding areas of East Central Illinois. Rest of tonight, mostly clear. Not as cool. Near steady temperature in the lower 70s. South winds 5 to 10 miles an hour. Wednesday, mostly sunny with a slight chance of showers and thunderstorms. Humid with highs in the lower 90s. Southwest winds 5 to 10 miles an hour with gusts up to 20 miles an hour, becoming west in the afternoon. Chance of rain 20%. Heat index values up to 100. Wednesday night, mostly cloudy with a chance of thunderstorms. A chance of showers. Humid with lows in the upper 60s. Northwest winds 5 to 10 miles an hour. Chance of rain 50%. Thursday, showers likely in the morning, then partly sunny with a chance of showers in the afternoon. Not as warm with highs in the lower 80s. Northwest winds 5 to 10 miles an hour. Chance of rain 70%. Thursday night, partly cloudy until midnight, then clearing. Lows in the upper 50s. Northeast winds around 5 miles an hour. Friday and Friday night, mostly clear. Highs in the lower 80s. Lows in the lower 60s. Saturday, mostly sunny. Highs in the upper 80s. Saturday night, partly cloudy until midnight, then becoming mostly cloudy. A chance of showers. Lows in the mid-60s. Chance of rain 40%. Sunday through Monday, partly cloudy with a chance of showers. Highs in the mid-80s. Lows in the mid-60s. Chance of rain 30%. Monday night and Tuesday, partly cloudy. A chance of showers. Lows in the mid-60s. Highs in the mid-80s. Chance of rain 50%. Again, the forecast for Champaign, Urbana, and surrounding areas of East Central Illinois for the rest of tonight, mostly clear. Not as cool. Near steady temperature in the lower 70s. South winds 5 to 10 miles an hour. At 11 p.m. at the Champaign Airport, skies were clear. The temperature was 70 degrees, the dew point was 66, and the relative humidity was 87%. The wind was southeast at 7 miles an hour. The pressure was 30.10 inches and falling. Elsewhere around the area, it was clear, with a temperature of 70 at Rantoul, 69 at Paris, 72 at Terre Haute, 71 at Mattoon, and 76 at Decatur. It was partly cloudy, with a temperature of 75 at Bloomington, and 79 at Springfield. At Peoria, it was mostly cloudy, with a temperature of 79. And once again at 11 p.m. at the Champaign Airport, under clear skies, the temperature was 70. Looking elsewhere around the Midwest at 11 p.m., Chicago was cloudy, and 78. Indianapolis was partly cloudy, and 78. St. Louis was partly cloudy, and 86. Kansas City was clear, and 81. Des Moines reported a thunderstorm, and 71. Milwaukee had light rain, and 73. The time is currently 11:16 p.m. Central Daylight Time. 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Now for the official National Weather Service forecast for Champaign, Urbana, and surrounding areas of East Central Illinois. Rest of tonight, mostly clear. Not as cool. Near steady temperature in the lower 70s. South winds 5 to 10 miles an hour. Wednesday, mostly sunny with a slight chance of showers and thunderstorms. Humid with highs in the lower 90s. Southwest winds 5 to 10 miles an hour with gusts up to 20 miles an hour, becoming west in the afternoon. Chance of rain 20%. Heat index values up to 100. Wednesday night, mostly cloudy with a chance of thunderstorms. A chance of showers.
humid with lows in the upper 60s. Northwest winds 5 to 10 miles an hour. Chance of rain 50%. Thursday, showers likely in the morning, then partly sunny with a chance of showers in the afternoon. Not as warm with highs in the lower 80s. Northwest winds 5 to 10 miles an hour. Chance of rain 70%. Thursday night, partly cloudy until midnight, then clearing. Lows in the upper 50s. Northeast winds around 5 miles an hour. Friday and Friday night, mostly clear. Highs in the lower 80s. Lows in the lower 60s. Saturday, mostly sunny. Highs in the upper 80s. Saturday night, partly cloudy until midnight, then becoming mostly cloudy. A chance of showers. Lows in the mid-60s. Chance of rain 40%. Sunday through Monday, partly cloudy with a chance of showers. Highs in the mid-80s. Lows in the mid-60s. Chance of rain 30%. Monday night and Tuesday, partly cloudy. A chance of showers. Lows in the mid-60s. Highs in the mid-80s. Chance of rain 50%. Again, the forecast for Champaign, Urbana and surrounding areas of East Central Illinois for the rest of tonight, mostly clear. Not as cool. Near steady temperature in the lower 70s. South winds 5 to 10 miles an hour. At 11 p.m. at the Champaign Airport, skies were clear. The temperature was 70 degrees, the dew point was 66, and the relative humidity was 87%. The wind was southeast at 7 miles an hour. The pressure was 30.10 inches and falling. Elsewhere around the area, it was clear, with a temperature of 70 at Rantoul, 69 at Paris, 72 at Terre Haute, 71 at Mattoon, and 76 at Decatur. It was partly cloudy, with a temperature of 75 at Bloomington, and 79 at Springfield. At Peoria, it was mostly cloudy, with a temperature of 79. And once again at 11 p.m. at the Champaign Airport, under clear skies, the temperature was 70. Looking elsewhere around the Midwest at 11 p.m., Chicago was cloudy, and 78. Indianapolis was partly cloudy, and 78. St. Louis was partly cloudy, and 86. Kansas City was clear, and 81. Des Moines reported a thunderstorm, and 71. Milwaukee had light rain, and 73. The time is currently 11:20 p.m. Central Daylight Time. 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Now for the official National Weather Service forecast for Champaign, Urbana and surrounding areas of East Central Illinois. Rest of tonight, mostly clear. Not as cool. Near steady temperature in the lower 70s. South winds 5 to 10 miles an hour. Wednesday, mostly sunny with a slight chance of showers and thunderstorms. Humid with highs in the lower 90s. Southwest winds 5 to 10 miles an hour with gusts up to 20 miles an hour, becoming west in the afternoon. Chance of rain 20%. Heat index values up to 100. Wednesday night, mostly cloudy with a chance of thunderstorms. A chance of showers. Humid with lows in the upper 60s. Northwest winds 5 to 10 miles an hour. Chance of rain 50%. Thursday, showers likely in the morning, then partly sunny with a chance of showers in the afternoon. Not as warm with highs in the lower 80s. Northwest winds 5 to 10 miles an hour. Chance of rain 70%. Thursday night, partly cloudy until midnight, then clearing. Lows in the upper 50s. Northeast winds around 5 miles an hour. Friday and Friday night, mostly clear. Highs in the lower 80s. Lows in the lower 60s. Saturday, mostly sunny. Highs in the upper 80s. Saturday night, partly cloudy until midnight, then becoming mostly cloudy. A chance of showers. Lows in the mid-60s. Chance of rain 40%. Sunday through Monday, partly cloudy with a chance of showers. Highs in the mid-80s. Lows in the mid-60s. Chance of rain 30%. Monday night and Tuesday, partly cloudy. A chance of showers. Lows in the mid-60s. Highs in the mid-80s. Chance of rain 50%. Again, the forecast for Champaign, Urbana and surrounding areas.

of East Central Illinois for the rest of tonight, mostly clear. Not as cool. Near steady temperature in the lower 70s. South winds 5 to 10 miles an hour. At 11 p.m. at the Champaign Airport, skies were clear. The temperature was 70 degrees, the dew point was 66, and the relative humidity was 87%. The wind was southeast at 7 miles an hour. The pressure was 30.10 inches and falling. Elsewhere around the area, it was clear, with a temperature of 69 at Paris, 72 at Terre Haute, and 71 at Mattoon. It was partly cloudy, with a temperature of 70 at Rantoul, 76 at Decatur, and 79 at Springfield. At Bloomington, it was mostly cloudy, with a temperature of 75. At Peoria, it was cloudy, with a temperature of 79. And once again at 11 p.m. at the Champaign Airport, under clear skies, the temperature was 70. Looking elsewhere around the Midwest at 11 p.m., Chicago was cloudy, and 78. Indianapolis was partly cloudy, and 78. St. Louis was partly cloudy, and 86. Kansas City was clear, and 81. Des Moines reported a thunderstorm, and 71. Milwaukee had light rain, and 73. The time is currently 11:24 p.m. Central Daylight Time. 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Now for the official National Weather Service forecast for Champaign, Urbana, and surrounding areas of East Central Illinois. Rest of tonight, mostly clear. Not as cool. Near steady temperature in the lower 70s. South winds 5 to 10 miles an hour. Wednesday, mostly sunny with a slight chance of showers and thunderstorms. Humid with highs in the lower 90s. Southwest winds 5 to 10 miles an hour with gusts up to 20 miles an hour, becoming west in the afternoon. Chance of rain 20%. Heat index values up to 100. Wednesday night, mostly cloudy with a chance of thunderstorms. A chance of showers. Humid with lows in the upper 60s. Northwest winds 5 to 10 miles an hour. Chance of rain 50%. Thursday, showers likely in the morning, then partly sunny with a chance of showers in the afternoon. Not as warm with highs in the lower 80s. Northwest winds 5 to 10 miles an hour. Chance of rain 70%. Thursday night, partly cloudy until midnight, then clearing. Lows in the upper 50s. Northeast winds around 5 miles an hour. Friday and Friday night, mostly clear. Highs in the lower 80s. Lows in the lower 60s. Saturday, mostly sunny. Highs in the upper 80s. Saturday night, partly cloudy until midnight, then becoming mostly cloudy. A chance of showers. Lows in the mid-60s. Chance of rain 40%. Sunday through Monday, partly cloudy with a chance of showers. Highs in the mid-80s. Lows in the mid-60s. Chance of rain 30%. Monday night and Tuesday, partly cloudy. A chance of showers. Lows in the mid-60s. Highs in the mid-80s. Chance of rain 50%. Again, the forecast for Champaign, Urbana, and surrounding areas of East Central Illinois for the rest of tonight, mostly clear. Not as cool. Near steady temperature in the lower 70s. South winds 5 to 10 miles an hour. At 11 p.m. at the Champaign Airport, skies were clear. The temperature was 70 degrees, the dew point was 66, and the relative humidity was 87%. The wind was southeast at 7 miles an hour. The pressure was 30.10 inches and falling. Elsewhere around the area, it was clear, with a temperature of 69 at Paris, 72 at Terre Haute, and 71 at Mattoon. It was partly cloudy, with a temperature of 70 at Rantoul, 76 at Decatur, and 79 at Springfield. At Bloomington, it was mostly cloudy, with a temperature of 75. At Peoria, it was cloudy, with a temperature of 79. And once again at 11 p.m. at the Champaign Airport, under clear skies, the temperature was 70. Looking elsewhere around the Midwest at 11 p.m., Chicago was cloudy, and 78. Indianapolis was partly cloudy, and 78. St. Louis was partly cloudy, and 86. Kansas City was clear, and

81. Des Moines reported a thunderstorm and 71. Milwaukee had light rain and 73. The time is currently 11:27 p.m. Central Daylight Time. 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Now for the official National Weather Service forecast for Champaign, Urbana and surrounding areas of East Central Illinois. Rest of tonight, mostly clear. Not as cool. Near steady temperature in the lower 70s. South winds 5 to 10 miles an hour. Wednesday, mostly sunny with a slight chance of showers and thunderstorms. Humid with highs in the lower 90s. Southwest winds 5 to 10 miles an hour with gusts up to 20 miles an hour, becoming west in the afternoon. Chance of rain 20%. Heat index values up to 100. Wednesday night, mostly cloudy with a chance of thunderstorms. A chance of showers. Humid with lows in the upper 60s. Northwest winds 5 to 10 miles an hour. Chance of rain 50%. Thursday, showers likely in the morning, then partly sunny with a chance of showers in the afternoon. Not as warm with highs in the lower 80s. Northwest winds 5 to 10 miles an hour. Chance of rain 70%. Thursday night, partly cloudy until midnight, then clearing. Lows in the upper 50s. Northeast winds around 5 miles an hour. Friday and Friday night, mostly clear. Highs in the lower 80s. Lows in the lower 60s. Saturday, mostly sunny. Highs in the upper 80s. Saturday night, partly cloudy until midnight, then becoming mostly cloudy. A chance of showers. Lows in the mid-60s. Chance of rain 40%. Sunday through Monday, partly cloudy with a chance of showers. Highs in the mid-80s. Lows in the mid-60s. Chance of rain 30%. Monday night and Tuesday, partly cloudy. A chance of showers. Lows in the mid-60s. Highs in the mid-80s. Chance of rain 50%. Again, the forecast for Champaign, Urbana and surrounding areas of East Central Illinois for the rest of tonight, mostly clear. Not as cool. Near steady temperature in the lower 70s. South winds 5 to 10 miles an hour. At 11 p.m. at the Champaign Airport, skies were clear. The temperature was 70 degrees, the dew point was 66, and the relative humidity was 87%. The wind was southeast at 7 miles an hour. The pressure was 30.10 inches and falling. Elsewhere around the area, it was clear, with a temperature of 69 at Paris, 72 at Terre Haute, and 71 at Mattoon. It was partly cloudy, with a temperature of 70 at Rantoul, 76 at Decatur, and 79 at Springfield. At Bloomington, it was mostly cloudy, with a temperature of 75. At Peoria, it was cloudy, with a temperature of 79. And once again at 11 p.m. at the Champaign Airport, under clear skies, the temperature was 70. Looking elsewhere around the Midwest at 11 p.m., Chicago was cloudy, and 78. Indianapolis was partly cloudy, and 78. St. Louis was partly cloudy, and 86. Kansas City was clear, and 81. Des Moines reported a thunderstorm, and 71. Milwaukee had light rain, and 73. The time is currently 11:31 p.m. Central Daylight Time. 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Now for the official National Weather Service forecast for Champaign, Urbana and surrounding areas of East Central Illinois. Rest of tonight, mostly clear. Not as cool. Near steady temperature in the lower 70s. South winds 5 to 10 miles an hour. Wednesday, mostly sunny with a slight chance of showers and thunderstorms. Humid with highs in the lower 90s. Southwest winds 5 to 10 miles an hour with gusts up to 20 miles an hour, becoming west in the afternoon. Chance of rain 20%. Heat index values up to 100. Wednesday night, mostly cloudy with a chance of thunderstorms. A chance of showers. Humid with lows in the upper 60s. Northwest winds 5 to 10 miles an hour. Chance of rain 50%. Thursday, showers likely in the morning, then partly sunny with a chance of showers in the afternoon.

is warm with highs in the lower 80s. Northwest winds 5 to 10 miles an hour. Chance of rain 70%. Thursday night, partly cloudy until midnight, then clearing. Lows in the upper 50s. Northeast winds around 5 miles an hour. Friday and Friday night, mostly clear. Highs in the lower 80s. Lows in the lower 60s. Saturday, mostly sunny. Highs in the upper 80s. Saturday night, winds around 5 miles an hour. Friday and Friday night, mostly clear. Highs in the lower 80s. Lows in the lower 60s. Saturday, mostly sunny. Highs in the upper 80s. Saturday night, partly cloudy until midnight, then becoming mostly cloudy. A chance of showers. Lows in the mid-60s. Chance of rain 40%. Sunday through Monday, partly cloudy with a chance of showers. Highs in the mid-80s. Lows in the mid-60s. Chance of rain 30%. Monday night and Tuesday, partly cloudy. A chance of showers. Lows in the mid-60s. Highs in the mid-80s. Chance of rain 50%. Again, the forecast for Champaign, Urbana and surrounding areas of East Central Illinois for the rest of tonight, mostly clear. Not as cool. Near steady temperature in the lower 70s. South winds 5 to 10 miles an hour. At 11 p.m. at the Champaign Airport, skies were clear. The temperature was 70 degrees, the dew point was 66, and the relative humidity was 87%. The wind was southeast at 7 miles an hour. The pressure was 30.10 inches and falling. Elsewhere around the area, it was clear, with a temperature of 69 at Paris, 72 at Terre Haute, and 71 at Mattoon. It was partly cloudy, with a temperature of 70 at Rantoul, 76 at Decatur, and 79 at Springfield. At Bloomington, it was mostly cloudy, with a temperature of 75. At Peoria, it was cloudy, with a temperature of 79. And once again at 11 p.m. at the Champaign Airport, under clear skies, the temperature was 70. Looking elsewhere around the Midwest at 11 p.m., Chicago was cloudy, and 78. Indianapolis was partly cloudy, and 78. St. Louis was partly cloudy, and 86. Kansas City was clear, and 81. Des Moines reported a thunderstorm, and 71. Milwaukee had light rain, and 73. The time is currently 11:35 p.m. Central Daylight Time. 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Now for the official National Weather Service forecast for Champaign, Urbana and surrounding areas of East Central Illinois. Rest of tonight, mostly clear. Not as cool. Near steady temperature in the lower 70s. South winds 5 to 10 miles an hour. Wednesday, mostly sunny with a slight chance of showers and thunderstorms. Humid with highs in the lower 90s. Southwest winds 5 to 10 miles an hour with gusts up to 20 miles an hour, becoming west in the afternoon. Chance of rain 20%. Heat index values up to 100. Wednesday night, mostly cloudy with a chance of thunderstorms. A chance of showers. Humid with lows in the upper 60s. Northwest winds 5 to 10 miles an hour. Chance of rain 50%. Thursday, showers likely in the morning, then partly sunny with a chance of showers in the afternoon. Not as warm with highs in the lower 80s. Northwest winds 5 to 10 miles an hour. Chance of rain 70%. Thursday night, partly cloudy until midnight, then clearing. Lows in the upper 50s. Northeast winds around 5 miles an hour. Friday and Friday night, mostly clear. Highs in the lower 80s. Lows in the lower 60s. Saturday, mostly sunny. Highs in the upper 80s. Saturday night, partly cloudy until midnight, then becoming mostly cloudy. A chance of showers. Lows in the mid-60s. Chance of rain 40%. Sunday through Monday, partly cloudy with a chance of showers. Highs in the mid-80s. Lows in the mid-60s. Chance of rain 30%. Monday night and Tuesday, partly cloudy. A chance of showers. Lows in the mid-60s. Highs in the mid-80s. Chance of

50%. Again, the forecast for Champaign, Urbana, and surrounding areas of East Central Illinois for the rest of tonight, mostly clear. Not as cool. Near steady temperature in the lower 70s. South winds 5 to 10 miles an hour. At 11 p.m. at the Champaign Airport, skies were clear. The temperature was 70 degrees, the dew point was 66, and the relative humidity was 87%. The wind was southeast at 7 miles an hour. The pressure was 30.10 inches and falling. Elsewhere around the area, it was clear, with a temperature of 69 at Paris, 72 at Terre Haute, and 71 at Mattoon. It was partly cloudy, with a temperature of 70 at Rantoul, 76 at Decatur, and 79 at Springfield. At Bloomington, it was mostly cloudy, with a temperature of 75. At Peoria, it was cloudy, with a temperature of 79. And once again at 11 p.m. at the Champaign Airport, under clear skies, the temperature was 70. Looking elsewhere around the Midwest at 11 p.m., Chicago was cloudy, and 78. Indianapolis was partly cloudy, and 78. St. Louis was partly cloudy, and 86. Kansas City was clear, and 81. Des Moines reported a thunderstorm, and 71. Milwaukee had light rain, and 73. The time is currently 11:39 p.m. Central Daylight Time. 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Now for the official National Weather Service forecast for Champaign, Urbana, and surrounding areas of East Central Illinois. Rest of tonight, mostly clear. Not as cool. Near steady temperature in the lower 70s. South winds 5 to 10 miles an hour. Wednesday, mostly sunny with a slight chance of showers and thunderstorms. Humid with highs in the lower 90s. Southwest winds 5 to 10 miles an hour with gusts up to 20 miles an hour, becoming west in the afternoon. Chance of rain 20%. Heat index values up to 100. Wednesday night, mostly cloudy with a chance of thunderstorms. A chance of showers. Humid with lows in the upper 60s. Northwest winds 5 to 10 miles an hour. Chance of rain 50%. Thursday, showers likely in the morning, then partly sunny with a chance of showers in the afternoon. Not as warm with highs in the lower 80s. Northwest winds 5 to 10 miles an hour. Chance of rain 70%. Thursday night, partly cloudy until midnight, then clearing. Lows in the upper 50s. Northeast winds around 5 miles an hour. Friday and Friday night, mostly clear. Highs in the lower 80s. Lows in the lower 60s. Saturday, mostly sunny. Highs in the upper 80s. Saturday night, partly cloudy until midnight, then becoming mostly cloudy. A chance of showers. Lows in the mid-60s. Chance of rain 40%. Sunday through Monday, partly cloudy with a chance of showers. Highs in the mid-80s. Lows in the mid-60s. Chance of rain 30%. Monday night and Tuesday, partly cloudy. A chance of showers. Lows in the mid-60s. Highs in the mid-80s. Chance of rain 50%. Again, the forecast for Champaign, Urbana, and surrounding areas of East Central Illinois for the rest of tonight, mostly clear. Not as cool. Near steady temperature in the lower 70s. South winds 5 to 10 miles an hour. At 11 p.m. at the Champaign Airport, skies were clear. The temperature was 70 degrees, the dew point was 66, and the relative humidity was 87%. The wind was southeast at 7 miles an hour. The pressure was 30.10 inches and falling. Elsewhere around the area, it was clear, with a temperature of 69 at Paris, 72 at Terre Haute, and 71 at Mattoon. It was partly cloudy, with a temperature of 70 at Rantoul, 76 at Decatur, and 79 at Springfield. At Bloomington, it was mostly cloudy, with a temperature of 75. At Peoria, it was cloudy, with a temperature of 79. And once again at 11 p.m. at the Champaign Airport, under clear skies, the temperature was 70. Looking elsewhere around the Midwest at 11 p.m., Chicago was cloudy, and 78. Indianapolis was partly cloudy, and 78. St.

Service forecast for Champaign, Urbana, and surrounding areas of East Central Illinois. Rest of tonight, mostly clear. Not as cool. Near steady temperature in the lower 70s. South winds 5 to 10 miles an hour. Wednesday, mostly sunny with a slight chance of showers and thunderstorms. Humid with highs in the lower 90s. Southwest winds 5 to 10 miles an hour with gusts up to 20 miles an hour, becoming west in the afternoon. Chance of rain 20%. Heat index values up to 100. Wednesday night, mostly cloudy with a chance of thunderstorms. A chance of showers. Humid with lows in the upper 60s. Northwest winds 5 to 10 miles an hour. Chance of rain 50%. Thursday, showers likely in the morning, then partly sunny with a chance of showers in the afternoon. Not as warm with highs in the lower 80s. Northwest winds 5 to 10 miles an hour. Chance of rain 70%. Thursday night, partly cloudy until midnight, then clearing. Lows in the upper 50s. Northeast winds around 5 miles an hour. Friday and Friday night, mostly clear. Highs in the lower 80s. Lows in the lower 60s. Saturday, mostly sunny. Highs in the upper 80s. Saturday night, partly cloudy until midnight, then becoming mostly cloudy. A chance of showers. Lows in the mid-60s. Chance of rain 40%. Sunday through Monday, partly cloudy with a chance of showers. Highs in the mid-80s. Lows in the mid-60s. Chance of rain 30%. Monday night and Tuesday, partly cloudy. A chance of showers. Lows in the mid-60s. Highs in the mid-80s. Chance of rain 50%. Again, the forecast for Champaign, Urbana, and surrounding areas of East Central Illinois for the rest of tonight, mostly clear. Not as cool. Near steady temperature in the lower 70s. South winds 5 to 10 miles an hour. At 11 p.m. at the Champaign Airport, skies were clear. The temperature was 70 degrees, the dew point was 66, and the relative humidity was 87%. The wind was southeast at 7 miles an hour. The pressure was 30.10 inches and falling. Elsewhere around the area, it was clear, with a temperature of 69 at Paris, 72 at Terre Haute, and 71 at Mattoon. It was partly cloudy, with a temperature of 70 at Rantoul, 76 at Decatur, and 79 at Springfield. At Bloomington, it was mostly cloudy, with a temperature of 75. At Peoria, it was cloudy, with a temperature of 79. And once again at 11 p.m. at the Champaign Airport, under clear skies, the temperature was 70. Looking elsewhere around the Midwest at 11 p.m., Chicago was cloudy, and 78. Indianapolis was partly cloudy, and 78. St. Louis was partly cloudy, and 86. Kansas City was clear, and 81. Des Moines reported a thunderstorm, and 71. Milwaukee had light rain, and 73. The time is currently 11:46 p.m. Central Daylight Time. 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Now for the official National Weather Service forecast for Champaign, Urbana, and surrounding areas of East Central Illinois. Rest of tonight, mostly clear. Not as cool. Near steady temperature in the lower 70s. South winds 5 to 10 miles an hour. Wednesday, mostly sunny with a slight chance of showers and thunderstorms. Humid with highs in the lower 90s. Southwest winds 5 to 10 miles an hour with gusts up to 20 miles an hour, becoming west in the afternoon. Chance of rain 20%. Heat index values up to 100. Wednesday night, mostly cloudy with a chance of thunderstorms. A chance of showers. Humid with lows in the upper 60s. Northwest winds 5 to 10 miles an hour. Chance of rain 50%. Thursday, showers likely in the morning, then partly sunny with a chance of showers in the afternoon. Not as warm with highs in the lower 80s. Northwest winds 5 to 10 miles an hour. Chance of rain 70%. Thursday night, partly cloudy until midnight, then clearing. Lows in the upper 50s. Northeast winds around 5 miles an hour. Friday and Friday night, mostly clear. Highs in the lower 80s.

Lows in the lower 60s. Saturday, mostly sunny. Highs in the upper 80s. Saturday night, partly cloudy until midnight, then becoming mostly cloudy. A chance of showers. Lows in the mid-60s. Chance of rain 40%. Sunday through Monday, partly cloudy with a chance of showers. Highs in the mid-80s. Lows in the mid-60s. Chance of rain 30%. Monday night and Tuesday, partly cloudy. A chance of showers. Lows in the mid-60s. Highs in the mid-80s. Chance of rain 50%. Again, the forecast for Champaign, Urbana and surrounding areas of East Central Illinois for the rest of tonight, mostly clear. Not as cool. Near steady temperature in the lower 70s. South winds 5 to 10 miles an hour. At 11 p.m. at the Champaign Airport, skies were clear. The temperature was 70 degrees, the dew point was 66, and the relative humidity was 87%. The wind was southeast at 7 miles an hour. The pressure was 30.10 inches and falling. Elsewhere around the area, it was clear, with a temperature of 69 at Paris, 72 at Terre Haute, and 71 at Mattoon. It was partly cloudy, with a temperature of 70 at Rantoul, 76 at Decatur, and 79 at Springfield. At Bloomington, it was mostly cloudy, with a temperature of 75. At Peoria, it was cloudy, with a temperature of 79. And once again at 11 p.m. at the Champaign Airport, under clear skies, the temperature was 70. Looking elsewhere around the Midwest at 11 p.m., Chicago was cloudy, and 78. Indianapolis was partly cloudy, and 78. St. Louis was partly cloudy, and 86. Kansas City was clear, and 81. Des Moines reported a thunderstorm, and 71. Milwaukee had light rain, and 73. The time is currently 11:50 p.m. Central Daylight Time. 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Now for the official National Weather Service forecast for Champaign, Urbana and surrounding areas of East Central Illinois. Rest of tonight, mostly clear. Not as cool. Near steady temperature in the lower 70s. South winds 5 to 10 miles an hour. Wednesday, mostly sunny with a slight chance of showers and thunderstorms. Humid with highs in the lower 90s. West winds 5 to 10 miles an hour. Chance of rain 20%. Heat index values up to 100. Wednesday night, mostly cloudy with a chance of thunderstorms. A chance of showers. Humid with lows in the upper 60s. Northwest winds 5 to 10 miles an hour. Chance of rain 50%. Thursday, showers likely in the morning, then partly sunny with a chance of showers in the afternoon. Not as warm with highs in the lower 80s. Northwest winds 5 to 10 miles an hour. Chance of rain 70%. Thursday night, partly cloudy until midnight, then clearing. Lows in the upper 50s. Northeast winds around 5 miles an hour. Friday and Friday night, mostly clear. Highs in the lower 80s. Lows in the lower 60s. Saturday, mostly sunny. Highs in the upper 80s. Saturday night, partly cloudy until midnight, then becoming mostly cloudy. A chance of showers. Lows in the mid-60s. Chance of rain 40%. Sunday through Monday, partly cloudy with a chance of showers. Highs in the mid-80s. Lows in the mid-60s. Chance of rain 30%. Monday night and Tuesday, partly cloudy. A chance of showers. Lows in the mid-60s. Highs in the mid-80s. Chance of rain 50%. Again, the forecast for Champaign, Urbana and surrounding areas of East Central Illinois for the rest of tonight, mostly clear. Not as cool. Near steady temperature in the lower 70s. South winds 5 to 10 miles an hour. At 11 p.m. at the Champaign Airport, skies were clear. The temperature was 70 degrees, the dew point was 66, and the relative humidity was 87%. The wind was southeast at 7 miles an hour. The pressure was 30.10 inches and falling. Elsewhere around the area, it was clear, with a temperature of 69 at Paris, 72 at Terre Haute, and 71 at Mattoon.

It was partly cloudy, with a temperature of 70 at Rantoul, 76 at Decatur, and 79 at Springfield. At Bloomington, it was mostly cloudy, with a temperature of 75. At Peoria, it was cloudy, with a temperature of 79. And once again at 11 p.m. at the Champaign Airport, under clear skies, the temperature was 70. Looking elsewhere around the Midwest at 11 p.m., Chicago was cloudy, and 78. Indianapolis was partly cloudy, and 78. St. Louis was partly cloudy, and 86. Kansas City was clear, and 81. Des Moines reported a thunderstorm, and 71. Milwaukee had light rain, and 73. The time is currently 11:53 p.m. Central Daylight Time. 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Now for the official National Weather Service forecast for Champaign, Urbana, and surrounding areas of East Central Illinois. Rest of tonight, mostly clear. Not as cool. Near steady temperature in the lower 70s. South winds 5 to 10 miles an hour. Wednesday, mostly sunny with a slight chance of showers and thunderstorms. Humid with highs in the lower 90s. West winds 5 to 10 miles an hour. Chance of rain 20%. Heat index values up to 100. Wednesday night, mostly cloudy with a chance of thunderstorms. A chance of showers. Humid with lows in the upper 60s. Northwest winds 5 to 10 miles an hour. Chance of rain 50%. Thursday, showers likely in the morning, then partly sunny with a chance of showers in the afternoon. Not as warm with highs in the lower 80s. Northwest winds 5 to 10 miles an hour. Chance of rain 70%. Thursday night, partly cloudy until midnight, then clearing. Lows in the upper 50s. Northeast winds around 5 miles an hour. Friday and Friday night, mostly clear. Highs in the lower 80s. Lows in the lower 60s. Saturday, mostly sunny. Highs in the upper 80s. Saturday night, partly cloudy until midnight, then becoming mostly cloudy. A chance of showers. Lows in the mid-60s. Chance of rain 40%. Sunday through Monday, partly cloudy with a chance of showers. Highs in the mid-80s. Lows in the mid-60s. Chance of rain 30%. Monday night and Tuesday, partly cloudy. A chance of showers. Lows in the mid-60s. Highs in the mid-80s. Chance of rain 50%. Again, the forecast for Champaign, Urbana, and surrounding areas of East Central Illinois for the rest of tonight, mostly clear. Not as cool. Near steady temperature in the lower 70s. South winds 5 to 10 miles an hour. At 11 p.m. at the Champaign Airport, skies were clear. The temperature was 70 degrees, the dew point was 66, and the relative humidity was 87%. The wind was southeast at 7 miles an hour. The pressure was 30.10 inches and falling. Elsewhere around the area, it was clear, with a temperature of 69 at Paris, 72 at Terre Haute, and 71 at Mattoon. It was partly cloudy, with a temperature of 70 at Rantoul, 76 at Decatur, and 79 at Springfield. At Bloomington, it was mostly cloudy, with a temperature of 75. At Peoria, it was cloudy, with a temperature of 79. And once again at 11 p.m. at the Champaign Airport, under clear skies, the temperature was 70. Looking elsewhere around the Midwest at 11 p.m., Chicago was cloudy, and 78. Indianapolis was partly cloudy, and 78. St. Louis was partly cloudy, and 86. Kansas City was clear, and 81. Des Moines reported a thunderstorm, and 71. Milwaukee had light rain, and 73. The time is currently 11:57 p.m. Central Daylight Time. 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Now for the official National Weather Service forecast for Champaign, Urbana, and surrounding areas of East Central Illinois. Rest of tonight, mostly clear. Not as cool. Near steady temperature in the lower 70s. South winds 5 to 10 miles an hour. Wednesday, mostly sunny with a slight chance of showers and thunderstorms.

humid with highs in the lower 90s. West winds 5 to 10 miles an hour. Chance of rain 20%. Heat index values up to 100. Wednesday night, mostly cloudy with a chance of thunderstorms. A chance of showers. Humid with lows in the upper 60s. Northwest winds 5 to 10 miles an hour. Chance of rain 50%. Thursday, showers likely in the morning, then partly sunny with a chance of showers in the afternoon. Not as warm with highs in the lower 80s. Northwest winds 5 to 10 miles an hour. Chance of rain 70%. Thursday night, partly cloudy until midnight, then clearing. Lows in the upper 50s. Northeast winds around 5 miles an hour. Friday and Friday night, mostly clear. Highs in the lower 80s. Lows in the lower 60s. Saturday, mostly sunny. Highs in the upper 80s. Saturday night, partly cloudy until midnight, then becoming mostly cloudy. A chance of showers. Lows in the mid-60s. Chance of rain 40%. Sunday through Monday, partly cloudy with a chance of showers. Highs in the mid-80s. Lows in the mid-60s. Chance of rain 30%. Monday night and Tuesday, partly cloudy. A chance of showers. Lows in the mid-60s. Highs in the mid-80s. Chance of rain 50%. Again, the forecast for Champaign, Urbana and surrounding areas of East Central Illinois for the rest of tonight, mostly clear. Not as cool. Near steady temperature in the lower 70s. South winds 5 to 10 miles an hour. At 11 p.m. at the Champaign Airport, skies were clear. The temperature was 70 degrees, the dew point was 66, and the relative humidity was 87%. The wind was southeast at 7 miles an hour. The pressure was 30.10 inches and falling. Elsewhere around the area, it was clear, with a temperature of 69 at Paris, 72 at Terre Haute, and 71 at Mattoon. It was partly cloudy, with a temperature of 70 at Rantoul, 76 at Decatur, and 79 at Springfield. At Bloomington, it was mostly cloudy, with a temperature of 75. At Peoria, it was cloudy, with a temperature of 79. And once again at 11 p.m. at the Champaign Airport, under clear skies, the temperature was 70. The time is currently 12 a.m. Central Daylight Time. 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Now for the official National Weather Service forecast for Champaign, Urbana and surrounding areas of East Central Illinois. Rest of tonight, mostly clear. Not as cool. Near steady temperature in the lower 70s. South winds 5 to 10 miles an hour. Wednesday, mostly sunny with a slight chance of showers and thunderstorms. Humid with highs in the lower 90s. West winds 5 to 10 miles an hour. Chance of rain 20%. Heat index values up to 100. Wednesday night, mostly cloudy with a chance of thunderstorms. A chance of showers. Humid with lows in the upper 60s. Northwest winds 5 to 10 miles an hour. Chance of rain 50%. Thursday, showers likely in the morning, then partly sunny with a chance of showers in the afternoon. Not as warm with highs in the lower 80s. Northwest winds 5 to 10 miles an hour. Chance of rain 70%. Thursday night, partly cloudy until midnight, then clearing. Lows in the upper 50s. Northeast winds around 5 miles an hour. Friday and Friday night, mostly clear. Highs in the lower 80s. Lows in the lower 60s. Saturday, mostly sunny. Highs in the upper 80s. Saturday night, partly cloudy until midnight, then becoming mostly cloudy. A chance of showers. Lows in the mid-60s. Chance of rain 40%. Sunday through Monday, partly cloudy with a chance of showers. Highs in the mid-80s. Lows in the mid-60s. Chance of rain 30%. Monday night and Tuesday, partly cloudy. A chance of showers. Lows in the mid-60s. Highs in the mid-80s. Chance of rain 50%. Again, the forecast for Champaign, Urbana and surrounding areas of East Central Illinois for the rest of tonight, mostly clear. Not as cool. Near steady temperature in the lower 70s.

speeds 5 to 10 miles an hour. At midnight at the Champagne Airport, skies were clear. The temperature was 69 degrees, the dew point was 65, and the relative humidity was 86%. The wind was southeast at 7 miles an hour. The pressure was 30.08 inches and falling. Elsewhere around the area, it was clear, with a temperature of 69 at Paris, 75 at Terre Haute, and 74 at Matoun. It was partly cloudy, with a temperature of 69 at Rantoul, 76 at Decatur, and 80 at Springfield. At Bloomington, it was mostly cloudy, with a temperature of 74. At Peoria, it was cloudy, with a temperature of 77. And once again at midnight at the Champaign Airport, under clear skies, the temperature was 69. The time is currently 12:04 a.m. Central Daylight Time. 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Now for the official National Weather Service forecast for Champaign, Urbana, and surrounding areas of East Central Illinois. Rest of tonight, mostly clear. Not as cool. Near steady temperature in the lower 70s. South winds 5 to 10 miles an hour. Wednesday, mostly sunny with a slight chance of showers and thunderstorms. Humid with highs in the lower 90s. West winds 5 to 10 miles an hour. Chance of rain 20%. Heat index values up to 100. Wednesday night, mostly cloudy with a chance of thunderstorms. A chance of showers. Humid with lows in the upper 60s. Northwest winds 5 to 10 miles an hour. Chance of rain 50%. Thursday, showers likely in the morning, then partly sunny with a chance of showers in the afternoon. Not as warm with highs in the lower 80s. Northwest winds 5 to 10 miles an hour. Chance of rain 70%. Thursday night, partly cloudy until midnight, then clearing. Lows in the upper 50s. Northeast winds around 5 miles an hour. Friday and Friday night, mostly clear. Highs in the lower 80s. Lows in the lower 60s. Saturday, mostly sunny. Highs in the upper 80s. Saturday night, partly cloudy until midnight, then becoming mostly cloudy. A chance of showers. Lows in the mid-60s. Chance of rain 40%. Sunday through Monday, partly cloudy with a chance of showers. Highs in the mid-80s. Lows in the mid-60s. Chance of rain 30%. Monday night and Tuesday, partly cloudy. A chance of showers. Lows in the mid-60s. Highs in the mid-80s. Chance of rain 50%. Again, the forecast for Champaign, Urbana, and surrounding areas of East Central Illinois for the rest of tonight, mostly clear. Not as cool. Near steady temperature in the lower 70s. South winds 5 to 10 miles an hour. 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Programming originates from NOAA's National Weather Service office in Lincoln and transmits from the WCIA television tower near Seymour. 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At midnight at the Champaign Airport, skies were clear. The temperature was 69 degrees, the dew point was 65, and the relative humidity was 86%. The wind was southeast at 7 miles an hour. The pressure was 30.08 inches and falling. Elsewhere around the area, it was clear, with a temperature of 69 at Paris, 75 at Terre Haute, and 74 at Matoun. It was partly cloudy, with a temperature of 69 at Rantoul, 76 at Decatur, and 80 at Springfield. At Bloomington, it was mostly cloudy, with a temperature of 74. At Peoria, it was cloudy, with a temperature of 77. And once again at midnight at the Champaign Airport, under clear skies, the temperature was 69. Looking elsewhere around the Midwest at midnight, Chicago was cloudy, and 78. Indianapolis was clear, and 78. St. Louis was partly cloudy, and 84. Kansas City was clear, and 80. Des Moines reported a thunderstorm, and 71.

Milwaukee had light rain and 71. The time is currently 12:08 a.m. Central Daylight Time. 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Now for the official National Weather Service forecast for Champaign, Urbana and surrounding areas of East Central Illinois. Rest of tonight, mostly clear. Not as cool. Near steady temperature in the lower 70s. South winds 5 to 10 miles an hour. Wednesday, mostly sunny with a slight chance of showers and thunderstorms. Humid with highs in the lower 90s. West winds 5 to 10 miles an hour. Chance of rain 20%. Heat index values up to 100. Wednesday night, mostly cloudy with a chance of thunderstorms. A chance of showers. Humid with lows in the upper 60s. Northwest winds 5 to 10 miles an hour. Chance of rain 50%. Thursday, showers likely in the morning, then partly sunny with a chance of showers in the afternoon. Not as warm with highs in the lower 80s. Northwest winds 5 to 10 miles an hour. Chance of rain 70%. Thursday night, partly cloudy until midnight, then clearing. Lows in the upper 50s. Northeast winds around 5 miles an hour. Friday and Friday night, mostly clear. Highs in the lower 80s. Lows in the lower 60s. Saturday, mostly sunny. Highs in the upper 80s. Saturday night, partly cloudy until midnight, then becoming mostly cloudy. A chance of showers. Lows in the mid-60s. Chance of rain 40%. Sunday through Monday, partly cloudy with a chance of showers. Highs in the mid-80s. Lows in the mid-60s. Chance of rain 30%. Monday night and Tuesday, partly cloudy. A chance of showers. Lows in the mid-60s. Highs in the mid-80s. Chance of rain 50%. Again, the forecast for Champaign, Urbana and surrounding areas of East Central Illinois for the rest of tonight, mostly clear. Not as cool. Near steady temperature in the lower 70s. South winds 5 to 10 miles an hour. At midnight at the Champaign Airport, skies were clear. The temperature was 69 degrees, the dew point was 65, and the relative humidity was 86%. The wind was southeast at 7 miles an hour. The pressure was 30.08 inches and falling. Elsewhere around the area, it was clear, with a temperature of 69 at Paris, 75 at Terre Haute, and 74 at Mattoon. It was partly cloudy, with a temperature of 69 at Rantoul, 76 at Decatur, and 80 at Springfield. At Bloomington, it was mostly cloudy, with a temperature of 74. At Peoria, it was cloudy, with a temperature of 77. And once again at midnight at the Champaign Airport, under clear skies, the temperature was 69. At midnight at the Champaign Airport, skies were clear. The temperature was 69 degrees, the dew point was 65, and the relative humidity was 86%. The wind was southeast at 7 miles an hour. The pressure was 30.08 inches and falling. Elsewhere around the area, it was clear, with a temperature of 69 at Paris, 75 at Terre Haute, and 74 at Mattoon. It was partly cloudy, with a temperature of 69 at Rantoul, 76 at Decatur, and 80 at Springfield. At Bloomington, it was mostly cloudy, with a temperature of 74. At Peoria, it was cloudy, with a temperature of 77. And once again at midnight at the Champaign Airport, under clear skies, the temperature was 69. Looking elsewhere around the Midwest at midnight, Chicago was cloudy, and 78. Indianapolis was clear, and 78. St. Louis was partly cloudy, and 84. Kansas City was clear, and 80. Des Moines reported a thunderstorm, and 71. Milwaukee had light rain, and 71. The time is currently 12:12 a.m. Central Daylight Time. 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Now for the official National Weather Service forecast for Champaign, Urbana and surrounding areas of East Central Illinois. Rest of tonight, mostly clear. Not as cool. Near steady temperature in the lower 70s. South winds 5 to 10 miles an hour. Wednesday,
mostly sunny with a slight chance of showers and thunderstorms. Humid with highs in the lower 90s. West winds 5 to 10 miles an hour. Chance of rain 20%. Heat index values up to 100. Wednesday night, mostly cloudy with a chance of thunderstorms. A chance of showers. Humid with lows in the upper 60s. Northwest winds 5 to 10 miles an hour. Chance of rain 50%. Thursday, showers likely in the morning, then partly sunny with a chance of showers in the afternoon. Not as warm with highs in the lower 80s. Northwest winds 5 to 10 miles an hour. Chance of rain 70%. Thursday night, partly cloudy until midnight, then clearing. Lows in the upper 50s. Northeast winds around 5 miles an hour. Friday and Friday night, mostly clear. Highs in the lower 80s. Lows in the lower 60s. Saturday, mostly sunny. Highs in the upper 80s. Saturday night, partly cloudy until midnight, then becoming mostly cloudy. A chance of showers. Lows in the mid-60s. Chance of rain 40%. Sunday through Monday, partly cloudy with a chance of showers. Highs in the mid-80s. Lows in the mid-60s. Chance of rain 30%. Monday night and Tuesday, partly cloudy. A chance of showers. Lows in the mid-60s. Highs in the mid-80s. Chance of rain 50%. Again, the forecast for Champaign, Urbana, and surrounding areas of East Central Illinois for the rest of tonight, mostly clear. Not as cool. Near steady temperature in the lower 70s. South winds 5 to 10 miles an hour. At midnight at the Champaign Airport, skies were clear. The temperature was 69 degrees, the dew point was 65, and the relative humidity was 86%. The wind was southeast at 7 miles an hour. The pressure was 30.08 inches and falling. Elsewhere around the area, it was clear, with a temperature of 69 at Paris, 75 at Terre Haute, and 74 at Mattoon. It was partly cloudy, with a temperature of 69 at Rantoul, 76 at Decatur, and 80 at Springfield. At Bloomington, it was mostly cloudy, with a temperature of 74. At Peoria, it was cloudy, with a temperature of 77. And once again at midnight at the Champaign Airport, under clear skies, the temperature was 69. Looking elsewhere around the Midwest at midnight, Chicago was cloudy, and 78. Indianapolis was clear, and 78. St. Louis was partly cloudy, and 84. Kansas City was clear, and 80. Des Moines reported a thunderstorm, and 71. Milwaukee had light rain, and 71. The time is currently 12:16 a.m. Central Daylight Time. 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Now for the official National Weather Service forecast for Champaign, Urbana, and surrounding areas of East Central Illinois. Rest of tonight, mostly clear. Not as cool. Near steady temperature in the lower 70s. South winds 5 to 10 miles an hour. Wednesday, mostly sunny with a slight chance of showers and thunderstorms. Humid with highs in the lower 90s. West winds 5 to 10 miles an hour. Chance of rain 20%. Heat index values up to 100. Wednesday night, mostly cloudy with a chance of thunderstorms. A chance of showers. Humid with lows in the upper 60s. Northwest winds 5 to 10 miles an hour. Chance of rain 50%. Thursday, showers likely in the morning, then partly sunny with a chance of showers in the afternoon. Not as warm with highs in the lower 80s. Northwest winds 5 to 10 miles an hour. Chance of rain 70%. Thursday night, partly cloudy until midnight, then clearing. Lows in the upper 50s. Northeast winds around 5 miles an hour. Friday and Friday night, mostly clear. Highs in the lower 80s. Lows in the lower 60s. Saturday, mostly sunny. Highs in the upper 80s. Saturday night, partly cloudy until midnight, then becoming mostly cloudy. A chance of showers. Lows in the mid-60s. Chance of rain 40%. Sunday through Monday, partly cloudy with a chance of showers. Highs in the mid-80s. Lows in the mid-60s.

chance of rain 30%. Monday night and Tuesday, partly cloudy. A chance of showers. Lows in the mid-60s. Highs in the mid-80s. Chance of rain 50%. Again, the forecast for Champaign, Urbana, and surrounding areas of East Central Illinois for the rest of tonight, mostly clear. Not as cool. Near steady temperature in the lower 70s. South winds 5 to 10 miles an hour. At midnight at the Champaign Airport, skies were clear. The temperature was 69 degrees, the dew point was 65, and the relative humidity was 86%. The wind was southeast at 7 miles an hour. The pressure was 30.08 inches and falling. Elsewhere around the area, it was clear, with a temperature of 69 at Paris, 75 at Terre Haute, and 74 at Mattoon. It was partly cloudy, with a temperature of 69 at Rantoul, 76 at Decatur, and 80 at Springfield. At Bloomington, it was mostly cloudy, with a temperature of 74. At Peoria, it was cloudy, with a temperature of 77. And once again at midnight at the Champaign Airport, under clear skies, the temperature was 69. Looking elsewhere around the Midwest at midnight, Chicago was cloudy, and 78. Indianapolis was clear, and 78. St. Louis was partly cloudy, and 84. Kansas City was clear, and 80. Des Moines reported a thunderstorm, and 71. Milwaukee had light rain, and 71. The time is currently 12:19 a.m. Central Daylight Time. 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Now for the official National Weather Service forecast for Champaign, Urbana, and surrounding areas of East Central Illinois. Rest of tonight, mostly clear. Not as cool. Near steady temperature in the lower 70s. South winds 5 to 10 miles an hour. Wednesday, mostly sunny with a slight chance of showers and thunderstorms. Humid with highs in the lower 90s. West winds 5 to 10 miles an hour. Chance of rain 20%. Heat index values up to 100. Wednesday night, mostly cloudy with a chance of thunderstorms. A chance of showers. Humid with lows in the upper 60s. Northwest winds 5 to 10 miles an hour. Chance of rain 50%. Thursday, showers likely in the morning, then partly sunny with a chance of showers in the afternoon. Not as warm with highs in the lower 80s. Northwest winds 5 to 10 miles an hour. Chance of rain 70%. Thursday night, partly cloudy until midnight, then clearing. Lows in the upper 50s. Northeast winds around 5 miles an hour. Friday and Friday night, mostly clear. Highs in the lower 80s. Lows in the lower 60s. Saturday, mostly sunny. Highs in the upper 80s. Saturday night, partly cloudy until midnight, then becoming mostly cloudy. A chance of showers. Lows in the mid-60s. Chance of rain 40%. Sunday through Monday, partly cloudy with a chance of showers. Highs in the mid-80s. Lows in the mid-60s. Chance of rain 30%. Monday night and Tuesday, partly cloudy. A chance of showers. Lows in the mid-60s. Highs in the mid-80s. Chance of rain 50%. Again, the forecast for Champaign, Urbana, and surrounding areas of East Central Illinois for the rest of tonight, mostly clear. Not as cool. Near steady temperature in the lower 70s. South winds 5 to 10 miles an hour. At midnight at the Champaign Airport, skies were mostly cloudy. The temperature was 69 degrees, the dew point was 65, and the relative humidity was 86%. The wind was southeast at 7 miles an hour. The pressure was 30.08 inches and falling. Elsewhere around the area, it was clear, with a temperature of 69 at Paris, and 75 at Terre Haute. At Mattoon, it was partly cloudy, with a temperature of 74. It was mostly cloudy, with a temperature of 77 at Peoria, 74 at Bloomington, 69 at Rantoul, 76 at Decatur, and 80 at Springfield. And once again at midnight at the Champaign Airport, under mostly cloudy skies, the temperature was 69. Looking elsewhere around the Midwest at midnight, Chicago was cloudy, and 78.

It's cool. Near steady temperature in the lower 70s. South winds 5 to 10 miles an hour. At midnight at the Champaign Airport, skies were mostly cloudy. The temperature was 69 degrees, the dew point was 65, and the relative humidity was 86%. The wind was southeast at 7 miles an hour. The pressure was 30.08 inches and falling. Elsewhere around the area, it was clear, with a temperature of 69 at Paris, and 75 at Terre Haute. At Mattoon, it was partly cloudy, with a temperature of 74. It was mostly cloudy, with a temperature of 77 at Peoria, 74 at Bloomington, 69 at Rantoul, 76 at Decatur, and 80 at Springfield. And once again at midnight at the Champaign Airport, under mostly cloudy skies, the temperature was 69. Looking elsewhere around the Midwest at midnight, Chicago was cloudy, and 78. Indianapolis was clear, and 78. St. Louis was partly cloudy, and 84. Kansas City was clear, and 80. Des Moines reported a thunderstorm, and 71. Milwaukee had light rain, and 71. The time is currently 12:34 a.m. Central Daylight Time. 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Now for the official National Weather Service forecast for Champaign, Urbana, and surrounding areas of East Central Illinois. Rest of tonight, mostly clear. Not as cool. Near steady temperature in the lower 70s. South winds 5 to 10 miles an hour. Wednesday, mostly sunny with a slight chance of showers and thunderstorms. Humid with highs in the lower 90s. West winds 5 to 10 miles an hour. Chance of rain 20%. Heat index values up to 100. Wednesday night, mostly cloudy with a chance of thunderstorms. A chance of showers. Humid with lows in the upper 60s. Northwest winds 5 to 10 miles an hour. Chance of rain 50%. Thursday, showers likely in the morning, then partly sunny with a chance of showers in the afternoon. Not as warm with highs in the lower 80s. Northwest winds 5 to 10 miles an hour. Chance of rain 70%. Thursday night, partly cloudy until midnight, then clearing. Lows in the upper 50s. Northeast winds around 5 miles an hour. Friday and Friday night, mostly clear. Highs in the lower 80s. Lows in the lower 60s. Saturday, mostly sunny. Highs in the upper 80s. Saturday night, partly cloudy until midnight, then becoming mostly cloudy. A chance of showers. Lows in the mid-60s. Chance of rain 40%. Sunday through Monday, partly cloudy with a chance of showers. Highs in the mid-80s. Lows in the mid-60s. Chance of rain 30%. Monday night and Tuesday, partly cloudy. A chance of showers. Lows in the mid-60s. Highs in the mid-80s. Chance of rain 50%. Again, the forecast for Champaign, Urbana, and surrounding areas of East Central Illinois for the rest of tonight, mostly clear. Not as cool. Near steady temperature in the lower 70s. South winds 5 to 10 miles an hour. At midnight at the Champaign Airport, skies were mostly cloudy. The temperature was 69 degrees, the dew point was 65, and the relative humidity was 86%. The wind was southeast at 7 miles an hour. The pressure was 30.08 inches and falling. Elsewhere around the area, it was clear, with a temperature of 69 at Paris, and 75 at Terre Haute. At Mattoon, it was partly cloudy, with a temperature of 74. It was mostly cloudy, with a temperature of 77 at Peoria, 74 at Bloomington, 69 at Rantoul, 76 at Decatur, and 80 at Springfield. And once again at midnight at the Champaign Airport, under mostly cloudy skies, the temperature was 69. Looking elsewhere around the Midwest at midnight, Chicago was cloudy, and 78. Indianapolis was clear, and 78. St. Louis was partly cloudy, and 84. Kansas City was clear, and 80. Des Moines reported a thunderstorm, and 71. Milwaukee had light rain, and 71. The time is currently 12:38 a.m. Central Daylight Time. 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

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Now for the official National Weather Service forecast for Champaign, Urbana, and surrounding areas of East Central Illinois. Rest of tonight, mostly clear. Not as cool. Near steady temperature in the lower 70s. South winds 5 to 10 miles an hour. Wednesday, mostly sunny with a slight chance of showers and thunderstorms. Humid with highs in the lower 90s. West winds 5 to 10 miles an hour. Chance of rain 20%. Heat index values up to 100. Wednesday night, mostly cloudy with a chance of thunderstorms. A chance of showers. Humid with lows in the upper 60s. Northwest winds 5 to 10 miles an hour. Chance of rain 50%. Thursday, showers likely in the morning, then partly sunny with a chance of showers in the afternoon. Not as warm with highs in the lower 80s. Northwest winds 5 to 10 miles an hour. Chance of rain 70%. Thursday night, partly cloudy until midnight, then clearing. Lows in the upper 50s. Northeast winds around 5 miles an hour. Friday and Friday night, mostly clear. Highs in the lower 80s. Lows in the lower 60s. Saturday, mostly sunny. Highs in the upper 80s. Saturday night, partly cloudy until midnight, then becoming mostly cloudy. A chance of showers. Lows in the mid-60s. Chance of rain 40%. Sunday through Monday, partly cloudy with a chance of showers. Highs in the mid-80s. Lows in the mid-60s. Chance of rain 30%. Monday night and Tuesday, partly cloudy. A chance of showers. Lows in the mid-60s. Highs in the mid-80s. Chance of rain 50%. Again, the forecast for Champaign, Urbana, and surrounding areas of East Central Illinois for the rest of tonight, mostly clear. Not as cool. Near steady temperature in the lower 70s. South winds 5 to 10 miles an hour. At midnight at the Champaign Airport, skies were mostly cloudy. The temperature was 69 degrees, the dew point was 65, and the relative humidity was 86%. The wind was southeast at 7 miles an hour. The pressure was 30.08 inches and falling. Elsewhere around the area, it was clear, with a temperature of 69 at Paris, and 75 at Terre Haute. At Mattoon, it was partly cloudy, with a temperature of 74. It was mostly cloudy, with a temperature of 77 at Peoria, 74 at Bloomington, 69 at Red Hill, 76 at Decatur, and 80 at Springfield. And once again at midnight at the Champaign Airport, under mostly cloudy skies, the temperature was 69. Looking elsewhere around the Midwest at midnight, Chicago was cloudy, and 78. Indianapolis was clear, and 78. St. Louis was partly cloudy, and 84. Kansas City was clear, and 80. Des Moines reported a thunderstorm, and 71. Milwaukee had light rain, and 71. The time is currently 12:41 a.m. Central Daylight Time. 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Now for the official National Weather Service forecast for Champaign, Urbana, and surrounding areas of East Central Illinois. Rest of tonight, mostly clear. Not as cool. Near steady temperature in the lower 70s. South winds 5 to 10 miles an hour with gusts up to 20 miles an hour. Wednesday, mostly sunny with a slight chance of showers and thunderstorms. Humid with highs in the lower 90s. West winds 5 to 10 miles an hour. Chance of rain 20%. Heat index values up to 100. Wednesday night, mostly cloudy with a chance of thunderstorms. A chance of showers. Humid with lows in the upper 60s. Northwest winds 5 to 10 miles an hour. Chance of rain 50%. Thursday, showers likely in the morning, then partly sunny with a chance of showers in the afternoon. Not as warm with highs in the lower 80s. Northwest winds 5 to 10 miles an hour. Chance of rain 70%. Thursday night, partly cloudy until midnight, then clearing. Lows in the upper 50s. Northeast winds around 5 miles an hour. Friday and Friday night, mostly clear. Highs in the lower 80s. Lows in

mid-60s. Chance of rain 30%. Monday night and Tuesday, partly cloudy. A chance of showers. Lows in the mid-60s. Highs in the mid-80s. Chance of rain 50%. Again, the forecast for Champaign, Urbana and surrounding areas of East Central Illinois for the rest of tonight, mostly clear. Not as cool. Near steady temperature in the lower 70s. South winds 5 to 10 miles an hour with gusts up to 20 miles an hour. At midnight at the Champaign Airport, skies were mostly cloudy. The temperature was 69 degrees, the dew point was 65, and the relative humidity was 86%. The wind was southeast at 7 miles an hour. The pressure was 30.08 inches and falling. Elsewhere around the area, it was clear, with a temperature of 69 at Paris, and 75 at Terre Haute. At Mattoon, it was partly cloudy, with a temperature of 74. It was mostly cloudy, with a temperature of 77 at Peoria, 74 at Bloomington, 69 at Rantoul, 76 at Decatur, and 80 at Springfield. And once again at midnight at the Champaign Airport, under mostly cloudy skies, the temperature was 69. Looking elsewhere around the Midwest at midnight, Chicago was cloudy, and 78. Indianapolis was clear, and 78. St. Louis was partly cloudy, and 84. Kansas City was clear, and 80. Des Moines reported a thunderstorm, and 71. Milwaukee had light rain, and 71. The time is currently 12:45 a.m. Central Daylight Time. 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Now for the official National Weather Service forecast for Champaign, Urbana and surrounding areas of East Central Illinois. Rest of tonight, mostly clear. Not as cool. Near steady temperature in the lower 70s. South winds 5 to 10 miles an hour with gusts up to 20 miles an hour. Wednesday, mostly sunny with a slight chance of showers and thunderstorms. Humid with highs in the lower 90s. West winds 5 to 10 miles an hour. Chance of rain 20%. Heat index values up to 100. Wednesday night, mostly cloudy with a chance of thunderstorms. A chance of showers. Humid with lows in the upper 60s. Northwest winds 5 to 10 miles an hour. Chance of rain 50%. Thursday, showers likely in the morning, then partly sunny with a chance of showers in the afternoon. Not as warm with highs in the lower 80s. Northwest winds 5 to 10 miles an hour. Chance of rain 70%. Thursday night, partly cloudy until midnight, then clearing. Lows in the upper 50s. Northeast winds around 5 miles an hour. Friday and Friday night, mostly clear. Highs in the lower 80s. Lows in the lower 60s. Saturday, mostly sunny. Highs in the upper 80s. Saturday night, partly cloudy until midnight, then becoming mostly cloudy. A chance of showers. Lows in the mid-60s. Chance of rain 40%. Sunday through Monday, partly cloudy with a chance of showers. Highs in the mid-80s. Lows in the mid-60s. Chance of rain 30%. Monday night and Tuesday, partly cloudy. A chance of showers. Lows in the mid-60s. Highs in the mid-80s. Chance of rain 50%. Again, the forecast for Champaign, Urbana and surrounding areas of East Central Illinois for the rest of tonight, mostly clear. Not as cool. Near steady temperature in the lower 70s. South winds 5 to 10 miles an hour with gusts up to 20 miles an hour. At midnight at the Champaign Airport, skies were mostly cloudy. The temperature was 69 degrees, the dew point was 65, and the relative humidity was 86%. The wind was southeast at 7 miles an hour. The pressure was 30.08 inches and falling. Elsewhere around the area, it was clear, with a temperature of 69 at Paris, and 75 at Terre Haute. At Mattoon, it was partly cloudy, with a temperature of 74. It was mostly cloudy, with a temperature of 77 at Peoria, 74 at Bloomington, 69 at Rantoul, 76 at Decatur, and 80 at Springfield. And once again at midnight at the Champaign Airport, under mostly cloudy skies, the temperature was 69.

Looking elsewhere around the Midwest at midnight, Chicago was cloudy, in 78. Indianapolis was clear, in 78. St. Louis was partly cloudy, and 84. Kansas City was clear, and 80. Des Moines reported a thunderstorm, and 71. Milwaukee had light rain, and 71. The time is currently 12:49 a.m. Central Daylight Time. 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Now for the official National Weather Service forecast for Champaign, Urbana, and surrounding areas of East Central Illinois. Rest of tonight, mostly clear. Not as cool. Near steady temperature in the lower 70s. South winds 5 to 10 miles an hour with gusts up to 20 miles an hour. Wednesday, mostly sunny with a slight chance of showers and thunderstorms. Humid with highs in the lower 90s. West winds 5 to 10 miles an hour. Chance of rain 20%. Heat index values up to 100. Wednesday night, mostly cloudy with a chance of thunderstorms. A chance of showers. Humid with lows in the upper 60s. Northwest winds 5 to 10 miles an hour. Chance of rain 50%. Thursday, showers likely in the morning, then partly sunny with a chance of showers in the afternoon. Not as warm with highs in the lower 80s. Northwest winds 5 to 10 miles an hour. Chance of rain 70%. Thursday night, partly cloudy until midnight, then clearing. Lows in the upper 50s. Northeast winds around 5 miles an hour. Friday and Friday night, mostly clear. Highs in the lower 80s. Lows in the lower 60s. Saturday, mostly sunny. Highs in the upper 80s. Saturday night, partly cloudy until midnight, then becoming mostly cloudy. A chance of showers. Lows in the mid-60s. Chance of rain 40%. Sunday through Monday, partly cloudy with a chance of showers. Highs in the mid-80s. Lows in the mid-60s. Chance of rain 30%. Monday night and Tuesday, partly cloudy. A chance of showers. Lows in the mid-60s. Highs in the mid-80s. Chance of rain 50%. Again, the forecast for Champaign, Urbana, and surrounding areas of East Central Illinois for the rest of tonight, mostly clear. Not as cool. Near steady temperature in the lower 70s. South winds 5 to 10 miles an hour with gusts up to 20 miles an hour. At midnight at the Champaign Airport, skies were mostly cloudy. The temperature was 69 degrees, the dew point was 65, and the relative humidity was 86%. The wind was southeast at 7 miles an hour. The pressure was 30.08 inches and falling. Elsewhere around the area, it was clear, with a temperature of 69 at Paris, and 75 at Terre Haute. At Mattoon, it was partly cloudy, with a temperature of 74. It was mostly cloudy, with a temperature of 77 at Peoria, 74 at Bloomington, 69 at Rantoul, 76 at Decatur, and 80 at Springfield. And once again at midnight at the Champaign Airport, under mostly cloudy skies, the temperature was 69. Looking elsewhere around the Midwest at midnight, Chicago was cloudy, in 78. Indianapolis was clear, in 78. St. Louis was partly cloudy, and 84. Kansas City was clear, and 80. Des Moines reported a thunderstorm, and 71. Milwaukee had light rain, and 71. The time is currently 12:52 a.m. Central Daylight Time. 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Now for the official National Weather Service forecast for Champaign, Urbana, and surrounding areas of East Central Illinois. Rest of tonight, mostly clear. Not as cool. Near steady temperature in the lower 70s. South winds 5 to 10 miles an hour with gusts up to 20 miles an hour. Wednesday, mostly sunny with a slight chance of showers and thunderstorms. Humid with highs in the lower 90s. West winds 5 to 10 miles an hour. Chance of rain 20%. Heat index values up to 100. Wednesday night, mostly cloudy with a chance of thunderstorms. A chance of showers. Humid with lows in the upper 60s. Northwest winds 5 to 10.

miles an hour. Chance of rain 50%. Thursday, showers likely in the morning, then partly sunny with a chance of showers in the afternoon. Not as warm with highs in the lower 80s. Northwest winds 5 to 10 miles an hour. Chance of rain 70%. Thursday night, partly cloudy until midnight, then clearing. Lows in the upper 50s. Northeast winds around 5 miles an hour. Friday and Friday night, mostly clear. Highs in the lower 80s. Lows in the lower 60s. Saturday, mostly sunny. Highs in the upper 80s. Saturday night, partly cloudy until midnight, then becoming mostly cloudy. A chance of showers. Lows in the mid-60s. Chance of rain 40%. Sunday through Monday, partly cloudy with a chance of showers. Highs in the mid-80s. Lows in the mid-60s. Chance of rain 30%. Monday night and Tuesday, partly cloudy. A chance of showers. Lows in the mid-60s. Highs in the mid-80s. Chance of rain 50%. Again, the forecast for Champaign, Urbana and surrounding areas of East Central Illinois for the rest of tonight, mostly clear. Not as cool. Near steady temperature in the lower 70s. South winds 5 to 10 miles an hour with gusts up to 20 miles an hour. At midnight at the Champaign Airport, skies were mostly cloudy. The temperature was 69 degrees, the dew point was 65, and the relative humidity was 86%. The wind was southeast at 7 miles an hour. The pressure was 30.08 inches and falling. Elsewhere around the area, it was clear, with a temperature of 69 at Paris, and 75 at Terre Haute. At Mattoon, it was partly cloudy, with a temperature of 74. It was mostly cloudy, with a temperature of 77 at Peoria, 74 at Bloomington, 69 at Rantoul, 76 at Decatur, and 80 at Springfield. And once again at midnight at the Champaign Airport, under mostly cloudy skies, the temperature was 69. Looking elsewhere around the Midwest at midnight, Chicago was cloudy, and 78. Indianapolis was clear, and 78. St. Louis was partly cloudy, and 84. Kansas City was clear, and 80. Des Moines reported a thunderstorm, and 71. Milwaukee had light rain, and 71. The time is currently 12:56 a.m. Central Daylight Time. 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Now for the official National Weather Service forecast for Champaign, Urbana and surrounding areas of East Central Illinois. Rest of tonight, mostly clear. Not as cool. Near steady temperature in the lower 70s. South winds 5 to 10 miles an hour with gusts up to 20 miles an hour. Wednesday, mostly sunny with a slight chance of showers and thunderstorms. Humid with highs in the lower 90s. West winds 5 to 10 miles an hour. Chance of rain 20%. Heat index values up to 100. Wednesday night, mostly cloudy with a chance of thunderstorms. A chance of showers. Humid with lows in the upper 60s. Northwest winds 5 to 10 miles an hour. Chance of rain 50%. Thursday, showers likely in the morning, then partly sunny with a chance of showers in the afternoon. Not as warm with highs in the lower 80s. Northwest winds 5 to 10 miles an hour. Chance of rain 70%. Thursday night, partly cloudy until midnight, then clearing. Lows in the upper 50s. Northeast winds around 5 miles an hour. Friday and Friday night, mostly clear. Highs in the lower 80s. Lows in the lower 60s. Saturday, mostly sunny. Highs in the upper 80s. Saturday night, partly cloudy until midnight, then becoming mostly cloudy. A chance of showers. Lows in the mid-60s. Chance of rain 40%. Sunday through Monday, partly cloudy with a chance of showers. Highs in the mid-80s. Lows in the mid-60s. Chance of rain 30%. Monday night and Tuesday, partly cloudy. A chance of showers. Lows in the mid-60s. Highs in the mid-80s. Chance of rain 50%. Again, the forecast for Champaign, Urbana and surrounding areas of East Central Illinois for the rest of tonight, mostly clear.
cool. Near steady temperature in the lower 70s. South winds 5 to 10 miles an hour with gusts up to 20 miles an hour. At midnight at the Champaign Airport, skies were mostly cloudy. The temperature was 69 degrees, the dew point was 65, and the relative humidity was 86%. The wind was southeast at 7 miles an hour. The pressure was 30.08 inches and falling. Elsewhere around the area, it was clear, with a temperature of 69 at Paris, and 75 at Terre Haute. At Mattoon, it was partly cloudy, with a temperature of 74. It was mostly cloudy, with a temperature of 77 at Peoria, 74 at Bloomington, 69 at Rantoul, 76 at Decatur, and 80 at Springfield. And once again at midnight at the Champaign Airport, under mostly cloudy skies, the temperature was 69. Looking elsewhere around the Midwest at midnight, Chicago was cloudy, and 78. Indianapolis was clear, and 78. St. Louis was partly cloudy, and 84. Kansas City was clear, and 80. Des Moines reported a thunderstorm, and 71. Milwaukee had light rain, and 71. The time is currently 1 a.m. Central Daylight Time. 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Now for the official National Weather Service forecast for Champaign, Urbana, and surrounding areas of East Central Illinois. Rest of tonight, mostly clear. Not as cool. Near steady temperature in the lower 70s. South winds 5 to 10 miles an hour with gusts up to 20 miles an hour. Wednesday, mostly sunny with a slight chance of showers and thunderstorms. Humid with highs in the lower 90s. West winds 5 to 10 miles an hour. Chance of rain 20%. Heat index values up to 100. Wednesday night, mostly cloudy with a chance of thunderstorms. A chance of showers. Humid with lows in the upper 60s. Northwest winds 5 to 10 miles an hour. Chance of rain 50%. Thursday, showers likely in the morning, then partly sunny with a chance of showers in the afternoon. Not as warm with highs in the lower 80s. Northwest winds 5 to 10 miles an hour. Chance of rain 70%. Thursday night, partly cloudy until midnight, then clearing. Lows in the upper 50s. Northeast winds around 5 miles an hour. Friday and Friday night, mostly clear. Highs in the lower 80s. Lows in the lower 60s. Saturday, mostly sunny. Highs in the upper 80s. Saturday night, partly cloudy until midnight, then becoming mostly cloudy. A chance of showers. Lows in the mid-60s. Chance of rain 40%. Sunday through Monday, partly cloudy with a chance of showers. Highs in the mid-80s. Lows in the mid-60s. Chance of rain 30%. Monday night and Tuesday, partly cloudy. A chance of showers. Lows in the mid-60s. Highs in the mid-80s. Chance of rain 50%. Again, the forecast for Champaign, Urbana, and surrounding areas of East Central Illinois for the rest of tonight, mostly clear. Not as cool. Near steady temperature in the lower 70s. South winds 5 to 10 miles an hour with gusts up to 20 miles an hour. The time is currently 1:02 a.m. Central Daylight Time. 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Now for the official National Weather Service forecast for Champaign, Urbana, and surrounding areas of East Central Illinois. Rest of tonight, mostly clear. Not as cool. Near steady temperature in the lower 70s. South winds 5 to 10 miles an hour with gusts up to 20 miles an hour. Wednesday, mostly sunny with a slight chance of showers and thunderstorms. Humid with highs in the lower 90s. West winds 5 to 10 miles an hour. Chance of rain 20%. Heat index values up to 100. Wednesday night, mostly cloudy with a chance of thunderstorms. A chance of showers. Humid with lows in the upper 60s. Northwest winds 5 to 10 miles an hour. Chance of rain 50%. Thursday, showers likely in the morning, then partly sunny with a chance of showers in the afternoon. Not as warm with highs in the lower 80s. Northwest winds 5 to 10 miles an hour.
miles an hour. Chance of rain 70%. Thursday night, partly cloudy until midnight, then clearing. Lows in the upper 50s. Northeast winds around 5 miles an hour. Friday and Friday night, mostly clear. Highs in the lower 80s. Lows in the lower 60s. Saturday, mostly sunny. Highs in the upper 80s. Saturday night, partly cloudy until midnight, then becoming mostly cloudy. A chance of showers. Lows in the mid-60s. Chance of rain 40%. Sunday through Monday, partly cloudy with a chance of showers. Highs in the mid-80s. Lows in the mid-60s. Chance of rain 30%. Monday night and Tuesday, partly cloudy. A chance of showers. Lows in the mid-60s. Highs in the mid-80s. Chance of rain 50%. Again, the forecast for Champaign, Urbana and surrounding areas of East Central Illinois for the rest of tonight, mostly clear. Not as cool. Near steady temperature in the lower 70s. South winds 5 to 10 miles an hour with gusts up to 20 miles an hour. At 1 a.m. at the Champaign Airport, skies were mostly cloudy. The temperature was 72 degrees, the dew point was 64, and the relative humidity was 76%. The wind was south at 7 miles an hour. The pressure was 30.08 inches and steady. Elsewhere around the area, it was clear, with a temperature of 71 at Paris, and 70 at Terre Haute. At Mattoon, it was partly cloudy, with a temperature of 75. It was mostly cloudy, with a temperature of 75 at Peoria, 72 at Bloomington, 69 at Rantoul, 76 at Decatur, and 79 at Springfield. And once again at 1 a.m. at the Champaign Airport, under mostly cloudy skies, the temperature was 72. The time is currently 1:05 a.m. Central Daylight Time. 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Now for the official National Weather Service forecast for Champaign, Urbana and surrounding areas of East Central Illinois. Rest of tonight, mostly clear. Not as cool. Near steady temperature in the lower 70s. South winds 5 to 10 miles an hour with gusts up to 20 miles an hour. Wednesday, mostly sunny with a slight chance of showers and thunderstorms. Humid with highs in the lower 90s. West winds 5 to 10 miles an hour. Chance of rain 20%. Heat index values up to 100. Wednesday night, mostly cloudy with a chance of thunderstorms. A chance of showers. Humid with lows in the upper 60s. Northwest winds 5 to 10 miles an hour. Chance of rain 50%. Thursday, showers likely in the morning, then partly sunny with a chance of showers in the afternoon. Not as warm with highs in the lower 80s. Northwest winds 5 to 10 miles an hour. Chance of rain 70%. Thursday night, partly cloudy until midnight, then clearing. Lows in the upper 50s. Northeast winds around 5 miles an hour. Friday and Friday night, mostly clear. Highs in the lower 80s. Lows in the lower 60s. Saturday, mostly sunny. Highs in the upper 80s. Saturday night, partly cloudy until midnight, then becoming mostly cloudy. A chance of showers. Lows in the mid-60s. Chance of rain 40%. Sunday through Monday, partly cloudy with a chance of showers. Highs in the mid-80s. Lows in the mid-60s. Chance of rain 30%. Monday night and Tuesday, partly cloudy. A chance of showers. Lows in the mid-60s. Highs in the mid-80s. Chance of rain 50%. Again, the forecast for Champaign, Urbana and surrounding areas of East Central Illinois for the rest of tonight, mostly clear. Not as cool. Near steady.

temperature in the lower 70s. South winds 5 to 10 miles an hour with gusts up to 20 miles an hour. At 1 a.m. at the Champaign Airport, skies were mostly cloudy. The temperature was 72 degrees, the dew point was 64, and the relative humidity was 76%. The wind was south at 7 miles an hour. The pressure was 30.08 inches and steady. Elsewhere around the area, it was clear, with a temperature of 71 at Paris, and 70 at Terre Haute. At Mattoon, it was partly cloudy, with a temperature of 75. It was mostly cloudy, with a temperature of 75 at Peoria, 72 at Bloomington, 69 at Rantoul, 76 at Decatur, and 79 at Springfield. And once again at 1 a.m. at the Champaign Airport, under mostly cloudy skies, the temperature was 72. Looking elsewhere around the Midwest at 1 a.m., Chicago was cloudy, and 78. Indianapolis was partly cloudy, and 76. St. Louis was mostly cloudy, and 83. Kansas City was partly cloudy, and 78. Des Moines reported a thunderstorm, and 72. Milwaukee had light rain, and 71. The time is currently 1:10 a.m. Central Daylight Time. 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Now for the official National Weather Service forecast for Champaign, Urbana, and surrounding areas of East Central Illinois. Rest of tonight, mostly clear. Not as cool. Near steady temperature in the lower 70s. South winds 5 to 10 miles an hour with gusts up to 20 miles an hour. Wednesday, mostly sunny with a slight chance of showers and thunderstorms. Humid with highs in the lower 90s. West winds 5 to 10 miles an hour. Chance of rain 20%. Heat index values up to 100. Wednesday night, mostly cloudy with a chance of thunderstorms. A chance of showers. Humid with lows in the upper 60s. Northwest winds 5 to 10 miles an hour. Chance of rain 50%. Thursday, showers likely in the morning, then partly sunny with a chance of showers in the afternoon. Not as warm with highs in the lower 80s. Northwest winds 5 to 10 miles an hour. Chance of rain 70%. Thursday night, partly cloudy until midnight, then clearing. Lows in the upper 50s. Northeast winds around 5 miles an hour. Friday and Friday night, mostly clear. Highs in the lower 80s. Lows in the lower 60s. Saturday, mostly sunny. Highs in the upper 80s. Saturday night, partly cloudy until midnight, then becoming mostly cloudy. A chance of showers. Lows in the mid-60s. Chance of rain 40%. Sunday through Monday, partly cloudy with a chance of showers. Highs in the mid-80s. Lows in the mid-60s. Chance of rain 30%. Monday night and Tuesday, partly cloudy. A chance of showers. Lows in the mid-60s. Highs in the mid-80s. Chance of rain 50%. Again, the forecast for Champaign, Urbana, and surrounding areas of East Central Illinois for the rest of tonight, mostly clear. Not as cool. Near steady temperature in the lower 70s. South winds 5 to 10 miles an hour with gusts up to 20 miles an hour. At 1 a.m. at the Champaign Airport, skies were mostly cloudy. The temperature was 72 degrees, the dew point was 64, and the relative humidity was 76%. The wind was south at 7 miles an hour. The pressure was 30.08 inches and steady. Elsewhere around the area, it was clear, with a temperature of 71 at Paris, and 70 at Terre Haute. At Mattoon, it was partly cloudy, with a temperature of 75. It was mostly cloudy, with a temperature of 75 at Peoria, 72 at Bloomington, 69 at Rantoul, 76 at Decatur, and 79 at Springfield. And once again at 1 a.m. at the Champaign Airport, under mostly cloudy skies, the temperature was 72. Looking elsewhere around the Midwest at 1 a.m., Chicago was cloudy, and 78. Indianapolis was partly cloudy, and 76. St. Louis was mostly cloudy, and 83. Kansas City was partly cloudy, and 78. Des Moines reported a thunderstorm, and 72. Milwaukee had light rain, and 71.

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Now for the official National Weather Service forecast for Champaign, Urbana, and surrounding areas of East Central Illinois. Rest of tonight, mostly clear. Not as cool. Near steady temperature in the lower 70s. South winds 5 to 10 miles an hour with gusts up to 20 miles an hour. Wednesday, mostly sunny with a slight chance of showers and thunderstorms. Humid with highs in the lower 90s. West winds 5 to 10 miles an hour. Chance of rain 20%. Heat index values up to 100. Wednesday night, mostly cloudy with a chance of thunderstorms. A chance of showers. Humid with lows in the upper 60s. Northwest winds 5 to 10 miles an hour. Chance of rain 50%. Thursday, showers likely in the morning, then partly sunny with a chance of showers in the afternoon. Not as warm with highs in the lower 80s. Northwest winds 5 to 10 miles an hour. Chance of rain 70%. Thursday night, partly cloudy until midnight, then clearing. Lows in the upper 50s. Northeast winds around 5 miles an hour. Friday and Friday night, mostly clear. Highs in the lower 80s. Lows in the lower 60s. Saturday, mostly sunny. Highs in the upper 80s. Saturday night, partly cloudy until midnight, then becoming mostly cloudy. A chance of showers. Lows in the mid-60s. Chance of rain 40%. Sunday through Monday, partly cloudy with a chance of showers. Highs in the mid-80s. Lows in the mid-60s. Chance of rain 30%. Monday night and Tuesday, partly cloudy. A chance of showers. Lows in the mid-60s. Highs in the mid-80s. Chance of rain 50%. Again, the forecast for Champaign, Urbana, and surrounding areas of East Central Illinois for the rest of tonight, mostly clear. Not as cool. Near steady temperature in the lower 70s. South winds 5 to 10 miles an hour with gusts up to 20 miles an hour. At 1 a.m. at the Champaign Airport, skies were mostly cloudy. The temperature was 72 degrees, the dew point was 64, and the relative humidity was 76%. The wind was south at 7 miles an hour. The pressure was 30.08 inches and steady. Elsewhere around the area, it was clear, with a temperature of 71 at Paris, and 70 at Terre Haute. At Mattoon, it was partly cloudy, with a temperature of 75. It was mostly cloudy, with a temperature of 75 at Peoria, 72 at Bloomington, 69 at Red Hill, 76 at Decatur, and 79 at Springfield. And once again at 1 a.m. at the Champaign Airport, under mostly cloudy skies, the temperature was 72. Looking elsewhere around the Midwest at 1 a.m., Chicago was cloudy, and 78. Indianapolis was partly cloudy, and 76. St. Louis was mostly cloudy, and 83. Kansas City was partly cloudy, and 78. Des Moines reported a thunderstorm, and 72. Milwaukee had light rain, and 71. The time is currently 1:17 a.m. Central Daylight Time. 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Now for the official National Weather Service forecast for Champaign, Urbana, and surrounding areas of East Central Illinois. Rest of tonight, mostly clear. Not as cool. Near steady temperature in the lower 70s. South winds 5 to 10 miles an hour with gusts up to 20 miles an hour. Wednesday, mostly sunny with a slight chance of showers and thunderstorms. Humid with highs in the lower 90s. West winds 5 to 10 miles an hour. Chance of rain 20%. Heat index values up to 100. Wednesday night, mostly cloudy with a chance of thunderstorms. A chance of showers. Humid with lows in the upper 60s. Northwest winds 5 to 10 miles an hour. Chance of rain 50%. Thursday, showers likely in the morning, then partly sunny with a chance of showers in the afternoon. Not as warm with highs in the lower 80s. Northwest winds 5 to 10 miles an hour. Chance of rain 70%. Thursday night, partly cloudy until midnight, then clearing.

lows in the upper 50s. Northeast winds around 5 miles an hour. Friday and Friday night, mostly clear. Highs in the lower 80s. Lows in the lower 60s. Saturday, mostly sunny. Highs in the upper 80s. Saturday night, partly cloudy until midnight, then becoming mostly cloudy. A chance of showers. Lows in the mid-60s. Chance of rain 40%. Sunday through Monday, partly cloudy with a chance of showers. Highs in the mid-80s. Lows in the mid-60s. Chance of rain 30%. Monday night and Tuesday, partly cloudy. A chance of showers. Lows in the mid-60s. Highs in the mid-80s. Chance of rain 50%. Again, the forecast for Champaign, Urbana and surrounding areas of East Central Illinois for the rest of tonight, mostly clear. Not as cool. Near steady temperature in the lower 70s. South winds 5 to 10 miles an hour with gusts up to 20 miles an hour. At 1 a.m. at the Champaign Airport, skies were mostly cloudy. The temperature was 72 degrees, the dew point was 64, and the relative humidity was 76%. The wind was south at 7 miles an hour. The pressure was 30.08 inches and steady. Elsewhere around the area, it was clear, with a temperature of 71 at Paris, and 70 at Terre Haute. At Mattoon, it was partly cloudy, with a temperature of 75. It was mostly cloudy, with a temperature of 75 at Peoria, 72 at Bloomington, 69 at Rantoul, 76 at Decatur, and 79 at Springfield. And once again at 1 a.m. at the Champaign Airport, under mostly cloudy skies, the temperature was 72. At 1 a.m. at the Champaign Airport, skies were mostly cloudy. The temperature was 72 degrees, the dew point was 64, and the relative humidity was 76%. The wind was south at 7 miles an hour. The pressure was 30.08 inches and steady. Elsewhere around the area, skies ranged from partly cloudy to mostly cloudy. It was 75 at Peoria, 72 at Bloomington, 69 at Rantoul, and 71 at Paris. Terre Haute reported 70, Mattoon reported 75, Decatur reported 76, and Springfield reported 79. And once again at 1 a.m. at the Champaign Airport, under mostly cloudy skies, the temperature was 72. Looking elsewhere around the Midwest at 1 a.m., Chicago was cloudy, and 78. Indianapolis was partly cloudy, and 76. St. Louis was mostly cloudy, and 83. Kansas City was partly cloudy, and 78. Des Moines reported a thunderstorm, and 72. Milwaukee had light rain, and 71. The time is currently 1:22 a.m. Central Daylight Time. 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Now for the official National Weather Service forecast for Champaign, Urbana and surrounding areas of East Central Illinois. Rest of tonight, mostly clear. Not as cool. Near steady temperature in the lower 70s. South winds 5 to 10 miles an hour with gusts up to 20 miles an hour. Wednesday, mostly sunny with a slight chance of showers and thunderstorms. Humid with highs in the lower 90s. West winds 5 to 10 miles an hour. Chance of rain 20%. Heat index values up to 100. Wednesday night, mostly cloudy with a chance of thunderstorms. A chance of showers. Humid with lows in the upper 60s. Northwest winds 5 to 10 miles an hour. Chance of rain 50%. Thursday, showers likely in the morning, then partly sunny with a chance of showers in the afternoon. Not as warm with highs in the lower 80s. Northwest winds 5 to 10 miles an hour. Chance of rain 70%. Thursday night, partly cloudy until midnight, then clearing. Lows in the upper 50s. Northeast winds around 5 miles an hour. Friday and Friday night, mostly clear. Highs in the lower 80s. Lows in the lower 60s. Saturday, mostly sunny. Highs in the upper 80s. Saturday night, partly cloudy until midnight, then becoming mostly cloudy. A chance of showers. Lows in the mid-60s. Chance of rain 40%. Sunday through Monday, partly cloudy with a chance of showers.
Highs in the mid-80s. Lows in the mid-60s. Chance of rain 30%. Monday night and Tuesday, partly cloudy. A chance of showers. Lows in the mid-60s. Highs in the mid-80s. Chance of rain 50%. Again, the forecast for Champaign, Urbana, and surrounding areas of East Central Illinois for the rest of tonight, mostly clear. Not as cool. Near steady temperature in the lower 70s. South winds 5 to 10 miles an hour with gusts up to 20 miles an hour. At 1 a.m. at the Champaign Airport, skies were mostly cloudy. The temperature was 72 degrees, the dew point was 64, and the relative humidity was 76%. The wind was south at 7 miles an hour. The pressure was 30.08 inches and steady. Elsewhere around the area, skies ranged from partly cloudy to mostly cloudy. It was 75 at Peoria, 72 at Bloomington, 69 at Rantoul, and 71 at Paris. Terre Haute reported 70, Mattoon reported 75, Decatur reported 76, and Springfield reported 79. And once again at 1 a.m. at the Champaign Airport, under mostly cloudy skies, the temperature was 72. Looking elsewhere around the Midwest at 1 a.m., Chicago was cloudy, and 78. Indianapolis was partly cloudy, and 76. St. Louis was mostly cloudy, and 83. Kansas City was partly cloudy, and 78. Des Moines reported a thunderstorm, and 72. Milwaukee had light rain, and 71. The time is currently 1:25 a.m. Central Daylight Time. 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Now for the official National Weather Service forecast for Champaign, Urbana, and surrounding areas of East Central Illinois. Rest of tonight, mostly clear. Not as cool. Near steady temperature in the lower 70s. South winds 5 to 10 miles an hour with gusts up to 20 miles an hour. Wednesday, mostly sunny with a slight chance of showers and thunderstorms. Humid with highs in the lower 90s. West winds 5 to 10 miles an hour. Chance of rain 20%. Heat index values up to 100. Wednesday night, mostly cloudy with a chance of thunderstorms. A chance of showers. Humid with lows in the upper 60s. Northwest winds 5 to 10 miles an hour. Chance of rain 50%. Thursday, showers likely in the morning, then partly sunny with a chance of showers in the afternoon. Not as warm with highs in the lower 80s. Northwest winds 5 to 10 miles an hour. Chance of rain 70%. Thursday night, partly cloudy until midnight, then clearing. Lows in the upper 50s. Northeast winds around 5 miles an hour. Friday and Friday night, mostly clear. Highs in the lower 80s. Lows in the lower 60s. Saturday, mostly sunny. Highs in the upper 80s. Saturday night, partly cloudy until midnight, then becoming mostly cloudy. A chance of showers. Lows in the mid-60s. Chance of rain 40%. Sunday through Monday, partly cloudy with a chance of showers. Highs in the mid-80s. Lows in the mid-60s. Chance of rain 30%. Monday night and Tuesday, partly cloudy. A chance of showers. Lows in the mid-60s. Highs in the mid-80s. Chance of rain 50%. Again, the forecast for Champaign, Urbana, and surrounding areas of East Central Illinois for the rest of tonight, mostly clear. Not as cool. Near steady temperature in the lower 70s. South winds 5 to 10 miles an hour with gusts up to 20 miles an hour. At 1 a.m. at the Champaign Airport, skies were mostly cloudy. The temperature was 72 degrees, the dew point was 64, and the relative humidity was 76%. The wind was south at 7 miles an hour. The pressure was 30.08 inches and steady. Elsewhere around the area, skies ranged from partly cloudy to mostly cloudy. It was 75 at Peoria, 72 at Bloomington, 69 at Rantoul, and 71 at Paris. Terre Haute reported 70, Mattoon reported 75, Decatur reported 76, and Springfield reported 79. And once again at 1 a.m. at the Champaign Airport, under mostly cloudy skies, the temperature was 72.

Looking elsewhere around the Midwest at 1 a.m., Chicago was cloudy and 78. Indianapolis was partly cloudy and 76. St. Louis was mostly cloudy and 83. Kansas City was partly cloudy and 78. Des Moines reported a thunderstorm and 72. Milwaukee had light rain and 71. The time is currently 1:29 a.m. Central Daylight Time. 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Now for the official National Weather Service forecast for Champaign, Urbana, and surrounding areas of East Central Illinois. Rest of tonight, partly cloudy. Not as cool. Near steady temperature in the lower 70s. South winds 5 to 10 miles an hour. Wednesday, mostly sunny with a slight chance of showers and thunderstorms. Humid with highs in the upper 80s. West winds 5 to 10 miles an hour. Chance of rain 20%. Wednesday night, mostly cloudy. A slight chance of showers and thunderstorms until midnight, then a chance of showers and thunderstorms after midnight. Humid with lows in the upper 60s. Northwest winds 5 to 10 miles an hour. Chance of rain 50%. Thursday, mostly cloudy with a chance of showers. Highs in the upper 70s. North winds around 5 miles an hour. Chance of rain 50%. Thursday night, partly cloudy until midnight, then clearing. Cooler with lows in the upper 50s. Northeast winds around 5 miles an hour. Friday and Friday night, mostly clear. Highs in the lower 80s. Lows in the lower 60s. Saturday, mostly sunny. A chance of showers in the afternoon. Highs in the upper 80s. Chance of rain 30%. Saturday night, mostly cloudy. A chance of showers after midnight. Lows in the mid-60s. Chance of rain 30%. Sunday and Sunday night, partly cloudy. Highs in the mid-80s. Lows in the upper 60s. Monday, mostly sunny. Highs in the lower 90s. Monday night and Tuesday, partly cloudy. A chance of showers. Lows in the upper 60s. Highs in the mid-80s. Chance of rain 50%. Again, the forecast for Champaign, Urbana, and surrounding areas of East Central Illinois for the rest of tonight, partly cloudy. Not as cool. Near steady temperature in the lower 70s. South winds 5 to 10 miles an hour. At 1 a.m. at the Champaign Airport, skies were mostly cloudy. The temperature was 72 degrees, the dew point was 64, and the relative humidity was 76%. The wind was south at 7 miles an hour. The pressure was 30.08 inches and steady. Elsewhere around the area, skies ranged from partly cloudy to mostly cloudy. It was 75 at Peoria, 72 at Bloomington, 69 at Rantoul, and 71 at Paris. Terre Haute reported 70, Mattoon reported 75, Decatur reported 76, and Springfield reported 79. And once again at 1 a.m. at the Champaign Airport, under mostly cloudy skies, the temperature was 72. Looking elsewhere around the Midwest at 1 a.m., Chicago was cloudy and 78. Indianapolis was partly cloudy and 76. St. Louis was mostly cloudy and 83. Kansas City was partly cloudy and 78. Des Moines reported a thunderstorm and 72. Milwaukee had light rain and 71. The time is currently 1:32 a.m. Central Daylight Time. 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Rest of tonight, partly cloudy. Not as cool. Near steady temperature in the lower 70s. South winds 5 to 10 miles an hour. Wednesday, mostly sunny with a slight chance of showers and thunderstorms. Humid with highs in the upper 80s. West winds 5 to 10 miles an hour. Chance of rain 20%. Wednesday night, mostly cloudy.

chance of showers and thunderstorms until midnight, then a chance of showers and thunderstorms after midnight. Humid with lows in the upper 60s. Northwest winds 5 to 10 miles an hour. Chance of rain 50%. Thursday, mostly cloudy with a chance of showers. Highs in the upper 70s. North winds around 5 miles an hour. Chance of rain 50%. Thursday night, partly cloudy until midnight, then clearing. Cooler with lows in the upper 50s. Northeast winds around 5 miles an hour. Friday and Friday night, mostly clear. Highs in the lower 80s. Lows in the lower 60s. Saturday, mostly sunny. A chance of showers in the afternoon. Highs in the upper 80s. Chance of rain 30%. Saturday night, mostly cloudy. A chance of showers after midnight. Lows in the mid-60s. Chance of rain 30%. Sunday and Sunday night, partly cloudy. Highs in the mid-80s. Lows in the upper 60s. Monday, mostly sunny. Highs in the lower 90s. Monday night and Tuesday, partly cloudy. A chance of showers. Lows in the upper 60s. Highs in the mid-80s. Chance of rain 50%. Again, the forecast for Champaign, Urbana and surrounding areas of East Central Illinois for the rest of tonight, partly cloudy. Not as cool. Near steady temperature in the lower 70s. South winds 5 to 10 miles an hour. At 1 a.m. at the Champaign Airport, skies were mostly cloudy. The temperature was 72 degrees, the dew point was 64, and the relative humidity was 76%. The wind was south at 7 miles an hour. The pressure was 30.08 inches and steady. Elsewhere around the area, skies ranged from partly cloudy to mostly cloudy. It was 75 at Peoria, 72 at Bloomington, 69 at Rantoul, and 71 at Paris. Terre Haute reported 70, Mattoon reported 75, Decatur reported 76, and Springfield reported 79. And once again at 1 a.m. at the Champaign Airport, under mostly cloudy skies, the temperature was 72. Looking elsewhere around the Midwest at 1 a.m., Chicago was cloudy, and 78. Indianapolis was partly cloudy, and 76. St. Louis was mostly cloudy, and 83. Kansas City was partly cloudy, and 78. Des Moines reported a thunderstorm, and 72. Milwaukee had light rain, and 71. The time is currently 1:36 a.m. Central Daylight Time. 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Now for the official National Weather Service forecast for Champaign, Urbana, and surrounding areas of East Central Illinois. Rest of tonight, partly cloudy. Not as cool. Near steady temperature in the lower 70s. South winds 5 to 10 miles an hour. Wednesday, mostly sunny with a slight chance of showers and thunderstorms. Humid with highs in the upper 80s. West winds 5 to 10 miles an hour. Chance of rain 20%. Wednesday night, mostly cloudy. A slight chance of showers and thunderstorms until midnight, then a chance of showers and thunderstorms after midnight. Humid with lows in the upper 60s. Northwest winds 5 to 10 miles an hour. Chance of rain 50%. Thursday, mostly cloudy with a chance of showers. Highs in the upper 70s. North winds around 5 miles an hour. Chance of rain 50%. Thursday night, partly cloudy until midnight, then clearing. Cooler with lows in the upper 50s. Northeast winds around 5 miles an hour. Friday and Friday night, mostly clear. Highs in the lower 80s. Lows in the lower 60s. Saturday, mostly sunny. A chance of showers in the afternoon. Highs in the upper 80s. Chance of rain 30%. Saturday night, mostly cloudy. A chance of showers after midnight. Lows in the mid-60s. Chance of rain 30%. Sunday and Sunday night, partly cloudy. Highs in the mid-80s. Lows in the upper 60s. Monday, mostly sunny. Highs in the lower 90s. Monday night and Tuesday, partly cloudy. A chance of showers. Lows in the upper 60s. Highs in the mid-80s. Chance of

50%. Again, the forecast for Champaign, Urbana, and surrounding areas of East Central Illinois for the rest of tonight, partly cloudy. Not as cool. Near steady temperature in the lower 70s. South winds 5 to 10 miles an hour. At 1 a.m. at the Champaign Airport, skies were mostly cloudy. The temperature was 72 degrees, the dew point was 64, and the relative humidity was 76%. The wind was south at 7 miles an hour. The pressure was 30.08 inches and steady. Elsewhere around the area, skies ranged from partly cloudy to mostly cloudy. It was 75 at Peoria, 72 at Bloomington, 69 at Rantoul, and 71 at Paris. Terre Haute reported 70, Mattoon reported 75, Decatur reported 76, and Springfield reported 79. And once again at 1 a.m. at the Champaign Airport, under mostly cloudy skies, the temperature was 72. Looking elsewhere around the Midwest at 1 a.m., Chicago was cloudy, and 78. Indianapolis was partly cloudy, and 76. St. Louis was mostly cloudy, and 83. Kansas City was partly cloudy, and 78. Des Moines reported a thunderstorm, and 72. Milwaukee had light rain, and 71. The time is currently 1:40 a.m. Central Daylight Time. 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Now for the official National Weather Service forecast for Champaign, Urbana, and surrounding areas of East Central Illinois. Rest of tonight, partly cloudy. Not as cool. Near steady temperature in the lower 70s. South winds 5 to 10 miles an hour. Wednesday, mostly sunny with a slight chance of showers and thunderstorms. Humid with highs in the upper 80s. West winds 5 to 10 miles an hour. Chance of rain 20%. Wednesday night, mostly cloudy. A slight chance of showers and thunderstorms until midnight, then a chance of showers and thunderstorms after midnight. Humid with lows in the upper 60s. Northwest winds 5 to 10 miles an hour. Chance of rain 50%. Thursday, mostly cloudy with a chance of showers. Highs in the upper 70s. North winds around 5 miles an hour. Chance of rain 50%. Thursday night, partly cloudy until midnight, then clearing. Cooler with lows in the upper 50s. Northeast winds around 5 miles an hour. Friday and Friday night, mostly clear. Highs in the lower 80s. Lows in the lower 60s. Saturday, mostly sunny. A chance of showers in the afternoon. Highs in the upper 80s. Chance of rain 30%. Saturday night, mostly cloudy. A chance of showers after midnight. Lows in the mid-60s. Chance of rain 30%. Sunday and Sunday night, partly cloudy. Highs in the mid-80s. Lows in the upper 60s. Monday, mostly sunny. Highs in the lower 90s. Monday night and Tuesday, partly cloudy. A chance of showers. Lows in the upper 60s. Highs in the mid-80s. Chance of rain 50%. Again, the forecast for Champaign, Urbana, and surrounding areas of East Central Illinois for the rest of tonight, partly cloudy. Not as cool. Near steady temperature in the lower 70s. South winds 5 to 10 miles an hour. At 1 a.m. at the Champaign Airport, skies were mostly cloudy. The temperature was 72 degrees, the dew point was 64, and the relative humidity was 76%. The wind was south at 7 miles an hour. The pressure was 30.08 inches and steady. Elsewhere around the area, skies ranged from partly cloudy to mostly cloudy. It was 75 at Peoria, 72 at Bloomington, 69 at Rantoul, and 71 at Paris. Terre Haute reported 70, Mattoon reported 75, Decatur reported 76, and Springfield reported 79. And once again at 1 a.m. at the Champaign Airport, under mostly cloudy skies, the temperature was 72. Looking elsewhere around the Midwest at 1 a.m., Chicago was cloudy, and 78. Indianapolis was partly cloudy, and 76. St. Louis was mostly cloudy, and 83. Kansas City was partly cloudy, and 78. Des Moines reported a thunderstorm, and 72.

Rest of tonight, partly cloudy. Not as cool. Near steady temperature in the lower 70s. South winds 5 to 10 miles an hour. Wednesday, mostly sunny with a slight chance of showers and thunderstorms. Humid with highs in the upper 80s. West winds 5 to 10 miles an hour. Chance of rain 20%. Wednesday night, mostly cloudy. A slight chance of showers and thunderstorms until midnight, then a chance of showers and thunderstorms after midnight. Humid with lows in the upper 60s. Northwest winds 5 to 10 miles an hour. Chance of rain 50%. Thursday, mostly cloudy with a chance of showers. Highs in the upper 70s. North winds around 5 miles an hour. Chance of rain 50%. Thursday night, partly cloudy until midnight, then clearing. Cooler with lows in the upper 50s. Northeast winds around 5 miles an hour. Friday and Friday night, mostly clear. Highs in the lower 80s. Lows in the lower 60s. Saturday, mostly sunny. A chance of showers in the afternoon. Highs in the upper 80s. Chance of rain 30%. Saturday night, mostly cloudy. A chance of showers after midnight. Lows in the mid-60s. Chance of rain 30%. Sunday and Sunday night, partly cloudy. Highs in the mid-80s. Lows in the upper 60s. Monday, mostly sunny. Highs in the lower 90s. Monday night and Tuesday, partly cloudy. A chance of showers. Lows in the upper 60s. Highs in the mid-80s. Chance of rain 50%. Again, the forecast for Champaign, Urbana and surrounding areas of East Central Illinois for the rest of tonight, partly cloudy. Not as cool. Near steady temperature in the lower 70s. South winds 5 to 10 miles an hour. At 1 a.m. at the Champaign Airport, skies were mostly cloudy. The temperature was 72 degrees, the dew point was 64, and the relative humidity was 76%. The wind was south at 7 miles an hour. The pressure was 30.08 inches and steady. Elsewhere around the area, skies ranged from partly cloudy to mostly cloudy. It was 75 at Peoria, 72 at Bloomington, 69 at Rantoul, and 71 at Paris. Terre Haute reported 70, Mattoon reported 75, Decatur reported 76, and Springfield reported 79. And once again at 1 a.m. at the Champaign Airport, under mostly cloudy skies, the temperature was 72. Looking elsewhere around the Midwest at 1 a.m., Chicago was cloudy, and 78. Indianapolis was partly cloudy, and 76. St. Louis was mostly cloudy, and 83. Kansas City was partly cloudy, and 78. Des Moines reported a thunderstorm, and 72. Milwaukee had light rain, and 71. The time is currently 1:47 a.m. Central Daylight Time. 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Now for the official National Weather Service forecast for Champaign, Urbana, and surrounding areas of East Central Illinois. Rest of tonight, partly cloudy. Not as cool. Near steady temperature in the lower 70s. South winds 5 to 10 miles an hour. Wednesday, mostly sunny with a slight chance of showers and thunderstorms. Humid with highs in the upper 80s. West winds 5 to 10 miles an hour. Chance of rain 20%. Wednesday night, mostly cloudy. A slight chance of showers and thunderstorms until midnight, then a chance of showers and thunderstorms after midnight. Humid with lows in the upper 60s. Northwest winds 5 to 10 miles an hour. Chance of rain 50%. Thursday, mostly cloudy with a chance of showers. Highs in the upper 70s. North winds around 5 miles an hour. Chance of rain 50%. Thursday night, partly cloudy until midnight, then clearing. Cooler with lows in the upper 50s. Northeast winds around 5 miles an hour. Friday and Friday night, mostly clear. Highs in the lower 80s. Lows in the lower 60s. Saturday, mostly sunny. A chance of showers in the afternoon. Highs in the upper 80s. Chance of rain 30%. Saturday night, mostly cloudy. A chance of showers after midnight.

60s. Northwest winds 5 to 10 miles an hour. Chance of rain 50%. Thursday, mostly cloudy with a chance of showers. Highs in the upper 70s. North winds around 5 miles an hour. Chance of rain 50%. Thursday night, partly cloudy until midnight, then clearing. Cooler with lows in the upper 50s. Northeast winds around 5 miles an hour. Friday and Friday night, mostly clear. Highs in the lower 80s. Lows in the lower 60s. Saturday, mostly sunny. A chance of showers in the afternoon. Highs in the upper 80s. Chance of rain 30%. Saturday night, mostly cloudy. A chance of showers after midnight. Lows in the mid-60s. Chance of rain 30%. Sunday and Sunday night, partly cloudy. Highs in the mid-80s. Lows in the upper 60s. Monday, mostly sunny. Highs in the lower 90s. Monday night and Tuesday, partly cloudy. A chance of showers. Lows in the upper 60s. Highs in the mid-80s. Chance of rain 50%. Again, the forecast for Champaign, Urbana and surrounding areas of East Central Illinois for the rest of tonight, partly cloudy. Not as cool. Near steady temperature in the lower 70s. South winds 5 to 10 miles an hour. The time is currently 2 a.m. Central Daylight Time. 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Now for the official National Weather Service forecast for Champaign, Urbana and surrounding areas of East Central Illinois. Rest of tonight, partly cloudy. Not as cool. Near steady temperature in the lower 70s. South winds 5 to 10 miles an hour. Wednesday, mostly sunny with a slight chance of showers and thunderstorms. Humid with highs in the upper 80s. West winds 5 to 10 miles an hour. Chance of rain 20%. Wednesday night, mostly cloudy. A slight chance of showers and thunderstorms until midnight, then a chance of showers and thunderstorms after midnight. Humid with lows in the upper 60s. Northwest winds 5 to 10 miles an hour. Chance of rain 50%. Thursday, mostly cloudy with a chance of showers. Highs in the upper 70s. North winds around 5 miles an hour. Chance of rain 50%. Thursday night, partly cloudy until midnight, then clearing. Cooler with lows in the upper 50s. Northeast winds around 5 miles an hour. Friday and Friday night, mostly clear. Highs in the lower 80s. Lows in the lower 60s. Saturday, mostly sunny. A chance of showers in the afternoon. Highs in the upper 80s. Chance of rain 30%. Saturday night, mostly cloudy. A chance of showers after midnight. Lows in the mid-60s. Chance of rain 30%. Sunday and Sunday night, partly cloudy. Highs in the mid-80s. Lows in the upper 60s. Monday, mostly sunny. Highs in the lower 90s. Monday night and Tuesday, partly cloudy. A chance of showers. Lows in the upper 60s. Highs in the mid-80s. Chance of rain 50%. Again, the forecast for Champaign, Urbana and surrounding areas of East Central Illinois for the rest of tonight, partly cloudy. Not as cool. Near steady temperature in the lower 70s. South winds 5 to 10 miles an hour. At 2 a.m. at the Champaign Airport, skies were mostly cloudy. The temperature was 73 degrees, the dew point was 63, and the relative humidity was 70%. The wind was south at 7 miles an hour. The pressure was 30.07 inches and falling. Elsewhere around the area, skies ranged from partly cloudy to mostly cloudy. It was 79 at Peoria, 71 at Bloomington, 69 at Rantoul, and 71 at Paris. Terre Haute reported 71, Mattoon reported 77, Decatur reported 74, and Springfield reported 78. And once again at 2 a.m. at the Champaign Airport, under mostly cloudy skies, the temperature was 73. The time is currently 2:04 a.m. Central Daylight Time. 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Now for the official National Weather Service forecast for Champaign, Urbana.

surrounding areas of east-central Illinois. Rest of tonight, partly cloudy. Not as cool. Near steady temperature in the lower 70s. South winds 5 to 10 miles an hour. Wednesday, mostly sunny with a slight chance of showers and thunderstorms. Humid with highs in the upper 80s. West winds 5 to 10 miles an hour. Chance of rain 20%. Wednesday night, mostly cloudy. A slight chance of showers and thunderstorms until midnight, then a chance of showers and thunderstorms after midnight. Humid with lows in the upper 60s. Northwest winds 5 to 10 miles an hour. Chance of rain 50%. Thursday, mostly cloudy with a chance of showers. Highs in the upper 70s. North winds around 5 miles an hour. Chance of rain 50%. Thursday night, partly cloudy until midnight, then clearing. Cooler with lows in the upper 50s. Northeast winds around 5 miles an hour. Friday and Friday night, mostly clear. Highs in the lower 80s. Lows in the lower 60s. Saturday, mostly sunny. A chance of showers in the afternoon. Highs in the upper 80s. Chance of rain 30%. Saturday night, mostly cloudy. A chance of showers after midnight. Lows in the mid-60s. Chance of rain 30%. Sunday and Sunday night, partly cloudy. Highs in the mid-80s. Lows in the upper 60s. Monday, mostly sunny. Highs in the lower 90s. Monday night and Tuesday, partly cloudy. A chance of showers. Lows in the upper 60s. Highs in the mid-80s. Chance of rain 50%. Again, the forecast for Champaign, Urbana and surrounding areas of east-central Illinois for the rest of tonight, partly cloudy. Not as cool. Near steady temperature in the lower 70s. South winds 5 to 10 miles an hour. 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Programming originates from NOAA's National Weather Service office in Lincoln and transmits from the WCIA television tower near Seymour. 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At 2 a.m. at the Champaign Airport, skies were mostly cloudy. The temperature was 73 degrees, the dew point was 63, and the relative humidity was 70%. The wind was south at 7 miles an hour. The pressure was 30.07 inches and falling. Elsewhere around the area, skies ranged from partly cloudy to mostly cloudy. It was 79 at Peoria, 71 at Bloomington, 69 at Rantoul, and 71 at Paris. Terre Haute reported 71, Mattoon reported 77, Decatur reported 74, and Springfield reported 78. And once again at 2 a.m. at the Champaign Airport, under mostly cloudy skies, the temperature was 73. Looking elsewhere around the Midwest at 2 a.m., Chicago had light rain, and 76. Indianapolis was partly cloudy, and 75. St. Louis was partly cloudy, and 82. Kansas City was partly cloudy, and 79. Des Moines reported a thunderstorm, and 71. Milwaukee was mostly cloudy, and 71. The time is currently 2:08 a.m. Central Daylight Time. 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Now for the official National Weather Service forecast for Champaign, Urbana and surrounding areas of east-central Illinois. Rest of tonight, partly cloudy. Not as cool. Near steady temperature in the lower 70s. South winds 5 to 10 miles an hour. Wednesday, mostly sunny with a slight chance of showers and thunderstorms. Humid with highs in the upper 80s. West winds 5 to 10 miles an hour. Chance of rain 20%. Wednesday night, mostly cloudy. A slight chance of showers and thunderstorms until midnight, then a chance of showers and thunderstorms after midnight. Humid with lows in the upper 60s. Northwest winds 5 to 10 miles an hour. Chance of rain 50%. Thursday, mostly cloudy with a chance of showers. Highs in the upper
70s. North winds around 5 miles an hour. Chance of rain 50%. Thursday night, partly cloudy until midnight, then clearing. Cooler with lows in the upper 50s. Northeast winds around 5 miles an hour. Friday and Friday night, mostly clear. Highs in the lower 80s. Lows in the lower 60s. Saturday, mostly sunny. A chance of showers in the afternoon. Highs in the upper 80s. Chance of rain 30%. Saturday night, mostly cloudy. A chance of showers after midnight. Lows in the mid-60s. Chance of rain 30%. Sunday and Sunday night, partly cloudy. Highs in the mid-80s. Lows in the upper 60s. Monday, mostly sunny. Highs in the lower 90s. Monday night and Tuesday, partly cloudy. A chance of showers. Lows in the upper 60s. Highs in the mid-80s. Chance of rain 50%. Again, the forecast for Champaign, Urbana and surrounding areas of East Central Illinois for the rest of tonight, partly cloudy. Not as cool. Near steady temperature in the lower 70s. South winds 5 to 10 miles an hour. At 2 a.m. at the Champaign Airport, skies were mostly cloudy. The temperature was 73 degrees, the dew point was 63, and the relative humidity was 70%. The wind was south at 7 miles an hour. The pressure was 30.07 inches and falling. Elsewhere around the area, skies ranged from partly cloudy to mostly cloudy. It was 79 at Peoria, 71 at Bloomington, 69 at Rantoul, and 71 at Paris. Terre Haute reported 71, Mattoon reported 77, Decatur reported 74, and Springfield reported 78. And once again at 2 a.m. at the Champaign Airport, under mostly cloudy skies, the temperature was 73. At 2 a.m. at the Champaign Airport, skies were mostly cloudy. The temperature was 73 degrees, the dew point was 63, and the relative humidity was 70%. The wind was south at 7 miles an hour. The pressure was 30.07 inches and falling. Elsewhere around the area, skies ranged from partly cloudy to mostly cloudy. It was 79 at Peoria, 71 at Bloomington, 69 at Rantoul, and 71 at Paris. Terre Haute reported 71, Mattoon reported 77, Decatur reported 74, and Springfield reported 78. And once again at 2 a.m. at the Champaign Airport, under mostly cloudy skies, the temperature was 73. Looking elsewhere around the Midwest at 2 a.m., Chicago had light rain, and 76. Indianapolis was partly cloudy, and 75. St. Louis was partly cloudy, and 82. Kansas City was partly cloudy, and 79. Des Moines reported a thunderstorm, and 71. Milwaukee was mostly cloudy, and 71. The time is currently 2:12 a.m. Central Daylight Time. 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Now for the official National Weather Service forecast for Champaign, Urbana and surrounding areas of East Central Illinois. Rest of tonight, partly cloudy. Not as cool. Near steady temperature in the lower 70s. South winds 5 to 10 miles an hour. Wednesday, mostly sunny with a slight chance of showers and thunderstorms. Humid with highs in the upper 80s. West winds 5 to 10 miles an hour. Chance of rain 20%. Wednesday night, mostly cloudy. A slight chance of showers and thunderstorms until midnight, then a chance of showers and thunderstorms after midnight. Humid with lows in the upper 60s. Northwest winds 5 to 10 miles an hour. Chance of rain 50%. Thursday, mostly cloudy with a chance of showers. Highs in the upper 70s. North winds around 5 miles an hour. Chance of rain 50%. Thursday night, partly cloudy until midnight, then clearing. Cooler with lows in the upper 50s. Northeast winds around 5 miles an hour. Friday and Friday night, mostly clear. Highs in the lower 80s. Lows in the lower 60s. Saturday, mostly sunny. A chance of showers in the afternoon. Highs in the upper 80s. Chance of rain 30%. Saturday night, mostly cloudy. A chance of showers out.

midnight. Lows in the mid-60s. Chance of rain 30%. Sunday and Sunday night, partly cloudy. Highs in the mid-80s. Lows in the upper 60s. Monday, mostly sunny. Highs in the lower 90s. Monday night and Tuesday, partly cloudy. A chance of showers. Lows in the upper 60s. Highs in the mid-80s. Chance of rain 50%. Again, the forecast for Champaign, Urbana and surrounding areas of East Central Illinois for the rest of tonight, partly cloudy. Not as cool. Near steady temperature in the lower 70s. South winds 5 to 10 miles an hour. At 2 a.m. at the Champaign Airport, skies were mostly cloudy. The temperature was 73 degrees, the dew point was 63, and the relative humidity was 70%. The wind was south at 7 miles an hour. The pressure was 30.07 inches and falling. Elsewhere around the area, skies ranged from partly cloudy to mostly cloudy. It was 79 at Peoria, 71 at Bloomington, 69 at Rantoul, and 71 at Paris. Terre Haute reported 71, Mattoon reported 77, Decatur reported 74, and Springfield reported 78. And once again at 2 a.m. at the Champaign Airport, under mostly cloudy skies, the temperature was 73. Looking elsewhere around the Midwest at 2 a.m., Chicago had light rain, and 76. Indianapolis was partly cloudy, and 75. St. Louis was partly cloudy, and 82. Kansas City was partly cloudy, and 79. Des Moines reported a thunderstorm, and 71. Milwaukee was cloudy, and 71. The time is currently 2:16 a.m. Central Daylight Time. 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Now for the official National Weather Service forecast for Champaign, Urbana and surrounding areas of East Central Illinois. Rest of tonight, partly cloudy. Not as cool. Near steady temperature in the lower 70s. South winds 5 to 10 miles an hour. Wednesday, mostly sunny with a slight chance of showers and thunderstorms. Humid with highs in the upper 80s. West winds 5 to 10 miles an hour. Chance of rain 20%. Wednesday night, mostly cloudy. A slight chance of showers and thunderstorms until midnight, then a chance of showers and thunderstorms after midnight. Humid with lows in the upper 60s. Northwest winds 5 to 10 miles an hour. Chance of rain 50%. Thursday, mostly cloudy with a chance of showers. Highs in the upper 70s. North winds around 5 miles an hour. Chance of rain 50%. Thursday night, partly cloudy until midnight, then clearing. Cooler with lows in the upper 50s. Northeast winds around 5 miles an hour. Friday and Friday night, mostly clear. Highs in the lower 80s. Lows in the lower 60s. Saturday, mostly sunny. A chance of showers in the afternoon. Highs in the upper 80s. Chance of rain 30%. Saturday night, mostly cloudy. A chance of showers after midnight. Lows in the mid-60s. Chance of rain 30%. Sunday and Sunday night, partly cloudy. Highs in the mid-80s. Lows in the upper 60s. Monday, mostly sunny. Highs in the lower 90s. Monday night and Tuesday, partly cloudy. A chance of showers. Lows in the upper 60s. Highs in the mid-80s. Chance of rain 50%. Again, the forecast for Champaign, Urbana and surrounding areas of East Central Illinois for the rest of tonight, partly cloudy. Not as cool. Near steady temperature in the lower 70s. South winds 5 to 10 miles an hour. At 2 a.m. at the Champaign Airport, skies were mostly cloudy. The temperature was 73 degrees, the dew point was 63, and the relative humidity was 70%. The wind was south at 7 miles an hour. The pressure was 30.07 inches and falling. Elsewhere around the area, skies ranged from partly cloudy to mostly cloudy. It was 79 at Peoria, 71 at Bloomington, 69 at Rantoul, and 71 at Paris. Terre Haute reported 71, Mattoon reported 77, Decatur reported 74, and Springfield reported 78. And
once again at 2 a.m. at the Champaign Airport. Under mostly cloudy skies, the temperature was 73. Looking elsewhere around the Midwest at 2 a.m., Chicago had light rain and 76. Indianapolis was partly cloudy and 75. St. Louis was partly cloudy and 82. Kansas City was partly cloudy and 79. Des Moines reported a thunderstorm and 71. Milwaukee was cloudy and 71. The time is currently 2:20 a.m. Central Daylight Time. 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Now for the official National Weather Service forecast for Champaign, Urbana, and surrounding areas of East Central Illinois. Rest of tonight, partly cloudy. Not as cool. Near steady temperature in the lower 70s. South winds 5 to 10 miles an hour. Wednesday, mostly sunny with a slight chance of showers and thunderstorms. Humid with highs in the upper 80s. West winds 5 to 10 miles an hour. Chance of rain 20%. Wednesday night, mostly cloudy. A slight chance of showers and thunderstorms until midnight, then a chance of showers and thunderstorms after midnight. Humid with lows in the upper 60s. Northwest winds 5 to 10 miles an hour. Chance of rain 50%. Thursday, mostly cloudy with a chance of showers. Highs in the upper 70s. North winds around 5 miles an hour. Chance of rain 50%. Thursday night, partly cloudy until midnight, then clearing. Cooler with lows in the upper 50s. Northeast winds around 5 miles an hour. Friday and Friday night, mostly clear. Highs in the lower 80s. Lows in the lower 60s. Saturday, mostly sunny. A chance of showers in the afternoon. Highs in the upper 80s. Chance of rain 30%. Saturday night, mostly cloudy. A chance of showers after midnight. Lows in the mid-60s. Chance of rain 30%. Sunday and Sunday night, partly cloudy. Highs in the mid-80s. Lows in the upper 60s. Monday, mostly sunny. Highs in the lower 90s. Monday night and Tuesday, partly cloudy. A chance of showers. Lows in the upper 60s. Highs in the mid-80s. Chance of rain 50%. Again, the forecast for Champaign, Urbana, and surrounding areas of East Central Illinois for the rest of tonight, partly cloudy. Not as cool. Near steady temperature in the lower 70s. South winds 5 to 10 miles an hour. At 2 a.m. at the Champaign Airport, skies were partly cloudy. The temperature was 73 degrees, the dew point was 63, and the relative humidity was 70%. The wind was south at 7 miles an hour. The pressure was 30.07 inches and falling. Elsewhere around the area, skies ranged from partly cloudy to mostly cloudy. It was 79 at Peoria, 71 at Bloomington, 69 at Rantoul, and 71 at Paris. Terre Haute reported 71, Mattoon reported 77, Decatur reported 74, and Springfield reported 78. And once again at 2 a.m. at the Champaign Airport, under partly cloudy skies, the temperature was 73. Looking elsewhere around the Midwest at 2 a.m., Chicago had light rain and 76. Indianapolis was partly cloudy and 75. St. Louis was partly cloudy and 82. Kansas City was partly cloudy and 79. Des Moines reported a thunderstorm and 71. Milwaukee was cloudy and 71. The time is currently 2:23 a.m. Central Daylight Time. 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Now for the official National Weather Service forecast for Champaign, Urbana, and surrounding areas of East Central Illinois. Rest of tonight, partly cloudy. Not as cool. Near steady temperature in the lower 70s. South winds 5 to 10 miles an hour. Wednesday, mostly sunny with a slight chance of showers and thunderstorms. Humid with highs in the upper 80s. West winds 5 to 10 miles an hour. Chance of rain 20%. Wednesday night, mostly cloudy. A slight chance of showers and thunderstorms until midnight, then a chance of showers and thunderstorms after midnight.

with lows in the upper 60s. Northwest winds 5 to 10 miles an hour. Chance of rain 50%. Thursday, mostly cloudy with a chance of showers. Highs in the upper 70s. North winds around 5 miles an hour. Chance of rain 50%. Thursday night, partly cloudy until midnight, then clearing. Cooler with lows in the upper 50s. Northeast winds around 5 miles an hour. Friday and Friday night, mostly clear. Highs in the lower 80s. Lows in the lower 60s. Saturday, mostly sunny. A chance of showers in the afternoon. Highs in the upper 80s. Chance of rain 30%. Saturday night, mostly cloudy. A chance of showers after midnight. Lows in the mid-60s. Chance of rain 30%. Sunday and Sunday night, partly cloudy. Highs in the mid-80s. Lows in the upper 60s. Monday, mostly sunny. Highs in the lower 90s. Monday night and Tuesday, partly cloudy. A chance of showers. Lows in the upper 60s. Highs in the mid-80s. Chance of rain 50%. Again, the forecast for Champaign, Urbana and surrounding areas of East Central Illinois for the rest of tonight, partly cloudy. Not as cool. Near steady temperature in the lower 70s. South winds 5 to 10 miles an hour. At 2 a.m. at the Champaign Airport, skies were partly cloudy. The temperature was 73 degrees, the dew point was 63, and the relative humidity was 70%. The wind was south at 7 miles an hour. The pressure was 30.07 inches and falling. Elsewhere around the area, skies ranged from partly cloudy to mostly cloudy. It was 79 at Peoria, 71 at Bloomington, 69 at Rantoul, and 71 at Paris. Terre Haute reported 71, Mattoon reported 77, Decatur reported 74, and Springfield reported 78. And once again at 2 a.m. at the Champaign Airport, under partly cloudy skies, the temperature was 73. Looking elsewhere around the Midwest at 2 a.m., Chicago had light rain, and 76. Indianapolis was partly cloudy, and 75. St. Louis was partly cloudy, and 82. Kansas City was partly cloudy, and 79. Des Moines reported a thunderstorm, and 71. Milwaukee was cloudy, and 71. The time is currently 2:27 a.m. Central Daylight Time. 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Now for the official National Weather Service forecast for Champaign, Urbana and surrounding areas of East Central Illinois. Rest of tonight, partly cloudy. Not as cool. Near steady temperature in the lower 70s. South winds 5 to 10 miles an hour. Wednesday, mostly sunny with a slight chance of showers and thunderstorms. Humid with highs in the upper 80s. West winds 5 to 10 miles an hour. Chance of rain 20%. Wednesday night, mostly cloudy. A slight chance of showers and thunderstorms until midnight, then a chance of showers and thunderstorms after midnight. Humid with lows in the upper 60s. Northwest winds 5 to 10 miles an hour. Chance of rain 50%. Thursday, mostly cloudy with a chance of showers. Highs in the upper 70s. North winds around 5 miles an hour. Chance of rain 50%. Thursday night, partly cloudy until midnight, then clearing. Cooler with lows in the upper 50s. Northeast winds around 5 miles an hour. Friday and Friday night, mostly clear. Highs in the lower 80s. Lows in the lower 60s. Saturday, mostly sunny. A chance of showers in the afternoon. Highs in the upper 80s. Chance of rain 30%. Saturday night, mostly cloudy. A chance of showers after midnight. Lows in the mid-60s. Chance of rain 30%. Sunday and Sunday night, partly cloudy. Highs in the mid-80s. Lows in the upper 60s. Monday, mostly sunny. Highs in the lower 90s. Monday night and Tuesday, partly cloudy. A chance of showers. Lows in the upper 60s. Highs in the mid-80s. Chance of rain 50%. Again, the forecast for Champaign, Urbana and surrounding areas of East Central Illinois for the
of tonight, partly cloudy. Not as cool. Near steady temperature in the lower 70s. South winds 5 to 10 miles an hour. At 2 a.m. at the Champaign Airport, skies were partly cloudy. The temperature was 73 degrees, the dew point was 63, and the relative humidity was 70%. The wind was south at 7 miles an hour. The pressure was 30.07 inches and falling. Elsewhere around the area, skies ranged from partly cloudy to mostly cloudy. It was 79 at Peoria, 71 at Bloomington, 69 at Rantoul, and 71 at Paris. Terre Haute reported 71, Mattoon reported 77, Decatur reported 74, and Springfield reported 78. And once again at 2 a.m. at the Champaign Airport, under partly cloudy skies, the temperature was 73. Looking elsewhere around the Midwest at 2 a.m., Chicago had light rain, and 76. Indianapolis was partly cloudy, and 75. St. Louis was partly cloudy, and 82. Kansas City was partly cloudy, and 79. Des Moines reported a thunderstorm, and 71. Milwaukee was cloudy, and 71. The time is currently 2:30 a.m. Central Daylight Time. 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Now for the official National Weather Service forecast for Champaign, Urbana, and surrounding areas of East Central Illinois. Rest of tonight, partly cloudy. Not as cool. Near steady temperature in the lower 70s. South winds 5 to 10 miles an hour. Wednesday, mostly sunny with a slight chance of showers and thunderstorms. Humid with highs in the upper 80s. West winds 5 to 10 miles an hour. Chance of rain 20%. Wednesday night, mostly cloudy. A slight chance of showers and thunderstorms until midnight, then a chance of showers and thunderstorms after midnight. Humid with lows in the upper 60s. Northwest winds 5 to 10 miles an hour. Chance of rain 50%. Thursday, mostly cloudy with a chance of showers. Highs in the upper 70s. North winds around 5 miles an hour. Chance of rain 50%. Thursday night, partly cloudy until midnight, then clearing. Cooler with lows in the upper 50s. Northeast winds around 5 miles an hour. Friday and Friday night, mostly clear. Highs in the lower 80s. Lows in the lower 60s. Saturday, mostly sunny. A chance of showers in the afternoon. Highs in the upper 80s. Chance of rain 30%. Saturday night, mostly cloudy. A chance of showers after midnight. Lows in the mid-60s. Chance of rain 30%. Sunday and Sunday night, partly cloudy. Highs in the mid-80s. Lows in the upper 60s. Monday, mostly sunny. Highs in the lower 90s. Monday night and Tuesday, partly cloudy. A chance of showers. Lows in the upper 60s. Highs in the mid-80s. Chance of rain 50%. Again, the forecast for Champaign, Urbana, and surrounding areas of East Central Illinois for the rest of tonight, partly cloudy. Not as cool. Near upper 60s. Highs in the mid-80s. Chance of rain 50%. Again, the forecast for Champaign, Urbana, and surrounding areas of East Central Illinois for the rest of tonight, partly cloudy. Not as cool. Near steady temperature in the lower 70s. South winds 5 to 10 miles an hour. At 2 a.m. at the Champaign Airport, skies were partly cloudy. The temperature was 73 degrees, the dew point was 63, and the relative humidity was 70%. The wind was south at 7 miles an hour. The pressure was 30.07 inches and falling. Elsewhere around the area, skies ranged from partly cloudy to mostly cloudy. It was 79 at Peoria, 71 at Bloomington, 69 at Rantoul, and 71 at Paris. Terre Haute reported 71, Mattoon reported 77, Decatur reported 74, and Springfield reported 78. And once again at 2 a.m. at the Champaign Airport, under partly cloudy skies, the temperature was 73. Looking elsewhere around the Midwest at 2 a.m., Chicago had light rain, and 76. Indianapolis was partly cloudy, and 75. St. Louis was partly cloudy.

and 82. Kansas City was partly cloudy and 79. Des Moines reported a thunderstorm and 71. Milwaukee was cloudy and 71. The time is currently 2:34 a.m. Central Daylight Time. 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Now for the official National Weather Service forecast for Champaign, Urbana, and surrounding areas of East Central Illinois. Rest of tonight, partly cloudy. Not as cool. Near steady temperature in the lower 70s. South winds 5 to 10 miles an hour. Wednesday, mostly sunny with a slight chance of showers and thunderstorms. Humid with highs in the upper 80s. West winds 5 to 10 miles an hour. Chance of rain 20%. Wednesday night, mostly cloudy. A slight chance of showers and thunderstorms until midnight, then a chance of showers and thunderstorms after midnight. Humid with lows in the upper 60s. Northwest winds 5 to 10 miles an hour. Chance of rain 50%. Thursday, mostly cloudy with a chance of showers. Highs in the upper 70s. North winds around 5 miles an hour. Chance of rain 50%. Thursday night, partly cloudy until midnight, then clearing. Cooler with lows in the upper 50s. Northeast winds around 5 miles an hour. Friday and Friday night, mostly clear. Highs in the lower 80s. Lows in the lower 60s. Saturday, mostly sunny. A chance of showers in the afternoon. Highs in the upper 80s. Chance of rain 30%. Saturday night, mostly cloudy. A chance of showers after midnight. Lows in the mid-60s. Chance of rain 30%. Sunday and Sunday night, partly cloudy. Highs in the mid-80s. Lows in the upper 60s. Monday, mostly sunny. Highs in the lower 90s. Monday night and Tuesday, partly cloudy. A chance of showers. Lows in the upper 60s. Highs in the mid-80s. Chance of rain 50%. Again, the forecast for Champaign, Urbana, and surrounding areas of East Central Illinois for the rest of tonight, partly cloudy. Not as cool. Near steady temperature in the lower 70s. South winds 5 to 10 miles an hour. At 2 a.m. at the Champaign Airport, skies were partly cloudy. The temperature was 73 degrees, the dew point was 63, and the relative humidity was 70%. The wind was south at 7 miles an hour. The pressure was 30.07 inches and falling. Elsewhere around the area, skies ranged from partly cloudy to mostly cloudy. It was 79 at Peoria, 71 at Bloomington, 69 at Rantoul, and 71 at Paris. Terre Haute reported 71, Mattoon reported 77, Decatur reported 74, and Springfield reported 78. And once again at 2 a.m. at the Champaign Airport, under partly cloudy skies, the temperature was 73. Looking elsewhere around the Midwest at 2 a.m., Chicago had light rain, and 76. Indianapolis was partly cloudy, and 75. St. Louis was partly cloudy, and 82. Kansas City was partly cloudy, and 79. Des Moines reported a thunderstorm, and 71. Milwaukee was cloudy, and 71. The time is currently 2:38 a.m. Central Daylight Time. 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Now for the official National Weather Service forecast for Champaign, Urbana, and surrounding areas of East Central Illinois. Rest of tonight, partly cloudy. Not as cool. Near steady temperature in the lower 70s. South winds 5 to 10 miles an hour. Wednesday, mostly sunny with a slight chance of showers and thunderstorms. Humid with highs in the upper 80s. West winds 5 to 10 miles an hour. Chance of rain 20%. Wednesday night, mostly cloudy. A slight chance of showers and thunderstorms until midnight, then a chance of showers and thunderstorms after midnight. Humid with lows in the upper 60s. Northwest winds 5 to 10 miles an hour. Chance of rain 50%. Thursday, mostly cloudy with a chance of showers. Highs in the upper 70s. North winds around 5 miles an hour. Chance of rain 50%.

Thursday night, partly cloudy until midnight, then clearing. Cooler with lows in the upper 50s. Northeast winds around 5 miles an hour. Friday and Friday night, mostly clear. Highs in the lower 80s. Lows in the lower 60s. Saturday, mostly sunny. A chance of showers in the afternoon. Highs in the upper 80s. Chance of rain 30%. Saturday night, mostly cloudy. A chance of showers after midnight. Lows in the mid-60s. Chance of rain 30%. Sunday and Sunday night, partly cloudy. Highs in the mid-80s. Lows in the upper 60s. Monday, mostly sunny. Highs in the lower 90s. Monday night and Tuesday, partly cloudy. A chance of showers. Lows in the upper 60s. Highs in the mid-80s. Chance of rain 50%. Again, the forecast for Champaign, Urbana and surrounding areas of East Central Illinois for the rest of tonight, partly cloudy. Not as cool. Near steady temperature in the lower 70s. South winds 5 to 10 miles an hour. At 2 a.m. at the Champaign Airport, skies were partly cloudy. The temperature was 73 degrees, the dew point was 63, and the relative humidity was 70%. The wind was south at 7 miles an hour. The pressure was 30.07 inches and falling. Elsewhere around the area, skies ranged from partly cloudy to mostly cloudy. It was 79 at Peoria, 71 at Bloomington, 69 at Rantoul, and 71 at Paris. Terre Haute reported 71, Mattoon reported 77, Decatur reported 74, and Springfield reported 78. And once again at 2 a.m. at the Champaign Airport, under partly cloudy skies, the temperature was 73. Looking elsewhere around the Midwest at 2 a.m., Chicago had light rain, and 76. Indianapolis was partly cloudy, and 75. St. Louis was partly cloudy, and 82. Kansas City was partly cloudy, and 79. Des Moines reported a thunderstorm, and 71. Milwaukee was cloudy, and 71. The time is currently 2:41 a.m. Central Daylight Time. 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Now for the official National Weather Service forecast for Champaign, Urbana and surrounding areas of East Central Illinois. Rest of tonight, partly cloudy. Not as cool. Near steady temperature in the lower 70s. South winds 5 to 10 miles an hour. Wednesday, mostly sunny with a slight chance of showers and thunderstorms. Humid with highs in the upper 80s. West winds 5 to 10 miles an hour. Chance of rain 20%. Wednesday night, mostly cloudy. A slight chance of showers and thunderstorms until midnight, then a chance of showers and thunderstorms after midnight. Humid with lows in the upper 60s. Northwest winds 5 to 10 miles an hour. Chance of rain 50%. Thursday, mostly cloudy with a chance of showers. Highs in the upper 70s. North winds around 5 miles an hour. Chance of rain 50%. Thursday night, partly cloudy until midnight, then clearing. Cooler with lows in the upper 50s. Northeast winds around 5 miles an hour. Friday and Friday night, mostly clear. Highs in the lower 80s. Lows in the lower 60s. Saturday, mostly sunny. A chance of showers in the afternoon. Highs in the upper 80s. Chance of rain 30%. Saturday night, mostly cloudy. A chance of showers after midnight. Lows in the mid-60s. Chance of rain 30%. Sunday and Sunday night, partly cloudy. Highs in the mid-80s. Lows in the upper 60s. Monday, mostly sunny. Highs in the lower 90s. Monday night and Tuesday, partly cloudy. A chance of showers. Lows in the upper 60s. Highs in the mid-80s. Chance of rain 50%. Again, the forecast for Champaign, Urbana and surrounding areas of East Central Illinois for the rest of tonight, partly cloudy. Not as cool. Near steady temperature in the lower 70s. South winds 5 to 10 miles an hour. At 2 a.m. at the Champaign Airport, skies were partly cloudy. The temperature was 73 degrees, the dew point was 63.

reported 77, Decatur reported 74, and Springfield reported 78. And once again at 2 a.m. at the Champaign Airport, under partly cloudy skies, the temperature was 73. Looking elsewhere around the Midwest at 2 a.m., Chicago had light rain, and 76. Indianapolis was partly cloudy, and 75. St. Louis was partly cloudy, and 82. Kansas City was partly cloudy, and 79. Des Moines reported a thunderstorm, and 71. Milwaukee was cloudy, and 71. The time is currently 2:45 a.m. Central Daylight Time. 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Now for the official National Weather Service forecast for Champaign, Urbana, and surrounding areas of East Central Illinois. Rest of tonight, partly cloudy. Not as cool. Near steady temperature in the lower 70s. South winds 5 to 10 miles an hour. Wednesday, mostly sunny with a slight chance of showers and thunderstorms. Humid with highs in the upper 80s. West winds 5 to 10 miles an hour. Chance of rain 20%. Wednesday night, mostly cloudy. A slight chance of showers and thunderstorms until midnight, then a chance of showers and thunderstorms after midnight. Humid with lows in the upper 60s. Northwest winds 5 to 10 miles an hour. Chance of rain 50%. Thursday, mostly cloudy with a chance of showers. Highs in the upper 70s. North winds around 5 miles an hour. Chance of rain 50%. Thursday night, partly cloudy until midnight, then clearing. Cooler with lows in the upper 50s. Northeast winds around 5 miles an hour. Friday and Friday night, mostly clear. Highs in the lower 80s. Lows in the lower 60s. Saturday, mostly sunny. A chance of showers in the afternoon. Highs in the upper 80s. Chance of rain 30%. Saturday night, mostly cloudy. A chance of showers after midnight. Lows in the mid-60s. Chance of rain 30%. Sunday and Sunday night, partly cloudy. Highs in the mid-80s. Lows in the upper 60s. Monday, mostly sunny. Highs in the lower 90s. Monday night and Tuesday, partly cloudy. A chance of showers. Lows in the upper 60s. Highs in the mid-80s. Chance of rain 50%. Again, the forecast for Champaign, Urbana, and surrounding areas of East Central Illinois for the rest of tonight, partly cloudy. Not as cool. Near steady temperature in the lower 70s. South winds 5 to 10 miles an hour. At 2 a.m. at the Champaign Airport, skies were partly cloudy. The temperature was 73 degrees, the dew point was 63, and the relative humidity was 70%. The wind was south at 7 miles an hour. The pressure was 30.07 inches and falling. Elsewhere around the area, skies ranged from partly cloudy to mostly cloudy. It was 79 at Peoria, 71 at Bloomington, 69 at Rantoul, and 71 at Paris. Terre Haute reported 71, Mattoon reported 77, Decatur reported 74, and Springfield reported 78. And once again at 2 a.m. at the Champaign Airport, under partly cloudy skies, the temperature was 73. Looking elsewhere around the Midwest at 2 a.m., Chicago had light rain, and 76. Indianapolis was partly cloudy, and 75. St. Louis was partly cloudy, and 82. Kansas City was partly cloudy, and 79. Des Moines reported a thunderstorm, and 71. Milwaukee was cloudy, and 71. The time is currently 2:49 a.m. Central Daylight Time. 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Now for the official National Weather Service forecast for Champaign, Urbana, and surrounding areas of East Central Illinois. Rest of tonight, partly cloudy. Not as cool. Near steady temperature in the lower 70s. South winds 5 to 10 miles an hour. Wednesday, mostly sunny with a slight chance of showers and thunderstorms. Humid with highs in the upper 80s. West winds 5 to 10 miles an hour. Chance of rain 20%. Wednesday night, mostly cloudy. A slight

chance of showers and thunderstorms until midnight, then a chance of showers and thunderstorms after midnight. Humid with lows in the upper 60s. Northwest winds 5 to 10 miles an hour. Chance of rain 50%. Thursday, mostly cloudy with a chance of showers. Highs in the upper 70s. North winds around 5 miles an hour. Chance of rain 50%. Thursday night, partly cloudy until midnight, then clearing. Cooler with lows in the upper 50s. Northeast winds around 5 miles an hour. Friday and Friday night, mostly clear. Highs in the lower 80s. Lows in the lower 60s. Saturday, mostly sunny. A chance of showers in the afternoon. Highs in the upper 80s. Chance of rain 30%. Saturday night, mostly cloudy. A chance of showers after midnight. Lows in the mid-60s. Chance of rain 30%. Sunday and Sunday night, partly cloudy. Highs in the mid-80s. Lows in the upper 60s. Monday, mostly sunny. Highs in the lower 90s. Monday night and Tuesday, partly cloudy. A chance of showers. Lows in the upper 60s. Highs in the mid-80s. Chance of rain 50%. Again, the forecast for Champaign, Urbana and surrounding areas of East Central Illinois for the rest of tonight, partly cloudy. Not as cool. Near steady temperature in the lower 70s. South winds 5 to 10 miles an hour. At 2 a.m. at the Champaign Airport, skies were partly cloudy. The temperature was 73 degrees, the dew point was 63, and the relative humidity was 70%. The wind was south at 7 miles an hour. The pressure was 30.07 inches and falling. Elsewhere around the area, skies ranged from partly cloudy to mostly cloudy. It was 79 at Peoria, 71 at Bloomington, 69 at Rantoul, and 71 at Paris. Terre Haute reported 71, Mattoon reported 77, Decatur reported 74, and Springfield reported 78. And once again at 2 a.m. at the Champaign Airport, under partly cloudy skies, the temperature was 73. Looking elsewhere around the Midwest at 2 a.m., Chicago had light rain, and 76. Indianapolis was partly cloudy, and 75. St. Louis was partly cloudy, and 82. Kansas City was partly cloudy, and 79. Des Moines reported a thunderstorm, and 71. Milwaukee was cloudy, and 71. The time is currently 2:52 a.m. Central Daylight Time. 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Now for the official National Weather Service forecast for Champaign, Urbana, and surrounding areas of East Central Illinois. Rest of tonight, partly cloudy. Not as cool. Near steady temperature in the lower 70s. South winds 5 to 10 miles an hour. Wednesday, mostly sunny with a slight chance of showers and thunderstorms. Humid with highs in the upper 80s. West winds 5 to 10 miles an hour. Chance of rain 20%. Wednesday night, mostly cloudy. A slight chance of showers and thunderstorms until midnight, then a chance of showers and thunderstorms after midnight. Humid with lows in the upper 60s. Northwest winds 5 to 10 miles an hour. Chance of rain 50%. Thursday, mostly cloudy with a chance of showers. Highs in the upper 70s. North winds around 5 miles an hour. Chance of rain 50%. Thursday night, partly cloudy until midnight, then clearing. Cooler with lows in the upper 50s. Northeast winds around 5 miles an hour. Friday and Friday night, mostly clear. Highs in the lower 80s. Lows in the lower 60s. Saturday, mostly sunny. A chance of showers in the afternoon. Highs in the upper 80s. Chance of rain 30%. Saturday night, mostly cloudy. A chance of showers after midnight. Lows in the mid-60s. Chance of rain 30%. Sunday and Sunday night, partly cloudy. Highs in the mid-80s. Lows in the upper 60s. Monday, mostly sunny. Highs in the lower 90s. Monday night and Tuesday, partly cloudy. A chance of showers. Lows in the upper 60s. Highs in the mid-80s. Chance of rain.

50%. Again, the forecast for Champaign, Urbana, and surrounding areas of East Central Illinois for the rest of tonight, partly cloudy. Not as cool. Near steady temperature in the lower 70s. South winds 5 to 10 miles an hour. At 2 a.m. at the Champaign Airport, skies were partly cloudy. The temperature was 73 degrees, the dew point was 63, and the relative humidity was 70%. The wind was south at 7 miles an hour. The pressure was 30.07 inches and falling. Elsewhere around the area, skies ranged from partly cloudy to mostly cloudy. It was 79 at Peoria, 71 at Bloomington, 69 at Rantoul, and 71 at Paris. Terre Haute reported 71, Mattoon reported 77, Decatur reported 74, and Springfield reported 78. And once again at 2 a.m. at the Champaign Airport, under partly cloudy skies, the temperature was 73. Looking elsewhere around the Midwest at 2 a.m., Chicago had light rain, and 76. Indianapolis was partly cloudy, and 75. St. Louis was partly cloudy, and 82. Kansas City was partly cloudy, and 79. Des Moines reported a thunderstorm, and 71. Milwaukee was cloudy, and 71. The time is currently 2:56 a.m. Central Daylight Time. 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Now for the official National Weather Service forecast for Champaign, Urbana, and surrounding areas of East Central Illinois. Rest of tonight, partly cloudy. Not as cool. Near steady temperature in the lower 70s. South winds 5 to 10 miles an hour. Wednesday, mostly sunny with a slight chance of showers and thunderstorms. Humid with highs in the upper 80s. West winds 5 to 10 miles an hour. Chance of rain 20%. Wednesday night, mostly cloudy. A slight chance of showers and thunderstorms until midnight, then a chance of showers and thunderstorms after midnight. Humid with lows in the upper 60s. Northwest winds 5 to 10 miles an hour. Chance of rain 50%. Thursday, mostly cloudy with a chance of showers. Highs in the upper 70s. North winds around 5 miles an hour. Chance of rain 50%. Thursday night, partly cloudy until midnight, then clearing. Cooler with lows in the upper 50s. Northeast winds around 5 miles an hour. Friday and Friday night, mostly clear. Highs in the lower 80s. Lows in the lower 60s. Saturday, mostly sunny. A chance of showers in the afternoon. Highs in the upper 80s. Chance of rain 30%. Saturday night, mostly cloudy. A chance of showers after midnight. Lows in the mid-60s. Chance of rain 30%. Sunday and Sunday night, partly cloudy. Highs in the mid-80s. Lows in the upper 60s. Monday, mostly sunny. Highs in the lower 90s. Monday night and Tuesday, partly cloudy. A chance of showers. Lows in the upper 60s. Highs in the mid-80s. Chance of rain 50%. Again, the forecast for Champaign, Urbana, and surrounding areas of East Central Illinois for the rest of tonight, partly cloudy. Not as cool. Near steady temperature in the lower 70s. South winds 5 to 10 miles an hour. At 2 a.m. at the Champaign Airport, skies were partly cloudy. The temperature was 73 degrees, the dew point was 63, and the relative humidity was 70%. The wind was south at 7 miles an hour. The pressure was 30.07 inches and falling. Elsewhere around the area, skies ranged from partly cloudy to mostly cloudy. It was 79 at Peoria, 71 at Bloomington, 69 at Rantoul, and 71 at Paris. Terre Haute reported 71, Mattoon reported 77, Decatur reported 74, and Springfield reported 78. And once again at 2 a.m. at the Champaign Airport, under partly cloudy skies, the temperature was 73. Looking elsewhere around the Midwest at 2 a.m., Chicago had light rain, and 76. Indianapolis was partly cloudy, and 75. St. Louis was partly cloudy, and 82. Kansas City was partly cloudy, and 79. Des Moines reported a thunderstorm, and 71.
Milwaukee was cloudy and 71. The time is currently 3 a.m. Central Daylight Time. 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Now for the official National Weather Service forecast for Champaign, Urbana, and surrounding areas of East Central Illinois. Rest of tonight, partly cloudy. Not as cool. Near steady temperature in the lower 70s. South winds 5 to 10 miles an hour. Wednesday, mostly sunny with a slight chance of showers and thunderstorms. Humid with highs in the upper 80s. West winds 5 to 10 miles an hour. Chance of rain 20%. Wednesday night, mostly cloudy. A slight chance of showers and thunderstorms until midnight, then a chance of showers and thunderstorms after midnight. Humid with lows in the upper 60s. Northwest winds 5 to 10 miles an hour. Chance of rain 50%. Thursday, mostly cloudy with a chance of showers. Highs in the upper 70s. North winds around 5 miles an hour. Chance of rain 50%. Thursday night, partly cloudy until midnight, then clearing. Cooler with lows in the upper 50s. Northeast winds around 5 miles an hour. Friday and Friday night, mostly clear. Highs in the lower 80s. Lows in the lower 60s. Saturday, mostly sunny. A chance of showers in the afternoon. Highs in the upper 80s. Chance of rain 30%. Saturday night, mostly cloudy. A chance of showers after midnight. Lows in the mid-60s. Chance of rain 30%. Sunday and Sunday night, partly cloudy. Highs in the mid-80s. Lows in the upper 60s. Monday, mostly sunny. Highs in the lower 90s. Monday night and Tuesday, partly cloudy. A chance of showers. Lows in the upper 60s. Highs in the mid-80s. Chance of rain 50%. Again, the forecast for Champaign, Urbana, and surrounding areas of East Central Illinois for the rest of tonight, partly cloudy. Not as cool. Near steady temperature in the lower 70s. South winds 5 to 10 miles an hour. The time is currently 3:02 a.m. Central Daylight Time. 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Now for the official National Weather Service forecast for Champaign, Urbana, and surrounding areas of East Central Illinois. Rest of tonight, partly cloudy. Not as cool. Near steady temperature in the lower 70s. South winds 5 to 10 miles an hour. Wednesday, mostly sunny with a slight chance of showers and thunderstorms. Humid with highs in the upper 80s. West winds 5 to 10 miles an hour. Chance of rain 20%. Wednesday night, mostly cloudy. A slight chance of showers and thunderstorms until midnight, then a chance of showers and thunderstorms after midnight. Humid with lows in the upper 60s. Northwest winds 5 to 10 miles an hour. Chance of rain 50%. Thursday, mostly cloudy with a chance of showers. Highs in the upper 70s. North winds around 5 miles an hour. Chance of rain 50%. Thursday night, partly cloudy until midnight, then clearing. Cooler with lows in the upper 50s. Northeast winds around 5 miles an hour. Friday and Friday night, mostly clear. Highs in the lower 80s. Lows in the lower 60s. Saturday, mostly sunny. A chance of showers in the afternoon. Highs in the upper 80s. Chance of rain 30%. Saturday night, mostly cloudy. A chance of showers after midnight. Lows in the mid-60s. Chance of rain 30%. Sunday and Sunday night, partly cloudy. Highs in the mid-80s. Lows in the upper 60s. Monday, mostly sunny. Highs in the lower 90s. Monday night and Tuesday, partly cloudy. A chance of showers. Lows in the upper 60s. Highs in the mid-80s. Chance of rain 50%. Again, the forecast for Champaign, Urbana, and surrounding areas of East Central Illinois for the rest of tonight, partly cloudy. Not as cool. Near steady temperature in the lower 70s. South winds 5 to 10 miles an hour. At 3 a.m. at the Champaign Airport, skies were partly cloudy.

The temperature was 72 degrees, the dew point was 64, and the relative humidity was 76%. The wind was south at 7 miles an hour. The pressure was 30.05 inches and falling. Elsewhere around the area, skies ranged from partly cloudy to mostly cloudy. It was 77 at Peoria, 76 at Bloomington, 70 at Rantoul, and 70 at Paris. Terre Haute reported 73, Mattoon reported 75, Decatur reported 74, and Springfield reported 78. And once again at 3 a.m. at the Champaign Airport, under partly cloudy skies, the temperature was 72. The time is currently 3:05 a.m. Central Daylight Time. 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Now for the official National Weather Service forecast for Champaign, Urbana, and surrounding areas of East Central Illinois. Rest of tonight, partly cloudy. Not as cool. Near steady temperature in the lower 70s. South winds 5 to 10 miles an hour. Wednesday, mostly sunny with a slight chance of showers and thunderstorms. Humid with highs in the upper 80s. West winds 5 to 10 miles an hour. Chance of rain 20%. Wednesday night, mostly cloudy. A slight chance of showers and thunderstorms until midnight, then a chance of showers and thunderstorms after midnight. Humid with lows in the upper 60s. Northwest winds 5 to 10 miles an hour. Chance of rain 50%. Thursday, mostly cloudy with a chance of showers. Highs in the upper 70s. North winds around 5 miles an hour. Chance of rain 50%. Thursday night, partly cloudy until midnight, then clearing. Cooler with lows in the upper 50s. Northeast winds around 5 miles an hour. Friday and Friday night, mostly clear. Highs in the lower 80s. Lows in the lower 60s. Saturday, mostly sunny. A chance of showers in the afternoon. Highs in the upper 80s. Chance of rain 30%. Saturday night, mostly cloudy. A chance of showers after midnight. Lows in the mid-60s. Chance of rain 30%. Sunday and Sunday night, partly cloudy. Highs in the mid-80s. Lows in the upper 60s. Monday, mostly sunny. Highs in the lower 90s. Monday night and Tuesday, partly cloudy. A chance of showers. Lows in the upper 60s. Highs in the mid-80s. Chance of rain 50%. Again, the forecast for Champaign, Urbana, and surrounding areas of East Central Illinois for the rest of tonight, partly cloudy. Not as cool. Near steady temperature in the lower 70s. South winds 5 to 10 miles an hour. 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Programming originates from NOAA's National Weather Service office in Lincoln and transmits from the WCIA television tower near Seymour. The station serves the following counties: Champaign, DeWitt, Coles, Douglas, Edgar, Ford, Moultrie, Piatt, and Vermilion. 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At 3 a.m. at the Champaign Airport, skies were partly cloudy. The temperature was 72 degrees, the dew point was 64, and the relative humidity was 76%. The wind was south at 7 miles an hour. The pressure was 30.05 inches and falling. Elsewhere around the area, skies ranged from partly cloudy to mostly cloudy. It was 77 at Peoria, 76 at Bloomington, 70 at Rantoul, and 70 at Paris. Terre Haute reported 73, Mattoon reported 75, Decatur reported 74, and Springfield reported 78. And once again at 3 a.m. at the Champaign Airport, under partly cloudy skies, the temperature was 72. Looking elsewhere around the Midwest at 3 a.m., Chicago was cloudy, and 75. Indianapolis was partly cloudy, and 74. St. Louis was partly cloudy, and 81. Kansas City was partly cloudy, and 78. Des Moines reported a thunderstorm, and 70. Milwaukee had light rain, and 70. The time is currently 3:09 a.m. Central Daylight Time. 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

In the weather radio, all hazards, station WXJ76 in Champaign. Now for the official National Weather Service forecast for Champaign, Urbana, and surrounding areas of East Central Illinois. Rest of tonight, partly cloudy. Not as cool. Near steady temperature in the lower 70s. South winds 5 to 10 miles an hour. Wednesday, mostly sunny with a slight chance of showers and thunderstorms. Humid with highs in the upper 80s. West winds 5 to 10 miles an hour. Chance of rain 20%. Wednesday night, mostly cloudy. A slight chance of showers and thunderstorms until midnight, then a chance of showers and thunderstorms after midnight. Humid with lows in the upper 60s. Northwest winds 5 to 10 miles an hour. Chance of rain 50%. Thursday, mostly cloudy with a chance of showers. Highs in the upper 70s. North winds around 5 miles an hour. Chance of rain 50%. Thursday night, partly cloudy until midnight, then clearing. Cooler with lows in the up 50s. Northeast winds around 5 miles an hour. Friday and Friday night, mostly clear. Highs in the lower 80s. Lows in the lower 60s. Saturday, mostly sunny. A chance of showers in the afternoon. Highs in the upper 80s. Chance of rain 30%. Saturday night, mostly cloudy. A chance of showers after midnight. Lows in the mid-60s. Chance of rain 30%. Sunday and Sunday night, partly cloudy. Highs in the mid-80s. Lows in the upper 60s. Monday, mostly sunny. Highs in the lower 90s. Monday night and Tuesday, partly cloudy. A chance of showers. Lows in the upper 60s. Highs in the mid-80s. Chance of rain 50%. Again, the forecast for Champaign, Urbana, and surrounding areas of East Central Illinois for the rest of tonight, partly cloudy. Not as cool. Near steady temperature in the lower 70s. South winds 5 to 10 miles an hour. At 3 a.m. at the Champaign Airport, skies were partly cloudy. The temperature was 72 degrees, the dew point was 64, and the relative humidity was 76%. The wind was south at 7 miles an hour. The pressure was 30.05 inches and falling. Elsewhere around the area, skies ranged from partly cloudy to mostly cloudy. It was 77 at Peoria, 76 at Bloomington, 70 at Rantoul, and 70 at Paris. Terre Haute reported 73, Mattoon reported 75, Decatur reported 74, and Springfield reported 78. And once again at 3 a.m. at the Champaign Airport, under partly cloudy skies, the temperature was 72. Looking elsewhere around the Midwest at 3 a.m., Chicago was cloudy, and 75. Indianapolis was partly cloudy, and 74. St. Louis was partly cloudy, and 81. Kansas City was partly cloudy, and 78. Des Moines reported a thunderstorm, and 70. Milwaukee had light rain, and 70. The time is currently 3:13 a.m. Central Daylight Time. 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Now for the official National Weather Service forecast for Champaign, Urbana, and surrounding areas of East Central Illinois. Rest of tonight, partly cloudy. Not as cool. Near steady temperature in the lower 70s. South winds 5 to 10 miles an hour. Wednesday, mostly sunny with a slight chance of showers and thunderstorms. Humid with highs in the upper 80s. West winds 5 to 10 miles an hour. Chance of rain 20%. Wednesday night, mostly cloudy. A slight chance of showers and thunderstorms until midnight, then a chance of showers and thunderstorms after midnight. Humid with lows in the upper 60s. Northwest winds 5 to 10 miles an hour. Chance of rain 50%. Thursday, mostly cloudy with a chance of showers. Highs in the upper 70s. North winds around 5 miles an hour. Chance of rain 50%. Thursday night, partly cloudy until midnight, then clearing. Cooler with lows in the upper 50s. Northeast winds around 5 miles an hour. Friday and Friday night, mostly clear. Highs in the lower 80s. Lows in the lower 60s. Saturday, mostly sunny.
Chance of showers in the afternoon. Highs in the upper 80s. Chance of rain 30%. Saturday night, mostly cloudy. A chance of showers after midnight. Lows in the mid-60s. Chance of rain 30%. Sunday and Sunday night, partly cloudy. Highs in the mid-80s. Lows in the upper 60s. Monday, mostly sunny. Highs in the lower 90s. Monday night and Tuesday, partly cloudy. A chance of showers. Lows in the upper 60s. Highs in the mid-80s. Chance of rain 50%. Again, the forecast for Champaign, Urbana and surrounding areas of East Central Illinois for the rest of tonight, partly cloudy. Not as cool. Near steady temperature in the lower 70s. South winds 5 to 10 miles an hour. At 3 a.m. at the Champaign Airport, skies were partly cloudy. The temperature was 72 degrees, the dew point was 64, and the relative humidity was 76%. The wind was south at 7 miles an hour. The pressure was 30.05 inches and falling. Elsewhere around the area, skies ranged from partly cloudy to mostly cloudy. It was 77 at Peoria, 76 at Bloomington, 70 at Rantoul, and 70 at Paris. Terre Haute reported 73, Mattoon reported 75, Decatur reported 74, and Springfield reported 78. And once again at 3 a.m. at the Champaign Airport, under partly cloudy skies, the temperature was 72. Looking elsewhere around the Midwest at 3 a.m., Chicago was cloudy, and 75. Indianapolis was partly cloudy, and 74. St. Louis was partly cloudy, and 81. Kansas City was partly cloudy, and 78. Des Moines reported a thunderstorm, and 70. Milwaukee had light rain, and 70. The time is currently 3:17 a.m. Central Daylight Time. 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Now for the official National Weather Service forecast for Champaign, Urbana and surrounding areas of East Central Illinois. Rest of tonight, partly cloudy. Not as cool. Near steady temperature in the lower 70s. South winds 5 to 10 miles an hour. Wednesday, mostly sunny with a slight chance of showers and thunderstorms. Humid with highs in the upper 80s. West winds 5 to 10 miles an hour. Chance of rain 20%. Wednesday night, mostly cloudy. A slight chance of showers and thunderstorms until midnight, then a chance of showers and thunderstorms after midnight. Humid with lows in the upper 60s. Northwest winds 5 to 10 miles an hour. Chance of rain 50%. Thursday, mostly cloudy with a chance of showers. Highs in the upper 70s. North winds around 5 miles an hour. Chance of rain 50%. Thursday night, partly cloudy until midnight, then clearing. Cooler with lows in the upper 50s. Northeast winds around 5 miles an hour. Friday and Friday night, mostly clear. Highs in the lower 80s. Lows in the lower 60s. Saturday, mostly sunny. A chance of showers in the afternoon. Highs in the upper 80s. Chance of rain 30%. Saturday night, mostly cloudy. A chance of showers after midnight. Lows in the mid-60s. Chance of rain 30%. Sunday and Sunday night, partly cloudy. Highs in the mid-80s. Lows in the upper 60s. Monday, mostly sunny. Highs in the lower 90s. Monday night and Tuesday, partly cloudy. A chance of showers. Lows in the upper 60s. Highs in the mid-80s. Chance of rain 50%. Again, the forecast for Champaign, Urbana and surrounding areas of East Central Illinois for the rest of tonight, partly cloudy. Not as cool. Near steady temperature in the lower 70s. South winds 5 to 10 miles an hour. At 3 a.m. at the Champaign Airport, skies were partly cloudy. The temperature was 72 degrees, the dew point was 64, and the relative humidity was 76%. The wind was south at 7 miles an hour. The pressure was 30.05 inches and falling. Elsewhere around the area, skies ranged from partly cloudy to mostly cloudy. It was 77 at Peoria, 76 at Bloomington,
70 at Rantoul, and 70 at Paris. Terre Haute reported 73, Mattoon reported 75, Decatur reported 74, and Springfield reported 78. And once again at 3 a.m. at the Champaign Airport, under partly cloudy skies, the temperature was 72. Looking elsewhere around the Midwest at 3 a.m., Chicago was cloudy, and 75. Indianapolis was partly cloudy, and 74. St. Louis was partly cloudy, and 81. Kansas City was partly cloudy, and 78. Des Moines reported a thunderstorm, and 70. Milwaukee had light rain, and 70. The time is currently 3:20 a.m. Central Daylight Time. 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Now for the official National Weather Service forecast for Champaign, Urbana, and surrounding areas of East Central Illinois. Rest of tonight, partly cloudy. Not as cool. Near steady temperature in the lower 70s. South winds 5 to 10 miles an hour. Wednesday, mostly sunny with a slight chance of showers and thunderstorms. Humid with highs in the upper 80s. West winds 5 to 10 miles an hour. Chance of rain 20%. Wednesday night, mostly cloudy. A slight chance of showers and thunderstorms until midnight, then a chance of showers and thunderstorms after midnight. Humid with lows in the upper 60s. Northwest winds 5 to 10 miles an hour. Chance of rain 50%. Thursday, mostly cloudy with a chance of showers. Highs in the upper 70s. North winds around 5 miles an hour. Chance of rain 50%. Thursday night, partly cloudy until midnight, then clearing. Cooler with lows in the upper 50s. Northeast winds around 5 miles an hour. Friday and Friday night, mostly clear. Highs in the lower 80s. Lows in the lower 60s. Saturday, mostly sunny. A chance of showers in the afternoon. Highs in the upper 80s. Chance of rain 30%. Saturday night, mostly cloudy. A chance of showers after midnight. Lows in the mid-60s. Chance of rain 30%. Sunday and Sunday night, partly cloudy. Highs in the mid-80s. Lows in the upper 60s. Monday, mostly sunny. Highs in the lower 90s. Monday night and Tuesday, partly cloudy. A chance of showers. Lows in the upper 60s. Highs in the mid-80s. Chance of rain 50%. Again, the forecast for Champaign, Urbana, and surrounding areas of East Central Illinois for the rest of tonight, partly cloudy. Not as cool. Near steady temperature in the lower 70s. South winds 5 to 10 miles an hour. At 3 a.m. at the Champaign Airport, skies were mostly cloudy. The temperature was 72 degrees, the dew point was 64, and the relative humidity was 76%. The wind was south at 7 miles an hour. The pressure was 30.05 inches and falling. Elsewhere around the area, at Springfield, it was clear, with a temperature of 78. It was partly cloudy, with a temperature of 70 at Paris, 73 at Terre Haute, 75 at Mattoon, and 74 at Decatur. It was mostly cloudy, with a temperature of 77 at Peoria, 76 at Bloomington, and 70 at Rantoul. And once again at 3 a.m. at the Champaign Airport, under mostly cloudy skies, the temperature was 72. Looking elsewhere around the Midwest at 3 a.m., Chicago was cloudy, and 75. Indianapolis was partly cloudy, and 74. St. Louis was partly cloudy, and 81. Kansas City was partly cloudy, and 78. Des Moines reported a thunderstorm, and 70. Milwaukee had light rain, and 70. The time is currently 3:24 a.m. Central Daylight Time. 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Now for the official National Weather Service forecast for Champaign, Urbana, and surrounding areas of East Central Illinois. Today, mostly sunny with a slight chance of showers and thunderstorms. Highs in the upper 80s. West winds 5 to 10 miles an hour. Chance of rain 20%. Tonight, mostly cloudy. A slight chance of showers and thunderstorms until midnight, then a chance of showers and thunderstorms.
Storms after midnight. Humid with lows in the upper 60s. Northwest winds 5 to 10 miles an hour. Chance of rain 50%. Thursday, mostly cloudy with a chance of showers with a slight chance of thunderstorms. Highs in the upper 70s. North winds around 5 miles an hour. Chance of rain 50%. Thursday night, partly cloudy until midnight, then clearing. Cooler with lows in the upper 50s. Northeast winds around 5 miles an hour. Friday, sunny. Highs in the lower 80s. East winds around 5 miles an hour. Friday night, mostly clear until midnight, then becoming partly cloudy. Lows in the lower 60s. Saturday, mostly sunny. A chance of showers in the afternoon. Highs in the upper 80s. Chance of rain 30%. Saturday night, mostly cloudy. A chance of showers after midnight. Lows in the mid-60s. Chance of rain 30%. Sunday and Sunday night, partly cloudy. Highs in the mid-80s. Lows in the upper 60s. Monday, mostly sunny. Highs in the lower 90s. Monday night and Tuesday, partly cloudy. A chance of showers. Lows in the upper 60s. Highs in the mid-80s. Chance of rain 50%. Again, the forecast for Champaign, Urbana and surrounding areas of East Central Illinois for today, mostly sunny with a slight chance of showers and thunderstorms. Highs in the upper 80s. West winds 5 to 10 miles an hour. Chance of rain 20%. At 3 a.m. at the Champaign Airport, skies were mostly cloudy. The temperature was 72 degrees, the dew point was 64, and the relative humidity was 76%. The wind was south at 7 miles an hour. The pressure was 30.05 inches and falling. Elsewhere around the area, at Springfield, it was clear, with a temperature of 78. It was partly cloudy, with a temperature of 70 at Paris, 73 at Terre Haute, 75 at Mattoon, and 74 at Decatur. It was mostly cloudy, with a temperature of 77 at Peoria, 76 at Bloomington, and 70 at Rantoul. And once again at 3 a.m. at the Champaign Airport, under mostly cloudy skies, the temperature was 72. Looking elsewhere around the Midwest at 3 a.m., Chicago was cloudy, and 75. Indianapolis was partly cloudy, and 74. St. Louis was partly cloudy, and 81. Kansas City was partly cloudy, and 78. Des Moines reported a thunderstorm, and 70. Milwaukee had light rain, and 70. The time is currently 3:28 a.m. Central Daylight Time. 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Now for the official National Weather Service forecast for Champaign, Urbana and surrounding areas of East Central Illinois. Today, mostly sunny with a slight chance of showers and thunderstorms. Highs in the upper 80s. West winds 5 to 10 miles an hour. Chance of rain 20%. Tonight, mostly cloudy. A slight chance of showers and thunderstorms until midnight, then a chance of showers and thunderstorms after midnight. Humid with lows in the upper 60s. Northwest winds 5 to 10 miles an hour. Chance of rain 50%. Thursday, mostly cloudy with a chance of showers with a slight chance of thunderstorms. Highs in the upper 70s. North winds around 5 miles an hour. Chance of rain 50%. Thursday night, partly cloudy until midnight, then clearing. Cooler with lows in the upper 50s. Northeast winds around 5 miles an hour. Friday, sunny. Highs in the lower 80s. East winds around 5 miles an hour. Friday night, mostly clear until midnight, then becoming partly cloudy. Lows in the lower 60s. Saturday, mostly sunny. A chance of showers in the afternoon. Highs in the upper 80s. Chance of rain 30%. Saturday night, mostly cloudy. A chance of showers after midnight. Lows in the mid-60s. Chance of rain 30%. Sunday and Sunday night, partly cloudy. Highs in the mid-80s. Lows in the upper 60s. Monday, mostly sunny. Highs in the lower 90s. Monday night and Tuesday, partly cloudy. A chance of showers. Lows in the

60s. Highs in the mid-80s. Chance of rain 50%. Again, the forecast for Champaign, Urbana, and surrounding areas of East Central Illinois for today, mostly sunny with a slight chance of showers and thunderstorms. Highs in the upper 80s. West winds 5 to 10 miles an hour. Chance of rain 20%. At 3 a.m. at the Champaign Airport, skies were mostly cloudy. The temperature was 72 degrees, the dew point was 64, and the relative humidity was 76%. The wind was south at 7 miles an hour. The pressure was 30.05 inches and falling. Elsewhere around the area, at Springfield, it was clear, with a temperature of 78. It was partly cloudy, with a temperature of 70 at Paris, 73 at Terre Haute, 75 at Mattoon, and 74 at Decatur. It was mostly cloudy, with a temperature of 77 at Peoria, 76 at Bloomington, and 70 at Rantoul. And once again at 3 a.m. at the Champaign Airport, under mostly cloudy skies, the temperature was 72. Looking elsewhere around the Midwest at 3 a.m., Chicago was cloudy, and 75. Indianapolis was partly cloudy, and 74. St. Louis was partly cloudy, and 81. Kansas City was partly cloudy, and 78. Des Moines reported a thunderstorm, and 70. Milwaukee had light rain, and 70. The time is currently 3:31 a.m. Central Daylight Time. 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Now for the official National Weather Service forecast for Champaign, Urbana, and surrounding areas of East Central Illinois. Today, mostly sunny with a slight chance of showers and thunderstorms. Highs in the upper 80s. West winds 5 to 10 miles an hour. Chance of rain 20%. Tonight, mostly cloudy. A slight chance of showers and thunderstorms until midnight, then a chance of showers and thunderstorms after midnight. Humid with lows in the upper 60s. Northwest winds 5 to 10 miles an hour. Chance of rain 50%. Thursday, mostly cloudy with a chance of showers with a slight chance of thunderstorms. Highs in the upper 70s. North winds around 5 miles an hour. Chance of rain 50%. Thursday night, partly cloudy until midnight, then clearing. Cooler with lows in the upper 50s. Northeast winds around 5 miles an hour. Friday, sunny. Highs in the lower 80s. East winds around 5 miles an hour. Friday night, mostly clear until midnight, then becoming partly cloudy. Lows in the lower 60s. Saturday, mostly sunny. Highs in the lower 80s. East winds around 5 miles an hour. Friday night, mostly clear until midnight, then becoming partly cloudy. Lows in the lower 60s. Saturday, mostly sunny. A chance of showers in the afternoon. Highs in the upper 80s. Chance of rain 30%. Saturday night, mostly cloudy. A chance of showers after midnight. Lows in the mid-60s. Chance of rain 30%. Sunday and Sunday night, partly cloudy. Highs in the mid-80s. Lows in the upper 60s. Monday, mostly sunny. Highs in the lower 90s. Monday night and Tuesday, partly cloudy. A chance of showers. Lows in the upper 60s. Highs in the mid-80s. Chance of rain 50%. Again, the forecast for Champaign, Urbana, and surrounding areas of East Central Illinois for today, mostly sunny with a slight chance of showers and thunderstorms. Highs in the upper 80s. West winds 5 to 10 miles an hour. Chance of rain 20%. At 3 a.m. at the Champaign Airport, skies were mostly cloudy. The temperature was 72 degrees, the dew point was 64, and the relative humidity was 76%. The wind was south at 7 miles an hour. The pressure was 30.05 inches and falling. Elsewhere around the area, at Springfield, it was clear, with a temperature of 78. It was partly cloudy, with a temperature of 70 at Paris, 73 at Terre Haute, 75 at Mattoon, and 74 at Decatur. It was mostly cloudy, with a temperature of 77 at Peoria, 76 at Bloomington, and 70 at Rantoul. And once again at 3 a.m. at the Champaign Airport, under mostly cloudy skies.

the temperature was 72. Looking elsewhere around the Midwest at 3 a.m., Chicago was cloudy, and 75. Indianapolis was partly cloudy, and 74. St. Louis was partly cloudy, and 81. Kansas City was partly cloudy, and 78. Des Moines reported a thunderstorm, and 70. Milwaukee had light rain, and 70. The time is currently 3:35 a.m. Central Daylight Time. 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Now for the official National Weather Service forecast for Champaign, Urbana, and surrounding areas of East Central Illinois. Today, mostly sunny with a slight chance of showers and thunderstorms. Highs in the upper 80s. West winds 5 to 10 miles an hour. Chance of rain 20%. Tonight, mostly cloudy. A slight chance of showers and thunderstorms until midnight, then a chance of showers and thunderstorms after midnight. Humid with lows in the upper 60s. Northwest winds 5 to 10 miles an hour. Chance of rain 50%. Thursday, mostly cloudy with a chance of showers with a slight chance of thunderstorms. Highs in the upper 70s. North winds around 5 miles an hour. Chance of rain 50%. Thursday night, partly cloudy until midnight, then clearing. Cooler with lows in the upper 50s. Northeast winds around 5 miles an hour. Friday, sunny. Highs in the lower 80s. East winds around 5 miles an hour. Friday night, mostly clear until midnight, then becoming partly cloudy. Lows in the lower 60s. Saturday, mostly sunny. A chance of showers in the afternoon. Highs in the upper 80s. Chance of rain 30%. Saturday night, mostly cloudy. A chance of showers after midnight. Lows in the mid-60s. Chance of rain 30%. Sunday and Sunday night, partly cloudy. Highs in the mid-80s. Lows in the upper 60s. Monday, mostly sunny. Highs in the lower 90s. Monday night and Tuesday, partly cloudy. A chance of showers. Lows in the upper 60s. Highs in the mid-80s. Chance of rain 50%. Again, the forecast for Champaign, Urbana, and surrounding areas of East Central Illinois for today, mostly sunny with a slight chance of showers and thunderstorms. Highs in the upper 80s. West winds 5 to 10 miles an hour. Chance of rain 20%. At 3 a.m. at the Champaign Airport, skies were mostly cloudy. The temperature was 72 degrees, the dew point was 64, and the relative humidity was 76%. The wind was south at 7 miles an hour. The pressure was 30.05 inches and falling. Elsewhere around the area, at Springfield, it was clear, with a temperature of 78. It was partly cloudy, with a temperature of 70 at Paris, 73 at Terre Haute, 75 at Mattoon, and 74 at Decatur. It was mostly cloudy, with a temperature of 77 at Peoria, 76 at Bloomington, and 70 at Rantoul. And once again at 3 a.m. at the Champaign Airport, under mostly cloudy skies, the temperature was 72. Looking elsewhere around the Midwest at 3 a.m., Chicago was cloudy, and 75. Indianapolis was partly cloudy, and 74. St. Louis was partly cloudy, and 81. Kansas City was partly cloudy, and 78. Des Moines reported a thunderstorm, and 70. Milwaukee had light rain, and 70. The time is currently 3:39 a.m. Central Daylight Time. 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Now for the official National Weather Service forecast for Champaign, Urbana, and surrounding areas of East Central Illinois. Today, mostly sunny with a slight chance of showers and thunderstorms. Highs in the upper 80s. West winds 5 to 10 miles an hour. Chance of rain 20%. Tonight, mostly cloudy. A slight chance of showers and thunderstorms until midnight, then a chance of showers and thunderstorms after midnight. Humid with lows in the upper 60s. Northwest winds 5 to 10 miles an hour. Chance of rain 50%. Thursday, mostly cloudy with a chance of showers with a slight chance of thunderstorms. Highs in the upper 70s.

winds around 5 miles an hour. Chance of rain 50%. Thursday night, partly cloudy until midnight, then clearing. Cooler with lows in the upper 50s. Northeast winds around 5 miles an hour. Friday, sunny. Highs in the lower 80s. East winds around 5 miles an hour. Friday night, mostly clear until midnight, then becoming partly cloudy. Lows in the lower 60s. Saturday, mostly sunny. A chance of showers in the afternoon. Highs in the upper 80s. Chance of rain 30%. Saturday night, mostly cloudy. A chance of showers after midnight. Lows in the mid-60s. Chance of rain 30%. Sunday and Sunday night, partly cloudy. Highs in the mid-80s. Lows in the upper 60s. Monday, mostly sunny. Highs in the lower 90s. Monday night and Tuesday, partly cloudy. A chance of showers. Lows in the upper 60s. Highs in the mid-80s. Chance of rain 50%. Again, the forecast for Champaign, Urbana and surrounding areas of East Central Illinois for today, mostly sunny with a slight chance of showers and thunderstorms. Highs in the upper 80s. West winds 5 to 10 miles an hour. Chance of rain 20%. At 3 a.m. at the Champaign Airport, skies were mostly cloudy. The temperature was 72 degrees, the dew point was 64, and the relative humidity was 76%. The wind was south at 7 miles an hour. The pressure was 30.05 inches and falling. Elsewhere around the area, at Springfield, it was clear, with a temperature of 78. It was partly cloudy, with a temperature of 70 at Paris, 73 at Terre Haute, 75 at Mattoon, and 74 at Decatur. It was mostly cloudy, with a temperature of 77 at Peoria, 76 at Bloomington, and 70 at Rantoul. And once again at 3 a.m. at the Champaign Airport, under mostly cloudy skies, the temperature was 72. Looking elsewhere around the Midwest at 3 a.m., Chicago was cloudy, and 75. Indianapolis was partly cloudy, and 74. St. Louis was partly cloudy, and 81. Kansas City was partly cloudy, and 78. Des Moines reported a thunderstorm, and 70. Milwaukee had light rain, and 70. The time is currently 3:42 a.m. Central Daylight Time. 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Now for the official National Weather Service forecast for Champaign, Urbana and surrounding areas of East Central Illinois. Today, mostly sunny with a slight chance of showers and thunderstorms. Highs in the upper 80s. West winds 5 to 10 miles an hour. Chance of rain 20%. Tonight, mostly cloudy. A slight chance of showers and thunderstorms until midnight, then a chance of showers and thunderstorms after midnight. Humid with lows in the upper 60s. Northwest winds 5 to 10 miles an hour. Chance of rain 50%. Thursday, mostly cloudy with a chance of showers with a slight chance of thunderstorms. Highs in the upper 70s. North winds around 5 miles an hour. Chance of rain 50%. Thursday night, partly cloudy until midnight, then clearing. Cooler with lows in the upper 50s. Northeast winds around 5 miles an hour. Friday, sunny. Highs in the lower 80s. East winds around 5 miles an hour. Friday night, mostly clear until midnight, then becoming partly cloudy. Lows in the lower 60s. Saturday, mostly sunny. A chance of showers in the afternoon. Highs in the upper 80s. Chance of rain 30%. Saturday night, mostly cloudy. A chance of showers after midnight. Lows in the mid-60s. Chance of rain 30%. Sunday and Sunday night, partly cloudy. Highs in the mid-80s. Lows in the upper 60s. Monday, mostly sunny. Highs in the lower 90s. Monday night and Tuesday, partly cloudy. A chance of showers. Lows in the upper 60s. Highs in the mid-80s. Chance of rain 50%. Again, the forecast for Champaign, Urbana and surrounding areas of East Central Illinois for today, mostly sunny with a slight chance of showers and thunderstorms. Highs in the upper 80s. West wind.

elsewhere around the area. At Springfield, it was clear, with a temperature of 78. It was partly cloudy, with a temperature of 70 at Paris, 73 at Terre Haute, 75 at Mattoon, and 74 at Decatur. It was mostly cloudy, with a temperature of 77 at Peoria, 76 at Bloomington, and 70 at Rantoul. And once again at 3 a.m. at the Champaign Airport, under mostly cloudy skies, the temperature was 72. Looking elsewhere around the Midwest at 3 a.m., Chicago was cloudy, and 75. Indianapolis was partly cloudy, and 74. St. Louis was partly cloudy, and 81. Kansas City was partly cloudy, and 78. Des Moines reported a thunderstorm, and 70. Milwaukee had light rain, and 70. The time is currently 3:46 a.m. Central Daylight Time. 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Now for the official National Weather Service forecast for Champaign, Urbana, and surrounding areas of East Central Illinois. Today, mostly sunny with a slight chance of showers and thunderstorms. Highs in the upper 80s. West winds 5 to 10 miles an hour. Chance of rain 20%. Tonight, mostly cloudy. A slight chance of showers and thunderstorms until midnight, then a chance of showers and thunderstorms after midnight. Humid with lows in the upper 60s. Northwest winds 5 to 10 miles an hour. Chance of rain 50%. Thursday, mostly cloudy with a chance of showers with a slight chance of thunderstorms. Highs in the upper 70s. North winds around 5 miles an hour. Chance of rain 50%. Thursday night, partly cloudy until midnight, then clearing. Cooler with lows in the upper 50s. Northeast winds around 5 miles an hour. Friday, sunny. Highs in the lower 80s. East winds around 5 miles an hour. Friday night, mostly clear until midnight, then becoming partly cloudy. Lows in the lower 60s. Saturday, mostly sunny. A chance of showers in the afternoon. Highs in the upper 80s. Chance of rain 30%. Saturday night, mostly cloudy. A chance of showers after midnight. Lows in the mid-60s. Chance of rain 30%. Sunday and Sunday night, partly cloudy. Highs in the mid-80s. Lows in the upper 60s. Monday, mostly sunny. Highs in the lower 90s. Monday night and Tuesday, partly cloudy. A chance of showers. Lows in the upper 60s. Highs in the mid-80s. Chance of rain 50%. Again, the forecast for Champaign, Urbana, and surrounding areas of East Central Illinois for today, mostly sunny with a slight chance of showers and thunderstorms. Highs in the upper 80s. West winds 5 to 10 miles an hour. Chance of rain 20%. At 3 a.m. at the Champaign Airport, skies were mostly cloudy. The temperature was 72 degrees, the dew point was 64, and the relative humidity was 76%. The wind was south at 7 miles an hour. The pressure was 30.05 inches and falling. Elsewhere around the area, at Springfield, it was clear, with a temperature of 78. It was partly cloudy, with a temperature of 70 at Paris, 73 at Terre Haute, 75 at Mattoon, and 74 at Decatur. It was mostly cloudy, with a temperature of 77 at Peoria, 76 at Bloomington, and 70 at Rantoul. And once again at 3 a.m. at the Champaign Airport, under mostly cloudy skies, the temperature was 72. Looking elsewhere around the Midwest at 3 a.m., Chicago was cloudy, and 75. Indianapolis was partly cloudy, and 74. St. Louis was partly cloudy, and 81. Kansas City was partly cloudy, and 78. Des Moines reported a thunderstorm, and 70. Milwaukee had light rain, and 70. The time is currently 3:50 a.m. Central Daylight Time. 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Now for the official National Weather Service forecast for Champaign, Urbana, and surrounding areas of East Central Illinois. Today, mostly sunny with a slight chance of showers and thunderstorms. Highs in the upper 80s. West winds 5 to 10 miles an hour. Chance of rain.

20%. Tonight, mostly cloudy. A slight chance of showers and thunderstorms until midnight, then a chance of showers and thunderstorms after midnight. Humid with lows in the upper 60s. Northwest winds 5 to 10 miles an hour. Chance of rain 50%. Thursday, mostly cloudy with a chance of showers with a slight chance of thunderstorms. Highs in the upper 70s. North winds around 5 miles an hour. Chance of rain 50%. Thursday night, partly cloudy until midnight, then clearing. Cooler with lows in the upper 50s. Northeast winds around 5 miles an hour. Friday, sunny. Highs in the lower 80s. East winds around 5 miles an hour. Friday night, mostly clear until midnight, then becoming partly cloudy. Lows in the lower 60s. Saturday, mostly sunny. A chance of showers in the afternoon. Highs in the upper 80s. Chance of rain 30%. Saturday night, mostly cloudy. A chance of showers after midnight. Lows in the mid-60s. Chance of rain 30%. Sunday and Sunday night, partly cloudy. Highs in the mid-80s. Lows in the upper 60s. Monday, mostly sunny. Highs in the lower 90s. Monday night and Tuesday, partly cloudy. A chance of showers. Lows in the upper 60s. Highs in the mid-80s. Chance of rain 50%. Again, the forecast for Champaign, Urbana and surrounding areas of East Central Illinois for today, mostly sunny with a slight chance of showers and thunderstorms. Highs in the upper 80s. West winds 5 to 10 miles an hour. Chance of rain 20%. At 3 a.m. at the Champaign Airport, skies were mostly cloudy. The temperature was 72 degrees, the dew point was 64, and the relative humidity was 76%. The wind was south at 7 miles an hour. The pressure was 30.05 inches and falling. Elsewhere around the area, at Springfield, it was clear, with a temperature of 78. It was partly cloudy, with a temperature of 70 at Paris, 73 at Terre Haute, 75 at Mattoon, and 74 at Decatur. It was mostly cloudy, with a temperature of 77 at Peoria, 76 at Bloomington, and 70 at Rantoul. And once again at 3 a.m. at the Champaign Airport, under mostly cloudy skies, the temperature was 72. Looking elsewhere around the Midwest at 3 a.m., Chicago was cloudy, and 75. Indianapolis was partly cloudy, and 74. St. Louis was partly cloudy, and 81. Kansas City was partly cloudy, and 78. Des Moines reported a thunderstorm, and 70. Milwaukee had light rain, and 70. The time is currently 3:53 a.m. Central Daylight Time. 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Now for the official National Weather Service forecast for Champaign, Urbana and surrounding areas of East Central Illinois. Today, mostly sunny with a slight chance of showers and thunderstorms. Highs in the upper 80s. West winds 5 to 10 miles an hour. Chance of rain 20%. Tonight, mostly cloudy. A slight chance of showers and thunderstorms until midnight, then a chance of showers and thunderstorms after midnight. Humid with lows in the upper 60s. Northwest winds 5 to 10 miles an hour. Chance of rain 50%. Thursday, mostly cloudy with a chance of showers with a slight chance of thunderstorms. Highs in the upper 70s. North winds around 5 miles an hour. Chance of rain 50%. Thursday night, partly cloudy until midnight, then clearing. Cooler with lows in the upper 50s. Northeast winds around 5 miles an hour. Friday, sunny. Highs in the lower 80s. East winds around 5 miles an hour. Friday night, mostly clear until midnight, then becoming partly cloudy. Lows in the lower 60s. Saturday, mostly sunny. A chance of showers in the afternoon. Highs in the upper 80s. Chance of rain 30%. Saturday night, mostly cloudy. A chance of showers after midnight. Lows in the mid-60s. Chance of rain 30%. Sunday and Sunday night, partly cloudy. Highs in the mid-80s. Lows in the upper 60s. Monday, mostly

Sunny. Highs in the lower 90s. Monday night and Tuesday, partly cloudy. A chance of showers. Lows in the upper 60s. Highs in the mid 80s. Chance of rain 50%. Again, the forecast for Champaign, Urbana, and surrounding areas of East Central Illinois for today, mostly sunny with a slight chance of showers and thunderstorms. Highs in the upper 80s. West winds 5 to 10 miles an hour. Chance of rain 20%. At 3 a.m. at the Champaign Airport, skies were mostly cloudy. The temperature was 72 degrees, the dew point was 64, and the relative humidity was 76%. The wind was south at 7 miles an hour. The pressure was 30.05 inches and falling. Elsewhere around the area, at Springfield, it was clear, with a temperature of 78. It was partly cloudy, with a temperature of 70 at Paris, 73 at Terre Haute, 75 at Mattoon, and 74 at Decatur. It was mostly cloudy, with a temperature of 77 at Peoria, 76 at Bloomington, and 70 at Red Hill. And once again at 3 a.m. at the Champaign Airport, under mostly cloudy skies, the temperature was 72. Looking elsewhere around the Midwest at 3 a.m., Chicago was cloudy, and 75. Indianapolis was partly cloudy, and 74. St. Louis was partly cloudy, and 81. Kansas City was partly cloudy, and 78. Des Moines reported a thunderstorm, and 70. Milwaukee had light rain, and 70. The time is currently 3:57 a.m. Central Daylight Time. 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Now for the official National Weather Service forecast for Champaign, Urbana, and surrounding areas of East Central Illinois. Today, mostly sunny with a slight chance of showers and thunderstorms. Highs in the upper 80s. West winds 5 to 10 miles an hour. Chance of rain 20%. Tonight, mostly cloudy. A slight chance of showers and thunderstorms until midnight, then a chance of showers and thunderstorms after midnight. Humid with lows in the upper 60s. Northwest winds 5 to 10 miles an hour. Chance of rain 50%. Thursday, mostly cloudy with a chance of showers with a slight chance of thunderstorms. Highs in the upper 70s. North winds around 5 miles an hour. Chance of rain 50%. Thursday night, partly cloudy until midnight, then clearing. Cooler with lows in the upper 50s. Northeast winds around 5 miles an hour. Friday, sunny. Highs in the lower 80s. East winds around 5 miles an hour. Friday night, mostly clear until midnight, then becoming partly cloudy. Lows in the lower 60s. Saturday, mostly sunny. A chance of showers in the afternoon. Highs in the upper 80s. Chance of rain 30%. Saturday night, mostly cloudy. A chance of showers after midnight. Lows in the mid-60s. Chance of rain 30%. Sunday and Sunday night, partly cloudy. Highs in the mid-80s. Lows in the upper 60s. Monday, mostly sunny. Highs in the lower 90s. Monday night and Tuesday, partly cloudy. A chance of showers. Lows in the upper 60s. Highs in the mid-80s. Chance of rain 50%. Again, the forecast for Champaign, Urbana, and surrounding areas of East Central Illinois for today, mostly sunny with a slight chance of showers and thunderstorms. Highs in the upper 80s. West winds 5 to 10 miles an hour. Chance of rain 20%. At 3 a.m. at the Champaign Airport, skies were mostly cloudy. The temperature was 72 degrees, the dew point was 64, and the relative humidity was 76%. The wind was south at 7 miles an hour. The pressure was 30.05 inches and falling. Elsewhere around the area, at Springfield, it was clear, with a temperature of 78. It was partly cloudy, with a temperature of 70 at Paris, 73 at Terre Haute, 75 at Mattoon, and 74 at Decatur. It was mostly cloudy, with a temperature of 77 at Peoria, 76 at Bloomington, and 70 at Red Hill. And once again at 3 a.m. at the Champaign Airport, under mostly cloudy skies, the temperature was 72. The time is currently 4 a.m. Central Daylight Time.

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Now for the official National Weather Service forecast for Champaign, Urbana, and surrounding areas of East Central Illinois. Today, mostly sunny with a slight chance of showers and thunderstorms. Highs in the upper 80s. West winds 5 to 10 miles an hour. Chance of rain 20%. Tonight, mostly cloudy. A slight chance of showers and thunderstorms until midnight, then a chance of showers and thunderstorms after midnight. Humid with lows in the upper 60s. Northwest winds 5 to 10 miles an hour. Chance of rain 50%. Thursday, mostly cloudy with a chance of showers with a slight chance of thunderstorms. Highs in the upper 70s. North winds around 5 miles an hour. Chance of rain 50%. Thursday night, partly cloudy until midnight, then clearing. Cooler with lows in the upper 50s. Northeast winds around 5 miles an hour. Friday, sunny. Highs in the lower 80s. East winds around 5 miles an hour. Friday night, mostly clear until midnight, then becoming partly cloudy. Lows in the lower 60s. Saturday, mostly sunny. A chance of showers in the afternoon. Highs in the upper 80s. Chance of rain 30%. Saturday night, mostly cloudy. A chance of showers after midnight. Lows in the mid-60s. Chance of rain 30%. Sunday and Sunday night, partly cloudy. Highs in the mid-80s. Lows in the upper 60s. Monday, mostly sunny. Highs in the lower 90s. Monday night and Tuesday, partly cloudy. A chance of showers. Lows in the upper 60s. Highs in the mid-80s. Chance of rain 50%. Again, the forecast for Champaign, Urbana, and surrounding areas of East Central Illinois for today, mostly sunny with a slight chance of showers and thunderstorms. Highs in the upper 80s. West winds 5 to 10 miles an hour. Chance of rain 20%. At 4 a.m. at the Champaign Airport, skies were mostly cloudy. The temperature was 71 degrees, the dew point was 65, and the relative humidity was 81%. The wind was south at 6 miles an hour. The pressure was 30.05 inches and steady. Elsewhere around the area, skies ranged from partly cloudy to mostly cloudy. It was 74 at Peoria, 72 at Bloomington, 71 at Rantoul, and 69 at Paris. Terre Haute reported 75, Mattoon reported 75, Decatur reported 75, and Springfield reported 77. And once again at 4 a.m. at the Champaign Airport, under mostly cloudy skies, the temperature was 71. The time is currently 4:03 a.m. Central Daylight Time. 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Now for the official National Weather Service forecast for Champaign, Urbana, and surrounding areas of East Central Illinois. Today, mostly sunny with a slight chance of showers and thunderstorms. Highs in the upper 80s. West winds 5 to 10 miles an hour. Chance of rain 20%. Tonight, mostly cloudy. A slight chance of showers and thunderstorms until midnight, then a chance of showers and thunderstorms after midnight. Humid with lows in the upper 60s. Northwest winds 5 to 10 miles an hour. Chance of rain 50%. Thursday, mostly cloudy with a chance of showers with a slight chance of thunderstorms. Highs in the upper 70s. North winds around 5 miles an hour. Chance of rain 50%. Thursday night, partly cloudy until midnight, then clearing. Cooler with lows in the upper 50s. Northeast winds around 5 miles an hour. Friday, sunny. Highs in the lower 80s. East winds around 5 miles an hour. Friday night, mostly clear until midnight, then becoming partly cloudy. Lows in the lower 60s. Saturday, mostly sunny. A chance of showers in the afternoon. Highs in the upper 80s. Chance of rain 30%. Saturday night, mostly cloudy. A chance of showers after midnight. Lows in the mid-60s. Chance of rain 30%. Sunday and Sunday night, partly cloudy. Highs in the mid-80s. Lows in the upper 60s. Monday, mostly

sunny. Highs in the lower 90s. Monday night and Tuesday, partly cloudy. A chance of showers. Lows in the upper 60s. Highs in the mid 80s. Chance of rain 50%. Again, the forecast for Champaign, Urbana, and surrounding areas of east central Illinois for today, mostly sunny with a slight chance of showers and thunderstorms. Highs in the upper 80s. West winds 5 to 10 miles an hour. Chance of rain 20%. 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Programming originates from NOAA's National Weather Service office in Lincoln and transmits from the WCIA television tower near Seymour. 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At 4 a.m. at the Champaign Airport, skies were mostly cloudy. The temperature was 71 degrees, the dew point was 65, and the relative humidity was 81%. The wind was south at 6 miles an hour. The pressure was 30.05 inches and steady. Elsewhere around the area, skies ranged from partly cloudy to mostly cloudy. It was 74 at Peoria, 72 at Bloomington, 71 at Rantoul, and 69 at Paris. Terre Haute reported 75, Mattoon reported 75, Decatur reported 75, and Springfield reported 77. And once again at 4 a.m. at the Champaign Airport, under mostly cloudy skies, the temperature was 71. Looking elsewhere around the Midwest at 4 a.m., Chicago was cloudy, and 75. Indianapolis was cloudy, and 74. St. Louis was partly cloudy, and 80. Kansas City was partly cloudy, and 82. Des Moines reported a thunderstorm, and 70. Milwaukee was cloudy, and 71. The time is currently 4:07 a.m. Central Daylight Time. 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Now for the official National Weather Service forecast for Champaign, Urbana, and surrounding areas of east central Illinois. Today, mostly sunny with a slight chance of showers and thunderstorms. Highs in the upper 80s. West winds 5 to 10 miles an hour. Chance of rain 20%. Tonight, mostly cloudy. A slight chance of showers and thunderstorms until midnight, then a chance of showers and thunderstorms after midnight. Humid with lows in the upper 60s. Northwest winds 5 to 10 miles an hour. Chance of rain 50%. Thursday, mostly cloudy with a chance of showers with a slight chance of thunderstorms. Highs in the upper 70s. North winds around 5 miles an hour. Chance of rain 50%. Thursday night, partly cloudy until midnight, then clearing. Cooler with lows in the upper 50s. Northeast winds around 5 miles an hour. Friday, sunny. Highs in the lower 80s. East winds around 5 miles an hour. Friday night, mostly clear until midnight, then becoming partly cloudy. Lows in the lower 60s. Saturday, mostly sunny. A chance of showers in the afternoon. Highs in the upper 80s. Chance of rain 30%. Saturday night, mostly cloudy. A chance of showers after midnight. Lows in the mid-60s. Chance of rain 30%. Sunday and Sunday night, partly cloudy. Highs in the mid-80s. Lows in the upper 60s. Monday, mostly sunny. Highs in the lower 90s. Monday night and Tuesday, partly cloudy. A chance of showers. Lows in the upper 60s. Highs in the mid-80s. Chance of rain 50%. Again, the forecast for Champaign, Urbana, and surrounding areas of east central Illinois for today, mostly sunny with a slight chance of showers and thunderstorms. Highs in the upper 80s. West winds 5 to 10 miles an hour. Chance of rain 20%. At 4 a.m. at the Champaign Airport, skies were mostly cloudy. The temperature was 71 degrees, the dew point was 65, and the relative humidity was 81%. The wind was south at 6 miles an hour. The pressure was 30.05 inches and steady.

Elsewhere around the area, skies ranged from partly cloudy to mostly cloudy. It was 74 at Peoria, 72 at Bloomington, 71 at Rantoul, and 69 at Paris. Terre Haute reported 75, Mattoon reported 75, Decatur reported 75, and Springfield reported 77. And once again at 4 a.m. at the Champaign Airport, under mostly cloudy skies, the temperature was 71. At 4 a.m. at the Champaign Airport, skies were mostly cloudy. The temperature was 71 degrees, the dew point was 65, and the relative humidity was 81%. The wind was south at 6 miles an hour. The pressure was 30.05 inches and steady. Elsewhere around the area, skies ranged from partly cloudy to mostly cloudy. It was 74 at Peoria, 72 at Bloomington, 71 at Rantoul, and 69 at Paris. Terre Haute reported 75, Mattoon reported 75, Decatur reported 75, and Springfield reported 77. And once again at 4 a.m. at the Champaign Airport, under mostly cloudy skies, the temperature was 71. Looking elsewhere around the Midwest at 4 a.m., Chicago was cloudy, and 75. Indianapolis was cloudy, and 74. St. Louis was partly cloudy, and 80. Kansas City was partly cloudy, and 82. Des Moines reported a thunderstorm, and 70. Milwaukee was cloudy, and 71. The time is currently 4:12 a.m. Central Daylight Time. 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Now for the official National Weather Service forecast for Champaign, Urbana, and surrounding areas of East Central Illinois. Today, mostly sunny with a slight chance of showers and thunderstorms. Highs in the upper 80s. West winds 5 to 10 miles an hour. Chance of rain 20%. Tonight, mostly cloudy. A slight chance of showers and thunderstorms until midnight, then a chance of showers and thunderstorms after midnight. Humid with lows in the upper 60s. Northwest winds 5 to 10 miles an hour. Chance of rain 50%. Thursday, mostly cloudy with a chance of showers with a slight chance of thunderstorms. Highs in the upper 70s. North winds around 5 miles an hour. Chance of rain 50%. Thursday night, partly cloudy until midnight, then clearing. Cooler with lows in the upper 50s. Northeast winds around 5 miles an hour. Friday, sunny. Highs in the lower 80s. East winds around 5 miles an hour. Friday night, mostly clear until midnight, then becoming partly cloudy. Lows in the lower 60s. Saturday, mostly sunny. A chance of showers in the afternoon. Highs in the upper 80s. Chance of rain 30%. Saturday night, mostly cloudy. A chance of showers after midnight. Lows in the mid-60s. Chance of rain 30%. Sunday and Sunday night, partly cloudy. Highs in the mid-80s. Lows in the upper 60s. Monday, mostly sunny. Highs in the lower 90s. Monday night and Tuesday, partly cloudy. A chance of showers. Lows in the upper 60s. Highs in the mid-80s. Chance of rain 50%. Again, the forecast for Champaign, Urbana, and surrounding areas of East Central Illinois for today, mostly sunny with a slight chance of showers and thunderstorms. Highs in the upper 80s. West winds 5 to 10 miles an hour. Chance of rain 20%. At 4 a.m. at the Champaign Airport, skies were mostly cloudy. The temperature was 71 degrees, the dew point was 65, and the relative humidity was 81%. The wind was south at 6 miles an hour. The pressure was 30.05 inches and steady. Elsewhere around the area, skies ranged from partly cloudy to mostly cloudy. It was 74 at Peoria, 72 at Bloomington, 71 at Rantoul, and 69 at Paris. Terre Haute reported 75, Mattoon reported 75, Decatur reported 75, and Springfield reported 77. And once again at 4 a.m. at the Champaign Airport, under mostly cloudy skies, the temperature was 71. Looking elsewhere around the Midwest at 4 a.m., Chicago was cloudy, and 75. Indianapolis was cloudy, and 74. St. Louis was partly cloudy.

and 80. Kansas City was partly cloudy and 82. Des Moines reported a thunderstorm and 70. Milwaukee was cloudy and 71. The time is currently 4:15 a.m. Central Daylight Time. 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Now for the official National Weather Service forecast for Champaign, Urbana, and surrounding areas of East Central Illinois. Today, mostly sunny with a slight chance of showers and thunderstorms. Highs in the upper 80s. West winds 5 to 10 miles an hour. Chance of rain 20%. Tonight, mostly cloudy. A slight chance of showers and thunderstorms until midnight, then a chance of showers and thunderstorms after midnight. Humid with lows in the upper 60s. Northwest winds 5 to 10 miles an hour. Chance of rain 50%. Thursday, mostly cloudy with a chance of showers with a slight chance of thunderstorms. Highs in the upper 70s. North winds around 5 miles an hour. Chance of rain 50%. Thursday night, partly cloudy until midnight, then clearing. Cooler with lows in the upper 50s. Northeast winds around 5 miles an hour. Friday, sunny. Highs in the lower 80s. East winds around 5 miles an hour. Friday night, mostly clear until midnight, then becoming partly cloudy. Lows in the lower 60s. Saturday, mostly sunny. A chance of showers in the afternoon. Highs in the upper 80s. Chance of rain 30%. Saturday night, mostly cloudy. A chance of showers after midnight. Lows in the mid-60s. Chance of rain 30%. Sunday and Sunday night, partly cloudy. Highs in the mid-80s. Lows in the upper 60s. Monday, mostly sunny. Highs in the lower 90s. Monday night and Tuesday, partly cloudy. A chance of showers. Lows in the upper 60s. Highs in the mid-80s. Chance of rain 50%. Again, the forecast for Champaign, Urbana, and surrounding areas of East Central Illinois for today, mostly sunny with a slight chance of showers and thunderstorms. Highs in the upper 80s. West winds 5 to 10 miles an hour. Chance of rain 20%. At 4 a.m. at the Champaign Airport, skies were mostly cloudy. The temperature was 71 degrees, the dew point was 65, and the relative humidity was 81%. The wind was south at 6 miles an hour. The pressure was 30.05 inches and steady. Elsewhere around the area, skies ranged from partly cloudy to mostly cloudy. It was 74 at Peoria, 72 at Bloomington, 71 at Rantoul, and 69 at Paris. Terre Haute reported 75, Mattoon reported 75, Decatur reported 75, and Springfield reported 77. And once again at 4 a.m. at the Champaign Airport, under mostly cloudy skies, the temperature was 71. Looking elsewhere around the Midwest at 4 a.m., Chicago was cloudy, and 75. Indianapolis was cloudy, and 74. St. Louis was partly cloudy, and 80. Kansas City was partly cloudy, and 82. Des Moines reported a thunderstorm, and 70. Milwaukee was cloudy, and 71. The time is currently 4:19 a.m. Central Daylight Time. 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Now for the official National Weather Service forecast for Champaign, Urbana, and surrounding areas of East Central Illinois. Today, mostly sunny with a slight chance of showers and thunderstorms. Highs in the upper 80s. West winds 5 to 10 miles an hour. Chance of rain 20%. Tonight, mostly cloudy. A slight chance of showers and thunderstorms until midnight, then a chance of showers and thunderstorms after midnight. Humid with lows in the upper 60s. Northwest winds 5 to 10 miles an hour. Chance of rain 50%. Thursday, mostly cloudy with a chance of showers with a slight chance of thunderstorms. Highs in the upper 70s. North winds around 5 miles an hour. Chance of rain 50%. Thursday night, partly cloudy until midnight, then clearing. Cooler with lows in the upper 50s. Northeast winds around 5 miles an hour. Friday, sunny.

best for Champaign, Urbana, and surrounding areas of East Central Illinois. Today, mostly sunny with a slight chance of showers and thunderstorms. Highs in the upper 80s. West winds 5 to 10 miles an hour. Chance of rain 20%. Tonight, mostly cloudy. A slight chance of showers and thunderstorms until midnight, then a chance of showers and thunderstorms after midnight. Humid with lows in the upper 60s. Northwest winds 5 to 10 miles an hour. Chance of rain 50%. Thursday, mostly cloudy with a chance of showers with a slight chance of thunderstorms. Highs in the upper 70s. North winds around 5 miles an hour. Chance of rain 50%. Thursday night, partly cloudy until midnight, then clearing. Cooler with lows in the upper 50s. Northeast winds around 5 miles an hour. Friday, sunny. Highs in the lower 80s. East winds around 5 miles an hour. Friday night, mostly clear until midnight, then becoming partly cloudy. Lows in the lower 60s. Saturday, mostly sunny. A chance of showers in the afternoon. Highs in the upper 80s. Chance of rain 30%. Saturday night, mostly cloudy. A chance of showers after midnight. Lows in the mid-60s. Chance of rain 30%. Sunday and Sunday night, partly cloudy. Highs in the mid-80s. Lows in the upper 60s. Monday, mostly sunny. Highs in the lower 90s. Monday night and Tuesday, partly cloudy. A chance of showers. Lows in the upper 60s. Highs in the mid-80s. Chance of rain 50%. Again, the forecast for Champaign, Urbana, and surrounding areas of East Central Illinois for today, mostly sunny with a slight chance of showers and thunderstorms. Highs in the upper 80s. West winds 5 to 10 miles an hour. Chance of rain 20%. At 4 a.m. at the Champaign Airport, skies were partly cloudy. The temperature was 71 degrees, the dew point was 65, and the relative humidity was 81%. The wind was south at 6 miles an hour. The pressure was 30.05 inches and steady. Champaign Airport, skies were partly cloudy. The temperature was 71 degrees, the dew point was 65, and the relative humidity was 81%. The wind was south at 6 miles an hour. The pressure was 30.05 inches and steady. Elsewhere around the area, at Decatur, it was clear, with a temperature of 75. It was partly cloudy, with a temperature of 74 at Peoria, 72 at Bloomington, and 71 at Red Hill. Under partly cloudy skies, Paris reported 69, Terre Haute reported 75, and Mattoon reported 75. At Springfield, it was mostly cloudy, with a temperature of 77. And once again at 4 a.m. at the Champaign Airport, under partly cloudy skies, the temperature was 71. Looking elsewhere around the Midwest at 4 a.m., Chicago was cloudy, and 75. Indianapolis was cloudy, and 74. St. Louis was partly cloudy, and 80. Kansas City was partly cloudy, and 82. Des Moines reported a thunderstorm, and 70. Milwaukee was cloudy, and 71. The time is currently 4:34 a.m. Central Daylight Time. 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Now for the official National Weather Service forecast for Champaign, Urbana, and surrounding areas of East Central Illinois. Today, mostly sunny with a slight chance of showers and thunderstorms. Highs in the upper 80s. West winds 5 to 10 miles an hour. Chance of rain 20%. Tonight, mostly cloudy. A slight chance of showers and thunderstorms until midnight, then a chance of showers and thunderstorms after midnight. Humid with lows in the upper 60s. Northwest winds 5 to 10 miles an hour. Chance of rain 50%. Thursday, mostly cloudy with a chance of showers with a slight chance of thunderstorms. Highs in the upper 70s. North winds around 5 miles an hour. Chance of rain 50%. Thursday night, partly cloudy until midnight, then clearing. Cooler with lows in the upper 50s. Northeast winds around 5 miles an hour. Friday, sunny. Highs in the lower 80s. East winds around 5 miles an hour.

Friday night, mostly clear until midnight, then becoming partly cloudy. Lows in the lower 60s. Saturday, mostly sunny. A chance of showers in the afternoon. Highs in the upper 80s. Chance of rain 30%. Saturday night, mostly cloudy. A chance of showers after midnight. Lows in the mid-60s. Chance of rain 30%. Sunday and Sunday night, partly cloudy. Highs in the mid-80s. Lows in the upper 60s. Monday, mostly sunny. Highs in the lower 90s. Monday night and Tuesday, partly cloudy. A chance of showers. Lows in the upper 60s. Highs in the mid-80s. Chance of rain 50%. Again, the forecast for Champaign, Urbana and surrounding areas of East Central Illinois for today, mostly sunny with a slight chance of showers and thunderstorms. Highs in the upper 80s. West winds 5 to 10 miles an hour. Chance of rain 20%. At 4 a.m. at the Champaign Airport, skies were partly cloudy. The temperature was 71 degrees, the dew point was 65, and the relative humidity was 81%. The wind was south at 6 miles an hour. The pressure was 30.05 inches and steady. Elsewhere around the area, at Decatur, it was clear, with a temperature of 75. It was partly cloudy, with a temperature of 74 at Peoria, 72 at Bloomington, and 71 at Rantoul. Under partly cloudy skies, Paris reported 69, Terre Haute reported 75, and Mattoon reported 75. At Springfield, it was mostly cloudy, with a temperature of 77. And once again at 4 a.m. at the Champaign Airport, under partly cloudy skies, the temperature was 71. Looking elsewhere around the Midwest at 4 a.m., Chicago was cloudy, and 75. Indianapolis was cloudy, and 74. St. Louis was partly cloudy, and 80. Kansas City was partly cloudy, and 82. Des Moines reported a thunderstorm, and 70. Milwaukee was cloudy, and 71. The time is currently 4:37 a.m. Central Daylight Time. 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Now for the official National Weather Service forecast for Champaign, Urbana and surrounding areas of East Central Illinois. Today, mostly sunny with a slight chance of showers and thunderstorms. Highs in the upper 80s. West winds 5 to 10 miles an hour. Chance of rain 20%. Tonight, mostly cloudy. A slight chance of showers and thunderstorms until midnight, then a chance of showers and thunderstorms after midnight. Humid with lows in the upper 60s. Northwest winds 5 to 10 miles an hour. Chance of rain 50%. Thursday, mostly cloudy with a chance of showers with a slight chance of thunderstorms. Highs in the upper 70s. North winds around 5 miles an hour. Chance of rain 50%. Thursday night, partly cloudy until midnight, then clearing. Cooler with lows in the upper 50s. Northeast winds around 5 miles an hour. Friday, sunny. Highs in the lower 80s. East winds around 5 miles an hour. Friday night, mostly clear until midnight, then becoming partly cloudy. Lows in the lower 60s. Saturday, mostly sunny. A chance of showers in the afternoon. Highs in the upper 80s. Chance of rain 30%. Saturday night, mostly cloudy. A chance of showers after midnight. Lows in the mid-60s. Chance of rain 30%. Sunday and Sunday night, partly cloudy. Highs in the mid-80s. Lows in the upper 60s. Monday, mostly sunny. Highs in the lower 90s. Monday night and Tuesday, partly cloudy. A chance of showers. Lows in the upper 60s. Highs in the mid-80s. Chance of rain 50%. Again, the forecast for Champaign, Urbana and surrounding areas of East Central Illinois for today, mostly sunny with a slight chance of showers and thunderstorms. Highs in the upper 80s. West winds 5 to 10 miles an hour. Chance of rain 20%. Now for the official National Weather Service forecast for Champaign, Urbana and surrounding areas of East Central Illinois. Today, mostly sunny with a slight chance of showers and thunderstorms. Highs in the upper 80s.
West winds 5 to 10 miles an hour. Chance of rain 20%. Tonight, mostly cloudy. A slight chance of showers and thunderstorms until midnight, then a chance of showers and thunderstorms after midnight. Humid with lows in the upper 60s. Northwest winds 5 to 10 miles an hour. Chance of rain 50%. Thursday, mostly cloudy with a chance of showers with a slight chance of thunderstorms. Highs in the upper 70s. North winds around 5 miles an hour. Chance of rain 50%. Thursday night, partly cloudy until midnight, then clearing. Cooler with lows in the upper 50s. Northeast winds around 5 miles an hour. Friday, sunny. Highs in the lower 80s. East winds around 5 miles an hour. Friday night, mostly clear until midnight, then becoming partly cloudy. Lows in the lower 60s. Saturday, mostly sunny. A chance of showers in the afternoon. Highs in the upper 80s. Chance of rain 30%. Saturday night, mostly cloudy. A chance of showers after midnight. Lows in the mid-60s. Chance of rain 30%. Sunday and Sunday night, partly cloudy. Highs in the mid-80s. Lows in the upper 60s. Monday, mostly sunny. Highs in the lower 90s. Monday night and Tuesday, partly cloudy. A chance of showers. Lows in the upper 60s. Highs in the mid-80s. Chance of rain 50%. Again, the forecast for Champaign, Urbana and surrounding areas of East Central Illinois for today, mostly sunny with a slight chance of showers and thunderstorms. Highs in the upper 80s. West winds 5 to 10 miles an hour. Chance of rain 20%. At 4 a.m. at the Champaign Airport, skies were partly cloudy. The temperature was 71 degrees, the dew point was 65, and the relative humidity was 81%. The wind was south at 6 miles an hour. The pressure was 30.05 inches and steady. Elsewhere around the area, at Decatur, it was clear, with a temperature of 75. It was partly cloudy, with a temperature of 74 at Peoria, 72 at Bloomington, and 71 at Rantoul. Under partly cloudy skies, Paris reported 69, Terre Haute reported 75, and Mattoon reported 75. At Springfield, it was mostly cloudy, with a temperature of 77. And once again at 4 a.m. at the Champaign Airport, under partly cloudy skies, the temperature was 71. Looking elsewhere around the Midwest at 4 a.m., Chicago was cloudy, and 75. Indianapolis was cloudy, and 74. St. Louis was partly cloudy, and 80. Kansas City was partly cloudy, and 82. Des Moines reported a thunderstorm, and 70. Milwaukee was cloudy, and 71. The time is currently 4:43 a.m. Central Daylight Time. 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Now for the official National Weather Service forecast for Champaign, Urbana and surrounding areas of East Central Illinois. Today, mostly sunny with a slight chance of showers and thunderstorms. Highs in the upper 80s. West winds 5 to 10 miles an hour. Chance of rain 20%. Tonight, mostly cloudy. A slight chance of showers and thunderstorms until midnight, then a chance of showers and thunderstorms after midnight. Humid with lows in the upper 60s. Northwest winds 5 to 10 miles an hour. Chance of rain 50%. Thursday, mostly cloudy with a chance of showers with a slight chance of thunderstorms. Highs in the upper 70s. North winds around 5 miles an hour. Chance of rain 50%. Thursday night, partly cloudy until midnight, then clearing. Cooler with lows in the upper 50s. Northeast winds around 5 miles an hour. Friday, sunny. Highs in the lower 80s. East winds around 5 miles an hour. Friday night, mostly clear until midnight, then becoming partly cloudy. Lows in the lower 60s. Saturday, mostly sunny. A chance of showers in the afternoon. Highs in the upper 80s. Chance of rain 30%. Saturday night, mostly cloudy. A chance of showers after midnight. Lows in the mid-60s. Chance of rain 30%. Sunday and Sunday night, partly cloudy.

Central Illinois for today, mostly sunny with a slight chance of showers and thunderstorms. Highs in the upper 80s. West winds 5 to 10 miles an hour. Chance of rain 20%. At 4 a.m. at the Champaign Airport, skies were partly cloudy. The temperature was 71 degrees, the dew point was 65, and the relative humidity was 81%. The wind was south at 6 miles an hour. The pressure was 30.05 inches and steady. Elsewhere around the area, at Decatur, it was clear, with a temperature of 75. It was partly cloudy, with a temperature of 74 at Peoria, 72 at Bloomington, and 71 at Rantoul. Under partly cloudy skies, Paris reported 69, Terre Haute reported 75, and Mattoon reported 75. At Springfield, it was mostly cloudy, with a temperature of 77. And once again at 4 a.m. at the Champaign Airport, under partly cloudy skies, the temperature was 71. Looking elsewhere around the Midwest at 4 a.m., Chicago was cloudy, and 75. Indianapolis was cloudy, and 74. St. Louis was partly cloudy, and 80. Kansas City was partly cloudy, and 82. Des Moines reported a thunderstorm, and 70. Milwaukee was cloudy, and 71. The time is currently 4:47 a.m. Central Daylight Time. 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Now for the official National Weather Service forecast for Champaign, Urbana, and surrounding areas of East Central Illinois. Today, mostly sunny with a slight chance of showers and thunderstorms. Highs in the upper 80s. West winds 5 to 10 miles an hour. Chance of rain 20%. Tonight, mostly cloudy. A slight chance of showers and thunderstorms until midnight, then a chance of showers and thunderstorms after midnight. Humid with lows in the upper 60s. Northwest winds 5 to 10 miles an hour. Chance of rain 50%. Thursday, mostly cloudy with a chance of showers with a slight chance of thunderstorms. Highs in the upper 70s. North winds around 5 miles an hour. Chance of rain 50%. Thursday night, partly cloudy until midnight, then clearing. Cooler with lows in the upper 50s. Northeast winds around 5 miles an hour. Friday, sunny. Highs in the lower 80s. East winds around 5 miles an hour. Friday night, mostly clear until midnight, then becoming partly cloudy. Lows in the lower 60s. Saturday, mostly sunny. A chance of showers in the afternoon. Highs in the upper 80s. Chance of rain 30%. Saturday night, mostly cloudy. A chance of showers after midnight. Lows in the mid-60s. Chance of rain 30%. Sunday and Sunday night, partly cloudy. Highs in the mid-80s. Lows in the upper 60s. Monday, mostly sunny. Highs in the lower 90s. Monday night and Tuesday, partly cloudy. A chance of showers. Lows in the upper 60s. Highs in the mid-80s. Chance of rain 50%. Again, the forecast for Champaign, Urbana, and surrounding areas of East Central Illinois for today, mostly sunny with a slight chance of showers and thunderstorms. Highs in the upper 80s. West winds 5 to 10 miles an hour. Chance of rain 20%. At 4 a.m. at the Champaign Airport, skies were partly cloudy. The temperature was 71 degrees, the dew point was 65, and the relative humidity was 81%. The wind was south at 6 miles an hour. The pressure was 30.05 inches and steady. Elsewhere around the area, at Decatur, it was clear, with a temperature of 75. It was partly cloudy, with a temperature of 74 at Peoria, 72 at Bloomington, and 71 at Rantoul. Under partly cloudy skies, Paris reported 69, Terre Haute reported 75, and Mattoon reported 75. At Springfield, it was mostly cloudy, with a temperature of 77. And once again at 4 a.m. at the Champaign Airport, under partly cloudy skies, the temperature was 71. Looking elsewhere around the Midwest at 4 a.m., Chicago was cloudy, and 75. Indianapolis was cloudy, and 74. St. Louis was partly cloudy, and 80. Kansas City was partly cloudy, and 82.

Des Moines reported a thunderstorm and 70. Milwaukee was cloudy and 71. The time is currently 4:51 a.m. Central Daylight Time. 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Now for the official National Weather Service forecast for Champaign, Urbana, and surrounding areas of East Central Illinois. Today, mostly sunny with a slight chance of showers and thunderstorms. Highs in the upper 80s. West winds 5 to 10 miles an hour. Chance of rain 20%. Tonight, mostly cloudy. A slight chance of showers and thunderstorms until midnight, then a chance of showers and thunderstorms after midnight. Humid with lows in the upper 60s. Northwest winds 5 to 10 miles an hour. Chance of rain 50%. Thursday, mostly cloudy with a chance of showers with a slight chance of thunderstorms. Highs in the upper 70s. North winds around 5 miles an hour. Chance of rain 50%. Thursday night, partly cloudy until midnight, then clearing. Cooler with lows in the upper 50s. Northeast winds around 5 miles an hour. Friday, sunny. Highs in the lower 80s. East winds around 5 miles an hour. Friday night, mostly clear until midnight, then becoming partly cloudy. Lows in the lower 60s. Saturday, mostly sunny. A chance of showers in the afternoon. Highs in the upper 80s. Chance of rain 30%. Saturday night, mostly cloudy. A chance of showers after midnight. Lows in the mid-60s. Chance of rain 30%. Sunday and Sunday night, partly cloudy. Highs in the mid-80s. Lows in the upper 60s. Monday, mostly sunny. Highs in the lower 90s. Monday night and Tuesday, partly cloudy. A chance of showers. Lows in the upper 60s. Highs in the mid-80s. Chance of rain 50%. Again, the forecast for Champaign, Urbana, and surrounding areas of East Central Illinois for today, mostly sunny with a slight chance of showers and thunderstorms. Highs in the upper 80s. West winds 5 to 10 miles an hour. Chance of rain 20%. At 4 a.m. at the Champaign Airport, skies were partly cloudy. The temperature was 71 degrees, the dew point was 65, and the relative humidity was 81%. The wind was south at 6 miles an hour. The pressure was 30.05 inches and steady. Elsewhere around the area, at Decatur, it was clear, with a temperature of 75. It was partly cloudy, with a temperature of 74 at Peoria, 72 at Bloomington, and 71 at Rantoul. Under partly cloudy skies, Paris reported 69, Terre Haute reported 75, and Mattoon reported 75. At Springfield, it was mostly cloudy, with a temperature of 77. And once again at 4 a.m. at the Champaign Airport, under partly cloudy skies, the temperature was 71. Looking elsewhere around the Midwest at 4 a.m., Chicago was cloudy, and 75. Indianapolis was cloudy, and 74. St. Louis was partly cloudy, and 80. Kansas City was partly cloudy, and 82. Des Moines reported a thunderstorm, and 70. Milwaukee was cloudy, and 71. The time is currently 4:54 a.m. Central Daylight Time. 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Now for the official National Weather Service forecast for Champaign, Urbana, and surrounding areas of East Central Illinois. Today, mostly sunny with a slight chance of showers and thunderstorms. Highs in the upper 80s. West winds 5 to 10 miles an hour. Chance of rain 20%. Tonight, mostly cloudy. A slight chance of showers and thunderstorms until midnight, then a chance of showers and thunderstorms after midnight. Humid with lows in the upper 60s. Northwest winds 5 to 10 miles an hour. Chance of rain 50%. Thursday, mostly cloudy with a chance of showers with a slight chance of thunderstorms. Highs in the upper 70s. North winds around 5 miles an hour. Chance of rain 50%. Thursday night, partly cloudy until midnight, then clearing. Cooler with lows in the upper 50s. Northeast winds around 5 miles an hour. Friday, sunny.
Highs in the lower 80s. East winds around 5 miles an hour. Friday night, mostly clear until midnight, then becoming partly cloudy. Lows in the lower 60s. Saturday, mostly sunny. A chance of showers in the afternoon. Highs in the upper 80s. Chance of rain 30%. Saturday night, mostly cloudy. A chance of showers after midnight. Lows in the mid-60s. Chance of rain 30%. Sunday and Sunday night, partly cloudy. Highs in the mid-80s. Lows in the upper 60s. Monday, mostly sunny. Highs in the lower 90s. Monday night and Tuesday, partly cloudy. A chance of showers. Lows in the upper 60s. Highs in the mid-80s. Chance of rain 50%. Again, the forecast for Champaign, Urbana and surrounding areas of East Central Illinois for today, mostly sunny with a slight chance of showers and thunderstorms. Highs in the upper 80s. West winds 5 to 10 miles an hour. Chance of rain 20%. At 4 a.m. at the Champaign Airport, skies were partly cloudy. The temperature was 71 degrees, the dew point was 65, and the relative humidity was 81%. The wind was south at 6 miles an hour. The pressure was 30.05 inches and steady. Elsewhere around the area, at Decatur, it was clear, with a temperature of 75. It was partly cloudy, with a temperature of 74 at Peoria, 72 at Bloomington, and 71 at Rantoul. Under partly cloudy skies, Paris reported 69, Terre Haute reported 75, and Mattoon reported 75. At Springfield, it was mostly cloudy, with a temperature of 77. And once again at 4 a.m. at the Champaign Airport, under partly cloudy skies, the temperature was 71. Looking elsewhere around the Midwest at 4 a.m., Chicago was cloudy, and 75. Indianapolis was cloudy, and 74. St. Louis was partly cloudy, and 80. Kansas City was partly cloudy, and 82. Des Moines reported a thunderstorm, and 70. Milwaukee was cloudy, and 71. The time is currently 4:58 a.m. Central Daylight Time. 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Now for the official National Weather Service forecast for Champaign, Urbana and surrounding areas of East Central Illinois. Today, mostly sunny with a slight chance of showers and thunderstorms. Highs in the upper 80s. West winds 5 to 10 miles an hour. Chance of rain 20%. Tonight, mostly cloudy. A slight chance of showers and thunderstorms until midnight, then a chance of showers and thunderstorms after midnight. Humid with lows in the upper 60s. Northwest winds 5 to 10 miles an hour. Chance of rain 50%. Thursday, mostly cloudy with a chance of showers with a slight chance of thunderstorms. Highs in the upper 70s. North winds around 5 miles an hour. Chance of rain 50%. Thursday night, partly cloudy until midnight, then clearing. Cooler with lows in the upper 50s. Northeast winds around 5 miles an hour. Friday, sunny. Highs in the lower 80s. East winds around 5 miles an hour. Friday night, mostly clear until midnight, then becoming partly cloudy. Lows in the lower 60s. Saturday, mostly sunny. A chance of showers in the afternoon. Highs in the upper 80s. Chance of rain 30%. Saturday night, mostly cloudy. A chance of showers after midnight. Lows in the mid-60s. Chance of rain 30%. Sunday and Sunday night, partly cloudy. Highs in the mid-80s. Lows in the upper 60s. Monday, mostly sunny. Highs in the lower 90s. Monday night and Tuesday, partly cloudy. A chance of showers. Lows in the upper 60s. Highs in the mid-80s. Chance of rain 50%. Again, the forecast for Champaign, Urbana and surrounding areas of East Central Illinois for today, mostly sunny with a slight chance of showers and thunderstorms. Highs in the upper 80s. West winds 5 to 10 miles an hour. Chance of rain 20%. The Champaign, Illinois Airport Climate Summary for yesterday, September 8, 2026. Yesterday's high temperature of 87 degrees.
This occurred at 1:13 p.m. The normal high is 82. Yesterday's low temperature of 57 degrees occurred at 4:48 a.m. The normal low is 57. No precipitation fell yesterday. The highest wind gust observed was 12 miles per hour from the south, which occurred at 2:10 p.m. The average wind speed was 5 miles per hour yesterday. Sunrise today is at 6:28 a.m. and sunset is at 7:12 p.m. The Mattoon, Illinois Airport Climate Summary for yesterday, September 8, 2026. Yesterday's high temperature of 91 degrees occurred at 3:19 p.m. The normal high is 81. Yesterday's low temperature of 60 degrees occurred at 5:47 a.m. The normal low is 59. No precipitation fell yesterday. The highest wind gust observed was 15 miles per hour from the south, which occurred at 2:23 p.m. The average wind speed was 4 miles per hour yesterday. Sunrise today is at 6:29 a.m. and sunset is at 7:11 p.m. The time is currently 5:02 a.m. Central Daylight Time. 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Now for the official National Weather Service forecast for Champaign, Urbana, and surrounding areas of East Central Illinois. Today, mostly sunny with a slight chance of showers and thunderstorms. Highs in the upper 80s. West winds 5 to 10 miles an hour. Chance of rain 20%. Tonight, mostly cloudy. A slight chance of showers and thunderstorms until midnight, then a chance of showers and thunderstorms after midnight. Humid with lows in the upper 60s. Northwest winds 5 to 10 miles an hour. Chance of rain 50%. Thursday, mostly cloudy with a chance of showers with a slight chance of thunderstorms. Highs in the upper 70s. North winds around 5 miles an hour. Chance of rain 50%. Thursday night, partly cloudy until midnight, then clearing. Cooler with lows in the upper 50s. Northeast winds around 5 miles an hour. Friday, sunny. Highs in the lower 80s. East winds around 5 miles an hour. Friday night, mostly clear until midnight, then becoming partly cloudy. Lows in the lower 60s. Saturday, mostly sunny. A chance of showers in the afternoon. Highs in the upper 80s. Chance of rain 30%. Saturday night, mostly cloudy. A chance of showers after midnight. Lows in the mid-60s. Chance of rain 30%. Sunday and Sunday night, partly cloudy. Highs in the mid-80s. Lows in the upper 60s. Monday, mostly sunny. Highs in the lower 90s. Monday night and Tuesday, partly cloudy. A chance of showers. Lows in the upper 60s. Highs in the mid-80s. Chance of rain 50%. Again, the forecast for Champaign, Urbana, and surrounding areas of East Central Illinois for today, mostly sunny with a slight chance of showers and thunderstorms. Highs in the upper 80s. West winds 5 to 10 miles an hour. Chance of rain 20%. At 5 a.m. at the Champaign Airport, skies were partly cloudy. The temperature was 70 degrees, the dew point was 65, and the relative humidity was 84%. The wind was west at 8 miles an hour. The pressure was 30.08 inches and rising. Elsewhere around the area, at Bloomington, it was clear, with a temperature of 72. It was partly cloudy, with a temperature of 74 at Peoria, 70 at Rantoul, and 72 at Paris. Under partly cloudy skies, Terre Haute reported 75, Mattoon reported 75, and Springfield reported 72. At Decatur, it was mostly cloudy, with a temperature of 76. And once again at 5 a.m. at the Champaign Airport, under partly cloudy skies, the temperature was 70. The time is currently 5:05 a.m. Central Daylight Time. 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Now for the official National Weather Service forecast for Champaign, Urbana, and surrounding areas of East Central Illinois. Today, mostly sunny with a slight chance of showers and thunderstorms. Highs in the upper 80s. West winds 5 to 10 miles an hour. Chance of rain 20%. Tonight, mostly cloudy. A slight chance of showers and thunderstorms

midnight, then a chance of showers and thunderstorms after midnight. Humid with lows in the upper 60s. Northwest winds 5 to 10 miles an hour. Chance of rain 50%. Thursday, mostly cloudy with a chance of showers with a slight chance of thunderstorms. Highs in the upper 70s. North winds around 5 miles an hour. Chance of rain 50%. Thursday night, partly cloudy until midnight, then clearing. Cooler with lows in the upper 50s. Northeast winds around 5 miles an hour. Friday, sunny. Highs in the lower 80s. East winds around 5 miles an hour. Friday night, mostly clear until midnight, then becoming partly cloudy. Lows in the lower 60s. Saturday, mostly sunny. A chance of showers in the afternoon. Highs in the upper 80s. Chance of rain 30%. Saturday night, mostly cloudy. A chance of showers after midnight. Lows in the mid-60s. Chance of rain 30%. Sunday and Sunday night, partly cloudy. Highs in the mid-80s. Lows in the upper 60s. Monday, mostly sunny. Highs in the lower 90s. Monday night and Tuesday, partly cloudy. A chance of showers. Lows in the upper 60s. Highs in the mid-80s. Chance of rain 50%. Again, the forecast for Champaign, Urbana and surrounding areas of East Central Illinois for today, mostly sunny with a slight chance of showers and thunderstorms. Highs in the upper 80s. West winds 5 to 10 miles an hour. Chance of rain 20%. 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Programming originates from NOAA's National Weather Service office in Lincoln and transmits from the WCIA television tower near Seymour. The station serves the following counties: Champaign, DeWitt, Coles, Douglas, Edgar, Ford, Moultrie, Piatt, and Vermilion. WXJ76 is part of the All Hazards Network of NOAA Weather Radio. At 5 a.m. at the Champaign Airport, skies were partly cloudy. The temperature was 70 degrees, the dew point was 65, and the relative humidity was 84%. The wind was west at 8 miles an hour. The pressure was 30.08 inches and rising. Elsewhere around the area, at Bloomington, it was clear, with a temperature of 72. It was partly cloudy, with a temperature of 74 at Peoria, 70 at Rantoul, and 72 at Paris. Under partly cloudy skies, Terre Haute reported 75, Mattoon reported 75, and Springfield reported 72. At Decatur, it was mostly cloudy, with a temperature of 76. And once again at 5 a.m. at the Champaign Airport, under partly cloudy skies, the temperature was 70. Looking elsewhere around the Midwest at 5 a.m., Chicago was cloudy, and 76. Indianapolis was mostly cloudy, and 75. St. Louis was mostly cloudy, and 80. Kansas City was mostly cloudy, and 83. Des Moines had light rain, and 70. Milwaukee was cloudy, and 70. The time is currently 5:09 a.m. Central Daylight Time. 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Now for the official National Weather Service forecast for Champaign, Urbana and surrounding areas of East Central Illinois. Today, mostly sunny with a slight chance of showers and thunderstorms. Highs in the upper 80s. West winds 5 to 10 miles an hour. Chance of rain 20%. Tonight, mostly cloudy. A slight chance of showers and thunderstorms until midnight, then a chance of showers and thunderstorms after midnight. Humid with lows in the upper 60s. Northwest winds 5 to 10 miles an hour. Chance of rain 50%. Thursday, mostly cloudy with a chance of showers with a slight chance of thunderstorms. Highs in the upper 70s. North winds around 5 miles an hour. Chance of rain 50%. Thursday night, partly cloudy until midnight, then clearing. Cooler with lows in the upper 50s. Northeast winds around 5 miles an hour. Friday, sunny. Highs in the lower 80s. East winds around 5 miles an hour. Friday night, mostly clear until midnight, then becoming partly cloudy.
lows in the lower 60s. Saturday, mostly sunny. A chance of showers in the afternoon. Highs in the upper 80s. Chance of rain 30%. Saturday night, mostly cloudy. A chance of showers after midnight. Lows in the mid-60s. Chance of rain 30%. Sunday and Sunday night, partly cloudy. Highs in the mid-80s. Lows in the upper 60s. Monday, mostly sunny. Highs in the lower 90s. Monday night and Tuesday, partly cloudy. A chance of showers. Lows in the upper 60s. Highs in the mid-80s. Chance of rain 50%. Again, the forecast for Champaign, Urbana and surrounding areas of East Central Illinois for today, mostly sunny with a slight chance of showers and thunderstorms. Highs in the upper 80s. West winds 5 to 10 miles an hour. Chance of rain 20%. At 5 a.m. at the Champaign Airport, skies were partly cloudy. The temperature was 70 degrees, the dew point was 65, and the relative humidity was 84%. The wind was west at 8 miles an hour. The pressure was 30.08 inches and rising. Elsewhere around the area, at Bloomington, it was clear, with a temperature of 72. It was partly cloudy, with a temperature of 74 at Peoria, 70 at Rantoul, and 72 at Paris. Under partly cloudy skies, Terre Haute reported 75, Mattoon reported 75, and Springfield reported 72. At Decatur, it was mostly cloudy, with a temperature of 76. And once again at 5 a.m. at the Champaign Airport, under partly cloudy skies, the temperature was 70. Looking elsewhere around the Midwest at 5 a.m., Chicago was cloudy, and 76. Indianapolis was mostly cloudy, and 75. St. Louis was mostly cloudy, and 80. Kansas City was mostly cloudy, and 83. Des Moines had light rain, and 70. Milwaukee was cloudy, and 70. The time is currently 5:13 a.m. Central Daylight Time. 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Now for the official National Weather Service forecast for Champaign, Urbana and surrounding areas of East Central Illinois. Today, mostly sunny with a slight chance of showers and thunderstorms. Highs in the upper 80s. West winds 5 to 10 miles an hour. Chance of rain 20%. Tonight, mostly cloudy. A slight chance of showers and thunderstorms until midnight, then a chance of showers and thunderstorms after midnight. Humid with lows in the upper 60s. Northwest winds 5 to 10 miles an hour. Chance of rain 50%. Thursday, mostly cloudy with a chance of showers with a slight chance of thunderstorms. Highs in the upper 70s. North winds around 5 miles an hour. Chance of rain 50%. Thursday night, partly cloudy until midnight, then clearing. Cooler with lows in the upper 50s. Northeast winds around 5 miles an hour. Friday, sunny. Highs in the lower 80s. East winds around 5 miles an hour. Friday night, mostly clear until midnight, then becoming partly cloudy. Lows in the lower 60s. Saturday, mostly sunny. A chance of showers in the afternoon. Highs in the upper 80s. Chance of rain 30%. Saturday night, mostly cloudy. A chance of showers after midnight. Lows in the mid-60s. Chance of rain 30%. Sunday and Sunday night, partly cloudy. Highs in the mid-80s. Lows in the upper 60s. Monday, mostly sunny. Highs in the lower 90s. Monday night and Tuesday, partly cloudy. A chance of showers. Lows in the upper 60s. Highs in the mid-80s. Chance of rain 50%. Again, the forecast for Champaign, Urbana and surrounding areas of East Central Illinois for today, mostly sunny with a slight chance of showers and thunderstorms. Highs in the upper 80s. West winds 5 to 10 miles an hour. Chance of rain 20%. The Champaign, Illinois Airport Climate Summary for yesterday, September 8, 2026. Yesterday's high temperature of 87 degrees occurred at 1:13 p.m. The normal high is 82. Yesterday's low temperature of 57 degrees occurred at 4:48 a.m. The normal low

It is 57. No precipitation fell yesterday. The highest wind gust observed was 12 miles per hour from the south, which occurred at 2:10 p.m. The average wind speed was 5 miles per hour yesterday. Sunrise today is at 6:28 a.m. and sunset is at 7:12 p.m. The Mattoon, Illinois Airport Climate Summary for yesterday, September 8, 2026. Yesterday's high temperature of 91 degrees occurred at 3:19 p.m. The normal high is 81. Yesterday's low temperature of 60 degrees occurred at 5:47 a.m. The normal low is 59. No precipitation fell yesterday. The highest wind gust observed was 15 miles per hour from the south, which occurred at 2:23 p.m. The average wind speed was 4 miles per hour yesterday. Sunrise today is at 6:29 a.m. and sunset is at 7:11 p.m. At 5 a.m. at the Champaign Airport, skies were partly cloudy. The temperature was 70 degrees, the dew point was 65, and the relative humidity was 84%. The wind was west at 8 miles an hour. The pressure was 30.08 inches and rising. Elsewhere around the area, at Bloomington, it was clear, with a temperature of 72. It was partly cloudy, with a temperature of 74 at Peoria, 70 at Rantoul, and 72 at Paris. Under partly cloudy skies, Terre Haute reported 75, Mattoon reported 75, and Springfield reported 72. At Decatur, it was mostly cloudy, with a temperature of 76. And once again at 5 a.m. at the Champaign Airport, under partly cloudy skies, the temperature was 70. Looking elsewhere around the Midwest at 5 a.m., Chicago was cloudy, and 76. Indianapolis was mostly cloudy, and 75. St. Louis was mostly cloudy, and 80. Kansas City was mostly cloudy, and 83. Des Moines had light rain, and 70. Milwaukee was cloudy, and 70. The time is currently 5:18 a.m. Central Daylight Time. 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Now for the official National Weather Service forecast for Champaign, Urbana, and surrounding areas of East Central Illinois. Today, mostly sunny with a slight chance of showers and thunderstorms. Highs in the upper 80s. West winds 5 to 10 miles an hour. Chance of rain 20%. Tonight, mostly cloudy. A slight chance of showers and thunderstorms until midnight, then a chance of showers and thunderstorms after midnight. Humid with lows in the upper 60s. Northwest winds 5 to 10 miles an hour. Chance of rain 50%. Thursday, mostly cloudy with a chance of showers with a slight chance of thunderstorms. Highs in the upper 70s. North winds around 5 miles an hour. Chance of rain 50%. Thursday night, partly cloudy until midnight, then clearing. Cooler with lows in the upper 50s. Northeast winds around 5 miles an hour. Friday, sunny. Highs in the lower 80s. East winds around 5 miles an hour. Friday night, mostly clear until midnight, then becoming partly cloudy. Lows in the lower 60s. Saturday, mostly sunny. A chance of showers in the afternoon. Highs in the upper 80s. Chance of rain 30%. Saturday night, mostly cloudy. A chance of showers after midnight. Lows in the mid-60s. Chance of rain 30%. Sunday and Sunday night, partly cloudy. Highs in the mid-80s. Lows in the upper 60s. Monday, mostly sunny. Highs in the lower 90s. Monday night and Tuesday, partly cloudy. A chance of showers. Lows in the upper 60s. Highs in the mid-80s. Chance of rain 50%. Again, the forecast for Champaign, Urbana, and surrounding areas of East Central Illinois for today, mostly sunny with a slight chance of showers and thunderstorms. Highs in the upper 80s. West winds 5 to 10 miles an hour. Chance of rain 20%. At 5 a.m. at the Champaign Airport, skies were partly cloudy. The temperature was 70 degrees, the dew point was 65, and the relative humidity was 84%. The wind was west at 8 miles an hour. The pressure was 30.08 inches and rising. Elsewhere around the area, it was clear, with a temperature of 72 at Bloomington, 72 at Paris.

75 at Terre Haute and 75 at Mattoon. It was partly cloudy, with a temperature of 74 at Peoria, 70 at Rantoul, and 72 at Springfield. At Decatur, it was mostly cloudy, with a temperature of 76. And once again at 5 a.m. at the Champaign Airport, under partly cloudy skies, the temperature was 70. Looking elsewhere around the Midwest at 5 a.m., Chicago was cloudy, and 76. Indianapolis was mostly cloudy, and 75. St. Louis was mostly cloudy, and 80. Kansas City was mostly cloudy, and 83. Des Moines had light rain, and 70. Milwaukee was cloudy, and 70. The time is currently 5:22 a.m. Central Daylight Time. 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Now for the official National Weather Service forecast for Champaign, Urbana, and surrounding areas of East Central Illinois. Today, mostly sunny with a slight chance of showers and thunderstorms. Highs in the upper 80s. West winds 5 to 10 miles an hour. Chance of rain 20%. Tonight, mostly cloudy. A slight chance of showers and thunderstorms until midnight, then a chance of showers and thunderstorms after midnight. Humid with lows in the upper 60s. Northwest winds 5 to 10 miles an hour. Chance of rain 50%. Thursday, mostly cloudy with a chance of showers with a slight chance of thunderstorms. Highs in the upper 70s. North winds around 5 miles an hour. Chance of rain 50%. Thursday night, partly cloudy until midnight, then clearing. Cooler with lows in the upper 50s. Northeast winds around 5 miles an hour. Friday, sunny. Highs in the lower 80s. East winds around 5 miles an hour. Friday night, mostly clear until midnight, then becoming partly cloudy. Lows in the lower 60s. Saturday, mostly sunny. A chance of showers in the afternoon. Highs in the upper 80s. Chance of rain 30%. Saturday night, mostly cloudy. A chance of showers after midnight. Lows in the mid-60s. Chance of rain 30%. Sunday and Sunday night, partly cloudy. Highs in the mid-80s. Lows in the upper 60s. Monday, mostly sunny. Highs in the lower 90s. Monday night and Tuesday, partly cloudy. A chance of showers. Lows in the upper 60s. Highs in the mid-80s. Chance of rain 50%. Again, the forecast for Champaign, Urbana, and surrounding areas of East Central Illinois for today, mostly sunny with a slight chance of showers and thunderstorms. Highs in the upper 80s. West winds 5 to 10 miles an hour. Chance of rain 20%. At 5 a.m. at the Champaign Airport, skies were partly cloudy. The temperature was 70 degrees, the dew point was 65, and the relative humidity was 84%. The wind was west at 8 miles an hour. The pressure was 30.08 inches and rising. Elsewhere around the area, it was clear, with a temperature of 72 at Bloomington, 72 at Paris, 75 at Terre Haute, and 75 at Mattoon. It was partly cloudy, with a temperature of 74 at Peoria, 70 at Rantoul, and 72 at Springfield. At Decatur, it was mostly cloudy, with a temperature of 76. And once again at 5 a.m. at the Champaign Airport, under partly cloudy skies, the temperature was 70. Looking elsewhere around the Midwest at 5 a.m., Chicago was cloudy, and 76. Indianapolis was mostly cloudy, and 75. St. Louis was mostly cloudy, and 80. Kansas City was mostly cloudy, and 83. Des Moines reported a thunderstorm, and 70. Milwaukee was cloudy, and 70. The time is currently 5:25 a.m. Central Daylight Time. 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Now for the official National Weather Service forecast for Champaign, Urbana, and surrounding areas of East Central Illinois. Today, mostly sunny with a slight chance of showers and thunderstorms. Highs in the upper 80s. West winds 5 to 10 miles an hour. Chance of rain 20%. Tonight, mostly cloudy. A slight chance of showers and thunderstorms until midnight, then a chance of showers.

and thunderstorms after midnight. Humid with lows in the upper 60s. Northwest winds 5 to 10 miles an hour. Chance of rain 50%. Thursday, mostly cloudy with a chance of showers with a slight chance of thunderstorms. Highs in the upper 70s. North winds around 5 miles an hour. Chance of rain 50%. Thursday night, partly cloudy until midnight, then clearing. Cooler with lows in the upper 50s. Northeast winds around 5 miles an hour. Friday, sunny. Highs in the lower 80s. East winds around 5 miles an hour. Friday night, mostly clear until midnight, then becoming partly cloudy. Lows in the lower 60s. Saturday, mostly sunny. A chance of showers in the afternoon. Highs in the upper 80s. Chance of rain 30%. Saturday night, mostly cloudy. A chance of showers after midnight. Lows in the mid-60s. Chance of rain 30%. Sunday and Sunday night, partly cloudy. Highs in the mid-80s. Lows in the upper 60s. Monday, mostly sunny. Highs in the lower 90s. Monday night and Tuesday, partly cloudy. A chance of showers. Lows in the upper 60s. Highs in the mid-80s. Chance of rain 50%. Again, the forecast for Champaign, Urbana and surrounding areas of East Central Illinois for today, mostly sunny with a slight chance of showers and thunderstorms. Highs in the upper 80s. West winds 5 to 10 miles an hour. Chance of rain 20%. At 5 a.m. at the Champaign Airport, skies were partly cloudy. The temperature was 70 degrees, the dew point was 65, and the relative humidity was 84%. The wind was west at 8 miles an hour. The pressure was 30.08 inches and rising. Elsewhere around the area, it was clear, with a temperature of 72 at Bloomington, 72 at Paris, 75 at Terre Haute, and 75 at Mattoon. It was partly cloudy, with a temperature of 74 at Peoria, 70 at Rantoul, and 72 at Springfield. At Decatur, it was mostly cloudy, with a temperature of 76. And once again at 5 a.m. at the Champaign Airport, under partly cloudy skies, the temperature was 70. Looking elsewhere around the Midwest at 5 a.m., Chicago was cloudy, and 76. Indianapolis was mostly cloudy, and 75. St. Louis was mostly cloudy, and 80. Kansas City was mostly cloudy, and 83. Des Moines reported a thunderstorm, and 70. Milwaukee was cloudy, and 70. And now a discussion of hazardous weather conditions for the following counties in Illinois: Champaign, Coles, DeWitt, Douglas, Edgar, Moultrie, Piatt, and Vermilion. This hazardous weather outlook is for Central Illinois, East Central Illinois, Southeast Illinois, and West Central Illinois. For today and tonight, while a few thunderstorms are possible during the day, primarily north of Interstate 70, better chances are expected beginning this evening. A few of the storms may produce damaging winds. Areas of heavy rain tonight may lead to ponding of water in low-lying areas. Outside of the storms, the heat index is expected to reach around 100 degrees today. For Thursday through Tuesday, scattered thunderstorms will continue into Thursday, though they will diminish from north to south through the day. While these are not expected to be severe, some locally heavy rain may linger through the morning south of Interstate 70. There is a 50 to 70% chance that total rainfall from this system will be over an inch. Another surge of heat is expected on Tuesday, with the heat index reaching around 100 degrees. Spotter information statement: spotter activation may be needed from mid-afternoon into early evening. The Champaign, Illinois Airport climate summary for yesterday, September 8, 2026. Yesterday's high temperature of 87 degrees occurred at 1:13 p.m. The normal high is 82. Yesterday's low temperature of 57 degrees occurred at 4:48 a.m. The normal low is 57. No precipitation fell yesterday. The highest wind gust observed was 12 miles per hour from the south, which occurred at 2:10 p.m. The average wind speed was 5 miles per hour yesterday. Sunrise today is at 6:28 a.m. and sunset is at 7:12 p.m. The Mattoon, Illinois Airport climate summary for yesterday, September 8, 2026. Yesterday's high temperature of 91 degrees occurred at 319.
p.m. The normal high is 81. Yesterday's low temperature of 60 degrees occurred at 5:47 a.m. The normal low is 59. No precipitation fell yesterday. The highest wind gust observed was 15 miles per hour from the south, which occurred at 2:23 p.m. The average wind speed was 4 miles per hour yesterday. Sunrise today is at 6:29 a.m. and sunset is at 7:11 p.m. The time is currently 5:31 a.m. Central Daylight Time. 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Now for the official National Weather Service forecast for Champaign, Urbana, and surrounding areas of East Central Illinois. Today, mostly sunny with a slight chance of showers and thunderstorms. Highs in the upper 80s. West winds 5 to 10 miles an hour. Chance of rain 20%. Tonight, mostly cloudy. A slight chance of showers and thunderstorms until midnight, then a chance of showers and thunderstorms after midnight. Humid with lows in the upper 60s. Northwest winds 5 to 10 miles an hour. Chance of rain 50%. Thursday, mostly cloudy with a chance of showers with a slight chance of thunderstorms. Highs in the upper 70s. North winds around 5 miles an hour. Chance of rain 50%. Thursday night, partly cloudy until midnight, then clearing. Cooler with lows in the upper 50s. Northeast winds around 5 miles an hour. Friday, sunny. Highs in the lower 80s. East winds around 5 miles, partly cloudy until midnight, then clearing. Cooler with lows in the upper 50s. Northeast winds around 5 miles an hour. Friday, sunny. Highs in the lower 80s. East winds around 5 miles an hour. Friday night, mostly clear until midnight, then becoming partly cloudy. Lows in the lower 60s. Saturday, mostly sunny. A chance of showers in the afternoon. Highs in the upper 80s. Chance of rain 30%. Saturday night, mostly cloudy. A chance of showers after midnight. Lows in the mid-60s. Chance of rain 30%. Sunday and Sunday night, partly cloudy. Highs in the mid-80s. Lows in the upper 60s. Monday, mostly sunny. Highs in the lower 90s. Monday night and Tuesday, partly cloudy. A chance of showers. Lows in the upper 60s. Highs in the mid-80s. Chance of rain 50%. Again, the forecast for Champaign, Urbana, and surrounding areas of East Central Illinois for today, mostly sunny with a slight chance of showers and thunderstorms. Highs in the upper 80s. West winds 5 to 10 miles an hour. Chance of rain 20%. At 5 a.m. at the Champaign Airport, skies were partly cloudy. The temperature was 70 degrees, the dew point was 65, and the relative humidity was 84%. The wind was west at 8 miles an hour. The pressure was 30.08 inches and rising. Elsewhere around the area, it was clear, with a temperature of 72 at Bloomington, 72 at Paris, 75 at Terre Haute, and 75 at Mattoon. It was partly cloudy, with a temperature of 74 at Peoria, 70 at Rantoul, and 72 at Springfield. At Decatur, it was mostly cloudy, with a temperature of 76. And once again at 5 a.m. at the Champaign Airport, under partly cloudy skies, the temperature was 70. Looking elsewhere around the Midwest at 5 a.m., Chicago was cloudy, and 76. Indianapolis was mostly cloudy, and 75. St. Louis was mostly cloudy, and 80. Kansas City was mostly cloudy, and 83. Des Moines reported a thunderstorm, and 70. Milwaukee was cloudy, and 70. And now a discussion of hazardous weather conditions for the following counties in Illinois: Champaign, Coles, DeWitt, Douglas, Edgar, Moultrie, Piatt, and Vermilion. This hazardous weather outlook is for Central Illinois, East Central Illinois, Southeast Illinois, and West Central Illinois. For today and tonight, while a few thunderstorms are possible during the day, primarily north of Interstate 70, better chances are expected beginning this evening. A few of the storms may produce damaging winds. Areas of heavy rain tonight may lead to ponding of water in low-lying areas. Outside of the storms, the heat index is expected to reach around 100.

degrees today. For Thursday through Tuesday, scattered thunderstorms will continue into Thursday, though they will diminish from north to south through the day. While these are not expected to be severe, some locally heavy rain may linger through the morning south of Interstate 70. There is a 50 to 70% chance that total rainfall from this system will be over an inch. Another surge of heat is expected on Tuesday, with the heat index reaching around 100 degrees. Spotter information statement, spotter activation may be needed from mid-afternoon into early evening. The time is currently 5:36 a.m. Central Daylight Time. 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Now for the official National Weather Service forecast for Champaign, Urbana and surrounding areas of East Central Illinois. Today, mostly sunny with a slight chance of showers and thunderstorms. Highs in the upper 80s. West winds 5 to 10 miles an hour. Chance of rain 20%. Tonight, mostly cloudy. A slight chance of showers and thunderstorms until midnight, then a chance of showers and thunderstorms after midnight. Humid with lows in the upper 60s. Northwest winds 5 to 10 miles an hour. Chance of rain 50%. Thursday, mostly cloudy with a chance of showers with a slight chance of thunderstorms. Highs in the upper 70s. North winds around 5 miles an hour. Chance of rain 50%. Thursday night, partly cloudy until midnight, then clearing. Cooler with lows in the upper 50s. Northeast winds around 5 miles an hour. Friday, sunny. Highs in the lower 80s. East winds around 5 miles an hour. Friday night, mostly clear until midnight, then becoming partly cloudy. Lows in the lower 60s. Saturday, mostly sunny. A chance of showers in the afternoon. Highs in the upper 80s. Chance of rain 30%. Saturday night, mostly cloudy. A chance of showers after midnight. Lows in the mid-60s. Chance of rain 30%. Sunday and Sunday night, partly cloudy. Highs in the mid-80s. Lows in the upper 60s. Monday, mostly sunny. Highs in the lower 90s. Monday night and Tuesday, partly cloudy. A chance of showers. Lows in the upper 60s. Highs in the mid-80s. Chance of rain 50%. Again, the forecast for Champaign, Urbana and surrounding areas of East Central Illinois for today, mostly sunny with a slight chance of showers and thunderstorms. Highs in the upper 80s. West winds 5 to 10 miles an hour. Chance of rain 20%. At 5 a.m. at the Champaign Airport, skies were partly cloudy. The temperature was 70 degrees, the dew point was 65, and the relative humidity was 84%. The wind was west at 8 miles an hour. The pressure was 30.08 inches and rising. Elsewhere around the area, it was clear, with a temperature of 72 at Bloomington, 72 at Paris, 75 at Terre Haute, and 75 at Mattoon. It was partly cloudy, with a temperature of 74 at Peoria, 70 at Red Hill, and 72 at Springfield. At Decatur, it was mostly cloudy, with a temperature of 76. And once again at 5 a.m. at the Champaign Airport, under partly cloudy skies, the temperature was 70. Looking elsewhere around the Midwest at 5 a.m., Chicago was cloudy, and 76. Indianapolis was mostly cloudy, and 75. St. Louis was mostly cloudy, and 80. Kansas City was mostly cloudy, and 83. Des Moines reported a thunderstorm, and 70. Milwaukee was cloudy, and 70. And now a discussion of hazardous weather conditions for the following counties in Illinois, Champaign, Coles, DeWitt, Douglas, Edgar, Moultrie, Piatt, and Vermilion. This hazardous weather outlook is for Central Illinois, East Central Illinois, Southeast Illinois, and West Central Illinois. For today and tonight, while a few thunderstorms are possible during the day, primarily north of Interstate 70, better chances are expected beginning this evening. A few of the storms may produce damaging winds. Areas of heavy rain tonight may lead to ponding of water in low-lying areas. Outside of the storms, the heat index is expected to reach around 100 degrees today. For Thursday through Tuesday, scattered thunderstorms will continue into Thursday, though they will diminish from north to south through the day.

These are not expected to be severe. Some locally heavy rain may linger through the morning south of Interstate 70. There is a 50 to 70% chance that total rainfall from this system will be over an inch. Another surge of heat is expected on Tuesday, with the heat index reaching around 100 degrees. Spotter information statement. Spotter activation may be needed from mid-afternoon into early evening. The time is currently 5:41 a.m. Central Daylight Time. 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Now for the official National Weather Service forecast for Champaign, Urbana, and surrounding areas of East Central Illinois. Today, mostly sunny with a slight chance of showers and thunderstorms. Highs in the upper 80s. West winds 5 to 10 miles an hour. Chance of rain 20%. Tonight, mostly cloudy. A slight chance of showers and thunderstorms until midnight, then a chance of showers and thunderstorms after midnight. Humid with lows in the upper 60s. Northwest winds 5 to 10 miles an hour. Chance of rain 50%. Thursday, mostly cloudy with a chance of showers with a slight chance of thunderstorms. Highs in the upper 70s. North winds around 5 miles an hour. Chance of rain 50%. Thursday night, partly cloudy until midnight, then clearing. Cooler with lows in the upper 50s. Northeast winds around 5 miles an hour. Friday, sunny. Highs in the lower 80s. East winds around 5 miles an hour. Friday night, mostly clear until midnight, then becoming partly cloudy. Lows in the lower 60s. Saturday, mostly sunny. A chance of showers in the afternoon. Highs in the upper 80s. Chance of rain 30%. Saturday night, mostly cloudy. A chance of showers after midnight. Lows in the mid-60s. Chance of rain 30%. Sunday and Sunday night, partly cloudy. Highs in the mid-80s. Lows in the upper 60s. Monday, mostly sunny. Highs in the lower 90s. Monday night and Tuesday, partly cloudy. A chance of showers. Lows in the upper 60s. Highs in the mid-80s. Chance of rain 50%. Again, the forecast for Champaign, Urbana, and surrounding areas of East Central Illinois for today, mostly sunny with a slight chance of showers and thunderstorms. Highs in the upper 80s. West winds 5 to 10 miles an hour. Chance of rain 20%. At 5 a.m. at the Champaign Airport, skies were partly cloudy. The temperature was 70 degrees, the dew point was 65, and the relative humidity was 84%. The wind was west at 8 miles an hour. The pressure was 30.08 inches and rising. Elsewhere around the area, it was clear, with a temperature of 72 at Bloomington, 72 at Paris, 75 at Terre Haute, and 75 at Mattoon. It was partly cloudy, with a temperature of 74 at Peoria, 70 at Rantoul, and 72 at Springfield. At Decatur, it was mostly cloudy, with a temperature of 76. And once again at 5 a.m. at the Champaign Airport, under partly cloudy skies, the temperature was 70. Looking elsewhere around the Midwest at 5 a.m., Chicago was cloudy, and 76. Indianapolis was mostly cloudy, and 75. St. Louis was mostly cloudy, and 80. Kansas City was mostly cloudy, and 83. Des Moines reported a thunderstorm, and 70. Milwaukee was cloudy, and 70. The Champaign, Illinois Airport Climate Summary for yesterday, September 8, 2026. Yesterday's high temperature of 87 degrees occurred at 1:13 p.m. The normal high is 82. Yesterday's low temperature of 57 degrees occurred at 4:48 a.m. The normal low is 57. No precipitation fell yesterday. The highest wind gust observed was 12 miles per hour from the south, which occurred at 2:10 p.m. The average wind speed was 5 miles per hour yesterday. Sunrise today is at 6:28 a.m. and sunset is at 7:12 p.m. The Mattoon, Illinois Airport Climate Summary for yesterday, September 8, 2026. Yesterday's high temperature of 91 degrees occurred at 3:19 p.m. The normal high is 81. Yesterday's low temperature of 60 degrees occurred at 5:47 a.m. The normal low is 59. No precipitation fell.

and Vermilion. This hazardous weather outlook is for Central Illinois, East Central Illinois, Southeast Illinois, and West Central Illinois. For today and tonight, while a few thunderstorms are possible during the day, primarily north of Interstate 70, better chances are expected beginning this evening. A few of the storms may produce damaging winds. Areas of heavy rain tonight may lead to ponding of water in low-lying areas. Outside of the storms, the heat index is expected to reach around 100 degrees today. For Thursday through Tuesday, scattered thunderstorms will continue into Thursday, though they will diminish from north to south through the day. While these are not expected to be severe, some locally heavy rain may linger through the morning south of Interstate 70. There is a 50 to 70% chance that total rainfall from this system will be over an inch. Another surge of heat is expected on Tuesday, with the heat index reaching around 100 degrees. Spotter information statement, spotter activation may be needed from mid-afternoon into early evening. The time is currently 5:47 a.m. Central Daylight Time. 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Now for the official National Weather Service forecast for Champaign, Urbana, and surrounding areas of East Central Illinois. Today, mostly sunny with a slight chance of showers and thunderstorms. Highs in the upper 80s. West winds 5 to 10 miles an hour. Chance of rain 20%. Tonight, mostly cloudy. A slight chance of showers and thunderstorms until midnight, then a chance of showers and thunderstorms after midnight. Humid with lows in the upper 60s. Northwest winds 5 to 10 miles an hour. Chance of rain 50%. Thursday, mostly cloudy with a chance of showers with a slight chance of thunderstorms. Highs in the upper 70s. North winds around 5 miles an hour. Chance of rain 50%. Thursday night, partly cloudy until midnight, then clearing. Cooler with lows in the upper 50s. Northeast winds around 5 miles an hour. Friday, sunny. Highs in the lower 80s. East winds around 5 miles an hour. Friday night, mostly clear until midnight, then becoming partly cloudy. Lows in the lower 60s. Saturday, mostly sunny. A chance of showers in the afternoon. Highs in the upper 80s. Chance of rain 30%. Saturday night, mostly cloudy. A chance of showers after midnight. Lows in the mid-60s. Chance of rain 30%. Sunday and Sunday night, partly cloudy. Highs in the mid-80s. Lows in the upper 60s. Monday, mostly sunny. Highs in the lower 90s. Monday night and Tuesday, partly cloudy. A chance of showers. Lows in the upper 60s. Highs in the mid-80s. Chance of rain 50%. Again, the forecast for Champaign, Urbana, and surrounding areas of East Central Illinois for today, mostly sunny with a slight chance of showers and thunderstorms. Highs in the upper 80s. West winds 5 to 10 miles an hour. Chance of rain 20%. At 5 a.m. at the Champaign Airport, skies were partly cloudy. The temperature was 70 degrees, the dew point was 65, and the relative humidity was 84%. The wind was west at 8 miles an hour. The pressure was 30.08 inches and rising. Elsewhere around the area, it was clear, with a temperature of 72 at Bloomington, 72 at Paris, 75 at Terre Haute, and 75 at Mattoon. It was partly cloudy, with a temperature of 74 at Peoria, 70 at Rantoul, and 72 at Springfield. At Decatur, it was mostly cloudy, with a temperature of 76. And once again at 5 a.m. at the Champaign Airport, under partly cloudy skies, the temperature was 70. Looking elsewhere around the Midwest at 5 a.m., Chicago was cloudy, and 76. Indianapolis was mostly cloudy, and 75. St. Louis was mostly cloudy, and 80. Kansas City was mostly cloudy, and 83. Des Moines reported a thunderstorm, and 70. Milwaukee was cloudy, and 70. And now a discussion of hazardous weather conditions for the following counties in Illinois: Champaign, Coles, DeWitt, Douglas, Edgar, Moultrie, Piatt, and Vermilion. This hazardous weather outlook is for Central Illinois, East Central Illinois, Southeast Illinois, and West Central Illinois. For today and

While a few thunderstorms are possible during the day, primarily north of Interstate 70, better chances are expected beginning this evening. A few of the storms may produce damaging winds. Areas of heavy rain tonight may lead to ponding of water in low-lying areas. Outside of the storms, the heat index is expected to reach around 100 degrees today. For Thursday through Tuesday, scattered thunderstorms will continue into Thursday, though they will diminish from north to south through the day. While these are not expected to be severe, some locally heavy rain may linger through the morning south of Interstate 70. There is a 50 to 70% chance that total rainfall from this system will be over an inch. Another surge of heat is expected on Tuesday, with the heat index reaching around 100 degrees. Spotter information statement, spotter activation may be needed from mid-afternoon into early evening. The time is currently 5:52 a.m. Central Daylight Time. 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Now for the official National Weather Service forecast for Champaign, Urbana and surrounding areas of East Central Illinois. Today, mostly sunny with a slight chance of showers and thunderstorms. Highs in the upper 80s. West winds 5 to 10 miles an hour. Chance of rain 20%. Tonight, mostly cloudy. A slight chance of showers and thunderstorms until midnight, then a chance of showers and thunderstorms after midnight. Humid with lows in the upper 60s. Northwest winds 5 to 10 miles an hour. Chance of rain 50%. Thursday, mostly cloudy with a chance of showers with a slight chance of thunderstorms. Highs in the upper 70s. North winds around 5 miles an hour. Chance of rain 50%. Thursday night, partly cloudy until midnight, then clearing. Cooler with lows in the upper 50s. Northeast winds around 5 miles an hour. Friday, sunny. Highs in the lower 80s. East winds around 5 miles an hour. Friday night, mostly clear until midnight, then becoming partly cloudy. Lows in the lower 60s. Saturday, mostly sunny. A chance of showers in the afternoon. Highs in the upper 80s. Chance of rain 30%. Saturday night, mostly cloudy. A chance of showers after midnight. Lows in the mid-60s. Chance of rain 30%. Sunday and Sunday night, partly cloudy. Highs in the mid-80s. Lows in the upper 60s. Monday, mostly sunny. Highs in the lower 90s. Monday night and Tuesday, partly cloudy. A chance of showers. Lows in the upper 60s. Highs in the mid-80s. Chance of rain 50%. Again, the forecast for Champaign, Urbana and surrounding areas of East Central Illinois for today, mostly sunny with a slight chance of showers and thunderstorms. Highs in the upper 80s. West winds 5 to 10 miles an hour. Chance of rain 20%. At 5 a.m. at the Champaign Airport, skies were partly cloudy. The temperature was 70 degrees, the dew point was 65, and the relative humidity was 84%. The wind was west at 8 miles an hour. The pressure was 30.08 inches and rising. Elsewhere around the area, it was clear, with a temperature of 72 at Bloomington, 72 at Paris, 75 at Terre Haute, and 75 at Mattoon. It was partly cloudy, with a temperature of 74 at Peoria, 70 at Rantoul, and 72 at Springfield. At Decatur, it was mostly cloudy, with a temperature of 76. And once again at 5 a.m. at the Champaign Airport, under partly cloudy skies, the temperature was 70. Looking elsewhere around the Midwest at 5 a.m., Chicago was cloudy, and 76. Indianapolis was mostly cloudy, and 75. St. Louis was mostly cloudy, and 80. Kansas City was mostly cloudy, and 83. Des Moines reported a thunderstorm, and 70. Milwaukee was cloudy, and 70. And now a discussion of hazardous weather conditions for the following counties in Illinois: Champaign, Coles, DeWitt, Douglas, Edgar, Moultrie, Piatt, and Vermilion. This hazardous weather outlook is for Central Illinois, East Central Illinois, Southeast Illinois, and West Central Illinois. For today and tonight, while a few thunderstorms are possible during the day, primarily north of Interstate 70, better chances are expected beginning this evening. A few of the

Storms may produce damaging winds. Areas of heavy rain tonight may lead to ponding of water in low-lying areas. Outside of the storms, the heat index is expected to reach around 100 degrees today. For Thursday through Tuesday, scattered thunderstorms will continue into Thursday, though they will diminish from north to south through the day. While these are not expected to be severe, some locally heavy rain may linger through the morning south of Interstate 70. There is a 50 to 70% chance that total rainfall from this system will be over an inch. Another surge of heat is expected on Tuesday, with the heat index reaching around 100 degrees. Spotter information statement, spotter activation may be needed from mid-afternoon into early evening. The time is currently 5:57 a.m. Central Daylight Time. 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Now for the official National Weather Service forecast for Champaign, Urbana, and surrounding areas of East Central Illinois. Today, mostly sunny with a slight chance of showers and thunderstorms. Highs in the upper 80s. West winds 5 to 10 miles an hour. Chance of rain 20%. Tonight, mostly cloudy. A slight chance of showers and thunderstorms until midnight, then a chance of showers and thunderstorms after midnight. Humid with lows in the upper 60s. Northwest winds 5 to 10 miles an hour. Chance of rain 50%. Thursday, mostly cloudy with a chance of showers with a slight chance of thunderstorms. Highs in the upper 70s. North winds around 5 miles an hour. Chance of rain 50%. Thursday night, partly cloudy until midnight, then clearing. Cooler with lows in the upper 50s. Northeast winds around 5 miles an hour. Friday, sunny. Highs in the lower 80s. East winds around 5 miles an hour. Friday night, mostly clear until midnight, then becoming partly cloudy. Lows in the lower 60s. Saturday, mostly sunny. A chance of showers in the afternoon. Highs in the upper 80s. Chance of rain 30%. Saturday night, mostly cloudy. A chance of showers after midnight. Lows in the mid-60s. Chance of rain 30%. Sunday and Sunday night, partly cloudy. Highs in the mid-80s. Lows in the upper 60s. Monday, mostly sunny. Highs in the lower 90s. Monday night and Tuesday, partly cloudy. A chance of showers. Lows in the upper 60s. Highs in the mid-80s. Chance of rain 50%. Again, the forecast for Champaign, Urbana, and surrounding areas of East Central Illinois for today, mostly sunny with a slight chance of showers and thunderstorms. Highs in the upper 80s. West winds 5 to 10 miles an hour. Chance of rain 20%. Now for the official National Weather Service forecast for Champaign, Urbana, and surrounding areas of East Central Illinois. Today, mostly sunny with a slight chance of showers and thunderstorms. Highs in the upper 80s. West winds 5 to 10 miles an hour. Chance of rain 20%. Tonight, mostly cloudy. A slight chance of showers and thunderstorms until midnight, then a chance of showers and thunderstorms after midnight. Humid with lows in the upper 60s. Northwest winds 5 to 10 miles an hour. Chance of rain 50%. Thursday, mostly cloudy with a chance of showers with a slight chance of thunderstorms. Highs in the upper 70s. North winds around 5 miles an hour. Chance of rain 50%. Thursday night, partly cloudy until midnight, then clearing. Cooler with lows in the upper 50s. Northeast winds around 5 miles an hour. Friday, sunny. Highs in the lower 80s. East winds around 5 miles an hour. Friday night, mostly clear until midnight, then becoming partly cloudy. Lows in the lower 60s. Saturday, mostly sunny. A chance of showers in the afternoon. Highs in the upper 80s. Chance of rain 30%. Saturday night, mostly cloudy. A chance of showers after midnight. Lows in the mid-60s. Chance of rain 30%. Sunday and Sunday night, partly cloudy. Highs in the mid-80s. Lows in the upper 60s. Monday, mostly sunny. Highs in the lower 90s. Monday night and Tuesday, partly cloudy. A chance of showers.

in the upper 60s. Highs in the mid 80s. Chance of rain 50%. Again, the forecast for Champaign, Urbana, and surrounding areas of East Central Illinois for today, mostly sunny with a slight chance of showers and thunderstorms. Highs in the upper 80s. West winds 5 to 10 miles an hour. Chance of rain 20%. The Champaign, Illinois Airport Climate Summary for yesterday, September 8, 2026. Yesterday's high temperature of 87 degrees occurred at 1:13 p.m. The normal high is 82. Yesterday's low temperature of 57 degrees occurred at 4:48 a.m. The normal low is 57. No precipitation fell yesterday. The highest wind gust observed was 12 miles per hour from the south, which occurred at 2:10 p.m. The average wind speed was 5 miles per hour yesterday. Sunrise today is at 6:28 a.m. and sunset is at 7:12 p.m. The Mattoon, Illinois Airport Climate Summary for yesterday, September 8, 2026. Yesterday's high temperature of 91 degrees occurred at 3:19 p.m. The normal high is 81. Yesterday's low temperature of 60 degrees occurred at 5:47 a.m. The normal low is 59. No precipitation fell yesterday. The highest wind gust observed was 15 miles per hour from the south, which occurred at 2:23 p.m. The average wind speed was 4 miles per hour yesterday. Sunrise today is at 6:29 a.m. and sunset is at 7:11 p.m. And now a discussion of hazardous weather conditions for the following counties in Illinois: Champaign, Coles, DeWitt, Douglas, Edgar, Moultrie, Piatt, and Vermilion. This hazardous weather outlook is for Central Illinois, East Central Illinois, Southeast Illinois, and West Central Illinois. For today and tonight, while a few thunderstorms are possible during the day, primarily north of Interstate 70, better chances are expected beginning this evening. A few of the storms may produce damaging winds. Areas of heavy rain tonight may lead to ponding of water in low-lying areas. Outside of the storms, the heat index is expected to reach around 100 degrees today. For Thursday through Tuesday, scattered thunderstorms will continue into Thursday, though they will diminish from north to south through the day. While these are not expected to be severe, some locally heavy rain may linger through the morning south of Interstate 70. There is a 50 to 70% chance that total rainfall from this system will be over an inch. Another surge of heat is expected on Tuesday, with the heat index reaching around 100 degrees. Spotter information statement: spotter activation may be needed from mid-afternoon into early evening. The time is currently 6:04 a.m. Central Daylight Time. 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Now for the official National Weather Service forecast for Champaign, Urbana, and surrounding areas of East Central Illinois. Today, mostly sunny with a slight chance of showers and thunderstorms. Highs in the upper 80s. West winds 5 to 10 miles an hour. Chance of rain 20%. Tonight, mostly cloudy. A slight chance of showers and thunderstorms until midnight, then a chance of showers and thunderstorms after midnight. Humid with lows in the upper 60s. Northwest winds 5 to 10 miles an hour. Chance of rain 50%. Thursday, mostly cloudy with a chance of showers with a slight chance of thunderstorms. Highs in the upper 70s. North winds around 5 miles an hour. Chance of rain 50%. Thursday night, partly cloudy until midnight, then clearing. Cooler with lows in the upper 50s. Northeast winds around 5 miles an hour. Friday, sunny. Highs in the lower 80s. East winds around 5 miles an hour. Friday night, mostly clear until midnight, then becoming partly cloudy. Lows in the lower 60s. Saturday, mostly sunny. A chance of showers in the afternoon. Highs in the upper 80s. Chance of rain 30%. Saturday night, mostly cloudy. A chance of showers after midnight. Lows in the mid-60s. Chance of rain 30%. Sunday and Sunday night, partly cloudy. Highs in the mid-80s. Lows in the upper 60s. Monday, mostly sunny. Highs in the lower 90s. Monday night and Tuesday, partly cloudy. A chance of showers. Lows in the upper 60s. Highs in the mid-80s.

chance of rain 50%. Again, the forecast for Champaign, Urbana, and surrounding areas of east central Illinois for today, mostly sunny with a slight chance of showers and thunderstorms. Highs in the upper 80s. West winds 5 to 10 miles an hour. Chance of rain 20%. 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Programming originates from NOAA's National Weather Service office in Lincoln and transmits from the WCIA television tower near Seymour. The station serves the following counties: Champaign, DeWitt, Coles, Douglas, Edgar, Ford, Moultrie, Piatt, and Vermilion. 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At 6 a.m. at the Champaign Airport, skies were partly cloudy. The temperature was 67 degrees, the dew point was 65, and the relative humidity was 93%. The wind was southwest at 3 miles an hour. The pressure was 30.07 inches and falling. Elsewhere around the area, it was clear, with a temperature of 67 at Bloomington and 75 at Terre Haute. It was partly cloudy, with a temperature of 68 at Rantoul and 71 at Springfield. It was mostly cloudy, with a temperature of 73 at Paris, 74 at Mattoon, and 72 at Decatur. At Peoria, it was cloudy, with a temperature of 73. And once again at 6 a.m. at the Champaign Airport, under partly cloudy skies, the temperature was 67. Looking elsewhere around the Midwest at 6 a.m., Chicago had light rain, and 74. Indianapolis was mostly cloudy, and 75. St. Louis was mostly cloudy, and 81. Kansas City was cloudy, and 80. Des Moines had light rain, and 70. Milwaukee was cloudy, and 70. And now a discussion of hazardous weather conditions for the following counties in Illinois: Champaign, Coles, DeWitt, Douglas, Edgar, Moultrie, Piatt, and Vermilion. This hazardous weather outlook is for central Illinois, east central Illinois, southeast Illinois, and west central Illinois. For today and tonight, while a few thunderstorms are possible during the day, primarily north of Interstate 70, better chances are expected beginning this evening. A few of the storms may produce damaging winds. Areas of heavy rain tonight may lead to ponding of water in low-lying areas. Outside of the storms, the heat index is expected to reach around 100 degrees today. For Thursday through Tuesday, scattered thunderstorms will continue into Thursday, though they will diminish from north to south through the day. While these are not expected to be severe, some locally heavy rain may linger through the morning south of Interstate 70. There is a 50 to 70% chance that total rainfall from the system will be over an inch. Another surge of heat is expected on Tuesday, with the heat index reaching around 100 degrees. Spotter information statement: spotter activation may be needed from mid-afternoon into early evening. The time is currently 6:10 a.m. Central Daylight Time. 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Now for the official National Weather Service forecast for Champaign, Urbana, and surrounding areas of east central Illinois. Today, mostly sunny with a slight chance of showers and thunderstorms. Highs in the upper 80s. West winds 5 to 10 miles an hour. Chance of rain 20%. Tonight, mostly cloudy. A slight chance of showers and thunderstorms until midnight, then a chance of showers and thunderstorms after midnight. Humid with lows in the upper 60s. Northwest winds 5 to 10 miles an hour. Chance of rain 50%. Thursday, mostly cloudy with a chance of showers with a slight chance of thunderstorms. Highs in the upper 70s. North winds around 5 miles an hour. Chance of rain 50%. Thursday night, partly cloudy until midnight, then clearing. Cooler with lows in the upper 50s. Northeast winds around 5 miles an hour. Friday, sunny. Highs in the lower 80s. East winds around 5 miles an hour. Friday night, mostly clear until midnight, then becoming partly cloudy. Lows in the lower 60s. Saturday, mostly sunny. A chance of showers in the afternoon. Highs in the upper 80s. Chance of rain 30%. Saturday night, mostly cloudy.
A chance of showers after midnight. Lows in the mid-60s. Chance of rain 30%. Sunday and Sunday night, partly cloudy. Highs in the mid-80s. Lows in the upper 60s. Monday, mostly sunny. Highs in the lower 90s. Monday night and Tuesday, partly cloudy. A chance of showers. Lows in the upper 60s. Highs in the mid-80s. Chance of rain 50%. Again, the forecast for Champaign, Urbana, and surrounding areas of East Central Illinois for today, mostly sunny with a slight chance of showers and thunderstorms. Highs in the upper 80s. West winds 5 to 10 miles an hour. Chance of rain 20%. At 6 a.m. at the Champaign Airport, skies were partly cloudy. The temperature was 67 degrees, the dew point was 65, and the relative humidity was 93%. The wind was southwest at 3 miles an hour. The pressure was 30.07 inches and falling. Elsewhere around the area, it was clear, with a temperature of 67 at Bloomington and 75 at Terre Haute. It was partly cloudy, with a temperature of 68 at Red Hill and 71 at Springfield. It was mostly cloudy, with a temperature of 73 at Paris, 74 at Mattoon, and 72 at Decatur. At Peoria, it was cloudy, with a temperature of 73. And once again at 6 a.m. at the Champaign Airport, under partly cloudy skies, the temperature was 67. Looking elsewhere around the Midwest at 6 a.m., Chicago had light rain, and 74. Indianapolis was mostly cloudy, and 75. St. Louis was mostly cloudy, and 81. Kansas City was cloudy, and 80. Des Moines had light rain, and 70. Milwaukee was cloudy, and 70. And now a discussion of hazardous weather conditions for the following counties in Illinois: Champaign, Coles, DeWitt, Douglas, Edgar, Moultrie, Piatt, and Vermilion. This hazardous weather outlook is for Central Illinois, East Central Illinois, Southeast Illinois, and West Central Illinois. For today and tonight, while a few thunderstorms are possible during the day, primarily north of Interstate 70, better chances are expected beginning this evening. A few of the storms may produce damaging winds. Areas of heavy rain tonight may lead to ponding of water in low-lying areas. Outside of the storms, the heat index is expected to reach around 100 degrees today. For Thursday through Tuesday, scattered thunderstorms will continue into Thursday, though they will diminish from north to south through the day. While these are not expected to be severe, some locally heavy rain may linger through the morning south of Interstate 70. There is a 50 to 70% chance that total rainfall from this system will be over an inch. Another surge of heat is expected on Tuesday, with the heat index reaching around 100 degrees. Spotter information statement: spotter activation may be needed from mid-afternoon into early evening. The Champaign, Illinois Airport Climate Summary for yesterday, September 8, 2026. Yesterday's high temperature of 87 degrees occurred at 1:13 p.m. The normal high is 82. Yesterday's low temperature of 57 degrees occurred at 4:48 a.m. The normal low is 57. No precipitation fell yesterday. The highest wind gust observed was 12 miles per hour from the south, which occurred at 2:10 p.m. The average wind speed was 5 miles per hour yesterday. Sunrise today is at 6:28 a.m. and sunset is at 7:12 p.m. The Mattoon, Illinois Airport Climate Summary for yesterday, September 8, 2026. Yesterday's high temperature of 91 degrees occurred at 3:19 p.m. The normal high is 81. Yesterday's low temperature of 60 degrees occurred at 5:47 a.m. The normal low is 59. No precipitation fell yesterday. The highest wind gust observed was 15 miles per hour from the south, which occurred at 2:23 p.m. The average wind speed was 4 miles per hour yesterday. Sunrise today is at 6:29 a.m. and sunset is at 7:11 p.m. The time is currently 6:16 a.m. Central Daylight Time. 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Now for the official National Weather Service forecast for Champaign, Urbana, and surrounding areas of East Central Illinois. Today, mostly sunny with a slight chance of showers and thunderstorms. Highs in the upper 80s.
West winds 5 to 10 miles an hour. Chance of rain 20%. Tonight, mostly cloudy. A slight chance of showers and thunderstorms until midnight, then a chance of showers and thunderstorms after midnight. Humid with lows in the upper 60s. Northwest winds 5 to 10 miles an hour. Chance of rain 50%. Thursday, mostly cloudy with a chance of showers with a slight chance of thunderstorms. Highs in the upper 70s. North winds around 5 miles an hour. Chance of rain 50%. Thursday night, partly cloudy until midnight, then clearing. Cooler with lows in the upper 50s. Northeast winds around 5 miles an hour. Friday, sunny. Highs in the lower 80s. East winds around 5 miles an hour. Friday night, mostly clear until midnight, then becoming partly cloudy. Lows in the lower 60s. Saturday, mostly sunny. A chance of showers in the afternoon. Highs in the upper 80s. Chance of rain 30%. Saturday night, mostly cloudy. A chance of showers after midnight. Lows in the mid-60s. Chance of rain 30%. Sunday and Sunday night, partly cloudy. Highs in the mid-80s. Lows in the upper 60s. Monday, mostly sunny. Highs in the lower 90s. Monday night and Tuesday, partly cloudy. A chance of showers. Lows in the upper 60s. Highs in the mid-80s. Chance of rain 50%. Again, the forecast for Champaign, Urbana and surrounding areas of East Central Illinois for today, mostly sunny with a slight chance of showers and thunderstorms. Highs in the upper 80s. West winds 5 to 10 miles an hour. Chance of rain 20%. At 6 a.m. at the Champaign Airport, skies were partly cloudy. The temperature was 67 degrees, the dew point was 65, and the relative humidity was 93%. The wind was southwest at 3 miles an hour. The pressure was 30.07 inches and falling. Elsewhere around the area, it was clear, with a temperature of 67 at Bloomington and 75 at Terre Haute. It was partly cloudy, with a temperature of 68 at Rantoul and 71 at Springfield. It was mostly cloudy, with a temperature of 73 at Paris, 74 at Mattoon, and 72 at Decatur. At Peoria, it was cloudy, with a temperature of 73. And once again at 6 a.m. at the Champaign Airport, under partly cloudy skies, the temperature was 67. Looking elsewhere around the Midwest at 6 a.m., Chicago had light rain, and 74. Indianapolis was mostly cloudy, and 75. St. Louis was mostly cloudy, and 81. Kansas City was cloudy, and 80. Des Moines had light rain, and 70. Milwaukee was cloudy, and 70. And now a discussion of hazardous weather conditions for the following counties in Illinois: Champaign, Coles, DeWitt, Douglas, Edgar, Moultrie, Piatt, and Vermilion. This hazardous weather outlook is for Central Illinois, East Central Illinois, Southeast Illinois, and West Central Illinois. For today and tonight, while a few thunderstorms are possible during the day, primarily north of Interstate 70, better chances are expected beginning this evening. A few of the storms may produce damaging winds. Areas of heavy rain tonight may lead to ponding of water in low-lying areas. Outside of the storms, the heat index is expected to reach around 100 degrees today. For Thursday through Tuesday, scattered thunderstorms will continue into Thursday, though they will diminish from north to south through the day. While these are not expected to be severe, some locally heavy rain may linger through the morning south of Interstate 70. There is a 50 to 70% chance that total rainfall from this system will be over an inch. Another surge of heat is expected on Tuesday, with the heat index reaching around 100 degrees. Spotter information statement: spotter activation may be needed from mid-afternoon into early evening. The time is currently 6:21 a.m. Central Daylight Time. 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Now for the official National Weather Service forecast for Champaign, Urbana and surrounding areas of East Central Illinois. Today, mostly sunny with a slight chance of showers and thunderstorms. Highs in the upper 80s. West winds 5 to 10 miles an hour. Chance of rain 20%.
Tonight, mostly cloudy.

Chance of showers and thunderstorms until midnight, then a chance of showers and thunderstorms after midnight. Humid with lows in the upper 60s. Northwest winds 5 to 10 miles an hour. Chance of rain 50%. Thursday, mostly cloudy with a chance of showers with a slight chance of thunderstorms. Highs in the upper 70s. North winds around 5 miles an hour. Chance of rain 50%. Thursday night, partly cloudy until midnight, then clearing. Cooler with lows in the upper 50s. Northeast winds around 5 miles an hour. Friday, sunny. Highs in the lower 80s. East winds around 5 miles an hour. Friday night, mostly clear until midnight, then becoming partly cloudy. Lows in the lower 60s. Saturday, mostly sunny. A chance of showers in the afternoon. Highs in the upper 80s. Chance of rain 30%. Saturday night, mostly cloudy. A chance of showers after midnight. Lows in the mid-60s. Chance of rain 30%. Sunday and Sunday night, partly cloudy. Highs in the mid-80s. Lows in the upper 60s. Monday, mostly sunny. Highs in the lower 90s. Monday night and Tuesday, partly cloudy. A chance of showers. Lows in the upper 60s. Highs in the mid-80s. Chance of rain 50%. Again, the forecast for Champaign, Urbana and surrounding areas of East Central Illinois for today, mostly sunny with a slight chance of showers and thunderstorms. Highs in the upper 80s. West winds 5 to 10 miles an hour. Chance of rain 20%. At 6 a.m. at the Champaign Airport, skies were partly cloudy. The temperature was 67 degrees, the dew point was 65, and the relative humidity was 93%. The wind was southwest at 3 miles an hour. The pressure was 30.07 inches and falling. Elsewhere around the area, it was clear, with a temperature of 67 at Bloomington and 75 at Terre Haute. It was partly cloudy, with a temperature of 68 at Red Hill and 71 at Springfield. It was mostly cloudy, with a temperature of 73 at Paris, 74 at Mattoon, and 72 at Decatur. At Peoria, it was cloudy, with a temperature of 73. And once again at 6 a.m. at the Champaign Airport, under partly cloudy skies, the temperature was 67. Looking elsewhere around the Midwest at 6 a.m., Chicago had light rain, and 74. Indianapolis was mostly cloudy, and 75. St. Louis was mostly cloudy, and 81. Kansas City was cloudy, and 80. Des Moines had light rain, and 70. Milwaukee was cloudy, and 70. Looking elsewhere around the Midwest at 6 a.m., Chicago had light rain, and 74. Indianapolis was mostly cloudy, and 75. St. Louis was mostly cloudy, and 81. Kansas City was cloudy, and 80. Des Moines had light rain, and 70. Milwaukee was cloudy, and 70. And now a discussion of hazardous weather conditions for the following counties in Illinois: Champaign, Coles, DeWitt, Douglas, Edgar, Moultrie, Piatt, and Vermilion. This hazardous weather outlook is for Central Illinois, East Central Illinois, Southeast Illinois, and West Central Illinois. For today and tonight, while a few thunderstorms are possible during the day, primarily north of Interstate 70, better chances are expected beginning this evening. A few of the storms may produce damaging winds. Areas of heavy rain tonight may lead to ponding of water in low-lying areas. Outside of the storms, the heat index is expected to reach around 100 degrees today. For Thursday through Tuesday, scattered thunderstorms will continue into Thursday, though they will diminish from north to south through the day. While these are not expected to be severe, some locally heavy rain may linger through the morning south of Interstate 70. There is a 50 to 70% chance that total rainfall from this system will be over an inch. Another surge of heat is expected on Tuesday, with the heat index reaching around 100 degrees. Spotter information statement: spotter activation may be needed from mid-afternoon into early evening. The time is currently 6:26 a.m. Central Daylight Time. 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Now for the official National Weather Service forecast for Champaign, Urbana, and surrounding areas of East Central Illinois.

today, mostly sunny with a slight chance of showers and thunderstorms. Highs in the upper 80s. West winds 5 to 10 miles an hour. Chance of rain 20%. Tonight, mostly cloudy. A slight chance of showers and thunderstorms until midnight, then a chance of showers and thunderstorms after midnight. Humid with lows in the upper 60s. Northwest winds 5 to 10 miles an hour. Chance of rain 50%. Thursday, mostly cloudy with a chance of showers with a slight chance of thunderstorms. Highs in the upper 70s. North winds around 5 miles an hour. Chance of rain 50%. Thursday night, partly cloudy until midnight, then clearing. Cooler with lows in the upper 50s. Northeast winds around 5 miles an hour. Friday, sunny. Highs in the lower 80s. East winds around 5 miles an hour. Friday night, mostly clear until midnight, then becoming partly cloudy. Lows in the lower 60s. Saturday, mostly sunny. A chance of showers in the afternoon. Highs in the upper 80s. Chance of rain 30%. Saturday night, mostly cloudy. A chance of showers after midnight. Lows in the mid-60s. Chance of rain 30%. Sunday and Sunday night, partly cloudy. Highs in the mid-80s. Lows in the upper 60s. Monday, mostly sunny. Highs in the lower 90s. Monday night and Tuesday, partly cloudy. A chance of showers. Lows in the upper 60s. Highs in the mid-80s. Chance of rain 50%. Again, the forecast for Champaign, Urbana and surrounding areas of East Central Illinois for today, mostly sunny with a slight chance of showers and thunderstorms. Highs in the upper 80s. West winds 5 to 10 miles an hour. Chance of rain 20%. At 6 a.m. at the Champaign Airport, skies were partly cloudy. The temperature was 67 degrees, the dew point was 65, and the relative humidity was 93%. The wind was southwest at 3 miles an hour. The pressure was 30.07 inches and falling. Elsewhere around the area, it was clear, with a temperature of 67 at Bloomington and 75 at Terre Haute. It was partly cloudy, with a temperature of 68 at Rantoul and 71 at Springfield. It was mostly cloudy, with a temperature of 73 at Paris, 74 at Mattoon, and 72 at Decatur. At Peoria, it was cloudy, with a temperature of 73. And once again at 6 a.m. at the Champaign Airport, under partly cloudy skies, the temperature was 67. The Champaign, Illinois Airport Climate Summary for yesterday, September 8, 2026. Yesterday's high temperature of 87 degrees occurred at 1:13 p.m. The normal high is 82. Yesterday's low temperature of 57 degrees occurred at 4:48 a.m. The normal low is 57. No precipitation fell yesterday. The highest wind gust observed was 12 miles per hour from the south, which occurred at 2:10 p.m. The average wind speed was 5 miles per hour yesterday. Sunrise today is at 6:28 a.m. and sunset is at 7:12 p.m. The Mattoon, Illinois Airport Climate Summary for yesterday, September 8, 2026. Yesterday's high temperature of 91 degrees occurred at 3:19 p.m. The normal high is 81. Yesterday's low temperature of 60 degrees occurred at 5:47 a.m. The normal low is 59. No precipitation fell yesterday. The highest wind gust observed was 15 miles per hour from the south, which occurred at 2:23 p.m. The average wind speed was 4 miles per hour yesterday. Sunrise today is at 6:29 a.m. and sunset is at 7:11 p.m. Looking elsewhere around the Midwest at 6 a.m., Chicago had light rain and 74. Indianapolis was mostly cloudy and 75. St. Louis was mostly cloudy and 81. Kansas City was cloudy and 80. Des Moines had light rain and 70. Milwaukee was cloudy and 70. And now a discussion of hazardous weather conditions for the following counties in Illinois: Champaign, Coles, DeWitt, Douglas, Edgar, Moultrie, Piatt, and Vermilion. This hazardous weather outlook is for Central Illinois, East Central Illinois, Southeast Illinois, and West Central Illinois. For today and tonight, while a few thunderstorms are possible during the day, primarily

north of Interstate 70, better chances are expected beginning this evening. A few of the storms may produce damaging winds. Areas of heavy rain tonight may lead to ponding of water in low-lying areas. Outside of the storms, the heat index is expected to reach around 100 degrees today. For Thursday through Tuesday, scattered thunderstorms will continue into Thursday, though they will diminish from north to south through the day. While these are not expected to be severe, some locally heavy rain may linger through the morning south of Interstate 70. There is a 50 to 70% chance that total rainfall from this system will be over an inch. Another surge of heat is expected on Tuesday, with the heat index reaching around 100 degrees. Spotter information statement, spotter activation may be needed from mid-afternoon into early evening. The time is currently 6:33 a.m. Central Daylight Time. 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Now for the official national weather this evening. The time is currently 6:33 a.m. Central Daylight Time. 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Now for the official National Weather Service forecast for Champaign, Urbana, and surrounding areas of East Central Illinois. Today, mostly sunny with a slight chance of showers and thunderstorms. Highs in the upper 80s. West winds 5 to 10 miles an hour. Chance of rain 20%. Tonight, mostly cloudy. A slight chance of showers and thunderstorms until midnight, then a chance of showers and thunderstorms after midnight. Humid with lows in the upper 60s. Northwest winds 5 to 10 miles an hour. Chance of rain 50%. Thursday, mostly cloudy with a chance of showers with a slight chance of thunderstorms. Highs in the upper 70s. North winds around 5 miles an hour. Chance of rain 50%. Thursday night, partly cloudy until midnight, then clearing. Cooler with lows in the upper 50s. Northeast winds around 5 miles an hour. Friday, sunny. Highs in the lower 80s. East winds around 5 miles an hour. Friday night, mostly clear until midnight, then becoming partly cloudy. Lows in the lower 60s. Saturday, mostly sunny. A chance of showers in the afternoon. Highs in the upper 80s. Chance of rain 30%. Saturday night, mostly cloudy. A chance of showers after midnight. Lows in the mid-60s. Chance of rain 30%. Sunday and Sunday night, partly cloudy. Highs in the mid-80s. Lows in the upper 60s. Monday, mostly sunny. Highs in the lower 90s. Monday night and Tuesday, partly cloudy. A chance of showers. Lows in the upper 60s. Highs in the mid-80s. Chance of rain 50%. Again, the forecast for Champaign, Urbana, and surrounding areas of East Central Illinois for today, mostly sunny with a slight chance of showers and thunderstorms. Highs in the upper 80s. West winds 5 to 10 miles an hour. Chance of rain 20%. At 6 a.m. at the Champaign Airport, skies were partly cloudy. The temperature was 67 degrees, the dew point was 65, and the relative humidity was 93%. The wind was southwest at 3 miles an hour. The pressure was 30.07 inches and falling. Elsewhere around the area, it was clear, with a temperature of 67 at Bloomington and 75 at Terre Haute. It was partly cloudy, with a temperature of 68 at Rantoul and 71 at Springfield. It was mostly cloudy, with a temperature of 73 at Paris, 74 at Mattoon, and 72 at Decatur. At Peoria, it was cloudy, with a temperature of 73. And once again at 6 a.m. at the Champaign Airport, under partly cloudy skies, the temperature was 67. Looking elsewhere around the Midwest at 6 a.m., Chicago had light rain, and 74. Indianapolis was mostly cloudy, and 75. St. Louis was mostly cloudy, and 81. Kansas City was cloudy, and 80. Des Moines had light rain, and 70. Milwaukee was cloudy, and 70. And now a discussion of hazardous weather conditions for the following counties in Illinois: Champaign, Coles, DeWitt, Douglas, Edgar, Moultrie, Piatt, and Vermilion. This hazardous weather outlook is for Central Illinois.

East Central Illinois, Southeast Illinois, and West Central Illinois. For today and tonight, while a few thunderstorms are possible during the day, primarily north of Interstate 70, better chances are expected beginning this evening. A few of the storms may produce damaging winds. Areas of heavy rain tonight may lead to ponding of water in low-lying areas. Outside of the storms, the heat index is expected to reach around 100 degrees today. For Thursday through Tuesday, scattered thunderstorms will continue into Thursday, though they will diminish from north to south through the day. While these are not expected to be severe, some locally heavy rain may linger through the morning south of Interstate 70. There is a 50 to 70% chance that total rainfall from this system will be over an inch. Another surge of heat is expected on Tuesday, with the heat index reaching around 100 degrees. Spotter information statement, spotter activation may be needed from mid-afternoon into early evening. The time is currently 6:37 a.m. Central Daylight Time. 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Now for the official National Weather Service forecast for Champaign, Urbana, and surrounding areas of East Central Illinois. Today, mostly sunny with a slight chance of showers and thunderstorms. Highs in the upper 80s. West winds 5 to 10 miles an hour. Chance of rain 20%. Tonight, mostly cloudy. A slight chance of showers and thunderstorms until midnight, then a chance of showers and thunderstorms after midnight. Humid with lows in the upper 60s. Northwest winds 5 to 10 miles an hour. Chance of rain 50%. Thursday, mostly cloudy with a chance of showers with a slight chance of thunderstorms. Highs in the upper 70s. North winds around 5 miles an hour. Chance of rain 50%. Thursday night, partly cloudy until midnight, then clearing. Cooler with lows in the upper 50s. Northeast winds around 5 miles an hour. Friday, sunny. Highs in the lower 80s. East winds around 5 miles an hour. Friday night, mostly clear until midnight, then becoming partly cloudy. Lows in the lower 60s. Saturday, mostly sunny. A chance of showers in the afternoon. Highs in the upper 80s. Chance of rain 30%. Saturday night, mostly cloudy. A chance of showers after midnight. Lows in the mid-60s. Chance of rain 30%. Sunday and Sunday night, partly cloudy. Highs in the mid-80s. Lows in the upper 60s. Monday, mostly sunny. Highs in the lower 90s. Monday night and Tuesday, partly cloudy. A chance of showers. Lows in the upper 60s. Highs in the mid-80s. Chance of rain 50%. Again, the forecast for Champaign, Urbana, and surrounding areas of East Central Illinois for today, mostly sunny with a slight chance of showers and thunderstorms. Highs in the upper 80s. West winds 5 to 10 miles an hour. Chance of rain 20%. Now for the official National Weather Service forecast for Champaign, Urbana, and surrounding areas of East Central Illinois. Today, mostly sunny with a slight chance of showers and thunderstorms. Highs in the upper 80s. West winds 5 to 10 miles an hour. Chance of rain 20%. Tonight, mostly cloudy. A slight chance of showers and thunderstorms until midnight, then a chance of showers and thunderstorms after midnight. Humid with lows in the upper 60s. Northwest winds 5 to 10 miles an hour. Chance of rain 50%. Thursday, mostly cloudy with a chance of showers with a slight chance of thunderstorms. Highs in the upper 70s. North winds around 5 miles an hour. Chance of rain 50%. Thursday night, partly cloudy until midnight, then clearing. Cooler with lows in the upper 50s. Northeast winds around 5 miles an hour. Friday, sunny. Highs in the lower 80s. East winds around 5 miles an hour. Friday night, mostly clear until midnight, then becoming partly cloudy. Lows in the lower 60s. Saturday, mostly sunny. A chance of showers in the afternoon. Highs in the upper 80s. Chance of rain 30%. Saturday night, mostly cloudy. A chance of showers after midnight. Lows in the mid-60s. Chance of rain 30%. Sunday and Sunday night, partly cloudy.

Highs in the mid-80s. Lows in the upper 60s. Monday, mostly sunny. Highs in the lower 90s. Monday night and Tuesday, partly cloudy. A chance of showers. Lows in the upper 60s. Highs in the mid-80s. Chance of rain 50%. Again, the forecast for Champaign, Urbana and surrounding areas of East Central Illinois for today, mostly sunny with a slight chance of showers and thunderstorms. Highs in the upper 80s. West winds 5 to 10 miles an hour. Chance of rain 20%. At 6 a.m. at the Champaign Airport, skies were partly cloudy. The temperature was 67 degrees, the dew point was 65, and the relative humidity was 93%. The wind was southwest at 3 miles an hour. The pressure was 30.07 inches and falling. Elsewhere around the area, it was clear, with a temperature of 67 at Bloomington and 75 at Terre Haute. It was partly cloudy, with a temperature of 68 at Rantoul and 71 at Springfield. It was mostly cloudy, with a temperature of 73 at Paris, 74 at Mattoon, and 72 at Decatur. At Peoria, it was cloudy, with a temperature of 73. And once again at 6 a.m. at the Champaign Airport, under partly cloudy skies, the temperature was 67. Looking elsewhere around the Midwest at 6 a.m., Chicago had light rain, and 74. Indianapolis was mostly cloudy, and 75. St. Louis was mostly cloudy, and 81. Kansas City was cloudy, and 80. Des Moines had light rain, and 70. Milwaukee was cloudy, and 70. And now a discussion of hazardous weather conditions for the following counties in Illinois: Champaign, Coles, DeWitt, Douglas, Edgar, Moultrie, Piatt, and Vermilion. This hazardous weather outlook is for Central Illinois, East Central Illinois, Southeast Illinois, and West Central Illinois. For today and tonight, while a few thunderstorms are possible during the day, primarily north of Interstate 70, better chances are expected beginning this evening. A few of the storms may produce damaging winds. Areas of heavy rain tonight may lead to ponding of water in low-lying areas. Outside of the storms, the heat index is expected to reach around 100 degrees today. For Thursday through Tuesday, scattered thunderstorms will continue into Thursday, though they will diminish from north to south through the day. While these are not expected to be severe, some locally heavy rain may linger through the morning south of Interstate 70. There is a 50 to 70% chance that total rainfall from this system will be over an inch. Another surge of heat is expected on Tuesday, with the heat index reaching around 100 degrees. Spotter information statement: spotter activation may be needed from mid-afternoon into early evening. The Champaign, Illinois Airport climate summary for yesterday, September 8, 2026. Yesterday's high temperature of 87 degrees occurred at 1:13 p.m. The normal high is 82. Yesterday's low temperature of 57 degrees occurred at 4:48 a.m. The normal low is 57. No precipitation fell yesterday. The highest wind gust observed was 12 miles per hour from the south, which occurred at 2:10 p.m. The average wind speed was 5 miles per hour yesterday. Sunrise today is at 6:28 a.m. and sunset is at 7:12 p.m. The Mattoon, Illinois Airport climate summary for yesterday, September 8, 2026. Yesterday's high temperature of 91 degrees occurred at 3:19 p.m. The normal high is 81. Yesterday's low temperature of 60 degrees occurred at 5:47 a.m. The normal low is 59. No precipitation fell yesterday. The highest wind gust observed was 15 miles per hour from the south, which occurred at 2:23 p.m. The average wind speed was 4 miles per hour yesterday. Sunrise today is at 6:29 a.m. and sunset is at 7:11 p.m. The time is currently 6:46 a.m. Central Daylight Time. 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Now for the official National Weather Service forecast for Champaign, Urbana and surrounding areas of East Central Illinois. Today, mostly sunny with a slight chance of showers and thunderstorms. Highs in the upper 80s. West winds 5 to 10 miles an hour. Chance of rain 20%. Tonight, mostly cloudy. A slight chance of showers and thunderstorms until midnight.

Friday night, mostly clear until midnight, then becoming partly cloudy. Lows in the lower 60s. Saturday, mostly sunny. A chance of showers in the afternoon. Highs in the upper 80s. Chance of rain 30%. Saturday night, mostly cloudy. A chance of showers after midnight. Lows in the mid-60s. Chance of rain 30%. Sunday and Sunday night, partly cloudy. Highs in the mid-80s. Lows in the upper 60s. Monday, mostly sunny. Highs in the lower 90s. Monday night and Tuesday, partly cloudy. A chance of showers. Lows in the upper 60s. Highs in the mid-80s. Chance of rain 50%. Again, the forecast for Champaign, Urbana and surrounding areas of East Central Illinois for today, mostly sunny with a slight chance of showers and thunderstorms. Highs in the upper 80s. West winds 5 to 10 miles an hour. Chance of rain 20%. At 6 a.m. at the Champaign Airport, skies were partly cloudy. The temperature was 67 degrees, the dew point was 65, and the relative humidity was 93%. The wind was southwest at 3 miles an hour. The pressure was 30.07 inches and falling. Elsewhere around the area, it was clear, with a temperature of 67 at Bloomington and 75 at Terre Haute. It was partly cloudy, with a temperature of 68 at Rantoul and 71 at Springfield. It was mostly cloudy, with a temperature of 73 at Paris, 74 at Mattoon, and 72 at Decatur. At Peoria, it was cloudy, with a temperature of 73. And once again at 6 a.m. at the Champaign Airport, under partly cloudy skies, the temperature was 67. Looking elsewhere around the Midwest at 6 a.m., Chicago had light rain, and 74. Indianapolis was mostly cloudy, and 75. St. Louis was mostly cloudy, and 81. Kansas City was cloudy, and 80. Des Moines had light rain, and 70. Milwaukee was cloudy, and 70. And now a discussion of hazardous weather conditions for the following counties in Illinois: Champaign, Coles, DeWitt, Douglas, Edgar, Moultrie, Piatt, and Vermilion. This hazardous weather outlook is for Central Illinois, East Central Illinois, Southeast Illinois, and West Central Illinois. For today and tonight, while a few thunderstorms are possible during the day, primarily north of Interstate 70, better chances are expected beginning this evening. A few of the storms may produce damaging winds. Areas of heavy rain tonight may lead to ponding of water in low-lying areas. Outside of the storms, the heat index is expected to reach around 100 degrees today. For Thursday through Tuesday, scattered thunderstorms will continue into Thursday, though they will diminish from north to south through the day. While these are not expected to be severe, some locally heavy rain may linger through the morning south of Interstate 70. There is a 50 to 70% chance that total rainfall from this system will be over an inch. Another surge of heat is expected on Tuesday, with the heat index reaching around 100 degrees. Spotter information statement: spotter activation may be needed from mid-afternoon into early evening. The time is currently 6:51 a.m. Central Daylight Time. 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Now for the official National Weather Service forecast for Champaign, Urbana and surrounding areas of East Central Illinois. Today, mostly sunny with a slight chance of showers and thunderstorms. Highs in the upper 80s. West winds 5 to 10 miles an hour. Chance of rain 20%. Tonight, mostly cloudy. A slight chance of showers and thunderstorms until midnight, then a chance of showers and thunderstorms after midnight. Humid with lows in the upper 60s. Northwest winds 5 to 10 miles an hour. Chance of rain 50%. Thursday, mostly cloudy with a chance of showers with a slight chance of thunderstorms. Highs in the upper 70s. North winds around 5 miles an hour. Chance of rain 50%. Thursday night, partly cloudy until midnight, then clearing. Cooler with lows in the upper 50s. Northeast winds around 5 miles an hour. Friday, sunny. Highs in the lower 80s. East winds around 5 miles an hour. Friday night, mostly clear until midnight, then becoming partly cloudy. Lows in the lower 60s.

Saturday, mostly sunny. A chance of showers in the afternoon. Highs in the upper 80s. Chance of rain 30%. Saturday night, mostly cloudy. A chance of showers after midnight. Lows in the mid-60s. Chance of rain 30%. Sunday and Sunday night, partly cloudy. Highs in the mid-80s. Lows in the upper 60s. Monday, mostly sunny. Highs in the lower 90s. Monday night and Tuesday, partly cloudy. A chance of showers. Lows in the upper 60s. Highs in the mid-80s. Chance of rain 50%. Again, the forecast for Champaign, Urbana and surrounding areas of East Central Illinois for today, mostly sunny with a slight chance of showers and thunderstorms. Highs in the upper 80s. West winds 5 to 10 miles an hour. Chance of rain 20%. At 6 a.m. at the Champaign Airport, skies were partly cloudy. The temperature was 67 degrees, the dew point was 65, and the relative humidity was 93%. The wind was southwest at 3 miles an hour. The pressure was 30.07 inches and falling. Elsewhere around the area, it was clear, with a temperature of 67 at Bloomington and 75 at Terre Haute. It was partly cloudy, with a temperature of 68 at Rantoul and 71 at Springfield. It was mostly cloudy, with a temperature of 73 at Paris, 74 at Mattoon, and 72 at Decatur. At Peoria, it was cloudy, with a temperature of 73. And once again at 6 a.m. at the Champaign Airport, under partly cloudy skies, the temperature was 67. Looking elsewhere around the Midwest at 6 a.m., Chicago had light rain, and 74. Indianapolis was mostly cloudy, and 75. St. Louis was mostly cloudy, and 81. Kansas City was cloudy, and 80. Des Moines had light rain, and 70. Milwaukee was cloudy, and 70. And now a discussion of hazardous weather conditions for the following counties in Illinois: Champaign, Coles, DeWitt, Douglas, Edgar, Moultrie, Piatt, and Vermilion. This hazardous weather outlook is for Central Illinois, East Central Illinois, Southeast Illinois, and West Central Illinois. For today and tonight, while a few thunderstorms are possible during the day, primarily north of Interstate 70, better chances are expected beginning this evening. A few of the storms may produce damaging winds. Areas of heavy rain tonight may lead to ponding of water in low-lying areas. Outside of the storms, the heat index is expected to reach around 100 degrees today. For Thursday through Tuesday, scattered thunderstorms will continue into Thursday, though they will diminish from north to south through the day. While these are not expected to be severe, some locally heavy rain may linger through the morning south of Interstate 70. There is a 50 to 70% chance that total rainfall from this system will be over an inch. Another surge of heat is expected on Tuesday, with the heat index reaching around 100 degrees. Spotter information statement: spotter activation may be needed from mid-afternoon into early evening. The time is currently 6:56 a.m. Central Daylight Time. 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Now for the official National Weather Service forecast for Champaign, Urbana and surrounding areas of East Central Illinois. Today, mostly sunny with a slight chance of showers and thunderstorms. Highs in the upper 80s. West winds 5 to 10 miles an hour. Chance of rain 20%. Tonight, mostly cloudy. A slight chance of showers and thunderstorms until midnight, then a chance of showers and thunderstorms after midnight. Humid with lows in the upper 60s. Northwest winds 5 to 10 miles an hour. Chance of rain 50%. Thursday, mostly cloudy with a chance of showers with a slight chance of thunderstorms. Highs in the upper 70s. North winds around 5 miles an hour. Chance of rain 50%. Thursday night, partly cloudy until midnight, then clearing. Cooler with lows in the upper 50s. Northeast winds around 5 miles an hour. Friday, sunny. Highs in the lower 80s. East winds around 5 miles an hour. Friday night, mostly clear until midnight, then becoming partly cloudy. Lows in the lower 60s. Saturday, mostly sunny. A chance of showers in the afternoon. Highs in the upper 80s.

chance of rain 30%. Saturday night, mostly cloudy. A chance of showers after midnight. Lows in the mid-60s. Chance of rain 30%. Sunday and Sunday night, partly cloudy. Highs in the mid-80s. Lows in the upper 60s. Monday, mostly sunny. Highs in the lower 90s. Monday night and Tuesday, partly cloudy. A chance of showers. Lows in the upper 60s. Highs in the mid-80s. Chance of rain 50%. Again, the forecast for Champaign, Urbana and surrounding areas of East Central Illinois for today, mostly sunny with a slight chance of showers and thunderstorms. Highs in the upper 80s. West winds 5 to 10 miles an hour. Chance of rain 20%. At 6 a.m. at the Champaign Airport, skies were partly cloudy. The temperature was 67 degrees, the dew point was 65, and the relative humidity was 93%. The wind was southwest at 3 miles an hour. The pressure was 30.07 inches and falling. Elsewhere around the area, it was clear, with a temperature of 67 at Bloomington and 75 at Tahoe. It was partly cloudy, with a temperature of 68 at Red Tool and 71 at Springfield. It was mostly cloudy, with a temperature of 73 at Paris, 74 at Mattoon, and 72 at Decatur. At Peoria, it was cloudy, with a temperature of 73. And once again at 6 a.m. at the Champaign Airport, under partly cloudy skies, the temperature was 67. Looking elsewhere around the Midwest at 6 a.m., Chicago had light rain, and 74. Indianapolis was mostly cloudy, and 75. St. Louis was mostly cloudy, and 81. Kansas City was cloudy, and 80. Des Moines had light rain, and 70. Milwaukee was cloudy, and 70. And now a discussion of hazardous weather conditions for the following counties in Illinois: Champaign, Coles, DeWitt, Douglas, Edgar, Moultrie, Piatt, and Vermilion. This hazardous weather outlook is for Central Illinois, East Central Illinois, Southeast Illinois and West Central Illinois. For today and tonight, while a few thunderstorms are possible during the day, primarily north of Interstate 70, better chances are expected beginning this evening. A few of the storms may produce damaging winds. Areas of heavy rain tonight may lead to ponding of water in low-lying areas. Outside of the storms, the heat index is expected to reach around 100 degrees today. For Thursday through Tuesday, scattered thunderstorms will continue into Thursday, though they will diminish from north to south through the day. While these are not expected to be severe, some locally heavy rain may linger through the morning south of Interstate 70. There is a 50 to 70% chance that total rainfall from this system will be over an inch. Another surge of heat is expected on Tuesday, with the heat index reaching around 100 degrees. Spotter information statement: spotter activation may be needed from mid-afternoon into early evening. The Champaign, Illinois Airport Climate Summary for yesterday, September 8, 2026. Yesterday's high temperature of 87 degrees occurred at 1:13 p.m. The normal high is 82. Yesterday's low temperature of 57 degrees occurred at 4:48 a.m. The normal low is 57. No precipitation fell yesterday. The highest wind gust observed was 12 miles per hour from the south, which occurred at 2:10 p.m. The average wind speed was 5 miles per hour yesterday. Sunrise today is at 6:28 a.m. and sunset is at 7:12 p.m. The Mattoon, Illinois Airport Climate Summary for yesterday, September 8, 2026. Yesterday's high temperature of 91 degrees occurred at 3:19 p.m. The normal high is 81. Yesterday's low temperature of 60 degrees occurred at 5:47 a.m. The normal low is 59. No precipitation fell yesterday. The highest wind gust observed was 15 miles per hour from the south, which occurred at 2:23 p.m. The average wind speed was 4 miles per hour yesterday. Sunrise today is at 6:29 a.m. and sunset is at 7:11 p.m. The time is currently 7:02 a.m. Central Daylight Time. 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Now for the official National Weather Service forecast for Champaign, Urbana and surrounding areas of East Central Illinois.
Today, mostly sunny with a slight chance of showers and thunderstorms. Highs in the upper 80s. West winds 5 to 10 miles an hour. Chance of rain 20%. Tonight, mostly cloudy. A slight chance of showers and thunderstorms until midnight, then a chance of showers and thunderstorms after midnight. Humid with lows in the upper 60s. Northwest winds 5 to 10 miles an hour. Chance of rain 50%. Thursday, mostly cloudy with a chance of showers with a slight chance of thunderstorms. Highs in the upper 70s. North winds around 5 miles an hour. Chance of rain 50%. Thursday night, partly cloudy until midnight, then clearing. Cooler with lows in the upper 50s. Northeast winds around 5 miles an hour. Friday, sunny. Highs in the lower 80s. East winds around 5 miles an hour. Friday night, mostly clear until midnight, then becoming partly cloudy. Lows in the lower 60s. Saturday, mostly sunny. A chance of showers in the afternoon. Highs in the upper 80s. Chance of rain 30%. Saturday night, mostly cloudy. A chance of showers after midnight. Lows in the mid-60s. Chance of rain 30%. Sunday and Sunday night, partly cloudy. Highs in the mid-80s. Lows in the upper 60s. Monday, mostly sunny. Highs in the lower 90s. Monday night and Tuesday, partly cloudy. A chance of showers. Lows in the upper 60s. Highs in the mid-80s. Chance of rain 50%. Again, the forecast for Champaign, Urbana and surrounding areas of East Central Illinois for today, mostly sunny with a slight chance of showers and thunderstorms. Highs in the upper 80s. West winds 5 to 10 miles an hour. Chance of rain 20%. And now a discussion of hazardous weather conditions for the following counties in Illinois: Champaign, Coles, DeWitt, Douglas, Edgar, Moultrie, Piatt, and Vermilion. This hazardous weather outlook is for Central Illinois, East Central Illinois, Southeast Illinois, and West Central Illinois. For today and tonight, while a few thunderstorms are possible during the day, primarily north of Interstate 70, better chances are expected beginning this evening. A few of the storms may produce damaging winds. Areas of heavy rain tonight may lead to ponding of water in low-lying areas. Outside of the storms, the heat index is expected to reach around 100 degrees today. For Thursday through Tuesday, scattered thunderstorms will continue into Thursday, though they will diminish from north to south through the day. While these are not expected to be severe, some locally heavy rain may linger through the morning south of Interstate 70. There is a 50 to 70% chance that total rainfall from this system will be over an inch. Another surge of heat is expected on Tuesday, with the heat index reaching around 100 degrees. Spotter information statement: spotter activation may be needed from mid-afternoon into early evening. 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Now for the official National Weather Service forecast for Champaign, Urbana and surrounding areas of East Central Illinois. Today, mostly sunny with a slight chance of showers and thunderstorms. Highs in the upper 80s. West winds 5 to 10 miles an hour. Chance of rain 20%. Tonight, mostly cloudy. A slight chance of showers and thunderstorms until midnight, then a chance of showers and thunderstorms after midnight. Humid with lows in the upper 60s. Northwest winds 5 to 10 miles an hour. Chance of rain 50%. Thursday, mostly cloudy with a chance of showers with a slight chance of thunderstorms. Highs in the upper 70s. North winds around 5 miles an hour. Chance of rain 50%.
Thursday night, partly cloudy until midnight, then clearing. Cooler with lows in the upper 50s. Northeast winds around 5 miles an hour. Friday, sunny. Highs in the lower 80s. East winds around 5 miles an hour. Friday night, mostly clear until midnight, then becoming partly cloudy. Lows in the lower 60s. Saturday, mostly sunny. A chance of showers in the afternoon. Highs in the upper 80s. Chance of rain 30%. Saturday night, mostly cloudy. A chance of showers after midnight. Lows in the mid-60s. Chance of rain 30%. Sunday and Sunday night, partly cloudy. Highs in the mid-80s. Lows in the upper 60s. Monday, mostly sunny. Highs in the lower 90s. Monday night and Tuesday, partly cloudy. A chance of showers. Lows in the upper 60s. Highs in the mid-80s. Chance of rain 50%. Again, the forecast for Champaign, Urbana and surrounding areas of East Central Illinois for today, mostly sunny with a slight chance of showers and thunderstorms. Highs in the upper 80s. West winds 5 to 10 miles an hour. Chance of rain 20%. At 7 a.m. at the Champaign Airport, skies were partly cloudy. The temperature was 70 degrees, the dew point was 66, and the relative humidity was 87%. The wind was south at 6 miles an hour. The pressure was 30.06 inches and falling. Elsewhere around the area, it was partly cloudy, with a temperature of 67 at Rantoul, 71 at Paris, 72 at Decatur, and 71 at Springfield. It was mostly cloudy, with a temperature of 71 at Peoria, and 70 at Bloomington. It was cloudy, with a temperature of 75 at Terre Haute, and 73 at Mattoon. And once again at 7 a.m. at the Champaign Airport, under partly cloudy skies, the temperature was 70. Looking elsewhere around the Midwest at 7 a.m., Chicago had light rain, and 71. Indianapolis was partly cloudy, and 75. St. Louis was mostly cloudy, and 82. Kansas City was cloudy, and 75. Des Moines was cloudy, and 69. Milwaukee was cloudy, and 71. And now a discussion of hazardous weather conditions for the following counties in Illinois: Champaign, Coles, DeWitt, Douglas, Edgar, Moultrie, Piatt, and Vermilion. This hazardous weather outlook is for Central Illinois, East Central Illinois, Southeast Illinois, and West Central Illinois. For today and tonight, while a few thunderstorms are possible during the day, primarily north of Interstate 70, better chances are expected beginning this evening. A few of the storms may produce damaging winds. Areas of heavy rain tonight may lead to ponding of water in low-lying areas. Outside of the storms, the heat index is expected to reach around 100 degrees today. For Thursday through Tuesday, scattered thunderstorms will continue into Thursday, though they will diminish from north to south through the day. While these are not expected to be severe, some locally heavy rain may linger through the morning south of Interstate 70. There is a 50 to 70% chance that total rainfall from this system will be over an inch. Another surge of heat is expected on Tuesday, with the heat index reaching around 100 degrees. Spotter information statement: spotter activation may be needed from mid-afternoon into early evening. The time is currently 7:11 a.m. Central Daylight Time. 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Now for the official National Weather Service forecast for Champaign, Urbana, and surrounding areas of East Central Illinois. Today, mostly sunny with a slight chance of showers and thunderstorms. Highs in the upper 80s. West winds 5 to 10 miles an hour. Chance of rain 20%. Tonight, mostly cloudy. A slight chance of showers and thunderstorms until midnight, then a chance of showers and thunderstorms after midnight. Humid with lows in the upper 60s. Northwest winds 5 to 10 miles an hour. Chance of rain 50%. Thursday, mostly cloudy with a chance of showers with a slight chance of thunderstorms. Highs in the upper 70s. North winds around 5 miles an hour. Chance of rain 50%. Thursday night, partly cloudy until midnight, then clearing. Cooler with lows in the upper 50s. Northeast winds around 5 miles an hour.
Friday, sunny. Highs in the lower 80s. East winds around 5.

miles an hour. Friday night, mostly clear until midnight, then becoming partly cloudy. Lows in the lower 60s. Saturday, mostly sunny. A chance of showers in the afternoon. Highs in the upper 80s. Chance of rain 30%. Saturday night, mostly cloudy. A chance of showers after midnight. Lows in the mid-60s. Chance of rain 30%. Sunday and Sunday night, partly cloudy. Highs in the mid-80s. Lows in the upper 60s. Monday, mostly sunny. Highs in the lower 90s. Monday night and Tuesday, partly cloudy. A chance of showers. Lows in the upper 60s. Highs in the mid-80s. Chance of rain 50%. Again, the forecast for Champaign, Urbana and surrounding areas of East Central Illinois for today, mostly sunny with a slight chance of showers and thunderstorms. Highs in the upper 80s. West winds 5 to 10 miles an hour. Chance of rain 20%. At 7 a.m. at the Champaign Airport, skies were partly cloudy. The temperature was 70 degrees, the dew point was 66, and the relative humidity was 87%. The wind was south at 6 miles an hour. The pressure was 30.06 inches and falling. Elsewhere around the area, it was partly cloudy, with a temperature of 67 at Rantoul, 71 at Paris, 72 at Decatur, and 71 at Springfield. It was mostly cloudy, with a temperature of 71 at Peoria, and 70 at Bloomington. It was cloudy, with a temperature of 75 at Terre Haute, and 73 at Mattoon. And once again at 7 a.m. at the Champaign Airport, under partly cloudy skies, the temperature was 70. Looking elsewhere around the Midwest at 7 a.m., Chicago had light rain, and 71. Indianapolis was partly cloudy, and 75. St. Louis was mostly cloudy, and 82. Kansas City was cloudy, and 75. Des Moines was cloudy, and 69. Milwaukee was cloudy, and 71. Looking elsewhere around the Midwest at 7 a.m., Chicago had light rain, and 71. Indianapolis was partly cloudy, and 75. St. Louis was mostly cloudy, and 82. Kansas City was cloudy, and 75. Des Moines was cloudy, and 69. Milwaukee was cloudy, and 71. The Champaign, Illinois Airport Climate Summary for yesterday, September 8, 2026. Yesterday's high temperature of 87 degrees occurred at 1:13 p.m. The normal high is 82. Yesterday's low temperature of 57 degrees occurred at 4:48 a.m. The normal low is 57. No precipitation fell yesterday. The highest wind gust observed was 12 miles per hour from the south, which occurred at 2:10 p.m. The average wind speed was 5 miles per hour yesterday. Sunrise today is at 6:28 a.m. and sunset is at 7:12 p.m. The Mattoon, Illinois Airport Climate Summary for yesterday, September 8, 2026. Yesterday's high temperature of 91 degrees occurred at 3:19 p.m. The normal high is 81. Yesterday's low temperature of 60 degrees occurred at 5:47 a.m. The normal low is 59. No precipitation fell yesterday. The highest wind gust observed was 15 miles per hour from the south, which occurred at 2:23 p.m. The average wind speed was 4 miles per hour yesterday. Sunrise today is at 6:29 a.m. and sunset is at 7:11 p.m. And now a discussion of hazardous weather conditions for the following counties in Illinois: Champaign, Coles, DeWitt, Douglas, Edgar, Moultrie, Piatt, and Vermilion. This hazardous weather outlook is for Central Illinois, East Central Illinois, Southeast Illinois, and West Central Illinois. For today and tonight, while a few thunderstorms are possible during the day, primarily north of Interstate 70, better chances are expected beginning this evening. A few of the storms may produce damaging winds. Areas of heavy rain tonight may lead to ponding of water in low-lying areas. Outside of the storms, the heat index is expected to reach around 100 degrees today. For Thursday through Tuesday, scattered thunderstorms will continue into Thursday, though they will diminish from north to south through the day. While these are not expected to be severe, some locally heavy rain may linger through the morning south of Interstate 70. There is a 50 to 70% chance that total rainfall from this system will be over

Another surge of heat is expected on Tuesday, with the heat index reaching around 100 degrees. Spotter information statement. Spotter activation may be needed from mid-afternoon into early evening. The time is currently 7:18 a.m. Central Daylight Time. 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Now for the official National Weather Service forecast for Champaign, Urbana and surrounding areas of East Central Illinois. Today, mostly sunny with a slight chance of showers and thunderstorms. Highs in the upper 80s. West winds 5 to 10 miles an hour. Chance of rain 20%. Tonight, mostly cloudy. A slight chance of showers and thunderstorms until midnight, then a chance of showers and thunderstorms after midnight. Humid with lows in the upper 60s. Northwest winds 5 to 10 miles an hour. Chance of rain 50%. Thursday, mostly cloudy with a chance of showers with a slight chance of thunderstorms. Highs in the upper 70s. North winds around 5 miles an hour. Chance of rain 50%. Thursday night, partly cloudy until midnight, then clearing. Cooler with lows in the upper 50s. Northeast winds around 5 miles an hour. Friday, sunny. Highs in the lower 80s. East winds around 5 miles an hour. Friday night, mostly clear until midnight, then becoming partly cloudy. Lows in the lower 60s. Saturday, mostly sunny. A chance of showers in the afternoon. Highs in the upper 80s. Chance of rain 30%. Saturday night, mostly cloudy. A chance of showers after midnight. Lows in the mid-60s. Chance of rain 30%. Sunday and Sunday night, partly cloudy. Highs in the mid-80s. Lows in the upper 60s. Monday, mostly sunny. Highs in the lower 90s. Monday night and Tuesday, partly cloudy. A chance of showers. Lows in the upper 60s. Highs in the mid-80s. Chance of rain 50%. Again, the forecast for Champaign, Urbana and surrounding areas of East Central Illinois for today, mostly sunny with a slight chance of showers and thunderstorms. Highs in the upper 80s. West winds 5 to 10 miles an hour. Chance of rain 20%. At 7 a.m. at the Champaign Airport, skies were partly cloudy. The temperature was 70 degrees, the dew point was 66, and the relative humidity was 87%. The wind was south at 6 miles an hour. The pressure was 30.06 inches and falling. Elsewhere around the area, it was partly cloudy, with a temperature of 67 at Rantoul, 71 at Paris, 72 at Decatur, and 71 at Springfield. It was mostly cloudy, with a temperature of 71 at Peoria, and 70 at Bloomington. It was cloudy, with a temperature of 75 at Terre Haute, and 73 at Mattoon. And once again at 7 a.m. at the Champaign Airport, under partly cloudy skies, the temperature was 70. At 7 a.m. at the Champaign Airport, skies were partly cloudy. The temperature was 70 degrees, the dew point was 66, and the relative humidity was 87%. The wind was south at 6 miles an hour. The pressure was 30.06 inches and falling. Elsewhere around the area, it was partly cloudy, with a temperature of 67 at Rantoul, 71 at Paris, 72 at Decatur, and 71 at Springfield. It was mostly cloudy, with a temperature of 71 at Peoria, and 70 at Bloomington. It was cloudy, with a temperature of 75 at Terre Haute, and 73 at Mattoon. And once again at 7 a.m. at the Champaign Airport, under partly cloudy skies, the temperature was 70. Looking elsewhere around the Midwest at 7 a.m., Chicago had light rain, and 71. Indianapolis was partly cloudy, and 75. St. Louis was mostly cloudy, and 82. Kansas City was cloudy, and 75. Des Moines was cloudy, and 69. Milwaukee was cloudy, and 71. And now a discussion of hazardous weather conditions for the following counties in Illinois: Champaign, Coles, DeWitt, Douglas, Edgar, Moultrie, Piatt, and Vermilion. This hazardous weather outlook is for Central Illinois, East Central Illinois, Southeast Illinois, and West Central Illinois. For today and tonight, while a few thunderstorms are possible during the day,

primarily north of Interstate 70. Better chances are expected beginning this evening. A few of the storms may produce damaging winds. Areas of heavy rain tonight may lead to ponding of water in low-lying areas. Outside of the storms, the heat index is expected to reach around 100 degrees today. For Thursday through Tuesday, scattered thunderstorms will continue into Thursday, though they will diminish from north to south through the day. While these are not expected to be severe, some locally heavy rain may linger through the morning south of Interstate 70. There is a 50 to 70% chance that total rainfall from this system will be over an inch. Another surge of heat is expected on Tuesday, with the heat index reaching around 100 degrees. Spotter information statement, spotter activation may be needed from mid-afternoon into early evening. The time is currently 7:23 a.m. Central Daylight Time. 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Now for the official National Weather Service forecast for Champaign, Urbana and surrounding areas of East Central Illinois. Today, mostly sunny with a slight chance of showers and thunderstorms. Highs in the upper 80s. West winds 5 to 10 miles an hour. Chance of rain 20%. Tonight, mostly cloudy. A slight chance of showers and thunderstorms until midnight, then a chance of showers and thunderstorms after midnight. Humid with lows in the upper 60s. Northwest winds 5 to 10 miles an hour. Chance of rain 50%. Thursday, mostly cloudy with a chance of showers with a slight chance of thunderstorms. Highs in the upper 70s. North winds around 5 miles an hour. Chance of rain 50%. Thursday night, partly cloudy until midnight, then clearing. Cooler with lows in the upper 50s. Northeast winds around 5 miles an hour. Friday, sunny. Highs in the lower 80s. East winds around 5 miles an hour. Friday night, mostly clear until midnight, then becoming partly cloudy. Lows in the lower 60s. Saturday, mostly sunny. A chance of showers in the afternoon. Highs in the upper 80s. Chance of rain 30%. Saturday night, mostly cloudy. A chance of showers after midnight. Lows in the mid-60s. Chance of rain 30%. Sunday and Sunday night, partly cloudy. Highs in the mid-80s. Lows in the upper 60s. Monday, mostly sunny. Highs in the lower 90s. Monday night and Tuesday, partly cloudy. A chance of showers. Lows in the upper 60s. Highs in the mid-80s. Chance of rain 50%. Again, the forecast for Champaign, Urbana and surrounding areas of East Central Illinois for today, mostly sunny with a slight chance of showers and thunderstorms. Highs in the upper 80s. West winds 5 to 10 miles an hour. Chance of rain 20%. At 7 a.m. at the Champaign Airport, skies were partly cloudy. The temperature was 70 degrees, the dew point was 66, and the relative humidity was 87%. The wind was south at 6 miles an hour. The pressure was 30.06 inches and falling. Elsewhere around the area, it was partly cloudy, with a temperature of 67 at Rantoul, 71 at Paris, 72 at Decatur, and 71 at Springfield. It was mostly cloudy, with a temperature of 71 at Peoria, and 70 at Bloomington. It was cloudy, with a temperature of 75 at Terre Haute, and 73 at Mattoon. And once again at 7 a.m. at the Champaign Airport, under partly cloudy skies, the temperature was 70. Looking elsewhere around the Midwest at 7 a.m., Chicago had drizzle, and 71. Indianapolis was partly cloudy, and 75. St. Louis was mostly cloudy, and 82. Kansas City was cloudy, and 75. Des Moines was cloudy, and 69. Milwaukee was cloudy, and 71. And now a discussion of hazardous weather conditions for the following counties in Illinois, Champaign, Coles, DeWitt, Douglas, Edgar, Moultrie, Piatt, and Vermilion. This hazardous weather outlook is for Central Illinois, East Central Illinois, Southeast Illinois, and West Central Illinois. For today and tonight, while a few thunderstorms are possible during the day, primarily north of Interstate 70, better chances are expected beginning this evening. A few of the storms may produce damaging winds. Areas
heavy rain tonight may lead to ponding of water in low-lying areas. Outside of the storms, the heat index is expected to reach around 100 degrees today. For Thursday through Tuesday, scattered thunderstorms will continue into Thursday, though they will diminish from north to south through the day. While these are not expected to be severe, some locally heavy rain may linger through the morning south of Interstate 70. There is a 50 to 70% chance that total rainfall from this system will be over an inch. Another surge of heat is expected on Tuesday, with the heat index reaching around 100 degrees. Spotter information statement, spotter activation may be needed from mid-afternoon into early evening. The time is currently 7:28 a.m. Central Daylight Time. 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Now for the official National Weather Service forecast for Champaign, Urbana and surrounding areas of East Central Illinois. Today, mostly sunny with a slight chance of showers and thunderstorms. Highs in the upper 80s. West winds 5 to 10 miles an hour. Chance of rain 20%. Tonight, mostly cloudy. A slight chance of showers and thunderstorms until midnight, then a chance of showers and thunderstorms after midnight. Humid with lows in the upper 60s. Northwest winds 5 to 10 miles an hour. Chance of rain 50%. Thursday, mostly cloudy with a chance of showers with a slight chance of thunderstorms. Highs in the upper 70s. North winds around 5 miles an hour. Chance of rain 50%. Thursday night, partly cloudy until midnight, then clearing. Cooler with lows in the upper 50s. Northeast winds around 5 miles an hour. Friday, sunny. Highs in the lower 80s. East winds around 5 miles an hour. Friday night, mostly clear until midnight, then becoming partly cloudy. Lows in the lower 60s. Saturday, mostly sunny. A chance of showers in the afternoon. Highs in the upper 80s. Chance of rain 30%. Saturday night, mostly cloudy. A chance of showers after midnight. Lows in the mid-60s. Chance of rain 30%. Sunday and Sunday night, partly cloudy. Highs in the mid-80s. Lows in the upper 60s. Monday, mostly sunny. Highs in the lower 90s. Monday night and Tuesday, partly cloudy. A chance of showers. Lows in the upper 60s. Highs in the mid-80s. Chance of rain 50%. Again, the forecast for Champaign, Urbana and surrounding areas of East Central Illinois for today, mostly sunny with a slight chance of showers and thunderstorms. Highs in the upper 80s. West winds 5 to 10 miles an hour. Chance of rain 20%. The Champaign, Illinois Airport Climate Summary for yesterday, September 8, 2026. Yesterday's high temperature of 87 degrees occurred at 1:13 p.m. The normal high is 82. Yesterday's low temperature of 57 degrees occurred at 4:48 a.m. The normal low is 57. No precipitation fell yesterday. The highest wind gust observed was 12 miles per hour from the south, which occurred at 2:10 p.m. The average wind speed was 5 miles per hour yesterday. Sunrise today is at 6:28 a.m. and sunset is at 7:12 p.m. The Mattoon, Illinois Airport Climate Summary for yesterday, September 8, 2026. Yesterday's high temperature of 91 degrees occurred at 3:19 p.m. The normal high is 81. Yesterday's low temperature of 60 degrees occurred at 5:47 a.m. The normal low is 59. No precipitation fell yesterday. The highest wind gust observed was 15 miles per hour from the south, which occurred at 2:23 p.m. The average wind speed was 4 miles per hour yesterday. Sunrise today is at 6:29 a.m. and sunset is at 7:11 p.m. At 7 a.m. at the Champaign Airport, skies were partly cloudy. The temperature was 70 degrees, the dew point was 66, and the relative humidity was 87%. The wind was south at 6 miles an hour. The pressure was 30.06 inches and falling. Elsewhere around the area, it was partly cloudy, with a temperature of 67 at Rantoul, 71 at Paris, 72 at Decatur, and 71 at Springfield. It was mostly cloudy, with a temperature of 71 at Peoria, and 70 at Bloomington. It was cloudy,

Temperature of 75 at Terre Haute and 73 at Mattoon. And once again at 7 a.m. at the Champagne Airport, under partly cloudy skies, the temperature was 70. Looking elsewhere around the Midwest at 7 a.m., Chicago had drizzle. It was cloudy, with a temperature of 75 at Terre Haute and 73 at Mattoon. And once again at 7 a.m. at the Champaign Airport, under partly cloudy skies, the temperature was 70. Looking elsewhere around the Midwest at 7 a.m., Chicago had drizzle, and 71. Indianapolis was partly cloudy, and 75. St. Louis was mostly cloudy, and 82. Kansas City was cloudy, and 75. Des Moines was cloudy, and 69. Milwaukee was cloudy, and 71. And now a discussion of hazardous weather conditions for the following counties in Illinois: Champaign, Coles, DeWitt, Douglas, Edgar, Moultrie, Piatt, and Vermilion. This hazardous weather outlook is for Central Illinois, East Central Illinois, Southeast Illinois, and West Central Illinois. For today and tonight, while a few thunderstorms are possible during the day, primarily north of Interstate 70, better chances are expected beginning this evening. A few of the storms may produce damaging winds. Areas of heavy rain tonight may lead to ponding of water in low-lying areas. Outside of the storms, the heat index is expected to reach around 100 degrees today. For Thursday through Tuesday, scattered thunderstorms will continue into Thursday, though they will diminish from north to south through the day. While these are not expected to be severe, some locally heavy rain may linger through the morning south of Interstate 70. There is a 50 to 70% chance that total rainfall from this system will be over an inch. Another surge of heat is expected on Tuesday, with the heat index reaching around 100 degrees. Spotter information statement: spotter activation may be needed from mid-afternoon into early evening. The time is currently 7:34 a.m. Central Daylight Time. 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Now for the official National Weather Service forecast for Champaign, Urbana, and surrounding areas of East Central Illinois. Today, mostly sunny with a slight chance of showers and thunderstorms. Highs in the upper 80s. West winds 5 to 10 miles an hour. Chance of rain 20%. Tonight, mostly cloudy. A slight chance of showers and thunderstorms until midnight, then a chance of showers and thunderstorms after midnight. Humid with lows in the upper 60s. Northwest winds 5 to 10 miles an hour. Chance of rain 50%. Thursday, mostly cloudy with a chance of showers with a slight chance of thunderstorms. Highs in the upper 70s. North winds around 5 miles an hour. Chance of rain 50%. Thursday night, partly cloudy until midnight, then clearing. Cooler with lows in the upper 50s. Northeast winds around 5 miles an hour. Friday, sunny. Highs in the lower 80s. East winds around 5 miles an hour. Friday night, mostly clear until midnight, then becoming partly cloudy. Lows in the lower 60s. Saturday, mostly sunny. A chance of showers in the afternoon. Highs in the upper 80s. Chance of rain 30%. Saturday night, mostly cloudy. A chance of showers after midnight. Lows in the mid-60s. Chance of rain 30%. Sunday and Sunday night, partly cloudy. Highs in the mid-80s. Lows in the upper 60s. Monday, mostly sunny. Highs in the lower 90s. Monday night and Tuesday, partly cloudy. A chance of showers. Lows in the upper 60s. Highs in the mid-80s. Chance of rain 50%. Again, the forecast for Champaign, Urbana, and surrounding areas of East Central Illinois for today: mostly sunny with a slight chance of showers and thunderstorms. Highs in the upper 80s. West winds 5 to 10 miles an hour. Chance of rain 20%. At 7 a.m. at the Champaign Airport, skies were partly cloudy. The temperature was 70 degrees, the dew point was 66, and the relative humidity was 87%. The wind was south at 6 miles an hour. The pressure was 30.06 inches and falling. Elsewhere around the area, it was partly cloudy, with a temperature of 67 at Rantoul, 71 at Paris, 72 at Decatur, and 70.

one at Springfield. It was mostly cloudy, with a temperature of 71 at Peoria, and 70 at Bloomington. It was cloudy, with a temperature of 75 at Terre Haute, and 73 at Mattoon. And once again at 7 a.m. at the Champaign Airport, under partly cloudy skies, the temperature was 70. Looking elsewhere around the Midwest at 7 a.m., Chicago had drizzle, and 71. Indianapolis was partly cloudy, and 75. St. Louis was mostly cloudy, and 82. Kansas City was cloudy, and 75. Des Moines was cloudy, and 69. Milwaukee was cloudy, and 71. And now a discussion of hazardous weather conditions for the following counties in Illinois: Champaign, Coles, DeWitt, Douglas, Edgar, Moultrie, Piatt, and Vermilion. This hazardous weather outlook is for Central Illinois, East Central Illinois, Southeast Illinois, and West Central Illinois. For today and tonight, while a few thunderstorms are possible during the day, primarily north of Interstate 70, better chances are expected beginning this evening. A few of the storms may produce damaging winds. Areas of heavy rain tonight may lead to ponding of water in low-lying areas. Outside of the storms, the heat index is expected to reach around 100 degrees today. For Thursday through Tuesday, scattered thunderstorms will continue into Thursday, though they will diminish from north to south through the day. While these are not expected to be severe, some locally heavy rain may linger through the morning south of Interstate 70. There is a 50 to 70% chance that total rainfall from this system will be over an inch. Another surge of heat is expected on Tuesday, with the heat index reaching around 100 degrees. Spotter information statement: spotter activation may be needed from mid-afternoon into early evening. The time is currently 7:39 a.m. Central Daylight Time. 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Now for the official National Weather Service forecast for Champaign, Urbana, and surrounding areas of East Central Illinois. Rest of today, mostly sunny with a slight chance of showers and thunderstorms. Highs in the upper 80s. West winds 5 to 10 miles an hour. Chance of rain 20%. Tonight, mostly cloudy. A slight chance of showers and thunderstorms until midnight, then a chance of showers and thunderstorms after midnight. Humid with lows in the upper 60s. Northwest winds 5 to 10 miles an hour. Chance of rain 50%. Thursday, mostly cloudy with a chance of showers with a slight chance of thunderstorms. Highs in the upper 70s. North winds around 5 miles an hour. Chance of rain 50%. Thursday night, partly cloudy until midnight, then clearing. Cooler with lows in the upper 50s. Northeast winds around 5 miles an hour. Friday, sunny. Highs in the lower 80s. East winds around 5 miles an hour. Friday night, mostly clear until midnight, then becoming partly cloudy. Lows in the lower 60s. Saturday, mostly sunny. A chance of showers in the afternoon. Highs in the upper 80s. Chance of rain 30%. Saturday night, mostly cloudy. A chance of showers after midnight. Lows in the mid-60s. Chance of rain 30%. Sunday and Sunday night, partly cloudy. Highs in the mid-80s. Lows in the upper 60s. Monday, mostly sunny. Highs in the lower 90s. Monday night and Tuesday, partly cloudy. A chance of showers. Lows in the upper 60s. Highs in the mid-80s. Chance of rain 50%. Again, the forecast for Champaign, Urbana, and surrounding areas of East Central Illinois for the rest of today: mostly sunny with a slight chance of showers and thunderstorms. Highs in the upper 80s. West winds 5 to 10 miles an hour. Chance of rain 20%. At 7 a.m. at the Champaign Airport, skies were partly cloudy. The temperature was 70 degrees, the dew point was 66, and the relative humidity was 87%. The wind was south at 6 miles an hour. The pressure was 30.06 inches and falling. Elsewhere around the area, it was partly cloudy, with a temperature of 67 at Rantoul, 71 at Paris, 72 at Decatur, and 71 at Springfield. It was mostly cloudy, with a temperature of 71 at Peoria, and 70 at Bloomington,

It was cloudy, with a temperature of 75 at Terre Haute and 73 at Mattoon. And once again at 7 a.m. at the Champagne Airport, under partly cloudy skies, the temperature was 70. Looking elsewhere around the Midwest at 7 a.m., Chicago had drizzle, and 71. Indianapolis was partly cloudy, and 75. St. Louis was mostly cloudy, and 82. Kansas City was cloudy, and 75. Des Moines was cloudy, and 69. Milwaukee was cloudy, and 71. And now a discussion of hazardous weather conditions for the following counties in Illinois: Champaign, Coles, DeWitt, Douglas, Edgar, Moultrie, Piatt, and Vermilion. This hazardous weather outlook is for Central Illinois, East Central Illinois, Southeast Illinois, and West Central Illinois. For today and tonight, while a few thunderstorms are possible during the day, primarily north of Interstate 70, better chances are expected beginning this evening. A few of the storms may produce damaging winds. Areas of heavy rain tonight may lead to ponding of water in low-lying areas. Outside of the storms, the heat index is expected to reach around 100 degrees today. For Thursday through Tuesday, scattered thunderstorms will continue into Thursday, though they will diminish from north to south through the day. While these are not expected to be severe, some locally heavy rain may linger through the morning south of Interstate 70. There is a 50 to 70% chance that total rainfall from this system will be over an inch. Another surge of heat is expected on Tuesday, with the heat index reaching around 100 degrees. Spotter information statement: spotter activation may be needed from mid-afternoon into early evening. The time is currently 7:44 a.m. Central Daylight Time. 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Now for the official National Weather Service forecast for Champaign, Urbana, and surrounding areas of East Central Illinois. Rest of today, mostly sunny with a slight chance of showers and thunderstorms. Highs in the upper 80s. West winds 5 to 10 miles an hour. Chance of rain 20%. Tonight, mostly cloudy. A slight chance of showers and thunderstorms until midnight, then a chance of showers and thunderstorms after midnight. Humid with lows in the upper 60s. Northwest winds 5 to 10 miles an hour. Chance of rain 50%. Thursday, mostly cloudy with a chance of showers with a slight chance of thunderstorms. Highs in the upper 70s. North winds around 5 miles an hour. Chance of rain 50%. Thursday night, partly cloudy until midnight, then clearing. Cooler with lows in the upper 50s. Northeast winds around 5 miles an hour. Friday, sunny. Highs in the lower 80s. East winds around 5 miles an hour. Friday night, mostly clear until midnight, then becoming partly cloudy. Lows in the lower 60s. Saturday, mostly sunny. A chance of showers in the afternoon. Highs in the upper 80s. Chance of rain 30%. Saturday night, mostly cloudy. A chance of showers after midnight. Lows in the mid-60s. Chance of rain 30%. Sunday and Sunday night, partly cloudy. Highs in the mid-80s. Lows in the upper 60s. Monday, mostly sunny. Highs in the lower 90s. Monday night and Tuesday, partly cloudy. A chance of showers. Lows in the upper 60s. Highs in the mid-80s. Chance of rain 50%. Again, the forecast for Champaign, Urbana, and surrounding areas of East Central Illinois for the rest of today: mostly sunny with a slight chance of showers and thunderstorms. Highs in the upper 80s. West winds 5 to 10 miles an hour. Chance of rain 20%. The Champaign, Illinois Airport Climate Summary for yesterday, September 8, 2026. Yesterday's high temperature of 87 degrees occurred at 1:13 p.m. The normal high is 82. Yesterday's low temperature of 57 degrees occurred at 4:48 a.m. The normal low is 57. No precipitation fell yesterday. The highest wind gust observed was 12 miles per hour from the south, which occurred at 2:10 p.m. The average wind speed was 5 miles per hour yesterday. Sunrise today is at 6:28 a.m. and sunset is at 7:12 p.m. The Mattoon, Illinois Airport Climate Summary for yesterday, September 8, 2026.

a.m. and sunset is at 7:11 p.m. At 7 a.m. at the Champaign Airport, skies were partly cloudy. The temperature was 70 degrees, the dew point was 66, and the relative humidity was 87%. The wind was south at 6 miles an hour. The pressure was 30.06 inches and falling. Elsewhere around the area, it was partly cloudy, with a temperature of 67 at Rantoul, 71 at Paris, 72 at Decatur, and 71 at Springfield. It was mostly cloudy, with a temperature of 71 at Peoria, and 70 at Bloomington. It was cloudy, with a temperature of 75 at Terre Haute, and 73 at Mattoon. And once again at 7 a.m. at the Champaign Airport, under partly cloudy skies, the temperature was 70. Looking elsewhere around the Midwest at 7 a.m., Chicago had drizzle, and 71. Indianapolis was partly cloudy, and 75. St. Louis was mostly cloudy, and 82. Kansas City was cloudy, and 75. Des Moines was cloudy, and 69. Milwaukee was cloudy, and 71. And now a discussion of hazardous weather conditions for the following counties in Illinois: Champaign, Coles, DeWitt, Douglas, Edgar, Moultrie, Piatt, and Vermilion. This hazardous weather outlook is for Central Illinois, East Central Illinois, Southeast Illinois, and West Central Illinois. For today and tonight, while a few thunderstorms are possible during the day, primarily north of Interstate 70, better chances are expected beginning this evening. A few of the storms may produce damaging winds. Areas of heavy rain tonight may lead to ponding of water in low-lying areas. Outside of the storms, the heat index is expected to reach around 100 degrees today. For Thursday through Tuesday, scattered thunderstorms will continue into Thursday, though they will diminish from north to south through the day. While these are not expected to be severe, some locally heavy rain may linger through the morning south of Interstate 70. There is a 50 to 70% chance that total rainfall from this system will be over an inch. Another surge of heat is expected on Tuesday, with the heat index reaching around 100 degrees. Spotter information statement: spotter activation may be needed from mid-afternoon into early evening. The time is currently 7:50 a.m. Central Daylight Time. 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Now for the official National Weather Service forecast for Champaign, Urbana, and surrounding areas of East Central Illinois. Rest of today, mostly sunny with a slight chance of showers and thunderstorms. Highs in the upper 80s. West winds 5 to 10 miles an hour. Chance of rain 20%. Tonight, mostly cloudy. A slight chance of showers and thunderstorms until midnight, then a chance of showers and thunderstorms after midnight. Humid with lows in the upper 60s. Northwest winds 5 to 10 miles an hour. Chance of rain 50%. Thursday, mostly cloudy with a chance of showers with a slight chance of thunderstorms. Highs in the upper 70s. North winds around 5 miles an hour. Chance of rain 50%. Thursday night, partly cloudy until midnight, then clearing. Cooler with lows in the upper 50s. Northeast winds around 5 miles an hour. Friday, sunny. Highs in the lower 80s. East winds around 5 miles an hour. Friday night, mostly clear until midnight, then becoming partly cloudy. Lows in the lower 60s. Saturday, mostly sunny. A chance of showers in the afternoon. Highs in the upper 80s. Chance of rain 30%. Saturday night, mostly cloudy. A chance of showers after midnight. Lows in the mid-60s. Chance of rain 30%. Sunday and Sunday night, partly cloudy. Highs in the mid-80s. Lows in the upper 60s. Monday, mostly sunny. Highs in the lower 90s. Monday night and Tuesday, partly cloudy. A chance of showers. Lows in the upper 60s. Highs in the mid-80s. Chance of rain 50%. Again, the forecast for Champaign, Urbana, and surrounding areas of East Central Illinois for the rest of today: mostly sunny with a slight chance of showers and thunderstorms. Highs in the upper 80s. West winds 5 to 10 miles an hour. Chance of rain 20%. At 7 a.m. at the Champaign Airport, skies were partly cloudy,

Temperature was 70 degrees, the dew point was 66, and the relative humidity was 87%. The wind was south at 6 miles an hour. The pressure was 30.06 inches and falling. Elsewhere around the area, it was partly cloudy, with a temperature of 67 at Rantoul, 71 at Paris, 72 at Decatur, and 71 at Springfield. It was mostly cloudy, with a temperature of 71 at Peoria, and 70 at Bloomington. It was cloudy, with a temperature of 75 at Terre Haute, and 73 at Mattoon. And once again at 7 a.m. at the Champagne Airport, under partly cloudy skies, the temperature was 70. Looking elsewhere around the Midwest at 7 a.m., Chicago had drizzle, and 71. Indianapolis was partly cloudy, and 75. St. Louis was mostly cloudy, and 82. Kansas City was cloudy, and 75. Des Moines was cloudy, and 69. Milwaukee was cloudy, and 71. And now a discussion of hazardous weather conditions for the following counties in Illinois: Champaign, Coles, DeWitt, Douglas, Edgar, Moultrie, Piatt, and Vermilion. This hazardous weather outlook is for Central Illinois, East Central Illinois, Southeast Illinois, and West Central Illinois. For today and tonight, while a few thunderstorms are possible during the day, primarily north of Interstate 70, better chances are expected beginning this evening. A few of the storms may produce damaging winds. Areas of heavy rain tonight may lead to ponding of water in low-lying areas. Outside of the storms, the heat index is expected to reach around 100 degrees today. For Thursday through Tuesday, scattered thunderstorms will continue into Thursday, though they will diminish from north to south through the day. While these are not expected to be severe, some locally heavy rain may linger through the morning south of Interstate 70. There is a 50 to 70% chance that total rainfall from this system will be over an inch. Another surge of heat is expected on Tuesday, with the heat index reaching around 100 degrees. Spotter information statement: spotter activation may be needed from mid-afternoon into early evening. The time is currently 7:55 a.m. Central Daylight Time. 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Now for the official National Weather Service forecast for Champaign, Urbana, and surrounding areas of East Central Illinois. Rest of today, mostly sunny with a slight chance of showers and thunderstorms. Highs in the upper 80s. West winds 5 to 10 miles an hour. Chance of rain 20%. Tonight, mostly cloudy. A slight chance of showers and thunderstorms until midnight, then a chance of showers and thunderstorms after midnight. Humid with lows in the upper 60s. Northwest winds 5 to 10 miles an hour. Chance of rain 50%. Thursday, mostly cloudy with a chance of showers with a slight chance of thunderstorms. Highs in the upper 70s. North winds around 5 miles an hour. Chance of rain 50%. Thursday night, partly cloudy until midnight, then clearing. Cooler with lows in the upper 50s. Northeast winds around 5 miles an hour. Friday, sunny. Highs in the lower 80s. East winds around 5 miles an hour. Friday night, mostly clear until midnight, then becoming partly cloudy. Lows in the lower 60s. Saturday, mostly sunny. A chance of showers in the afternoon. Highs in the upper 80s. Chance of rain 30%. Saturday night, mostly cloudy. A chance of showers after midnight. Lows in the mid-60s. Chance of rain 30%. Sunday and Sunday night, partly cloudy. Highs in the mid-80s. Lows in the upper 60s. Monday, mostly sunny. Highs in the lower 90s. Monday night and Tuesday, partly cloudy. A chance of showers. Lows in the upper 60s. Highs in the mid-80s. Chance of rain 50%. Again, the forecast for Champaign, Urbana, and surrounding areas of East Central Illinois for the rest of today: mostly sunny with a slight chance of showers and thunderstorms. Highs in the upper 80s. West winds 5 to 10 miles an hour. Chance of rain 20%. At 7 a.m. at the Champaign Airport, skies were partly cloudy. The temperature was 70 degrees, the dew point was 66, and the relative humidity was 87%. The wind was south at 6 miles.

hour. The pressure was 30.06 inches and falling. Elsewhere around the area, it was partly cloudy, with a temperature of 67 at Rantoul, 71 at Paris, 72 at Decatur, and 71 at Springfield. It was mostly cloudy, with a temperature of 71 at Peoria, and 70 at Bloomington. It was cloudy, with a temperature of 75 at Terre Haute, and 73 at Mattoon. And once again at 7 a.m. at the Champagne Airport, under partly cloudy skies, the temperature was 70. Looking elsewhere around the Midwest at 7 a.m., Chicago had drizzle, and 71. Indianapolis was partly cloudy, and 75. St. Louis was mostly cloudy, and 82. Kansas City was cloudy, and 75. Des Moines was cloudy, and 69. Milwaukee was cloudy, and 71. And now a discussion of hazardous weather conditions for the following counties in Illinois: Champaign, Coles, DeWitt, Douglas, Edgar, Moultrie, Piatt, and Vermilion. This hazardous weather outlook is for Central Illinois, East Central Illinois, Southeast Illinois, and West Central Illinois. For today and tonight, while a few thunderstorms are possible during the day, primarily north of Interstate 70, better chances are expected beginning this evening. A few of the storms may produce damaging winds. Areas of heavy rain tonight may lead to ponding of water in low-lying areas. Outside of the storms, the heat index is expected to reach around 100 degrees today. For Thursday through Tuesday, scattered thunderstorms will continue into Thursday, though they will diminish from north to south through the day. While these are not expected to be severe, some locally heavy rain may linger through the morning south of Interstate 70. There is a 50 to 70% chance that total rainfall from this system will be over an inch. Another surge of heat is expected on Tuesday, with the heat index reaching around 100 degrees. Spotter information statement: spotter activation may be needed from mid-afternoon into early evening. The Champaign, Illinois Airport Climate Summary for yesterday, September 8, 2026. Yesterday's high temperature of 87 degrees occurred at 1:13 p.m. The normal high is 82. Yesterday's low temperature of 57 degrees occurred at 4:48 a.m. The normal low is 57. No precipitation fell yesterday. The highest wind gust observed was 12 miles per hour from the south, which occurred at 2:10 p.m. The average wind speed was 5 miles per hour yesterday. Sunrise today is at 6:28 a.m. and sunset is at 7:12 p.m. The Mattoon, Illinois Airport Climate Summary for yesterday, September 8, 2026. Yesterday's high temperature of 91 degrees occurred at 3:19 p.m. The normal high is 81. Yesterday's low temperature of 60 degrees occurred at 5:47 a.m. The normal low is 59. No precipitation fell yesterday. The highest wind gust observed was 15 miles per hour from the south, which occurred at 2:23 p.m. The average wind speed was 4 miles per hour yesterday. Sunrise today is at 6:29 a.m. and sunset is at 7:11 p.m. The time is currently 8:01 a.m. Central Daylight Time. 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Now for the official National Weather Service forecast for Champaign, Urbana, and surrounding areas of East Central Illinois. Rest of today, mostly sunny with a slight chance of showers and thunderstorms. Highs in the upper 80s. West winds 5 to 10 miles an hour. Chance of rain 20%. Tonight, mostly cloudy. A slight chance of showers and thunderstorms until midnight, then a chance of showers and thunderstorms after midnight. Humid with lows in the upper 60s. Northwest winds 5 to 10 miles an hour. Chance of rain 50%. Thursday, mostly cloudy with a chance of showers with a slight chance of thunderstorms. Highs in the upper 70s. North winds around 5 miles an hour. Chance of rain 50%. Thursday night, partly cloudy until midnight, then clearing. Cooler with lows in the upper 50s. Northeast winds around 5 miles an hour. Friday, sunny. Highs in the lower 80s. East winds around 5 miles an hour. Friday night, mostly clear until midnight, then becoming partly cloudy. Lows in the lower 60s. Saturday, mostly sunny. A chance of showers in the afternoon. Highs in

upper 80s. Chance of rain 30%. Saturday night, mostly cloudy. A chance of showers after midnight. Lows in the mid-60s. Chance of rain 30%. Sunday and Sunday night, partly cloudy. Highs in the mid-80s. Lows in the upper 60s. Monday, mostly sunny. Highs in the lower 90s. Monday night and Tuesday, partly cloudy. A chance of showers. Lows in the upper 60s. Highs in the mid-80s. Chance of rain 50%. Again, the forecast for Champaign, Urbana and surrounding areas of East Central Illinois for the rest of today, mostly sunny with a slight chance of showers and thunderstorms. Highs in the upper 80s. West winds 5 to 10 miles an hour. Chance of rain 20%. And now a discussion of hazardous weather conditions for the following counties in Illinois: Champaign, Coles, DeWitt, Douglas, Edgar, Moultrie, Piatt, and Vermilion. This hazardous weather outlook is for Central Illinois, East Central Illinois, Southeast Illinois, and West Central Illinois. For today and tonight, while a few thunderstorms are possible during the day, primarily north of Interstate 70, better chances are expected beginning this evening. A few of the storms may produce damaging winds. Areas of heavy rain tonight may lead to ponding of water in low-lying areas. Outside of the storms, the heat index is expected to reach around 100 degrees today. For Thursday through Tuesday, scattered thunderstorms will continue into Thursday, though they will diminish from north to south through the day. While these are not expected to be severe, some locally heavy rain may linger through the morning south of Interstate 70. There is a 50 to 70% chance that total rainfall from this system will be over an inch. Another surge of heat is expected on Tuesday, with the heat index reaching around 100 degrees. Spotter information statement: spotter activation may be needed from mid-afternoon into early evening. The time is currently 8:05 a.m. Central Daylight Time. 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Now for the official National Weather Service forecast for Champaign, Urbana and surrounding areas of East Central Illinois. Rest of today, mostly sunny with a slight chance of showers and thunderstorms. Highs in the upper 80s. West winds 5 to 10 miles an hour. Chance of rain 20%. Tonight, mostly cloudy. A slight chance of showers and thunderstorms until midnight, then a chance of showers and thunderstorms after midnight. Humid with lows in the upper 60s. Northwest winds 5 to 10 miles an hour. Chance of rain 50%. Thursday, mostly cloudy with a chance of showers with a slight chance of thunderstorms. Highs in the upper 70s. North winds around 5 miles an hour. Chance of rain 50%. Thursday night, partly cloudy until midnight, then clearing. Cooler with lows in the upper 50s. Northeast winds around 5 miles an hour. Friday, sunny. Highs in the lower 80s. East winds around 5 miles an hour. Friday night, mostly clear until midnight, then becoming partly cloudy. Lows in the lower 60s. Saturday, mostly sunny. A chance of showers in the afternoon. Highs in the upper 80s. Chance of rain 30%. Saturday night, mostly cloudy. A chance of showers after midnight. Lows in the mid-60s. Chance of rain 30%. Sunday and Sunday night, partly cloudy. Highs in the mid-80s. Lows in the upper 60s. Monday, mostly sunny. Highs in the lower 90s. Monday night and Tuesday, partly cloudy. A chance of showers. Lows in the upper 60s. Highs in the mid-80s. Chance of rain 50%. Again, the forecast for Champaign, Urbana and surrounding areas of East Central Illinois for the rest of today, mostly sunny with a slight chance of showers and thunderstorms. Highs in the upper 80s. West winds 5 to 10 miles an hour. Chance of rain 20%. 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Programming originates from NOAA's National Weather Service office in Lincoln and transmits from the WCIA television tower near Seymour. 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

Edgar, Ford, Moultrie, Piatt, and Vermilion. 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At 8 a.m. at the Champaign Airport, skies were mostly sunny. The temperature was 74 degrees, the dew point was 68, and the relative humidity was 81%. The wind was south at 6 miles an hour. The pressure was 30.07 inches and rising. Elsewhere around the area, at Springfield, it was sunny, with a temperature of 75. It was mostly sunny, with a temperature of 73 at Bloomington, 70 at Rantoul, 76 at Terre Haute, and 75 at Decatur. It was partly sunny, with a temperature of 71 at Peoria, 75 at Paris, and 74 at Mattoon. And once again at 8 a.m. at the Champaign Airport, under mostly sunny skies, the temperature was 74. Looking elsewhere around the Midwest at 8 a.m., Chicago had light rain, and 71. Indianapolis was partly sunny, and 77. St. Louis was mostly sunny, and 80. Kansas City had light rain, and 75. Des Moines was cloudy, and 70. Milwaukee was cloudy, and 72. And now a discussion of hazardous weather conditions for the following counties in Illinois: Champaign, Coles, DeWitt, Douglas, Edgar, Moultrie, Piatt, and Vermilion. This hazardous weather outlook is for Central Illinois, East Central Illinois, Southeast Illinois, and West Central Illinois. For today and tonight, while a few thunderstorms are possible during the day, primarily north of Interstate 70, better chances are expected beginning this evening. A few of the storms may produce damaging winds. Areas of heavy rain tonight may lead to ponding of water in low-lying areas. Outside of the storms, the heat index is expected to reach around 100 degrees today. For Thursday through Tuesday, scattered thunderstorms will continue into Thursday, though they will diminish from north to south through the day. While these are not expected to be severe, some locally heavy rain may linger through the morning south of Interstate 70. There is a 50 to 70% chance that total rainfall from this system will be over an inch. Another surge of heat is expected on Tuesday, with the heat index reaching around 100 degrees. Spotter information statement: spotter activation may be needed from mid-afternoon into early evening. The time is currently 8:11 a.m. Central Daylight Time. 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Now for the official National Weather Service forecast for Champaign, Urbana, and surrounding areas of East Central Illinois. Rest of today, mostly sunny with a slight chance of showers and thunderstorms. Highs in the upper 80s. West winds 5 to 10 miles an hour. Chance of rain 20%. Tonight, mostly cloudy. A slight chance of showers and thunderstorms until midnight, then a chance of showers and thunderstorms after midnight. Humid with lows in the upper 60s. Northwest winds 5 to 10 miles an hour. Chance of rain 50%. Thursday, mostly cloudy with a chance of showers with a slight chance of thunderstorms. Highs in the upper 70s. North winds around 5 miles an hour. Chance of rain 50%. Thursday night, partly cloudy until midnight, then clearing. Cooler with lows in the upper 50s. Northeast winds around 5 miles an hour. Friday, sunny. Highs in the lower 80s. East winds around 5 miles an hour. Friday night, mostly clear until midnight, then becoming partly cloudy. Lows in the lower 60s. Saturday, mostly sunny. A chance of showers in the afternoon. Highs in the upper 80s. Chance of rain 30%. Saturday night, mostly cloudy. A chance of showers after midnight. Lows in the mid-60s. Chance of rain 30%. Sunday and Sunday night, partly cloudy. Highs in the mid-80s. Lows in the upper 60s. Monday, mostly sunny. Highs in the lower 90s. Monday night and Tuesday, partly cloudy. A chance of showers. Lows in the upper 60s. Highs in the mid-80s. Chance of rain 50%. Again, the forecast for Champaign, Urbana, and surrounding areas of East Central Illinois for the rest of today: mostly sunny with a slight chance of showers and thunderstorms. Highs in the upper 80s. West winds 5 to 10 miles an hour. Chance of rain 20%.

at 8 a.m. at the Champagne Airport, skies were mostly sunny. The temperature was 74 degrees, the dew point was 68, and the relative humidity was 81%. The wind was south at 6 miles an hour. The pressure was 30.07 inches and rising. Elsewhere around the area, at Springfield, it was sunny, with a temperature of 75. It was mostly sunny, with a temperature of 73 at Bloomington, 70 at Rantoul, 76 at Terre Haute, and 75 at Decatur. It was partly sunny, with a temperature of 71 at Peoria, 75 at Paris, and 74 at Mattoon. And once again at 8 a.m. at the Champagne Airport, under mostly sunny skies, the temperature was 74. Looking elsewhere around the Midwest at 8 a.m., Chicago had light rain, and 71. Indianapolis was partly sunny, and 77. St. Louis was mostly sunny, and 80. Kansas City had light rain, and 75. Des Moines was cloudy, and 70. Milwaukee was cloudy, and 72. And now a discussion of hazardous weather conditions for the following counties in Illinois: Champaign, Coles, DeWitt, Douglas, Edgar, Moultrie, Piatt, and Vermilion. This hazardous weather outlook is for Central Illinois, East Central Illinois, Southeast Illinois, and West Central Illinois. For today and tonight, while a few thunderstorms are possible during the day, primarily north of Interstate 70, better chances are expected beginning this evening. A few of the storms may produce damaging winds. Areas of heavy rain tonight may lead to ponding of water in low-lying areas. Outside of the storms, the heat index is expected to reach around 100 degrees today. For Thursday through Tuesday, scattered thunderstorms will continue into Thursday, though they will diminish from north to south through the day. While these are not expected to be severe, some locally heavy rain may linger through the morning south of Interstate 70. There is a 50 to 70% chance that total rainfall from this system will be over an inch. Another surge of heat is expected on Tuesday, with the heat index reaching around 100 degrees. Spotter information statement: spotter activation may be needed from mid-afternoon into early evening. The Champaign, Illinois Airport climate summary for yesterday, September 8, 2026. Yesterday's high temperature of 87 degrees occurred at 1:13 p.m. The normal high is 82. Yesterday's low temperature of 57 degrees occurred at 4:48 a.m. The normal low is 57. No precipitation fell yesterday. The highest wind gust observed was 12 miles per hour from the south, which occurred at 2:10 p.m. The average wind speed was 5 miles per hour yesterday. Sunrise today is at 6:28 a.m. and sunset is at 7:12 p.m. The Mattoon, Illinois Airport climate summary for yesterday, September 8, 2026. Yesterday's high temperature of 91 degrees occurred at 3:19 p.m. The normal high is 81. Yesterday's low temperature of 60 degrees occurred at 5:47 a.m. The normal low is 59. No precipitation fell yesterday. The highest wind gust observed was 15 miles per hour from the south, which occurred at 2:23 p.m. The average wind speed was 4 miles per hour yesterday. Sunrise today is at 6:29 a.m. and sunset is at 7:11 p.m. The time is currently 8:17 a.m. Central Daylight Time. 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Now for the official National Weather Service forecast for Champaign, Urbana, and surrounding areas of East Central Illinois. Rest of today, mostly sunny with a slight chance of showers and thunderstorms. Highs in the upper 80s. West winds 5 to 10 miles an hour. Chance of rain 20%. Tonight, mostly cloudy. A slight chance of showers and thunderstorms until midnight, then a chance of showers and thunderstorms after midnight. Humid with lows in the upper 60s. Northwest winds 5 to 10 miles an hour. Chance of rain 50%. Thursday, mostly cloudy with a chance of showers with a slight chance of thunderstorms. Highs in the upper 70s. North winds around 5 miles an hour. Chance of rain 50%. Thursday night, partly cloudy until midnight, then clearing. Cooler with lows in the upper 50s. Northeast winds around 5 miles an hour. Friday, sunny. Highs in the lower 80s. East winds around 5 miles an hour.

Friday night, mostly clear until midnight, then becoming partly cloudy. Lows in the lower 60s. Saturday, mostly sunny. A chance of showers in the afternoon. Highs in the upper 80s. Chance of rain 30%. Saturday night, mostly cloudy. A chance of showers after midnight. Lows in the mid-60s. Chance of rain 30%. Sunday and Sunday night, partly cloudy. Highs in the mid-80s. Lows in the upper 60s. Monday, mostly sunny. Highs in the lower 90s. Monday night and Tuesday, partly cloudy. A chance of showers. Lows in the upper 60s. Highs in the mid-80s. Chance of rain 50%. Again, the forecast for Champaign, Urbana and surrounding areas of East Central Illinois for the rest of today, mostly sunny with a slight chance of showers and thunderstorms. Highs in the upper 80s. West winds 5 to 10 miles an hour. Chance of rain 20%. At 8 a.m. at the Champaign Airport, skies were mostly sunny. The temperature was 74 degrees, the dew point was 68, and the relative humidity was 81%. The wind was south at 6 miles an hour. The pressure was 30.07 inches and rising. Elsewhere around the area, at Springfield, it was sunny, with a temperature of 75. It was mostly sunny, with a temperature of 73 at Bloomington, 70 at Rantoul, 76 at Terre Haute, and 75 at Decatur. It was partly sunny, with a temperature of 71 at Peoria, 75 at Paris, and 74 at Mattoon. And once again at 8 a.m. at the Champaign Airport, under mostly sunny skies, the temperature was 74. Looking elsewhere around the Midwest at 8 a.m., Chicago had light rain, and 71. Indianapolis was partly sunny, and 77. St. Louis was mostly sunny, and 80. Kansas City had light rain, and 75. Des Moines was cloudy, and 70. Milwaukee was cloudy, and 72. And now a discussion of hazardous weather conditions for the following counties in Illinois: Champaign, Coles, DeWitt, Douglas, Edgar, Moultrie, Piatt, and Vermilion. This hazardous weather outlook is for Central Illinois, East Central Illinois, Southeast Illinois, and West Central Illinois. For today and tonight, while a few thunderstorms are possible during the day, primarily north of Interstate 70, better chances are expected beginning this evening. A few of the storms may produce damaging winds. Areas of heavy rain tonight may lead to ponding of water in low-lying areas. Outside of the storms, the heat index is expected to reach around 100 degrees today. For Thursday through Tuesday, scattered thunderstorms will continue into Thursday, though they will diminish from north to south through the day. While these are not expected to be severe, some locally heavy rain may linger through the morning south of Interstate 70. There is a 50 to 70% chance that total rainfall from this system will be over an inch. Another surge of heat is expected on Tuesday, with the heat index reaching around 100 degrees. Spotter information statement: spotter activation may be needed from mid-afternoon into early evening. The time is currently 8:22 a.m. Central Daylight Time. 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Now for the official National Weather Service forecast for Champaign, Urbana and surrounding areas of East Central Illinois. Rest of today, mostly sunny with a slight chance of showers and thunderstorms. Highs in the upper 80s. West winds 5 to 10 miles an hour. Chance of rain 20%. Tonight, mostly cloudy. A slight chance of showers and thunderstorms until midnight, then a chance of showers and thunderstorms after midnight. Humid with lows in the upper 60s. Northwest winds 5 to 10 miles an hour. Chance of rain 50%. Thursday, mostly cloudy with a chance of showers with a slight chance of thunderstorms. Highs in the upper 70s. North winds around 5 miles an hour. Chance of rain 50%. Thursday night, partly cloudy until midnight, then clearing. Cooler with lows in the upper 50s. Northeast winds around 5 miles an hour. Friday, sunny. Highs in the lower 80s. East winds around 5 miles an hour. Friday night, mostly clear until midnight, then becoming partly cloudy. Lows in the lower 60s. Saturday, mostly

Sunny. A chance of showers in the afternoon. Highs in the upper 80s. Chance of rain 30%. Saturday night, mostly cloudy. A chance of showers after midnight. Lows in the mid-60s. Chance of rain 30%. Sunday and Sunday night, partly cloudy. Highs in the mid-80s. Lows in the upper 60s. Monday, mostly sunny. Highs in the lower 90s. Monday night and Tuesday, partly cloudy. A chance of showers. Lows in the upper 60s. Highs in the mid-80s. Chance of rain 50%. Again, the forecast for Champaign, Urbana and surrounding areas of East Central Illinois for the rest of today, mostly sunny with a slight chance of showers and thunderstorms. Highs in the upper 80s. West winds 5 to 10 miles an hour. Chance of rain 20%. At 8 a.m. at the Champaign Airport, skies were mostly sunny. The temperature was 74 degrees, the dew point was 68, and the relative humidity was 81%. The wind was south at 6 miles an hour. The pressure was 30.07 inches and rising. Elsewhere around the area, at Springfield, it was sunny, with a temperature of 75. It was mostly sunny, with a temperature of 73 at Bloomington, 70 at Rantoul, 76 at Terre Haute, and 75 at Decatur. It was partly sunny, with a temperature of 71 at Peoria, 75 at Paris, and 74 at Mattoon. And once again at 8 a.m. at the Champaign Airport, under mostly sunny skies, the temperature was 74. Looking elsewhere around the Midwest at 8 a.m., Chicago had light rain, and 71. Indianapolis was partly sunny, and 77. St. Louis was mostly sunny, and 80. Kansas City had light rain, and 75. Des Moines was cloudy, and 70. Milwaukee was cloudy, and 72. Looking elsewhere around the Midwest at 8 a.m., Chicago had light rain, and 71. Indianapolis was partly sunny, and 77. St. Louis was mostly sunny, and 80. Kansas City had light rain, and 75. Des Moines was cloudy, and 70. Milwaukee was cloudy, and 72. And now a discussion of hazardous weather conditions for the following counties in Illinois: Champaign, Coles, DeWitt, Douglas, Edgar, Moultrie, Piatt, and Vermilion. This hazardous weather outlook is for Central Illinois, East Central Illinois, Southeast Illinois, and West Central Illinois. For today and tonight, while a few thunderstorms are possible during the day, primarily north of Interstate 70, better chances are expected beginning this evening. A few of the storms may produce damaging winds. Areas of heavy rain tonight may lead to ponding of water in low-lying areas. Outside of the storms, the heat index is expected to reach around 100 degrees today. For Thursday through Tuesday, scattered thunderstorms will continue into Thursday, though they will diminish from north to south through the day. While these are not expected to be severe, some locally heavy rain may linger through the morning south of Interstate 70. There is a 50 to 70% chance that total rainfall from this system will be over an inch. Another surge of heat is expected on Tuesday, with the heat index reaching around 100 degrees. Spotter information statement: spotter activation may be needed from mid-afternoon into early evening. The time is currently 8:27 a.m. Central Daylight Time. 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Now for the official National Weather Service forecast for Champaign, Urbana, and surrounding areas of East Central Illinois. Rest of today, mostly sunny with a slight chance of showers and thunderstorms. Highs in the upper 80s. West winds 5 to 10 miles an hour. Chance of rain 20%. Tonight, mostly cloudy. A slight chance of showers and thunderstorms until midnight, then a chance of showers and thunderstorms after midnight. Humid with lows in the upper 60s. Northwest winds 5 to 10 miles an hour. Chance of rain 50%. Thursday, mostly cloudy with a chance of showers with a slight chance of thunderstorms. Highs in the upper 70s. North winds around 5 miles an hour. Chance of rain 50%. Thursday night, partly cloudy until midnight, then clearing. Cooler with lows in the upper 50s. Northeast winds around 5 miles an hour. Friday, sunny.
Highs in the lower 80s. East winds around 5 miles an hour. Friday night, mostly clear until midnight, then becoming partly cloudy. Lows in the lower 60s. Saturday, mostly sunny. A chance of showers in the afternoon. Highs in the upper 80s. Chance of rain 30%. Saturday night, mostly cloudy. A chance of showers after midnight. Lows in the mid-60s. Chance of rain 30%. Sunday and Sunday night, partly cloudy. Highs in the mid-80s. Lows in the upper 60s. Monday, mostly sunny. Highs in the lower 90s. Monday night and Tuesday, partly cloudy. A chance of showers. Lows in the upper 60s. Highs in the mid-80s. Chance of rain 50%. Again, the forecast for Champaign, Urbana and surrounding areas of east central Illinois for the rest of today, mostly sunny with a slight chance of showers and thunderstorms. Highs in the upper 80s. West winds 5 to 10 miles an hour. Chance of rain 20%. At 8 a.m. at the Champaign Airport, skies were mostly sunny. The temperature was 74 degrees, the dew point was 68, and the relative humidity was 81%. The wind was south at 6 miles an hour. The pressure was 30.07 inches and rising. Elsewhere around the area, at Springfield, it was sunny, with a temperature of 75. It was mostly sunny, with a temperature of 73 at Bloomington, 70 at Rantoul, 76 at Terre Haute, and 75 at Decatur. It was partly sunny, with a temperature of 71 at Peoria, 75 at Paris, and 74 at Mattoon. And once again at 8 a.m. at the Champaign Airport, under mostly sunny skies, the temperature was 74. The Champaign, Illinois Airport Climate Summary for yesterday, September 8, 2026. Yesterday's high temperature of 87 degrees occurred at 1:13 p.m. The normal high is 82. Yesterday's low temperature of 57 degrees occurred at 4:48 a.m. The normal low is 57. No precipitation fell yesterday. The highest wind gust observed was 12 miles per hour from the south, which occurred at 2:10 p.m. The average wind speed was 5 miles per hour yesterday. Sunrise today is at 6:28 a.m. and sunset is at 7:12 p.m. The Mattoon, Illinois Airport Climate Summary for yesterday, September 8, 2026. Yesterday's high temperature of 91 degrees occurred at 3:19 p.m. The normal high is 81. Yesterday's low temperature of 60 degrees occurred at 5:47 a.m. The normal low is 59. No precipitation fell yesterday. The highest wind gust observed was 15 miles per hour from the south, which occurred at 2:23 p.m. The average wind speed was 4 miles per hour yesterday. Sunrise today is at 6:29 a.m. and sunset is at 7:11 p.m. Looking elsewhere around the Midwest at 8 a.m., Chicago had light rain, and 71. Indianapolis was partly sunny, and 77. St. Louis was mostly sunny, and 80. Kansas City had light rain, and 75. Des Moines was cloudy, and 70. Milwaukee was cloudy, and 72. And now a discussion of hazardous weather conditions for the following counties in Illinois: Champaign, Coles, DeWitt, Douglas, Edgar, Moultrie, Piatt, and Vermilion. This hazardous weather outlook is for central Illinois, east central Illinois, southeast Illinois, and west central Illinois. For today and tonight, while a few thunderstorms are possible during the day, primarily north of Interstate 70, better chances are expected beginning this evening. A few of the storms may produce damaging winds. Areas of heavy rain tonight may lead to ponding of water in low-lying areas. Outside of the storms, the heat index is expected to reach around 100 degrees today. For Thursday through Tuesday, scattered thunderstorms will continue into Thursday, though they will diminish from north to south through the day. While these are not expected to be severe, some locally heavy rain may linger through the morning south of Interstate 70. There is a 50 to 70% expected to reach around 100 degrees today. For Thursday through Tuesday, scattered thunderstorms will continue into Thursday, though they will diminish from north to south through the day. While these are not expected to be severe, some locally heavy rain may linger through the morning south of Interstate 70. There is a 50 to 70% chance that total rainfall from this system will be over an inch.

Another surge of heat is expected on Tuesday, with the heat index reaching around 100 degrees. Spotter information statement. Spotter activation may be needed from mid-afternoon into early evening. The time is currently 8:33 a.m. Central Daylight Time. 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Now for the official National Weather Service forecast for Champaign, Urbana, and surrounding areas of East Central Illinois. Rest of today, mostly sunny with a slight chance of showers and thunderstorms. Highs in the upper 80s. West winds 5 to 10 miles an hour. Chance of rain 20%. Tonight, mostly cloudy. A slight chance of showers and thunderstorms until midnight, then a chance of showers and thunderstorms after midnight. Humid with lows in the upper 60s. Northwest winds 5 to 10 miles an hour. Chance of rain 50%. Thursday, mostly cloudy with a chance of showers with a slight chance of thunderstorms. Highs in the upper 70s. North winds around 5 miles an hour. Chance of rain 50%. Thursday night, partly cloudy until midnight, then clearing. Cooler with lows in the upper 50s. Northeast winds around 5 miles an hour. Friday, sunny. Highs in the lower 80s. East winds around 5 miles an hour. Friday night, mostly clear until midnight, then becoming partly cloudy. Lows in the lower 60s. Saturday, mostly sunny. A chance of showers in the afternoon. Highs in the upper 80s. Chance of rain 30%. Saturday night, mostly cloudy. A chance of showers after midnight. Lows in the mid-60s. Chance of rain 30%. Sunday and Sunday night, partly cloudy. Highs in the mid-80s. Lows in the upper 60s. Monday, mostly sunny. Highs in the lower 90s. Monday night and Tuesday, partly cloudy. A chance of showers. Lows in the upper 60s. Highs in the mid-80s. Chance of rain 50%. Again, the forecast for Champaign, Urbana, and surrounding areas of East Central Illinois for the rest of today, mostly sunny with a slight chance of showers and thunderstorms. Highs in the upper 80s. West winds 5 to 10 miles an hour. Chance of rain 20%. At 8 a.m. at the Champaign Airport, skies were mostly sunny. The temperature was 74 degrees, the dew point was 68, and the relative humidity was 81%. The wind was south at 6 miles an hour. The pressure was 30.07 inches and rising. Elsewhere around the area, at Springfield, it was sunny, with a temperature of 75. It was mostly sunny, with a temperature of 73 at Bloomington, 70 at Rantoul, 76 at Terre Haute, and 75 at Decatur. It was partly sunny, with a temperature of 71 at Peoria, 75 at Paris, and 74 at Mattoon. And once again at 8 a.m. at the Champaign Airport, under mostly sunny skies, the temperature was 74. Looking elsewhere around the Midwest at 8 a.m., Chicago had light rain, and 71. Indianapolis was partly sunny, and 77. St. Louis was mostly sunny, and 80. Kansas City had light rain, and 75. Des Moines was cloudy, and 70. Milwaukee was cloudy, and 72. And now a discussion of hazardous weather conditions for the following counties in Illinois: Champaign, Coles, DeWitt, Douglas, Edgar, Moultrie, Piatt, and Vermilion. This hazardous weather outlook is for Central Illinois, East Central Illinois, Southeast Illinois, and West Central Illinois. For today and tonight, while a few thunderstorms are possible during the day, primarily north of Interstate 70, better chances are expected beginning this evening. A few of the storms may produce damaging winds. Areas of heavy rain tonight may lead to ponding of water in low-lying areas. Outside of the storms, the heat index is expected to reach around 100 degrees today. For Thursday through Tuesday, scattered thunderstorms will continue into Thursday, though they will diminish from north to south through the day. While these are not expected to be severe, some locally heavy rain may linger through the morning south of Interstate 70. There is a 50 to 70% chance that total rainfall from this system will be over an inch. Another surge of heat is expected on Tuesday, with the heat index reaching around 100 degrees. Spotter information statement. Spotter activation may be needed.

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The time is currently 8:38 a.m. Central Daylight Time. 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Now for the official National Weather Service forecast for Champaign, Urbana, and surrounding areas of East Central Illinois. Rest of today, mostly sunny with a slight chance of showers and thunderstorms. Highs in the upper 80s. West winds 5 to 10 miles an hour. Chance of rain 20%. Tonight, mostly cloudy. A slight chance of showers and thunderstorms until midnight, then a chance of showers and thunderstorms after midnight. Humid with lows in the upper 60s. Northwest winds 5 to 10 miles an hour. Chance of rain 50%. Thursday, mostly cloudy with a chance of showers with a slight chance of thunderstorms. Highs in the upper 70s. North winds around 5 miles an hour. Chance of rain 50%. Thursday night, partly cloudy until midnight, then clearing. Cooler with lows in the upper 50s. Northeast winds around 5 miles an hour. Friday, sunny. Highs in the lower 80s. East winds around 5 miles an hour. Friday night, mostly clear until midnight, then becoming partly cloudy. Lows in the lower 60s. Saturday, mostly sunny. A chance of showers in the afternoon. Highs in the upper 80s. Chance of rain 30%. Saturday night, mostly cloudy. A chance of showers after midnight. Lows in the mid-60s. Chance of rain 30%. Sunday and Sunday night, partly cloudy. Highs in the mid-80s. Lows in the upper 60s. Monday, mostly sunny. Highs in the lower 90s. Monday night and Tuesday, partly cloudy. A chance of showers. Lows in the upper 60s. Highs in the mid-80s. Chance of rain 50%. Again, the forecast for Champaign, Urbana, and surrounding areas of East Central Illinois for the rest of today, mostly sunny with a slight chance of showers and thunderstorms. Highs in the upper 80s. West winds 5 to 10 miles an hour. Chance of rain 20%. At 8 a.m. at the Champaign Airport, skies were mostly sunny. The temperature was 74 degrees, the dew point was 68, and the relative humidity was 81%. The wind was south at 6 miles an hour. The pressure was 30.07 inches and rising. Elsewhere around the area, at Springfield, it was sunny, with a temperature of 75. It was mostly sunny, with a temperature of 73 at Bloomington, 70 at Rantoul, 76 at Terre Haute, and 75 at Decatur. It was partly sunny, with a temperature of 71 at Peoria, 75 at Paris, and 74 at Mattoon. And once again at 8 a.m. at the Champaign Airport, under mostly sunny skies, the temperature was 74. Looking elsewhere around the Midwest at 8 a.m., Chicago had light rain, and 71. Indianapolis was partly sunny, and 77. St. Louis was mostly sunny, and 80. Kansas City had light rain, and 75. Des Moines was cloudy, and 70. Milwaukee was cloudy, and 72. And now a discussion of hazardous weather conditions for the following counties in Illinois: Champaign, Coles, DeWitt, Douglas, Edgar, Moultrie, Piatt, and Vermilion. This hazardous weather outlook is for Central Illinois, East Central Illinois, Southeast Illinois, and West Central Illinois. For today and tonight, while a few thunderstorms are possible during the day, primarily north of Interstate 70, better chances are expected beginning this evening. A few of the storms may produce damaging winds. Areas of heavy rain tonight may lead to ponding of water in low-lying areas. Outside of the storms, the heat index is expected to reach around 100 degrees today. For Thursday through Tuesday, scattered thunderstorms will continue into Thursday, though they will diminish from north to south through the day. While these are not expected to be severe, some locally heavy rain may linger through the morning south of Interstate 70. There is a 50 to 70% chance that total rainfall from this system will be over an inch. Another surge of heat is expected on Tuesday, with the heat index reaching around 100 degrees. Spotter information statement: spotter activation may be needed from mid-afternoon into early evening. The time is currently 8:43 a.m. Central Daylight Time. 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
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Now for the official National Weather Service forecast for Champaign, Urbana, and surrounding areas of East Central Illinois. Rest of today, mostly sunny with a slight chance of showers and thunderstorms. Highs in the upper 80s. West winds 5 to 10 miles an hour. Chance of rain 20%. Tonight, mostly cloudy. A slight chance of showers and thunderstorms until midnight, then a chance of showers and thunderstorms after midnight. Humid with lows in the upper 60s. Northwest winds 5 to 10 miles an hour. Chance of rain 50%. Thursday, mostly cloudy with a chance of showers with a slight chance of thunderstorms. Highs in the upper 70s. North winds around 5 miles an hour. Chance of rain 50%. Thursday night, partly cloudy until midnight, then clearing. Cooler with lows in the upper 50s. Northeast winds around 5 miles an hour. Friday, sunny. Highs in the lower 80s. East winds around 5 miles an hour. Friday night, mostly clear until midnight, then becoming partly cloudy. Lows in the lower 60s. Saturday, mostly sunny. A chance of showers in the afternoon. Highs in the upper 80s. Chance of rain 30%. Saturday night, mostly cloudy. A chance of showers after midnight. Lows in the mid-60s. Chance of rain 30%. Sunday and Sunday night, partly cloudy. Highs in the mid-80s. Lows in the upper 60s. Monday, mostly sunny. Highs in the lower 90s. Monday night and Tuesday, partly cloudy. A chance of showers. Lows in the upper 60s. Highs in the mid-80s. Chance of rain 50%. Again, the forecast for Champaign, Urbana, and surrounding areas of East Central Illinois for the rest of today, mostly sunny with a slight chance of showers and thunderstorms. Highs in the upper 80s. West winds 5 to 10 miles an hour. Chance of rain 20%. The Champaign, Illinois Airport Climate Summary for yesterday, September 8, 2026. Yesterday's high temperature of 87 degrees occurred at 1:13 p.m. The normal high is 82. Yesterday's low temperature of 57 degrees occurred at 4:48 a.m. The normal low is 57. No precipitation fell yesterday. The highest wind gust observed was 12 miles per hour from the south, which occurred at 2:10 p.m. The average wind speed was 5 miles per hour yesterday. Sunrise today is at 6:28 a.m. and sunset is at 7:12 p.m. The Mattoon, Illinois Airport Climate Summary for yesterday, September 8, 2026. Yesterday's high temperature of 91 degrees occurred at 3:19 p.m. The normal high is 81. Yesterday's low temperature of 60 degrees occurred at 5:47 a.m. The normal low is 59. No precipitation fell yesterday. The highest wind gust observed was 15 miles per hour from the south, which occurred at 2:23 p.m. The average wind speed was 4 miles per hour yesterday. Sunrise today is at 6:29 a.m. and sunset is at 7:11 p.m. At 8 a.m. at the Champaign Airport, skies were mostly sunny. The temperature was 74 degrees, the dew point was 68, and the relative humidity was 81%. The wind was south at 6 miles an hour. The pressure was 30.07 inches and rising. Elsewhere around the area, at Springfield, it was sunny, with a temperature of 75. It was mostly sunny, with a temperature of 73 at Bloomington, 70 at Rantoul, 76 at Terre Haute, and 75 at Decatur. It was partly sunny, with a temperature of 71 at Peoria, 75 at Paris, and 74 at Mattoon. And once again at 8 a.m. at the Champaign Airport, under mostly sunny skies, the temperature was 74. Looking elsewhere around the Midwest at 8 a.m., Chicago had light rain, and 71. Indianapolis was partly sunny, and 77. St. Louis was mostly sunny, and 80. Kansas City had light rain, and 75. Des Moines was cloudy, and 70. Milwaukee was cloudy, and 72. And now a discussion of hazardous weather conditions for the following counties in Illinois: Champaign, Coles, DeWitt, Douglas, Edgar, Moultrie, Piatt, and Vermilion. This hazardous weather outlook is for Central

expected to reach around 100 degrees today. For Thursday through Tuesday, scattered thunderstorms will continue into Thursday, though they will diminish from north to south through the day. While these are not expected to be severe, some locally heavy rain may linger through the morning south of Interstate 70. There is a 50 to 70% chance that total rainfall from this system will be over an inch. Another surge of heat is expected on Tuesday, with the heat index reaching around 100 degrees. Spotter information statement, spotter activation may be needed from mid-afternoon into early evening. The time is currently 8:49 a.m. Central Daylight Time. 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Now for the official National Weather Service forecast for Champaign, Urbana and surrounding areas of East Central Illinois. Rest of today, mostly sunny with a slight chance of showers and thunderstorms. Highs in the upper 80s. West winds 5 to 10 miles an hour. Chance of rain 20%. Tonight, mostly cloudy. A slight chance of showers and thunderstorms until midnight, then a chance of showers and thunderstorms after midnight. Humid with lows in the upper 60s. Northwest winds 5 to 10 miles an hour. Chance of rain 50%. Thursday, mostly cloudy with a chance of showers with a slight chance of thunderstorms. Highs in the upper 70s. North winds around 5 miles an hour. Chance of rain 50%. Thursday night, partly cloudy until midnight, then clearing. Cooler with lows in the upper 50s. Northeast winds around 5 miles an hour. Friday, sunny. Highs in the lower 80s. East winds around 5 miles an hour. Friday night, mostly clear until midnight, then becoming partly cloudy. Lows in the lower 60s. Saturday, mostly sunny. A chance of showers in the afternoon. Highs in the upper 80s. Chance of rain 30%. Saturday night, mostly cloudy. A chance of showers after midnight. Lows in the mid-60s. Chance of rain 30%. Sunday and Sunday night, partly cloudy. Highs in the mid-80s. Lows in the upper 60s. Monday, mostly sunny. Highs in the lower 90s. Monday night and Tuesday, partly cloudy. A chance of showers. Lows in the upper 60s. Highs in the mid-80s. Chance of rain 50%. Again, the forecast for Champaign, Urbana and surrounding areas of East Central Illinois for the rest of today, mostly sunny with a slight chance of showers and thunderstorms. Highs in the upper 80s. West winds 5 to 10 miles an hour. Chance of rain 20%. Now for the official National Weather Service forecast for Champaign, Urbana and surrounding areas of East Central Illinois. Rest of today, mostly sunny with a chance of showers with a slight chance of thunderstorms. Highs in the upper 80s. West winds 5 to 10 miles an hour. Chance of rain 50%. Tonight, mostly cloudy with a chance of showers and thunderstorms. Humid with lows in the upper 60s. Northwest winds 5 to 10 miles an hour. Chance of rain 50%. Thursday, mostly cloudy with a chance of showers with a slight chance of thunderstorms. Highs in the upper 70s. North winds around 5 miles an hour. Chance of rain 50%. Thursday night, partly cloudy until midnight, then clearing. Cooler with lows in the upper 50s. Northeast winds around 5 miles an hour. Friday, sunny. Highs in the lower 80s. East winds around 5 miles an hour. Friday night, mostly clear until midnight, then becoming partly cloudy. Lows in the lower 60s. Saturday, mostly sunny. A chance of showers in the afternoon. Highs in the upper 80s. Chance of rain 30%. Saturday night, mostly cloudy. A chance of showers after midnight. Lows in the mid-60s. Chance of rain 30%. Sunday and Sunday night, partly cloudy. Highs in the mid-80s. Lows in the upper 60s. Monday, mostly sunny. Highs in the lower 90s. Monday night and Tuesday, partly cloudy. A chance of showers. Lows in the upper 60s. Highs in the mid-80s. Chance of rain 50%. Again, the forecast for Champaign, Urbana and surrounding areas of East Central Illinois for the rest of today, mostly sunny with a chance of

showers and a slight chance of thunderstorms. Highs in the upper 80s. West winds 5 to 10 miles an hour. Chance of rain 50%. At 8 a.m. at the Champaign Airport, skies were mostly sunny. The temperature was 74 degrees, the dew point was 68, and the relative humidity was 81%. The wind was south at 6 miles an hour. The pressure was 30.07 inches and rising. Elsewhere around the area, at Springfield, it was sunny, with a temperature of 75. It was mostly sunny, with a temperature of 73 at Bloomington, 70 at Rantoul, 76 at Terre Haute, and 75 at Decatur. It was partly sunny, with a temperature of 71 at Peoria, 75 at Paris, and 74 at Mattoon. And once again at 8 a.m. at the Champaign Airport, under mostly sunny skies, the temperature was 74. Looking elsewhere around the Midwest at 8 a.m., Chicago had light rain, and 71. Indianapolis was partly sunny, and 77. St. Louis was mostly sunny, and 80. Kansas City had light rain, and 75. Des Moines was cloudy, and 70. Milwaukee was cloudy, and 72. And now a discussion of hazardous weather conditions for the following counties in Illinois: Champaign, Coles, DeWitt, Douglas, Edgar, Moultrie, Piatt, and Vermilion. This hazardous weather outlook is for Central Illinois, East Central Illinois, Southeast Illinois, and West Central Illinois. For today and tonight, while a few thunderstorms are possible during the day, primarily north of Interstate 70, better chances are expected beginning this evening. A few of the storms may produce damaging winds. Areas of heavy rain tonight may lead to ponding of water in low-lying areas. Outside of the storms, the heat index is expected to reach around 100 degrees today. For Thursday through Tuesday, scattered thunderstorms will continue into Thursday, though they will diminish from north to south through the day. While these are not expected to be severe, some locally heavy rain may linger through the morning south of Interstate 70. There is a 50 to 70% chance that total rainfall from this system will be over an inch. Another surge of heat is expected on Tuesday, with the heat index reaching around 100 degrees. Spotter information statement: spotter activation may be needed from mid-afternoon into early evening. The time is currently 8:56 a.m. Central Daylight Time. 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Now for the official National Weather Service forecast for Champaign, Urbana, and surrounding areas of East Central Illinois. Rest of today, mostly sunny with a chance of showers with a slight chance of thunderstorms. Highs in the upper 80s. West winds 5 to 10 miles an hour. Chance of rain 50%. Tonight, mostly cloudy with a chance of showers and thunderstorms. Humid with lows in the upper 60s. Northwest winds 5 to 10 miles an hour. Chance of rain 50%. Thursday, mostly cloudy with a chance of showers with a slight chance of thunderstorms. Highs in the upper 70s. North winds around 5 miles an hour. Chance of rain 50%. Thursday night, partly cloudy until midnight, then clearing. Cooler with lows in the upper 50s. Northeast winds around 5 miles an hour. Friday, sunny. Highs in the lower 80s. East winds around 5 miles an hour. Friday night, mostly clear until midnight, then becoming partly cloudy. Lows in the lower 60s. Saturday, mostly sunny. A chance of showers in the afternoon. Highs in the upper 80s. Chance of rain 30%. Saturday night, mostly cloudy. A chance of showers after midnight. Lows in the mid-60s. Chance of rain 30%. Sunday and Sunday night, partly cloudy. Highs in the mid-80s. Lows in the upper 60s. Monday, mostly sunny. Highs in the lower 90s. Monday night and Tuesday, partly cloudy. A chance of showers. Lows in the upper 60s. Highs in the mid-80s. Chance of rain 50%. Again, the forecast for Champaign, Urbana, and surrounding areas of East Central Illinois for the rest of today: mostly sunny with a chance of showers and a slight chance of thunderstorms. Highs in the upper 80s. West winds 5 to 10 miles an hour. Chance of rain 50%. At 8 a.m. at the Champaign Airport, skies

mostly sunny. The temperature was 74 degrees, the dew point was 68, and the relative humidity was 81%. The wind was south at 6 miles an hour. The pressure was 30.07 inches and rising. Elsewhere around the area, at Springfield, it was sunny, with a temperature of 75. It was mostly sunny, with a temperature of 73 at Bloomington, 70 at Rentoul, 76 at Terre Haute, and 75 at Decatur. It was partly sunny, with a temperature of 71 at Peoria, 75 at Paris, and 74 at Mattoon. And once again at 8 a.m. at the Champaign Airport, under mostly sunny skies, the temperature was 74. Looking elsewhere around the Midwest at 8 a.m., Chicago had light rain, and 71. Indianapolis was partly sunny, and 77. St. Louis was mostly sunny, and 80. Kansas City had light rain, and 75. Des Moines was cloudy, and 70. Milwaukee was cloudy, and 72. And now a discussion of hazardous weather conditions for the following counties in Illinois: Champaign, Coles, DeWitt, Douglas, Edgar, Moultrie, Piatt, and Vermilion. This hazardous weather outlook is for Central Illinois, East Central Illinois, Southeast Illinois, and West Central Illinois. For today and tonight, while a few thunderstorms are possible during the day, primarily north of Interstate 70, better chances are expected beginning this evening. A few of the storms may produce damaging winds. Areas of heavy rain tonight may lead to ponding of water in low-lying areas. Outside of the storms, the heat index is expected to reach around 100 degrees today. For Thursday through Tuesday, scattered thunderstorms will continue into Thursday, though they will diminish from north to south through the day. While these are not expected to be severe, some locally heavy rain may linger through the morning south of Interstate 70. There is a 50 to 70% chance that total rainfall from this system will be over an inch. Another surge of heat is expected on Tuesday, with the heat index reaching around 100 degrees. Spotter information statement: spotter activation may be needed from mid-afternoon into early evening. The time is currently 9:01 a.m. Central Daylight Time. 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Now for the official National Weather Service forecast for Champaign, Urbana, and surrounding areas of East Central Illinois. Rest of today, mostly sunny with a chance of showers with a slight chance of thunderstorms. Highs in the upper 80s. West winds 5 to 10 miles an hour. Chance of rain 50%. Tonight, mostly cloudy with a chance of showers and thunderstorms. Humid with lows in the upper 60s. Northwest winds 5 to 10 miles an hour. Chance of rain 50%. Thursday, mostly cloudy with a chance of showers with a slight chance of thunderstorms. Highs in the upper 70s. North winds around 5 miles an hour. Chance of rain 50%. Thursday night, partly cloudy until midnight, then clearing. Cooler with lows in the upper 50s. Northeast winds around 5 miles an hour. Friday, sunny. Highs in the lower 80s. East winds around 5 miles an hour. Friday night, mostly clear until midnight, then becoming partly cloudy. Lows in the lower 60s. Saturday, mostly sunny. A chance of showers in the afternoon. Highs in the upper 80s. Chance of rain 30%. Saturday night, mostly cloudy. A chance of showers after midnight. Lows in the mid-60s. Chance of rain 30%. Sunday and Sunday night, partly cloudy. Highs in the mid-80s. Lows in the upper 60s. Monday, mostly sunny. Highs in the lower 90s. Monday night and Tuesday, partly cloudy. A chance of showers. Lows in the upper 60s. Highs in the mid-80s. Chance of rain 50%. Again, the forecast for Champaign, Urbana, and surrounding areas of East Central Illinois for the rest of today: mostly sunny with a chance of showers and a slight chance of thunderstorms. Highs in the upper 80s. West winds 5 to 10 miles an hour. Chance of rain 50%. At 9 a.m. at the Champaign Airport, skies were mostly sunny. The temperature was 78 degrees, the dew point was 70, and the relative humidity was 76%. The heat index was 80. The wind was southwest at 7 miles an hour.

the pressure was 30.07 inches and steady. Elsewhere around the area, at Peoria, rain was falling, with a temperature of 70. It was sunny, with a temperature of 76 at Rantoul, 80 at Decatur, and 78 at Springfield. It was mostly sunny, with a temperature of 75 at Bloomington, 79 at Paris, and 79 at Terre Haute. At Mattoon, it was partly sunny, with a temperature of 79. And once again at 9 a.m. at the Champagne Airport, under mostly sunny skies, the temperature was 78, and the heat index was 80. And now a discussion of hazardous weather conditions for the following counties in Illinois: Champaign, Coles, DeWitt, Douglas, Edgar, Moultrie, Piatt, and Vermilion. This hazardous weather outlook is for Central Illinois, East Central Illinois, Southeast Illinois, and West Central Illinois. For today and tonight, while a few thunderstorms are possible during the day, primarily north of Interstate 70, better chances are expected beginning this evening. A few of the storms may produce damaging winds. Areas of heavy rain tonight may lead to ponding of water in low-lying areas. Outside of the storms, the heat index is expected to reach around 100 degrees today. For Thursday through Tuesday, scattered thunderstorms will continue into Thursday, though they will diminish from north to south through the day. While these are not expected to be severe, some locally heavy rain may linger through the morning south of Interstate 70. There is a 50 to 70% chance that total rainfall from this system will be over an inch. Another surge of heat is expected on Tuesday, with the heat index reaching around 100 degrees. Spotter information statement: spotter activation may be needed from mid-afternoon into early evening. The time is currently 9:05 a.m. Central Daylight Time. 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Programming originates from NOAA's National Weather Service office in Lincoln and transmits from the WCIA television tower near Seymour. 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Now for the official National Weather Service forecast for Champaign, Urbana, and surrounding areas of East Central Illinois. Rest of today, mostly sunny with a chance of showers with a slight chance of thunderstorms. Highs in the upper 80s. West winds 5 to 10 miles an hour. Chance of rain 50%. Tonight, mostly cloudy with a chance of showers and thunderstorms. Humid with lows in the upper 60s. Northwest winds 5 to 10 miles an hour. Chance of rain 50%. Thursday, mostly cloudy with a chance of showers with a slight chance of thunderstorms. Highs in the upper 70s. North winds around 5 miles an hour. Chance of rain 50%. Thursday night, partly cloudy until midnight, then clearing. Cooler with lows in the upper 50s. Northeast winds around 5 miles an hour. Friday, sunny. Highs in the lower 80s. East winds around 5 miles an hour. Friday night, mostly clear until midnight, then becoming partly cloudy. Lows in the lower 60s. Saturday, mostly sunny. A chance of showers in the afternoon. Highs in the upper 80s. Chance of rain 30%. Saturday night, mostly cloudy. A chance of showers after midnight. Lows in the mid-60s. Chance of rain 30%. Sunday and Sunday night, partly cloudy. Highs in the mid-80s. Lows in the upper 60s. Monday, mostly sunny. Highs in the lower 90s. Monday night and Tuesday, partly cloudy. A chance of showers. Lows in the upper 60s. Highs in the mid-80s. Chance of rain 50%. Again, the forecast for Champaign, Urbana, and surrounding areas of East Central Illinois for the rest of today: mostly sunny with a chance of showers and a slight chance of thunderstorms. Highs in the upper 80s. West winds 5 to 10 miles an hour. Chance of rain 50%. At 9 a.m. at the Champaign Airport, skies were mostly sunny. The temperature was 78 degrees, the dew point was 70, and the relative humidity was 76%.
The heat index was 80. The wind was southwest at 7 miles an hour. The pressure was 30.07 inches and steady. Elsewhere around the area, at Peoria, rain was falling, with a temperature of 70. It was sunny, with a temperature of 76 at Rantoul, 80 at Decatur, and 78 at Springfield. It was mostly sunny, with a temperature of 75 at Bloomington, 79 at Paris, and 79 at Terre Haute. At Mattoon, it was partly sunny, with a temperature of 79. And once again at 9 a.m. at the Champagne Airport, under mostly sunny skies, the temperature was 78, and the heat index was 80. Looking elsewhere around the Midwest at 9 a.m., Chicago had drizzle, and 72. Indianapolis was mostly sunny, and 80. St. Louis was mostly sunny, and 83. Kansas City had light rain, and 73. Des Moines was cloudy, and 71. Milwaukee was cloudy, and 73. And now a discussion of hazardous weather conditions for the following counties in Illinois: Champaign, Coles, DeWitt, Douglas, Edgar, Moultrie, Piatt, and Vermilion. This hazardous weather outlook is for Central Illinois, East Central Illinois, Southeast Illinois, and West Central Illinois. For today and tonight, while a few thunderstorms are possible during the day, primarily north of Interstate 70, better chances are expected beginning this evening. A few of the storms may produce damaging winds. Areas of heavy rain tonight may lead to ponding of water in low-lying areas. Outside of the storms, the heat index is expected to reach around 100 degrees today. For Thursday through Tuesday, scattered thunderstorms will continue into Thursday, though they will diminish from north to south through the day. While these are not expected to be severe, some locally heavy rain may linger through the morning south of Interstate 70. There is a 50 to 70% chance that total rainfall from this system will be over an inch. Another surge of heat is expected on Tuesday, with the heat index reaching around 100 degrees. Spotter information statement: spotter activation may be needed from mid-afternoon into early evening. The time is currently 9:11 a.m. Central Daylight Time. 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Now for the official National Weather Service forecast for Champaign, Urbana, and surrounding areas of East Central Illinois. Rest of today, mostly sunny with a chance of showers with a slight chance of thunderstorms. Highs in the upper 80s. West winds 5 to 10 miles an hour. Chance of rain 50%. Tonight, mostly cloudy with a chance of showers and thunderstorms. Humid with lows in the upper 60s. Northwest winds 5 to 10 miles an hour. Chance of rain 50%. Thursday, mostly cloudy with a chance of showers with a slight chance of thunderstorms. Highs in the upper 70s. North winds around 5 miles an hour. Chance of rain 50%. Thursday night, partly cloudy until midnight, then clearing. Cooler with lows in the upper 50s. Northeast winds around 5 miles an hour. Friday, sunny. Highs in the lower 80s. East winds around 5 miles an hour. Friday night, mostly clear until midnight, then becoming partly cloudy. Lows in the lower 60s. Saturday, mostly sunny. A chance of showers in the afternoon. Highs in the upper 80s. Chance of rain 30%. Saturday night, mostly cloudy. A chance of showers after midnight. Lows in the mid-60s. Chance of rain 30%. Sunday and Sunday night, partly cloudy. Highs in the mid-80s. Lows in the upper 60s. Monday, mostly sunny. Highs in the lower 90s. Monday night and Tuesday, partly cloudy. A chance of showers. Lows in the upper 60s. Highs in the mid-80s. Chance of rain 50%. Again, the forecast for Champaign, Urbana, and surrounding areas of East Central Illinois for the rest of today: mostly sunny with a chance of showers and a slight chance of thunderstorms. Highs in the upper 80s. West winds 5 to 10 miles an hour. Chance of rain 50%. At 9 a.m. at the Champaign Airport, skies were mostly sunny. The temperature was 78 degrees, the dew point was 70, and the relative humidity was 76%. The heat index was 80. The wind was southwest at 7 miles an hour. The pressure was 30.0.

of 7 inches and steady. Elsewhere around the area, at Peoria, rain was falling, with a temperature of 70. It was sunny, with a temperature of 76 at Rantoul, 80 at Decatur, and 78 at Springfield. It was mostly sunny, with a temperature of 75 at Bloomington, 79 at Paris, and 79 at Terre Haute. At Mattoon, it was partly sunny, with a temperature of 79. And once again at 9 a.m. at the Champagne Airport, under mostly sunny skies, the temperature was 78, and the heat index was 80. Looking elsewhere around the Midwest at 9 a.m., Chicago had drizzle, and 72. Indianapolis was mostly sunny, and 80. St. Louis was mostly sunny, and 83. Kansas City had light rain, and 73. Des Moines was cloudy, and 71. Milwaukee was cloudy, and 73. And now a discussion of hazardous weather conditions for the following counties in Illinois: Champaign, Coles, DeWitt, Douglas, Edgar, Moultrie, Piatt, and Vermilion. This hazardous weather outlook is for Central Illinois, East Central Illinois, Southeast Illinois, and West Central Illinois. For today and tonight, while a few thunderstorms are possible during the day, primarily north of Interstate 70, better chances are expected beginning this evening. A few of the storms may produce damaging winds. Areas of heavy rain tonight may lead to ponding of water in low-lying areas. Outside of the storms, the heat index is expected to reach around 100 degrees today. For Thursday through Tuesday, scattered thunderstorms will continue into Thursday, though they will diminish from north to south through the day. While these are not expected to be severe, some locally heavy rain may linger through the morning south of Interstate 70. There is a 50 to 70% chance that total rainfall from this system will be over an inch. Another surge of heat is expected on Tuesday, with the heat index reaching around 100 degrees. Spotter information statement: spotter activation may be needed from mid-afternoon into early evening. The time is currently 9:16 a.m. Central Daylight Time. 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Now for the official National Weather Service forecast for Champaign, Urbana, and surrounding areas of East Central Illinois. Rest of today, mostly sunny with a chance of showers with a slight chance of thunderstorms. Highs in the upper 80s. West winds 5 to 10 miles an hour. Chance of rain 50%. Tonight, mostly cloudy with a chance of showers and thunderstorms. Humid with lows in the upper 60s. Northwest winds 5 to 10 miles an hour. Chance of rain 50%. Thursday, mostly cloudy with a chance of showers with a slight chance of thunderstorms. Highs in the upper 70s. North winds around 5 miles an hour. Chance of rain 50%. Thursday night, partly cloudy until midnight, then clearing. Cooler with lows in the upper 50s. Northeast winds around 5 miles an hour. Friday, sunny. Highs in the lower 80s. East winds around 5 miles an hour. Friday night, mostly clear until midnight, then becoming partly cloudy. Lows in the lower 60s. Saturday, mostly sunny. A chance of showers in the afternoon. Highs in the upper 80s. Chance of rain 30%. Saturday night, mostly cloudy. A chance of showers after midnight. Lows in the mid-60s. Chance of rain 30%. Sunday and Sunday night, partly cloudy. Highs in the mid-80s. Lows in the upper 60s. Monday, mostly sunny. Highs in the lower 90s. Monday night and Tuesday, partly cloudy. A chance of showers. Lows in the upper 60s. Highs in the mid-80s. Chance of rain 50%. Again, the forecast for Champaign, Urbana, and surrounding areas of East Central Illinois for the rest of today: mostly sunny with a chance of showers and a slight chance of thunderstorms. Highs in the upper 80s. West winds 5 to 10 miles an hour. Chance of rain 50%. At 9 a.m. at the Champaign Airport, skies were mostly sunny. The temperature was 78 degrees, the dew point was 70, and the relative humidity was 76%. The heat index was 80. The wind was southwest at 7 miles an hour. The pressure was 30.07 inches and steady. Elsewhere around the area, at Peoria, rain was falling, with a temperature of 7.

It was sunny, with a temperature of 76 at Rantoul, 80 at Decatur, and 78 at Springfield. It was mostly sunny, with a temperature of 75 at Bloomington, 79 at Paris, and 79 at Terre Haute. At Mattoon, it was partly sunny, with a temperature of 79. And once again at 9 a.m. at the Champaign Airport, under mostly sunny skies, the temperature was 78, and the heat index was 80. Looking elsewhere around the Midwest at 9 a.m., Chicago had drizzle, and 72. Indianapolis was mostly sunny, and 80. St. Louis was mostly sunny, and 83. Kansas City had light rain, and 73. Des Moines was cloudy, and 71. Milwaukee was cloudy, and 73. And now a discussion of hazardous weather conditions for the following counties in Illinois: Champaign, Coles, DeWitt, Douglas, Edgar, Moultrie, Piatt, and Vermilion. This hazardous weather outlook is for Central Illinois, East Central Illinois, Southeast Illinois, and West Central Illinois. For today and tonight, while a few thunderstorms are possible during the day, primarily north of Interstate 70, better chances are expected beginning this evening. A few of the storms may produce damaging winds. Areas of heavy rain tonight may lead to ponding of water in low-lying areas. Outside of the storms, the heat index is expected to reach around 100 degrees today. For Thursday through Tuesday, scattered thunderstorms will continue into Thursday, though they will diminish from north to south through the day. While these are not expected to be severe, some locally heavy rain may linger through the morning south of Interstate 70. There is a 50 to 70% chance that total rainfall from this system will be over an inch. Another surge of heat is expected on Tuesday, with the heat index reaching around 100 degrees. Spotter information statement: spotter activation may be needed from mid-afternoon into early evening. The time is currently 9:21 a.m. Central Daylight Time. 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Now for the official National Weather Service forecast for Champaign, Urbana, and surrounding areas of East Central Illinois. Rest of today, mostly sunny with a chance of showers with a slight chance of thunderstorms. Highs in the upper 80s. West winds 5 to 10 miles an hour. Chance of rain 50%. Tonight, mostly cloudy with a chance of showers and thunderstorms. Humid with lows in the upper 60s. Northwest winds 5 to 10 miles an hour. Chance of rain 50%. Thursday, mostly cloudy with a chance of showers with a slight chance of thunderstorms. Highs in the upper 70s. North winds around 5 miles an hour. Chance of rain 50%. Thursday night, partly cloudy until midnight, then clearing. Cooler with lows in the upper 50s. Northeast winds around 5 miles an hour. Friday, sunny. Highs in the lower 80s. East winds around 5 miles an hour. Friday night, mostly clear until midnight, then becoming partly cloudy. Lows in the lower 60s. Saturday, mostly sunny. A chance of showers in the afternoon. Highs in the upper 80s. Chance of rain 30%. Saturday night, mostly cloudy. A chance of showers after midnight. Lows in the mid-60s. Chance of rain 30%. Sunday and Sunday night, partly cloudy. Highs in the mid-80s. Lows in the upper 60s. Monday, mostly sunny. Highs in the lower 90s. Monday night and Tuesday, partly cloudy. A chance of showers. Lows in the upper 60s. Highs in the mid-80s. Chance of rain 50%. Again, the forecast for Champaign, Urbana, and surrounding areas of East Central Illinois for the rest of today: mostly sunny with a chance of showers and a slight chance of thunderstorms. Highs in the upper 80s. West winds 5 to 10 miles an hour. Chance of rain 50%. At 9 a.m. at the Champaign Airport, skies were mostly sunny. The temperature was 78 degrees, the dew point was 70, and the relative humidity was 76%. The heat index was 80. The wind was southwest at 7 miles an hour. The pressure was 30.07 inches and steady. Elsewhere around the area, at Peoria, rain was falling, with a temperature of 70. At Bloomington, it was sunny, with a temperature of 75. It was mostly sunny, with a

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1: Rantoul,
0: 79 at Paris, 79 at Terre Haute, 80 at Decatur, and 78 at Springfield. At Mattoon, it was partly sunny, with a temperature of 79. And once again at 9 a.m. at the Champagne Airport, under mostly sunny skies, the temperature was 78, and the heat index was 80. Looking elsewhere around the Midwest at 9 a.m., Chicago had drizzle, and 72. Indianapolis was mostly sunny, and 80. St. Louis was mostly sunny, and 83. Kansas City had light rain, and 73. Des Moines was cloudy, and 71. Milwaukee was cloudy, and 73. And now a discussion of hazardous weather conditions for the following counties in Illinois: Champaign, Coles, DeWitt, Douglas, Edgar, Moultrie, Piatt, and Vermilion. This hazardous weather outlook is for Central Illinois, East Central Illinois, Southeast Illinois, and West Central Illinois. For today and tonight, while a few thunderstorms are possible during the day, primarily north of Interstate 70, better chances are expected beginning this evening. A few of the storms may produce damaging winds. Areas of heavy rain tonight may lead to ponding of water in low-lying areas. Outside of the storms, the heat index is expected to reach around 100 degrees today. For Thursday through Tuesday, scattered thunderstorms will continue into Thursday, though they will diminish from north to south through the day. While these are not expected to be severe, some locally heavy rain may linger through the morning south of Interstate 70. There is a 50 to 70% chance that total rainfall from this system will be over an inch. Another surge of heat is expected on Tuesday, with the heat index reaching around 100 degrees. Spotter information statement: spotter activation may be needed from mid-afternoon into early evening. The time is currently 9:26 a.m. Central Daylight Time. 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Now for the official National Weather Service forecast for Champaign, Urbana, and surrounding areas of East Central Illinois. Rest of today, mostly sunny with a chance of showers with a slight chance of thunderstorms. Highs in the upper 80s. West winds 5 to 10 miles an hour. Chance of rain 50%. Tonight, mostly cloudy with a chance of showers and thunderstorms. Humid with lows in the upper 60s. Northwest winds 5 to 10 miles an hour. Chance of rain 50%. Thursday, mostly cloudy with a chance of showers with a slight chance of thunderstorms. Highs in the upper 70s. North winds around 5 miles an hour. Chance of rain 50%. Thursday night, partly cloudy until midnight, then clearing. Cooler with lows in the upper 50s. Northeast winds around 5 miles an hour. Friday, sunny. Highs in the lower 80s. East winds around 5 miles an hour. Friday night, mostly clear until midnight, then becoming partly cloudy. Lows in the lower 60s. Saturday, mostly sunny. A chance of showers in the afternoon. Highs in the upper 80s. Chance of rain 30%. Saturday night, mostly cloudy. A chance of showers after midnight. Lows in the mid 60s. Chance of rain 30%. Sunday and Sunday night, partly cloudy. Highs in the mid-80s. Lows in the upper 60s. Monday, mostly sunny. Highs in the lower 90s. Monday night and Tuesday, partly cloudy. A chance of showers. Lows in the upper 60s. Highs in the mid-80s. Chance of rain 50%. Again, the forecast for Champaign, Urbana, and surrounding areas of East Central Illinois for the rest of today: mostly sunny with a chance of showers and a slight chance of thunderstorms. Highs in the upper 80s. West winds 5 to 10 miles an hour. Chance of rain 50%. At 9 a.m. at the Champaign Airport, skies were mostly sunny. The temperature was 78 degrees, the dew point was 70, and the relative humidity was 76%. The heat index was 80. The wind was southwest at 7 miles an hour. The pressure was 30.07 inches and steady. Elsewhere around the area, at Peoria, rain was falling, with a temperature of 70. At Bloomington, it was sunny, with a temperature of 75. It was mostly sunny, with a temperature of 76 at Rantoul, 79 at Paris, 79 at Terre Haute, 80 at Decatur, and

78 at Springfield. At Mattoon, it was partly sunny, with a temperature of 79. And once again at 9 a.m. at the Champaign Airport, under mostly sunny skies, the temperature was 78, and the heat index was 80. Looking elsewhere around the Midwest at 9 a.m., Chicago had drizzle, and 72. Indianapolis was mostly sunny, and 80. St. Louis was mostly sunny, and 83. Kansas City had light rain, and 73. Des Moines was cloudy, and 71. Milwaukee was cloudy, and 73. The time is currently 9:29 a.m. Central Daylight Time. 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Now for the official National Weather Service forecast for Champaign, Urbana, and surrounding areas of East Central Illinois. Rest of today, mostly sunny with a chance of showers with a slight chance of thunderstorms. Highs in the upper 80s. West winds 5 to 10 miles an hour. Chance of rain 50%. Tonight, mostly cloudy with a chance of showers and thunderstorms. Humid with lows in the upper 60s. Northwest winds 5 to 10 miles an hour. Chance of rain 50%. Thursday, mostly cloudy with a chance of showers with a slight chance of thunderstorms. Highs in the upper 70s. North winds around 5 miles an hour. Chance of rain 50%. Thursday night, partly cloudy until midnight, then clearing. Cooler with lows in the upper 50s. Northeast winds around 5 miles an hour. Friday, sunny. Highs in the lower 80s. East winds around 5 miles an hour. Friday night, mostly clear until midnight, then becoming partly cloudy. Lows in the lower 60s. Saturday, mostly sunny. A chance of showers in the afternoon. Highs in the upper 80s. Chance of rain 30%. Saturday night, mostly cloudy. A chance of showers after midnight. Lows in the mid-60s. Chance of rain 30%. Sunday and Sunday night, partly cloudy. Highs in the mid-80s. Lows in the upper 60s. Monday, mostly sunny. Highs in the lower 90s. Monday night and Tuesday, partly cloudy. A chance of showers. Lows in the upper 60s. Highs in the mid-80s. Chance of rain 50%. Again, the forecast for Champaign, Urbana, and surrounding areas of East Central Illinois for the rest of today, mostly sunny with a chance of showers and a slight chance of thunderstorms. Highs in the upper 80s. West winds 5 to 10 miles an hour. Chance of rain 50%. At 9 a.m. at the Champaign Airport, skies were mostly sunny. The temperature was 78 degrees, the dew point was 70, and the relative humidity was 76%. The heat index was 80. The wind was southwest at 7 miles an hour. The pressure was 30.07 inches and steady. Elsewhere around the area, at Peoria, rain was falling, with a temperature of 70. At Bloomington, it was sunny, with a temperature of 75. It was mostly sunny, with a temperature of 76 at Rantoul, 79 at Paris, 79 at Terre Haute, 80 at Decatur, and 78 at Springfield. At Mattoon, it was partly sunny, with a temperature of 79. And once again at 9 a.m. at the Champaign Airport, under mostly sunny skies, the temperature was 78, and the heat index was 80. Looking elsewhere around the Midwest at 9 a.m., Chicago partly sunny, with a temperature of 79. And once again at 9 a.m. at the Champaign Airport, under mostly sunny skies, the temperature was 78, and the heat index was 80. Looking elsewhere around the Midwest at 9 a.m., Chicago had drizzle, and 72. Indianapolis was mostly sunny, and 80. St. Louis was mostly sunny, and 83. Kansas City had light rain, and 73. Des Moines was cloudy, and 71. Milwaukee was cloudy, and 73. The time is currently 9:33 a.m. Central Daylight Time. 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Now for the official National Weather Service forecast for Champaign, Urbana, and surrounding areas of East Central Illinois. Rest of today, mostly sunny with a chance of showers with a slight chance of thunderstorms. Highs in the upper 80s. West winds 5.

to 10 miles an hour. Chance of rain 50%. Tonight, mostly cloudy with a chance of showers and thunderstorms. Humid with lows in the upper 60s. Northwest winds 5 to 10 miles an hour. Chance of rain 50%. Thursday, mostly cloudy with a chance of showers with a slight chance of thunderstorms. Highs in the upper 70s. North winds around 5 miles an hour. Chance of rain 50%. Thursday night, partly cloudy until midnight, then clearing. Cooler with lows in the upper 50s. Northeast winds around 5 miles an hour. Friday, sunny. Highs in the lower 80s. East winds around 5 miles an hour. Friday night, mostly clear until midnight, then becoming partly cloudy. Lows in the lower 60s. Saturday, mostly sunny. A chance of showers in the afternoon. Highs in the upper 80s. Chance of rain 30%. Saturday night, mostly cloudy. A chance of showers after midnight. Lows in the mid-60s. Chance of rain 30%. Sunday and Sunday night, partly cloudy. Highs in the mid-80s. Lows in the upper 60s. Monday, mostly sunny. Highs in the lower 90s. Monday night and Tuesday, partly cloudy. A chance of showers. Lows in the upper 60s. Highs in the mid-80s. Chance of rain 50%. Again, the forecast for Champaign, Urbana and surrounding areas of East Central Illinois for the rest of today, mostly sunny with a chance of showers and a slight chance of thunderstorms. Highs in the upper 80s. West winds 5 to 10 miles an hour. Chance of rain 50%. At 9 a.m. at the Champaign Airport, skies were mostly sunny. The temperature was 78 degrees, the dew point was 70, and the relative humidity was 76%. The heat index was 80. The wind was southwest at 7 miles an hour. The pressure was 30.07 inches and steady. Elsewhere around the area, at Peoria, rain was falling, with a temperature of 70. At Bloomington, it was sunny, with a temperature of 75. It was mostly sunny, with a temperature of 76 at Rantoul, 79 at Paris, 79 at Terre Haute, 80 at Decatur, and 78 at Springfield. At Mattoon, it was partly sunny, with a temperature of 79. And once again at 9 a.m. at the Champaign Airport, under mostly sunny skies, the temperature was 78, and the heat index was 80. Looking elsewhere around the Midwest at 9 a.m., Chicago had drizzle, and 72. Indianapolis was mostly sunny, and 80. St. Louis was mostly sunny, and 83. Kansas City had light rain, and 73. Des Moines was cloudy, and 71. Milwaukee was cloudy, and 73. The time is currently 9:37 a.m. Central Daylight Time. 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Now for the official National Weather Service forecast for Champaign, Urbana and surrounding areas of East Central Illinois. Rest of today, mostly sunny with a chance of showers with a slight chance of thunderstorms. Highs in the upper 80s. West winds 5 to 10 miles an hour. Chance of rain 50%. Tonight, mostly cloudy with a chance of showers and thunderstorms. Humid with lows in the upper 60s. Northwest winds 5 to 10 miles an hour. Chance of rain 50%. Thursday, mostly cloudy with a chance of showers with a slight chance of thunderstorms. Highs in the upper 70s. North winds around 5 miles an hour. Chance of rain 50%. Thursday night, partly cloudy until midnight, then clearing. Cooler with lows in the upper 50s. Northeast winds around 5 miles an hour. Friday, sunny. Highs in the lower 80s. East winds around 5 miles an hour. Friday night, mostly clear until midnight, then becoming partly cloudy. Lows in the lower 60s. Saturday, mostly sunny. A chance of showers in the afternoon. Highs in the upper 80s. Chance of rain 30%. Saturday night, mostly cloudy. A chance of showers after midnight. Lows in the mid-60s. Chance of rain 30%. Sunday and Sunday night, partly cloudy. Highs in the mid-80s. Lows in the upper 60s. Monday, mostly sunny,

Highs in the lower 90s. Monday night and Tuesday, partly cloudy. A chance of showers. Lows in the upper 60s. Highs in the mid 80s. Chance of rain 50%. Again, the forecast for Champaign, Urbana and surrounding areas of east central Illinois for the rest of today, mostly sunny with a chance of showers and a slight chance of thunderstorms. Highs in the upper 80s. West winds 5 to 10 miles an hour. Chance of rain 50%. At 9 a.m. at the Champaign Airport, skies were mostly sunny. The temperature was 78 degrees, the dew point was 70, and the relative humidity was 76%. The heat index was 80. The wind was southwest at 7 miles an hour. The pressure was 30.07 inches and steady. Elsewhere around the area, at Peoria, rain was falling, with a temperature of 70. At Bloomington, it was sunny, with a temperature of 75. It was mostly sunny, with a temperature of 76 at Rantoul, 79 at Paris, 79 at Terre Haute, 80 at Decatur, and 78 at Springfield. At Mattoon, it was partly sunny, with a temperature of 79. And once again at 9 a.m. at the Champaign Airport, under mostly sunny skies, the temperature was 78, and the heat index was 80. Looking elsewhere around the Midwest at 9 a.m., Chicago had drizzle, and 72. Indianapolis was mostly sunny, and 80. St. Louis was mostly sunny, and 83. Kansas City had light rain, and 73. Des Moines was cloudy, and 71. Milwaukee was cloudy, and 73. The time is currently 9:40 a.m. Central Daylight Time. 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Now for the official National Weather Service forecast for Champaign, Urbana, and surrounding areas of east central Illinois. Rest of today, mostly sunny with a chance of showers with a slight chance of thunderstorms. Highs in the upper 80s. West winds 5 to 10 miles an hour. Chance of rain 50%. Tonight, mostly cloudy with a chance of showers and thunderstorms. Humid with lows in the upper 60s. Northwest winds 5 to 10 miles an hour. Chance of rain 50%. Thursday, mostly cloudy with a chance of showers with a slight chance of thunderstorms. Highs in the upper 70s. North winds around 5 miles an hour. Chance of rain 50%. Thursday night, partly cloudy until midnight, then clearing. Cooler with lows in the upper 50s. Northeast winds around 5 miles an hour. Friday, sunny. Highs in the lower 80s. East winds around 5 miles an hour. Friday night, mostly clear until midnight, then becoming partly cloudy. Lows in the lower 60s. Saturday, mostly sunny. A chance of showers in the afternoon. Highs in the upper 80s. Chance of rain 30%. Saturday night, mostly cloudy. A chance of showers after midnight. Lows in the mid-60s. Chance of rain 30%. Sunday and Sunday night, partly cloudy. Highs in the mid-80s. Lows in the upper 60s. Monday, mostly sunny. Highs in the lower 90s. Monday night and Tuesday, partly cloudy. A chance of showers. Lows in the upper 60s. Highs in the mid-80s. Chance of rain 50%. Again, the forecast for Champaign, Urbana, and surrounding areas of east central Illinois for the rest of today, mostly sunny with a chance of showers and a slight chance of thunderstorms. Highs in the upper 80s. West winds 5 to 10 miles an hour. Chance of rain 50%. At 9 a.m. at the Champaign Airport, skies were mostly sunny. The temperature was 78 degrees, the dew point was 70, and the relative humidity was 76%. The heat index was 80. The wind was southwest at 7 miles an hour. The pressure was 30.07 inches and steady. Elsewhere around the area, at Peoria, rain was falling, with a temperature of 70. At Bloomington, it was sunny, with a temperature of 75. It was mostly sunny, with a temperature of 76 at Rantoul, 79 at Paris, 79 at Terre Haute, 80 at Decatur, and 78 at Springfield. At Mattoon, it was partly sunny, with a temperature of 79. And once again at 9 a.m. at the Champaign Airport, under mostly sunny skies,

temperature was 78, and the heat index was 80. Looking elsewhere around the Midwest at 9 a.m., Chicago had drizzle, and 72. Indianapolis was mostly sunny, and 80. St. Louis was mostly sunny, and 83. Kansas City had light rain, and 73. Des Moines was cloudy, and 71. Milwaukee was cloudy, and 73. The time is currently 9:44 a.m. Central Daylight Time. 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Now for the official National Weather Service forecast for Champaign, Urbana, and surrounding areas of East Central Illinois. Rest of today, mostly sunny with a chance of showers with a slight chance of thunderstorms. Highs in the upper 80s. West winds 5 to 10 miles an hour. Chance of rain 50%. Tonight, mostly cloudy with a chance of showers and thunderstorms. Humid with lows in the upper 60s. Northwest winds 5 to 10 miles an hour. Chance of rain 50%. Thursday, mostly cloudy with a chance of showers with a slight chance of thunderstorms. Highs in the upper 70s. North winds around 5 miles an hour. Chance of rain 50%. Thursday night, partly cloudy until midnight, then clearing. Cooler with lows in the upper 50s. Northeast winds around 5 miles an hour. Friday, sunny. Highs in the lower 80s. East winds around 5 miles an hour. Friday night, mostly clear until midnight, then becoming partly cloudy. Lows in the lower 60s. Saturday, mostly sunny. A chance of showers in the afternoon. Highs in the upper 80s. Chance of rain 30%. Saturday night, mostly cloudy. A chance of showers after midnight. Lows in the mid-60s. Chance of rain 30%. Sunday and Sunday night, partly cloudy. Highs in the mid-80s. Lows in the upper 60s. Monday, mostly sunny. Highs in the lower 90s. Monday night and Tuesday, partly cloudy. A chance of showers. Lows in the upper 60s. Highs in the mid-80s. Chance of rain 50%. Again, the forecast for Champaign, Urbana, and surrounding areas of East Central Illinois for the rest of today, mostly sunny with a chance of showers and a slight chance of thunderstorms. Highs in the upper 80s. West winds 5 to 10 miles an hour. Chance of rain 50%. At 9 a.m. at the Champaign Airport, skies were mostly sunny. The temperature was 78 degrees, the dew point was 70, and the relative humidity was 76%. The heat index was 80. The wind was southwest at 7 miles an hour. The pressure was 30.07 inches and steady. Elsewhere around the area, at Peoria, rain was falling, with a temperature of 70. At Bloomington, it was sunny, with a temperature of 75. It was mostly sunny, with a temperature of 76 at Rantoul, 79 at Paris, 79 at Terre Haute, 80 at Decatur, and 78 at Springfield. At Mattoon, it was partly sunny, with a temperature of 79. And once again at 9 a.m. at the Champaign Airport, under mostly sunny skies, the temperature was 78, and the heat index was 80. Looking elsewhere around the Midwest at 9 a.m., Chicago had drizzle, and 72. Indianapolis was mostly sunny, and 80. St. Louis was mostly sunny, and 83. Kansas City had light rain, and 73. Des Moines was cloudy, and 71. Milwaukee was cloudy, and 73. The time is currently 9:48 a.m. Central Daylight Time. 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Now for the official National Weather Service forecast for Champaign, Urbana, and surrounding areas of East Central Illinois. Rest of today, mostly sunny with a chance of showers with a slight chance of thunderstorms. Highs in the upper 80s. West winds 5 to 10 miles an hour. Chance of rain 50%. Tonight, mostly cloudy with a chance of showers and thunderstorms. Humid with lows in the upper 60s. Northwest winds 5 to 10 miles an hour. Chance of rain 50%. Thursday, mostly cloudy with a chance of showers with a slight chance of thunderstorms. Highs in the upper 70s. North winds around 5 miles an hour.

Saturday, mostly sunny. A chance of showers in the afternoon. Highs in the upper 80s. Chance of rain 30%. Saturday night, mostly cloudy. A chance of showers after midnight. Lows in the mid-60s. Chance of rain 30%. Sunday and Sunday night, partly cloudy. Highs in the mid-80s. Lows in the upper 60s. Monday, mostly sunny. Highs in the lower 90s. Monday night and Tuesday, partly cloudy. A chance of showers. Lows in the upper 60s. Highs in the mid-80s. Chance of rain 50%. Again, the forecast for Champaign, Urbana and surrounding areas of east central Illinois for the rest of today, mostly sunny with a chance of showers and a slight chance of thunderstorms. Highs in the upper 80s. West winds 5 to 10 miles an hour. Chance of rain 50%. At 9 a.m. at the Champaign Airport, skies were mostly sunny. The temperature was 78 degrees, the dew point was 70, and the relative humidity was 76%. The heat index was 80. The wind was southwest at 7 miles an hour. The pressure was 30.07 inches and steady. Elsewhere around the area, at Peoria, rain was falling, with a temperature of 70. At Bloomington, it was sunny, with a temperature of 75. It was mostly sunny, with a temperature of 76 at Rantoul, 79 at Paris, 79 at Terre Haute, 80 at Decatur, and 78 at Springfield. At Mattoon, it was partly sunny, with a temperature of 79. And once again at 9 a.m. at the Champaign Airport, under mostly sunny skies, the temperature was 78, and the heat index was 80. Looking elsewhere around the Midwest at 9 a.m., Chicago had drizzle, and 72. Indianapolis was mostly sunny, and 80. St. Louis was mostly sunny, and 83. Kansas City had light rain, and 73. Des Moines was cloudy, and 71. Milwaukee was cloudy, and 73. The time is currently 9:51 a.m. Central Daylight Time. 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Now for the official National Weather Service forecast for Champaign, Urbana, and surrounding areas of east central Illinois. Rest of today, mostly sunny with a chance of showers with a slight chance of thunderstorms. Highs in the upper 80s. West winds 5 to 10 miles an hour. Chance of rain 50%. Tonight, mostly cloudy with a chance of showers and thunderstorms. Humid with lows in the upper 60s. Northwest winds 5 to 10 miles an hour. Chance of rain 50%. Thursday, mostly cloudy with a chance of showers with a slight chance of thunderstorms. Highs in the upper 70s. North winds around 5 miles an hour. Chance of rain 50%. Thursday night, partly cloudy until midnight, then clearing. Cooler with lows in the upper 50s. Northeast winds around 5 miles an hour. Friday, sunny. Highs in the lower 80s. East winds around 5 miles an hour. Friday night, mostly clear until midnight, then becoming partly cloudy. Lows in the lower 60s. Saturday, mostly sunny. A chance of showers in the afternoon. Highs in the upper 80s. Chance of rain 30%. Saturday night, mostly cloudy. A chance of showers after midnight. Lows in the mid-60s. Chance of rain 30%. Sunday and Sunday night, partly cloudy. Highs in the mid-80s. Lows in the upper 60s. Monday, mostly sunny. Highs in the lower 90s. Monday night and Tuesday, partly cloudy. A chance of showers. Lows in the upper 60s. Highs in the mid-80s. Chance of rain 50%. Again, the forecast for Champaign, Urbana and surrounding areas of east central Illinois for the rest of today, mostly sunny with a chance of showers and a slight chance of thunderstorms. Highs in the upper 80s. West winds 5 to 10 miles an hour. Chance of rain 50%. At 9 a.m. at the Champaign Airport, skies were mostly sunny. The temperature was 78 degrees, the dew point was 70, and the relative humidity was 76%. The heat index was 80. The wind was southwest at 7 miles an hour. The pressure was 30.07 inches and steady. Elsewhere around the

area, at Peoria, rain was falling with a temperature of 70. At Bloomington, it was sunny with a temperature of 75. It was mostly sunny with a temperature of 76 at Rantoul, 79 at Paris, 79 at Terre Haute, 80 at Decatur, and 78 at Springfield. At Mattoon, it was partly sunny with a temperature of 79. And once again at 9 a.m. at the Champaign Airport, under mostly sunny skies, the temperature was 78, and the heat index was 80. Looking elsewhere around the Midwest at 9 a.m., Chicago had drizzle, and 72. Indianapolis was mostly sunny, and 80. St. Louis was mostly sunny, and 83. Kansas City had light rain, and 73. Des Moines was cloudy, and 71. Milwaukee was cloudy, and 73. The time is currently 9:55 a.m. Central Daylight Time. 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Now for the official National Weather Service forecast for Champaign, Urbana, and surrounding areas of East Central Illinois. Rest of today, mostly sunny with a chance of showers with a slight chance of thunderstorms. Highs in the upper 80s. West winds 5 to 10 miles an hour. Chance of rain 50%. Tonight, mostly cloudy with a chance of showers and thunderstorms. Humid with lows in the upper 60s. Northwest winds 5 to 10 miles an hour. Chance of rain 50%. Thursday, mostly cloudy with a chance of showers with a slight chance of thunderstorms. Highs in the upper 70s. North winds around 5 miles an hour. Chance of rain 50%. Thursday night, partly cloudy until midnight, then clearing. Cooler with lows in the upper 50s. Northeast winds around 5 miles an hour. Friday, sunny. Highs in the lower 80s. East winds around 5 miles an hour. Friday night, mostly clear until midnight, then becoming partly cloudy. Lows in the lower 60s. Saturday, mostly sunny. A chance of showers in the afternoon. Highs in the upper 80s. Chance of rain 30%. Saturday night, mostly cloudy. A chance of showers after midnight. Lows in the mid-60s. Chance of rain 30%. Sunday and Sunday night, partly cloudy. Highs in the mid-80s. Lows in the upper 60s. Monday, mostly sunny. Highs in the lower 90s. Monday night and Tuesday, partly cloudy. A chance of showers. Lows in the upper 60s. Highs in the mid-80s. Chance of rain 50%. Again, the forecast for Champaign, Urbana, and surrounding areas of East Central Illinois for the rest of today, mostly sunny with a chance of showers and a slight chance of thunderstorms. Highs in the upper 80s. West winds 5 to 10 miles an hour. Chance of rain 50%. At 9 a.m. at the Champaign Airport, skies were mostly sunny. The temperature was 78 degrees, the dew point was 70, and the relative humidity was 76%. The heat index was 80. The wind was southwest at 7 miles an hour. The pressure was 30.07 inches and steady. Elsewhere around the area, at Peoria, rain was falling with a temperature of 70. At Bloomington, it was sunny with a temperature of 75. It was mostly sunny, with a temperature of 76 at Rantoul, 79 at Paris, 79 at Terre Haute, 80 at Decatur, and 78 at Springfield. At Mattoon, it was partly sunny, with a temperature of 79. And once again at 9 a.m. at the Champaign Airport, under mostly sunny skies, the temperature was 78, and the heat index was 80. Looking elsewhere around the Midwest at 9 a.m., Chicago had drizzle, and 72. Indianapolis was mostly sunny, and 80. St. Louis was mostly sunny, and 83. Kansas City had light rain, and 73. Des Moines was cloudy, and 71. Milwaukee was cloudy, and 73. The time is currently 9:59 a.m. Central Daylight Time. 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Now for the official National Weather Service forecast for Champaign, Urbana, and surrounding areas of East Central Illinois. Rest of today, mostly sunny with a chance of showers with a slight chance of thunderstorms. Highs in the upper 80s.

West winds 5 to 10 miles an hour. Chance of rain 50%. Tonight, mostly cloudy with a chance of showers and thunderstorms. Humid with lows in the upper 60s. Northwest winds 5 to 10 miles an hour. Chance of rain 50%. Thursday, mostly cloudy with a chance of showers with a slight chance of thunderstorms. Highs in the upper 70s. North winds around 5 miles an hour. Chance of rain 50%. Thursday night, partly cloudy until midnight, then clearing. Cooler with lows in the upper 50s. Northeast winds around 5 miles an hour. Friday, sunny. Highs in the lower 80s. East winds around 5 miles an hour. Friday night, mostly clear until midnight, then becoming partly cloudy. Lows in the lower 60s. Saturday, mostly sunny. A chance of showers in the afternoon. Highs in the upper 80s. Chance of rain 30%. Saturday night, mostly cloudy. A chance of showers after midnight. Lows in the mid-60s. Chance of rain 30%. Sunday and Sunday night, partly cloudy. Highs in the mid-80s. Lows in the upper 60s. Monday, mostly sunny. Highs in the lower 90s. Monday night and Tuesday, partly cloudy. A chance of showers. Lows in the upper 60s. Highs in the mid-80s. Chance of rain 50%. Again, the forecast for Champaign, Urbana and surrounding areas of East Central Illinois for the rest of today, mostly sunny with a chance of showers and a slight chance of thunderstorms. Highs in the upper 80s. West winds 5 to 10 miles an hour. Chance of rain 50%. The time is currently 10:01 a.m. Central Daylight Time. 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Now for the official National Weather Service forecast for Champaign, Urbana and surrounding areas of East Central Illinois. Rest of today, mostly sunny with a chance of showers with a slight chance of thunderstorms. Highs in the upper 80s. West winds 5 to 10 miles an hour. Chance of rain 50%. Tonight, mostly cloudy with a chance of showers and thunderstorms. Humid with lows in the upper 60s. Northwest winds 5 to 10 miles an hour. Chance of rain 50%. Thursday, mostly cloudy with a chance of showers with a slight chance of thunderstorms. Highs in the upper 70s. North winds around 5 miles an hour. Chance of rain 50%. Thursday night, partly cloudy until midnight, then clearing. Cooler with lows in the upper 50s. Northeast winds around 5 miles an hour. Friday, sunny. Highs in the lower 80s. East winds around 5 miles an hour. Friday night, mostly clear until midnight, then becoming partly cloudy. Lows in the lower 60s. Saturday, mostly sunny. A chance of showers in the afternoon. Highs in the upper 80s. Chance of rain 30%. Saturday night, mostly cloudy. A chance of showers after midnight. Lows in the mid-60s. Chance of rain 30%. Sunday and Sunday night, partly cloudy. Highs in the mid-80s. Lows in the upper 60s. Monday, mostly sunny. Highs in the lower 90s. Monday night and Tuesday, partly cloudy. A chance of showers. Lows in the upper 60s. Highs in the mid-80s. Chance of rain 50%. Again, the forecast for Champaign, Urbana and surrounding areas of East Central Illinois for the rest of today, mostly sunny with a chance of showers and a slight chance of thunderstorms. Highs in the upper 80s. West winds 5 to 10 miles an hour. Chance of rain 50%. At 10 a.m. at the Champaign Airport, skies were mostly sunny. The temperature was 81 degrees, the dew point was 69, and the relative humidity was 67%. The heat index was 84. The wind was southwest at 3 miles an hour. The pressure was 30.08 inches and rising. Elsewhere around the area, it was mostly sunny, with a temperature of 76 at Bloomington, 79 at Red Hill, 84 at Paris, and 83 at Terre Haute. Under mostly sunny skies, Mattoon reported 82, Decatur reported 82, and Springfield reported 80. At Peoria, it was cloudy, with a temperature of 71. And once again,
10 a.m. at the Champaign Airport. Under mostly sunny skies, the temperature was 81, and the heat index was 84. The time is currently 10:04 a.m. Central Daylight Time. 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Now for the official National Weather Service forecast for Champaign, Urbana, and surrounding areas of East Central Illinois. Rest of today, mostly sunny with a chance of showers with a slight chance of thunderstorms. Highs in the upper 80s. West winds 5 to 10 miles an hour. Chance of rain 50%. Tonight, mostly cloudy with a chance of showers and thunderstorms. Humid with lows in the upper 60s. Northwest winds 5 to 10 miles an hour. Chance of rain 50%. Thursday, mostly cloudy with a chance of showers with a slight chance of thunderstorms. Highs in the upper 70s. North winds around 5 miles an hour. Chance of rain 50%. Thursday night, partly cloudy until midnight, then clearing. Cooler with lows in the upper 50s. Northeast winds around 5 miles an hour. Friday, sunny. Highs in the lower 80s. East winds around 5 miles an hour. Friday night, mostly clear until midnight, then becoming partly cloudy. Lows in the lower 60s. Saturday, mostly sunny. A chance of showers in the afternoon. Highs in the upper 80s. Chance of rain 30%. Saturday night, mostly cloudy. A chance of showers after midnight. Lows in the mid-60s. Chance of rain 30%. Sunday and Sunday night, partly cloudy. Highs in the mid-80s. Lows in the upper 60s. Monday, mostly sunny. Highs in the lower 90s. Monday night and Tuesday, partly cloudy. A chance of showers. Lows in the upper 60s. Highs in the mid-80s. Chance of rain 50%. Again, the forecast for Champaign, Urbana, and surrounding areas of East Central Illinois for the rest of today, mostly sunny with a chance of showers and a slight chance of thunderstorms. Highs in the upper 80s. West winds 5 to 10 miles an hour. Chance of rain 50%. 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Programming originates from NOAA's National Weather Service office in Lincoln and transmits from the WCIA television tower near Seymour. 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At 10 a.m. at the Champaign Airport, skies were mostly sunny. The temperature was 81 degrees, the dew point was 69, and the relative humidity was 67%. The heat index was 84. The wind was southwest at 3 miles an hour. The pressure was 30.08 inches and rising. Elsewhere around the area, it was mostly sunny, with a temperature of 76 at Bloomington, 79 at Rantoul, 84 at Paris, and 83 at Terre Haute. Under mostly sunny skies, Mattoon reported 82, Decatur reported 82, and Springfield reported 80. At Peoria, it was cloudy, with a temperature of 71. And once again at 10 a.m. at the Champaign Airport, under mostly sunny skies, the temperature was 81, and the heat index was 84. Looking elsewhere around the Midwest at 10 a.m., Chicago was cloudy, and 73. Indianapolis was mostly sunny, and 83. St. Louis was mostly sunny, and 87. Kansas City had light rain, and 72. Des Moines was cloudy, and 72. Milwaukee was partly sunny, and 73. The time is currently 10:09 a.m. Central Daylight Time. 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Now for the official National Weather Service forecast for Champaign, Urbana, and surrounding areas of East Central Illinois. Rest of today, mostly sunny with a chance of showers with a slight chance of thunderstorms. Highs in the upper 80s. West winds 5 to 10 miles an hour. Chance of rain 50%. Tonight, mostly cloudy with a chance of showers and thunderstorms. Humid with lows in the upper 60s. Northwest winds 5 to 10 miles an hour.

an hour. Chance of rain 50%. Thursday, mostly cloudy with a chance of showers with a slight chance of thunderstorms. Highs in the upper 70s. North winds around 5 miles an hour. Chance of rain 50%. Thursday night, partly cloudy until midnight, then clearing. Cooler with lows in the upper 50s. Northeast winds around 5 miles an hour. Friday, sunny. Highs in the lower 80s. East winds around 5 miles an hour. Friday night, mostly clear until midnight, then becoming partly cloudy. Lows in the lower 60s. Saturday, mostly sunny. A chance of showers in the afternoon. Highs in the upper 80s. Chance of rain 30%. Saturday night, mostly cloudy. A chance of showers after midnight. Lows in the mid-60s. Chance of rain 30%. Sunday and Sunday night, partly cloudy. Highs in the mid-80s. Lows in the upper 60s. Monday, mostly sunny. Highs in the lower 90s. Monday night and Tuesday, partly cloudy. A chance of showers. Lows in the upper 60s. Highs in the mid-80s. Chance of rain 50%. Again, the forecast for Champaign, Urbana and surrounding areas of East Central Illinois for the rest of today, mostly sunny with a chance of showers and a slight chance of thunderstorms. Highs in the upper 80s. West winds 5 to 10 miles an hour. Chance of rain 50%. At 10 a.m. at the Champaign Airport, skies were mostly sunny. The temperature was 81 degrees, the dew point was 69, and the relative humidity was 67%. The heat index was 84. The wind was southwest at 3 miles an hour. The pressure was 30.08 inches and rising. Elsewhere around the area, it was mostly sunny, with a temperature of 76 at Bloomington, 79 at Rantoul, 84 at Paris, and 83 at Terre Haute. Under mostly sunny skies, Mattoon reported 82, Decatur reported 82, and Springfield reported 80. At Peoria, it was cloudy, with a temperature of 71. And once again at 10 a.m. at the Champaign Airport, under mostly sunny skies, the temperature was 81, and the heat index was 84. Looking elsewhere around the Midwest at 10 a.m., Chicago was cloudy, and 73. Indianapolis was mostly sunny, and 83. St. Louis was mostly sunny, and 87. Kansas City had light rain, and 72. Des Moines was cloudy, and 72. Milwaukee was partly sunny, and 73. The time is currently 10:12 a.m. Central Daylight Time. 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Now for the official National Weather Service forecast for Champaign, Urbana, and surrounding areas of East Central Illinois. Rest of today, mostly sunny with a chance of showers with a slight chance of thunderstorms. Highs in the upper 80s. West winds 5 to 10 miles an hour. Chance of rain 50%. Tonight, mostly cloudy with a chance of showers and thunderstorms. Humid with lows in the upper 60s. Northwest winds 5 to 10 miles an hour. Chance of rain 50%. Thursday, mostly cloudy with a chance of showers with a slight chance of thunderstorms. Highs in the upper 70s. North winds around 5 miles an hour. Chance of rain 50%. Thursday night, partly cloudy until midnight, then clearing. Cooler with lows in the upper 50s. Northeast winds around 5 miles an hour. Friday, sunny. Highs in the lower 80s. East winds around 5 miles an hour. Friday night, mostly clear until midnight, then becoming partly cloudy. Lows in the lower 60s. Saturday, mostly sunny. A chance of showers in the afternoon. Highs in the upper 80s. Chance of rain 30%. Saturday night, mostly cloudy. A chance of showers after midnight. Lows in the mid-60s. Chance of rain 30%. Sunday and Sunday night, partly cloudy. Highs in the mid-80s. Lows in the upper 60s. Monday, mostly sunny. Highs in the lower 90s. Monday night and Tuesday, partly cloudy. A chance of showers. Lows in the upper 60s. Highs in the mid-80s. Chance of rain 50%. Again, the forecast.

Champaign, Urbana, and surrounding areas of east central Illinois for the rest of today. Mostly sunny with a chance of showers and a slight chance of thunderstorms. Highs in the upper 80s. West winds 5 to 10 miles an hour. Chance of rain 50%. At 10 a.m. at the Champaign Airport, skies were mostly sunny. The temperature was 81 degrees, the dew point was 69, and the relative humidity was 67%. The heat index was 84. The wind was southwest at 3 miles an hour. The pressure was 30.08 inches and rising. Elsewhere around the area, it was mostly sunny, with a temperature of 76 at Bloomington, 79 at Rantoul, 84 at Paris, and 83 at Terre Haute. Under mostly sunny skies, Mattoon reported 82, Decatur reported 82, and Springfield reported 80. At Peoria, it was cloudy, with a temperature of 71. And once again at 10 a.m. at the Champaign Airport, under mostly sunny skies, the temperature was 81, and the heat index was 84. Looking elsewhere around the Midwest at 10 a.m., Chicago was cloudy, and 73. Indianapolis was mostly sunny, and 83. St. Louis was mostly sunny, and 87. Kansas City had light rain, and 72. Des Moines was cloudy, and 72. Milwaukee was partly sunny, and 73. The time is currently 10:16 a.m. Central Daylight Time. 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Now for the official National Weather Service forecast for Champaign, Urbana, and surrounding areas of east central Illinois. Rest of today, mostly sunny with a chance of showers with a slight chance of thunderstorms. Highs in the upper 80s. West winds 5 to 10 miles an hour. Chance of rain 50%. Tonight, mostly cloudy with a chance of showers and thunderstorms. Humid with lows in the upper 60s. Northwest winds 5 to 10 miles an hour. Chance of rain 50%. Thursday, mostly cloudy with a chance of showers with a slight chance of thunderstorms. Highs in the upper 70s. North winds around 5 miles an hour. Chance of rain 50%. Thursday night, partly cloudy until midnight, then clearing. Cooler with lows in the upper 50s. Northeast winds around 5 miles an hour. Friday, sunny. Highs in the lower 80s. East winds around 5 miles an hour. Friday night, mostly clear until midnight, then becoming partly cloudy. Lows in the lower 60s. Saturday, mostly sunny. A chance of showers in the afternoon. Highs in the upper 80s. Chance of rain 30%. Saturday night, mostly cloudy. A chance of showers after midnight. Lows in the mid-60s. Chance of rain 30%. Sunday and Sunday night, partly cloudy. Highs in the mid-80s. Lows in the upper 60s. Monday, mostly sunny. Highs in the lower 90s. Monday night and Tuesday, partly cloudy. A chance of showers. Lows in the upper 60s. Highs in the mid-80s. Chance of rain 50%. Again, the forecast for Champaign, Urbana, and surrounding areas of east central Illinois for the rest of today, mostly sunny with a chance of showers and a slight chance of thunderstorms. Highs in the upper 80s. West winds 5 to 10 miles an hour. Chance of rain 50%. At 10 a.m. at the Champaign Airport, skies were mostly sunny. The temperature was 81 degrees, the dew point was 69, and the relative humidity was 67%. The heat index was 84. The wind was southwest at 3 miles an hour. The pressure was 30.08 inches and rising. Elsewhere around the area, it was mostly sunny, with a temperature of 76 at Bloomington, 79 at Rantoul, 84 at Paris, and 83 at Terre Haute. Under mostly sunny skies, Mattoon reported 82, Decatur reported 82, and Springfield reported 80. At Peoria, it was cloudy, with a temperature of 71. And once again at 10 a.m. at the Champaign Airport, under mostly sunny skies, the temperature was 81, and the heat index was 84. Looking elsewhere around the Midwest at 10 a.m., Chicago was cloudy, and 73. Indianapolis was mostly sunny, and 83. St. Louis was mostly sunny, and 87. Kansas City had light rain, and

Me too. Des Moines was cloudy and 72. Milwaukee was partly sunny and 73. The time is currently 10:19 a.m. Central Daylight Time. 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Now for the official National Weather Service forecast for Champaign, Urbana, and surrounding areas of East Central Illinois. Rest of today, mostly sunny with a chance of showers with a slight chance of thunderstorms. Highs in the upper 80s. West winds 5 to 10 miles an hour. Chance of rain 50%. Tonight, mostly cloudy with a chance of showers and thunderstorms. Humid with lows in the upper 60s. Northwest winds 5 to 10 miles an hour. Chance of rain 50%. Thursday, mostly cloudy with a chance of showers with a slight chance of thunderstorms. Highs in the upper 70s. North winds around 5 miles an hour. Chance of rain 50%. Thursday night, partly cloudy until midnight, then clearing. Cooler with lows in the upper 50s. Northeast winds around 5 miles an hour. Friday, sunny. Highs in the lower 80s. East winds around 5 miles an hour. Friday night, mostly clear until midnight, then becoming partly cloudy. Lows in the lower 60s. Saturday, mostly sunny. A chance of showers in the afternoon. Highs in the upper 80s. Chance of rain 30%. Saturday night, mostly cloudy. A chance of showers after midnight. Lows in the mid-60s. Chance of rain 30%. Sunday and Sunday night, partly cloudy. Highs in the mid-80s. Lows in the upper 60s. Monday, mostly sunny. Highs in the lower 90s. Monday night and Tuesday, partly cloudy. A chance of showers. Lows in the upper 60s. Highs in the mid-80s. Chance of rain 50%. Again, the forecast for Champaign, Urbana, and surrounding areas of East Central Illinois for the rest of today, mostly sunny with a chance of showers and a slight chance of thunderstorms. Highs in the upper 80s. West winds 5 to 10 miles an hour. Chance of rain 50%. At 10 a.m. at the Champaign Airport, skies were mostly sunny. The temperature was 81 degrees, the dew point was 69, and the relative humidity was 67%. The heat index was 84. The wind was southwest at 3 miles an hour. The pressure was 30.08 inches and rising. Elsewhere around the area, it was mostly sunny, with a temperature of 76 at Bloomington, 79 at Rantoul, 84 at Paris, and 83 at Terre Haute. Under mostly sunny skies, Mattoon reported 82, Decatur reported 82, and Springfield reported 80. At Peoria, it was cloudy, with a temperature of 71. And once again at 10 a.m. at the Champaign Airport, under mostly sunny skies, the temperature was 81, and the heat index was 84. Looking elsewhere around the Midwest at 10 a.m., Chicago was cloudy, and 73. Indianapolis was mostly sunny, and 83. St. Louis was mostly sunny, and 87. Kansas City had light rain, and 72. Des Moines was cloudy, and 72. Milwaukee was partly sunny, and 73. The time is currently 10:23 a.m. Central Daylight Time. 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Now for the official National Weather Service forecast for Champaign, Urbana, and surrounding areas of East Central Illinois. Rest of today, mostly sunny with a chance of showers with a slight chance of thunderstorms. Highs in the upper 80s. West winds 5 to 10 miles an hour. Chance of rain 50%. Tonight, mostly cloudy with a chance of showers and thunderstorms. Humid with lows in the upper 60s. Northwest winds 5 to 10 miles an hour. Chance of rain 50%. Thursday, mostly cloudy with a chance of showers with a slight chance of thunderstorms. Highs in the upper 70s. North winds around 5 miles an hour. Chance of rain 50%. Thursday night, partly cloudy until midnight, then clearing. Cooler with lows in the upper 50s. Northeast winds around 5 miles an hour. Friday, sunny. Highs in the lower 80s. East winds around 5 miles an hour. Friday night, mostly clear.

till midnight, then becoming partly cloudy. Lows in the lower 60s. Saturday, mostly sunny. A chance of showers in the afternoon. Highs in the upper 80s. Chance of rain 30%. Saturday night, mostly cloudy. A chance of showers after midnight. Lows in the mid-60s. Chance of rain 30%. Sunday and Sunday night, partly cloudy. Highs in the mid-80s. Lows in the upper 60s. Monday, mostly sunny. Highs in the lower 90s. Monday night and Tuesday, partly cloudy. A chance of showers. Lows in the upper 60s. Highs in the mid-80s. Chance of rain 50%. Again, the forecast for Champaign, Urbana and surrounding areas of East Central Illinois for the rest of today, mostly sunny with a chance of showers and a slight chance of thunderstorms. Highs in the upper 80s. West winds 5 to 10 miles an hour. Chance of rain 50%. At 10 a.m. at the Champaign Airport, skies were mostly sunny. The temperature was 81 degrees, the dew point was 69, and the relative humidity was 67%. The heat index was 84. The wind was southwest at 3 miles an hour. The pressure was 30.08 inches and rising. Elsewhere around the area, it was mostly sunny, with a temperature of 76 at Bloomington, 79 at Rantoul, 84 at Paris, and 83 at Terre Haute. Under mostly sunny skies, Mattoon reported 82, Decatur reported 82, and Springfield reported 80. At Peoria, it was cloudy, with a temperature of 71. And once again at 10 a.m. at the Champaign Airport, under mostly sunny skies, the temperature was 81, and the heat index was 84. Looking elsewhere around the Midwest at 10 a.m., Chicago was cloudy, and 73. Indianapolis was mostly sunny, and 83. St. Louis was mostly sunny, and 87. Kansas City had light rain, and 72. Des Moines was cloudy, and 72. Milwaukee was cloudy, and 74. The time is currently 10:27 a.m. Central Daylight Time. 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Now for the official National Weather Service forecast for Champaign, Urbana and surrounding areas of East Central Illinois. Rest of today, mostly sunny with a chance of showers with a slight chance of thunderstorms. Highs in the upper 80s. West winds 5 to 10 miles an hour. Chance of rain 50%. Tonight, mostly cloudy with a chance of showers and thunderstorms. Humid with lows in the upper 60s. Northwest winds 5 to 10 miles an hour. Chance of rain 50%. Thursday, mostly cloudy with a chance of showers with a slight chance of thunderstorms. Highs in the upper 70s. North winds around 5 miles an hour. Chance of rain 50%. Thursday night, partly cloudy until midnight, then clearing. Cooler with lows in the upper 50s. Northeast winds around 5 miles an hour. Friday, sunny. Highs in the lower 80s. East winds around 5 miles an hour. Friday night, mostly clear until midnight, then becoming partly cloudy. Lows in the lower 60s. Saturday, mostly sunny. A chance of showers in the afternoon. Highs in the upper 80s. Chance of rain 30%. Saturday night, mostly cloudy. A chance of showers after midnight. Lows in the mid-60s. Chance of rain 30%. Sunday and Sunday night, partly cloudy. Highs in the mid-80s. Lows in the upper 60s. Monday, mostly sunny. Highs in the lower 90s. Monday night and Tuesday, partly cloudy. A chance of showers. Lows in the upper 60s. Highs in the mid-80s. Chance of rain 50%. Again, the forecast for Champaign, Urbana and surrounding areas of East Central Illinois for the rest of today, mostly sunny with a chance of showers and a slight chance of thunderstorms. Highs in the upper 80s. West winds 5 to 10 miles an hour. Chance of rain 50%. At 10 a.m. at the Champaign Airport, skies were mostly sunny. The temperature was 81 degrees, the dew point was 69, and the relative humidity was 67%. The heat index was 84. The wind was southwest at 3 miles an hour. The pressure was 30.0.

8 inches and rising. Elsewhere around the area, it was mostly sunny, with a temperature of 76 at Bloomington, 79 at Rantoul, 84 at Paris, and 83 at Terre Haute. Under mostly sunny skies, Mattoon reported 82, Decatur reported 82, and Springfield reported 80. At Peoria, it was cloudy, with a temperature of 71. And once again at 10 a.m. at the Champaign Airport, under mostly sunny skies, the temperature was 81, and the heat index was 84. Looking elsewhere around the Midwest at 10 a.m., Chicago was cloudy, and 73. Indianapolis was mostly sunny, and 83. St. Louis was mostly sunny, and 87. Kansas City had light rain, and 72. Des Moines was cloudy, and 72. Milwaukee was cloudy, and 74. The time is currently 10:30 a.m. Central Daylight Time. 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Now for the official National Weather Service forecast for Champaign, Urbana, and surrounding areas of East Central Illinois. Rest of today, mostly sunny with a chance of showers with a slight chance of thunderstorms. Highs in the upper 80s. West winds 5 to 10 miles an hour. Chance of rain 50%. Tonight, mostly cloudy with a chance of showers and thunderstorms. Humid with lows in the upper 60s. Northwest winds 5 to 10 miles an hour. Chance of rain 50%. Thursday, mostly cloudy with a chance of showers with a slight chance of thunderstorms. Highs in the upper 70s. North winds around 5 miles an hour. Chance of rain 50%. Thursday night, partly cloudy until midnight, then clearing. Cooler with lows in the upper 50s. Northeast winds around 5 miles an hour. Friday, sunny. Highs in the lower 80s. East winds around 5 miles an hour. Friday night, mostly clear until midnight, then becoming partly cloudy. Lows in the lower 60s. Saturday, mostly sunny. A chance of showers in the afternoon. Highs in the upper 80s. Chance of rain 30%. Saturday night, mostly cloudy. A chance of showers after midnight. Lows in the mid-60s. Chance of rain 30%. Sunday and Sunday night, partly cloudy. Highs in the mid-80s. Lows in the upper 60s. Monday, mostly sunny. Highs in the lower 90s. Monday night and Tuesday, partly cloudy. A chance of showers. Lows in the upper 60s. Highs in the mid-80s. Chance of rain 50%. Again, the forecast for Champaign, Urbana, and surrounding areas of East Central Illinois for the rest of today, mostly sunny with a chance of showers and a slight chance of thunderstorms. Highs in the upper 80s. West winds 5 to 10 miles an hour. Chance of rain 50%. At 10 a.m. at the Champaign Airport, skies were mostly sunny. For the rest of today, mostly sunny with a chance of showers and a slight chance of thunderstorms. Highs in the upper 80s. West winds 5 to 10 miles an hour. Chance of rain 50%. At 10 a.m. at the Champaign Airport, skies were mostly sunny. The temperature was 81 degrees, the dew point was 69, and the relative humidity was 67%. The heat index was 84. The wind was southwest at 3 miles an hour. The pressure was 30.08 inches and rising. Elsewhere around the area, it was mostly sunny, with a temperature of 76 at Bloomington, 79 at Rantoul, 84 at Paris, and 83 at Terre Haute. Under mostly sunny skies, Mattoon reported 82, Decatur reported 82, and Springfield reported 80. At Peoria, it was cloudy, with a temperature of 71. And once again at 10 a.m. at the Champaign Airport, under mostly sunny skies, the temperature was 81, and the heat index was 84. Looking elsewhere around the Midwest at 10 a.m., Chicago was cloudy, and 73. Indianapolis was mostly sunny, and 83. St. Louis was mostly sunny, and 87. Kansas City had light rain, and 72. Des Moines was cloudy, and 72. Milwaukee was cloudy, and 74. The time is currently 10:34 a.m. Central Daylight Time. 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

Now for the official National Weather Service forecast for Champaign, Urbana, and surrounding areas of East Central Illinois. Rest of today, mostly sunny with a chance of showers with a slight chance of thunderstorms. Highs in the upper 80s. West winds 5 to 10 miles an hour. Chance of rain 50%. Tonight, mostly cloudy with a chance of showers and thunderstorms. Humid with lows in the upper 60s. Northwest winds 5 to 10 miles an hour. Chance of rain 50%. Thursday, mostly cloudy with a chance of showers with a slight chance of thunderstorms. Highs in the upper 70s. North winds around 5 miles an hour. Chance of rain 50%. Thursday night, partly cloudy until midnight, then clearing. Cooler with lows in the upper 50s. Northeast winds around 5 miles an hour. Friday, sunny. Highs in the lower 80s. East winds around 5 miles an hour. Friday night, mostly clear until midnight, then becoming partly cloudy. Lows in the lower 60s. Saturday, mostly sunny. A chance of showers in the afternoon. Highs in the upper 80s. Chance of rain 30%. Saturday night, mostly cloudy. A chance of showers after midnight. Lows in the mid-60s. Chance of rain 30%. Sunday and Sunday night, partly cloudy. Highs in the mid-80s. Lows in the upper 60s. Monday, mostly sunny. Highs in the lower 90s. Monday night and Tuesday, partly cloudy. A chance of showers. Lows in the upper 60s. Highs in the mid-80s. Chance of rain 50%. Again, the forecast for Champaign, Urbana, and surrounding areas of East Central Illinois for the rest of today, mostly sunny with a chance of showers and a slight chance of thunderstorms. Highs in the upper 80s. West winds 5 to 10 miles an hour. Chance of rain 50%. At 10 a.m. at the Champaign Airport, skies were mostly sunny. The temperature was 81 degrees, the dew point was 69, and the relative humidity was 67%. The heat index was 84. The wind was southwest at 3 miles an hour. The pressure was 30.08 inches and rising. Elsewhere around the area, it was mostly sunny, with a temperature of 76 at Bloomington, 79 at Rantoul, 84 at Paris, and 83 at Terre Haute. Under mostly sunny skies, Mattoon reported 82, Decatur reported 82, and Springfield reported 80. At Peoria, it was cloudy, with a temperature of 71. And once again at 10 a.m. at the Champaign Airport, under mostly sunny skies, the temperature was 81, and the heat index was 84. Looking elsewhere around the Midwest at 10 a.m., Chicago was cloudy, and 73. Indianapolis was mostly sunny, and 83. St. Louis was mostly sunny, and 87. Kansas City had light rain, and 72. Des Moines was cloudy, and 72. Milwaukee was cloudy, and 74. The time is currently 10:38 a.m. Central Daylight Time. 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Now for the official National Weather Service forecast for Champaign, Urbana, and surrounding areas of East Central Illinois. Rest of today, mostly sunny with a chance of showers with a slight chance of thunderstorms. Highs in the upper 80s. West winds 5 to 10 miles an hour. Chance of rain 50%. Tonight, mostly cloudy with a chance of showers and thunderstorms. Humid with lows in the upper 60s. Northwest winds 5 to 10 miles an hour. Chance of rain 50%. Thursday, mostly cloudy with a chance of showers with a slight chance of thunderstorms. Highs in the upper 70s. North winds around 5 miles an hour. Chance of rain 50%. Thursday night, partly cloudy until midnight, then clearing. Cooler with lows in the upper 50s. Northeast winds around 5 miles an hour. Friday, sunny. Highs in the lower 80s. East winds around 5 miles an hour. Friday night, mostly clear until midnight, then becoming partly cloudy. Lows in the lower 60s. Saturday, mostly sunny. A chance of showers in the afternoon. Highs in the upper 80s. Chance of rain 30%. Saturday night, mostly cloudy. A chance of showers.

after midnight. Lows in the mid-60s. Chance of rain 30%. Sunday and Sunday night, partly cloudy. Highs in the mid-80s. Lows in the upper 60s. Monday, mostly sunny. Highs in the lower 90s. Monday night and Tuesday, partly cloudy. A chance of showers. Lows in the upper 60s. Highs in the mid-80s. Chance of rain 50%. Again, the forecast for Champaign, Urbana and surrounding areas of East Central Illinois for the rest of today, mostly sunny with a chance of showers and a slight chance of thunderstorms. Highs in the upper 80s. West winds 5 to 10 miles an hour. Chance of rain 50%. At 10 a.m. at the Champaign Airport, skies were mostly sunny. The temperature was 81 degrees, the dew point was 69, and the relative humidity was 67%. The heat index was 84. The wind was southwest at 3 miles an hour. The pressure was 30.08 inches and rising. Elsewhere around the area, it was mostly sunny, with a temperature of 76 at Bloomington, 79 at Rantoul, 84 at Paris, and 83 at Terre Haute. Under mostly sunny skies, Mattoon reported 82, Decatur reported 82, and Springfield reported 80. At Peoria, it was cloudy, with a temperature of 71. And once again at 10 a.m. at the Champaign Airport, under mostly sunny skies, the temperature was 81, and the heat index was 84. Looking elsewhere around the Midwest at 10 a.m., Chicago was cloudy, and 73. Indianapolis was mostly sunny, and 83. St. Louis was mostly sunny, and 87. Kansas City had light rain, and 72. Des Moines was cloudy, and 72. Milwaukee was cloudy, and 74. The time is currently 10:41 a.m. Central Daylight Time. 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Now for the official National Weather Service forecast for Champaign, Urbana, and surrounding areas of East Central Illinois. Rest of today, mostly sunny with a chance of showers with a slight chance of thunderstorms. Highs in the upper 80s. West winds 5 to 10 miles an hour. Chance of rain 50%. Tonight, mostly cloudy with a chance of showers and thunderstorms. Humid with lows in the upper 60s. Northwest winds 5 to 10 miles an hour. Chance of rain 50%. Thursday, mostly cloudy with a chance of showers with a slight chance of thunderstorms. Highs in the upper 70s. North winds around 5 miles an hour. Chance of rain 50%. Thursday night, partly cloudy until midnight, then clearing. Cooler with lows in the upper 50s. Northeast winds around 5 miles an hour. Friday, sunny. Highs in the lower 80s. East winds around 5 miles an hour. Friday night, mostly clear until midnight, then becoming partly cloudy. Lows in the lower 60s. Saturday, mostly sunny. A chance of showers in the afternoon. Highs in the upper 80s. Chance of rain 30%. Saturday night, mostly cloudy. A chance of showers after midnight. Lows in the mid-60s. Chance of rain 30%. Sunday and Sunday night, partly cloudy. Highs in the mid-80s. Lows in the upper 60s. Monday, mostly sunny. Highs in the lower 90s. Monday night and Tuesday, partly cloudy. A chance of showers. Lows in the upper 60s. Highs in the mid-80s. Chance of rain 50%. Again, the forecast for Champaign, Urbana, and surrounding areas of East Central Illinois for the rest of today, mostly sunny with a chance of showers and a slight chance of thunderstorms. Highs in the upper 80s. West winds 5 to 10 miles an hour. Chance of rain 50%. Now for the official National Weather Service forecast for Champaign, Urbana, and surrounding areas of East Central Illinois. Rest of today, mostly sunny with a slight chance of showers and thunderstorms. Highs in the upper 80s. West winds 5 to 10 miles an hour. Chance of rain 20%. Tonight, mostly cloudy with a chance of showers and thunderstorms. Humid with lows in the upper 60s. Northwest winds 5 to 10 miles an hour. Chance of rain 50%. Thursday, mostly cloudy with a chance of showers with a slight chance of thunderstorms.
Highs in the upper 70s. North winds around 5 miles an hour. Chance of rain 50%. Thursday night, partly cloudy until midnight, then clearing. Cooler with lows in the upper 50s. Northeast winds around 5 miles an hour. Friday, sunny. Highs in the lower 80s. East winds around 5 miles an hour. Friday night, mostly clear until midnight, then becoming partly cloudy. Lows in the lower 60s. Saturday, mostly sunny. A chance of showers in the afternoon. Highs in the upper 80s. Chance of rain 30%. Saturday night, mostly cloudy. A chance of showers after midnight. Lows in the mid-60s. Chance of rain 30%. Sunday and Sunday night, partly cloudy. Highs in the mid-80s. Lows in the upper 60s. Monday, mostly sunny. Highs in the lower 90s. Monday night and Tuesday, partly cloudy. A chance of showers. Lows in the upper 60s. Highs in the mid-80s. Chance of rain 50%. Again, the forecast for Champaign, Urbana and surrounding areas of East Central Illinois for the rest of today, mostly sunny with a slight chance of showers and thunderstorms. Highs in the upper 80s. West winds 5 to 10 miles an hour. Chance of rain 20%. At 10 a.m. at the Champaign Airport, skies were mostly sunny. The temperature was 81 degrees, the dew point was 69, and the relative humidity was 67%. The heat index was 84. The wind was southwest at 3 miles an hour. The pressure was 30.08 inches and rising. Elsewhere around the area, it was mostly sunny, with a temperature of 76 at Bloomington, 79 at Rantoul, 84 at Paris, and 83 at Terre Haute. Under mostly sunny skies, Mattoon reported 82, Decatur reported 82, and Springfield reported 80. At Peoria, it was cloudy, with a temperature of 71. And once again at 10 a.m. at the Champaign Airport, under mostly sunny skies, the temperature was 81, and the heat index was 84. Looking elsewhere around the Midwest at 10 a.m., Chicago was cloudy, and 73. Indianapolis was mostly sunny, and 83. St. Louis was mostly sunny, and 87. Kansas City had light rain, and 72. Des Moines was cloudy, and 72. Milwaukee was cloudy, and 74. The time is currently 10:47 a.m. Central Daylight Time. 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Now for the official National Weather Service forecast for Champaign, Urbana, and surrounding areas of East Central Illinois. Rest of today, mostly sunny with a slight chance of showers and thunderstorms. Highs in the upper 80s. West winds 5 to 10 miles an hour. Chance of rain 20%. Tonight, mostly cloudy with a chance of showers and thunderstorms. Humid with lows in the upper 60s. Northwest winds 5 to 10 miles an hour. Chance of rain 50%. Thursday, mostly cloudy with a chance of showers with a slight chance of thunderstorms. Highs in the upper 70s. North winds around 5 miles an hour. Chance of rain 50%. Thursday night, partly cloudy until midnight, then clearing. Cooler with lows in the upper 50s. Northeast winds around 5 miles an hour. Friday, sunny. Highs in the lower 80s. East winds around 5 miles an hour. Friday night, mostly clear until midnight, then becoming partly cloudy. Lows in the lower 60s. Saturday, mostly sunny. A chance of showers in the afternoon. Highs in the upper 80s. Chance of rain 30%. Saturday night, mostly cloudy. A chance of showers after midnight. Lows in the mid-60s. Chance of rain 30%. Sunday and Sunday night, partly cloudy. Highs in the mid-80s. Lows in the upper 60s. Monday, mostly sunny. Highs in the lower 90s. Monday night and Tuesday, partly cloudy. A chance of showers. Lows in the upper 60s. Highs in the mid-80s. Chance of rain 50%. Again, the forecast for Champaign, Urbana, and surrounding areas of East Central Illinois for the rest of today, mostly sunny with a slight chance of showers and thunderstorms. Highs in the

The area, it was mostly sunny, with a temperature of 76 at Bloomington, 79 at Rantoul, 84 at Paris, and 83 at Terre Haute. Under mostly sunny skies, Mattoon reported 82, Decatur reported 82, and Springfield reported 80. At Peoria, it was cloudy, with a temperature of 71. And once again at 10 a.m. at the Champaign Airport, under mostly sunny skies, the temperature was 81, and the heat index was 84. Looking elsewhere around the Midwest at 10 a.m., Chicago was cloudy, and 73. Indianapolis was mostly sunny, and 83. St. Louis was mostly sunny, and 87. Kansas City had light rain, and 72. Des Moines was cloudy, and 72. Milwaukee was cloudy, and 74. The time is currently 10:51 a.m. Central Daylight Time. 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Now for the official National Weather Service forecast for Champaign, Urbana, and surrounding areas of East Central Illinois. Rest of today, mostly sunny with a slight chance of showers and thunderstorms. Highs in the upper 80s. West winds 5 to 10 miles an hour. Chance of rain 20%. Tonight, mostly cloudy with a chance of showers and thunderstorms. Humid with lows in the upper 60s. Northwest winds 5 to 10 miles an hour. Chance of rain 50%. Thursday, mostly cloudy with a chance of showers with a slight chance of thunderstorms. Highs in the upper 70s. North winds around 5 miles an hour. Chance of rain 50%. Thursday night, partly cloudy until midnight, then clearing. Cooler with lows in the upper 50s. Northeast winds around 5 miles an hour. Friday, sunny. Highs in the lower 80s. East winds around 5 miles an hour. Friday night, mostly clear until midnight, then becoming partly cloudy. Lows in the lower 60s. Saturday, mostly sunny. A chance of showers in the afternoon. Highs in the upper 80s. Chance of rain 30%. Saturday night, mostly cloudy. A chance of showers after midnight. Lows in the mid-60s. Chance of rain 30%. Sunday and Sunday night, partly cloudy. Highs in the mid-80s. Lows in the upper 60s. Monday, mostly sunny. Highs in the lower 90s. Monday night and Tuesday, partly cloudy. A chance of showers. Lows in the upper 60s. Highs in the mid-80s. Chance of rain 50%. Again, the forecast for Champaign, Urbana, and surrounding areas of East Central Illinois for the rest of today, mostly sunny with a slight chance of showers and thunderstorms. Highs in the upper 80s. West winds 5 to 10 miles an hour. Chance of rain 20%. At 10 a.m. at the Champaign Airport, skies were mostly sunny. The temperature was 81 degrees, the dew point was 69, and the relative humidity was 67%. The heat index was 84. The wind was southwest at 3 miles an hour. The pressure was 30.08 inches and rising. Elsewhere around the area, it was mostly sunny, with a temperature of 76 at Bloomington, 79 at Rantoul, 84 at Paris, and 83 at Terre Haute. Under mostly sunny skies, Mattoon reported 82, Decatur reported 82, and Springfield reported 80. At Peoria, it was cloudy, with a temperature of 71. And once again at 10 a.m. at the Champaign Airport, under mostly sunny skies, the temperature was 81, and the heat index was 84. Looking elsewhere around the Midwest at 10 a.m., Chicago was cloudy, and 73. Indianapolis was mostly sunny, and 83. St. Louis was mostly sunny, and 87. Kansas City had light rain, and 72. Des Moines was cloudy, and 72. Milwaukee was cloudy, and 74. The time is currently 10:54 a.m. Central Daylight Time. 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Now for the official National Weather Service forecast for Champaign, Urbana, and surrounding areas of East Central Illinois. Rest of today, mostly sunny with a slight chance of showers and thunderstorms. Highs in the upper 80s. West winds 5 to 10 miles an hour. Chance of rain 20%.

Tonight, mostly cloudy with a chance of showers and thunderstorms. Humid with lows in the upper 60s. Northwest winds 5 to 10 miles an hour. Chance of rain 50%. Thursday, mostly cloudy with a chance of showers with a slight chance of thunderstorms. Highs in the upper 70s. North winds around 5 miles an hour. Chance of rain 50%. Thursday night, partly cloudy until midnight, then clearing. Cooler with lows in the upper 50s. Northeast winds around 5 miles an hour. Friday, sunny. Highs in the lower 80s. East winds around 5 miles an hour. Friday night, mostly clear until midnight, then becoming partly cloudy. Lows in the lower 60s. Saturday, mostly sunny. A chance of showers in the afternoon. Highs in the upper 80s. Chance of rain 30%. Saturday night, mostly cloudy. A chance of showers after midnight. Lows in the mid-60s. Chance of rain 30%. Sunday and Sunday night, partly cloudy. Highs in the mid-80s. Lows in the upper 60s. Monday, mostly sunny. Highs in the lower 90s. Monday night and Tuesday, partly cloudy. A chance of showers. Lows in the upper 60s. Highs in the mid-80s. Chance of rain 50%. Again, the forecast for Champaign, Urbana and surrounding areas of East Central Illinois for the rest of today, mostly sunny with a slight chance of showers and thunderstorms. Highs in the upper 80s. West winds 5 to 10 miles an hour. Chance of rain 20%. At 10 a.m. at the Champaign Airport, skies were mostly sunny. The temperature was 81 degrees, the dew point was 69, and the relative humidity was 67%. The heat index was 84. The wind was southwest at 3 miles an hour. The pressure was 30.08 inches and rising. Elsewhere around the area, it was mostly sunny, with a temperature of 76 at Bloomington, 79 at Rantoul, 84 at Paris, and 83 at Terre Haute. Under mostly sunny skies, Mattoon reported 82, Decatur reported 82, and Springfield reported 80. At Peoria, it was cloudy, with a temperature of 71. And once again at 10 a.m. at the Champaign Airport, under mostly sunny skies, the temperature was 81, and the heat index was 84. Looking elsewhere around the Midwest at 10 a.m., Chicago was cloudy, and 73. Indianapolis was mostly sunny, and 83. St. Louis was mostly sunny, and 87. Kansas City had light rain, and 72. Des Moines was cloudy, and 72. Milwaukee was cloudy, and 74. The time is currently 10:58 a.m. Central Daylight Time. 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Now for the official National Weather Service forecast for Champaign, Urbana, and surrounding areas of East Central Illinois. Rest of today, mostly sunny with a slight chance of showers and thunderstorms. Highs in the upper 80s. West winds 5 to 10 miles an hour. Chance of rain 20%. Tonight, mostly cloudy with a chance of showers and thunderstorms. Humid with lows in the upper 60s. Northwest winds 5 to 10 miles an hour. Chance of rain 50%. Thursday, mostly cloudy with a chance of showers with a slight chance of thunderstorms. Highs in the upper 70s. North winds around 5 miles an hour. Chance of rain 50%. Thursday night, partly cloudy until midnight, then clearing. Cooler with lows in the upper 50s. Northeast winds around 5 miles an hour. Friday, sunny. Highs in the lower 80s. East winds around 5 miles an hour. Friday night, mostly clear until midnight, then becoming partly cloudy. Lows in the lower 60s. Saturday, mostly sunny. A chance of showers in the afternoon. Highs in the upper 80s. Chance of rain 30%. Saturday night, mostly cloudy. A chance of showers after midnight. Lows in the mid-60s. Chance of rain 30%. Sunday and Sunday night, partly cloudy. Highs in the mid-80s. Lows in the upper 60s. Monday, mostly sunny. Highs in the lower 90s. Monday night and Tuesday, partly cloudy. A chance of showers.

Lows in the upper 60s. Highs in the mid 80s. Chance of rain 50%. Again, the forecast for Champaign, Urbana and surrounding areas of east central Illinois for the rest of today, mostly sunny with a slight chance of showers and thunderstorms. Highs in the upper 80s. West winds 5 to 10 miles an hour. Chance of rain 20%. The time is currently 11 a.m. Central Daylight Time. 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Now for the official National Weather Service forecast for Champaign, Urbana and surrounding areas of east central Illinois. Rest of today, mostly sunny with a slight chance of showers and thunderstorms. Highs in the upper 80s. West winds 5 to 10 miles an hour. Chance of rain 20%. Tonight, mostly cloudy with a chance of showers and thunderstorms. Humid with lows in the upper 60s. Northwest winds 5 to 10 miles an hour. Chance of rain 50%. Thursday, mostly cloudy with a chance of showers with a slight chance of thunderstorms. Highs in the upper 70s. North winds around 5 miles an hour. Chance of rain 50%. Thursday night, partly cloudy until midnight, then clearing. Cooler with lows in the upper 50s. Northeast winds around 5 miles an hour. Friday, sunny. Highs in the lower 80s. East winds around 5 miles an hour. Friday night, mostly clear until midnight, then becoming partly cloudy. Lows in the lower 60s. Saturday, mostly sunny. A chance of showers in the afternoon. Highs in the upper 80s. Chance of rain 30%. Saturday night, mostly cloudy. A chance of showers after midnight. Lows in the mid-60s. Chance of rain 30%. Sunday and Sunday night, partly cloudy. Highs in the mid-80s. Lows in the upper 60s. Monday, mostly sunny. Highs in the lower 90s. Monday night and Tuesday, partly cloudy. A chance of showers. Lows in the upper 60s. Highs in the mid-80s. Chance of rain 50%. Again, the forecast for Champaign, Urbana and surrounding areas of east central Illinois for the rest of today, mostly sunny with a slight chance of showers and thunderstorms. Highs in the upper 80s. West winds 5 to 10 miles an hour. Chance of rain 20%. At 11 a.m. at the Champaign Airport, skies were mostly sunny. The temperature was 82 degrees, the dew point was 70, and the relative humidity was 66%. The heat index was 86. The wind was northwest at 14 miles an hour, gusting to 20. The pressure was 30.11 inches and rising. Elsewhere around the area, at Peoria, rain was falling, with a temperature of 71. It was mostly sunny, with a temperature of 81 at Rantoul, 85 at Paris, and 86 at Terre Haute. Under mostly sunny skies, Mattoon reported 82, Decatur reported 82, and Springfield reported 80. At Bloomington, it was partly sunny, with a temperature of 76. And once again at 11 a.m. at the Champaign Airport, under mostly sunny skies, the temperature was 82, and the heat index was 86. The time is currently 11:04 a.m. Central Daylight Time. 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Now for the official National Weather Service forecast for Champaign, Urbana and surrounding areas of east central Illinois. Rest of today, mostly sunny with a slight chance of showers and thunderstorms. Highs in the upper 80s. West winds 5 to 10 miles an hour. Chance of rain 20%. Tonight, mostly cloudy with a chance of showers and thunderstorms. Humid with lows in the upper 60s. Northwest winds 5 to 10 miles an hour. Chance of rain 50%. Thursday, mostly cloudy with a chance of showers with a slight chance of thunderstorms. Highs in the upper 70s. North winds around 5 miles an hour. Chance of rain 50%. Thursday night, partly cloudy until midnight, then clearing. Cooler with lows in the upper 50s. Northeast winds around 5 miles an hour. Friday, sunny. Highs in the lower 80s. East winds around 5 miles an hour. Friday night, mostly clear until midnight, then becoming partly cloudy. Lows in

lower 60s. Saturday, mostly sunny. A chance of showers in the afternoon. Highs in the upper 80s. Chance of rain 30%. Saturday night, mostly cloudy. A chance of showers after midnight. Lows in the mid-60s. Chance of rain 30%. Sunday and Sunday night, partly cloudy. Highs in the mid-80s. Lows in the upper 60s. Monday, mostly sunny. Highs in the lower 90s. Monday night and Tuesday, partly cloudy. A chance of showers. Lows in the upper 60s. Highs in the mid-80s. Chance of rain 50%. Again, the forecast for Champaign, Urbana and surrounding areas of East Central Illinois for the rest of today, mostly sunny with a slight chance of showers and thunderstorms. Highs in the upper 80s. West winds 5 to 10 miles an hour. Chance of rain 20%. 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Programming originates from NOAA's National Weather Service office in Lincoln and transmits from the WCIA television tower near Seymour. 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At 11 a.m. at the Champaign Airport, skies were mostly sunny. The temperature was 82 degrees, the dew point was 70, and the relative humidity was 66%. The heat index was 86. The wind was northwest at 14 miles an hour, gusting to 20. The pressure was 30.11 inches and rising. Elsewhere around the area, at Peoria, rain was falling, with a temperature of 71. It was mostly sunny, with a temperature of 81 at Rantoul, 85 at Paris, and 86 at Terre Haute. Under mostly sunny skies, Mattoon reported 82, Decatur reported 82, and Springfield reported 80. At Bloomington, it was partly sunny, with a temperature of 76. And once again at 11 a.m. at the Champaign Airport, under mostly sunny skies, the temperature was 82, and the heat index was 86. Looking elsewhere around the Midwest at 11 a.m., Chicago had light rain, and 73. Indianapolis was partly sunny, and 83. St. Louis was mostly sunny, and 87. Kansas City reported a thunderstorm, and 73. Des Moines was cloudy, and 74. Milwaukee was cloudy, and 75. The time is currently 11:08 a.m. Central Daylight Time. 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Now for the official National Weather Service forecast for Champaign, Urbana and surrounding areas of East Central Illinois. Rest of today, mostly sunny with a slight chance of showers and thunderstorms. Highs in the upper 80s. West winds 5 to 10 miles an hour. Chance of rain 20%. Tonight, mostly cloudy with a chance of showers and thunderstorms. Humid with lows in the upper 60s. Northwest winds 5 to 10 miles an hour. Chance of rain 50%. Thursday, mostly cloudy with a chance of showers with a slight chance of thunderstorms. Highs in the upper 70s. North winds around 5 miles an hour. Chance of rain 50%. Thursday night, partly cloudy until midnight, then clearing. Cooler with lows in the upper 50s. Northeast winds around 5 miles an hour. Friday, sunny. Highs in the lower 80s. East winds around 5 miles an hour. Friday night, mostly clear until midnight, then becoming partly cloudy. Lows in the lower 60s. Saturday, mostly sunny. A chance of showers in the afternoon. Highs in the upper 80s. Chance of rain 30%. Saturday night, mostly cloudy. A chance of showers after midnight. Lows in the mid-60s. Chance of rain 30%. Sunday and Sunday night, partly cloudy. Highs in the mid-80s. Lows in the upper 60s. Monday, mostly sunny. Highs in the lower 90s. Monday night and Tuesday, partly cloudy. A chance of showers. Lows in the upper 60s. Highs in the mid-80s. Chance of rain 50%.
Again, the forecast for Champaign, Urbana, and surrounding areas of East Central Illinois for the rest of today, mostly sunny with a slight chance of showers and thunderstorms. Highs in the upper 80s. West winds 5 to 10 miles an hour. Chance of rain 20%. At 11 a.m. at the Champaign Airport, skies were mostly sunny. The temperature was 82 degrees, the dew point was 70, and the relative humidity was 66%. The heat index was 86. The wind was northwest at 14 miles an hour, gusting to 20. The pressure was 30.11 inches and rising. Elsewhere around the area, at Peoria, rain was falling, with a temperature of 71. It was mostly sunny, with a temperature of 81 at Red Tool, 85 at Paris, and 86 at Terre Haute. Under mostly sunny skies, Mattoon reported 82, Decatur reported 82, and Springfield reported 80. At Bloomington, it was partly sunny, with a temperature of 76. And once again at 11 a.m. at the Champaign Airport, under mostly sunny skies, the temperature was 82, and the heat index was 86. At 11 a.m. at the Champaign Airport, skies were mostly sunny. The temperature was 82 degrees, the dew point was 70, and the relative humidity was 66%. The heat index was 86. The wind was northwest at 14 miles an hour, gusting to 20. The pressure was 30.11 inches and rising. Elsewhere around the area, at Peoria, rain was falling, with a temperature of 71. It was mostly sunny, with a temperature of 81 at Red Tool, 85 at Paris, and 86 at Terre Haute. Under mostly sunny skies, Mattoon reported 82, Decatur reported 82, and Springfield reported 80. At Bloomington, it was partly sunny, with a temperature of 76. And once again at 11 a.m. at the Champaign Airport, under mostly sunny skies, the temperature was 82, and the heat index was 86. Looking elsewhere around the Midwest at 11 a.m., Chicago had light rain, and 73. Indianapolis was partly sunny, and 83. St. Louis was mostly sunny, and 87. Kansas City reported a thunderstorm, and 73. Des Moines was cloudy, and 74. Milwaukee was cloudy, and 75. The time is currently 11:13 a.m. Central Daylight Time. 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Now for the official National Weather Service forecast for Champaign, Urbana, and surrounding areas of East Central Illinois. Rest of today, mostly sunny with a slight chance of showers and thunderstorms. Highs in the upper 80s. West winds 5 to 10 miles an hour. Chance of rain 20%. Tonight, mostly cloudy with a chance of showers and thunderstorms. Humid with lows in the upper 60s. Northwest winds 5 to 10 miles an hour. Chance of rain 50%. Thursday, mostly cloudy with a chance of showers with a slight chance of thunderstorms. Highs in the upper 70s. North winds around 5 miles an hour. Chance of rain 50%. Thursday night, partly cloudy until midnight, then clearing. Cooler with lows in the upper 50s. Northeast winds around 5 miles an hour. Friday, sunny. Highs in the lower 80s. East winds around 5 miles an hour. Friday night, mostly clear until midnight, then becoming partly cloudy. Lows in the lower 60s. Saturday, mostly sunny. A chance of showers in the afternoon. Highs in the upper 80s. Chance of rain 30%. Saturday night, mostly cloudy. A chance of showers after midnight. Lows in the mid-60s. Chance of rain 30%. Sunday and Sunday night, partly cloudy. Highs in the mid-80s. Lows in the upper 60s. Monday, mostly sunny. Highs in the lower 90s. Monday night and Tuesday, partly cloudy. A chance of showers. Lows in the upper 60s. Highs in the mid-80s. Chance of rain 50%. Again, the forecast for Champaign, Urbana, and surrounding areas of East Central Illinois for the rest of today, mostly sunny with a slight chance of showers and thunderstorms. Highs in the upper 80s. West winds 5 to 10 miles an hour. Chance of rain 20%. At 11 a.m. at the Champaign Airport, skies were mostly sunny.
The temperature was 82 degrees, the dew point was 70, and the relative humidity was 66%. The heat index was 86. The wind was northwest at 14 miles an hour, gusting to 20. The pressure was 30.11 inches and rising. Elsewhere around the area, at Peoria, rain was falling, with a temperature of 71. It was mostly sunny, with a temperature of 81 at Rantoul, 85 at Paris, and 86 at Terre Haute. Under mostly sunny skies, Mattoon reported 82, Decatur reported 82, and Springfield reported 80. At Bloomington, it was partly sunny, with a temperature of 76. And once again at 11 a.m. at the Champaign Airport, under mostly sunny skies, the temperature was 82, and the heat index was 86. Looking elsewhere around the Midwest at 11 a.m., Chicago had light rain, and 73. Indianapolis was partly sunny, and 83. St. Louis was mostly sunny, and 87. Kansas City had light rain, and 73. Des Moines was cloudy, and 74. Milwaukee was cloudy, and 75. The time is currently 11:16 a.m. Central Daylight Time. 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Now for the official National Weather Service forecast for Champaign, Urbana, and surrounding areas of East Central Illinois. Rest of today, mostly sunny with a slight chance of showers and thunderstorms. Highs in the upper 80s. West winds 5 to 10 miles an hour. Chance of rain 20%. Tonight, mostly cloudy with a chance of showers and thunderstorms. Humid with lows in the upper 60s. Northwest winds 5 to 10 miles an hour. Chance of rain 50%. Thursday, mostly cloudy with a chance of showers with a slight chance of thunderstorms. Highs in the upper 70s. North winds around 5 miles an hour. Chance of rain 50%. Thursday night, partly cloudy until midnight, then clearing. Cooler with lows in the upper 50s. Northeast winds around 5 miles an hour. Friday, sunny. Highs in the lower 80s. East winds around 5 miles an hour. Friday night, mostly clear until midnight, then becoming partly cloudy. Lows in the lower 60s. Saturday, mostly sunny. A chance of showers in the afternoon. Highs in the upper 80s. Chance of rain 30%. Saturday night, mostly cloudy. A chance of showers after midnight. Lows in the mid-60s. Chance of rain 30%. Sunday and Sunday night, partly cloudy. Highs in the mid-80s. Lows in the upper 60s. Monday, mostly sunny. Highs in the lower 90s. Monday night and Tuesday, partly cloudy. A chance of showers. Lows in the upper 60s. Highs in the mid-80s. Chance of rain 50%. Again, the forecast for Champaign, Urbana, and surrounding areas of East Central Illinois for the rest of today, mostly sunny with a slight chance of showers and thunderstorms. Highs in the upper 80s. West winds 5 to 10 miles an hour. Chance of rain 20%. At 11 a.m. at the Champaign Airport, skies were mostly sunny. The temperature was 82 degrees, the dew point was 70, and the relative humidity was 66%. The heat index was 86. The wind was northwest at 14 miles an hour, gusting to 20. The pressure was 30.11 inches and rising. Elsewhere around the area, at Peoria, rain was falling, with a temperature of 71. It was mostly sunny, with a temperature of 81 at Rantoul, 85 at Paris, and 86 at Terre Haute. Under mostly sunny skies, Mattoon reported 82, Decatur reported 82, and Springfield reported 80. At Bloomington, it was partly sunny, with a temperature of 76. And once again at 11 a.m. at the Champaign Airport, under mostly sunny skies, the temperature was 82, and the heat index was 86. Looking elsewhere around the Midwest at 11 a.m., Chicago had light rain, and 73. Indianapolis was partly sunny, and 83. St. Louis was mostly sunny, and 87. Kansas City had light rain, and 73. Des Moines was cloudy, and 74. Milwaukee was cloudy, and 75. The time is currently 11:20 a.m. Central Daylight Time.

where around the area, at Peoria, rain was falling, with a temperature of 71. It was mostly sunny, with a temperature of 81 at Red Tool, 85 at Paris, and 86 at Terre Haute. Under mostly sunny skies, Mattoon reported 82, Decatur reported 82, and Springfield reported 80. At Bloomington, it was partly sunny, with a temperature of 76. And once again at 11 a.m. at the Champaign Airport, under mostly sunny skies, the temperature was 82, and the heat index was 86. Looking elsewhere around the Midwest at 11 a.m., Chicago had light rain, and 73. Indianapolis was partly sunny, and 83. St. Louis was mostly sunny, and 87. Kansas City had light rain, and 73. Des Moines was cloudy, and 74. Milwaukee was cloudy, and 75. The time is currently 11:31 a.m. Central Daylight Time. 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Now for the official National Weather Service forecast for Champaign, Urbana, and surrounding areas of East Central Illinois. Rest of today, mostly sunny with a slight chance of showers and thunderstorms. Highs in the upper 80s. West winds 5 to 10 miles an hour. Chance of rain 20%. Tonight, mostly cloudy with a chance of showers and thunderstorms. Humid with lows in the upper 60s. Northwest winds 5 to 10 miles an hour. Chance of rain 50%. Thursday, mostly cloudy with a chance of showers with a slight chance of thunderstorms. Highs in the upper 70s. North winds around 5 miles an hour. Chance of rain 50%. Thursday night, partly cloudy until midnight, then clearing. Cooler with lows in the upper 50s. Northeast winds around 5 miles an hour. Friday, sunny. Highs in the lower 80s. East winds around 5 miles an hour. Friday night, mostly clear until midnight, then becoming partly cloudy. Lows in the lower 60s. Saturday, mostly sunny. A chance of showers in the afternoon. Highs in the upper 80s. Chance of rain 30%. Saturday night, mostly cloudy. A chance of showers after midnight. Lows in the mid-60s. Chance of rain 30%. Sunday and Sunday night, partly cloudy. Highs in the mid-80s. Lows. Highs in the upper 80s. Chance of rain 30%. Saturday night, mostly cloudy. A chance of showers after midnight. Lows in the mid-60s. Chance of rain 30%. Sunday and Sunday night, partly cloudy. Highs in the mid-80s. Lows in the upper 60s. Monday, mostly sunny. Highs in the lower 90s. Monday night and Tuesday, partly cloudy. A chance of showers. Lows in the upper 60s. Highs in the mid-80s. Chance of rain 50%. Again, the forecast for Champaign, Urbana, and surrounding areas of East Central Illinois for the rest of today, mostly sunny with a slight chance of showers and thunderstorms. Highs in the upper 80s. West winds 5 to 10 miles an hour. Chance of rain 20%. At 11 a.m. at the Champaign Airport, skies were mostly sunny. The temperature was 82 degrees, the dew point was 70, and the relative humidity was 66%. The heat index was 86. The wind was northwest at 14 miles an hour, gusting to 20. The pressure was 30.11 inches and rising. Elsewhere around the area, at Peoria, rain was falling, with a temperature of 71. It was mostly sunny, with a temperature of 81 at Red Tool, 85 at Paris, and 86 at Terre Haute. Under mostly sunny skies, Mattoon reported 82, Decatur reported 82, and Springfield reported 80. At Bloomington, it was partly sunny, with a temperature of 76. And once again at 11 a.m. at the Champaign Airport, under mostly sunny skies, the temperature was 82, and the heat index was 86. Looking elsewhere around the Midwest at 11 a.m., Chicago had light rain, and 73. Indianapolis was partly sunny, and 83. St. Louis was mostly sunny, and 87. Kansas City had light rain, and 73. Des Moines was cloudy, and 74. Milwaukee was cloudy, and 75. The time

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Now for the official National Weather Service forecast for Champaign, Urbana, and surrounding areas of East Central Illinois. Rest of today, mostly sunny with a slight chance of showers and thunderstorms. Highs in the upper 80s. West winds 5 to 10 miles an hour. Chance of rain 20%. Tonight, mostly cloudy with a chance of showers and thunderstorms. Humid with lows in the upper 60s. West winds 5 to 10 miles an hour. Chance of rain 50%. Thursday, mostly cloudy with a chance of showers with a slight chance of thunderstorms. Highs in the upper 70s. North winds around 5 miles an hour. Chance of rain 50%. Thursday night, mostly cloudy until midnight, then clearing. Cooler with lows in the upper 50s. Northeast winds around 5 miles an hour. Friday, sunny. Highs in the lower 80s. East winds around 5 miles an hour. Friday night, mostly clear until midnight, then becoming partly cloudy. Lows in the lower 60s. Saturday, mostly sunny. A chance of showers in the afternoon. Highs in the upper 80s. Chance of rain 30%. Saturday night, mostly cloudy. A chance of showers after midnight. Lows in the mid-60s. Chance of rain 30%. Sunday and Sunday night, partly cloudy. Highs in the mid-80s. Lows in the upper 60s. Monday, mostly sunny. Highs in the lower 90s. Monday night and Tuesday, partly cloudy. A chance of showers. Lows in the upper 60s. Highs in the mid-80s. Chance of rain 50%. Again, the forecast for Champaign, Urbana, and surrounding areas of East Central Illinois for the rest of today, mostly sunny with a slight chance of showers and thunderstorms. Highs in the upper 80s. West winds 5 to 10 miles an hour. Chance of rain 20%. At 11 a.m. at the Champaign Airport, skies were mostly sunny. The temperature was 82 degrees, the dew point was 70, and the relative humidity was 66%. The heat index was 86. The wind was northwest at 14 miles an hour, gusting to 20. The pressure was 30.11 inches and rising. Elsewhere around the area, at Peoria, rain was falling, with a temperature of 71. It was mostly sunny, with a temperature of 81 at Red Hill, 85 at Paris, and 86 at Terre Haute. Under mostly sunny skies, Mattoon reported 82, Decatur reported 82, and Springfield reported 80. At Bloomington, it was partly sunny, with a temperature of 76. And once again at 11 a.m. at the Champaign Airport, under mostly sunny skies, the temperature was 82, and the heat index was 86. Looking elsewhere around the Midwest at 11 a.m., Chicago had light rain, and 73. Indianapolis was partly sunny, and 83. St. Louis was mostly sunny, and 87. Kansas City had light rain, and 73. Des Moines was cloudy, and 74. Milwaukee was cloudy, and 75. The time is currently 11:38 a.m. Central Daylight Time. 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Now for the official National Weather Service forecast for Champaign, Urbana, and surrounding areas of East Central Illinois. Rest of today, mostly sunny with a slight chance of showers and thunderstorms. Highs in the upper 80s. West winds 5 to 10 miles an hour. Chance of rain 20%. Tonight, mostly cloudy with a chance of showers and thunderstorms. Humid with lows in the upper 60s. West winds 5 to 10 miles an hour. Chance of rain 50%. Thursday, mostly cloudy with a chance of showers with a slight chance of thunderstorms. Highs in the upper 70s. North winds around 5 miles an hour. Chance of rain 50%. Thursday night, mostly cloudy until midnight, then clearing. Cooler with lows in the upper 50s. Northeast winds around 5 miles an hour. Friday, sunny. Highs in the lower 80s. East winds around 5 miles an hour. Friday night, mostly clear until midnight, then becoming partly cloudy. Lows in the lower 60s.

Saturday, mostly sunny. A chance of showers in the afternoon. Highs in the upper 80s. Chance of rain 30%. Saturday night, mostly cloudy. A chance of showers after midnight. Lows in the mid-60s. Chance of rain 30%. Sunday and Sunday night, partly cloudy. Highs in the mid-80s. Lows in the upper 60s. Monday, mostly sunny. Highs in the lower 90s. Monday night and Tuesday, partly cloudy. A chance of showers. Lows in the upper 60s. Highs in the mid-80s. Chance of rain 50%. Again, the forecast for Champaign, Urbana and surrounding areas of east central Illinois for the rest of today, mostly sunny with a slight chance of showers and thunderstorms. Highs in the upper 80s. West winds 5 to 10 miles an hour. Chance of rain 20%. At 11 a.m. at the Champaign Airport, skies were mostly sunny. The temperature was 82 degrees, the dew point was 70, and the relative humidity was 66%. The heat index was 86. The wind was northwest at 14 miles an hour, gusting to 20. The pressure was 30.11 inches and rising. Elsewhere around the area, at Peoria, rain was falling, with a temperature of 71. It was mostly sunny, with a temperature of 81 at Rantoul, 85 at Paris, and 86 at Terre Haute. Under mostly sunny skies, Mattoon reported 82, Decatur reported 82, and Springfield reported 80. At Bloomington, it was partly sunny, with a temperature of 76. And once again at 11 a.m. at the Champaign Airport, under mostly sunny skies, the temperature was 82, and the heat index was 86. Looking elsewhere around the Midwest at 11 a.m., Chicago had light rain, and 73. Indianapolis was partly sunny, and 83. St. Louis was mostly sunny, and 87. Kansas City had light rain, and 73. Des Moines was cloudy, and 74. Milwaukee was cloudy, and 75. The time is currently 11:42 a.m. Central Daylight Time. 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Now for the official National Weather Service forecast for Champaign, Urbana and surrounding areas of east central Illinois. Rest of today, mostly sunny with a slight chance of showers and thunderstorms. Highs in the upper 80s. West winds 5 to 10 miles an hour. Chance of rain 20%. Tonight, mostly cloudy with a chance of showers and thunderstorms. Humid with lows in the upper 60s. West winds 5 to 10 miles an hour. Chance of rain 50%. Thursday, mostly cloudy with a chance of showers with a slight chance of thunderstorms. Highs in the upper 70s. North winds around 5 miles an hour. Chance of rain 50%. Thursday night, mostly cloudy until midnight, then clearing. Cooler with lows in the upper 50s. Northeast winds around 5 miles an hour. Friday, sunny. Highs in the lower 80s. East winds around 5 miles an hour. Friday night, mostly clear until midnight, then becoming partly cloudy. Lows in the lower 60s. Saturday, mostly sunny. A chance of showers in the afternoon. Highs in the upper 80s. Chance of rain 30%. Saturday night, mostly cloudy. A chance of showers after midnight. Lows in the mid-60s. Chance of rain 30%. Sunday and Sunday night, partly cloudy. Highs in the mid-80s. Lows in the up-60s. Monday, mostly sunny. Highs in the lower 90s. Monday night and Tuesday, partly cloudy. A chance of showers. Lows in the upper 60s. Highs in the mid-80s. Chance of rain 50%. Again, the forecast for Champaign, Urbana and surrounding areas of east central Illinois for the rest of today, mostly sunny with a slight chance of showers and thunderstorms. Highs in the upper 80s. West winds 5 to 10 miles an hour. Chance of rain 20%. At 11 a.m. at the Champaign Airport, skies were mostly sunny. The temperature was 82 degrees, the dew point was 70, and the relative humidity was 66%. The heat index was 86. The wind was northwest at 14 miles an hour, gusting to 20.
the pressure was 30.11 inches and rising. Elsewhere around the area, at Peoria, rain was falling, with a temperature of 71. It was mostly sunny, with a temperature of 81 at Rantoul, 85 at Paris, and 86 at Terre Haute. Under mostly sunny skies, Mattoon reported 82, Decatur reported 82, and Springfield reported 80. At Bloomington, it was partly sunny, with a temperature of 76. And once again at 11 a.m. at the Champaign Airport, under mostly sunny skies, the temperature was 82, and the heat index was 86. Looking elsewhere around the Midwest at 11 a.m., Chicago had light rain, and 73. Indianapolis was partly sunny, and 83. St. Louis was mostly sunny, and 87. Kansas City had light rain, and 73. Des Moines was cloudy, and 74. Milwaukee was cloudy, and 75. The time is currently 11:46 a.m. Central Daylight Time. 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Now for the official National Weather Service forecast for Champaign, Urbana, and surrounding areas of East Central Illinois. Rest of today, mostly sunny with a slight chance of showers and thunderstorms. Highs in the upper 80s. West winds 5 to 10 miles an hour. Chance of rain 20%. Tonight, mostly cloudy with a chance of showers and thunderstorms. Humid with lows in the upper 60s. West winds 5 to 10 miles an hour. Chance of rain 50%. Thursday, mostly cloudy with a chance of showers with a slight chance of thunderstorms. Highs in the upper 70s. North winds around 5 miles an hour. Chance of rain 50%. Thursday night, mostly cloudy until midnight, then clearing. Cooler with lows in the upper 50s. Northeast winds around 5 miles an hour. Friday, sunny. Highs in the lower 80s. East winds around 5 miles an hour. Friday night, mostly clear until midnight, then becoming partly cloudy. Lows in the lower 60s. Saturday, mostly sunny. A chance of showers in the afternoon. Highs in the upper 80s. Chance of rain 30%. Saturday night, mostly cloudy. A chance of showers after midnight. Lows in the mid-60s. Chance of rain 30%. Sunday and Sunday night, partly cloudy. Highs in the mid-80s. Lows in the upper 60s. Monday, mostly sunny. Highs in the lower 90s. Monday night and Tuesday, partly cloudy. A chance of showers. Lows in the upper 60s. Highs in the mid-80s. Chance of rain 50%. Again, the forecast for Champaign, Urbana, and surrounding areas of East Central Illinois for the rest of today, mostly sunny with a slight chance of showers and thunderstorms. Highs in the upper 80s. West winds 5 to 10 miles an hour. Chance of rain 20%. At 11 a.m. at the Champaign Airport, skies were mostly sunny. The temperature was 82 degrees, the dew point was 70, and the relative humidity was 66%. The heat index was 86. The wind was northwest at 14 miles an hour, gusting to 20. The pressure was 30.11 inches and rising. Elsewhere around the area, at Peoria, rain was falling, with a temperature of 71. It was mostly sunny, with a temperature of 81 at Rantoul, 85 at Paris, and 86 at Terre Haute. Under mostly sunny skies, Mattoon reported 82, Decatur reported 82, and Springfield reported 80. At Bloomington, it was partly sunny, with a temperature of 76. And once again at 11 a.m. at the Champaign Airport, under mostly sunny skies, the temperature was 82, and the heat index was 86. Looking elsewhere around the Midwest at 11 a.m., Chicago had light rain, and 73. Indianapolis was partly sunny, and 83. St. Louis was mostly sunny, and 87. Kansas City had light rain, and 73. Des Moines was cloudy, and 74. Milwaukee was cloudy, and 75. The time is currently 11:50 a.m. Central Daylight Time. 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

Be cloudy with a chance of showers with a slight chance of thunderstorms. Highs in the upper 70s. North winds around 5 miles an hour. Chance of rain 50%. Thursday night, mostly cloudy until midnight, then clearing. Cooler with lows in the upper 50s. Northeast winds around 5 miles an hour. Friday, sunny. Highs in the lower 80s. East winds around 5 miles an hour. Friday night, mostly clear until midnight, then becoming partly cloudy. Lows in the lower 60s. Saturday, mostly sunny. A chance of showers in the afternoon. Highs in the upper 80s. Chance of rain 30%. Saturday night, mostly cloudy. A chance of showers after midnight. Lows in the mid-60s. Chance of rain 30%. Sunday and Sunday night, partly cloudy. Highs in the mid-80s. Lows in the upper 60s. Monday, mostly sunny. Highs in the lower 90s. Monday night and Tuesday, partly cloudy. A chance of showers. Lows in the upper 60s. Highs in the mid-80s. Chance of rain 50%. Again, the forecast for Champaign, Urbana and surrounding areas of East Central Illinois for the rest of today, mostly sunny with a slight chance of showers and thunderstorms. Highs in the upper 80s. West winds 5 to 10 miles an hour. Chance of rain 20%. At 11 a.m. at the Champaign Airport, skies were mostly sunny. The temperature was 82 degrees, the dew point was 70, and the relative humidity was 66%. The heat index was 86. The wind was northwest at 14 miles an hour, gusting to 20. The pressure was 30.11 inches and rising. Elsewhere around the area, at Peoria, rain was falling, with a temperature of 71. It was mostly sunny, with a temperature of 81 at Red Hill, 85 at Paris, and 86 at Terre Haute. Under mostly sunny skies, Mattoon reported 82, Decatur reported 82, and Springfield reported 80. At Bloomington, it was partly sunny, with a temperature of 76. And once again at 11 a.m. at the Champaign Airport, under mostly sunny skies, the temperature was 82, and the heat index was 86. Looking elsewhere around the Midwest at 11 a.m., Chicago had light rain, and 73. Indianapolis was partly sunny, and 83. St. Louis was mostly sunny, and 87. Kansas City had light rain, and 73. Des Moines was cloudy, and 74. Milwaukee was cloudy, and 75. And now a discussion of hazardous weather conditions for the following counties in Illinois: Champaign, Coles, DeWitt, Douglas, Edgar, Moultrie, Piatt, and Vermilion. This hazardous weather outlook is for Central Illinois, East Central Illinois, and West Central Illinois. For this afternoon and tonight, while a few thunderstorms are possible during the day, primarily north of Interstate 70, better chances are expected beginning this evening. Areas of heavy rain tonight may lead to ponding of water in low-lying areas. Outside of the storms, the heat index is expected to reach around 100 degrees today. For Thursday through Tuesday, scattered thunderstorms will continue into Thursday, though they will diminish from north to south through the day. While the

This is the National Weather Service office in Lincoln, Illinois. This is a test of the warning alarm system for NOAA Weather Radio Station WXJ76 in Champaign. During potentially dangerous weather situations, specially built receivers will automatically be activated to warn of the impending hazard. This test is normally conducted each Wednesday between the hours of 10 a.m. and 1 p.m. unless there is a threat of severe weather. In that case, the test will be postponed until the first available good weather day. Reception of this broadcast and the warning alarm feature will normally vary with distance from the transmitter. This may occur even if you are using a good quality receiver in good working order. The warning alarm feature will be activated for the following central Illinois counties: Champaign, Coles, DeWitt, Douglas, Edgar, Ford, Moultrie, Piatt, and Vermilion. We now return to regular programming.

And now a discussion of hazardous weather conditions for the following counties in Illinois: Champaign, Coles, DeWitt, Douglas, Edgar, Moultrie, Piatt, and Vermilion. This hazardous weather outlook is for Central Illinois, East Central Illinois, and West Central Illinois. For this afternoon and tonight, while a few thunderstorms are possible during the day, primarily north of Interstate 70, better chances are expected beginning this evening. Areas of heavy rain tonight may lead to ponding of water in low-lying areas. Outside of the storms, the heat index is expected to reach around 100 degrees today. For Thursday through Tuesday, scattered thunderstorms will continue into Thursday, though they will diminish from north to south through the day. While these are not expected to be severe, some locally heavy rain may linger through the morning south of Interstate 70. There is a 50 to 70% chance that total rainfall from this system will be over an inch. Another surge of heat is expected on Tuesday, with the heat index reaching around 100 degrees. Spotter information statement: spotter activation is not anticipated through tonight. The time is currently 11:57 a.m. Central Daylight Time. 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Now for the official National Weather Service forecast for Champaign, Urbana, and surrounding areas of East Central Illinois. Rest of today, mostly sunny with a slight chance of showers and thunderstorms. Highs in the upper 80s. West winds 5 to 10 miles an hour. Chance of rain 20%. Tonight, mostly cloudy with a chance of showers and thunderstorms. Humid with lows in the upper 60s. West winds 5 to 10 miles an hour. Chance of rain 50%. Thursday, mostly cloudy with a chance of showers with a slight chance of thunderstorms. Highs in the upper 70s. North winds around 5 miles an hour. Chance of rain 50%. Thursday night, mostly cloudy until midnight, then clearing. Cooler with lows in the upper 50s. Northeast winds around 5 miles an hour. Friday, sunny. Highs in the lower 80s. East winds around 5 miles an hour. Friday night, mostly clear until midnight, then becoming partly cloudy. Lows in the lower 60s. Saturday, mostly sunny. A chance of showers in the afternoon. Highs in the upper 80s. Chance of rain 30%. Saturday night, mostly cloudy. A chance of showers after midnight. Lows in the mid-60s. Chance of rain 30%. Sunday and Sunday night, partly cloudy. Highs in the mid-80s. Lows in the upper 60s. Monday, mostly sunny. Highs in the lower 90s. Monday night and Tuesday, partly cloudy. A chance of showers. Lows in the upper 60s. Highs in the mid-80s. Chance of rain 50%. Again, the forecast for Champaign, Urbana, and surrounding areas of East Central Illinois for the rest of today: mostly sunny with a slight chance of showers and thunderstorms. Highs in the upper 80s. West winds 5 to 10 miles an hour. Chance of rain 20%. At 11 a.m. at the Champaign Airport, skies were mostly sunny. The temperature was 82 degrees, the dew point was 70, and the relative humidity was 66%. The heat index was 86. The wind was northwest at 14 miles an hour, gusting to 20. The pressure was 30.11 inches and rising. Elsewhere around the area, at Peoria, rain was falling, with a temperature of 71. It was mostly sunny, with a temperature of 81 at Rantoul, 85 at Paris, and 86 at Terre Haute. Under mostly sunny skies, Mattoon reported 82, Decatur reported 82, and Springfield reported 80. At Bloomington, it was partly sunny, with a temperature of 76. And once again at 11 a.m. at the Champaign Airport, under mostly sunny skies, the temperature was 82, and the heat index was 86. And now a discussion of hazardous weather conditions for the following counties in Illinois: Champaign, Coles, DeWitt, Douglas, Edgar, Moultrie, Piatt, and Vermilion. This hazardous weather outlook is for Central Illinois, East Central Illinois, and West Central Illinois. For this afternoon and tonight, while a few thunderstorms are possible during the day, primarily north of Interstate 70, better chances are expected beginning this evening. Areas of heavy rain tonight may lead to ponding of water in low-lying areas.

outside of the storms, the heat index is expected to reach around 100 degrees today. For Thursday through Tuesday, scattered thunderstorms will continue into Thursday, though they will diminish from north to south through the day. While these are not expected to be severe, some locally heavy rain may linger through the morning south of Interstate 70. There is a 50 to 70% chance that total rainfall from this system will be over an inch. Another surge of heat is expected on Tuesday, with the heat index reaching around 100 degrees. Spotter information statement, spotter activation is not anticipated through tonight. The time is currently 12:01 p.m. Central Daylight Time. 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Now for the official National Weather Service forecast for Champaign, Urbana and surrounding areas of East Central Illinois. Rest of today, mostly sunny with a slight chance of showers and thunderstorms. Highs in the upper 80s. West winds 5 to 10 miles an hour. Chance of rain 20%. Tonight, mostly cloudy with a chance of showers and thunderstorms. Humid with lows in the upper 60s. West winds 5 to 10 miles an hour. Chance of rain 50%. Thursday, mostly cloudy with a chance of showers with a slight chance of thunderstorms. Highs in the upper 70s. North winds around 5 miles an hour. Chance of rain 50%. Thursday night, mostly cloudy until midnight, then clearing. Cooler with lows in the upper 50s. Northeast winds around 5 miles an hour. Friday, sunny. Highs in the lower 80s. East winds around 5 miles an hour. Friday night, mostly clear until midnight, then becoming partly cloudy. Lows in the lower 60s. Saturday, mostly sunny. A chance of showers in the afternoon. Highs in the upper 80s. Chance of rain 30%. Saturday night, mostly cloudy. A chance of showers after midnight. Lows in the mid-60s. Chance of rain 30%. Sunday and Sunday night, partly cloudy. Highs in the mid-80s. Lows in the upper 60s. Monday, mostly sunny. Highs in the lower 90s. Monday night and Tuesday, partly cloudy. A chance of showers. Lows in the upper 60s. Highs in the mid-80s. Chance of rain 50%. Again, the forecast for Champaign, Urbana and surrounding areas of East Central Illinois for the rest of today, mostly sunny with a slight chance of showers and thunderstorms. Highs in the upper 80s. West winds 5 to 10 miles an hour. Chance of rain 20%. At noon at the Champaign Airport, skies were partly sunny. The temperature was 81 degrees, the dew point was 69, and the relative humidity was 67%. The heat index was 84. The wind was northwest at 7 miles an hour. The pressure was 30.10 inches and falling. Elsewhere around the area, skies ranged from mostly sunny to partly sunny. It was 71 at Peoria, 75 at Bloomington, 81 at Rantoul, and 87 at Paris. Terre Haute reported 86, Mattoon reported 87, Decatur reported 84, and Springfield reported 84. And once again at noon at the Champaign Airport, under partly sunny skies, the temperature was 81, and the heat index was 84. And now a discussion of hazardous weather conditions for the following counties in Illinois: Champaign, Coles, DeWitt, Douglas, Edgar, Moultrie, Piatt, and Vermilion. This hazardous weather outlook is for Central Illinois, East Central Illinois, and West Central Illinois. For this afternoon and tonight, while a few thunderstorms are possible during the day, primarily north of Interstate 70, better chances are expected beginning this evening. Areas of heavy rain tonight may lead to ponding of water in low-lying areas. Outside of the storms, the heat index is expected to reach around 100 degrees today. For Thursday through Tuesday, scattered thunderstorms will continue into Thursday, though they will diminish from north to south through the day. While these are not expected to be severe, some locally heavy rain may linger through the morning south of Interstate 70. There is a 50 to 70% chance that total rainfall from this system will be over an inch. Another surge of heat is expected on Tuesday, with the heat index reaching around 100 degrees. Spotter information statement, spotter activation is not anticipated through tonight. The time is currently 12:05.
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Now for the official National Weather Service forecast for Champaign, Urbana, and surrounding areas of East Central Illinois. Rest of today, mostly sunny with a slight chance of showers and thunderstorms. Highs in the upper 80s. West winds 5 to 10 miles an hour. Chance of rain 20%. Tonight, mostly cloudy with a chance of showers and thunderstorms. Humid with lows in the upper 60s. West winds 5 to 10 miles an hour. Chance of rain 50%. Thursday, mostly cloudy with a chance of showers with a slight chance of thunderstorms. Highs in the upper 70s. North winds around 5 miles an hour. Chance of rain 50%. Thursday night, mostly cloudy until midnight, then clearing. Cooler with lows in the upper 50s. Northeast winds around 5 miles an hour. Friday, sunny. Highs in the lower 80s. East winds around 5 miles an hour. Friday night, mostly clear until midnight, then becoming partly cloudy. Lows in the lower 60s. Saturday, mostly sunny. A chance of showers in the afternoon. Highs in the upper 80s. Chance of rain 30%. Saturday night, mostly cloudy. A chance of showers after midnight. Lows in the mid-60s. Chance of rain 30%. Sunday and Sunday night, partly cloudy. Highs in the mid-80s. Lows in the upper 60s. Monday, mostly sunny. Highs in the lower 90s. Monday night and Tuesday, partly cloudy. A chance of showers. Lows in the upper 60s. Highs in the mid-80s. Chance of rain 50%. Again, the forecast for Champaign, Urbana, and surrounding areas of East Central Illinois for the rest of today, mostly sunny with a slight chance of showers and thunderstorms. Highs in the upper 80s. West winds 5 to 10 miles an hour. Chance of rain 20%. At noon at the Champaign Airport, skies were partly sunny. The temperature was 81 degrees, the dew point was 69, and the relative humidity was 67%. The heat index was 84. The wind was northwest at 7 miles an hour. The pressure was 30.10 inches and falling. Elsewhere around the area, skies ranged from mostly sunny to partly sunny. It was 71 at Peoria, 75 at Bloomington, 81 at Red Hill, and 87 at Paris. Terre Haute reported 86, Mattoon reported 87, Decatur reported 84, and Springfield reported 84. And once again at noon at the Champaign Airport, under partly sunny skies, the temperature was 81, and the heat index was 84. Looking elsewhere around the Midwest at noon, Chicago was partly sunny, and 73. Indianapolis was partly sunny, and 88. St. Louis was mostly sunny, and 88. Kansas City had rain, and 74. Des Moines was cloudy, and 74. Milwaukee was cloudy, and 76. And now a discussion of hazardous weather conditions for the following counties in Illinois: Champaign, Coles, DeWitt, Douglas, Edgar, Moultrie, Piatt, and Vermilion. This hazardous weather outlook is for Central Illinois, East Central Illinois, and West Central Illinois. For this afternoon and tonight, while a few thunderstorms are possible during the day, primarily north of Interstate 70, better chances are expected beginning this evening. Areas of heavy rain tonight may lead to ponding of water in low-lying areas. Outside of the storms, the heat index is expected to reach around 100 degrees today. For Thursday through Tuesday, scattered thunderstorms will continue into Thursday, though they will diminish from north to south through the day. While these are not expected to be severe, some locally heavy rain may linger through the morning south of Interstate 70. There is a 50 to 70% chance that total rain

A slight chance of showers and thunderstorms. Highs in the upper 80s. West winds 5 to 10 miles an hour. Chance of rain 20%. Tonight, mostly cloudy with a chance of showers and thunderstorms. Humid with lows in the upper 60s. West winds 5 to 10 miles an hour. Chance of rain 50%. Thursday, mostly cloudy with a chance of showers with a slight chance of thunderstorms. Highs in the upper 70s. North winds around 5 miles an hour. Chance of rain 50%. Thursday night, mostly cloudy until midnight, then clearing. Cooler with lows in the upper 50s. Northeast winds around 5 miles an hour. Friday, sunny. Highs in the lower 80s. East winds around 5 miles an hour. Friday night, mostly clear until midnight, then becoming partly cloudy. Lows in the lower 60s. Saturday, mostly sunny. A chance of showers in the afternoon. Highs in the upper 80s. Chance of rain 30%. Saturday night, mostly cloudy. A chance of showers after midnight. Lows in the mid-60s. Chance of rain 30%. Sunday and Sunday night, partly cloudy. Highs in the mid-80s. Lows in the upper 60s. Monday, mostly sunny. Highs in the lower 90s. Monday night and Tuesday, partly cloudy. A chance of showers. Lows in the upper 60s. Highs in the mid-80s. Chance of rain 50%. Again, the forecast for Champaign, Urbana and surrounding areas of East Central Illinois for the rest of today, mostly sunny with a slight chance of showers and thunderstorms. Highs in the upper 80s. West winds 5 to 10 miles an hour. Chance of rain 20%. At noon at the Champaign Airport, skies were partly sunny. The temperature was 81 degrees, the dew point was 69, and the relative humidity was 67%. The heat index was 84. The wind was northwest at 7 miles an hour. The pressure was 30.10 inches and falling. Elsewhere around the area, it was sunny, with a temperature of 87 at Mattoon and 84 at Decatur. It was mostly sunny, with a temperature of 81 at Rantoul, 87 at Paris, 86 at Terre Haute, and 84 at Springfield. It was partly sunny, with a temperature of 71 at Peoria, and 75 at Bloomington. And once again at noon at the Champaign Airport, under partly sunny skies, the temperature was 81, and the heat index was 84. Looking elsewhere around the Midwest at noon, Chicago was partly sunny, and 73. Indianapolis was partly sunny, and 88. St. Louis was mostly sunny, and 88. Kansas City had rain, and 74. Des Moines was cloudy, and 74. Milwaukee was cloudy, and 76. And now a discussion of hazardous weather conditions for the following counties in Illinois: Champaign, Coles, DeWitt, Douglas, Edgar, Moultrie, Piatt, and Vermilion. This hazardous weather outlook is for Central Illinois, East Central Illinois, and West Central Illinois. For this afternoon and tonight, while a few thunderstorms are possible during the day, primarily north of Interstate 70, better chances are expected beginning this evening. Areas of heavy rain tonight may lead to ponding of water in low-lying areas. Outside of the storms, the heat index is expected to reach around 100 degrees today. For Thursday through Tuesday, scattered thunderstorms will continue into Thursday, though they will diminish from north to south through the day. While these are not expected to be severe, some locally heavy rain may linger through the morning south of Interstate 70. There is a 50 to 70% chance that total rainfall from this system will be over an inch. Another surge of heat is expected on Tuesday, with the heat index reaching around 100 degrees. Spotter information statement, spotter activation is not anticipated through tonight. The time is currently 12:25 p.m. Central Daylight Time. 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Now for the official National Weather Service forecast for Champaign, Urbana and surrounding areas of East Central Illinois. Rest of today, mostly sunny with a slight chance of showers and thunderstorms. Highs in the upper 80s. West winds 5 to 10 miles an hour. Chance of rain 20%. Tonight, mostly cloudy with a chance of showers and thunderstorms. Humid with lows in the upper 60s.

West winds 5 to 10 miles an hour. Chance of rain 50%. Thursday, mostly cloudy with a chance of showers with a slight chance of thunderstorms. Highs in the upper 70s. North winds around 5 miles an hour. Chance of rain 50%. Thursday night, mostly cloudy until midnight, then clearing. Cooler with lows in the upper 50s. Northeast winds around 5 miles an hour. Friday, sunny. Highs in the lower 80s. East winds around 5 miles an hour. Friday night, mostly clear until midnight, then becoming partly cloudy. Lows in the lower 60s. Saturday, mostly sunny. A chance of showers in the afternoon. Highs in the upper 80s. Chance of rain 30%. Saturday night, mostly cloudy. A chance of showers after midnight. Lows in the mid-60s. Chance of rain 30%. Sunday and Sunday night, partly cloudy. Highs in the mid-80s. Lows in the upper 60s. Monday, mostly sunny. Highs in the lower 90s. Monday night and Tuesday, partly cloudy. A chance of showers. Lows in the upper 60s. Highs in the mid-80s. Chance of rain 50%. Again, the forecast for Champaign, Urbana and surrounding areas of East Central Illinois for the rest of today, mostly sunny with a slight chance of showers and thunderstorms. Highs in the upper 80s. West winds 5 to 10 miles an hour. Chance of rain 20%. At noon at the Champaign Airport, skies were partly sunny. The temperature was 81 degrees, the dew point was 69, and the relative humidity was 67%. The heat index was 84. The wind was northwest at 7 miles an hour. The pressure was 30.10 inches and falling. Elsewhere around the area, it was sunny, with a temperature of 87 at Mattoon and 84 at Decatur. It was mostly sunny, with a temperature of 81 at Rantoul, 87 at Paris, 86 at Terre Haute, and 84 at Springfield. It was partly sunny, with a temperature of 71 at Peoria, and 75 at Bloomington. And once again at noon at the Champaign Airport, under partly sunny skies, the temperature was 81, and the heat index was 84. Looking elsewhere around the Midwest at noon, Chicago was partly sunny, and 73. Indianapolis was partly sunny, and 88. St. Louis was mostly sunny, and 88. Kansas City was cloudy, and 74. Des Moines was cloudy, and 74. Milwaukee was cloudy, and 76. And now a discussion of hazardous weather conditions for the following counties in Illinois: Champaign, Coles, DeWitt, Douglas, Edgar, Moultrie, Piatt, and Vermilion. This hazardous weather outlook is for Central Illinois, East Central Illinois, and West Central Illinois. For this afternoon and tonight, while a few thunderstorms are possible during the day, primarily north of Interstate 70, better chances are expected beginning this evening. Areas of heavy rain tonight may lead to ponding of water in low-lying areas. Outside of the storms, the heat index is expected to reach around 100 degrees today. For Thursday through Tuesday, scattered thunderstorms will continue into Thursday, though they will diminish from north to south through the day. While these are not expected to be severe, some locally heavy rain may linger through the morning south of Interstate 70. There is a 50 to 70% chance that total rainfall from this system will be over an inch. Another surge of heat is expected on Tuesday, with the heat index reaching around 100 degrees. Spotter information statement, spotter activation is not anticipated through tonight. The time is currently 12:30 p.m. Central Daylight Time. 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Now for the official National Weather Service forecast for Champaign, Urbana and surrounding areas of East Central Illinois. Rest of today, mostly sunny with a slight chance of showers and thunderstorms. Highs in the upper 80s. West winds 5 to 10 miles an hour. Chance of rain 20%. Tonight, mostly cloudy with a chance of showers and thunderstorms. Humid with lows in the upper 60s. West winds 5 to 10 miles an hour. Chance of rain 50%. Thursday, mostly cloudy with a chance of showers with a slight chance of thunderstorms. Highs in the upper 70s. North winds around 5 miles an hour.

chance of rain 50%. Thursday night, mostly cloudy until midnight, then clearing. Cooler with lows in the upper 50s. Northeast winds around 5 miles an hour. Friday, sunny. Highs in the lower 80s. East winds around 5 miles an hour. Friday night, mostly clear until midnight, then becoming partly cloudy. Lows in the lower 60s. Saturday, mostly sunny. A chance of showers in the afternoon. Highs in the upper 80s. Chance of rain 30%. Saturday night, mostly cloudy. A chance of showers after midnight. Lows in the mid-60s. Chance of rain 30%. Sunday and Sunday night, partly cloudy. Highs in the mid-80s. Lows in the upper 60s. Monday, mostly sunny. Highs in the lower 90s. Monday night and Tuesday, partly cloudy. A chance of showers. Lows in the upper 60s. Highs in the mid-80s. Chance of rain 50%. Again, the forecast for Champaign, Urbana and surrounding areas of East Central Illinois for the rest of today, mostly sunny with a slight chance of showers and thunderstorms. Highs in the upper 80s. West winds 5 to 10 miles an hour. Chance of rain 20%. At noon at the Champaign Airport, skies were partly sunny. The temperature was 81 degrees, the dew point was 69, and the relative humidity was 67%. The heat index was 84. The wind was northwest at 7 miles an hour. The pressure was 30.10 inches and falling. Elsewhere around the area, it was sunny, with a temperature of 87 at Mattoon and 84 at Decatur. It was mostly sunny, with a temperature of 81 at Rantoul, 87 at Paris, 86 at Terre Haute, and 84 at Springfield. It was partly sunny, with a temperature of 71 at Peoria, and 75 at Bloomington, temperature of 87 at Mattoon, and 84 at Decatur. It was mostly sunny, with a temperature of 81 at Rantoul, 87 at Paris, 86 at Terre Haute, and 84 at Springfield. It was partly sunny, with a temperature of 71 at Peoria, and 75 at Bloomington. And once again at noon at the Champaign Airport, under partly sunny skies, the temperature was 81, and the heat index was 84. Looking elsewhere around the Midwest at noon, Chicago was partly sunny, and 73. Indianapolis was partly sunny, and 88. St. Louis was mostly sunny, and 88. Kansas City was cloudy, and 74. Des Moines was cloudy, and 74. Milwaukee was cloudy, and 76. And now a discussion of hazardous weather conditions for the following counties in Illinois: Champaign, Coles, DeWitt, Douglas, Edgar, Moultrie, Piatt, and Vermilion. This hazardous weather outlook is for Central Illinois, East Central Illinois, and West Central Illinois. For this afternoon and tonight, while a few thunderstorms are possible during the day, primarily north of Interstate 70, better chances are expected beginning this evening. Areas of heavy rain tonight may lead to ponding of water in low-lying areas. Outside of the storms, the heat index is expected to reach around 100 degrees today. For Thursday through Tuesday, scattered thunderstorms will continue into Thursday, though they will diminish from north to south through the day. While these are not expected to be severe, some locally heavy rain may linger through the morning south of Interstate 70. There is a 50 to 70% chance that total rainfall from this system will be over an inch. Another surge of heat is expected on Tuesday, with the heat index reaching around 100 degrees. Spotter information statement: spotter activation is not anticipated through tonight. The time is currently 12:35 p.m. Central Daylight Time. 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Now for the official National Weather Service forecast for Champaign, Urbana and surrounding areas of East Central Illinois. Rest of today, mostly sunny with a slight chance of showers and thunderstorms. Highs in the upper 80s. West winds 5 to 10 miles an hour. Chance of rain 20%. Tonight, mostly cloudy with a chance of showers and thunderstorms. Humid with lows in the upper 60s. West winds 5 to 10 miles an hour. Chance of rain 50%. Thursday, mostly cloudy with a chance of showers with a slight chance of thunderstorms. Highs in the upper 70s. North winds around 5.

miles an hour. Chance of rain 50%. Thursday night, mostly cloudy until midnight, then clearing. Cooler with lows in the upper 50s. Northeast winds around 5 miles an hour. Friday, sunny. Highs in the lower 80s. East winds around 5 miles an hour. Friday night, mostly clear until midnight, then becoming partly cloudy. Lows in the lower 60s. Saturday, mostly sunny. A chance of showers in the afternoon. Highs in the upper 80s. Chance of rain 30%. Saturday night, mostly cloudy. A chance of showers after midnight. Lows in the mid-60s. Chance of rain 30%. Sunday and Sunday night, partly cloudy. Highs in the mid-80s. Lows in the upper 60s. Monday, mostly sunny. Highs in the lower 90s. Monday night and Tuesday, partly cloudy. A chance of showers. Lows in the upper 60s. Highs in the mid-80s. Chance of rain 50%. Again, the forecast for Champaign, Urbana and surrounding areas of east central Illinois for the rest of today, mostly sunny with a slight chance of showers and thunderstorms. Highs in the upper 80s. West winds 5 to 10 miles an hour. Chance of rain 20%. At noon at the Champaign Airport, skies were partly sunny. The temperature was 81 degrees, the dew point was 69, and the relative humidity was 67%. The heat index was 84. The wind was northwest at 7 miles an hour. The pressure was 30.10 inches and falling. Elsewhere around the area, it was sunny, with a temperature of 87 at Mattoon and 84 at Decatur. It was mostly sunny, with a temperature of 81 at Rantoul, 87 at Paris, 86 at Terre Haute, and 84 at Springfield. It was partly sunny, with a temperature of 71 at Peoria, and 75 at Bloomington. And once again at noon at the Champaign Airport, under partly sunny skies, the temperature was 81, and the heat index was 84. Looking elsewhere around the Midwest at noon, Chicago was partly sunny, and 73. Indianapolis was partly sunny, and 88. St. Louis was mostly sunny, and 88. Kansas City was cloudy, and 74. Des Moines was cloudy, and 74. Milwaukee was cloudy, and 76. And now a discussion of hazardous weather conditions for the following counties in Illinois: Champaign, Coles, DeWitt, Douglas, Edgar, Moultrie, Piatt, and Vermilion. This hazardous weather outlook is for central Illinois, east central Illinois, and west central Illinois. For this afternoon and tonight, while a few thunderstorms are possible during the day, primarily north of Interstate 70, better chances are expected beginning this evening. Areas of heavy rain tonight may lead to ponding of water in low-lying areas. Outside of the storms, the heat index is expected to reach around 100 degrees today. For Thursday through Tuesday, scattered thunderstorms will continue into Thursday, though they will diminish from north to south through the day. While these are not expected to be severe, some locally heavy rain may linger through the morning south of Interstate 70. There is a 50 to 70% chance that total rainfall from this system will be over an inch. Another surge of heat is expected on Tuesday, with the heat index reaching around 100 degrees. Spotter information statement: spotter activation is not anticipated through tonight. The time is currently 12:39 p.m. Central Daylight Time. 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Now for the official National Weather Service forecast for Champaign, Urbana and surrounding areas of east central Illinois. Rest of today, mostly sunny with a slight chance of showers and thunderstorms. Highs in the upper 80s. West winds 5 to 10 miles an hour. Chance of rain 20%. Tonight, mostly cloudy with a chance of showers and thunderstorms. Humid with lows in the upper 60s. West winds 5 to 10 miles an hour. Chance of rain 50%. Thursday, mostly cloudy with a chance of showers with a slight chance of thunderstorms. Highs in the upper 70s. North winds around 5 miles an hour. Chance of rain 50%. Thursday night, mostly cloudy until midnight, then clearing. Cooler with lows in the upper 50s. Northeast winds around 5 miles an hour. Friday, sunny. Highs in the

East. East winds around 5 miles an hour. Friday night, mostly clear until midnight, then becoming partly cloudy. Lows in the lower 60s. Saturday, mostly sunny. A chance of showers in the afternoon. Highs in the upper 80s. Chance of rain 30%. Saturday night, mostly cloudy. A chance of showers after midnight. Lows in the mid-60s. Chance of rain 30%. Sunday and Sunday night, partly cloudy. Highs in the mid-80s. Lows in the upper 60s. Monday, mostly sunny. Highs in the lower 90s. Monday night and Tuesday, partly cloudy. A chance of showers. Lows in the upper 60s. Highs in the mid-80s. Chance of rain 50%. Again, the forecast for Champaign, Urbana and surrounding areas of East Central Illinois for the rest of today, mostly sunny with a slight chance of showers and thunderstorms. Highs in the upper 80s. West winds 5 to 10 miles an hour. Chance of rain 20%. At noon at the Champaign Airport, skies were partly sunny. The temperature was 81 degrees, the dew point was 69, and the relative humidity was 67%. The heat index was 84. The wind was northwest at 7 miles an hour. The pressure was 30.10 inches and falling. Elsewhere around the area, it was sunny, with a temperature of 87 at Mattoon and 84 at Decatur. It was mostly sunny, with a temperature of 81 at Rantoul, 87 at Paris, 86 at Terre Haute, and 84 at Springfield. It was partly sunny, with a temperature of 71 at Peoria, and 75 at Bloomington. And once again at noon at the Champaign Airport, under partly sunny skies, the temperature was 81, and the heat index was 84. Looking elsewhere around the Midwest at noon, Chicago was partly sunny, and 73. Indianapolis was partly sunny, and 88. St. Louis was mostly sunny, and 88. Kansas City was cloudy, and 74. Des Moines was cloudy, and 74. Milwaukee was cloudy, and 76. And now a discussion of hazardous weather conditions for the following counties in Illinois: Champaign, Coles, DeWitt, Douglas, Edgar, Moultrie, Piatt, and Vermilion. This hazardous weather outlook is for Central Illinois, East Central Illinois, and West Central Illinois. For this afternoon and tonight, while a few thunderstorms are possible during the day, primarily north of Interstate 70, better chances are expected beginning this evening. Areas of heavy rain tonight may lead to ponding of water in low-lying areas. Outside of the storms, the heat index is expected to reach around 100 degrees today. For Thursday through Tuesday, scattered thunderstorms will continue into Thursday, though they will diminish from north to south through the day. While these are not expected to be severe, some locally heavy rain may linger through the morning south of Interstate 70. There is a 50 to 70% chance that total rainfall from this system will be over an inch. Another surge of heat is expected on Tuesday, with the heat index reaching around 100 degrees. Spotter information statement, spotter activation is not anticipated through tonight. The time is currently 12:44 p.m. Central Daylight Time. 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Now for the official National Weather Service forecast for Champaign, Urbana and surrounding areas of East Central Illinois. Rest of today, mostly sunny with a slight chance of showers and thunderstorms. Highs in the upper 80s. West winds 5 to 10 miles an hour. Chance of rain 20%. Tonight, mostly cloudy with a chance of showers and thunderstorms. Humid with lows in the upper 60s. West winds 5 to 10 miles an hour. Chance of rain 50%. Thursday, mostly cloudy with a chance of showers with a slight chance of thunderstorms. Highs in the upper 70s. North winds around 5 miles an hour. Chance of rain 50%. Thursday night, mostly cloudy until midnight, then clearing. Cooler with lows in the upper 50s. Northeast winds around 5 miles an hour. Friday, sunny. Highs in the lower 80s. East winds around 5 miles an hour. Friday night, mostly clear until midnight, then becoming partly cloudy. Lows in the lower 60s. Saturday, mostly sunny. A chance of showers in the afternoon.

Highs in the upper 80s. Chance of rain 30%. Saturday night, mostly cloudy. A chance of showers after midnight. Lows in the mid-60s. Chance of rain 30%. Sunday and Sunday night, partly cloudy. Highs in the mid-80s. Lows in the upper 60s. Monday, mostly sunny. Highs in the lower 90s. Monday night and Tuesday, partly cloudy. A chance of showers. Lows in the upper 60s. Highs in the mid-80s. Chance of rain 50%. Again, the forecast for Champaign, Urbana and surrounding areas of East Central Illinois for the rest of today, mostly sunny with a slight chance of showers and thunderstorms. Highs in the upper 80s. West winds 5 to 10 miles an hour. Chance of rain 20%. At noon at the Champaign Airport, skies were partly sunny. The temperature was 81 degrees, the dew point was 69, and the relative humidity was 67%. The heat index was 84. The wind was northwest at 7 miles an hour. The pressure was 30.10 inches and falling. Elsewhere around the area, it was sunny, with a temperature of 87 at Mattoon and 84 at Decatur. It was mostly sunny, with a temperature of 81 at Rantoul, 87 at Paris, 86 at Terre Haute, and 84 at Springfield. It was partly sunny, with a temperature of 71 at Peoria, and 75 at Bloomington. And once again at noon at the Champaign Airport, under partly sunny skies, the temperature was 81, and the heat index was 84. Looking elsewhere around the Midwest at noon, Chicago was partly sunny, and 73. Indianapolis was partly sunny, and 88. St. Louis was mostly sunny, and 88. Kansas City was cloudy, and 74. Des Moines was cloudy, and 74. Milwaukee was cloudy, and 76. And now a discussion of hazardous weather conditions for the following counties in Illinois: Champaign, Coles, DeWitt, Douglas, Edgar, Moultrie, Piatt, and Vermilion. This hazardous weather outlook is for Central Illinois, East Central Illinois, and West Central Illinois. For this afternoon and tonight, while a few thunderstorms are possible during the day, primarily north of Interstate 70, better chances are expected beginning this evening. Areas of heavy rain tonight may lead to ponding of water in low-lying areas. Outside of the storms, the heat index is expected to reach around 100 degrees today. For Thursday through Tuesday, scattered thunderstorms will continue into Thursday, though they will diminish from north to south through the day. While these are not expected to be severe, some locally heavy rain may linger through the morning south of Interstate 70. There is a 50 to 70% chance that total rainfall from this system will be over an inch. Another surge of heat is expected on Tuesday, with the heat index reaching around 100 degrees. Spotter information statement: spotter activation is not anticipated through tonight. The time is currently 12:49 p.m. Central Daylight Time. 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Now for the official National Weather Service forecast for Champaign, Urbana and surrounding areas of East Central Illinois. Rest of today, mostly sunny with a slight chance of showers and thunderstorms. Highs in the upper 80s. West winds 5 to 10 miles an hour. Chance of rain 20%. Tonight, mostly cloudy with a chance of showers and thunderstorms. Humid with lows in the upper 60s. West winds 5 to 10 miles an hour. Chance of rain 50%. Thursday, mostly cloudy with a chance of showers with a slight chance of thunderstorms. Highs in the upper 70s. North winds around 5 miles an hour. Chance of rain 50%. Thursday night, mostly cloudy until midnight, then clearing. Cooler with lows in the upper 50s. Northeast winds around 5 miles an hour. Friday, sunny. Highs in the lower 80s. East winds around 5 miles an hour. Friday night, mostly clear until midnight, then becoming partly cloudy. Lows in the lower 60s. Saturday, mostly sunny. A chance of showers in the afternoon. Highs in the upper 80s. Chance of rain 30%. Saturday night, mostly cloudy. A chance of showers after midnight. Lows in the mid-60s. Chance of rain 30%. Sunday and Sunday night, partly cloudy.

of today, mostly sunny with a slight chance of showers and thunderstorms. Highs in the upper 80s. West winds 5 to 10 miles an hour. Chance of rain 20%. At noon at the Champaign Airport, skies were partly sunny. The temperature was 81 degrees, the dew point was 69, and the relative humidity was 67%. The heat index was 84. The wind was northwest at 7 miles an hour. The pressure was 30.10 inches and falling. Elsewhere around the area, it was sunny, with a temperature of 87 at Mattoon and 84 at Decatur. It was mostly sunny, with a temperature of 81 at Rantoul, 87 at Paris, 86 at Terre Haute, and 84 at Springfield. It was partly sunny, with a temperature of 71 at Peoria and 75 at Bloomington. And once again at noon at the Champaign Airport, under partly sunny skies, the temperature was 81 and the heat index was 84. Looking elsewhere around the Midwest at noon, Chicago was partly sunny and 73. Indianapolis was partly sunny and 88. St. Louis was mostly sunny and 88. Kansas City was cloudy and 74. Des Moines was cloudy and 74. Milwaukee was cloudy and 76. And now a discussion of hazardous weather conditions for the following counties in Illinois: Champaign, Coles, DeWitt, Douglas, Edgar, Moultrie, Piatt, and Vermilion. This hazardous weather outlook is for Central Illinois, East Central Illinois, and West Central Illinois. For this afternoon and tonight, while a few thunderstorms are possible during the day, primarily north of Interstate 70, better chances are expected beginning this evening. Areas of heavy rain tonight may lead to ponding of water in low-lying areas. Outside of the storms, the heat index is expected to reach around 100 degrees today. For Thursday through Tuesday, scattered thunderstorms will continue into Thursday, though they will diminish from north to south through the day. While these are not expected to be severe, some locally heavy rain may linger through the morning south of Interstate 70. There is a 50 to 70% chance that total rainfall from this system will be over an inch. Another surge of heat is expected on Tuesday, with the heat index reaching around 100 degrees. Spotter information statement: spotter activation is not anticipated through tonight. The time is currently 12:54 p.m. Central Daylight Time. 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Now for the official National Weather Service forecast for Champaign, Urbana, and surrounding areas of East Central Illinois. Rest of today, mostly sunny with a slight chance of showers and thunderstorms. Highs in the upper 80s. West winds 5 to 10 miles an hour. Chance of rain 20%. Tonight, mostly cloudy with a chance of showers and thunderstorms. Humid with lows in the upper 60s. West winds 5 to 10 miles an hour. Chance of rain 50%. Thursday, mostly cloudy with a chance of showers with a slight chance of thunderstorms. Highs in the upper 70s. North winds around 5 miles an hour. Chance of rain 50%. Thursday night, mostly cloudy until midnight, then clearing. Cooler with lows in the upper 50s. Northeast winds around 5 miles an hour. Friday, sunny. Highs in the lower 80s. East winds around 5 miles an hour. Friday night, mostly clear until midnight, then becoming partly cloudy. Lows in the lower 60s. Saturday, mostly sunny. A chance of showers in the afternoon. Highs in the upper 80s. Chance of rain 30%. Saturday night, mostly cloudy. A chance of showers after midnight. Lows in the mid-60s. Chance of rain 30%. Sunday and Sunday night, partly cloudy. Highs in the mid-80s. Lows in the upper 60s. Monday, mostly sunny. Highs in the lower 90s. Monday night and Tuesday, partly cloudy. A chance of showers. Lows in the upper 60s. Highs in the mid-80s. Chance of rain 50%. Again, the forecast for Champaign, Urbana, and surrounding areas of East Central Illinois for the rest of today: mostly sunny with a slight chance of showers and thunderstorms. Highs in the upper 80s. West winds 5 to 10 miles an hour. Chance of rain 20%. At noon at the Champaign Airport, skies were partly sunny

the temperature was 81 degrees, the dew point was 69, and the relative humidity was 67%. The heat index was 84. The wind was northwest at 7 miles an hour. The pressure was 30.10 inches and falling. Elsewhere around the area, it was sunny, with a temperature of 87 at Mattoon and 84 at Decatur. It was mostly sunny, with a temperature of 81 at Rantoul, 87 at Paris, 86 at Terre Haute, and 84 at Springfield. It was partly sunny, with a temperature of 71 at Peoria, and 75 at Bloomington. And once again at noon at the Champaign Airport, under partly sunny skies, the temperature was 81, and the heat index was 84. Looking elsewhere around the Midwest at noon, Chicago was partly sunny, and 73. Indianapolis was partly sunny, and 88. St. Louis was mostly sunny, and 88. Kansas City was cloudy, and 74. Des Moines was cloudy, and 74. Milwaukee was cloudy, and 76. And now a discussion of hazardous weather conditions for the following counties in Illinois: Champaign, Coles, DeWitt, Douglas, Edgar, Moultrie, Piatt, and Vermilion. This hazardous weather outlook is for Central Illinois, East Central Illinois, and West Central Illinois. For this afternoon and tonight, while a few thunderstorms are possible during the day, primarily north of Interstate 70, better chances are expected beginning this evening. Areas of heavy rain tonight may lead to ponding of water in low-lying areas. Outside of the storms, the heat index is expected to reach around 100 degrees today. For Thursday through Tuesday, scattered thunderstorms will continue into Thursday, though they will diminish from north to south through the day. While these are not expected to be severe, some locally heavy rain may linger through the morning south of Interstate 70. There is a 50 to 70% chance that total rainfall from this system will be over an inch. Another surge of heat is expected on Tuesday, with the heat index reaching around 100 degrees. Spotter information statement: spotter activation is not anticipated through tonight. The time is currently 12:58 p.m. Central Daylight Time. 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Now for the official National Weather Service forecast for Champaign, Urbana, and surrounding areas of East Central Illinois. Rest of today, mostly sunny with a slight chance of showers and thunderstorms. Highs in the upper 80s. West winds 5 to 10 miles an hour. Chance of rain 20%. Tonight, mostly cloudy with a chance of showers and thunderstorms. Humid with lows in the upper 60s. West winds 5 to 10 miles an hour. Chance of rain 50%. Thursday, mostly cloudy with a chance of showers with a slight chance of thunderstorms. Highs in the upper 70s. North winds around 5 miles an hour. Chance of rain 50%. Thursday night, mostly cloudy until midnight, then clearing. Cooler with lows in the upper 50s. Northeast winds around 5 miles an hour. Friday, sunny. Highs in the lower 80s. East winds around 5 miles an hour. Friday night, mostly clear until midnight, then becoming partly cloudy. Lows in the lower 60s. Saturday, mostly sunny. A chance of showers in the afternoon. Highs in the upper 80s. Chance of rain 30%. Saturday night, mostly cloudy. A chance of showers after midnight. Lows in the mid-60s. Chance of rain 30%. Sunday and Sunday night, partly cloudy. Highs in the mid-80s. Lows in the upper 60s. Monday, mostly sunny. Highs in the lower 90s. Monday night and Tuesday, partly cloudy. A chance of showers. Lows in the upper 60s. Highs in the mid-80s. Chance of rain 50%. Again, the forecast for Champaign, Urbana, and surrounding areas of East Central Illinois for the rest of today: mostly sunny with a slight chance of showers and thunderstorms. Highs in the upper 80s. West winds 5 to 10 miles an hour. Chance of rain 20%. And now a discussion of hazardous weather conditions for the following counties in Illinois: Champaign, Coles, DeWitt, Douglas, Edgar, Moultrie, Piatt, and Vermilion. This hazardous weather outlook is for Central Illinois, East Central Illinois, and West Central Illinois. For this afternoon and tonight, while a few thunderstorms are

0: possible during the day, primarily north of Interstate 70. Better chances are expected beginning this evening. Areas of heavy rain tonight may lead to ponding of water in low-lying areas. Outside of the storms, the heat index is expected to reach around 100 degrees today. For Thursday through Tuesday, scattered thunderstorms will continue into Thursday, though they will diminish from north to south through the day. While these are not expected to be severe, some locally heavy rain may linger through the morning south of Interstate 70. There is a 50 to 70% chance that total rainfall from this system will be over an inch. Another surge of heat is expected on Tuesday, with the heat index reaching around 100 degrees. Spotter information statement, spotter activation is not anticipated through tonight. The time is currently 1:02 p.m. Central Daylight Time. 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Now for the official National Weather Service forecast for Champaign, Urbana and surrounding areas of East Central Illinois. Rest of today, mostly sunny with a slight chance of showers and thunderstorms. Highs in the upper 80s. West winds 5 to 10 miles an hour. Chance of rain 20%. Tonight, mostly cloudy with a chance of showers and thunderstorms. Humid with lows in the upper 60s. West winds 5 to 10 miles an hour. Chance of rain 50%. Thursday, mostly cloudy with a chance of showers with a slight chance of thunderstorms. Highs in the upper 70s. North winds around 5 miles an hour. Chance of rain 50%. Thursday night, mostly cloudy until midnight, then clearing. Cooler with lows in the upper 50s. Northeast winds around 5 miles an hour. Friday, sunny. Highs in the lower 80s. East winds around 5 miles an hour. Friday night, mostly clear until midnight, then becoming partly cloudy. Lows in the lower 60s. Saturday, mostly sunny. A chance of showers in the afternoon. Highs in the upper 80s. Chance of rain 30%. Saturday night, mostly cloudy. A chance of showers after midnight. Lows in the mid-60s. Chance of rain 30%. Sunday and Sunday night, partly cloudy. Highs in the mid-80s. Lows in the upper 60s. Monday, mostly sunny. Highs in the lower 90s. Monday night and Tuesday, partly cloudy. A chance of showers. Lows in the upper 60s. Highs in the mid-80s. Chance of rain 50%. Again, the forecast for Champaign, Urbana and surrounding areas of East Central Illinois for the rest of today, mostly sunny with a slight chance of showers and thunderstorms. Highs in the upper 80s. West winds 5 to 10 miles an hour. Chance of rain 20%. At 1 p.m. at the Champaign Airport, skies were mostly sunny. The temperature was 85 degrees, the dew point was 69, and the relative humidity was 58%. The heat index was 89. The wind was northwest at 5 miles an hour. The pressure was 30.08 inches and falling. Elsewhere around the area, at Decatur, it was sunny, with a temperature of 86. It was mostly sunny, with a temperature of 76 at Bloomington, 82 at Rantoul, and 88 at Paris. Under mostly sunny skies, Terre Haute reported 84, Mattoon reported 87, and Springfield reported 82. At Peoria, it was partly sunny, with a temperature of 72. And once again at 1 p.m. at the Champaign Airport, under mostly sunny skies, the temperature was 85, and the heat index was 89. And now a discussion of hazardous weather conditions for the following counties in Illinois: Champaign, Coles, DeWitt, Douglas, Edgar, Moultrie, Piatt, and Vermilion. This hazardous weather outlook is for Central Illinois, East Central Illinois, and West Central Illinois. For this afternoon and tonight, while a few thunderstorms are possible during the day, primarily north of Interstate 70, better chances are expected beginning this evening. Areas of heavy rain tonight may lead to ponding of water in low-lying areas. Outside of the storms, the heat index is expected to reach around 100 degrees today. For Thursday through Tuesday, scattered thunderstorms will continue into Thursday, though they will diminish from north to south through the day. While these are not expected to be severe, some locally heavy rain may linger through the morning south of Interstate 70. There is a 50 to 70% chance that total rain Fall from this system will be over an inch. Another surge of heat is expected on Tuesday, with the heat index reaching around 100 degrees. Spotter information statement, spotter activation is not anticipated through tonight. 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Programming originates from NOAA's National Weather Service office in Lincoln and transmits from the WCIA television tower near Seymour. 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Now for the official National Weather Service forecast for Champaign, Urbana, and surrounding areas of East Central Illinois. Rest of today, mostly sunny with a slight chance of showers and thunderstorms. Highs in the upper 80s. West winds 5 to 10 miles an hour. Chance of rain 20%. Tonight, mostly cloudy with a chance of showers and thunderstorms. Humid with lows in the upper 60s. West winds 5 to 10 miles an hour. Chance of rain 50%. Thursday, mostly cloudy with a chance of showers with a slight chance of thunderstorms. Highs in the upper 70s. North winds around 5 miles an hour. Chance of rain 50%. Thursday night, mostly cloudy until midnight, then clearing. Cooler with lows in the upper 50s. Northeast winds around 5 miles an hour. Friday, sunny. Highs in the lower 80s. East winds around 5 miles an hour. Friday night, mostly clear until midnight, then becoming partly cloudy. Lows in the lower 60s. Saturday, mostly sunny. A chance of showers in the afternoon. Highs in the upper 80s. Chance of rain 30%. Saturday night, mostly cloudy. A chance of showers after midnight. Lows in the mid-60s. Chance of rain 30%. Sunday and Sunday night, partly cloudy. Highs in the mid-80s. Lows in the upper 60s. Monday, mostly sunny. Highs in the lower 90s. Monday night and Tuesday, partly cloudy. A chance of showers. Lows in the upper 60s. Highs in the mid-80s. Chance of rain 50%. Again, the forecast for Champaign, Urbana, and surrounding areas of East Central Illinois for the rest of today, mostly sunny with a slight chance of showers and thunderstorms. Highs in the upper 80s. West winds 5 to 10 miles an hour. Chance of rain 20%. At 1 p.m. at the Champaign Airport, skies were mostly sunny. The temperature was 85 degrees, the dew point was 69, and the relative humidity was 58%. The heat index was 89. The wind was northwest at 5 miles an hour. The pressure was 30.08 inches and falling. Elsewhere around the area, at Decatur, it was sunny, with a temperature of 86. It was mostly sunny, with a temperature of 76 at Bloomington, 82 at Rantoul, and 88 at Paris. Under mostly sunny skies, Terre Haute reported 84, Mattoon reported 87, and Springfield reported 82. At Peoria, it was partly sunny, with a temperature of 72. And once again at 1 p.m. at the Champaign Airport, under mostly sunny skies, the temperature was 85, and the heat index was 89. Looking elsewhere around the Midwest at 1 p.m., Chicago was partly sunny, and 76. Indianapolis was partly sunny, and 87. St. Louis was mostly sunny, and 88. Kansas City was cloudy, and 75. Des Moines was cloudy, and 75. Milwaukee was partly sunny, and 80. And now a discussion of hazardous weather conditions for the following counties in Illinois: Champaign, Coles, DeWitt, Douglas, Edgar, Moultrie, Piatt, and Vermilion. This hazardous weather outlook is for Central Illinois, East Central Illinois, and West Central Illinois. For this afternoon and tonight, while a few thunderstorms are possible during the day, primarily north of Interstate 70, better chances are expected beginning this evening. Areas of heavy rain tonight may lead to ponding of water in low-lying
1: is.
0: Outside of the storms, the heat index is expected to reach around 100 degrees today. For Thursday through Tuesday, scattered thunderstorms will continue into Thursday, though they will diminish from north to south through the day. While these are not expected to be severe, some locally heavy rain may linger through the morning south of Interstate 70. There is a 50 to 70% chance that total rainfall from this system will be over an inch. Another surge of heat is expected on Tuesday, with the heat index reaching around 100 degrees. Spotter information statement, spotter activation is not anticipated through tonight. The time is currently 1:12 p.m. Central Daylight Time. 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Now for the official National Weather Service forecast for Champaign, Urbana and surrounding areas of East Central Illinois. Rest of today, mostly sunny with a slight chance of showers and thunderstorms. Highs in the upper 80s. West winds 5 to 10 miles an hour. Chance of rain 20%. Tonight, mostly cloudy with a chance of showers and thunderstorms. Humid with lows in the upper 60s. West winds 5 to 10 miles an hour. Chance of rain 50%. Thursday, mostly cloudy with a chance of showers with a slight chance of thunderstorms. Highs in the upper 70s. North winds around 5 miles an hour. Chance of rain 50%. Thursday night, mostly cloudy until midnight, then clearing. Cooler with lows in the upper 50s. Northeast winds around 5 miles an hour. Friday, sunny. Highs in the lower 80s. East winds around 5 miles an hour. Friday night, mostly clear until midnight, then becoming partly cloudy. Lows in the lower 60s. Saturday, mostly sunny. A chance of showers in the afternoon. Highs in the upper 80s. Chance of rain 30%. Saturday night, mostly cloudy. A chance of showers after midnight. Lows in the mid-60s. Chance of rain 30%. Sunday and Sunday night, partly cloudy. Highs in the mid-80s. Lows in the upper 60s. Monday, mostly sunny. Highs in the lower 90s. Monday night and Tuesday, partly cloudy. A chance of showers. Lows in the upper 60s. Highs in the mid-80s. Chance of rain 50%. Again, the forecast for Champaign, Urbana and surrounding areas of East Central Illinois for the rest of today, mostly sunny with a slight chance of showers and thunderstorms. Highs in the upper 80s. West winds 5 to 10 miles an hour. Chance of rain 20%. At 1 p.m. at the Champaign Airport, skies were mostly sunny. The temperature was 85 degrees, the dew point was 69, and the relative humidity was 58%. The heat index was 89. The wind was northwest at 5 miles an hour. The pressure was 30.08 inches and falling. Elsewhere around the area, at Decatur, it was sunny, with a temperature of 86. It was mostly sunny, with a temperature of 76 at Bloomington, 82 at Rantoul, and 88 at Paris. Under mostly sunny skies, Terre Haute reported 84, Mattoon reported 87, and Springfield reported 82. At Peoria, it was partly sunny, with a temperature of 72. And once again at 1 p.m. at the Champaign Airport, under mostly sunny skies, the temperature was 85, and the heat index was 89. Looking elsewhere around the Midwest at 1 p.m., Chicago was partly sunny, and 76. Indianapolis was partly sunny, and 87. St. Louis was mostly sunny, and 88. Kansas City was cloudy, and 75. Des Moines was cloudy, and 75. Milwaukee was partly sunny, and 80. And now a discussion of hazardous weather conditions for the following counties in Illinois: Champaign, Coles, DeWitt, Douglas, Edgar, Moultrie, Piatt, and Vermilion. This hazardous weather outlook is for Central Illinois, East Central Illinois, and West Central Illinois. For this afternoon and tonight, while a few thunderstorms are possible during the day, primarily north of Interstate 70, better chances are expected beginning this evening. Areas of heavy rain tonight may lead to ponding of water in low-lying areas. Outside of the storms, the heat index is expected to reach around 100 degrees today. For Thursday through Tuesday, scattered thunderstorms will continue into Thursday.

will diminish from north to south through the day. While these are not expected to be severe, some locally heavy rain may linger through the morning south of Interstate 70. There is a 50 to 70% chance that total rainfall from this system will be over an inch. Another surge of heat is expected on Tuesday, with the heat index reaching around 100 degrees. Spotter information statement, spotter activation is not anticipated through tonight. The time is currently 1:17 p.m. Central Daylight Time. 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Now for the official National Weather Service forecast for Champaign, Urbana and surrounding areas of East Central Illinois. Rest of today, mostly sunny with a slight chance of showers and thunderstorms. Highs in the upper 80s. West winds 5 to 10 miles an hour. Chance of rain 20%. Tonight, mostly cloudy with a chance of showers and thunderstorms. Humid with lows in the upper 60s. West winds 5 to 10 miles an hour. Chance of rain 50%. Thursday, mostly cloudy with a chance of showers with a slight chance of thunderstorms. Highs in the upper 70s. North winds around 5 miles an hour. Chance of rain 50%. Thursday night, mostly cloudy until midnight, then clearing. Cooler with lows in the upper 50s. Northeast winds around 5 miles an hour. Friday, sunny. Highs in the lower 80s. East winds around 5 miles an hour. Friday night, mostly clear until midnight, then becoming partly cloudy. Lows in the lower 60s. Saturday, mostly sunny. A chance of showers in the afternoon. Highs in the upper 80s. Chance of rain 30%. Saturday night, mostly cloudy. A chance of showers after midnight. Lows in the mid-60s. Chance of rain 30%. Sunday and Sunday night, partly cloudy. Highs in the mid-80s. Lows in the upper 60s. Monday, mostly sunny. Highs in the lower 90s. Monday night and Tuesday, partly cloudy. A chance of showers. Lows in the upper 60s. Highs in the mid-80s. Chance of rain 50%. Again, the forecast for Champaign, Urbana and surrounding areas of East Central Illinois for the rest of today, mostly sunny with a slight chance of showers and thunderstorms. Highs in the upper 80s. West winds 5 to 10 miles an hour. Chance of rain 20%. At 1 p.m. at the Champaign Airport, skies were mostly sunny. The temperature was 85 degrees, the dew point was 69, and the relative humidity was 58%. The heat index was 89. The wind was northwest at 5 miles an hour. The pressure was 30.08 inches and falling. Elsewhere around the area, at Decatur, it was sunny, with a temperature of 86. It was mostly sunny, with a temperature of 76 at Bloomington, 82 at Rantoul, and 88 at Paris. Under mostly sunny skies, Terre Haute reported 84, Mattoon reported 87, and Springfield reported 82. At Peoria, it was partly sunny, with a temperature of 72. And once again at 1 p.m. at the Champaign Airport, under mostly sunny skies, the temperature was 85, and the heat index was 89. Looking elsewhere around the Midwest at 1 p.m., Chicago was partly sunny, and 76. Indianapolis was partly sunny, and 87. St. Louis was mostly sunny, and 88. Kansas City was cloudy, and 75. Des Moines was cloudy, and 75. Milwaukee was partly sunny, and 80. And now a discussion of hazardous weather conditions for the following counties in Illinois: Champaign, Coles, DeWitt, Douglas, Edgar, Moultrie, Piatt, and Vermilion. This hazardous weather outlook is for Central Illinois, East Central Illinois, and West Central Illinois. For this afternoon and tonight, while a few thunderstorms are possible during the day, primarily north of Interstate 70, better chances are expected beginning this evening. Areas of heavy rain tonight may lead to ponding of water in low-lying areas. Outside of the storms, the heat index is expected to reach around 100 degrees today. For Thursday through Tuesday, scattered thunderstorms will continue into Thursday, though they will diminish from north to south through the day. While these are not expected to be severe, some locally heavy rain may linger through the morning south of Interstate 70. There is a 50 to 70%

chance that total rainfall from the system will be over an inch. Another surge of heat is expected on Tuesday, with the heat index reaching around 100 degrees. Spotter information statement, spotter activation is not anticipated through tonight. The time is currently 1:21 p.m. Central Daylight Time. 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Now for the official National Weather Service forecast for Champaign, Urbana and surrounding areas of East Central Illinois. Rest of today, mostly sunny with a slight chance of showers and thunderstorms. Highs in the upper 80s. West winds 5 to 10 miles an hour. Chance of rain 20%. Tonight, mostly cloudy with a chance of showers and thunderstorms. Humid with lows in the upper 60s. West winds 5 to 10 miles an hour. Chance of rain 50%. Thursday, mostly cloudy with a chance of showers with a slight chance of thunderstorms. Highs in the upper 70s. North winds around 5 miles an hour. Chance of rain 50%. Thursday night, mostly cloudy until midnight, then clearing. Cooler with lows in the upper 50s. Northeast winds around 5 miles an hour. Friday, sunny. Highs in the lower 80s. East winds around 5 miles an hour. Friday night, mostly clear until midnight, then becoming partly cloudy. Lows in the lower 60s. Saturday, mostly sunny. A chance of showers in the afternoon. Highs in the upper 80s. Chance of rain 30%. Saturday night, mostly cloudy. A chance of showers after midnight. Lows in the mid-60s. Chance of rain 30%. Sunday and Sunday night, partly cloudy. Highs in the mid-80s. Lows in the upper 60s. Monday, mostly sunny. Highs in the lower 90s. Monday night and Tuesday, partly cloudy. A chance of showers. Lows in the upper 60s. Highs in the mid-80s. Chance of rain 50%. Again, the forecast for Champaign, Urbana and surrounding areas of East Central Illinois for the rest of today, mostly sunny with a slight chance of showers and thunderstorms. Highs in the upper 80s. West winds 5 to 10 miles an hour. Chance of rain 20%. At 1 p.m. at the Champaign Airport, skies were mostly sunny. The temperature was 85 degrees, the dew point was 69, and the relative humidity was 58%. The heat index was 89. The wind was northwest at 5 miles an hour. The pressure was 30.08 inches and falling. Elsewhere around the area, skies ranged from mostly sunny to partly sunny. It was 72 at Peoria, 76 at Bloomington, 82 at Rantoul, and 88 at Paris. Terre Haute reported 84, Mattoon reported 87, Decatur reported 86, and Springfield reported 82. And once again at 1 p.m. at the Champaign Airport, under mostly sunny skies, the temperature was 85, and the heat index was 89. Looking elsewhere around the Midwest at 1 p.m., Chicago was partly sunny, and 76. Indianapolis was partly sunny, and 87. St. Louis was mostly sunny, and 88. Kansas City was cloudy, and 75. Des Moines was cloudy, and 75. Milwaukee was partly sunny, and 80. Looking elsewhere around the Midwest at 1 p.m., Chicago was partly sunny, and 76. Indianapolis was partly sunny, and 87. St. Louis was mostly sunny, and 88. Kansas City was cloudy, and 75. Des Moines was cloudy, and 75. Milwaukee was partly sunny, and 80. And now a discussion of hazardous weather conditions for the following counties in Illinois: Champaign, Coles, DeWitt, Douglas, Edgar, Moultrie, Piatt, and Vermilion. This hazardous weather outlook is for Central Illinois, East Central Illinois, and West Central Illinois. For this afternoon and tonight, while a few thunderstorms are possible during the day, primarily north of Interstate 70, better chances are expected beginning this evening. Areas of heavy rain tonight may lead to ponding of water in low-lying areas. Outside of the storms, the heat index is expected to reach around 100 degrees today. For Thursday through Tuesday, scattered thunderstorms will continue into Thursday, though they will diminish from north to south through the day. While these are not expected to be severe,

Some locally heavy rain may linger through the morning south of Interstate 70. There is a 50 to 70% chance that total rainfall from this system will be over an inch. Another surge of heat is expected on Tuesday, with the heat index reaching around 100 degrees. Spotter information statement, spotter activation is not anticipated through tonight. The time is currently 1:27 p.m. Central Daylight Time. 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Now for the official National Weather Service forecast for Champaign, Urbana and surrounding areas of East Central Illinois. Rest of today, mostly sunny with a slight chance of showers and thunderstorms. Highs in the upper 80s. West winds 5 to 10 miles an hour. Chance of rain 20%. Tonight, mostly cloudy with a chance of showers and thunderstorms. Humid with lows in the upper 60s. West winds 5 to 10 miles an hour. Chance of rain 50%. Thursday, mostly cloudy with a chance of showers with a slight chance of thunderstorms. Highs in the upper 70s. North winds around 5 miles an hour. Chance of rain 50%. Thursday night, mostly cloudy until midnight, then clearing. Cooler with lows in the upper 50s. Northeast winds around 5 miles an hour. Friday, sunny. Highs in the lower 80s. East winds around 5 miles an hour. Friday night, mostly clear until midnight, then becoming partly cloudy. Lows in the lower 60s. Saturday, mostly sunny. A chance of showers in the afternoon. Highs in the upper 80s. Chance of rain 30%. Saturday night, mostly cloudy. A chance of showers after midnight. Lows in the mid-60s. Chance of rain 30%. Sunday and Sunday night, partly cloudy. Highs in the mid-80s. Lows in the upper 60s. Monday, mostly sunny. Highs in the lower 90s. Monday night and Tuesday, partly cloudy. A chance of showers. Lows in the upper 60s. Highs in the mid-80s. Chance of rain 50%. Again, the forecast for Champaign, Urbana and surrounding areas of East Central Illinois for the rest of today, mostly sunny with a slight chance of showers and thunderstorms. Highs in the upper 80s. West winds 5 to 10 miles an hour. Chance of rain 20%. Now for the official National Weather Service forecast for Champaign, Urbana and surrounding areas of East Central Illinois. Rest of today, partly sunny with a slight chance of showers and thunderstorms. Near steady temperature in the mid-80s. West winds 5 to 10 miles an hour. Chance of rain 20%. Tonight, mostly cloudy. A slight chance of showers and thunderstorms until midnight, then a chance of showers and thunderstorms after midnight. Humid with lows in the upper 60s. West winds 5 to 10 miles an hour. Chance of rain 50%. Thursday, mostly cloudy with a chance of showers with a slight chance of thunderstorms. Highs in the upper 70s. North winds around 5 miles an hour. Chance of rain 50%. Thursday night, mostly cloudy until midnight, then becoming partly cloudy. Cooler with lows in the upper 50s. Northeast winds around 5 miles an hour. Friday, mostly sunny. Highs in the lower 80s. East winds around 5 miles an hour. Friday night through Monday, partly cloudy. Lows in the mid-60s. Highs in the upper 80s. Monday night, mostly clear. Lows around 70. Tuesday, mostly sunny. A chance of showers in the afternoon. Highs in the upper 80s. Chance of rain 40%. Again, the forecast for Champaign, Urbana and surrounding areas of East Central Illinois for the rest of today, partly sunny with a slight chance of showers and thunderstorms. Near steady temperature in the mid-80s. West winds 5 to 10 miles an hour. Chance of rain 20%. At 1 p.m. at the Champaign Airport, skies were mostly sunny. The temperature was 85 degrees, the dew point was 69, and the relative humidity was 58%. The heat index was 89. The wind was northwest at 5 miles an hour. The pressure was 30.08 inches and falling. Elsewhere around the area, skies ranged from mostly sunny to partly sunny. It was 72 at Peoria,
76 at Bloomington, 82 at Antoul, and 88 at Paris. Terre Haute reported 84, Mattoon reported 87, Decatur reported 86, and Springfield reported 82. And once again at 1 p.m. at the Champaign Airport, under mostly sunny skies, the temperature was 85, and the heat index was 89. Looking elsewhere around the Midwest at 1 p.m., Chicago was partly sunny, and 76. Indianapolis was partly sunny, and 87. St. Louis was mostly sunny, and 88. Kansas City was cloudy, and 75. Des Moines was cloudy, and 75. Milwaukee was partly sunny, and 80. And now a discussion of hazardous weather conditions for the following counties in Illinois: Champaign, Coles, DeWitt, Douglas, Edgar, Moultrie, Piatt, and Vermilion. This hazardous weather outlook is for Central Illinois, East Central Illinois, and West Central Illinois. For this afternoon and tonight, while a few thunderstorms are possible during the day, primarily north of Interstate 70, better chances are expected beginning this evening. Areas of heavy rain tonight may lead to ponding of water in low-lying areas. Outside of the storms, the heat index is expected to reach around 100 degrees today. For Thursday through Tuesday, scattered thunderstorms will continue into Thursday, though they will diminish from north to south through the day. While these are not expanding of water in low-lying areas. Outside of the storms, the heat index is expected to reach around 100 degrees today. For Thursday through Tuesday, scattered thunderstorms will continue into Thursday, though they will diminish from north to south through the day. While these are not expected to be severe, some locally heavy rain may linger through the morning south of Interstate 70. There is a 50 to 70% chance that total rainfall from this system will be over an inch. Another surge of heat is expected on Tuesday, with the heat index reaching around 100 degrees. Spotter information statement: spotter activation is not anticipated through tonight. The time is currently 1:33 p.m. Central Daylight Time. 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Now for the official National Weather Service forecast for Champaign, Urbana, and surrounding areas of East Central Illinois. Rest of today, partly sunny with a slight chance of showers and thunderstorms. Near steady temperature in the mid-80s. West winds 5 to 10 miles an hour. Chance of rain 20%. Tonight, mostly cloudy. A slight chance of showers and thunderstorms until midnight, then a chance of showers and thunderstorms after midnight. Humid with lows in the upper 60s. West winds 5 to 10 miles an hour. Chance of rain 50%. Thursday, mostly cloudy with a chance of showers with a slight chance of thunderstorms. Highs in the upper 70s. North winds around 5 miles an hour. Chance of rain 50%. Thursday night, mostly cloudy until midnight, then becoming partly cloudy. Cooler with lows in the upper 50s. Northeast winds around 5 miles an hour. Friday, mostly sunny. Highs in the lower 80s. East winds around 5 miles an hour. Friday night through Monday, partly cloudy. Lows in the mid-60s. Highs in the upper 80s. Monday night, mostly clear. Lows around 70. Tuesday, mostly sunny. A chance of showers in the afternoon. Highs in the upper 80s. Chance of rain 40%. Again, the forecast for Champaign, Urbana, and surrounding areas of East Central Illinois for the rest of today: partly sunny with a slight chance of showers and thunderstorms. Near steady temperature in the mid-80s. West winds 5 to 10 miles an hour. Chance of rain 20%. At 1 p.m. at the Champaign Airport, skies were mostly sunny. The temperature was 85 degrees. The dew point was 69, and the relative humidity was 58%. The heat index was 89. The wind was northwest at 5 miles an hour. The pressure was 30.08 inches and falling. Elsewhere around the area, skies ranged from mostly sunny to partly sunny. It was 72 at Peoria, 76 at Bloomington, 82 at Rantoul, and 88 at Paris. Terre Haute reported 84, Mattoon reported 87, Decatur reported 86, and Springfield reported 82.
and once again at 1 p.m. at the Champaign Airport, under mostly sunny skies, the temperature was 85, and the heat index was 89.

Looking elsewhere around the Midwest at 1 p.m., Chicago was partly sunny and 76. Indianapolis was partly sunny and 87. St. Louis was mostly sunny and 88. Kansas City was cloudy and 75. Des Moines was cloudy and 75. Milwaukee was partly sunny and 80. And now a discussion of hazardous weather conditions for the following counties in Illinois: Champaign, Coles, DeWitt, Douglas, Edgar, Moultrie, Piatt, and Vermilion. This hazardous weather outlook is for Central Illinois, East Central Illinois, and West Central Illinois. For this afternoon and tonight, while a few thunderstorms are possible during the day, primarily north of Interstate 70, better chances are expected beginning this evening. Areas of heavy rain tonight may lead to ponding of water in low-lying areas. Outside of the storms, the heat index is expected to reach around 100 degrees today. For Thursday through Tuesday, scattered thunderstorms will continue into Thursday, though they will diminish from north to south through the day. While these are not expected to be severe, some locally heavy rain may linger through the morning south of Interstate 70. There is a 50 to 70% chance that total rainfall from this system will be over an inch. Another surge of heat is expected on Tuesday, with the heat index reaching around 100 degrees. Spotter information statement: spotter activation is not anticipated through tonight. The time is currently 1:38 p.m. Central Daylight Time. 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Now for the official National Weather Service forecast for Champaign, Urbana, and surrounding areas of East Central Illinois. Rest of today, partly sunny with a slight chance of showers and thunderstorms. Near steady temperature in the mid-80s. West winds 5 to 10 miles an hour. Chance of rain 20%. Tonight, mostly cloudy. A slight chance of showers and thunderstorms until midnight, then a chance of showers and thunderstorms after midnight. Humid with lows in the upper 60s. West winds 5 to 10 miles an hour. Chance of rain 50%. Thursday, mostly cloudy with a chance of showers with a slight chance of thunderstorms. Highs in the upper 70s. North winds around 5 miles an hour. Chance of rain 50%. Thursday night, mostly cloudy until midnight, then becoming partly cloudy. Cooler with lows in the upper 50s. Northeast winds around 5 miles an hour. Friday, mostly sunny. Highs in the lower 80s. East winds around 5 miles an hour. Friday night through Monday, partly cloudy. Lows in the mid-60s. Highs in the upper 80s. Monday night, mostly clear. Lows around 70. Tuesday, mostly sunny. A chance of showers in the afternoon. Highs in the upper 80s. Chance of rain 40%. Again, the forecast for Champaign, Urbana, and surrounding areas of East Central Illinois for the rest of today: partly sunny with a slight chance of showers and thunderstorms. Near steady temperature in the mid-80s. West winds 5 to 10 miles an hour. Chance of rain 20%. At 1 p.m. at the Champaign Airport, skies were mostly sunny. The temperature was 85 degrees, the dew point was 69, and the relative humidity was 58%. The heat index was 89. The wind was northwest at 5 miles an hour. The pressure was 30.08 inches and falling. Elsewhere around the area, skies ranged from mostly sunny to partly sunny. It was 72 at Peoria, 76 at Bloomington, 82 at Rantoul, and 88 at Paris. Terre Haute reported 84, Mattoon reported 87, Decatur reported 86, and Springfield reported 82. And once again at 1 p.m. at the Champaign Airport, under mostly sunny skies, the temperature was 85, and the heat index was 89. Looking elsewhere around the Midwest at 1 p.m., Chicago was partly sunny, and 76. Indianapolis was partly sunny, and 87. St. Louis was mostly sunny, and 88. Kansas City was cloudy, and 75. Des Moines was cloudy, and 75. Milwaukee was partly sunny, and 80. And now a discussion of hazardous weather conditions for the following counties in Illinois: Champaign, Coles, DeWitt, Douglas, Edgar, Moultrie, Piatt, and Vermilion. This hazardous weather outlook is for Central Illinois, East Central

Illinois and West Central Illinois. For this afternoon and tonight, while a few thunderstorms are possible during the day, primarily north of Interstate 70, better chances are expected beginning this evening. Areas of heavy rain tonight may lead to ponding of water in low-lying areas. Outside of the storms, the heat index is expected to reach around 100 degrees today. For Thursday through Tuesday, scattered thunderstorms will continue into Thursday, though they will diminish from north to south through the day. While these are not expected to be severe, some locally heavy rain may linger through the morning south of Interstate 70. There is a 50 to 70% chance that total rainfall from this system will be over an inch. Another surge of heat is expected on Tuesday, with the heat index reaching around 100 degrees. Spotter information statement, spotter activation is not anticipated through tonight. The time is currently 1:42 p.m. Central Daylight Time. 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Now for the official National Weather Service forecast for Champaign, Urbana and surrounding areas of East Central Illinois. Rest of today, partly sunny with a slight chance of showers and thunderstorms. Near steady temperature in the mid-80s. West winds 5 to 10 miles an hour. Chance of rain 20%. Tonight, mostly cloudy. A slight chance of showers and thunderstorms until midnight, then a chance of showers and thunderstorms after midnight. Humid with lows in the upper 60s. West winds 5 to 10 miles an hour. Chance of rain 50%. Thursday, mostly cloudy with a chance of showers with a slight chance of thunderstorms. Highs in the upper 70s. North winds around 5 miles an hour. Chance of rain 50%. Thursday night, mostly cloudy until midnight, then becoming partly cloudy. Cooler with lows in the upper 50s. Northeast winds around 5 miles an hour. Friday, mostly sunny. Highs in the lower 80s. East winds around 5 miles an hour. Friday night through Monday, partly cloudy. Lows in the mid-60s. Highs in the upper 80s. Monday night, mostly clear. Lows around 70. Tuesday, mostly sunny. A chance of showers in the afternoon. Highs in the upper 80s. Chance of rain 40%. Again, the forecast for Champaign, Urbana and surrounding areas of East Central Illinois for the rest of today, partly sunny with a slight chance of showers and thunderstorms. Near steady temperature in the mid-80s. West winds 5 to 10 miles an hour. Chance of rain 20%. At 1 p.m. at the Champaign Airport, skies were mostly sunny. The temperature was 85 degrees, the dew point was 69, and the relative humidity was 58%. The heat index was 89. The wind was northwest at 5 miles an hour. The pressure was 30.08 inches and falling. Elsewhere around the area, skies ranged from mostly sunny to partly sunny. It was 72 at Peoria, 76 at Bloomington, 82 at Rantoul, and 88 at Paris. Terre Haute reported 84, Mattoon reported 87, Decatur reported 86, and Springfield reported 82. And once again at 1 p.m. at the Champaign Airport, under mostly sunny skies, the temperature was 85, and the heat index was 89. Looking elsewhere around the Midwest at 1 p.m., Chicago was partly sunny, and 76. Indianapolis was partly sunny, and 87. St. Louis was mostly sunny, and 88. Kansas City was cloudy, and 75. Des Moines was cloudy, and 75. Milwaukee was partly sunny, and 80. And now a discussion of hazardous weather conditions for the following counties in Illinois, Champaign, Coles, DeWitt, Douglas, Edgar, Moultrie, Piatt, and Vermilion. This hazardous weather outlook is for Central Illinois, East Central Illinois, and West Central Illinois. For this afternoon and tonight, while a few thunderstorms are possible during the day, primarily north of Interstate 70, better chances are expected beginning this evening. Areas of heavy rain tonight may lead to ponding of water in low-lying areas. Outside of the storms, the heat index is expected to reach around 100 degrees today. For Thursday through Tuesday, scattered thunderstorms will continue into Thursday, though they will diminish from north to south through the day. While these are not expected to be severe, some locally heavy rain may linger through the morning south of Interstate 70. There is a

50 to 70% chance that total rainfall from the system will be over an inch. Another surge of heat is expected on Tuesday, with the heat index reaching around 100 degrees. Spotter information statement, spotter activation is not anticipated through tonight. The time is currently 1:46 p.m. Central Daylight Time. 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Now for the official National Weather Service forecast for Champaign, Urbana and surrounding areas of East Central Illinois. Rest of today, partly sunny with a slight chance of showers and thunderstorms. Near steady temperature in the mid-80s. West winds 5 to 10 miles an hour. Chance of rain 20%. Tonight, mostly cloudy. A slight chance of showers and thunderstorms until midnight, then a chance of showers and thunderstorms after midnight. Humid with lows in the upper 60s. West winds 5 to 10 miles an hour. Chance of rain 50%. Thursday, mostly cloudy with a chance of showers with a slight chance of thunderstorms. Highs in the upper 70s. North winds around 5 miles an hour. Chance of rain 50%. Thursday night, mostly cloudy until midnight, then becoming partly cloudy. Cooler with lows in the upper 50s. Northeast winds around 5 miles an hour. Friday, mostly sunny. Highs in the lower 80s. East winds around 5 miles an hour. Friday night through Monday, partly cloudy. Lows in the mid-60s. Highs in the upper 80s. Monday night, mostly clear. Lows around 70. Tuesday, mostly sunny. A chance of showers in the afternoon. Highs in the upper 80s. Chance of rain 40%. Again, the forecast for Champaign, Urbana and surrounding areas of East Central Illinois for the rest of today, partly sunny with a slight chance of showers and thunderstorms. Near steady temperature in the mid-80s. West winds 5 to 10 miles an hour. Chance of rain 20%. At 1 p.m. at the Champaign Airport, skies were mostly sunny. The temperature was 85 degrees, the dew point was 69, and the relative humidity was 58%. The heat index was 89. The wind was northwest at 5 miles an hour. The pressure was 30.08 inches and falling. Elsewhere around the area, skies ranged from mostly sunny to partly sunny. It was 72 at Peoria, 76 at Bloomington, 82 at Red Tool, and 88 at Paris. Terre Haute reported 84, Mattoon reported 87, Decatur reported 86, and Springfield reported 82. And once again at 1 p.m. at the Champaign Airport, under mostly sunny skies, the temperature was 85, and the heat index was 89. Looking elsewhere around the Midwest at 1 p.m., Chicago was partly sunny, and 76. Indianapolis was partly sunny, and 87. St. Louis was mostly sunny, and 88. Kansas City was cloudy, and 75. Des Moines was cloudy, and 75. Milwaukee was partly sunny, and 80. And now a discussion of hazardous weather conditions for the following counties in Illinois, Champaign, Coles, DeWitt, Douglas, Edgar, Moultrie, Piatt, and Vermilion. This hazardous weather outlook is for Central Illinois, East Central Illinois, and West Central Illinois. For this afternoon and tonight, while a few thunderstorms are possible during the day, primarily north of Interstate 70, better chances are expected beginning this evening. Areas of heavy rain tonight may lead to ponding of water in low-lying areas. Outside of the storms, the heat index is expected to reach around 100 degrees today. For Thursday through Tuesday, scattered thunderstorms will continue into Thursday, though they will diminish from north to south through the day. While these are not expected to be severe, some locally heavy rain may linger through the morning south of Interstate 70. There is a 50 to 70% chance that total rainfall from this system will be over an inch. Another surge of heat is expected on Tuesday, with the heat index reaching around 100 degrees. Spotter information statement, spotter activation is not anticipated through tonight. The time is currently 1:51 p.m. Central Daylight Time. 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Now for the official National Weather Service forecast for Champaign, Urbana and surrounding areas of East Central Illinois. Rest of today,

Up to 10 miles an hour. Chance of rain 50%. Thursday, mostly cloudy with a chance of showers with a slight chance of thunderstorms. Highs in the upper 70s. North winds around 5 miles an hour. Chance of rain 50%. Thursday night, mostly cloudy until midnight, then becoming partly cloudy. Cooler with lows in the upper 50s. Northeast winds around 5 miles an hour. Friday, mostly sunny. Highs in the lower 80s. East winds around 5 miles an hour. Friday night through Monday, partly cloudy. Lows in the mid-60s. Highs in the upper 80s. Monday night, mostly clear. Lows around 70. Tuesday, mostly sunny. A chance of showers in the afternoon. Highs in the upper 80s. Chance of rain 40%. Again, the forecast for Champaign, Urbana and surrounding areas of East Central Illinois for the rest of today, partly sunny with a slight chance of showers and thunderstorms. Near steady temperature in the mid-80s. West winds 5 to 10 miles an hour. Chance of rain 20%. At 1 p.m. at the Champaign Airport, skies were mostly sunny. The temperature was 85 degrees, the dew point was 69, and the relative humidity was 58%. The heat index was 89. The wind was northwest at 5 miles an hour. The pressure was 30.08 inches and falling. Elsewhere around the area, skies ranged from mostly sunny to partly sunny. It was 72 at Peoria, 76 at Bloomington, 82 at Rantoul, and 88 at Paris. Terre Haute reported 84, Mattoon reported 87, Decatur reported 86, and Springfield reported 82. And once again at 1 p.m. at the Champaign Airport, under mostly sunny skies, the temperature was 85, and the heat index was 89. Looking elsewhere around the Midwest at 1 p.m., Chicago was partly sunny, and 76. Indianapolis was partly sunny, and 87. St. Louis was mostly sunny, and 88. Kansas City was cloudy, and 75. Des Moines was cloudy, and 75. Milwaukee was partly sunny, and 80. And now a discussion of hazardous weather conditions for the following counties in Illinois: Champaign, Coles, DeWitt, Douglas, Edgar, Moultrie, Piatt, and Vermilion. This hazardous weather outlook is for Central Illinois, East Central Illinois, and West Central Illinois. For this afternoon and tonight, while a few thunderstorms are possible during the day, primarily north of Interstate 70, better chances are expected beginning this evening. Areas of heavy rain tonight may lead to ponding of water in low-lying areas. Outside of the storms, the heat index is expected to reach around 100 degrees today. For Thursday through Tuesday, scattered thunderstorms will continue into Thursday, though they will diminish from north to south through the day. While these are not expected to be severe, some locally heavy rain may linger through the morning south of Interstate 70. There is a 50 to 70% chance that total rainfall from this system will be over an inch. Another surge of heat is expected on Tuesday, with the heat index reaching around 100 degrees. Spotter information statement: spotter activation is not anticipated through tonight. The time is currently 1:55 p.m. Central Daylight Time. 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Now for the official National Weather Service forecast for Champaign, Urbana and surrounding areas of East Central Illinois. Rest of today, partly sunny with a slight chance of showers and thunderstorms. Near steady temperature in the mid-80s. West winds 5 to 10 miles an hour. Chance of rain 20%. Tonight, mostly cloudy. A slight chance of showers and thunderstorms until midnight, then a chance of showers and thunderstorms after midnight. Humid with lows in the upper 60s. West winds 5 to 10 miles an hour. Chance of rain 50%. Thursday, mostly cloudy with a chance of showers with a slight chance of thunderstorms. Highs in the upper 70s. North winds around 5 miles an hour. Chance of rain 50%. Thursday night, mostly cloudy until midnight, then becoming partly cloudy. Cooler with lows in the upper 50s. Northeast winds around 5 miles an hour. Friday, mostly sunny. Highs in the lower 80s. East winds around 5 miles an hour. Friday night through Monday, partly cloudy,

lows in the mid-60s. Highs in the upper 80s. Monday night, mostly clear. Lows around 70. Tuesday, mostly sunny. A chance of showers in the afternoon. Highs in the upper 80s. Chance of rain 40%. Again, the forecast for Champaign, Urbana and surrounding areas of east central Illinois for the rest of today, partly sunny with a slight chance of showers and thunderstorms. Near steady temperature in the mid-80s. West winds 5 to 10 miles an hour. Chance of rain 20%. At 1 p.m. at the Champaign Airport, skies were mostly sunny. The temperature was 85 degrees, the dew point was 69, and the relative humidity was 58%. The heat index was 89. The wind was northwest at 5 miles an hour. The pressure was 30.08 inches and falling. Elsewhere around the area, skies ranged from mostly sunny to partly sunny. It was 72 at Peoria, 76 at Bloomington, 82 at Rantoul, and 88 at Paris. Terre Haute reported 84, Mattoon reported 87, Decatur reported 86, and Springfield reported 82. And once again at 1 p.m. at the Champaign Airport, under mostly sunny skies, the temperature was 85, and the heat index was 89. Looking elsewhere around the Midwest at 1 p.m., Chicago was partly sunny, and 76. Indianapolis was partly sunny, and 87. St. Louis was mostly sunny, and 88. Kansas City was cloudy, and 75. Des Moines was cloudy, and 75. Milwaukee was partly sunny, and 80. And now a discussion of hazardous weather conditions for the following counties in Illinois: Champaign, Coles, DeWitt, Douglas, Edgar, Moultrie, Piatt, and Vermilion. This hazardous weather outlook is for central Illinois, east central Illinois, and west central Illinois. For this afternoon and tonight, while a few thunderstorms are possible during the day, primarily north of Interstate 70, better chances are expected beginning this evening. Areas of heavy rain tonight may lead to ponding of water in low-lying areas. Outside of the storms, the heat index is expected to reach around 100 degrees today. For Thursday through Tuesday, scattered thunderstorms will continue into Thursday, though they will diminish from north to south through the day. While these are not expected to be severe, some locally heavy rain may linger through the morning south of Interstate 70. There is a 50 to 70% chance that total rainfall from this system will be over an inch. Another surge of heat is expected on Tuesday, with the heat index reaching around 100 degrees. Spotter information statement: spotter activation is not anticipated through tonight. The time is currently 2 p.m. Central Daylight Time. 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Now for the official National Weather Service forecast for Champaign, Urbana and surrounding areas of east central Illinois. Rest of today, partly sunny with a slight chance of showers and thunderstorms. Near steady temperature in the mid-80s. West winds 5 to 10 miles an hour. Chance of rain 20%. Tonight, mostly cloudy. A slight chance of showers and thunderstorms until midnight, then a chance of showers and thunderstorms after midnight. Humid with lows in the upper 60s. West winds 5 to 10 miles an hour. Chance of rain 50%. Thursday, mostly cloudy with a chance of showers with a slight chance of thunderstorms. Highs in the upper 70s. North winds around 5 miles an hour. Chance of rain 50%. Thursday night, mostly cloudy until midnight, then becoming partly cloudy. Cooler with lows in the upper 50s. Northeast winds around 5 miles an hour. Friday, mostly sunny. Highs in the lower 80s. East winds around 5 miles an hour. Friday night through Monday, partly cloudy. Lows in the mid-60s. Highs in the upper 80s. Monday night, mostly clear. Lows around 70. Tuesday, mostly sunny. A chance of showers in the afternoon. Highs in the upper 80s. Chance of rain 40%. Again, the forecast for Champaign, Urbana and surrounding areas of east central Illinois for the rest of today, partly sunny with a slight chance of showers and thunderstorms. Near steady temperature in the mid-80s. West winds 5 to 10 miles an hour. Chance of rain 20%.
and now a discussion of hazardous weather conditions for the following counties in Illinois: Champaign, Coles, DeWitt, Douglas, Edgar, Moultrie, Piatt, and Vermilion. This hazardous weather outlook is for Central Illinois, East Central Illinois, and West Central Illinois. For this afternoon and tonight, while a few thunderstorms are possible during the day, primarily north of Interstate 70, better chances are expected beginning this evening. Areas of heavy rain tonight may lead to ponding of water in low-lying areas. Outside of the storms, the heat index is expected to reach around 100 degrees today. For Thursday through Tuesday, scattered thunderstorms will continue into Thursday, though they will diminish from north to south through the day. While these are not expected to be severe, some locally heavy rain may linger through the morning south of Interstate 70. There is a 50 to 70% chance that total rainfall from this system will be over an inch. Another surge of heat is expected on Tuesday, with the heat index reaching around 100 degrees. Spotter information statement: spotter activation is not anticipated through tonight. The time is currently 2:03 p.m. Central Daylight Time. 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Now for the official National Weather Service forecast for Champaign, Urbana, and surrounding areas of East Central Illinois. Rest of today, partly sunny with a slight chance of showers and thunderstorms. Near steady temperature in the mid-80s. West winds 5 to 10 miles an hour. Chance of rain 20%. Tonight, mostly cloudy. A slight chance of showers and thunderstorms until midnight, then a chance of showers and thunderstorms after midnight. Humid with lows in the upper 60s. West winds 5 to 10 miles an hour. Chance of rain 50%. Thursday, mostly cloudy with a chance of showers with a slight chance of thunderstorms. Highs in the upper 70s. North winds around 5 miles an hour. Chance of rain 50%. Thursday night, mostly cloudy until midnight, then becoming partly cloudy. Cooler with lows in the upper 50s. Northeast winds around 5 miles an hour. Friday, mostly sunny. Highs in the lower 80s. East winds around 5 miles an hour. Friday night through Monday, partly cloudy. Lows in the mid-60s. Highs in the upper 80s. Monday night, mostly clear. Lows around 70. Tuesday, mostly sunny. A chance of showers in the afternoon. Highs in the upper 80s. Chance of rain 40%. Again, the forecast for Champaign, Urbana, and surrounding areas of East Central Illinois for the rest of today: partly sunny with a slight chance of showers and thunderstorms. Near steady temperature in the mid-80s. West winds 5 to 10 miles an hour. Chance of rain 20%. At 2 p.m. at the Champaign Airport, skies were mostly sunny. The temperature was 86 degrees, the dew point was 67, and the relative humidity was 52%. The heat index was 89. The wind was west at 7 miles an hour. The pressure was 30.05 inches and falling. Elsewhere around the area, at Bloomington, rain was falling, with a temperature of 75. It was mostly sunny, with a temperature of 82 at Rantoul, 89 at Paris, and 87 at Terre Haute. Under mostly sunny skies, Mattoon reported 90, Decatur reported 85, and Springfield reported 82. At Peoria, it was partly sunny, with a temperature of 74. And once again at 2 p.m. at the Champaign Airport, under mostly sunny skies, the temperature was 86, and the heat index was 89. 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Programming originates from NOAA's National Weather Service office in Lincoln and transmits from the WCIA television tower near Seymour. The station serves the following counties: Champaign, DeWitt, Coles, Douglas, Edgar, Ford, Moultrie, Piatt, and Vermilion. 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And now a discussion of hazardous weather conditions for the following counties in Illinois: Champaign, Coles, DeWitt, Douglas, Edgar, Moultrie, Piatt, and Vermilion. This hazardous weather outlook is for Central Illinois, East Central Illinois, and West Central Illinois.
For this afternoon and tonight, while a few thunderstorms are possible during the day, primarily north of Interstate 70, better chances are expected beginning this evening. Areas of heavy rain tonight may lead to ponding of water in low-lying areas. Outside of the storms, the heat index is expected to reach around 100 degrees today. For Thursday through Tuesday, scattered thunderstorms will continue into Thursday, though they will diminish from north to south through the day. While these are not expected to be severe, some locally heavy rain may linger through the morning south of Interstate 70. There is a 50 to 70% chance that total rainfall from this system will be over an inch. Another surge of heat is expected on Tuesday, with the heat index reaching around 100 degrees. Spotter information statement, spotter activation is not anticipated through tonight. The time is currently 2:07 p.m. Central Daylight Time. 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Now for the official National Weather Service forecast for Champaign, Urbana and surrounding areas of East Central Illinois. Rest of today, partly sunny with a slight chance of showers and thunderstorms. Near steady temperature in the mid-80s. West winds 5 to 10 miles an hour. Chance of rain 20%. Tonight, mostly cloudy. A slight chance of showers and thunderstorms until midnight, then a chance of showers and thunderstorms after midnight. Humid with lows in the upper 60s. West winds 5 to 10 miles an hour. Chance of rain 50%. Thursday, mostly cloudy with a chance of showers with a slight chance of thunderstorms. Highs in the upper 70s. North winds around 5 miles an hour. Chance of rain 50%. Thursday night, mostly cloudy until midnight, then becoming partly cloudy. Cooler with lows in the upper 50s. Northeast winds around 5 miles an hour. Friday, mostly sunny. Highs in the lower 80s. East winds around 5 miles an hour. Friday night through Monday, partly cloudy. Lows in the mid-60s. Highs in the upper 80s. Monday night, mostly clear. Lows around 70. Tuesday, mostly sunny. A chance of showers in the afternoon. Highs in the upper 80s. Chance of rain 40%. Again, the forecast for Champaign, Urbana and surrounding areas of East Central Illinois for the rest of today, partly sunny with a slight chance of showers and thunderstorms. Near steady temperature in the mid-80s. West winds 5 to 10 miles an hour. Chance of rain 20%. At 2 p.m. at the Champaign Airport, skies were mostly sunny. The temperature was 86 degrees, the dew point was 67, and the relative humidity was 52%. The heat index was 89. The wind was west at 7 miles an hour. The pressure was 30.05 inches and falling. Elsewhere around the area, at Bloomington, rain was falling, with a temperature of 75. It was mostly sunny, with a temperature of 82 at Rantoul, 89 at Paris, and 87 at Terre Haute. Under mostly sunny skies, Mattoon reported 90, Decatur reported 85, and Springfield reported 82. At Peoria, it was partly sunny, with a temperature of 74. And once again at 2 p.m. at the Champaign Airport, under mostly sunny skies, the temperature was 86, and the heat index was 89. Looking elsewhere around the Midwest at 2 p.m., Chicago was partly sunny, and 77. Indianapolis was partly sunny, and 84. St. Louis was mostly sunny, and 90. Kansas City had light rain, and 75. Des Moines was cloudy, and 77. Milwaukee was partly sunny, and 81. And now a discussion of hazardous weather conditions for the following counties in Illinois, Champaign, Coles, DeWitt, Douglas, Edgar, Moultrie, Piatt, and Vermilion. This hazardous weather outlook is for Central Illinois, East Central Illinois, and West Central Illinois. For this afternoon and tonight, while a few thunderstorms are possible during the day, primarily north of Interstate 70, better chances are expected beginning this evening. Areas of heavy rain tonight may lead to ponding of water in low-lying areas. Outside of the storms, the heat index is expected to reach around 100 degrees today. For Thursday through Tuesday, scattered thunderstorms will continue into Thursday, though they will diminish from north to south through the day.
While these are not expected to be severe, some locally heavy rain may linger through the morning south of Interstate 70. There is a 50 to 70% chance

Thursday, mostly cloudy with a chance of showers with a slight chance of thunderstorms. Highs in the upper 70s. North winds around 5 miles an hour. Chance of rain 50%. Thursday night, mostly cloudy until midnight, then becoming partly cloudy. Cooler with lows in the upper 50s. Northeast winds around 5 miles an hour. Friday, mostly sunny. Highs in the lower 80s. East winds around 5 miles an hour. Friday night through Monday, partly cloudy. Lows in the mid-60s. Highs in the upper 80s. Monday night, mostly clear. Lows around 70. Tuesday, mostly sunny. A chance of showers in the afternoon. Highs in the upper 80s. Chance of rain 40%. Again, the forecast for Champaign, Urbana and surrounding areas of east central Illinois for the rest of today, partly sunny with a slight chance of showers and thunderstorms. Near steady temperature in the mid-80s. West winds 5 to 10 miles an hour. Chance of rain 20%. At 2 p.m. at the Champaign Airport, skies were mostly sunny. The temperature was 86 degrees, the dew point was 67, and the relative humidity was 52%. The heat index was 89. The wind was west at 7 miles an hour. The pressure was 30.05 inches and falling. Elsewhere around the area, at Bloomington, rain was falling, with a temperature of 75. It was mostly sunny, with a temperature of 74 at Peoria, 82 at Rantoul, 89 at Paris, and 87 at Terre Haute. Under mostly sunny skies, Mattoon reported 90, Decatur reported 85, and Springfield reported 82. And once again at 2 p.m. at the Champaign Airport, under mostly sunny skies, the temperature was 86, and the heat index was 89. Looking elsewhere around the Midwest at 2 p.m., Chicago was partly sunny, and 77. Indianapolis was partly sunny, and 84. St. Louis was mostly sunny, and 90. Kansas City had light rain, and 75. Des Moines was cloudy, and 77. Milwaukee was partly sunny, and 81. And now a discussion of hazardous weather conditions for the following counties in Illinois: Champaign, Coles, DeWitt, Douglas, Edgar, Moultrie, Piatt, and Vermilion. This hazardous weather outlook is for central Illinois, east central Illinois, and west central Illinois. For this afternoon and tonight, while a few thunderstorms are possible during the day, primarily north of Interstate 70, better chances are expected beginning this evening. Areas of heavy rain tonight may lead to ponding of water in low-lying areas. Outside of the storms, the heat index is expected to reach around 100 degrees today. For Thursday through Tuesday, scattered thunderstorms will continue into Thursday, though they will diminish from north to south through the day. While these are not expected to be severe, some locally heavy rain may linger through the morning south of Interstate 70. There is a 50 to 70% chance that total rainfall from this system will be over an inch. Another surge of heat is expected on Tuesday, with the heat index reaching around 100 degrees. Spotter information statement: spotter activation is not anticipated through tonight. The time is currently 2:25 p.m. Central Daylight Time. 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Now for the official National Weather Service forecast for Champaign, Urbana and surrounding areas of east central Illinois. Rest of today, partly sunny with a slight chance of showers and thunderstorms. Near steady temperature in the mid-80s. West winds 5 to 10 miles an hour. Chance of rain 20%. Tonight, mostly cloudy. A slight chance of showers and thunderstorms until midnight, then a chance of showers and thunderstorms after midnight. Humid with lows in the upper 60s. West winds 5 to 10 miles an hour. Chance of rain 50%. Thursday, mostly cloudy with a chance of showers with a slight chance of thunderstorms. Highs in the upper 70s. North winds around 5 miles an hour. Chance of rain 50%. Thursday night, mostly cloudy until midnight, then becoming partly cloudy. Cooler with lows in the upper 50s. Northeast winds around 5 miles an hour. Friday, mostly sunny. Highs in the lower 80s. East winds around 5 miles an hour. Friday night through Monday, partly cloudy. Lows in the mid

60s. Highs in the upper 80s. Monday night, mostly clear. Lows around 70. Tuesday, mostly sunny. A chance of showers in the afternoon. Highs in the upper 80s. Chance of rain 40%. Again, the forecast for Champaign, Urbana and surrounding areas of East Central Illinois for the rest of today, partly sunny with a slight chance of showers and thunderstorms. Near steady temperature in the mid-80s. West winds 5 to 10 miles an hour. Chance of rain 20%. At 2 p.m. at the Champaign Airport, skies were mostly sunny. The temperature was 86 degrees, the dew point was 67, and the relative humidity was 52%. The heat index was 89. The wind was west at 7 miles an hour. The pressure was 30.05 inches and falling. Elsewhere around the area, at Bloomington, rain was falling, with a temperature of 75. It was mostly sunny, with a temperature of 74 at Peoria, 82 at Rantoul, 89 at Paris, and 87 at Terre Haute. Under mostly sunny skies, Mattoon reported 90, Decatur reported 85, and Springfield reported 82. And once again at 2 p.m. at the Champaign Airport, under mostly sunny skies, the temperature was 86, and the heat index was 89. Looking elsewhere around the Midwest at 2 p.m., Chicago was partly sunny, and 77. Indianapolis was partly sunny, and 84. St. Louis was mostly sunny, and 90. Kansas City had light rain, and 75. Des Moines was partly sunny, and 78. Milwaukee was partly sunny, and 81. And now a discussion of hazardous weather conditions for the following counties in Illinois: Champaign, Coles, DeWitt, Douglas, Edgar, Moultrie, Piatt, and Vermilion. This hazardous weather outlook is for Central Illinois, East Central Illinois, and West Central Illinois. For this afternoon and tonight, while a few thunderstorms are possible during the day, primarily north of Interstate 70, better chances are expected beginning this evening. Areas of heavy rain tonight may lead to ponding of water in low-lying areas. Outside of the storms, the heat index is expected to reach around 100 degrees today. For Thursday through Tuesday, scattered thunderstorms will continue into Thursday, though they will diminish from north to south through the day. While these are not expected to be severe, some locally heavy rain may linger through the morning south of Interstate 70. There is a 50 to 70% chance that total rainfall from this system will be over an inch. Another surge of heat is expected on Tuesday, with the heat index reaching around 100 degrees. Spotter information statement: spotter activation is not anticipated through tonight. The time is currently 2:30 p.m. Central Daylight Time. 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Now for the official National Weather Service forecast for Champaign, Urbana and surrounding areas of East Central Illinois. Rest of today, partly sunny with a slight chance of showers and thunderstorms. Near steady temperature in the mid-80s. West winds 5 to 10 miles an hour. Chance of rain 20%. Tonight, mostly cloudy. A slight chance of showers and thunderstorms until midnight, then a chance of showers and thunderstorms after midnight. Humid with lows in the upper 60s. West winds 5 to 10 miles an hour. Chance of rain 50%. Thursday, mostly cloudy with a chance of showers with a slight chance of thunderstorms. Highs in the upper 70s. North winds around 5 miles an hour. Chance of rain 50%. Thursday night, mostly cloudy until midnight, then becoming partly cloudy. Cooler with lows in the upper 50s. Northeast winds around 5 miles an hour. Friday, mostly sunny. Highs in the lower 80s. East winds around 5 miles an hour. Friday night through Monday, partly cloudy. Lows in the mid-60s. Highs in the upper 80s. Monday night, mostly clear. Lows around 70. Tuesday, mostly sunny. A chance of showers in the afternoon. Highs in the upper 80s. Chance of rain 40%. Again, the forecast for Champaign, Urbana and surrounding areas of East Central Illinois for the rest of today, partly sunny with a slight chance of showers and thunderstorms. Near steady temperature in the mid-80s. West winds 5 to 10 miles an hour. Chance of rain 20%.
At 2 p.m. at the Champaign Airport, skies were mostly sunny. The temperature was 86 degrees, the dew point was 67, and the relative humidity was 52%. The heat index was 89. The wind was west at 7 miles an hour. The pressure was 30.05 inches and falling. Elsewhere around the area, at Bloomington, rain was falling, with a temperature of 75. It was mostly sunny, with a temperature of 74 at Peoria, 82 at Rantoul, 89 at Paris, and 87 at Terre Haute. Under mostly sunny skies, Mattoon reported 90, Decatur reported 85, and Springfield reported 82. And once again at 2 p.m. at the Champaign Airport, under mostly sunny skies, the temperature was 86, and the heat index was 89. Looking elsewhere around the Midwest at 2 p.m., Chicago was partly sunny, Decatur reported 85, and Springfield reported 82. And once again at 2 p.m. at the Champaign Airport, under mostly sunny skies, the temperature was 86, and the heat index was 89. Looking elsewhere around the Midwest at 2 p.m., Chicago was partly sunny, and 77. Indianapolis was partly sunny, and 84. St. Louis was mostly sunny, and 90. Kansas City had light rain, and 75. Des Moines was partly sunny, and 78. Milwaukee was partly sunny, and 81. And now a discussion of hazardous weather conditions for the following counties in Illinois: Champaign, Coles, DeWitt, Douglas, Edgar, Moultrie, Piatt, and Vermilion. This hazardous weather outlook is for Central Illinois, East Central Illinois, and West Central Illinois. For this afternoon and tonight, while a few thunderstorms are possible during the day, primarily north of Interstate 70, better chances are expected beginning this evening. Areas of heavy rain tonight may lead to ponding of water in low-lying areas. Outside of the storms, the heat index is expected to reach around 100 degrees today. For Thursday through Tuesday, scattered thunderstorms will continue into Thursday, though they will diminish from north to south through the day. While these are not expected to be severe, some locally heavy rain may linger through the morning south of Interstate 70. There is a 50 to 70% chance that total rainfall from this system will be over an inch. Another surge of heat is expected on Tuesday, with the heat index reaching around 100 degrees. Spotter information statement: spotter activation is not anticipated through tonight. The time is currently 2:34 p.m. Central Daylight Time. 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Now for the official National Weather Service forecast for Champaign, Urbana, and surrounding areas of East Central Illinois. Rest of today, partly sunny with a slight chance of showers and thunderstorms. Near steady temperature in the mid-80s. West winds 5 to 10 miles an hour. Chance of rain 20%. Tonight, mostly cloudy. A slight chance of showers and thunderstorms until midnight, then a chance of showers and thunderstorms after midnight. Humid with lows in the upper 60s. West winds 5 to 10 miles an hour. Chance of rain 50%. Thursday, mostly cloudy with a chance of showers with a slight chance of thunderstorms. Highs in the upper 70s. North winds around 5 miles an hour. Chance of rain 50%. Thursday night, mostly cloudy until midnight, then becoming partly cloudy. Cooler with lows in the upper 50s. Northeast winds around 5 miles an hour. Friday, mostly sunny. Highs in the lower 80s. East winds around 5 miles an hour. Friday night through Monday, partly cloudy. Lows in the mid-60s. Highs in the upper 80s. Monday night, mostly clear. Lows around 70. Tuesday, mostly sunny. A chance of showers in the afternoon. Highs in the upper 80s. Chance of rain 40%. Again, the forecast for Champaign, Urbana, and surrounding areas of East Central Illinois for the rest of today: partly sunny with a slight chance of showers and thunderstorms. Near steady temperature in the mid-80s. West winds 5 to 10 miles an hour. Chance of rain 20%. At 2 p.m. at the Champaign Airport, skies were mostly sunny. The temperature was 86 degrees, the dew point was 67, and the relative humidity was 52%. The heat index was 89. The wind was west at 7 miles an hour.

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Now for the official National Weather Service forecast for Champaign, Urbana, and surrounding areas of East Central Illinois. Rest of today, partly sunny with a slight chance of showers and thunderstorms. Near steady temperature in the mid-80s. West winds 5 to 10 miles an hour. Chance of rain 20%. Tonight, mostly cloudy. A slight chance of showers and thunderstorms until midnight, then a chance of showers and thunderstorms after midnight. Humid with lows in the upper 60s. West winds 5 to 10 miles an hour. Chance of rain 50%. Thursday, mostly cloudy with a chance of showers with a slight chance of thunderstorms. Highs in the upper 70s. North winds around 5 miles an hour. Chance of rain 50%. Thursday night, mostly cloudy until midnight, then becoming partly cloudy. Cooler with lows in the upper 50s. Northeast winds around 5 miles an hour. Friday, mostly sunny. Highs in the lower 80s. East winds around 5 miles an hour. Friday night through Monday, partly cloudy. Lows in the mid-60s. Highs in the upper 80s. Monday night, mostly clear. Lows around 70. Tuesday, mostly sunny. A chance of showers in the afternoon. Highs in the upper 80s. Chance of rain 40%. Again, the forecast for Champaign, Urbana, and surrounding areas of East Central Illinois for the rest of today, partly sunny with a slight chance of showers and thunderstorms. Near steady temperature in the mid-80s. West winds 5 to 10 miles an hour. Chance of rain 20%. At 2 p.m. at the Champaign Airport, skies were mostly sunny. The temperature was 86 degrees, the dew point was 67, and the relative humidity was 52%. The heat index was 89. The wind was west at 7 miles an hour. The pressure was 30.05 inches and falling. Elsewhere around the area, at Bloomington, rain was falling, with a temperature of 75. It was mostly sunny, with a temperature of 74 at Peoria, 82 at Rantoul, 89 at Paris, and 87 at Terre Haute. Under mostly sunny skies, Mattoon reported 90, Decatur reported 85, and Springfield reported 82. And once again at 2 p.m. at the Champaign Airport, under mostly sunny skies, the temperature was 86, and the heat index was 89. Looking elsewhere around the Midwest at 2 p.m., Chicago was partly sunny, and 77. Indianapolis was partly sunny, and 84. St. Louis was mostly sunny, and 90. Kansas City had light rain, and 75. Des Moines was partly sunny, and 78. Milwaukee was partly sunny, and 81. And now a discussion of hazardous weather conditions for the following counties in Illinois: Champaign, Coles, DeWitt, Douglas, Edgar, Moultrie, Piatt, and Vermilion. This hazardous weather outlook is for Central Illinois, East Central Illinois, and West Central Illinois. For tonight, a few thunderstorms are still possible this evening north of Interstate 70. Any areas of heavy rain tonight may lead to ponding of water in low-lying areas. For Thursday through Tuesday, scattered thunderstorms will continue into Thursday, though they will diminish from north to south through the day. While these are not expected to be severe, some locally heavy rain may linger through the morning. There is a 50 to 70% chance that total rainfall from this system will be under an inch. Another surge of heat is expected on Tuesday, with the heat index reaching around 100 degrees. Spotter information statement: spotter activation is not anticipated tonight. The time is currently 2:56 p.m. Central Daylight Time. 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Now for the official National Weather Service forecast for Champaign, Urbana, and surrounding areas of East Central Illinois. Rest of today, partly sunny with a slight chance of showers and thunderstorms. Near steady temperature in the mid-80s. West winds 5 to 10 miles an hour. Chance of rain 20%. Tonight, mostly cloudy. A slight chance of showers and thunderstorms until midnight, then a chance of showers and thunderstorms after midnight. Humid with lows in the upper 60s. West winds 5 to 10 miles an hour.

chance of rain 50%. Thursday, mostly cloudy with a chance of showers with a slight chance of thunderstorms. Highs in the upper 70s. North winds around 5 miles an hour. Chance of rain 50%. Thursday night, mostly cloudy until midnight, then becoming partly cloudy. Cooler with lows in the upper 50s. Northeast winds around 5 miles an hour. Friday, mostly sunny. Highs in the lower 80s. East winds around 5 miles an hour. Friday night through Monday, partly cloudy. Lows in the mid-60s. Highs in the upper 80s. Monday night, mostly clear. Lows around 70. Tuesday, mostly sunny. A chance of showers in the afternoon. Highs in the upper 80s. Chance of rain 40%. Again, the forecast for Champaign, Urbana and surrounding areas of East Central Illinois for the rest of today, partly sunny with a slight chance of showers and thunderstorms. Near steady temperature in the mid-80s. West winds 5 to 10 miles an hour. Chance of rain 20%. At 2 p.m. at the Champaign Airport, skies were mostly sunny. The temperature was 86 degrees, the dew point was 67, and the relative humidity was 52%. The heat index was 89. The wind was west at 7 miles an hour. The pressure was 30.05 inches and falling. Elsewhere around the area, at Bloomington, rain was falling, with a temperature of 75. It was mostly sunny, with a temperature of 74 at Peoria, 82 at Rantoul, 89 at Paris, and 87 at Terre Haute. Under mostly sunny skies, Mattoon reported 90, Decatur reported 85, and Springfield reported 82. And once again at 2 p.m. at the Champaign Airport, under mostly sunny skies, the temperature was 86, and the heat index was 89. Looking elsewhere around the Midwest at 2 p.m., Chicago was partly sunny, and 77. Indianapolis was partly sunny, and 84. St. Louis was mostly sunny, and 90. Kansas City had light rain, and 75. Des Moines was partly sunny, and 78. Milwaukee was partly sunny, and 81. And now a discussion of hazardous weather conditions for the following counties in Illinois: Champaign, Coles, DeWitt, Douglas, Edgar, Moultrie, Piatt, and Vermilion. This hazardous weather outlook is for Central Illinois, East Central Illinois, and West Central Illinois. For tonight, a few thunderstorms are still possible this evening north of Interstate 70. Any areas of heavy rain tonight may lead to ponding of water in low-lying areas. For Thursday through Tuesday, scattered thunderstorms will continue into Thursday, though they will diminish from north to south through the day. While these are not expected to be severe, some locally heavy rain may linger through the morning. There is a 50 to 70% chance that total rainfall from this system will be under an inch. Another surge of heat is expected on Tuesday, with the heat index reaching around 100 degrees. Spotter information statement: spotter activation is not anticipated tonight. The time is currently 3:01 p.m. Central Daylight Time. 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Now for the official National Weather Service forecast for Champaign, Urbana and surrounding areas of East Central Illinois. Rest of today, partly sunny with a slight chance of showers and thunderstorms. Near steady temperature in the mid-80s. West winds 5 to 10 miles an hour. Chance of rain 20%. Tonight, mostly cloudy. A slight chance of showers and thunderstorms until midnight, then a chance of showers and thunderstorms after midnight. Humid with lows in the upper 60s. West winds 5 to 10 miles an hour. Chance of rain 50%. Thursday, mostly cloudy with a chance of showers with a slight chance of thunderstorms. Highs in the upper 70s. North winds around 5 miles an hour. Chance of rain 50%. Thursday night, mostly cloudy until midnight, then becoming partly cloudy. Cooler with lows in the upper 50s. Northeast winds around 5 miles an hour. Friday, mostly sunny. Highs in the lower 80s. East winds around 5 miles an hour. Friday night through Monday, partly cloudy. Lows in the mid-60s. Highs in the upper 80s. Monday night, mostly clear. Lows around 70. Tuesday, mostly

a chance of showers in the afternoon. Highs in the upper 80s. Chance of rain 40%. Again, the forecast for Champaign, Urbana, and surrounding areas of East Central Illinois for the rest of today, partly sunny with a slight chance of showers and thunderstorms. Near steady temperature in the mid-80s. West winds 5 to 10 miles an hour. Chance of rain 20%. At 3 p.m. at the Champaign Airport, skies were mostly sunny. The temperature was 85 degrees, the dew point was 68, and the relative humidity was 56%. The heat index was 88. The wind was variable at 3 miles an hour. The pressure was 30.02 inches and falling. Elsewhere around the area, skies ranged from sunny to mostly sunny. It was 75 at Peoria, 78 at Bloomington, 82 at Rantoul, and 90 at Paris. Terre Haute reported 88, Mattoon reported 90, Decatur reported 84, and Springfield reported 82. And once again at 3 p.m. at the Champaign Airport, under mostly sunny skies, the temperature was 85, and the heat index was 88. And now a discussion of hazardous weather conditions for the following counties in Illinois: Champaign, Coles, DeWitt, Douglas, Edgar, Moultrie, Piatt, and Vermilion. This hazardous weather outlook is for Central Illinois, East Central Illinois, and West Central Illinois. For tonight, a few thunderstorms are still possible this evening north of Interstate 70. Any areas of heavy rain tonight may lead to ponding of water in low-lying areas. For Thursday through Tuesday, scattered thunderstorms will continue into Thursday, though they will diminish from north to south through the day. While these are not expected to be severe, some locally heavy rain may linger through the morning. There is a 50 to 70% chance that total rainfall from this system will be under an inch. Another surge of heat is expected on Tuesday, with the heat index reaching around 100 degrees. Spotter information statement: spotter activation is not anticipated tonight. The time is currently 3:04 p.m. Central Daylight Time. 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Now for the official National Weather Service forecast for Champaign, Urbana, and surrounding areas of East Central Illinois. Rest of today, partly sunny with a slight chance of showers and thunderstorms. Near steady temperature in the mid-80s. West winds 5 to 10 miles an hour. Chance of rain 20%. Tonight, mostly cloudy. A slight chance of showers and thunderstorms until midnight, then a chance of showers and thunderstorms after midnight. Humid with lows in the upper 60s. West winds 5 to 10 miles an hour. Chance of rain 50%. Thursday, mostly cloudy with a chance of showers with a slight chance of thunderstorms. Highs in the upper 70s. North winds around 5 miles an hour. Chance of rain 50%. Thursday night, mostly cloudy until midnight, then becoming partly cloudy. Cooler with lows in the upper 50s. Northeast winds around 5 miles an hour. Friday, mostly sunny. Highs in the lower 80s. East winds around 5 miles an hour. Friday night through Monday, partly cloudy. Lows in the mid-60s. Highs in the upper 80s. Monday night, mostly clear. Lows around 70. Tuesday, mostly sunny. A chance of showers in the afternoon. Highs in the upper 80s. Chance of rain 40%. Again, the forecast for Champaign, Urbana, and surrounding areas of East Central Illinois for the rest of today, partly sunny with a slight chance of showers and thunderstorms. Near steady temperature in the mid-80s. West winds 5 to 10 miles an hour. Chance of rain 20%. 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Programming originates from NOAA's National Weather Service office in Lincoln and transmits from the WCIA television tower near Seymour. The station serves the following counties: Champaign, DeWitt, Coles, Douglas, Edgar, Ford, Moultrie, Piatt, and Vermilion. 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At 3 p.m. at the Champaign Airport, skies were mostly sunny. The temperature was 85 degrees, the dew point was 68, and the relative humidity was 56%.
The heat index was 88. The wind was variable at 3 miles an hour. The pressure was 30.02 inches and falling. Elsewhere around the area, skies ranged from sunny to mostly sunny. It was 75 at Peoria, 78 at Bloomington, 82 at Rantoul, and 90 at Paris. Terre Haute reported 88, Mattoon reported 90, Decatur reported 84, and Springfield reported 82. And once again at 3 p.m. at the Champaign Airport, under mostly sunny skies, the temperature was 85, and the heat index was 88. Looking elsewhere around the Midwest at 3 p.m., Chicago was partly sunny, and 79. Indianapolis was partly sunny, and 87. St. Louis was mostly sunny, and 91. Kansas City reported thunder, and 75. Des Moines was partly sunny, and 79. Milwaukee was partly sunny, and 83. And now a discussion of hazardous weather conditions for the following counties in Illinois: Champaign, Coles, DeWitt, Douglas, Edgar, Moultrie, Piatt, and Vermilion. This hazardous weather outlook is for central Illinois, east central Illinois, and west central Illinois. For tonight, a few thunderstorms are still possible this evening north of Interstate 70. Any areas of heavy rain tonight may lead to ponding of water in low-lying areas. For Thursday through Tuesday, scattered thunderstorms will continue into Thursday, though they will diminish from north to south through the day. While these are not expected to be severe, some locally heavy rain may linger through the morning. There is a 50 to 70% chance that total rainfall from this system will be under an inch. Another surge of heat is expected on Tuesday, with the heat index reaching around 100 degrees. Spotter information statement: spotter activation is not anticipated tonight. The time is currently 3:09 p.m. Central Daylight Time. 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Now for the official National Weather Service forecast for Champaign, Urbana, and surrounding areas of east central Illinois. Rest of today, partly sunny with a slight chance of showers and thunderstorms. Near steady temperature in the mid-80s. West winds 5 to 10 miles an hour. Chance of rain 20%. Tonight, mostly cloudy. A slight chance of showers and thunderstorms until midnight, then a chance of showers and thunderstorms after midnight. Humid with lows in the upper 60s. West winds 5 to 10 miles an hour. Chance of rain 50%. Thursday, mostly cloudy with a chance of showers with a slight chance of thunderstorms. Highs in the upper 70s. North winds around 5 miles an hour. Chance of rain 50%. Thursday night, mostly cloudy until midnight, then becoming partly cloudy. Cooler with lows in the upper 50s. Northeast winds around 5 miles an hour. Friday, mostly sunny. Highs in the lower 80s. East winds around 5 miles an hour. Friday night through Monday, partly cloudy. Lows in the mid-60s. Highs in the upper 80s. Monday night, mostly clear. Lows around 70. Tuesday, mostly sunny. A chance of showers in the afternoon. Highs in the upper 80s. Chance of rain 40%. Again, the forecast for Champaign, Urbana, and surrounding areas of east central Illinois for the rest of today: partly sunny with a slight chance of showers and thunderstorms. Near steady temperature in the mid-80s. West winds 5 to 10 miles an hour. Chance of rain 20%. At 3 p.m. at the Champaign Airport, skies were mostly sunny. The temperature was 85 degrees, the dew point was 68, and the relative humidity was 56%. The heat index was 88. The wind was variable at 3 miles an hour. The pressure was 30.02 inches and falling. Elsewhere around the area, skies ranged from sunny to mostly sunny. It was 75 at Peoria, 78 at Bloomington, 82 at Rantoul, and 90 at Paris. Terre Haute reported 88, Mattoon reported 90, Decatur reported 84, and Springfield reported 82. And once again at 3 p.m. at the Champaign Airport, under mostly sunny skies, the temperature was 85, and the heat index was 88. Looking elsewhere around the Midwest at 3 p.m., Chicago was partly sunny, and 79. Indianapolis was partly sunny, and 87.
St. Louis was mostly sunny.

91. Kansas City reported thunder and 75. Des Moines was partly sunny and 79. Milwaukee was partly sunny and 83. And now a discussion of hazardous weather conditions for the following counties in Illinois: Champaign, Coles, DeWitt, Douglas, Edgar, Moultrie, Piatt, and Vermilion. This hazardous weather outlook is for central Illinois, east central Illinois, and west central Illinois. For tonight, a few thunderstorms are still possible this evening north of Interstate 70. Any areas of heavy rain tonight may lead to ponding of water in low-lying areas. For Thursday through Tuesday, scattered thunderstorms will continue into Thursday, though they will diminish from north to south through the day. While these are not expected to be severe, some locally heavy rain may linger through the morning. There is a 50 to 70% chance that total rainfall from this system will be under an inch. Another surge of heat is expected on Tuesday, with the heat index reaching around 100 degrees. Spotter information statement: spotter activation is not anticipated tonight. The time is currently 3:13 p.m. Central Daylight Time. 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Now for the official National Weather Service forecast for Champaign, Urbana, and surrounding areas of east central Illinois. Rest of today, partly sunny with a slight chance of showers and thunderstorms. Near steady temperature in the mid-80s. West winds 5 to 10 miles an hour. Chance of rain 20%. Tonight, mostly cloudy. A slight chance of showers and thunderstorms until midnight, then a chance of showers and thunderstorms after midnight. Humid with lows in the upper 60s. West winds 5 to 10 miles an hour. Chance of rain 50%. Thursday, mostly cloudy with a chance of showers with a slight chance of thunderstorms. Highs in the upper 70s. North winds around 5 miles an hour. Chance of rain 50%. Thursday night, mostly cloudy until midnight, then becoming partly cloudy. Cooler with lows in the upper 50s. Northeast winds around 5 miles an hour. Friday, mostly sunny. Highs in the lower 80s. East winds around 5 miles an hour. Friday night through Monday, partly cloudy. Lows in the mid-60s. Highs in the upper 80s. Monday night, mostly clear. Lows around 70. Tuesday, mostly sunny. A chance of showers in the afternoon. Highs in the upper 80s. Chance of rain 40%. Again, the forecast for Champaign, Urbana, and surrounding areas of east central Illinois for the rest of today: partly sunny with a slight chance of showers and thunderstorms. Near steady temperature in the mid-80s. West winds 5 to 10 miles an hour. Chance of rain 20%. At 3 p.m. at the Champaign Airport, skies were mostly sunny. The temperature was 85 degrees, the dew point was 68, and the relative humidity was 56%. The heat index was 88. The wind was variable at 3 miles an hour. The pressure was 30.02 inches and falling. Elsewhere around the area, skies ranged from sunny to mostly sunny. It was 75 at Peoria, 78 at Bloomington, 82 at Rantoul, and 90 at Paris. Terre Haute reported 88, Mattoon reported 90, Decatur reported 84, and Springfield reported 82. And once again at 3 p.m. at the Champaign Airport, under mostly sunny skies, the temperature was 85, and the heat index was 88. Looking elsewhere around the Midwest at 3 p.m., Chicago was partly sunny, and 79. Indianapolis was partly sunny, and 87. St. Louis was mostly sunny, and 91. Kansas City was partly sunny, and 75. Des Moines was partly sunny, and 79. Milwaukee was partly sunny, and 83. And now a discussion of hazardous weather conditions for the following counties in Illinois: Champaign, Coles, DeWitt, Douglas, Edgar, Moultrie, Piatt, and Vermilion. This hazardous weather outlook is for central Illinois, east central Illinois, and west central Illinois. For tonight, a few thunderstorms are still possible this evening north of Interstate 70. Any areas of heavy rain tonight may lead to ponding of water in low-lying areas. For Thursday through Tuesday, scattered thunderstorms will continue into Thursday, though they will diminish from north to south through the day.
While these are not expected to be severe, some locally heavy rain may linger through the morning. There is a 50 to 70% chance that total rainfall from this system will be under an inch. Another surge of heat is expected on Tuesday, with the heat index reaching around 100 degrees. Spotter information statement, spotter activation is not anticipated tonight. The time is currently 3:18 p.m. Central Daylight Time. 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Now for the official National Weather Service forecast for Champaign, Urbana and surrounding areas of East Central Illinois. Rest of today, partly sunny with a slight chance of showers and thunderstorms. Near steady temperature in the mid-80s. West winds 5 to 10 miles an hour. Chance of rain 20%. Tonight, mostly cloudy. A slight chance of showers and thunderstorms until midnight, then a chance of showers and thunderstorms after midnight. Humid with lows in the upper 60s. West winds 5 to 10 miles an hour. Chance of rain 50%. Thursday, mostly cloudy with a chance of showers with a slight chance of thunderstorms. Highs in the upper 70s. North winds around 5 miles an hour. Chance of rain 50%. Thursday night, mostly cloudy until midnight, then becoming partly cloudy. Cooler with lows in the upper 50s. Northeast winds around 5 miles an hour. Friday, mostly sunny. Highs in the lower 80s. East winds around 5 miles an hour. Friday night through Monday, partly cloudy. Lows in the mid-60s. Highs in the upper 80s. Monday night, mostly clear. Lows around 70. Tuesday, mostly sunny. A chance of showers in the afternoon. Highs in the upper 80s. Chance of rain 40%. Again, the forecast for Champaign, Urbana and surrounding areas of East Central Illinois for the rest of today, partly sunny with a slight chance of showers and thunderstorms. Near steady temperature in the mid-80s. West winds 5 to 10 miles an hour. Chance of rain 20%. At 3 p.m. at the Champaign Airport, skies were mostly sunny. The temperature was 85 degrees, the dew point was 68, and the relative humidity was 56%. The heat index was 88. The wind was variable at 3 miles an hour. The pressure was 30.02 inches and falling. Elsewhere around the area, skies ranged from sunny to mostly sunny. It was 75 at Peoria, 78 at Bloomington, 82 at Rantoul, and 90 at Paris. Terre Haute reported 88, Mattoon reported 90, Decatur reported 84, and Springfield reported 82. And once again at 3 p.m. at the Champaign Airport, under mostly sunny skies, the temperature was 85, and the heat index was 88. At 3 p.m. at the Champaign Airport, skies were mostly sunny. The temperature was 85 degrees, the dew point was 68, and the relative humidity was 56%. The heat index was 88. The wind was variable at 3 miles an hour. The pressure was 30.02 inches and falling. Elsewhere around the area, skies ranged from sunny to mostly sunny. It was 75 at Peoria, 78 at Bloomington, 82 at Rantoul, and 90 at Paris. Terre Haute reported 88, Mattoon reported 90, Decatur reported 84, and Springfield reported 82. And once again at 3 p.m. at the Champaign Airport, under mostly sunny skies, the temperature was 85, and the heat index was 88. Looking elsewhere around the Midwest at 3 p.m., Chicago was partly sunny, and 79. Indianapolis was partly sunny, and 87. St. Louis was mostly sunny, and 91. Kansas City was partly sunny, and 75. Des Moines was partly sunny, and 79. Milwaukee was partly sunny, and 83. And now a discussion of hazardous weather conditions for the following counties in Illinois: Champaign, Coles, DeWitt, Douglas, Edgar, Moultrie, Piatt, and Vermilion. This hazardous weather outlook is for Central Illinois, East Central Illinois, and West Central Illinois. For tonight, a few thunderstorms are still possible this evening north of Interstate 70. Any areas of heavy rain tonight may lead to ponding of water in low-lying areas. For Thursday through Tuesday, scattered thunderstorms will continue into Thursday, though they will diminish from north to south through the day.
While these are not expected to be severe, some locally heavy rain may linger through the morning. There is a 50 to 70% chance that total rainfall from this system will be under an inch. Another surge of heat is expected on Tuesday, with the heat index reaching around 100 degrees. Spotter information statement, spotter activation is not anticipated tonight. The time is currently 3:23 p.m. Central Daylight Time. 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Now for the official National Weather Service forecast for Champaign, Urbana and surrounding areas of East Central Illinois. Rest of today, partly sunny with a slight chance of showers and thunderstorms. Near steady temperature in the mid-80s. West winds 5 to 10 miles an hour. Chance of rain 20%. Tonight, mostly cloudy. A slight chance of showers and thunderstorms until midnight, then a chance of showers and thunderstorms after midnight. Humid with lows in the upper 60s. West winds 5 to 10 miles an hour. Chance of rain 50%. Thursday, mostly cloudy with a chance of showers with a slight chance of thunderstorms. Highs in the upper 70s. North winds around 5 miles an hour. Chance of rain 50%. Thursday night, mostly cloudy until midnight, then becoming partly cloudy. Cooler with lows in the upper 50s. Northeast winds around 5 miles an hour. Friday, mostly sunny. Highs in the lower 80s. East winds around 5 miles an hour. Friday night through Monday, partly cloudy. Lows in the mid-60s. Highs in the upper 80s. Monday night, mostly clear. Lows around 70. Tuesday, mostly sunny. A chance of showers in the afternoon. Highs in the upper 80s. Chance of rain 40%. Again, the forecast for Champaign, Urbana and surrounding areas of East Central Illinois for the rest of today, partly sunny with a slight chance of showers and thunderstorms. Near steady temperature in the mid-80s. West winds 5 to 10 miles an hour. Chance of rain 20%. At 3 p.m. at the Champaign Airport, skies were mostly sunny. The temperature was 85 degrees, the dew point was 68, and the relative humidity was 56%. The heat index was 88. The wind was variable at 3 miles an hour. The pressure was 30.02 inches and falling. Elsewhere around the area, skies ranged from sunny to mostly sunny. It was 75 at Peoria, 78 at Bloomington, 82 at Rantoul, and 90 at Paris. Terre Haute reported 88, Mattoon reported 90, Decatur reported 84, and Springfield reported 82. And once again at 3 p.m. at the Champaign Airport, under mostly sunny skies, the temperature was 85, and the heat index was 88. Looking elsewhere around the Midwest at 3 p.m., Chicago was partly sunny, and 79. Indianapolis was partly sunny, and 87. St. Louis was mostly sunny, and 91. Kansas City was partly sunny, and 75. Des Moines was mostly sunny, and 79. Milwaukee was partly sunny, and 83. And now a discussion of hazardous weather conditions for the following counties in Illinois: Champaign, Coles, DeWitt, Douglas, Edgar, Moultrie, Piatt, and Vermilion. This hazardous weather outlook is for Central Illinois, East Central Illinois, and West Central Illinois. For tonight, a few thunderstorms are still possible this evening north of Interstate 70. Any areas of heavy rain tonight may lead to ponding of water in low-lying areas. For Thursday through Tuesday, scattered thunderstorms will continue into Thursday, though they will diminish from north to south through the day. While these are not expected to be severe, some locally heavy rain may linger through the morning. There is a 50 to 70% chance that total rainfall from this system will be under an inch. Another surge of heat is expected on Tuesday, with the heat index reaching around 100 degrees. Spotter information statement, spotter activation is not anticipated tonight. The time is currently 3:27 p.m. Central Daylight Time. 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Now for the official National Weather Service forecast for Champaign, Urbana and surrounding areas of East Central Illinois. Rest of today, partly sunny with a slight chance of showers and thunderstorms.
near steady temperature in the mid-80s.

west, winds 5 to 10 miles an hour. Chance of rain 20%. Tonight, mostly cloudy. A slight chance of showers and thunderstorms until midnight, then a chance of showers and thunderstorms after midnight. Humid with lows in the upper 60s. West winds 5 to 10 miles an hour. Chance of rain 50%. Thursday, mostly cloudy with a chance of showers with a slight chance of thunderstorms. Highs in the upper 70s. North winds around 5 miles an hour. Chance of rain 50%. Thursday night, mostly cloudy until midnight, then becoming partly cloudy. Cooler with lows in the upper 50s. Northeast winds around 5 miles an hour. Friday, mostly sunny. Highs in the lower 80s. East winds around 5 miles an hour. Friday night through Monday, partly cloudy. Lows in the mid-60s. Highs in the upper 80s. Monday night, mostly clear. Lows around 70. Tuesday, mostly sunny. A chance of showers in the afternoon. Highs in the upper 80s. Chance of rain 40%. Again, the forecast for Champaign, Urbana and surrounding areas of east central Illinois for the rest of today, partly sunny with a slight chance of showers and thunderstorms. Near steady temperature in the mid-80s. West winds 5 to 10 miles an hour. Chance of rain 20%. At 3 p.m. at the Champaign Airport, skies were mostly sunny. The temperature was 85 degrees, the dew point was 68, and the relative humidity was 56%. The heat index was 88. The wind was variable at 3 miles an hour. The pressure was 30.02 inches and falling. Elsewhere around the area, skies ranged from sunny to mostly sunny. It was 75 at Peoria, 78 at Bloomington, 82 at Rantoul, and 90 at Paris. Terre Haute reported 88, Mattoon reported 90, Decatur reported 84, and Springfield reported 82. And once again at 3 p.m. at the Champaign Airport, under mostly sunny skies, the temperature was 85, and the heat index was 88. Looking elsewhere around the Midwest at 3 p.m., Chicago was partly sunny, and 79. Indianapolis was partly sunny, and 87. St. Louis was mostly sunny, and 91. Kansas City was partly sunny, and 75. Des Moines was mostly sunny, and 79. Milwaukee was partly sunny, and 83. And now a discussion of hazardous weather conditions for the following counties in Illinois: Champaign, Coles, DeWitt, Douglas, Edgar, Moultrie, Piatt, and Vermilion. This hazardous weather outlook is for central Illinois, east central Illinois, and west central Illinois. For tonight, a few thunderstorms are still possible this evening north of Interstate 70. Any areas of heavy rain tonight may lead to ponding of water in low-lying areas. For Thursday through Tuesday, scattered thunderstorms will continue into Thursday, though they will diminish from north to south through the day. While these are not expected to be severe, some locally heavy rain may linger through the morning. There is a 50 to 70% chance that total rainfall from this system will be under an inch. Another surge of heat is expected on Tuesday, with the heat index reaching around 100 degrees. Spotter information statement: spotter activation is not anticipated tonight. The time is currently 3:31 p.m. Central Daylight Time. 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Now for the official National Weather Service forecast for Champaign, Urbana and surrounding areas of east central Illinois. Rest of today, partly sunny with a slight chance of showers and thunderstorms. Near steady temperature in the mid-80s. West winds 5 to 10 miles an hour. Chance of rain 20%. Tonight, mostly cloudy. A slight chance of showers and thunderstorms until midnight, then a chance of showers and thunderstorms after midnight. Humid with lows in the upper 60s. West winds 5 to 10 miles an hour. Chance of rain 50%. Thursday, mostly cloudy with a chance of showers with a slight chance of thunderstorms. Highs in the upper 70s. North winds around 5 miles an hour. Chance of rain 50%. Thursday night, mostly cloudy until midnight, then becoming partly cloudy. Cooler with lows in the upper 50s. Northeast winds around 5 miles an hour. Friday, mostly sunny,

In the lower 80s. East winds around 5 miles an hour. Friday night through Monday, partly cloudy. Lows in the mid-60s. Highs in the upper 80s. Monday night, mostly clear. Lows around 70. Lower 80s. East winds around 5 miles an hour. Friday night through Monday, partly cloudy. Lows in the mid-60s. Highs in the upper 80s. Monday night, mostly clear. Lows around 70. Tuesday, mostly sunny. A chance of showers in the afternoon. Highs in the upper 80s. Chance of rain 40%. Again, the forecast for Champaign, Urbana and surrounding areas of east central Illinois for the rest of today, partly sunny with a slight chance of showers and thunderstorms. Near steady temperature in the mid-80s. West winds 5 to 10 miles an hour. Chance of rain 20%. At 3 p.m. at the Champaign Airport, skies were mostly sunny. The temperature was 85 degrees, the dew point was 68, and the relative humidity was 56%. The heat index was 88. The wind was variable at 3 miles an hour. The pressure was 30.02 inches and falling. Elsewhere around the area, skies ranged from sunny to mostly sunny. It was 75 at Peoria, 78 at Bloomington, 82 at Rantoul, and 90 at Paris. Terre Haute reported 88, Mattoon reported 90, Decatur reported 84, and Springfield reported 82. And once again at 3 p.m. at the Champaign Airport, under mostly sunny skies, the temperature was 85, and the heat index was 88. Looking elsewhere around the Midwest at 3 p.m., Chicago was partly sunny, and 79. Indianapolis was partly sunny, and 87. St. Louis was mostly sunny, and 91. Kansas City was partly sunny, and 75. Des Moines was mostly sunny, and 79. Milwaukee was partly sunny, and 83. And now a discussion of hazardous weather conditions for the following counties in Illinois: Champaign, Coles, DeWitt, Douglas, Edgar, Moultrie, Piatt, and Vermilion. This hazardous weather outlook is for central Illinois, east central Illinois, and west central Illinois. For tonight, a few thunderstorms are still possible this evening north of Interstate 70. Any areas of heavy rain tonight may lead to ponding of water in low-lying areas. For Thursday through Tuesday, scattered thunderstorms will continue into Thursday, though they will diminish from north to south through the day. While these are not expected to be severe, some locally heavy rain may linger through the morning. There is a 50 to 70% chance that total rainfall from this system will be under an inch. Another surge of heat is expected on Tuesday, with the heat index reaching around 100 degrees. Spotter information statement: spotter activation is not anticipated tonight. The time is currently 3:35 p.m. Central Daylight Time. 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Now for the official National Weather Service forecast for Champaign, Urbana and surrounding areas of east central Illinois. Rest of today, partly sunny with a slight chance of showers and thunderstorms. Near steady temperature in the mid-80s. West winds 5 to 10 miles an hour. Chance of rain 20%. Tonight, mostly cloudy. A slight chance of showers and thunderstorms until midnight, then a chance of showers and thunderstorms after midnight. Humid with lows in the upper 60s. West winds 5 to 10 miles an hour. Chance of rain 50%. Thursday, mostly cloudy with a chance of showers with a slight chance of thunderstorms. Highs in the upper 70s. North winds around 5 miles an hour. Chance of rain 50%. Thursday night, mostly cloudy until midnight, then becoming partly cloudy. Cooler with lows in the upper 50s. Northeast winds around 5 miles an hour. Friday, mostly sunny. Highs in the lower 80s. East winds around 5 miles an hour. Friday night through Monday, partly cloudy. Lows in the mid-60s. Highs in the upper 80s. Monday night, mostly clear. Lows around 70. Tuesday, mostly sunny. A chance of showers in the afternoon. Highs in the upper 80s. Chance of rain 40%. Again, the forecast for Champaign, Urbana and surrounding areas of east central Illinois for the rest of today, partly sunny with a slight

chance of showers and thunderstorms. Near steady temperature in the mid-80s. West winds 5 to 10 miles an hour. Chance of rain 20%. At 3 p.m. at the Champaign Airport, skies were mostly sunny. The temperature was 85 degrees, the dew point was 68, and the relative humidity was 56%. The heat index was 88. The wind was variable at 3 miles an hour. The pressure was 30.02 inches and falling. Elsewhere around the area, skies ranged from sunny to mostly sunny. It was 75 at Peoria, 78 at Bloomington, 82 at Rantoul, and 90 at Paris. Terre Haute reported 88, Mattoon reported 90, Decatur reported 84, and Springfield reported 82. And once again at 3 p.m. at the Champaign Airport, under mostly sunny skies, the temperature was 85, and the heat index was 88. Looking elsewhere around the Midwest at 3 p.m., Chicago was partly sunny, and 79. Indianapolis was partly sunny, and 87. St. Louis was mostly sunny, and 91. Kansas City was partly sunny, and 75. Des Moines was mostly sunny, and 79. Milwaukee was partly sunny, and 83. And now a discussion of hazardous weather conditions for the following counties in Illinois: Champaign, Coles, DeWitt, Douglas, Edgar, Moultrie, Piatt, and Vermilion. This hazardous weather outlook is for central Illinois, east central Illinois, and west central Illinois. For tonight, a few thunderstorms are still possible this evening north of Interstate 70. Any areas of heavy rain tonight may lead to ponding of water in low-lying areas. For Thursday through Tuesday, scattered thunderstorms will continue into Thursday, though they will diminish from north to south through the day. While these are not expected to be severe, some locally heavy rain may linger through the morning. There is a 50 to 70% chance that total rainfall from this system will be under an inch. Another surge of heat is expected on Tuesday, with the heat index reaching around 100 degrees. Spotter information statement: spotter activation is not anticipated tonight. The time is currently 3:40 p.m. Central Daylight Time. 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Now for the official National Weather Service forecast for Champaign, Urbana, and surrounding areas of east central Illinois. Rest of today, partly sunny with a slight chance of showers and thunderstorms. Near steady temperature in the mid-80s. West winds 5 to 10 miles an hour. Chance of rain 20%. Tonight, mostly cloudy. A slight chance of showers and thunderstorms until midnight, then a chance of showers and thunderstorms after midnight. Humid with lows in the upper 60s. West winds 5 to 10 miles an hour. Chance of rain 50%. Thursday, mostly cloudy with a chance of showers with a slight chance of thunderstorms. Highs in the upper 70s. North winds around 5 miles an hour. Chance of rain 50%. Thursday night, mostly cloudy until midnight, then becoming partly cloudy. Cooler with lows in the upper 50s. Northeast winds around 5 miles an hour. Friday, mostly sunny. Highs in the lower 80s. East winds around 5 miles an hour. Friday night through Monday, partly cloudy. Lows in the mid-60s. Highs in the upper 80s. Monday night, mostly clear. Lows around 70. Tuesday, mostly sunny. A chance of showers in the afternoon. Highs in the upper 80s. Chance of rain 40%. Again, the forecast for Champaign, Urbana, and surrounding areas of east central Illinois for the rest of today: partly sunny with a slight chance of showers and thunderstorms. Near steady temperature in the mid-80s. West winds 5 to 10 miles an hour. Chance of rain 20%. At 3 p.m. at the Champaign Airport, skies were mostly sunny. The temperature was 85 degrees, the dew point was 68, and the relative humidity was 56%. The heat index was 88. The wind was variable at 3 miles an hour. The pressure was 30.02 inches and falling. Elsewhere around the area, skies ranged from sunny to mostly sunny. It was 75 at Peoria, 78 at Bloomington, 82 at Rantoul, and 90 at Paris. Terre Haute reported 88, Mattoon reported 90, Decatur reported 84, and Springfield

reported 82. And once again at 3 p.m. at the Champaign Airport, under mostly sunny skies, the temperature was 85, and the heat index was 88. Looking elsewhere around the Midwest at 3 p.m., Chicago was partly sunny, and 79. Indianapolis was partly sunny, and 87. St. Louis was mostly sunny, and 91. Kansas City was partly sunny, and 75. Des Moines was mostly sunny, and 79. Milwaukee was partly sunny, and 83. And now a discussion of hazardous weather conditions for the following counties in Illinois: Champaign, Coles, DeWitt, Douglas, Edgar, Moultrie, Piatt, and Vermilion. This hazardous weather outlook is for central Illinois, east central Illinois, and west central Illinois. For tonight, a few thunderstorms are still possible this evening north of Interstate 70. Any areas of heavy rain tonight may lead to ponding of water in low-lying areas. For Thursday through Tuesday, scattered thunderstorms will continue into Thursday, though they will diminish from north to south through the day. While these are not expected to be severe, some locally heavy rain may linger through the morning. There is a 50 to 70% chance that total rainfall from this system will be under an inch. Another surge of heat is expected on Tuesday, with the heat index reaching around 100 degrees. Spotter information statement: spotter activation is not anticipated tonight. The time is currently 3:44 p.m. Central Daylight Time. 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Now for the official National Weather Service forecast for Champaign, Urbana, and surrounding areas of east central Illinois. Rest of today, partly sunny with a slight chance of showers and thunderstorms. Near steady temperature in the mid-80s. West winds 5 to 10 miles an hour. Chance of rain 20%. Tonight, mostly cloudy. A slight chance of showers and thunderstorms until midnight, then a chance of showers and thunderstorms after midnight. Humid with lows in the upper 60s. West winds 5 to 10 miles an hour. Chance of rain 50%. Thursday, mostly cloudy with a chance of showers with a slight chance of thunderstorms. Highs in the upper 70s. North winds around 5 miles an hour. Chance of rain 50%. Thursday night, mostly cloudy until midnight, then becoming partly cloudy. Cooler with lows in the upper 50s. Northeast winds around 5 miles an hour. Friday, mostly sunny. Highs in the lower 80s. East winds around 5 miles an hour. Friday night through Monday, partly cloudy. Lows in the mid-60s. Highs in the upper 80s. Monday night, mostly clear. Lows around 70. Tuesday, mostly sunny. A chance of showers in the afternoon. Highs in the upper 80s. Chance of rain 40%. Again, the forecast for Champaign, Urbana, and surrounding areas of east central Illinois for the rest of today: partly sunny with a slight chance of showers and thunderstorms. Near steady temperature in the mid-80s. West winds 5 to 10 miles an hour. Chance of rain 20%. At 3 p.m. at the Champaign Airport, skies were mostly sunny. The temperature was 85 degrees, the dew point was 68, and the relative humidity was 56%. The heat index was 88. The wind was variable at 3 miles an hour. The pressure was 30.02 inches and falling. Elsewhere around the area, skies ranged from sunny to mostly sunny. It was 75 at Peoria, 78 at Bloomington, 82 at Rantoul, and 90 at Paris. Terre Haute reported 88, Mattoon reported 90, Decatur reported 84, and Springfield reported 82. And once again at 3 p.m. at the Champaign Airport, under mostly sunny skies, the temperature was 85, and the heat index was 88. Looking elsewhere around the Midwest at 3 p.m., Chicago was partly sunny, and 79. Indianapolis was partly sunny, and 87. St. Louis was mostly sunny, and 91. Kansas City was partly sunny, and 75. Des Moines was mostly sunny, and 79. Milwaukee was partly sunny, and 83. And now a discussion of hazardous weather conditions for the following counties in Illinois: Champaign, Coles, DeWitt, Douglas, Edgar, Moultrie, Piatt, and Vermilion. This hazardous weather outlook is

Central Illinois, East Central Illinois, and West Central Illinois. For tonight, a few thunderstorms are still possible this evening north of Interstate 70. Any areas of heavy rain tonight may lead to ponding of water in low-lying areas. For Thursday through Tuesday, scattered thunderstorms will continue into Thursday, though they will diminish from north to south through the day. While these are not expected to be severe, some locally heavy rain may linger through the morning. There is a 50 to 70% chance that total rainfall from this system will be under an inch. Another surge of heat is expected on Tuesday, with the heat index reaching around 100 degrees. Spotter information statement, spotter activation is not anticipated tonight. The time is currently 3:48 p.m. Central Daylight Time. 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Now for the official National Weather Service forecast for Champaign, Urbana, and surrounding areas of East Central Illinois. Rest of today, partly sunny with a slight chance of showers and thunderstorms. Near steady temperature in the mid-80s. West winds 5 to 10 miles an hour. Chance of rain 20%. Tonight, mostly cloudy. A slight chance of showers and thunderstorms until midnight, then a chance of showers and thunderstorms after midnight. Humid with lows in the upper 60s. West winds 5 to 10 miles an hour. Chance of rain 50%. Thursday, mostly cloudy with a chance of showers with a slight chance of thunderstorms. Highs in the upper 70s. North winds around 5 miles an hour. Chance of rain 50%. Thursday night, mostly cloudy until midnight, then becoming partly cloudy. Cooler with lows in the upper 50s. Northeast winds around 5 miles an hour. Friday, mostly sunny. Highs in the lower 80s. East winds around 5 miles an hour. Friday night through Monday, partly cloudy. Lows in the mid-60s. Highs in the upper 80s. Monday night, mostly clear. Lows around 70. Tuesday, mostly sunny. A chance of showers in the afternoon. Highs in the upper 80s. Chance of rain 40%. Again, the forecast for Champaign, Urbana, and surrounding areas of East Central Illinois for the rest of today, partly sunny with a slight chance of showers and thunderstorms. Near steady temperature in the mid-80s. West winds 5 to 10 miles an hour. Chance of rain 20%. At 3 p.m. at the Champaign Airport, skies were mostly sunny. The temperature was 85 degrees, the dew point was 68, and the relative humidity was 56%. The heat index was 88. The wind was variable at 3 miles an hour. The pressure was 30.02 inches and falling. Elsewhere around the area, skies ranged from sunny to mostly sunny. It was 75 at Peoria, 78 at Bloomington, 82 at Rantoul, and 90 at Paris. Terre Haute reported 88, Mattoon reported 90, Decatur reported 84, and Springfield reported 82. And once again at 3 p.m. at the Champaign Airport, under mostly sunny skies, the temperature was 85, and the heat index was 88. Looking elsewhere around the Midwest at 3 p.m., Chicago was partly sunny, and 79. Indianapolis was partly sunny, and 87. St. Louis was mostly sunny, and 91. Kansas City was partly sunny, and 75. Des Moines was mostly sunny, and 79. Milwaukee was partly sunny, and 83. And now a discussion of hazardous weather conditions for the following counties in Illinois: Champaign, Coles, DeWitt, Douglas, Edgar, Moultrie, Piatt, and Vermilion. This hazardous weather outlook is for Central Illinois, East Central Illinois, and West Central Illinois. For tonight, a few thunderstorms are still possible this evening north of Interstate 70. Any areas of heavy rain tonight may lead to ponding of water in low-lying areas. For Thursday through Tuesday, scattered thunderstorms will continue into Thursday, though they will diminish from north to south through the day. While these are not expected to be severe, some locally heavy rain may linger through the morning. There is a 50 to 70% chance that total rainfall from this system will be under an inch. Another surge of heat is expected on Tuesday, with the heat index reaching around 100 degrees. Spotter information statement, spotter activation is not anticipated tonight. The time is currently 3:52 p.m. Central.

forecast winds 5 to 10 miles an hour. Chance of rain 20%. Tonight, mostly cloudy. A slight chance of showers and thunderstorms until midnight, then a chance of showers and thunderstorms after midnight. Humid with lows in the upper 60s. West winds 5 to 10 miles an hour. Chance of rain 50%. Thursday, mostly cloudy with a chance of showers with a slight chance of thunderstorms. Highs in the upper 70s. North winds around 5 miles an hour. Chance of rain 50%. Thursday night, mostly cloudy until midnight, then becoming partly cloudy. Cooler with lows in the upper 50s. Northeast winds around 5 miles an hour. Friday, mostly sunny. Highs in the lower 80s. East winds around 5 miles an hour. Friday night through Monday, partly cloudy. Lows in the mid-60s. Highs in the upper 80s. Monday night, mostly clear. Lows around 70. Tuesday, mostly sunny. A chance of showers in the afternoon. Highs in the upper 80s. Chance of rain 40%. Again, the forecast for Champaign, Urbana and surrounding areas of East Central Illinois for the rest of today, partly sunny with a slight chance of showers and thunderstorms. Near steady temperature in the mid-80s. West winds 5 to 10 miles an hour. Chance of rain 20%. At 3 p.m. at the Champaign Airport, skies were mostly sunny. The temperature was 85 degrees, the dew point was 68, and the relative humidity was 56%. The heat index was 88. The wind was variable at 3 miles an hour. The pressure was 30.02 inches and falling. Elsewhere around the area, skies ranged from sunny to mostly sunny. It was 75 at Peoria, 78 at Bloomington, 82 at Rantoul, and 90 at Paris. Terre Haute reported 88, Mattoon reported 90, Decatur reported 84, and Springfield reported 82. And once again at 3 p.m. at the Champaign Airport, under mostly sunny skies, the temperature was 85, and the heat index was 88. Looking elsewhere around the Midwest at 3 p.m., Chicago was partly sunny, and 79. Indianapolis was partly sunny, and 87. St. Louis was mostly sunny, and 91. Kansas City was partly sunny, and 75. Des Moines was mostly sunny, and 79. Milwaukee was partly sunny, and 83. And now a discussion of hazardous weather conditions for the following counties in Illinois: Champaign, Coles, DeWitt, Douglas, Edgar, Moultrie, Piatt, and Vermilion. This hazardous weather outlook is for Central Illinois, East Central Illinois, and West Central Illinois. For tonight, a few thunderstorms are still possible this evening north of Interstate 70. Any areas of heavy rain tonight may lead to ponding of water in low-lying areas. For Thursday through Tuesday, scattered thunderstorms will continue into Thursday, though they will diminish from north to south through the day. While these are not expected to be severe, some locally heavy rain may linger through the morning. There is a 50 to 70% chance that total rainfall from this system will be under an inch. Another surge of heat is expected on Tuesday, with the heat index reaching around 100 degrees. Spotter information statement: spotter activation is not anticipated tonight. The time is currently 3:57 p.m. Central Daylight Time. 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Now for the official National Weather Service forecast for Champaign, Urbana and surrounding areas of East Central Illinois. Rest of today, partly sunny with a slight chance of showers and thunderstorms. Near steady temperature in the mid-80s. West winds 5 to 10 miles an hour. Chance of rain 20%. Tonight, mostly cloudy. A slight chance of showers and thunderstorms until midnight, then a chance of showers and thunderstorms after midnight. Humid with lows in the upper 60s. West winds 5 to 10 miles an hour. Chance of rain 50%. Thursday, mostly cloudy with a chance of showers with a slight chance of thunderstorms. Highs in the upper 70s. North winds around 5 miles an hour. Chance of rain 50%. Thursday night, mostly cloudy until midnight, then becoming partly cloudy. Cooler with lows in the upper 50s. Northeast winds around 5 miles an hour. Friday, mostly sunny,

lower 80s. East winds around 5 miles an hour. Friday night through Monday, partly cloudy. Lows in the mid-60s. Highs in the upper 80s. Monday night, mostly clear. Lows around 70. Tuesday, mostly sunny. A chance of showers in the afternoon. Highs in the upper 80s. Chance of rain 40%. Again, the forecast for Champaign, Urbana and surrounding areas of east central Illinois for the rest of today, partly sunny with a slight chance of showers and thunderstorms. Near steady temperature in the mid-80s. West winds 5 to 10 miles an hour. Chance of rain 20%. At 3 p.m. at the Champaign Airport, skies were mostly sunny. The temperature was 85 degrees, the dew point was 68, and the relative humidity was 56%. The heat index was 88. The wind was variable at 3 miles an hour. The pressure was 30.02 inches and falling. Elsewhere around the area, skies ranged from sunny to mostly sunny. It was 75 at Peoria, 78 at Bloomington, 82 at Rantoul, and 90 at Paris. Terre Haute reported 88, Mattoon reported 90, Decatur reported 84, and Springfield reported 82. And once again at 3 p.m. at the Champaign Airport, under mostly sunny skies, the temperature was 85, and the heat index was 88. Looking elsewhere around the Midwest at 3 p.m., Chicago was partly sunny, and 79. Indianapolis was partly sunny, and 87. St. Louis was mostly sunny, and 91. Kansas City was partly sunny, and 75. Des Moines was mostly sunny, and 79. Milwaukee was partly sunny, and 83. And now a discussion of hazardous weather conditions for the following counties in Illinois: Champaign, Coles, DeWitt, Douglas, Edgar, Moultrie, Piatt, and Vermilion. This hazardous weather outlook is for central Illinois, east central Illinois, and west central Illinois. For tonight, a few thunderstorms are still possible this evening north of Interstate 70. Any areas of heavy rain tonight may lead to ponding of water in low-lying areas. For Thursday through Tuesday, scattered thunderstorms will continue into Thursday, though they will diminish from north to south through the day. While these are not expected to be severe, some locally heavy rain may linger through the morning. There is a 50 to 70% chance that total rainfall from this system will be under an inch. Another surge of heat is expected on Tuesday, with the heat index reaching around 100 degrees. Spotter information statement: spotter activation is not anticipated tonight. The time is currently 4:01 p.m. Central Daylight Time. 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Now for the official National Weather Service forecast for Champaign, Urbana and surrounding areas of east central Illinois. Rest of today, partly sunny with a slight chance of showers and thunderstorms. Near steady temperature in the mid-80s. West winds 5 to 10 miles an hour. Chance of rain 20%. Tonight, mostly cloudy. A slight chance of showers and thunderstorms until midnight, then a chance of showers and thunderstorms after midnight. Humid with lows in the upper 60s. West winds 5 to 10 miles an hour. Chance of rain 50%. Thursday, mostly cloudy with a chance of showers with a slight chance of thunderstorms. Highs in the upper 70s. North winds around 5 miles an hour. Chance of rain 50%. Thursday night, mostly cloudy until midnight, then becoming partly cloudy. Cooler with lows in the upper 50s. Northeast winds around 5 miles an hour. Friday, mostly sunny. Highs in the lower 80s. East winds around 5 miles an hour. Friday night through Monday, partly cloudy. Lows in the mid-60s. Highs in the upper 80s. Monday night, mostly clear. Lows around 70. Tuesday, mostly sunny. A chance of showers in the afternoon. Highs in the upper 80s. Chance of rain 40%. Again, the forecast for Champaign, Urbana and surrounding areas of east central Illinois for the rest of today, partly sunny with a slight chance of showers and thunderstorms. Near steady temperature in the mid-80s. West winds 5 to 10 miles an hour. Chance of rain 20%. At 4 p.m. at the Champaign Airport, skies were mostly sunny. The temperature

was 84 degrees, the dew point was 69, and the relative humidity was 60%. The heat index was 88. The wind was northwest at 13 miles an hour. The pressure was 30.02 inches and steady. Elsewhere around the area, skies ranged from sunny to mostly sunny. It was 76 at Peoria, 77 at Bloomington, 80 at Rantoul, and 90 at Paris. Terre Haute reported 89, Mattoon reported 92, Decatur reported 85, and Springfield reported 77. And once again at 4 p.m. at the Champaign Airport, under mostly sunny skies, the temperature was 84, and the heat index was 88. And now a discussion of hazardous weather conditions for the following counties in Illinois: Champaign, Coles, DeWitt, Douglas, Edgar, Moultrie, Piatt, and Vermilion. This hazardous weather outlook is for central Illinois, east central Illinois, and west central Illinois. For tonight, a few thunderstorms are still possible this evening north of Interstate 70. Any areas of heavy rain tonight may lead to ponding of water in low-lying areas. For Thursday through Tuesday, scattered thunderstorms will continue into Thursday, though they will diminish from north to south through the day. While these are not expected to be severe, some locally heavy rain may linger through the morning. There is a 50 to 70% chance that total rainfall from this system will be under an inch. Another surge of heat is expected on Tuesday, with the heat index reaching around 100 degrees. Spotter information statement: spotter activation is not anticipated tonight. The time is currently 4:05 p.m. Central Daylight Time. 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Now for the official National Weather Service forecast for Champaign, Urbana, and surrounding areas of east central Illinois. Rest of today, partly sunny with a slight chance of showers and thunderstorms. Near steady temperature in the mid-80s. West winds 5 to 10 miles an hour. Chance of rain 20%. Tonight, mostly cloudy. A slight chance of showers and thunderstorms until midnight, then a chance of showers and thunderstorms after midnight. Humid with lows in the upper 60s. West winds 5 to 10 miles an hour. Chance of rain 50%. Thursday, mostly cloudy with a chance of showers with a slight chance of thunderstorms. Highs in the upper 70s. North winds around 5 miles an hour. Chance of rain 50%. Thursday night, mostly cloudy until midnight, then becoming partly cloudy. Cooler with lows in the upper 50s. Northeast winds around 5 miles an hour. Friday, mostly sunny. Highs in the lower 80s. East winds around 5 miles an hour. Friday night through Monday, partly cloudy. Lows in the mid-60s. Highs in the upper 80s. Monday night, mostly clear. Lows around 70. Tuesday, mostly sunny. A chance of showers in the afternoon. Highs in the upper 80s. Chance of rain 40%. Again, the forecast for Champaign, Urbana, and surrounding areas of east central Illinois for the rest of today: partly sunny with a slight chance of showers and thunderstorms. Near steady temperature in the mid-80s. West winds 5 to 10 miles an hour. Chance of rain 20%. 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Programming originates from NOAA's National Weather Service office in Lincoln and transmits from the WCIA television tower near Seymour. 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At 4 p.m. at the Champaign Airport, skies were mostly sunny. The temperature was 84 degrees, the dew point was 69, and the relative humidity was 60%. The heat index was 88. The wind was northwest at 13 miles an hour. The pressure was 30.02 inches and steady. Elsewhere around the area, skies ranged from sunny to mostly sunny. It was 76 at Peoria, 77 at Bloomington, 80 at Rantoul, and 90 at Paris. Terre Haute reported 89, Mattoon reported 92, Decatur reported 85, and Springfield reported 77. And once again at 4 p.m. at the Champaign Airport,

Under mostly sunny skies, the temperature was 84, and the heat index was 88. Looking elsewhere around the Midwest at 4 p.m., Chicago was cloudy, and 79. Indianapolis was partly sunny, and 89. St. Louis was partly sunny, and 92. Kansas City was partly sunny, and 77. Des Moines was mostly sunny, and 81. Milwaukee was cloudy, and 82. And now a discussion of hazardous weather conditions for the following counties in Illinois: Champaign, Coles, DeWitt, Douglas, Edgar, Moultrie, Piatt, and Vermilion. This hazardous weather outlook is for central Illinois, east central Illinois, and west central Illinois. For tonight, a few thunderstorms are still possible this evening north of Interstate 70. Any areas of heavy rain tonight may lead to ponding of water in low-lying areas. For Thursday through Tuesday, scattered thunderstorms will continue into Thursday, though they will diminish from north to south through the day. While these are not expected to be severe, some locally heavy rain may linger through the morning. There is a 50 to 70% chance that total rainfall from this system will be under an inch. Another surge of heat is expected on Tuesday, with the heat index reaching around 100 degrees. Spotter information statement: spotter activation is not anticipated tonight. The time is currently 4:09 p.m. Central Daylight Time. 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Now for the official National Weather Service forecast for Champaign, Urbana, and surrounding areas of east central Illinois. Rest of today, partly sunny with a slight chance of showers and thunderstorms. Near steady temperature in the mid-80s. West winds 5 to 10 miles an hour. Chance of rain 20%. Tonight, mostly cloudy. A slight chance of showers and thunderstorms until midnight, then a chance of showers and thunderstorms after midnight. Humid with lows in the upper 60s. West winds 5 to 10 miles an hour. Chance of rain 50%. Thursday, mostly cloudy with a chance of showers with a slight chance of thunderstorms. Highs in the upper 70s. North winds around 5 miles an hour. Chance of rain 50%. Thursday night, mostly cloudy until midnight, then becoming partly cloudy. Cooler with lows in the upper 50s. Northeast winds around 5 miles an hour. Friday, mostly sunny. Highs in the lower 80s. East winds around 5 miles an hour. Friday night through Monday, partly cloudy. Lows in the mid-60s. Highs in the upper 80s. Monday night, mostly clear. Lows around 70. Tuesday, mostly sunny. A chance of showers in the afternoon. Highs in the upper 80s. Chance of rain 40%. Again, the forecast for Champaign, Urbana, and surrounding areas of east central Illinois for the rest of today: partly sunny with a slight chance of showers and thunderstorms. Near steady temperature in the mid-80s. West winds 5 to 10 miles an hour. Chance of rain 20%. At 4 p.m. at the Champaign Airport, skies were mostly sunny. The temperature was 84 degrees, the dew point was 69, and the relative humidity was 60%. The heat index was 88. The wind was northwest at 13 miles an hour. The pressure was 30.02 inches and steady. Elsewhere around the area, skies ranged from sunny to mostly sunny. It was 76 at Peoria, 77 at Bloomington, 80 at Rantoul, and 90 at Paris. Terre Haute reported 89, Mattoon reported 92, Decatur reported 85, and Springfield reported 77. And once again at 4 p.m. at the Champaign Airport, under mostly sunny skies, the temperature was 84, and the heat index was 88. Looking elsewhere around the Midwest at 4 p.m., Chicago was cloudy, and 79. Indianapolis was partly sunny, and 89. St. Louis was partly sunny, and 92. Kansas City was partly sunny, and 77. Des Moines was mostly sunny, and 81. Milwaukee was cloudy, and 82. And now a discussion of hazardous weather conditions for the following counties in Illinois: Champaign, Coles, DeWitt, Douglas, Edgar, Moultrie, Piatt, and Vermilion. This hazardous weather outlook is for central Illinois, east central Illinois, and west central Illinois. For tonight, a few thunderstorms are still possible this evening.

north of Interstate 70. Any areas of heavy rain tonight may lead to ponding of water in low-lying areas. For Thursday through Tuesday, scattered thunderstorms will continue into Thursday, though they will diminish from north to south through the day. While these are not expected to be severe, some locally heavy rain may linger through the morning. There is a 50 to 70% chance that total rainfall from this system will be under an inch. Another surge of heat is expected on Tuesday, with the heat index reaching around 100 degrees. Spotter information statement, spotter activation is not anticipated tonight. The time is currently 4:14 p.m. Central Daylight Time. 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Now for the official National Weather Service forecast for Champaign, Urbana and surrounding areas of East Central Illinois. Rest of today, partly sunny with a slight chance of showers and thunderstorms. Near steady temperature in the mid-80s. West winds 5 to 10 miles an hour. Chance of rain 20%. Tonight, mostly cloudy. A slight chance of showers and thunderstorms until midnight, then a chance of showers and thunderstorms after midnight. Humid with lows in the upper 60s. West winds 5 to 10 miles an hour. Chance of rain 50%. Thursday, mostly cloudy with a chance of showers with a slight chance of thunderstorms. Highs in the upper 70s. North winds around 5 miles an hour. Chance of rain 50%. Thursday night, mostly cloudy until midnight, then becoming partly cloudy. Cooler with lows in the upper 50s. Northeast winds around 5 miles an hour. Friday, mostly sunny. Highs in the lower 80s. East winds around 5 miles an hour. Friday night through Monday, partly cloudy. Lows in the mid-60s. Highs in the upper 80s. Monday night, mostly clear. Lows around 70. Tuesday, mostly sunny. A chance of showers in the afternoon. Highs in the upper 80s. Chance of rain 40%. Again, the forecast for Champaign, Urbana and surrounding areas of East Central Illinois for the rest of today, partly sunny with a slight chance of showers and thunderstorms. Near steady temperature in the mid-80s. West winds 5 to 10 miles an hour. Chance of rain 20%. At 4 p.m. at the Champaign Airport, skies were mostly sunny. The temperature was 84 degrees, the dew point was 69, and the relative humidity was 60%. The heat index was 88. The wind was northwest at 13 miles an hour. The pressure was 30.02 inches and steady. Elsewhere around the area, skies ranged from sunny to mostly sunny. It was 76 at Peoria, 77 at Bloomington, 80 at Rantoul, and 90 at Paris. Terre Haute reported 89, Mattoon reported 92, Decatur reported 85, and Springfield reported 77. And once again at 4 p.m. at the Champaign Airport, under mostly sunny skies, the temperature was 84, and the heat index was 88. Looking elsewhere around the Midwest at 4 p.m., Chicago was cloudy, and 79. Indianapolis was partly sunny, and 89. St. Louis was partly sunny, and 92. Kansas City was partly sunny, and 77. Des Moines was mostly sunny, and 81. Milwaukee was cloudy, and 82. And now a discussion of hazardous weather conditions for the following counties in Illinois: Champaign, Coles, DeWitt, Douglas, Edgar, Moultrie, Piatt, and Vermilion. This hazardous weather outlook is for Central Illinois, East Central Illinois, and West Central Illinois. For tonight, a few thunderstorms are still possible this evening north of Interstate 70. Any areas of heavy rain tonight may lead to ponding of water in low-lying areas. For Thursday through Tuesday, scattered thunderstorms will continue into Thursday, though they will diminish from north to south through the day. While these are not expected to be severe, some locally heavy rain may linger through the morning. There is a 50 to 70% chance that total rainfall from this system will be under an inch. Another surge of heat is expected on Tuesday, with the heat index reaching around 100 degrees. Spotter information statement, spotter activation is not anticipated tonight. The time is currently 4:18 p.m. Central Daylight Time. 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

Now for the official National Weather Service forecast for Champaign, Urbana, and surrounding areas of East Central Illinois. Rest of today, partly sunny with a slight chance of showers and thunderstorms. Near steady temperature in the mid-80s. West winds 5 to 10 miles an hour. Chance of rain 20%. Tonight, mostly cloudy. A slight chance of showers and thunderstorms until midnight, then a chance of showers and thunderstorms after midnight. Humid with lows in the upper 60s. West winds 5 to 10 miles an hour. Chance of rain 50%. Thursday, mostly cloudy with a chance of showers with a slight chance of thunderstorms. Highs in the upper 70s. North winds around 5 miles an hour. Chance of rain 50%. Thursday night, mostly cloudy until midnight, then becoming partly cloudy. Cooler with lows in the upper 50s. Northeast winds around 5 miles an hour. Friday, mostly sunny. Highs in the lower 80s. East winds around 5 miles an hour. Friday night through Monday, partly cloudy. Lows in the mid-60s. Highs in the upper 80s. Monday night, mostly clear. Lows around 70. Tuesday, mostly sunny. A chance of showers in the afternoon. Highs in the upper 80s. Chance of rain 40%. Again, the forecast for Champaign, Urbana, and surrounding areas of East Central Illinois for the rest of today, partly sunny with a slight chance of showers and thunderstorms. Near steady temperature in the mid-80s. West winds 5 to 10 miles an hour. Chance of rain 20%. At 4 p.m. at the Champaign Airport, skies were mostly sunny. The temperature was 84 degrees, the dew point was 69, and the relative humidity was 60%. The heat index was 88. The wind was northwest at 13 miles an hour. The pressure was 30.02 inches and steady. Elsewhere around the area, skies ranged from sunny to mostly sunny. It was 76 at Peoria, 77 at Bloomington, 80 at Rantoul, and 90 at Paris. Terre Haute reported 89, Mattoon reported 92, Decatur reported 85, and Springfield reported 77. And once again at 4 p.m. at the Champaign Airport, under mostly sunny skies, the temperature was 84, and the heat index was 88. At 4 p.m. at the Champaign Airport, skies were mostly sunny. The temperature was 84 degrees, the dew point was 69, and the relative humidity was 60%. The heat index was 88. The wind was northwest at 13 miles an hour. The pressure was 30.02 inches and steady. Elsewhere around the area, skies ranged from sunny to mostly sunny. It was 76 at Peoria, 77 at Bloomington, 80 at Rantoul, and 90 at Paris. Terre Haute reported 89, Mattoon reported 92, Decatur reported 85, and Springfield reported 77. And once again at 4 p.m. at the Champaign Airport, under mostly sunny skies, the temperature was 84, and the heat index was 88. Looking elsewhere around the Midwest at 4 p.m., Chicago was cloudy, and 79. Indianapolis was partly sunny, and 89. St. Louis was partly sunny, and 92. Kansas City was partly sunny, and 77. Des Moines was mostly sunny, and 81. Milwaukee was cloudy, and 82. And now a discussion of hazardous weather conditions for the following counties in Illinois: Champaign, Coles, DeWitt, Douglas, Edgar, Moultrie, Piatt, and Vermilion. This hazardous weather outlook is for Central Illinois, East Central Illinois, and West Central Illinois. For tonight, a few thunderstorms are still possible this evening north of Interstate 70. Any areas of heavy rain tonight may lead to ponding of water in low-lying areas. For Thursday through Tuesday, scattered thunderstorms will continue into Thursday, though they will diminish from north to south through the day. While these are not expected to be severe, some locally heavy rain may linger through the morning. There is a 50 to 70% chance that total rainfall from this system will be under an inch. Another surge of heat is expected on Tuesday, with the heat index reaching around 100 degrees. Spotter information statement: spotter activation is not anticipated tonight. The time is currently 4:23 p.m. Central Daylight Time. 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Now,
of the official National Weather Service forecast for Champaign, Urbana, and surrounding areas of East Central Illinois. Rest of today, partly sunny with a slight chance of showers and thunderstorms. Near steady temperature in the mid-80s. West winds 5 to 10 miles an hour. Chance of rain 20%. Tonight, mostly cloudy. A slight chance of showers and thunderstorms until midnight, then a chance of showers and thunderstorms after midnight. Humid with lows in the upper 60s. West winds 5 to 10 miles an hour. Chance of rain 50%. Thursday, mostly cloudy with a chance of showers with a slight chance of thunderstorms. Highs in the upper 70s. North winds around 5 miles an hour. Chance of rain 50%. Thursday night, mostly cloudy until midnight, then becoming partly cloudy. Cooler with lows in the upper 50s. Northeast winds around 5 miles an hour. Friday, mostly sunny. Highs in the lower 80s. East winds around 5 miles an hour. Friday night through Monday, partly cloudy. Lows in the mid-60s. Highs in the upper 80s. Monday night, mostly clear. Lows around 70. Tuesday, mostly sunny. A chance of showers in the afternoon. Highs in the upper 80s. Chance of rain 40%. Again, the forecast for Champaign, Urbana, and surrounding areas of East Central Illinois for the rest of today, partly sunny with a slight chance of showers and thunderstorms. Near steady temperature in the mid-80s. West winds 5 to 10 miles an hour. Chance of rain 20%. At 4 p.m. at the Champaign Airport, skies were mostly sunny. The temperature was 84 degrees, the dew point was 69, and the relative humidity was 60%. The heat index was 88. The wind was northwest at 13 miles an hour. The pressure was 30.02 inches and steady. Elsewhere around the area, skies ranged from sunny to mostly sunny. It was 76 at Peoria, 77 at Bloomington, 80 at Rantoul, and 90 at Paris. Terre Haute reported 89, Mattoon reported 92, Decatur reported 85, and Springfield reported 77. And once again at 4 p.m. at the Champaign Airport, under mostly sunny skies, the temperature was 84, and the heat index was 88. Looking elsewhere around the Midwest at 4 p.m., Chicago was cloudy, and 79. Indianapolis was partly sunny, and 89. St. Louis was partly sunny, and 92. Kansas City was partly sunny, and 77. Des Moines was mostly sunny, and 81. Milwaukee was cloudy, and 82. And now a discussion of hazardous weather conditions for the following counties in Illinois: Champaign, Coles, DeWitt, Douglas, Edgar, Moultrie, Piatt, and Vermilion. This hazardous weather outlook is for Central Illinois, East Central Illinois, and West Central Illinois. For tonight, a few thunderstorms are still possible this evening north of Interstate 70. Any areas of heavy rain tonight may lead to ponding of water in low-lying areas. For Thursday through Tuesday, scattered thunderstorms will continue into Thursday, though they will diminish from north to south through the day. While these are not expected to be severe, some locally heavy rain may linger through the morning. There is a 50 to 70% chance that total rainfall from this system will be under an inch. Another surge of heat is expected on Tuesday, with the heat index reaching around 100 degrees. Spotter information statement: spotter activation is not anticipated tonight. The time is currently 4:27 p.m. Central Daylight Time. 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Now for the official National Weather Service forecast for Champaign, Urbana, and surrounding areas of East Central Illinois. Rest of today, partly sunny with a slight chance of showers and thunderstorms. Near steady temperature in the mid-80s. West winds 5 to 10 miles an hour. Chance of rain 20%. Tonight, mostly cloudy. A slight chance of showers and thunderstorms until midnight, then a chance of showers and thunderstorms after midnight. Humid with lows in the upper 60s. West winds 5 to 10 miles an hour. Chance of rain 50%. Thursday, mostly cloudy with a chance of showers with a slight chance of thunderstorms. Highs in the upper 70s. North winds around 5 miles an hour. Chance of rain 50%.

Thursday night, mostly cloudy until midnight, then becoming partly cloudy. Cooler with lows in the upper 50s. Northeast winds around 5 miles an hour. Friday, mostly sunny. Highs in the lower 80s. East winds around 5 miles an hour. Friday night through Monday, partly cloudy. Lows in the mid-60s. Highs in the upper 80s. Monday night, mostly clear. Lows around 70. Tuesday, mostly sunny. A chance of showers in the afternoon. Highs in the upper 80s. Chance of rain 40%. Again, the forecast for Champaign, Urbana and surrounding areas of east central Illinois for the rest of today, partly sunny with a slight chance of showers and thunderstorms. Near steady temperature in the mid-80s. West winds 5 to 10 miles an hour. Chance of rain 20%. At 4 p.m. at the Champaign Airport, skies were mostly sunny. The temperature was 84 degrees, the dew point was 69, and the relative humidity was 60%. The heat index was 88. The wind was northwest at 13 miles an hour. The pressure was 30.02 inches and steady. Elsewhere around the area, skies ranged from sunny to mostly sunny. It was 76 at Peoria, 77 at Bloomington, 80 at Rantoul, and 90 at Paris. Terre Haute reported 89, Mattoon reported 92, Decatur reported 85, and Springfield reported 77. And once again at 4 p.m. at the Champaign Airport, under mostly sunny skies, the temperature was 84, and the heat index was 88. Looking elsewhere around the Midwest at 4 p.m., Chicago was cloudy, and 79. Indianapolis was partly sunny, and 89. St. Louis was partly sunny, and 92. Kansas City was partly sunny, and 77. Des Moines was mostly sunny, and 81. Milwaukee was cloudy, and 82. And now a discussion of hazardous weather conditions for the following counties in Illinois: Champaign, Coles, DeWitt, Douglas, Edgar, Moultrie, Piatt, and Vermilion. This hazardous weather outlook is for central Illinois, east central Illinois, and west central Illinois. For tonight, a few thunderstorms are still possible this evening north of Interstate 70. Any areas of heavy rain tonight may lead to ponding of water in low-lying areas. For Thursday through Tuesday, scattered thunderstorms will continue into Thursday, though they will diminish from north to south through the day. While these are not expected to be severe, some locally heavy rain may linger through the morning. There is a 50 to 70% chance that total rainfall from this system will be under an inch. Another surge of heat is expected on Tuesday, with the heat index reaching around 100 degrees. Spotter information statement: spotter activation is not anticipated tonight. The time is currently 4:31 p.m. Central Daylight Time. 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Now for the official National Weather Service forecast for Champaign, Urbana and surrounding areas of east central Illinois. Rest of today, partly sunny with a slight chance of showers and thunderstorms. Near steady temperature in the mid-80s. West winds 5 to 10 miles an hour. Chance of rain 20%. Tonight, mostly cloudy. A slight chance of showers and thunderstorms until midnight, then a chance of showers and thunderstorms after midnight. Humid with lows in the upper 60s. West winds 5 to 10 miles an hour. Chance of rain 50%. Thursday, mostly cloudy with a chance of showers with a slight chance of thunderstorms. Highs in the upper 70s. North winds around 5 miles an hour. Chance of rain 50%. Thursday night, mostly cloudy until midnight, then becoming partly cloudy. Cooler with lows in the upper 50s. Northeast winds around 5 miles an hour. Friday, mostly sunny. Highs in the lower 80s. East winds around 5 miles an hour. Friday night through Monday, partly cloudy. Lows in the mid-60s. Highs in the upper 80s. Monday night, mostly clear. Lows around 70, partly cloudy. Lows in the mid-60s. Highs in the upper 80s. Monday night, mostly clear. Lows around 70. Tuesday, mostly sunny. A chance of showers in the afternoon. Highs in the upper 80s. Chance of rain 40%. Again, the forecast.

for Champaign, Urbana, and surrounding areas of East Central Illinois for the rest of today. Partly sunny with a slight chance of showers and thunderstorms. Near steady temperature in the mid-80s. West winds 5 to 10 miles an hour. Chance of rain 20%. At 4 p.m. at the Champaign Airport, skies were mostly sunny. The temperature was 84 degrees, the dew point was 69, and the relative humidity was 60%. The heat index was 88. The wind was northwest at 13 miles an hour. The pressure was 30.02 inches and steady. Elsewhere around the area, skies ranged from sunny to mostly sunny. It was 76 at Peoria, 77 at Bloomington, 80 at Rantoul, and 90 at Paris. Terre Haute reported 89, Mattoon reported 92, Decatur reported 85, and Springfield reported 77. And once again at 4 p.m. at the Champaign Airport, under mostly sunny skies, the temperature was 84, and the heat index was 88. Looking elsewhere around the Midwest at 4 p.m., Chicago was cloudy, and 79. Indianapolis was partly sunny, and 89. St. Louis was partly sunny, and 92. Kansas City was partly sunny, and 77. Des Moines was mostly sunny, and 81. Milwaukee was cloudy, and 82. And now a discussion of hazardous weather conditions for the following counties in Illinois: Champaign, Coles, DeWitt, Douglas, Edgar, Moultrie, Piatt, and Vermilion. This hazardous weather outlook is for Central Illinois, East Central Illinois, and West Central Illinois. For tonight, a few thunderstorms are still possible this evening north of Interstate 70. Any areas of heavy rain tonight may lead to ponding of water in low-lying areas. For Thursday through Tuesday, scattered thunderstorms will continue into Thursday, though they will diminish from north to south through the day. While these are not expected to be severe, some locally heavy rain may linger through the morning. There is a 50 to 70% chance that total rainfall from this system will be under an inch. Another surge of heat is expected on Tuesday, with the heat index reaching around 100 degrees. Spotter information statement: spotter activation is not anticipated tonight. The time is currently 4:35 p.m. Central Daylight Time. 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Now for the official National Weather Service forecast for Champaign, Urbana, and surrounding areas of East Central Illinois. Rest of today, partly sunny with a slight chance of showers and thunderstorms. Near steady temperature in the mid-80s. West winds 5 to 10 miles an hour. Chance of rain 20%. Tonight, mostly cloudy. A slight chance of showers and thunderstorms until midnight, then a chance of showers and thunderstorms after midnight. Humid with lows in the upper 60s. West winds 5 to 10 miles an hour. Chance of rain 50%. Thursday, mostly cloudy with a chance of showers with a slight chance of thunderstorms. Highs in the upper 70s. North winds around 5 miles an hour. Chance of rain 50%. Thursday night, mostly cloudy until midnight, then becoming partly cloudy. Cooler with lows in the upper 50s. Northeast winds around 5 miles an hour. Friday, mostly sunny. Highs in the lower 80s. East winds around 5 miles an hour. Friday night through Monday, partly cloudy. Lows in the mid-60s. Highs in the upper 80s. Monday night, mostly clear. Lows around 70. Tuesday, mostly sunny. A chance of showers in the afternoon. Highs in the upper 80s. Chance of rain 40%. Again, the forecast for Champaign, Urbana, and surrounding areas of East Central Illinois for the rest of today: partly sunny with a slight chance of showers and thunderstorms. Near steady temperature in the mid-80s. West winds 5 to 10 miles an hour. Chance of rain 20%. At 4 p.m. at the Champaign Airport, skies were mostly sunny. The temperature was 84 degrees, the dew point was 69, and the relative humidity was 60%. The heat index was 88. The wind was northwest at 13 miles an hour. The pressure was 30.02 inches and steady. Elsewhere around the area, skies ranged from sunny to mostly sunny. It was 76 at Peoria, 77 at Bloomington, 80 at Rantoul, and 90 at Paris. Terre Haute.

reported 89, Mattoon reported 92, Decatur reported 85, and Springfield reported 77. And once again at 4 p.m. at the Champaign Airport, under mostly sunny skies, the temperature was 84, and the heat index was 88. Looking elsewhere around the Midwest at 4 p.m., Chicago was cloudy, and 79. Indianapolis was partly sunny, and 89. St. Louis was partly sunny, and 92. Kansas City was partly sunny, and 77. Des Moines was mostly sunny, and 81. Milwaukee was cloudy, and 82. And now a discussion of hazardous weather conditions for the following counties in Illinois: Champaign, Coles, DeWitt, Douglas, Edgar, Moultrie, Piatt, and Vermilion. This hazardous weather outlook is for central Illinois, east central Illinois, and west central Illinois. For tonight, a few thunderstorms are still possible this evening north of Interstate 70. Any areas of heavy rain tonight may lead to ponding of water in low-lying areas. For Thursday through Tuesday, scattered thunderstorms will continue into Thursday, though they will diminish from north to south through the day. While these are not expected to be severe, some locally heavy rain may linger through the morning. There is a 50 to 70% chance that total rainfall from this system will be under an inch. Another surge of heat is expected on Tuesday, with the heat index reaching around 100 degrees. Spotter information statement: spotter activation is not anticipated tonight. The time is currently 4:40 p.m. Central Daylight Time. 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Now for the official National Weather Service forecast for Champaign, Urbana, and surrounding areas of east central Illinois. Rest of today, partly sunny with a slight chance of showers and thunderstorms. Near steady temperature in the mid-80s. West winds 5 to 10 miles an hour. Chance of rain 20%. Tonight, mostly cloudy. A slight chance of showers and thunderstorms until midnight, then a chance of showers and thunderstorms after midnight. Humid with lows in the upper 60s. West winds 5 to 10 miles an hour. Chance of rain 50%. Thursday, mostly cloudy with a chance of showers with a slight chance of thunderstorms. Highs in the upper 70s. North winds around 5 miles an hour. Chance of rain 50%. Thursday night, mostly cloudy until midnight, then becoming partly cloudy. Cooler with lows in the upper 50s. Northeast winds around 5 miles an hour. Friday, mostly sunny. Highs in the lower 80s. East winds around 5 miles an hour. Friday night through Monday, partly cloudy. Lows in the mid-60s. Highs in the upper 80s. Monday night, mostly clear. Lows around 70. Tuesday, mostly sunny. A chance of showers in the afternoon. Highs in the upper 80s. Chance of rain 40%. Again, the forecast for Champaign, Urbana, and surrounding areas of east central Illinois for the rest of today: partly sunny with a slight chance of showers and thunderstorms. Near steady temperature in the mid-80s. West winds 5 to 10 miles an hour. Chance of rain 20%. At 4 p.m. at the Champaign Airport, skies were mostly sunny. The temperature was 84 degrees, the dew point was 69, and the relative humidity was 60%. The heat index was 88. The wind was northwest at 13 miles an hour. The pressure was 30.02 inches and steady. Elsewhere around the area, skies ranged from sunny to mostly sunny. It was 76 at Peoria, 77 at Bloomington, 80 at Rantoul, and 90 at Paris. Terre Haute reported 89, Mattoon reported 92, Decatur reported 85, and Springfield reported 77. And once again at 4 p.m. at the Champaign Airport, under mostly sunny skies, the temperature was 84, and the heat index was 88. Looking elsewhere around the Midwest at 4 p.m., Chicago was cloudy, and 79. Indianapolis was partly sunny, and 89. St. Louis was partly sunny, and 92. Kansas City was partly sunny, and 77. Des Moines was mostly sunny, and 81. Milwaukee was cloudy, and 82. And now a discussion of hazardous weather conditions for the following counties in Illinois: Champaign, Coles, DeWitt, Douglas, Edgar, Moultrie, Piatt,

50s. Northeast winds around 5 miles an hour. Friday, mostly sunny. Highs in the lower 80s. East winds around 5 miles an hour. Friday night through Monday, partly cloudy. Lows in the mid-60s. Highs in the upper 80s. Monday night, mostly clear. Lows around 70. Tuesday, mostly sunny. A chance of showers in the afternoon. Highs in the upper 80s. Chance of rain 40%. Again, the forecast for Champaign, Urbana, and surrounding areas of East Central Illinois for the rest of today, partly sunny with a slight chance of showers and thunderstorms. Near steady temperature in the mid-80s. West winds 5 to 10 miles an hour. Chance of rain 20%. At 4 p.m. at the Champaign Airport, skies were mostly sunny. The temperature was 84 degrees, the dew point was 69, and the relative humidity was 60%. The heat index was 88. The wind was northwest at 13 miles an hour. The pressure was 30.02 inches and steady. Elsewhere around the area, skies ranged from sunny to mostly sunny. It was 76 at Peoria, 77 at Bloomington, 80 at Rantoul, and 90 at Paris. Terre Haute reported 89, Mattoon reported 92, Decatur reported 85, and Springfield reported 77. And once again at 4 p.m. at the Champaign Airport, under mostly sunny skies, the temperature was 84, and the heat index was 88. Looking elsewhere around the Midwest at 4 p.m., Chicago was cloudy, and 79. Indianapolis was partly sunny, and 89. St. Louis was partly sunny, and 92. Kansas City was partly sunny, and 77. Des Moines was mostly sunny, and 81. Milwaukee was cloudy, and 82. And now a discussion of hazardous weather conditions for the following counties in Illinois: Champaign, Coles, DeWitt, Douglas, Edgar, Moultrie, Piatt, and Vermilion. This hazardous weather outlook is for Central Illinois, East Central Illinois, and West Central Illinois. For tonight, a few thunderstorms are still possible this evening north of Interstate 70. Any areas of heavy rain tonight may lead to ponding of water in low-lying areas. For Thursday through Tuesday, scattered thunderstorms will continue into Thursday, though they will diminish from north to south through the day. While these are not expected to be severe, some locally heavy rain may linger through the morning. There is a 50 to 70% chance that total rainfall from this system will be under an inch. Another surge of heat is expected on Tuesday, with the heat index reaching around 100 degrees. Spotter information statement: spotter activation is not anticipated tonight. The time is currently 4:56 p.m. Central Daylight Time. 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Now for the official National Weather Service forecast for Champaign, Urbana, and surrounding areas of East Central Illinois. Rest of today, partly sunny with a slight chance of showers and thunderstorms. Near steady temperature in the mid-80s. West winds 5 to 10 miles an hour. Chance of rain 20%. Tonight, mostly cloudy. A slight chance of showers and thunderstorms until midnight, then a chance of showers and thunderstorms after midnight. Humid with lows in the upper 60s. West winds 5 to 10 miles an hour. Chance of rain 50%. Thursday, mostly cloudy with a chance of showers with a slight chance of thunderstorms. Highs in the upper 70s. North winds around 5 miles an hour. Chance of rain 50%. Thursday night, mostly cloudy until midnight, then becoming partly cloudy. Cooler with lows in the upper 50s. Northeast winds around 5 miles an hour. Friday, mostly sunny. Highs in the lower 80s. East winds around 5 miles an hour. Friday night through Monday, partly cloudy. Lows in the mid-60s. Highs in the upper 80s. Monday night, mostly clear. Lows around 70. Tuesday, mostly sunny. A chance of showers in the afternoon. Highs in the upper 80s. Chance of rain 40%. Again, the forecast for Champaign, Urbana, and surrounding areas of East Central Illinois for the rest of today, partly sunny with a slight chance of showers and thunderstorms. Near steady temperature in the mid-80s. West winds 5 to 10 miles an hour. Chance of rain 20%.

At 4 p.m. at the Champagne Airport, skies were mostly sunny. The temperature was 84 degrees, the dew point was 69, and the relative humidity was 60%. The heat index was 88. The wind was northwest at 13 miles an hour. The pressure was 30.02 inches and steady. Elsewhere around the area, skies ranged from sunny to mostly sunny. It was 76 at Peoria, 77 at Bloomington, 80 at Rantoul, and 90 at Paris. Terre Haute reported 89, Mattoon reported 92, Decatur reported 85, and Springfield reported 77. And once again at 4 p.m. at the Champaign Airport, under mostly sunny skies, the temperature was 84, and the heat index was 88. Looking elsewhere around the Midwest at 4 p.m., Chicago was cloudy, and 79. Indianapolis was partly sunny, and 89. St. Louis was partly sunny, and 92. Kansas City was partly sunny, and 77. Des Moines was mostly sunny, and 81. Milwaukee was cloudy, and 82. The Champaign, Illinois Airport Climate Summary for this evening, as of 4 p.m., September 9, 2026. Today's high temperature was 88 degrees. The normal high is 81. Today's low temperature was 67 degrees. The normal low is 57. No precipitation fell today. Sunset tonight is at 7:12 p.m. Sunrise tomorrow is at 6:29 a.m. The Mattoon, Illinois Airport Climate Summary for this evening, as of 4 p.m., September 9, 2026. Today's high temperature was 92 degrees. The normal high is 81. Today's low temperature was 72 degrees. The normal low is 58. No precipitation fell today. Sunset tonight is at 7:11 p.m. Sunrise tomorrow is at 6:30 a.m. And now a discussion of hazardous weather conditions for the following counties in Illinois: Champaign, Coles, DeWitt, Douglas, Edgar, Moultrie, Piatt, and Vermilion. This hazardous weather outlook is for Central Illinois, East Central Illinois, and West Central Illinois. For tonight, a few thunderstorms are still possible this evening north of Interstate 70. Any areas of heavy rain tonight may lead to ponding of water in low-lying areas. For Thursday through Tuesday, scattered thunderstorms will continue into Thursday, though they will diminish from north to south through the day. While these are not expected to be severe, some locally heavy rain may linger through the morning. There is a 50 to 70% chance that total rainfall from this system will be under an inch. Another surge of heat is expected on Tuesday, with the heat index reaching around 100 degrees. Spotter information statement: spotter activation is not anticipated tonight. The time is currently 5:02 p.m. Central Daylight Time. 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Now for the official National Weather Service forecast for Champaign, Urbana, and surrounding areas of East Central Illinois. Rest of today, partly sunny with a slight chance of showers and thunderstorms. Near steady temperature in the mid-80s. West winds 5 to 10 miles an hour. Chance of rain 20%. Tonight, mostly cloudy. A slight chance of showers and thunderstorms until midnight, then a chance of showers and thunderstorms after midnight. Humid with lows in the upper 60s. West winds 5 to 10 miles an hour. Chance of rain 50%. Thursday, mostly cloudy with a chance of showers with a slight chance of thunderstorms. Highs in the upper 70s. North winds around 5 miles an hour. Chance of rain 50%. Thursday night, mostly cloudy until midnight, then becoming partly cloudy. Cooler with lows in the upper 50s. Northeast winds around 5 miles an hour. Friday, mostly sunny. Highs in the lower 80s. East winds around 5 miles an hour. Friday night through Monday, partly cloudy. Lows in the mid-60s. Highs in the upper 80s. Monday night, mostly clear. Lows around 70. Tuesday, mostly sunny. A chance of showers in the afternoon. Highs in the upper 80s. Chance of rain 40%. Again, the forecast for Champaign, Urbana, and surrounding areas of East Central Illinois for the rest of today: partly sunny with a slight chance of showers and thunderstorms. Near steady temperature in the mid-80s.

west, winds 5 to 10 miles an hour. Chance of rain 20%. At 5 p.m. at the Champaign Airport, skies were mostly sunny. The temperature was 79 degrees, the dew point was 69, and the relative humidity was 71%. The heat index was 81. The wind was northwest at 9 miles an hour. The pressure was 30.04 inches and rising. Elsewhere around the area, skies ranged from sunny to mostly sunny. It was 76 at Peoria, 77 at Bloomington, 80 at Rantoul, and 88 at Paris. Terre Haute reported 90, Mattoon reported 90, Decatur reported 80, and Springfield reported 78. And once again at 5 p.m. at the Champaign Airport, under mostly sunny skies, the temperature was 79, and the heat index was 81. And now a discussion of hazardous weather conditions for the following counties in Illinois: Champaign, Coles, DeWitt, Douglas, Edgar, Moultrie, Piatt, and Vermilion. This hazardous weather outlook is for central Illinois, east central Illinois, and west central Illinois. For tonight, a few thunderstorms are still possible this evening north of Interstate 70. Any areas of heavy rain tonight may lead to ponding of water in low-lying areas. For Thursday through Tuesday, scattered thunderstorms will continue into Thursday, though they will diminish from north to south through the day. While these are not expected to be severe, some locally heavy rain may linger through the morning. There is a 50 to 70% chance that total rainfall from this system will be under an inch. Another surge of heat is expected on Tuesday, with the heat index reaching around 100 degrees. Spotter information statement: spotter activation is not anticipated tonight. The time is currently 5:05 p.m. Central Daylight Time. 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Now for the official National Weather Service forecast for Champaign, Urbana, and surrounding areas of east central Illinois. Rest of today, partly sunny with a slight chance of showers and thunderstorms. Near steady temperature in the mid-80s. West winds 5 to 10 miles an hour. Chance of rain 20%. Tonight, mostly cloudy. A slight chance of showers and thunderstorms until midnight, then a chance of showers and thunderstorms after midnight. Humid with lows in the upper 60s. West winds 5 to 10 miles an hour. Chance of rain 50%. Thursday, mostly cloudy with a chance of showers with a slight chance of thunderstorms. Highs in the upper 70s. North winds around 5 miles an hour. Chance of rain 50%. Thursday night, mostly cloudy until midnight, then becoming partly cloudy. Cooler with lows in the upper 50s. Northeast winds around 5 miles an hour. Friday, mostly sunny. Highs in the lower 80s. East winds around 5 miles an hour. Friday night through Monday, partly cloudy. Lows in the mid-60s. Highs in the upper 80s. Monday night, mostly clear. Lows around 70. Tuesday, mostly sunny. A chance of showers in the afternoon. Highs in the upper 80s. Chance of rain 40%. Again, the forecast for Champaign, Urbana, and surrounding areas of east central Illinois for the rest of today: partly sunny with a slight chance of showers and thunderstorms. Near steady temperature in the mid-80s. West winds 5 to 10 miles an hour. Chance of rain 20%. At 5 p.m. at the Champaign Airport, skies were mostly sunny. The temperature was 79 degrees, the dew point was 69, and the relative humidity was 71%. The heat index was 81. The wind was northwest at 9 miles an hour. The pressure was 30.04 inches and rising. Elsewhere around the area, skies ranged from sunny to mostly sunny. It was 76 at Peoria, 77 at Bloomington, 80 at Rantoul, and 88 at Paris. Tara.
reported 90, Mattoon reported 90, Decatur reported 80, and Springfield reported 78. And once again at 5 p.m. at the Champaign Airport, under mostly sunny skies, the temperature was 79, and the heat index was 81. Looking elsewhere around the Midwest at 5 p.m., Chicago was partly sunny, and 78. Indianapolis was partly sunny, and 89. St. Louis was partly sunny, and 92. Kansas City was partly sunny, and 77. Des Moines was mostly sunny, and 82. Milwaukee was partly sunny, and 82. And now a discussion of hazardous weather conditions for the following counties in Illinois: Champaign, Coles, DeWitt, Douglas, Edgar, Moultrie, Piatt, and Vermilion. This hazardous weather outlook is for Central Illinois, East Central Illinois, and West Central Illinois. For tonight, a few thunderstorms are still possible this evening north of Interstate 70. Any areas of heavy rain tonight may lead to ponding of water in low-lying areas. For Thursday through Tuesday, scattered thunderstorms will continue into Thursday, though they will diminish from north to south through the day. While these are not expected to be severe, some locally heavy rain may linger through the morning. There is a 50 to 70% chance that total rainfall from this system will be under an inch. Another surge of heat is expected on Tuesday, with the heat index reaching around 100 degrees. Spotter information statement: spotter activation is not anticipated tonight. The time is currently 5:10 p.m. Central Daylight Time. 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Now for the official National Weather Service forecast for Champaign, Urbana, and surrounding areas of East Central Illinois. Rest of today, partly sunny with a slight chance of showers and thunderstorms. Near steady temperature in the mid-80s. West winds 5 to 10 miles an hour. Chance of rain 20%. Tonight, mostly cloudy. A slight chance of showers and thunderstorms until midnight, then a chance of showers and thunderstorms after midnight. Humid with lows in the upper 60s. West winds 5 to 10 miles an hour. Chance of rain 50%. Thursday, mostly cloudy with a chance of showers with a slight chance of thunderstorms. Highs in the upper 70s. North winds around 5 miles an hour. Chance of rain 50%. Thursday night, mostly cloudy until midnight, then becoming partly cloudy. Cooler with lows in the upper 50s. Northeast winds around 5 miles an hour. Friday, mostly sunny. Highs in the lower 80s. East winds around 5 miles an hour. Friday night through Monday, partly cloudy. Lows in the mid-60s. Highs in the upper 80s. Monday night, mostly clear. Lows around 70. Tuesday, mostly sunny. A chance of showers in the afternoon. Highs in the upper 80s. Chance of rain 40%. Again, the forecast for Champaign, Urbana, and surrounding areas of East Central Illinois for the rest of today: partly sunny with a slight chance of showers and thunderstorms. Near steady temperature in the mid-80s. West winds 5 to 10 miles an hour. Chance of rain 20%. At 5 p.m. at the Champaign Airport, skies were mostly sunny. The temperature was 79 degrees, the dew point was 69, and the relative humidity was 71%. The heat index was 81. The wind was northwest at 9 miles an hour. The pressure was 30.04 inches and rising. Elsewhere around the area, skies ranged from sunny to mostly sunny. It was 76 at Peoria, 77 at Bloomington, 80 at Rantoul, and 88 at Paris. Terre Haute reported 90, Mattoon reported 90, Decatur reported 80, and Springfield reported 78. And once again at 5 p.m. at the Champaign Airport, under mostly sunny skies, the temperature was 79, and the heat index was 81. Looking elsewhere around the Midwest at 5 p.m., Chicago was partly sunny, and 78. Indianapolis was partly sunny, and 89. St. Louis was partly sunny, and 92. Kansas City was partly sunny, and 77. Des Moines was mostly sunny, and 82. Milwaukee was partly sunny, and 82. And now a discussion of hazardous weather conditions for the following counties in Illinois: Champaign, Coles, DeWitt, Douglas, Edgar, Moultrie,

and Vermilion. This hazardous weather outlook is for Central Illinois, East Central Illinois, and West Central Illinois. For tonight, a few thunderstorms are still possible this evening north of Interstate 70. Any areas of heavy rain tonight may lead to ponding of water in low-lying areas. For Thursday through Tuesday, scattered thunderstorms will continue into Thursday, though they will diminish from north to south through the day. While these are not expected to be severe, some locally heavy rain may linger through the morning. There is a 50 to 70% chance that total rainfall from this system will be under an inch. Another surge of heat is expected on Tuesday, with the heat index reaching around 100 degrees. Spotter information statement, spotter activation is not anticipated tonight. The time is currently 5:14 p.m. Central Daylight Time. 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The Champaign, Illinois Airport Climate Summary for this evening, as of 4 p.m., September 9, 2026. Today's high temperature was 88 degrees. The normal high is 81. Today's low temperature was 67 degrees. The normal low is 57. No precipitation fell today. Sunset tonight is at 7:12 p.m. Sunrise tomorrow is at 6:29 a.m. The Mattoon, Illinois Airport Climate Summary for this evening, as of 4 p.m., September 9, 2026. Today's high temperature was 92 degrees. The normal high is 81. Today's low temperature was 72 degrees. The normal low is 58. No precipitation fell today. Sunset tonight is at 7:11 p.m. Sunrise tomorrow is at 6:30 a.m. And now a discussion of hazardous weather conditions for the following counties in Illinois: Champaign, Coles, DeWitt, Douglas, Edgar, Moultrie, Piatt, and Vermilion. This hazardous weather outlook is for Central Illinois, East Central Illinois, and West Central Illinois. For tonight, a few thunderstorms are still possible this evening north of Interstate 70. Any areas of heavy rain tonight may lead to ponding of water in low-lying areas. For Thursday through Tuesday, scattered thunderstorms will continue into Thursday, though they will diminish from north to south through the day. While these are not expected to be severe, some locally heavy rain may linger through the morning. There is a 50 to 70% chance that total rainfall from this system will be under an inch. Another surge of heat is expected on Tuesday, with the heat index reaching around 100 degrees. Spotter information statement, spotter activation is not anticipated tonight. The time is currently 5:16 p.m. Central Daylight Time. 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Now for the official National Weather Service forecast for Champaign, Urbana, and surrounding areas of East Central Illinois. Rest of today, partly sunny with a slight chance of showers and thunderstorms. Near steady temperature in the mid-80s. West winds 5 to 10 miles an hour. Chance of rain 20%. Tonight, mostly cloudy. A slight chance of showers and thunderstorms until midnight, then a chance of showers and thunderstorms after midnight. Humid with lows in the upper 60s. West winds 5 to 10 miles an hour. Chance of rain 50%. Thursday, mostly cloudy with a chance of showers with a slight chance of thunderstorms. Highs in the upper 70s. North winds around 5 miles an hour. Chance of rain 50%. Thursday night, mostly cloudy until midnight, then becoming partly cloudy. Cooler with lows in the upper 50s. Northeast winds around 5 miles an hour. Friday, mostly sunny. Highs in the lower 80s. East winds around 5 miles an hour. Friday night through Monday, partly cloudy. Lows in the mid-60s. Highs in the upper 80s. Monday night, mostly clear. Lows around 70. Tuesday, mostly sunny. A chance of showers in the afternoon. Highs in the upper 80s. Chance of rain 40%. Again, the forecast for Champaign, Urbana, and surrounding areas of East Central Illinois for the rest of today, partly sunny with a slight chance of showers and thunderstorms. Near steady temperature in the mid-80s. West winds 5 to 10 miles an hour. Chance of rain 20%. At 5 p.m. at the Champaign Airport, skies were mostly sunny. The temperature was 79 degrees, the dew point

69, and the relative humidity was 71%. The heat index was 81. The wind was northwest at 9 miles an hour. The pressure was 30.04 inches and rising. Elsewhere around the area, skies ranged from sunny to mostly sunny. It was 76 at Peoria, 77 at Bloomington, 80 at Rantoul, and 88 at Paris. Terre Haute reported 90, Mattoon reported 90, Decatur reported 80, and Springfield reported 78. And once again at 5 p.m. at the Champaign Airport, under mostly sunny skies, the temperature was 79, and the heat index was 81. Looking elsewhere around the Midwest at 5 p.m., Chicago was partly sunny, and 78. Indianapolis was partly sunny, and 89. St. Louis was partly sunny, and 92. Kansas City was partly sunny, and 77. Des Moines was mostly sunny, and 82. Milwaukee was partly sunny, and 82. And now a discussion of hazardous weather conditions for the following counties in Illinois: Champaign, Coles, DeWitt, Douglas, Edgar, Moultrie, Piatt, and Vermilion. This hazardous weather outlook is for Central Illinois, East Central Illinois, and West Central Illinois. For tonight, a few thunderstorms are still possible this evening north of Interstate 70. Any areas of heavy rain tonight may lead to ponding of water in low-lying areas. For Thursday through Tuesday, scattered thunderstorms will continue into Thursday, though they will diminish from north to south through the day. While these are not expected to be severe, some locally heavy rain may linger through the morning. There is a 50 to 70% chance that total rainfall from this system will be under an inch. Another surge of heat is expected on Tuesday, with the heat index reaching around 100 degrees. Spotter information statement: spotter activation is not anticipated tonight. The time is currently 5:21 p.m. Central Daylight Time. 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Now for the official National Weather Service forecast for Champaign, Urbana, and surrounding areas of East Central Illinois. Rest of today, partly sunny with a slight chance of showers and thunderstorms. Near steady temperature in the mid-80s. West winds 5 to 10 miles an hour. Chance of rain 20%. Tonight, mostly cloudy. A slight chance of showers and thunderstorms until midnight, then a chance of showers and thunderstorms after midnight. Humid with lows in the upper 60s. West winds 5 to 10 miles an hour. Chance of rain 50%. Thursday, mostly cloudy with a chance of showers with a slight chance of thunderstorms. Highs in the upper 70s. North winds around 5 miles an hour. Chance of rain 50%. Thursday night, mostly cloudy until midnight, then becoming partly cloudy. Cooler with lows in the upper 50s. Northeast winds around 5 miles an hour. Friday, mostly sunny. Highs in the lower 80s. East winds around 5 miles an hour. Friday night through Monday, partly cloudy. Lows in the mid-60s. Highs in the upper 80s. Monday night, mostly clear. Lows around 70. Tuesday, mostly sunny. A chance of showers in the afternoon. Highs in the upper 80s. Chance of rain 40%. Again, the forecast for Champaign, Urbana, and surrounding areas of East Central Illinois for the rest of today: partly sunny with a slight chance of showers and thunderstorms. Near steady temperature in the mid-80s. West winds 5 to 10 miles an hour. Chance of rain 20%. At 5 p.m. at the Champaign Airport, skies were mostly sunny. The temperature was 79 degrees, the dew point was 69, and the relative humidity was 71%. The heat index was 81. The wind was northwest at 9 miles an hour. The pressure was 30.04 inches and rising. Elsewhere around the area, skies ranged from mostly sunny to partly sunny. It was 76 at Peoria, 77 at Bloomington, 80 at Rantoul, and 88 at Paris. Terre Haute reported 90, Mattoon reported 90, Decatur reported 80, and Springfield reported 78. And once again at 5 p.m. at the Champaign Airport, under mostly sunny skies, the temperature was 79, and the heat index was 81. Looking elsewhere around the Midwest at 5 p.m., Chicago was partly sunny, and 78. Indianapolis was

partly sunny and 89. St. Louis was partly sunny and 92. Kansas City was partly sunny and 77. Des Moines was mostly sunny and 82. Milwaukee was partly sunny and 82. And now a discussion of hazardous weather conditions for the following counties in Illinois: Champaign, Coles, DeWitt, Douglas, Edgar, Moultrie, Piatt, and Vermilion. This hazardous weather outlook is for central Illinois, east central Illinois, and west central Illinois. For tonight, a few thunderstorms are still possible this evening north of Interstate 70. Any areas of heavy rain tonight may lead to ponding of water in low-lying areas. For Thursday through Tuesday, scattered thunderstorms will continue into Thursday, though they will diminish from north to south through the day. While these are not expected to be severe, some locally heavy rain may linger through the morning. There is a 50 to 70% chance that total rainfall from this system will be under an inch. Another surge of heat is expected on Tuesday, with the heat index reaching around 100 degrees. Spotter information statement: spotter activation is not anticipated tonight. The time is currently 5:25 p.m. Central Daylight Time. 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Now for the official National Weather Service forecast for Champaign, Urbana, and surrounding areas of east central Illinois. Rest of today, partly sunny with a slight chance of showers and thunderstorms. Near steady temperature in the mid-80s. West winds 5 to 10 miles an hour. Chance of rain 20%. Tonight, mostly cloudy. A slight chance of showers and thunderstorms until midnight, then a chance of showers and thunderstorms after midnight. Humid with lows in the upper 60s. West winds 5 to 10 miles an hour. Chance of rain 50%. Thursday, mostly cloudy with a chance of showers with a slight chance of thunderstorms. Highs in the upper 70s. North winds around 5 miles an hour. Chance of rain 50%. Thursday night, mostly cloudy until midnight, then becoming partly cloudy. Cooler with lows in the upper 50s. Northeast winds around 5 miles an hour. Friday, mostly sunny. Highs in the lower 80s. East winds around 5 miles an hour. Friday night through Monday, partly cloudy. Lows in the mid-60s. Highs in the upper 80s. Monday night, mostly clear. Lows around 70. Tuesday, mostly sunny. A chance of showers in the afternoon. Highs in the upper 80s. Chance of rain 40%. Again, the forecast for Champaign, Urbana, and surrounding areas of east central Illinois for the rest of today: partly sunny with a slight chance of showers and thunderstorms. Near steady temperature in the mid-80s. West winds 5 to 10 miles an hour. Chance of rain 20%. At 5 p.m. at the Champaign Airport, skies were mostly sunny. The temperature was 79 degrees, the dew point was 69, and the relative humidity was 71%. The heat index was 81. The wind was northwest at 9 miles an hour. The pressure was 30.04 inches and rising. Elsewhere around the area, skies ranged from mostly sunny to partly sunny. It was 76 at Peoria, 77 at Bloomington, 80 at Rantoul, and 88 at Paris. Terre Haute reported 90, Mattoon reported 90, Decatur reported 80, and Springfield reported 78. And once again at 5 p.m. at the Champaign Airport, under mostly sunny skies, the temperature was 79, and the heat index was 81. Looking elsewhere around the Midwest at 5 p.m., Chicago was partly sunny, and 78. Indianapolis was partly sunny, and 89. St. Louis was partly sunny, and 92. Kansas City was partly sunny, and 77. Des Moines was mostly sunny, and 82. Milwaukee was partly sunny, and 82. And now a discussion of hazardous weather conditions for the following counties in Illinois: Champaign, Coles, DeWitt, Douglas, Edgar, Moultrie, Piatt, and Vermilion. This hazardous weather outlook is for central Illinois, east central Illinois, and west central Illinois. For tonight, a few thunderstorms are still possible this evening north of Interstate 70. Any areas of heavy rain tonight may lead to ponding of water in low-lying areas. For Thursday through Tuesday, scattered thunderstorms will continue into Thursday,

though they will diminish from north to south through the day. While these are not expected to be severe, some locally heavy rain may linger through the morning. There is a 50 to 70% chance that total rainfall from this system will be under an inch. Another surge of heat is expected on Tuesday, with the heat index reaching around 100 degrees. Spotter information statement, spotter activation is not anticipated tonight. The time is currently 5:29 p.m. Central Daylight Time. 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Now for the official National Weather Service forecast for Champaign, Urbana and surrounding areas of East Central Illinois. Rest of today, partly sunny with a slight chance of showers and thunderstorms. Near steady temperature in the mid-80s. West winds 5 to 10 miles an hour. Chance of rain 20%. Tonight, mostly cloudy. A slight chance of showers and thunderstorms until midnight, then a chance of showers and thunderstorms after midnight. Humid with lows in the upper 60s. West winds 5 to 10 miles an hour. Chance of rain 50%. Thursday, mostly cloudy with a chance of showers with a slight chance of thunderstorms. Highs in the upper 70s. North winds around 5 miles an hour. Chance of rain 50%. Thursday night, mostly cloudy until midnight, then becoming partly cloudy. Cooler with lows in the upper 50s. Northeast winds around 5 miles an hour. Friday, mostly sunny. Highs in the lower 80s. East winds around 5 miles an hour. Friday night through Monday, partly cloudy. Lows in the mid-60s. Highs in the upper 80s. Monday night, mostly clear. Lows around 70. Tuesday, mostly sunny. A chance of showers in the afternoon. Highs in the upper 80s. Chance of rain 40%. Again, the forecast for Champaign, Urbana and surrounding areas of East Central Illinois for the rest of today, partly sunny with a slight chance of showers and thunderstorms. Near steady temperature in the mid-80s. West winds 5 to 10 miles an hour. Chance of rain 20%. The Champaign, Illinois Airport Climate Summary for this evening, as of 4 p.m., September 9, 2026. Today's high temperature was 88 degrees. The normal high is 81. Today's low temperature was 67 degrees. The normal low is 57. No precipitation fell today. Sunset tonight is at 7:12 p.m. Sunrise tomorrow is at 6:29 a.m. The Mattoon, Illinois Airport Climate Summary for this evening, as of 4 p.m., September 9, 2026. Today's high temperature was 92 degrees. The normal high is 81. Today's low temperature was 72 degrees. The normal low is 58. No precipitation fell today. Sunset tonight is at 7:11 p.m. Sunrise tomorrow is at 6:30 a.m. At 5 p.m. at the Champaign Airport, skies were mostly sunny. The temperature was 79 degrees, the dew point was 69, and the relative humidity was 71%. The heat index was 81. The wind was northwest at 9 miles an hour. The pressure was 30.04 inches and rising. Elsewhere around the area, skies ranged from mostly sunny to partly sunny. It was 76 at Peoria, 77 at Bloomington, 80 at Rantoul, and 88 at Paris. Terre Haute reported 90, Mattoon reported 90, Decatur reported 80, and Springfield reported 78. And once again at 5 p.m. at the Champaign Airport, under mostly sunny skies, the temperature was 79 at Bloomington, 80 at Rantoul, and 88 at Paris. Terre Haute reported 90, Mattoon reported 90, Decatur reported 80, and Springfield reported 78. And once again at 5 p.m. at the Champaign Airport, under mostly sunny skies, the temperature was 79, and the heat index was 81. Looking elsewhere around the Midwest at 5 p.m., Chicago was partly sunny, and 78. Indianapolis was partly sunny, and 89. St. Louis was partly sunny, and 92. Kansas City was partly sunny, and 77. Des Moines was mostly sunny, and 82. Milwaukee was partly sunny, and 82. And now a discussion of hazardous weather conditions for the following counties in Illinois: Champaign, Coles, DeWitt, Douglas, Edgar,

country, Piatt and Vermilion. This hazardous weather outlook is for Central Illinois, East Central Illinois, and West Central Illinois. For tonight, a few thunderstorms are still possible this evening north of Interstate 70. Any areas of heavy rain tonight may lead to ponding of water in low-lying areas. For Thursday through Tuesday, scattered thunderstorms will continue into Thursday, though they will diminish from north to south through the day. While these are not expected to be severe, some locally heavy rain may linger through the morning. There is a 50 to 70% chance that total rainfall from this system will be under an inch. Another surge of heat is expected on Tuesday, with the heat index reaching around 100 degrees. Spotter information statement, spotter activation is not anticipated tonight. The time is currently 5:34 p.m. Central Daylight Time. 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Now for the official National Weather Service forecast for Champaign, Urbana, and surrounding areas of East Central Illinois. Rest of today, partly sunny with a slight chance of showers and thunderstorms. Near steady temperature in the mid-80s. West winds 5 to 10 miles an hour. Chance of rain 20%. Tonight, mostly cloudy. A slight chance of showers and thunderstorms until midnight, then a chance of showers and thunderstorms after midnight. Humid with lows in the upper 60s. West winds 5 to 10 miles an hour. Chance of rain 50%. Thursday, mostly cloudy with a chance of showers with a slight chance of thunderstorms. Highs in the upper 70s. North winds around 5 miles an hour. Chance of rain 50%. Thursday night, mostly cloudy until midnight, then becoming partly cloudy. Cooler with lows in the upper 50s. Northeast winds around 5 miles an hour. Friday, mostly sunny. Highs in the lower 80s. East winds around 5 miles an hour. Friday night through Monday, partly cloudy. Lows in the mid-60s. Highs in the upper 80s. Monday night, mostly clear. Lows around 70. Tuesday, mostly sunny. A chance of showers in the afternoon. Highs in the upper 80s. Chance of rain 40%. Again, the forecast for Champaign, Urbana, and surrounding areas of East Central Illinois for the rest of today, partly sunny with a slight chance of showers and thunderstorms. Near steady temperature in the mid-80s. West winds 5 to 10 miles an hour. Chance of rain 20%. At 5 p.m. at the Champaign Airport, skies were mostly sunny. The temperature was 79 degrees, the dew point was 69, and the relative humidity was 71%. The heat index was 81. The wind was northwest at 9 miles an hour. The pressure was 30.04 inches and rising. Elsewhere around the area, skies ranged from mostly sunny to partly sunny. It was 76 at Peoria, 77 at Bloomington, 80 at Rantoul, and 88 at Paris. Terre Haute reported 90, Mattoon reported 90, Decatur reported 80, and Springfield reported 78. And once again at 5 p.m. at the Champaign Airport, under mostly sunny skies, the temperature was 79, and the heat index was 81. Looking elsewhere around the Midwest at 5 p.m., Chicago was partly sunny, and 78. Indianapolis was partly sunny, and 89. St. Louis was partly sunny, and 92. Kansas City was partly sunny, and 77. Des Moines was mostly sunny, and 82. Milwaukee was partly sunny, and 82. And now a discussion of hazardous weather conditions for the following counties in Illinois: Champaign, Coles, DeWitt, Douglas, Edgar, Moultrie, Piatt, and Vermilion. This hazardous weather outlook is for Central Illinois, East Central Illinois, and West Central Illinois. For tonight, a few thunderstorms are still possible this evening north of Interstate 70. Any areas of heavy rain tonight may lead to ponding of water in low-lying areas. For Thursday through Tuesday, scattered thunderstorms will continue into Thursday, though they will diminish from north to south through the day. While these are not expected to be severe, some locally heavy rain may linger through the morning. There is a 50 to 70% chance that total rainfall from this system will be under an inch. Another surge of heat is expected on Tuesday, with the heat index reaching around 100 degrees. Spotter information statement, spotter activation is not anticipated tonight.

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Now for the official National Weather Service forecast for Champaign, Urbana, and surrounding areas of East Central Illinois. Rest of today, partly sunny with a slight chance of showers and thunderstorms. Near steady temperature in the mid-80s. West winds 5 to 10 miles an hour. Chance of rain 20%. Tonight, mostly cloudy. A slight chance of showers and thunderstorms until midnight, then a chance of showers and thunderstorms after midnight. Humid with lows in the upper 60s. West winds 5 to 10 miles an hour. Chance of rain 50%. Thursday, mostly cloudy with a chance of showers with a slight chance of thunderstorms. Highs in the upper 70s. North winds around 5 miles an hour. Chance of rain 50%. Thursday night, mostly cloudy until midnight, then becoming partly cloudy. Cooler with lows in the upper 50s. Northeast winds around 5 miles an hour. Friday, mostly sunny. Highs in the lower 80s. East winds around 5 miles an hour. Friday night through Monday, partly cloudy. Lows in the mid-60s. Highs in the upper 80s. Monday night, mostly clear. Lows around 70. Tuesday, mostly sunny. A chance of showers in the afternoon. Highs in the upper 80s. Chance of rain 40%. Again, the forecast for Champaign, Urbana, and surrounding areas of East Central Illinois for the rest of today, partly sunny with a slight chance of showers and thunderstorms. Near steady temperature in the mid-80s. West winds 5 to 10 miles an hour. Chance of rain 20%. At 5 p.m. at the Champaign Airport, skies were mostly sunny. The temperature was 79 degrees, the dew point was 69, and the relative humidity was 71%. The heat index was 81. The wind was northwest at 9 miles an hour. The pressure was 30.04 inches and rising. Elsewhere around the area, skies ranged from mostly sunny to partly sunny. It was 76 at Peoria, 77 at Bloomington, 80 at Rantoul, and 88 at Paris. Terre Haute reported 90, Mattoon reported 90, Decatur reported 80, and Springfield reported 78. And once again at 5 p.m. at the Champaign Airport, under mostly sunny skies, the temperature was 79, and the heat index was 81. Looking elsewhere around the Midwest at 5 p.m., Chicago was partly sunny, and 78. Indianapolis was partly sunny, and 89. St. Louis was partly sunny, and 92. Kansas City was partly sunny, and 77. Des Moines was mostly sunny, and 82. Milwaukee was partly sunny, and 82. And now a discussion of hazardous weather conditions for the following counties in Illinois: Champaign, Coles, DeWitt, Douglas, Edgar, Moultrie, Piatt, and Vermilion. This hazardous weather outlook is for Central Illinois, East Central Illinois, and West Central Illinois. For tonight, a few thunderstorms are still possible this evening north of Interstate 70. Any areas of heavy rain tonight may lead to ponding of water in low-lying areas. For Thursday through Tuesday, scattered thunderstorms will continue into Thursday, though they will diminish from north to south through the day. While these are not expected to be severe, some locally heavy rain may linger through the morning. There is a 50 to 70% chance that total rainfall from this system will be under an inch. Another surge of heat is expected on Tuesday, with the heat index reaching around 100 degrees. Spotter information statement: spotter activation is not anticipated tonight. The time is currently 5:43 p.m. Central Daylight Time. 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Now for the official National Weather Service forecast for Champaign, Urbana, and surrounding areas of East Central Illinois. Rest of today, partly sunny with a slight chance of showers and thunderstorms. Near steady temperature in the mid-80s. West winds 5 to 10 miles an hour. Chance of rain 20%. Tonight, mostly cloudy. A slight chance of showers and thunderstorms until midnight, then a chance of showers and thunderstorms after midnight. Humid with lows in the upper 60s. West winds 5 to 10 miles an hour. Chance of rain 50%.

Thursday, mostly cloudy with a chance of showers with a slight chance of thunderstorms. Highs in the upper 70s. North winds around 5 miles an hour. Chance of rain 50%. Thursday night, mostly cloudy until midnight, then becoming partly cloudy. Cooler with lows in the upper 50s. Northeast winds around 5 miles an hour. Friday, mostly sunny. Highs in the lower 80s. East winds around 5 miles an hour. Friday night through Monday, partly cloudy. Lows in the mid-60s. Highs in the upper 80s. Monday night, mostly clear. Lows around 70. Tuesday, mostly sunny. A chance of showers in the afternoon. Highs in the upper 80s. Chance of rain 40%. Again, the forecast for Champaign, Urbana and surrounding areas of east central Illinois for the rest of today, partly sunny with a slight chance of showers and thunderstorms. Near steady temperature in the mid-80s. West winds 5 to 10 miles an hour. Chance of rain 20%. The Champaign, Illinois Airport Climate Summary for this evening, as of 4 p.m., September 9, 2026. Today's high temperature was 88 degrees. The normal high is 81. Today's low temperature was 67 degrees. The normal low is 57. No precipitation fell today. Sunset tonight is at 7:12 p.m. Sunrise tomorrow is at 6:29 a.m. The Mattoon, Illinois Airport Climate Summary for this evening, as of 4 p.m., September 9, 2026. Today's high temperature was 92 degrees. The normal high is 81. Today's low temperature was 72 degrees. The normal low is 58. No precipitation fell today. Sunset tonight is at 7:11 p.m. Sunrise tomorrow is at 6:30 a.m. At 5 p.m. at the Champaign Airport, skies were mostly sunny. The temperature was 79 degrees, the dew point was 69, and the relative humidity was 71%. The heat index was 81. The wind was northwest at 9 miles an hour. The pressure was 30.04 inches and rising. Elsewhere around the area, skies ranged from mostly sunny to partly sunny. It was 76 at Peoria, 77 at Bloomington, 80 at Rantoul, and 88 at Paris. Terre Haute reported 90, Mattoon reported 90, Decatur reported 80, and Springfield reported 78. And once again at 5 p.m. at the Champaign Airport, under mostly sunny skies, the temperature was 79, and the heat index was 81. Looking elsewhere around the Midwest at 5 p.m., Chicago was partly sunny, and 78. Indianapolis was partly sunny, and 89. St. Louis was partly sunny, and 92. Kansas City was partly sunny, and 77. Des Moines was mostly sunny, and 82. Milwaukee was partly sunny, and 82. And now a discussion of hazardous weather conditions for the following counties in Illinois: Champaign, Coles, DeWitt, Douglas, Edgar, Moultrie, Piatt, and Vermilion. This hazardous weather outlook is for central Illinois, east central Illinois, and west central Illinois. For tonight, a few thunderstorms are still possible this evening north of Interstate 70. Any areas of heavy rain tonight may lead to ponding of water in low-lying areas. For Thursday through Tuesday, scattered thunderstorms will continue into Thursday, though they will diminish from north to south through the day. While these are not expected to be severe, some locally heavy rain may linger through the morning. There is a 50 to 70% chance that total rainfall from this system will be under an inch. Another surge of heat is expected on Tuesday, with the heat index reaching around 100 degrees. Spotter information statement, spotter activation is not anticipated tonight. The time is currently 5:48 p.m. Central Daylight Time. 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Now for the official National Weather Service forecast for Champaign, Urbana and surrounding areas of east central Illinois. Rest of today, partly sunny with a slight chance of showers and thunderstorms. Near steady temperature in the mid-80s. West winds 5 to 10 miles an hour. Chance of rain 20%. Tonight, mostly cloudy. A slight chance of showers and thunderstorms until midnight, then a chance of showers and thunderstorms after midnight. Humid with lows in the upper 60s.

West winds 5 to 10 miles an hour. Chance of rain 50%. Thursday, mostly cloudy with a chance of showers with a slight chance of thunderstorms. Highs in the upper 70s. North winds around 5 miles an hour. Chance of rain 50%. Thursday night, mostly cloudy until midnight, then becoming partly cloudy. Cooler with lows in the upper 50s. Northeast winds around 5 miles an hour. Friday, mostly sunny. Highs in the lower 80s. East winds around 5 miles an hour. Friday night through Monday, partly cloudy. Lows in the mid-60s. Highs in the upper 80s. Monday night, mostly clear. Lows around 70. Tuesday, mostly sunny. A chance of showers in the afternoon. Highs in the upper 80s. Chance of rain 40%. Again, the forecast for Champaign, Urbana and surrounding areas of East Central Illinois for the rest of today, partly sunny with a slight chance of showers and thunderstorms. Near steady temperature in the mid-80s. West winds 5 to 10 miles an hour. Chance of rain 20%. At 5 p.m. at the Champaign Airport, skies were mostly sunny. The temperature was 79 degrees, the dew point was 69, and the relative humidity was 71%. The heat index was 81. The wind was northwest at 9 miles an hour. The pressure was 30.04 inches and rising. Elsewhere around the area, skies ranged from mostly sunny to partly sunny. It was 76 at Peoria, 77 at Bloomington, 80 at Rantoul, and 88 at Paris. Terre Haute reported 90, Mattoon reported 90, Decatur reported 80, and Springfield reported 78. And once again at 5 p.m. at the Champaign Airport, under mostly sunny skies, the temperature was 79, and the heat index was 81. Looking elsewhere around the Midwest at 5 p.m., Chicago was partly sunny, and 78. Indianapolis was partly sunny, and 89. St. Louis was partly sunny, and 92. Kansas City was partly sunny, and 77. Des Moines was mostly sunny, and 82. Milwaukee was partly sunny, and 82. And now a discussion of hazardous weather conditions for the following counties in Illinois: Champaign, Coles, DeWitt, Douglas, Edgar, Moultrie, Piatt, and Vermilion. This hazardous weather outlook is for Central Illinois, East Central Illinois, and West Central Illinois. For tonight, a few thunderstorms are still possible this evening north of Interstate 70. Any areas of heavy rain tonight may lead to ponding of water in low-lying areas. For Thursday through Tuesday, scattered thunderstorms will continue into Thursday, though they will diminish from north to south through the day. While these are not expected to be severe, some locally heavy rain may linger through the morning. There is a 50 to 70% chance that total rainfall from this system will be under an inch. Another surge of heat is expected on Tuesday, with the heat index reaching around 100 degrees. Spotter information statement: spotter activation is not anticipated tonight. The time is currently 5:52 p.m. Central Daylight Time. 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Now for the official National Weather Service forecast for Champaign, Urbana and surrounding areas of East Central Illinois. Rest of today, partly sunny with a slight chance of showers and thunderstorms. Near steady temperature in the mid-80s. West winds 5 to 10 miles an hour. Chance of rain 20%. Tonight, mostly cloudy. A slight chance of showers and thunderstorms until midnight, then a chance of showers and thunderstorms after midnight. Humid with lows in the upper 60s. West winds 5 to 10 miles an hour. Chance of rain 50%. Thursday, mostly cloudy with a chance of showers with a slight chance of thunderstorms. Highs in the upper 70s. North winds around 5 miles an hour. Chance of rain 50%. Thursday night, mostly cloudy until midnight, then becoming partly cloudy. Cooler with lows in the upper 50s. Northeast winds around 5 miles an hour. Friday, mostly sunny. Highs in the lower 80s. East winds around 5 miles an hour. Friday night through Monday, partly cloudy. Lows in the mid-60s. Highs in the upper 80s. Monday night, mostly clear. Lows around 70. Tuesday.

skies were mostly sunny. The temperature was 79 degrees, the dew point was 69, and the relative humidity was 71%. The heat index was 81. The wind was northwest at 9 miles an hour. The pressure was 30.04 inches and rising. Elsewhere around the area, skies ranged from mostly sunny to partly sunny. It was 76 at Peoria, 77 at Bloomington, 80 at Rantoul, and 88 at Paris. Terre Haute reported 90, Mattoon reported 90, Decatur reported 80, and Springfield reported 78. And once again at 5 p.m. at the Champaign Airport, under mostly sunny skies, the temperature was 79, and the heat index was 81. Looking elsewhere around the Midwest at 5 p.m., Chicago was partly sunny, and 78. Indianapolis was partly sunny, and 89. St. Louis was partly sunny, and 92. Kansas City was partly sunny, and 77. Des Moines was mostly sunny, and 82. Milwaukee was partly sunny, and 82. And now a discussion of hazardous weather conditions for the following counties in Illinois: Champaign, Coles, DeWitt, Douglas, Edgar, Moultrie, Piatt, and Vermilion. This hazardous weather outlook is for central Illinois, east central Illinois, and west central Illinois. For tonight, a few thunderstorms are still possible this evening north of Interstate 70. Any areas of heavy rain tonight may lead to ponding of water in low-lying areas. For Thursday through Tuesday, scattered thunderstorms will continue into Thursday, though they will diminish from north to south through the day. While these are not expected to be severe, some locally heavy rain may linger through the morning. There is a 50 to 70% chance that total rainfall from this system will be under an inch. Another surge of heat is expected on Tuesday, with the heat index reaching around 100 degrees. Spotter information statement: spotter activation is not anticipated tonight. The time is currently 5:56 p.m. Central Daylight Time. 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Now for the official National Weather Service forecast for Champaign, Urbana, and surrounding areas of east central Illinois. Rest of today, partly sunny with a slight chance of showers and thunderstorms. Near steady temperature in the mid-80s. West winds 5 to 10 miles an hour. Chance of rain 20%. Tonight, mostly cloudy. A slight chance of showers and thunderstorms until midnight, then a chance of showers and thunderstorms after midnight. Humid with lows in the upper 60s. West winds 5 to 10 miles an hour. Chance of rain 50%. Thursday, mostly cloudy with a chance of showers with a slight chance of thunderstorms. Highs in the upper 70s. North winds around 5 miles an hour. Chance of rain 50%. Thursday night, mostly cloudy until midnight, then becoming partly cloudy. Cooler with lows in the upper 50s. Northeast winds around 5 miles an hour. Friday, mostly sunny. Highs in the lower 80s. East winds around 5 miles an hour. Friday night through Monday, partly cloudy. Lows in the mid-60s. Highs in the upper 80s. Monday night, mostly clear. Lows around 70. Tuesday, mostly sunny. A chance of showers in the afternoon. Highs in the upper 80s. Chance of rain 40%. Again, the forecast for Champaign, Urbana, and surrounding areas of east central Illinois for the rest of today: partly sunny with a slight chance of showers and thunderstorms. Near steady temperature in the mid-80s. West winds 5 to 10 miles an hour. Chance of rain 20%. At 5 p.m. at the Champaign Airport, skies were mostly sunny. The temperature was 79 degrees, the dew point was 69, and the relative humidity was 71%. The heat index was 81. The wind was northwest at 9 miles an hour. The pressure was 30.04 inches and rising. Elsewhere around the area, skies ranged from mostly sunny to partly sunny. It was 76 at Peoria, 77 at Bloomington, 80 at Rantoul, and 88 at Paris. Terre Haute reported 90, Mattoon reported 90, Decatur reported 80, and Springfield reported 78. And once again at 5 p.m. at the Champaign Airport, under mostly sunny skies, the temperature was 79, and the heat index was 81. Looking elsewhere around the Midwest,

At 5 p.m., Chicago was partly sunny, and 78. Indianapolis was partly sunny, and 89. St. Louis was partly sunny, and 92. Kansas City was partly sunny, and 77. Des Moines was mostly sunny, and 82. Milwaukee was partly sunny, and 82. And now a discussion of hazardous weather conditions for the following counties in Illinois: Champaign, Coles, DeWitt, Douglas, Edgar, Moultrie, Piatt, and Vermilion. This hazardous weather outlook is for central Illinois, east central Illinois, and west central Illinois. For tonight, a few thunderstorms are still possible this evening north of Interstate 70. Any areas of heavy rain tonight may lead to ponding of water in low-lying areas. For Thursday through Tuesday, scattered thunderstorms will continue into Thursday, though they will diminish from north to south through the day. While these are not expected to be severe, some locally heavy rain may linger through the morning. There is a 50 to 70% chance that total rainfall from this system will be under an inch. Another surge of heat is expected on Tuesday, with the heat index reaching around 100 degrees. Spotter information statement: spotter activation is not anticipated tonight. The Champaign, Illinois Airport climate summary for this evening, as of 4 p.m., September 9, 2026. Today's high temperature was 88 degrees. The normal high is 81. Today's low temperature was 67 degrees. The normal low is 57. No precipitation fell today. Sunset tonight is at 7:12 p.m. Sunrise tomorrow is at 6:29 a.m. The Mattoon, Illinois Airport climate summary for this evening, as of 4 p.m., September 9, 2026. Today's high temperature was 92 degrees. The normal high is 81. Today's low temperature was 72 degrees. The normal low is 58. No precipitation fell today. Sunset tonight is at 7:11 p.m. Sunrise tomorrow is at 6:30 a.m. The time is currently 6:01 p.m. Central Daylight Time. 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And now a discussion of hazardous weather conditions for the following counties in Illinois: Champaign, Coles, DeWitt, Douglas, Edgar, Moultrie, Piatt, and Vermilion. This hazardous weather outlook is for central Illinois, east central Illinois, and west central Illinois. For tonight, a few thunderstorms are still possible this evening north of Interstate 70. Any areas of heavy rain tonight may lead to ponding of water in low-lying areas. For Thursday through Tuesday, scattered thunderstorms will continue into Thursday, though they will diminish from north to south through the day. While these are not expected to be severe, some locally heavy rain may linger through the morning. There is a 50 to 70% chance that total rainfall from this system will be under an inch. Another surge of heat is expected on Tuesday, with the heat index reaching around 100 degrees. Spotter information statement: spotter activation is not anticipated tonight. The time is currently 6:03 p.m. Central Daylight Time. 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And now a discussion of hazardous weather conditions for the following counties in Illinois: Champaign, Coles, DeWitt, Douglas, Edgar, Moultrie, Piatt, and Vermilion. This hazardous weather outlook is for central Illinois, east central Illinois, and west central Illinois. For tonight, a few thunderstorms are still possible this evening north of Interstate 70. Any areas of heavy rain tonight may lead to ponding of water in low-lying areas. For Thursday through Tuesday, scattered thunderstorms will continue into Thursday, though they will diminish from north to south through the day. While these are not expected to be severe, some locally heavy rain may linger through the morning. There is a 50 to 70% chance that total rainfall from this system will be under an inch. Another surge of heat is expected on Tuesday, with the heat index reaching around 100 degrees. Spotter information statement: spotter activation is not anticipated tonight. The time is currently 6:04 p.m. Central Daylight Time. 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At 6 p.m. at the Champaign Airport, skies were mostly sunny. The temperature was 80 degrees, the dew point was 67, and the relative humidity was 64%. The heat index was 82.
The wind was northwest at 9 miles an hour. The pressure was 30.04 inches and steady. Elsewhere around the area, it was mostly sunny, with a temperature of 76 at Peoria, 75 at Bloomington, and 81 at Paris. Under mostly sunny skies, Terre Haute reported 86, Mattoon reported 83, and Decatur reported 81. At Springfield, it was partly sunny, with a temperature of 76. And once again at 6 p.m. at the Champaign Airport, under mostly sunny skies, the temperature was 80, and the heat index was 82. And now a discussion of hazardous weather conditions for the following counties in Illinois: Champaign, Coles, DeWitt, Douglas, Edgar, Moultrie, Piatt, and Vermilion. This hazardous weather outlook is for central Illinois, east central Illinois, and west central Illinois. For tonight, a few thunderstorms are still possible this evening north of Interstate 70. Any areas of heavy rain tonight may lead to ponding of water in low-lying areas. For Thursday through Tuesday, scattered thunderstorms will continue into Thursday, though they will diminish from north to south through the day. While these are not expected to be severe, some locally heavy rain may linger through the morning. There is a 50 to 70% chance that total rainfall from this system will be under an inch. Another surge of heat is expected on Tuesday, with the heat index reaching around 100 degrees. Spotter information statement: spotter activation is not anticipated tonight. 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Programming originates from NOAA's National Weather Service office in Lincoln and transmits from the WCIA television tower near Seymour. The station serves the following counties: Champaign, DeWitt, Coles, Douglas, Edgar, Ford, Moultrie, Piatt, and Vermilion. 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At 6 p.m. at the Champaign Airport, skies were mostly sunny. The temperature was 80 degrees, the dew point was 67, and the relative humidity was 64%. The heat index was 82. The wind was northwest at 9 miles an hour. The pressure was 30.04 inches and steady. Elsewhere around the area, it was mostly sunny, with a temperature of 76 at Peoria, 75 at Bloomington, and 81 at Paris. Under mostly sunny skies, Terre Haute reported 86, Mattoon reported 83, and Decatur reported 81. At Springfield, it was partly sunny, with a temperature of 76. And once again at 6 p.m. at the Champaign Airport, under mostly sunny skies, the temperature was 80, and the heat index was 82. Looking elsewhere around the Midwest at 6 p.m., Chicago was partly sunny, and 79. Indianapolis was partly sunny, and 86. St. Louis was partly sunny, and 92. Kansas City was partly sunny, and 75. Des Moines was mostly sunny, and 83. Milwaukee was mostly sunny, and 82. And now a discussion of hazardous weather conditions for the following counties in Illinois: Champaign, Coles, DeWitt, Douglas, Edgar, Moultrie, Piatt, and Vermilion. This hazardous weather outlook is for central Illinois, east central Illinois, and west central Illinois. For tonight, a few thunderstorms are still possible this evening north of Interstate 70. Any areas of heavy rain tonight may lead to ponding of water in low-lying areas. For Thursday through Tuesday, scattered thunderstorms will continue into Thursday, though they will diminish from north to south through the day. While these are not expected to be severe, some locally heavy rain may linger through the morning. There is a 50 to 70% chance that total rainfall from this system will be under an inch. Another surge of heat is expected on Tuesday, with the heat index reaching around 100 degrees. Spotter information statement: spotter activation is not anticipated tonight. The time is currently 6:09 p.m. Central Daylight Time. 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At 6 p.m. at the Champaign Airport, skies were mostly sunny. The temperature was 80 degrees, the dew point was 67, and the relative humidity was 64%.

Thursday, mostly cloudy with a slight chance of thunderstorms. Showers likely, mainly in the morning. Highs in the upper 70s. North winds around 5 miles an hour. Chance of rain 70%. Thursday night, mostly cloudy until midnight, then becoming partly cloudy. Cooler with lows in the upper 50s. Northeast winds around 5 miles an hour. Friday, mostly sunny. Highs in the lower 80s. East winds around 5 miles an hour. Friday night, partly cloudy. Lows in the lower 60s. Southeast winds around 5 miles an hour. Saturday through Monday, partly cloudy. Highs in the upper 80s. Lows in the mid 60s. Monday night, mostly clear. Lows around 70. Tuesday, mostly sunny. A chance of showers in the afternoon. Highs in the upper 80s. Chance of rain 40%. Tuesday night and Wednesday, partly cloudy. A 40% chance of showers. Lows in the lower 60s. Highs in the mid 80s. Again, the forecast for Champaign, Urbana and surrounding areas of East Central Illinois for the rest of tonight, mostly cloudy. A slight chance of showers and thunderstorms after midnight. Lows in the upper 60s. Northwest winds 5 to 10 miles an hour. Chance of rain 20%. The Champaign, Illinois Airport climate summary for this evening, as of 4 p.m., September 9, 2026. Today's high temperature was 88 degrees. The normal high is 81. Today's low temperature was 67 degrees. The normal low is 57. No precipitation fell today. Sunset tonight is at 7:12 p.m. Sunrise tomorrow is at 6:29 a.m. The Mattoon, Illinois Airport climate summary for this evening, as of 4 p.m., September 9, 2026. Today's high temperature was 92 degrees. The normal high is 81. Today's low temperature was 72 degrees. The normal low is 58. No precipitation fell today. Sunset tonight is at 7:11 p.m. Sunrise tomorrow is at 6:30 a.m. At 6 p.m. at the Champaign Airport, skies were mostly sunny. The temperature was 80 degrees, the dew point was 67, and the relative humidity was 64%. The heat index was 82. The wind was northwest at 9 miles an hour. The pressure was 30.04 inches and steady. Elsewhere around the area, it was mostly sunny, with a temperature of 76 at Peoria, 75 at Bloomington, and 81 at Paris. Under mostly sunny skies, Terre Haute reported 86, Mattoon reported 83, and Decatur reported 81. At Springfield, it was partly sunny, with a temperature of 76. And once again at 6 p.m. at the Champaign Airport, under mostly sunny skies, the temperature was 80, and the heat index was 82. Looking elsewhere around the Midwest at 6 p.m., Chicago was partly sunny, and 79. Indianapolis was partly sunny, and 86. St. Louis was partly sunny, and 92. Kansas City was partly sunny, and 75. Des Moines was mostly sunny, and 83. Milwaukee was mostly sunny, and 82. And now a discussion of hazardous weather conditions for the following counties in Illinois: Champaign, Coles, DeWitt, Douglas, Edgar, Moultrie, Piatt, and Vermilion. This hazardous weather outlook is for Central Illinois, East Central Illinois, and West Central Illinois. For tonight, a few thunderstorms are still possible this evening north of Interstate 70. Any areas of heavy rain tonight may lead to ponding of water in low-lying areas. For Thursday through Tuesday, scattered thunderstorms will continue into Thursday, though they will diminish from north to south through the day. While these are not expected to be severe, some locally heavy rain may linger through the morning. There is a 50 to 70% chance that total rainfall from this system will be under an inch. Another surge of heat is expected on Tuesday, with the heat index reaching around 100 degrees. Spotter information statement: spotter activation is not anticipated tonight. The time is currently 6:19 p.m. Central Daylight Time. 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Now for the official National Weather Service forecast for Champaign, Urbana and surrounding areas of East Central Illinois. Rest of tonight, mostly

cloudy. A slight chance of showers and thunderstorms after midnight. Lows in the upper 60s. Northwest winds 5 to 10 miles an hour. Chance of rain 20%. Thursday, mostly cloudy with a slight chance of thunderstorms. Showers likely, mainly in the morning. Highs in the upper 70s. North winds around 5 miles an hour. Chance of rain 70%. Thursday night, mostly cloudy until midnight, then becoming partly cloudy. Cooler with lows in the upper 50s. Northeast winds around 5 miles an hour. Friday, mostly sunny. Highs in the lower 80s. East winds around 5 miles an hour. Friday night, partly cloudy. Lows in the lower 60s. Southeast winds around 5 miles an hour. Saturday through Monday, partly cloudy. Highs in the upper 80s. Lows in the mid 60s. Monday night, mostly clear. Lows around 70. Tuesday, mostly sunny. A chance of showers in the afternoon. Highs in the upper 80s. Chance of rain 40%. Tuesday night and Wednesday, partly cloudy. A 40% chance of showers. Lows in the lower 60s. Highs in the mid 80s. Again, the forecast for Champaign, Urbana and surrounding areas of East Central Illinois for the rest of tonight, mostly cloudy. A slight chance of showers and thunderstorms after midnight. Lows in the upper 60s. Northwest winds 5 to 10 miles an hour. Chance of rain 20%. At 6 p.m. at the Champaign Airport, skies were partly sunny. The temperature was 80 degrees, the dew point was 67, and the relative humidity was 64%. The heat index was 82. The wind was northwest at 9 miles an hour. The pressure was 30.04 inches and steady. Elsewhere around the area, skies ranged from mostly sunny to partly sunny. It was 76 at Peoria, 75 at Bloomington, 78 at Rantoul, and 81 at Paris. Terre Haute reported 86, Mattoon reported 81, Decatur reported 81, and Springfield reported 76. And once again at 6 p.m. at the Champaign Airport, under partly sunny skies, the temperature was 80, and the heat index was 82. Looking elsewhere around the Midwest at 6 p.m., Chicago was partly sunny, and 79. Indianapolis was partly sunny, and 86. St. Louis was partly sunny, and 92. Kansas City was partly sunny, and 75. Des Moines was mostly sunny, and 83. Milwaukee was mostly sunny, and 82. And now a discussion of hazardous weather conditions for the following counties in Illinois: Champaign, Coles, DeWitt, Douglas, Edgar, Moultrie, Piatt, and Vermilion. This hazardous weather outlook is for Central Illinois, East Central Illinois, and West Central Illinois. For tonight, a few thunderstorms are still possible this evening north of Interstate 70. Any areas of heavy rain tonight may lead to ponding of water in low-lying areas. For Thursday through Tuesday, scattered thunderstorms will continue into Thursday, though they will diminish from north to south through the day. While these are not expected to be severe, some locally heavy rain may linger through the morning. There is a 50 to 70% chance that total rainfall from this system will be under an inch. Another surge of heat is expected on Tuesday, with the heat index reaching around 100 degrees. Spotter information statement: spotter activation is not anticipated tonight. The time is currently 6:23 p.m. Central Daylight Time. 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Now for the official National Weather Service forecast for Champaign, Urbana, and surrounding areas of East Central Illinois. Rest of tonight, mostly cloudy. A slight chance of showers and thunderstorms after midnight. Lows in the upper 60s. Northwest winds 5 to 10 miles an hour. Chance of rain 20%. Thursday, mostly cloudy with a slight chance of thunderstorms. Showers likely, mainly in the morning. Highs in the upper 70s. North winds around 5 miles an hour. Chance of rain 70%. Thursday night, mostly cloudy until midnight, then becoming partly cloudy. Cooler with lows in the upper 50s. Northeast winds around 5 miles an hour. Friday, mostly sunny. Highs in the lower 80s.

east winds around 5 miles an hour. Friday night, partly cloudy. Lows in the lower 60s. Southeast winds around 5 miles an hour. Saturday through Monday, partly cloudy. Highs in the upper 80s. Lows in the mid 60s. Monday night, mostly clear. Lows around 70. Tuesday, mostly sunny. A chance of showers in the afternoon. Highs in the upper 80s. Chance of rain 40%. Tuesday night and Wednesday, partly cloudy. A 40% chance of showers. Lows in the lower 60s. Highs in the mid 80s. Again, the forecast for Champaign, Urbana and surrounding areas of east central Illinois for the rest of tonight, mostly cloudy. A slight chance of showers and thunderstorms after midnight. Lows in the upper 60s. Northwest winds 5 to 10 miles an hour. Chance of rain 20%. At 6 p.m. at the Champaign Airport, skies were partly sunny. The temperature was 80 degrees, the dew point was 67, and the relative humidity was 64%. The heat index was 82. The wind was northwest at 9 miles an hour. The pressure was 30.04 inches and steady. Elsewhere around the area, skies ranged from mostly sunny to partly sunny. It was 76 at Peoria, 75 at Bloomington, 78 at Rantoul, and 81 at Paris. Terre Haute reported 86, Mattoon reported 81, Decatur reported 81, and Springfield reported 76. And once again at 6 p.m. at the Champaign Airport, under partly sunny skies, the temperature was 80, and the heat index was 82. Looking elsewhere around the Midwest at 6 p.m., Chicago was partly sunny, and 79. Indianapolis was partly sunny, and 86. St. Louis was partly sunny, and 92. Kansas City was partly sunny, and 75. Des Moines was mostly sunny, and 83. Milwaukee was mostly sunny, and 82. And now a discussion of hazardous weather conditions for the following counties in Illinois: Champaign, Coles, DeWitt, Douglas, Edgar, Moultrie, Piatt, and Vermilion. This hazardous weather outlook is for central Illinois, east central Illinois, and west central Illinois. For tonight, a few thunderstorms are still possible this evening north of Interstate 70. Any areas of heavy rain tonight may lead to ponding of water in low-lying areas. For Thursday through Tuesday, scattered thunderstorms will continue into Thursday, though they will diminish from north to south through the day. While these are not expected to be severe, some locally heavy rain may linger through the morning. There is a 50 to 70% chance that total rainfall from this system will be under an inch. Another surge of heat is expected on Tuesday, with the heat index reaching around 100 degrees. Spotter information statement: spotter activation is not anticipated tonight. The time is currently 6:28 p.m. Central Daylight Time. 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Now for the official National Weather Service forecast for Champaign, Urbana and surrounding areas of east central Illinois. Rest of tonight, mostly cloudy. A slight chance of showers and thunderstorms after midnight. Lows in the upper 60s. Northwest winds 5 to 10 miles an hour. Chance of rain 20%. Thursday, mostly cloudy with a slight chance of thunderstorms. Showers likely, mainly in the morning. Highs in the upper 70s. North winds around 5 miles an hour. Chance of rain 70%. Thursday night, mostly cloudy until midnight, then becoming partly cloudy. Cooler with lows in the upper 50s. Northeast winds around 5 miles an hour. Friday, mostly sunny. Highs in the lower 80s. East winds around 5 miles an hour. Friday night, partly cloudy. Lows in the lower 60s. Southeast winds around 5 miles an hour. Saturday through Monday, partly cloudy. Highs in the upper 80s. Lows in the mid 60s. Monday night, mostly clear. Lows around 70. Tuesday, mostly sunny. A chance of showers in the afternoon. Highs in the upper 80s. Chance of rain 40%. Tuesday night and Wednesday, partly cloudy. A 40% chance of showers. Lows in the lower 60s. Highs in the mid 80s. Again, the forecast.
forecast for Champaign, Urbana, and surrounding areas of East Central Illinois for the rest of tonight, mostly cloudy. A slight chance of showers and thunderstorms after midnight. Lows in the upper 60s. Northwest winds 5 to 10 miles an hour. Chance of rain 20%. The Champaign, Illinois Airport Climate Summary for this evening, as of 4 p.m., September 9, 2026. Today's high temperature was 88 degrees. The normal high is 81. Today's low temperature was 67 degrees. The normal low is 57. No precipitation fell today. Sunset tonight is at 7:12 p.m. Sunrise tomorrow is at 6:29 a.m. The Mattoon, Illinois Airport Climate Summary for this evening, as of 4 p.m., September 9, 2026. Today's high temperature was 92 degrees. The normal high is 81. Today's low temperature was 72 degrees. The normal low is 58. No precipitation fell today. Sunset tonight is at 7:11 p.m. Sunrise tomorrow is at 6:30 a.m. At 6 p.m. at the Champaign Airport, skies were partly sunny. The temperature was 80 degrees, the dew point was 67, and the relative humidity was 64%. The heat index was 82. The wind was northwest at 9 miles an hour. The pressure was 30.04 inches and steady. Elsewhere around the area, skies ranged from mostly sunny to partly sunny. It was 76 at Peoria, 75 at Bloomington, 78 at Rantoul, and 81 at Paris. Terre Haute reported 86, Mattoon reported 81, Decatur reported 81, and Springfield reported 76. And once again at 6 p.m. at the Champaign Airport, under partly sunny skies, the temperature was 80, and the heat index was 82. Looking elsewhere around the Midwest at 6 p.m., Chicago was partly sunny, and 79. Indianapolis was partly sunny, and 86. St. Louis was partly sunny, and 92. Kansas City was partly sunny, and 75. Des Moines was mostly sunny, and 83. Milwaukee was mostly sunny, and 82. And now a discussion of hazardous weather conditions for the following counties in Illinois: Champaign, Coles, DeWitt, Douglas, Edgar, Moultrie, Piatt, and Vermilion. This hazardous weather outlook is for Central Illinois, East Central Illinois, and West Central Illinois. For tonight, a few thunderstorms are still possible this evening north of Interstate 70. Any areas of heavy rain tonight may lead to ponding of water in low-lying areas. For Thursday through Tuesday, scattered thunderstorms will continue into Thursday, though they will diminish from north to south through the day. While these are not expected to be severe, some locally heavy rain may linger through the morning. There is a 50 to 70% chance that total rainfall from this system will be under an inch. Another surge of heat is expected on Tuesday, with the heat index reaching around 100 degrees. Spotter information statement: spotter activation is not anticipated tonight. The time is currently 6:33. Another surge of heat is expected on Tuesday, with the heat index reaching around 100 degrees. Spotter information statement: spotter activation is not anticipated tonight. The time is currently 6:33 p.m. Central Daylight Time. 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Now for the official National Weather Service forecast for Champaign, Urbana, and surrounding areas of East Central Illinois. Rest of tonight, mostly cloudy. A slight chance of showers and thunderstorms after midnight. Lows in the upper 60s. Northwest winds 5 to 10 miles an hour. Chance of rain 20%. Thursday, mostly cloudy with a slight chance of thunderstorms. Showers likely, mainly in the morning. Highs in the upper 70s. North winds around 5 miles an hour. Chance of rain 70%. Thursday night, mostly cloudy until midnight, then becoming partly cloudy. Cooler with lows in the upper 50s. Northeast winds around 5 miles an hour. Friday, mostly sunny. Highs in the lower 80s. East winds around 5 miles an hour. Friday night, partly cloudy. Lows in the lower 60s. Southeast winds around 5 miles an hour. Saturday through Monday, partly cloudy. Highs in the upper 80s.

Lows in the mid-60s. Monday night, mostly clear. Lows around 70. Tuesday, mostly sunny. A chance of showers in the afternoon. Highs in the upper 80s. Chance of rain 40%. Tuesday night and Wednesday, partly cloudy. A 40% chance of showers. Lows in the lower 60s. Highs in the mid-80s. Again, the forecast for Champaign, Urbana and surrounding areas of East Central Illinois for the rest of tonight, mostly cloudy. A slight chance of showers and thunderstorms after midnight. Lows in the upper 60s. Northwest winds 5 to 10 miles an hour. Chance of rain 20%. At 6 p.m. at the Champaign Airport, skies were partly sunny. The temperature was 80 degrees, the dew point was 67, and the relative humidity was 64%. The heat index was 82. The wind was northwest at 9 miles an hour. The pressure was 30.04 inches and steady. Elsewhere around the area, skies ranged from mostly sunny to partly sunny. It was 76 at Peoria, 75 at Bloomington, 78 at Red Hill, and 81 at Paris. Terre Haute reported 86, Mattoon reported 81, Decatur reported 81, and Springfield reported 76. And once again at 6 p.m. at the Champaign Airport, under partly sunny skies, the temperature was 80, and the heat index was 82. Looking elsewhere around the Midwest at 6 p.m., Chicago was partly sunny, and 79. Indianapolis was partly sunny, and 86. St. Louis was partly sunny, and 92. Kansas City was partly sunny, and 75. Des Moines was mostly sunny, and 83. Milwaukee was mostly sunny, and 82. And now a discussion of hazardous weather conditions for the following counties in Illinois: Champaign, Coles, DeWitt, Douglas, Edgar, Moultrie, Piatt, and Vermilion. This hazardous weather outlook is for Central Illinois, East Central Illinois, and West Central Illinois. For tonight, a few thunderstorms are still possible this evening north of Interstate 70. Any areas of heavy rain tonight may lead to ponding of water in low-lying areas. For Thursday through Tuesday, scattered thunderstorms will continue into Thursday, though they will diminish from north to south through the day. While these are not expected to be severe, some locally heavy rain may linger through the morning. There is a 50 to 70% chance that total rainfall from this system will be under an inch. Another surge of heat is expected on Tuesday, with the heat index reaching around 100 degrees. Spotter information statement: spotter activation is not anticipated tonight. The time is currently 6:37 p.m. Central Daylight Time. 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Now for the official National Weather Service forecast for Champaign, Urbana and surrounding areas of East Central Illinois. Rest of tonight, mostly cloudy. A slight chance of showers and thunderstorms after midnight. Lows in the upper 60s. Northwest winds 5 to 10 miles an hour. Chance of rain 20%. Thursday, mostly cloudy with a slight chance of thunderstorms. Showers likely, mainly in the morning. Highs in the upper 70s. North winds around 5 miles an hour. Chance of rain 70%. Thursday night, mostly cloudy until midnight, then becoming partly cloudy. Cooler with lows in the upper 50s. Northeast winds around 5 miles an hour. Friday, mostly sunny. Highs in the lower 80s. East winds around 5 miles an hour. Friday night, partly cloudy. Lows in the lower 60s. Southeast winds around 5 miles an hour. Saturday through Monday, partly cloudy. Highs in the upper 80s. Lows in the mid-60s. Monday night, mostly clear. Lows around 70. Tuesday, mostly sunny. A chance of showers in the afternoon. Highs in the upper 80s. Chance of rain 40%. Tuesday night and Wednesday, partly cloudy. A 40% chance of showers. Lows in the lower 60s. Highs in the mid-80s. Again, the forecast for Champaign, Urbana and surrounding areas of East Central Illinois for the rest of tonight, mostly cloudy. A slight chance of showers and thunderstorms after midnight. Lows in the upper 60s. Northwest winds 5 to 10 miles an hour.

chance of rain 20%. At 6 p.m. at the Champaign Airport, skies were partly sunny. The temperature was 80 degrees, the dew point was 67, and the relative humidity was 64%. The heat index was 82. The wind was northwest at 9 miles an hour. The pressure was 30.04 inches and steady. Elsewhere around the area, skies ranged from mostly sunny to partly sunny. It was 76 at Peoria, 75 at Bloomington, 78 at Rantoul, and 81 at Paris. Terre Haute reported 86, Mattoon reported 81, Decatur reported 81, and Springfield reported 76. And once again at 6 p.m. at the Champaign Airport, under partly sunny skies, the temperature was 80, and the heat index was 82. Looking elsewhere around the Midwest at 6 p.m., Chicago was partly sunny, and 79. Indianapolis was partly sunny, and 86. St. Louis was partly sunny, and 92. Kansas City was partly sunny, and 75. Des Moines was mostly sunny, and 83. Milwaukee was mostly sunny, and 82. And now a discussion of hazardous weather conditions for the following counties in Illinois: Champaign, Coles, DeWitt, Douglas, Edgar, Moultrie, Piatt, and Vermilion. This hazardous weather outlook is for central Illinois, east central Illinois, and west central Illinois. For tonight, a few thunderstorms are still possible this evening north of Interstate 70. Any areas of heavy rain tonight may lead to ponding of water in low-lying areas. For Thursday through Tuesday, scattered thunderstorms will continue into Thursday, though they will diminish from north to south through the day. While these are not expected to be severe, some locally heavy rain may linger through the morning. There is a 50 to 70% chance that total rainfall from this system will be under an inch. Another surge of heat is expected on Tuesday, with the heat index reaching around 100 degrees. Spotter information statement: spotter activation is not anticipated tonight. The time is currently 6:41 p.m. Central Daylight Time. 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Now for the official National Weather Service forecast for Champaign, Urbana, and surrounding areas of east central Illinois. Rest of tonight, mostly cloudy. A slight chance of showers and thunderstorms after midnight. Lows in the upper 60s. Northwest winds 5 to 10 miles an hour. Chance of rain 20%. Thursday, mostly cloudy with a slight chance of thunderstorms. Showers likely, mainly in the morning. Highs in the upper 70s. North winds around 5 miles an hour. Chance of rain 70%. Thursday night, mostly cloudy until midnight, then becoming partly cloudy. Cooler with lows in the upper 50s. Northeast winds around 5 miles an hour. Friday, mostly sunny. Highs in the lower 80s. East winds around 5 miles an hour. Friday night, partly cloudy. Lows in the lower 60s. Southeast winds around 5 miles an hour. Saturday through Monday, partly cloudy. Highs in the upper 80s. Lows in the mid-60s. Monday night, mostly clear. Lows around 70. Tuesday, mostly sunny. A chance of showers in the afternoon. Highs in the upper 80s. Chance of rain 40%. Tuesday night and Wednesday, partly cloudy. A 40% chance of showers. Lows in the lower 60s. Highs in the mid-80s. Again, the forecast for Champaign, Urbana, and surrounding areas of east central Illinois for the rest of tonight, mostly cloudy. A slight chance of showers and thunderstorms after midnight. Lows in the upper 60s. Northwest winds 5 to 10 miles an hour. Chance of rain 20%. At 6 p.m. at the Champaign Airport, skies were partly sunny. The temperature was 80 degrees, the dew point was 67, and the relative humidity was 64%. The heat index was 82. The wind was northwest at 9 miles an hour. The pressure was 30.04 inches and steady. Elsewhere around the area, skies ranged from mostly sunny to partly sunny. It was 76 at Peoria, 75 at Bloomington, 78 at Rantoul, and 81 at Paris. Terre Haute reported 86, Mattoon reported 81, Decatur reported 81, and Springfield reported 70.
6. And once again at 6 p.m. at the Champaign Airport, under partly sunny skies, the temperature was 80, and the heat index was 82. Looking elsewhere around the Midwest at 6 p.m., Chicago was partly sunny, and 79. Indianapolis was partly sunny, and 86. St. Louis was partly sunny, and 92. Kansas City was partly sunny, and 75. Des Moines was mostly sunny, and 83. Milwaukee was mostly sunny, and 82. The Champaign, Illinois Airport Climate Summary for this evening, as of 4 p.m., September 9, 2026. Today's high temperature was 88 degrees. The normal high is 81. Today's low temperature was 67 degrees. The normal low is 57. No precipitation fell today. Sunset tonight is at 7:12 p.m. Sunrise tomorrow is at 6:29 a.m. The Mattoon, Illinois Airport Climate Summary for this evening, as of 4 p.m., September 9, 2026. Today's high temperature was 92 degrees. The normal high is 81. Today's low temperature was 72 degrees. The normal low is 58. No precipitation fell today. Sunset tonight is at 7:11 p.m. Sunrise tomorrow is at 6:30 a.m. And now a discussion of hazardous weather conditions for the following counties in Illinois: Champaign, Coles, DeWitt, Douglas, Edgar, Moultrie, Piatt, and Vermilion. This hazardous weather outlook is for Central Illinois, East Central Illinois, and West Central Illinois. For tonight, a few thunderstorms are still possible this evening north of Interstate 70. Any areas of heavy rain tonight may lead to ponding of water in low-lying areas. For Thursday through Tuesday, scattered thunderstorms will continue into Thursday, though they will diminish from north to south through the day. While these are not expected to be severe, some locally heavy rain may linger through the morning. There is a 50 to 70% chance that total rainfall from this system will be under an inch. Another surge of heat is expected on Tuesday, with the heat index reaching around 100 degrees. Spotter information statement: spotter activation is not anticipated tonight. The time is currently 6:47 p.m. Central Daylight Time. 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Now for the official National Weather Service forecast for Champaign, Urbana, and surrounding areas of East Central Illinois. Rest of tonight, mostly cloudy. A slight chance of showers and thunderstorms after midnight. Lows in the upper 60s. Northwest winds 5 to 10 miles an hour. Chance of rain 20%. Thursday, mostly cloudy with a slight chance of thunderstorms. Showers likely, mainly in the morning. Highs in the upper 70s. North winds around 5 miles an hour. Chance of rain 70%. Thursday night, mostly cloudy until midnight, then becoming partly cloudy. Cooler with lows in the upper 50s. Northeast winds around 5 miles an hour. Friday, mostly sunny. Highs in the lower 80s. East winds around 5 miles an hour. Friday night, partly cloudy. Lows in the lower 60s. Southeast winds around 5 miles an hour. Saturday through Monday, partly cloudy. Highs in the upper 80s. Lows in the mid 60s. Monday night, mostly clear. Lows around 70. Tuesday, mostly sunny. A chance of showers in the afternoon. Highs in the upper 80s. Chance of rain 40%. Tuesday night and Wednesday, partly cloudy. A 40% chance of showers. Lows in the lower 60s. Highs in the mid 80s. Again, the forecast for Champaign, Urbana, and surrounding areas of East Central Illinois for the rest of tonight, mostly cloudy. A slight chance of showers and thunderstorms after midnight. Lows in the upper 60s. Northwest winds 5 to 10 miles an hour. Chance of rain 20%. At 6 p.m. at the Champaign Airport, skies were partly sunny. The temperature was 80 degrees, the dew point was 67, and the relative humidity was 64%. The heat index was 82. The wind was northwest at 9 miles an hour. The pressure was 30.04 inches and steady. Elsewhere around the area, skies ranged from mostly sunny to partly sunny. It was 76 at Peoria, 75 at Blue.

10, 78 at Rantoul, and 81 at Paris. Terre Haute reported 86, Mattoon reported 81, Decatur reported 81, and Springfield reported 76. And once again at 6 p.m. at the Champaign Airport, under partly sunny skies, the temperature was 80, and the heat index was 82. Looking elsewhere around the Midwest at 6 p.m., Chicago was partly sunny, and 79. Indianapolis was partly sunny, and 86. St. Louis was partly sunny, and 92. Kansas City was partly sunny, and 75. Des Moines was mostly sunny, and 83. Milwaukee was mostly sunny, and 82. And now a discussion of hazardous weather conditions for the following counties in Illinois: Champaign, Coles, DeWitt, Douglas, Edgar, Moultrie, Piatt, and Vermilion. This hazardous weather outlook is for central Illinois, east central Illinois, and west central Illinois. For tonight, a few thunderstorms are still possible this evening north of Interstate 70. Any areas of heavy rain tonight may lead to ponding of water in low-lying areas. For Thursday through Tuesday, scattered thunderstorms will continue into Thursday, though they will diminish from north to south through the day. While these are not expected to be severe, some locally heavy rain may linger through the morning. There is a 50 to 70% chance that total rainfall from this system will be under an inch. Another surge of heat is expected on Tuesday, with the heat index reaching around 100 degrees. Spotter information statement: spotter activation is not anticipated tonight. The time is currently 6:51 p.m. Central Daylight Time. 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Now for the official National Weather Service forecast for Champaign, Urbana, and surrounding areas of east central Illinois. Rest of tonight, mostly cloudy. A slight chance of showers and thunderstorms after midnight. Lows in the upper 60s. Northwest winds 5 to 10 miles an hour. Chance of rain 20%. Thursday, mostly cloudy with a slight chance of thunderstorms. Showers likely, mainly in the morning. Highs in the upper 70s. North winds around 5 miles an hour. Chance of rain 70%. Thursday night, mostly cloudy until midnight, then becoming partly cloudy. Cooler with lows in the upper 50s. Northeast winds around 5 miles an hour. Friday, mostly sunny. Highs in the lower 80s. East winds around 5 miles an hour. Friday night, partly cloudy. Lows in the lower 60s. Southeast winds around 5 miles an hour. Saturday through Monday, partly cloudy. Highs in the upper 80s. Lows in the mid-60s. Monday night, mostly clear. Lows around 70. Tuesday, mostly sunny. A chance of showers in the afternoon. Highs in the upper 80s. Chance of rain 40%. Tuesday night and Wednesday, partly cloudy. A 40% chance of showers. Lows in the lower 60s. Highs in the mid-80s. Again, the forecast for Champaign, Urbana, and surrounding areas of east central Illinois for the rest of tonight, mostly cloudy. A slight chance of showers and thunderstorms after midnight. Lows in the upper 60s. Northwest winds 5 to 10 miles an hour. Chance of rain 20%. At 6 p.m. at the Champaign Airport, skies were partly sunny. The temperature was 80 degrees, the dew point was 67, and the relative humidity was 64%. The heat index was 82. The wind was northwest at 9 miles an hour. The pressure was 30.04 inches and steady. Elsewhere around the area, skies ranged from mostly sunny to partly sunny. It was 76 at Peoria, 75 at Bloomington, 78 at Rantoul, and 81 at Paris. Terre Haute reported 86, Mattoon reported 81, Decatur reported 81, and Springfield reported 76. And once again at 6 p.m. at the Champaign Airport, under partly sunny skies, the temperature was 80, and the heat index was 82. Looking elsewhere around the Midwest at 6 p.m., Chicago was partly sunny, and 79. Indianapolis was partly sunny, and 86. St. Louis was partly sunny, and 92. Kansas City was partly sunny, and 75. Des Moines was mostly sunny, and 83. Milwaukee was

Rest of tonight, mostly cloudy. A slight chance of showers and thunderstorms after midnight. Lows in the upper 60s. Northwest winds 5 to 10 miles an hour. Chance of rain 20%. Thursday, mostly cloudy with a slight chance of thunderstorms. Showers likely, mainly in the morning. Highs in the upper 70s. North winds around 5 miles an hour. Chance of rain 70%. Thursday night, mostly cloudy until midnight, then becoming partly cloudy. Cooler with lows in the upper 50s. Northeast winds around 5 miles an hour. Friday, mostly sunny. Highs in the lower 80s. East winds around 5 miles an hour. Friday night, partly cloudy. Lows in the lower 60s. Southeast winds around 5 miles an hour. Saturday through Monday, partly cloudy. Highs in the upper 80s. Lows in the mid 60s. Monday night, mostly clear. Lows around 70. Tuesday, mostly sunny. A chance of showers in the afternoon. Highs in the upper 80s. Chance of rain 40%. Tuesday night and Wednesday, partly cloudy. A 40% chance of showers. Lows in the lower 60s. Highs in the mid 80s. Again, the forecast for Champaign, Urbana and surrounding areas of East Central Illinois for the rest of tonight, mostly cloudy. A slight chance of showers and thunderstorms after midnight. Lows in the upper 60s. Northwest winds 5 to 10 miles an hour. Chance of rain 20%. At 6 p.m. at the Champaign Airport, skies were partly sunny. The temperature was 80 degrees, the dew point was 67, and the relative humidity was 64%. The heat index was 82. The wind was northwest at 9 miles an hour. The pressure was 30.04 inches and steady. Elsewhere around the area, skies ranged from mostly sunny to partly sunny. It was 76 at Peoria, 75 at Bloomington, 78 at Rantoul, and 81 at Paris. Terre Haute reported 86, Mattoon reported 81, Decatur reported 81, and Springfield reported 76. And once again at 6 p.m. at the Champaign Airport, under partly sunny skies, the temperature was 80, and the heat index was 82. Looking elsewhere around the Midwest at 6 p.m., Chicago was partly sunny, and 79. Indianapolis was partly sunny, and 86. St. Louis was partly sunny, and 92. Kansas City was partly sunny, and 75. Des Moines was mostly sunny, and 83. Milwaukee was mostly sunny, and 82. The time is currently 6:58 p.m. Central Daylight Time. 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Now for the official National Weather Service forecast for Champaign, Urbana and surrounding areas of East Central Illinois. Rest of tonight, mostly cloudy. A slight chance of showers and thunderstorms after midnight. Lows in the upper 60s. Northwest winds 5 to 10 miles an hour. Chance of rain 20%. Thursday, mostly cloudy with a slight chance of thunderstorms. Showers likely, mainly in the morning. Highs in the upper 70s. North winds around 5 miles an hour. Chance of rain 70%. Thursday night, mostly cloudy until midnight, then becoming partly cloudy. Cooler with lows in the upper 50s. Northeast winds around 5 miles an hour. Friday, mostly sunny. Highs in the lower 80s. East winds around 5 miles an hour. Friday night, partly cloudy. Lows in the lower 60s. Southeast winds around 5 miles an hour. Saturday through Monday, partly cloudy. Highs in the upper 80s. Lows in the mid 60s. Monday night, mostly clear. Lows around 70. Tuesday, mostly sunny. A chance of showers in the afternoon. Highs in the upper 80s. Chance of rain 40%. Tuesday night and Wednesday, partly cloudy. A 40% chance of showers. Lows in the lower 60s. Highs in the mid 80s. Again, the forecast for Champaign, Urbana and surrounding areas of East Central Illinois for the rest of tonight, mostly cloudy. A slight chance of showers and thunderstorms after midnight. Lows in the upper 60s. Northwest winds